Now here is the hazardous weather outlook for portions of central and southern Minnesota and west central Wisconsin. For this afternoon and tonight, no hazardous weather is expected at this time. And now the extended outlook for the period Monday through Saturday. Patchy, dense fog is expected Monday morning. Use caution while traveling and utilize low beams if visibility becomes reduced. Spotter information statement. Skywarn spotter activation will not be needed. Now the forecast for central Minnesota, from St. Cloud to the northwest Twin Cities suburbs. Tonight, mostly cloudy. Areas of fog late in the night. Lows in the mid-50s. Light winds. Monday, mostly cloudy. Patchy fog in the morning. Highs in the lower 70s. Southeast winds up to 10 miles an hour. Monday night, mostly cloudy. Lows in the upper 50s. South winds 5 to 10 miles an hour. Tuesday, chance of rain showers in the morning, then rain showers in the afternoon. Highs in the upper 60s. South winds 5 to 15 miles an hour. Chance of showers 90%. Tuesday night, mostly cloudy with a 50% chance of rain showers. Lows in the mid-50s. South winds up to 10 miles an hour. Wednesday, mostly cloudy with a 50% chance of rain showers. Highs around 70. Wednesday night, mostly cloudy. Chance of rain showers in the evening. Lows in the mid-50s. Chance of showers 40%. Thursday, mostly sunny. Highs in the lower 60s. Thursday night through Friday night, mostly clear. Lows in the lower 40s. Highs in the lower 60s. Saturday, mostly sunny. Highs in the lower 60s. Saturday night, mostly cloudy. Lows in the mid 40s. Sunday, mostly sunny. Highs in the upper 50s. Again, the forecast for central Minnesota, from St. Cloud to the northwest Twin Cities suburbs for tonight, mostly cloudy. Areas of fog late in the night. Lows in the mid-50s. Light winds. Now the forecast for central Minnesota, from St. Cloud to the northwest Twin Cities suburbs. Tonight, increasing clouds. Areas of fog late in the night. Lows in the mid-50s. Northeast winds up to 5 miles an hour in the evening becoming light. Monday, cloudy. Patchy fog in the morning. Highs in the lower 70s. Southeast winds up to 10 miles an hour. Monday night, mostly cloudy. Lows in the upper 50s. South winds 5 to 10 miles an hour. Tuesday, chance of rain showers in the morning, then rain showers in the afternoon. Highs in the upper 60s. South winds 5 to 15 miles an hour. Chance of showers 90%. Tuesday night, mostly cloudy with a 50% chance of rain showers. Lows in the mid-50s. South winds up to 10 miles an hour. Wednesday, mostly cloudy with a 50% chance of rain showers. Highs around 70. Wednesday night, mostly cloudy. Chance of rain showers in the evening. Lows in the mid-50s. Chance of showers 40%. Thursday, mostly sunny. Highs in the lower 60s. Thursday night through Friday night, mostly clear. Lows in the lower 40s. Highs in the lower 60s. Saturday, mostly sunny. Highs in the lower 60s. Saturday night, mostly cloudy. Lows in the mid-40s. Sunday, mostly sunny. Highs in the upper 50s. Again, the forecast for central Minnesota, from St. Cloud to the northwest Twin Cities suburbs for tonight, increasing clouds. Areas of fog late in the night. Lows in the mid-50s. Northeast winds up to 5 miles an hour in the evening becoming light.
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The current time is 7:05 p.m. Central Daylight Time. Now here is the hazardous weather outlook for portions of central and southern Minnesota and west central Wisconsin. For this afternoon and tonight, no hazardous weather is expected at this time. And now the extended outlook for the period Monday through Saturday. Patchy, dense fog is expected Monday morning. Use caution while traveling and utilize low beams if visibility becomes reduced. Spotter information statement. Skywarn spotter activation will not be needed. Now the forecast for central Minnesota, from St. Cloud to the northwest Twin Cities suburbs. Tonight, increasing clouds. Areas of fog late in the night. Lows in the mid-50s. Northeast winds up to 5 miles an hour in the evening becoming light. Monday, cloudy. Patchy fog in the morning. Highs in the lower 70s. Southeast winds up to 10 miles an hour. Monday night, mostly cloudy. Lows in the upper 50s. South winds 5 to 10 miles an hour. Tuesday, chance of rain showers in the morning, then rain showers in the afternoon. Highs in the upper 60s. South winds 5 to 15 miles an hour. Chance of showers 90%. Tuesday night, mostly cloudy with a 50% chance of rain showers. Lows in the mid-50s. South winds up to 10 miles an hour. Wednesday, mostly cloudy with a 50% chance of rain showers. Highs around 70. Wednesday night, mostly cloudy. Chance of rain showers in the evening. Lows in the mid-50s. Chance of showers 40%. Thursday, mostly sunny. Highs in the lower 60s. Thursday night through Friday night, mostly clear. Lows in the lower 40s. Highs in the lower 60s. Saturday, mostly sunny. Highs in the lower 60s. Saturday night, mostly cloudy. Lows in the mid-40s. Sunday, mostly sunny. Highs in the upper 50s. Again, the forecast for central Minnesota, from St. Cloud to the northwest Twin Cities suburbs for tonight, increasing clouds. Areas of fog late in the night. Lows in the mid-50s. Northeast winds up to 5 miles an hour in the evening becoming light. 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The current time is 7:08 p.m. Central Daylight Time. Now here is the hazardous weather outlook for portions of central and southern Minnesota and west central Wisconsin. For this afternoon and tonight, no hazardous weather is expected at this time. And now the extended outlook for the period Monday through Saturday. Patchy, dense fog is expected Monday morning. Use caution while traveling and utilize low beams if visibility becomes reduced. Spotter information statement. Skywarn spotter activation will not be needed. Now the forecast for central Minnesota, from St. Cloud to the northwest Twin Cities suburbs. Tonight, increasing clouds. Areas of fog late in the night. Lows in the mid-50s. Northeast winds up to 5 miles an hour in the evening becoming light. Monday, cloudy. Patchy fog in the morning. Highs in the lower 70s. Southeast winds up to 10 miles an hour. Monday night, mostly cloudy. Lows in the upper 50s. South winds 5 to 10 miles an hour. Tuesday, chance of rain showers in the morning, then rain showers in the afternoon. Highs in the upper 60s.
South winds 5 to 15 miles an hour. Chance of showers 90%. Tuesday night, mostly cloudy with a 50% chance of rain showers. Lows in the mid-50s. South winds up to 10 miles an hour. Wednesday, mostly cloudy with a 50% chance of rain showers. Highs around 70. Wednesday night, mostly cloudy. Chance of rain showers in the evening. Lows in the mid-50s. Chance of showers 40%. Thursday, mostly sunny. Highs in the lower 60s. Thursday night through Friday night, mostly clear. Lows in the lower 40s. Highs in the lower 60s. Saturday, mostly sunny. Highs in the lower 60s. Saturday night, mostly cloudy. Lows in the mid-40s. Sunday, mostly sunny. Highs in the upper 50s. Again, the forecast for central Minnesota, from St. Cloud to the northwest Twin Cities suburbs for tonight, increasing clouds. Areas of fog late in the night. Lows in the mid-50s. Northeast winds up to 5 miles an hour in the evening becoming light. 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The current time is 7:11 p.m. Central Daylight Time. Now here is the hazardous weather outlook for portions of central and southern Minnesota and west central Wisconsin. For this afternoon and tonight, no hazardous weather is expected at this time. And now the extended outlook for the period Monday through Saturday. Patchy, dense fog is expected Monday morning. Use caution while traveling and utilize low beams if visibility becomes reduced. Spotter information statement. Skywarn spotter activation will not be needed. Now the forecast for central Minnesota, from St. Cloud to the northwest Twin Cities suburbs. Tonight, increasing clouds. Areas of fog late in the night. Lows in the mid-50s. Northeast winds up to 5 miles an hour in the evening becoming light. Monday, cloudy. Patchy fog in the morning. Highs in the lower 70s. Southeast winds up to 10 miles an hour. Monday night, mostly cloudy. Lows in the upper 50s. South winds 5 to 10 miles an hour. Tuesday, chance of rain showers in the morning, then rain showers in the afternoon. Highs in the upper 60s. South winds 5 to 15 miles an hour. Chance of showers 90%. Tuesday night, mostly cloudy with a 50% chance of rain showers. Lows in the mid-50s. South winds up to 10 miles an hour. Wednesday, mostly cloudy with a 50% chance of rain showers. Highs around 70. Wednesday night, mostly cloudy. Chance of rain showers in the evening. Lows in the mid-50s. Chance of showers 40%. Thursday, mostly sunny. Highs in the lower 60s. Thursday night through Friday night, mostly clear. Lows in the lower 40s. Highs in the lower 60s. Saturday, mostly sunny. Highs in the lower 60s. Saturday night, mostly cloudy. Lows in the mid-40s. Sunday, mostly sunny. Highs in the upper 50s. Again, the forecast for central Minnesota, from St. Cloud to the northwest Twin Cities suburbs for tonight, increasing clouds. Areas of fog late in the night. Lows in the mid-50s. Northeast winds up to 5 miles an hour in the evening becoming light. 7 p.m. in Buffalo, it was mostly cloudy. The temperature was 66 degrees, the dew point was 63, and the relative humidity was 88%. The wind was calm. The pressure was 30.11 inches and steady. In Maple Lake,
It was clear the temperature was 67 degrees, the dew point was 62, and the relative humidity was 83%. The wind was calm. The pressure was 30.13 inches and steady. Elsewhere across central Minnesota, temperatures were between 63 and 67 degrees. It was clear at St. Cloud, Princeton, Litchfield, Little Falls, and Willmar. It was cloudy at the Twin Cities, Anoka, and Crystal. Around the state, temperatures were between 62 and 66 degrees. It was clear at Brainerd and International Falls. At Duluth, it was partly cloudy. It was cloudy at Rochester and Mankato. Once again at 7 p.m., in Buffalo, it was 66 degrees under mostly cloudy skies. And in Maple Lake, it was 67 degrees under clear skies. 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The current time is 7:16 p.m. Central Daylight Time. Now here is the hazardous weather outlook for portions of central and southern Minnesota and west central Wisconsin. For this afternoon and tonight, no hazardous weather is expected at this time. And now the extended outlook for the period Monday through Saturday. Patchy, dense fog is expected Monday morning. Use caution while traveling and utilize low beams if visibility becomes reduced. Spotter information statement, Skywarn spotter activation will not be needed. Now the forecast for central Minnesota, from St. Cloud to the northwest Twin Cities suburbs. Tonight, increasing clouds. Areas of fog late in the night. Lows in the mid-50s. Northeast winds up to 5 miles an hour in the evening becoming light. Monday, cloudy. Patchy fog in the morning. Highs in the lower 70s. Southeast winds up to 10 miles an hour. Monday night, mostly cloudy. Lows in the upper 50s. South winds 5 to 10 miles an hour. Tuesday, chance of rain showers in the morning, then rain showers in the afternoon. Highs in the upper 60s. South winds 5 to 15 miles an hour. Chance of showers 90%. Tuesday night, mostly cloudy with a 50% chance of rain showers. Lows in the mid-50s. South winds up to 10 miles an hour. Wednesday, mostly cloudy with a 50% chance of rain showers. Highs around 70. Wednesday night, mostly cloudy. Chance of rain showers in the evening. Lows in the mid-50s. Chance of showers 40%. Thursday, mostly sunny. Highs in the lower 60s. Thursday night through Friday night, mostly clear. Lows in the lower 40s. Highs in the lower 60s. Saturday, mostly sunny. Highs in the lower 60s. Saturday night, mostly cloudy. Lows in the mid-40s. Sunday, mostly sunny. Highs in the upper 50s. Again, the forecast for central Minnesota, from St. Cloud to the northwest Twin Cities suburbs for tonight, increasing clouds. Areas of fog late in the night. Lows in the mid-50s. Northeast winds up to 5 miles an hour in the evening becoming light. At 7 p.m., in Buffalo, it was mostly cloudy. The temperature was 66 degrees, the dew point was 63, and the relative humidity was 88%. The wind was calm. The pressure was 30.11 inches and steady. In Maple Lake, it was clear the temperature was 67 degrees, the dew point was 62, and the relative humidity was 83%. The wind was calm. The pressure was 30.13 inches and steady. Elsewhere across central Minnesota, temperatures were between 63 and 67 degrees. It was clear at St. Cloud, Princeton, Litchfield, Little Falls, and Willmar.
It was cloudy at the Twin Cities, Anoka, and Crystal. Around the state, temperatures were between 62 and 66 degrees. It was clear at Brainerd and International Falls. At Duluth, it was partly cloudy. It was cloudy at Rochester and Mankato. Once again at 7 p.m., in Buffalo, it was 66 degrees under mostly cloudy skies. And in Maple Lake, it was 67 degrees under clear skies. 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The current time is 7:20 p.m. Central Daylight Time. Now here is the hazardous weather outlook for portions of central and southern Minnesota and west central Wisconsin. For this afternoon and tonight, no hazardous weather is expected at this time. And now the extended outlook for the period Monday through Saturday. Patchy, dense fog is expected Monday morning. Use caution while traveling and utilize low beams if visibility becomes reduced. Spotter information statement. Skywarn spotter activation will not be needed. Now the forecast for central Minnesota, from St. Cloud to the northwest Twin Cities suburbs. Tonight, increasing clouds. Areas of fog late in the night. Lows in the mid-50s. Northeast winds up to 5 miles an hour in the evening becoming light. Monday, cloudy. Patchy fog in the morning. Highs in the lower 70s. Southeast winds up to 10 miles an hour. Monday night, mostly cloudy. Lows in the upper 50s. South winds 5 to 10 miles an hour. Tuesday, chance of rain showers in the morning, then rain showers in the afternoon. Highs in the upper 60s. South winds 5 to 15 miles an hour. Chance of showers 90%. Tuesday night, mostly cloudy with a 50% chance of rain showers. Lows in the mid-50s. South winds up to 10 miles an hour. Wednesday, mostly cloudy with a 50% chance of rain showers. Highs around 70. Wednesday night, mostly cloudy. Chance of rain showers in the evening. Lows in the mid-50s. Chance of showers 40%. Thursday, mostly sunny. Highs in the lower 60s. Thursday night through Friday night, mostly clear. Lows in the lower 40s. Highs in the lower 60s. Saturday, mostly sunny. Highs in the lower 60s. Saturday night, mostly cloudy. Lows in the mid-40s. Sunday, mostly sunny. Highs in the upper 50s. Again, the forecast for central Minnesota, from St. Cloud to the northwest Twin Cities suburbs for tonight, increasing clouds. Areas of fog late in the night. Lows in the mid-50s. Northeast winds up to 5 miles an hour in the evening becoming light. At 7 p.m., in Buffalo, it was mostly cloudy. The temperature was 66 degrees, the dew point was 63, and the relative humidity was 88%. The wind was calm. The pressure was 30.11 inches and steady. In Maple Lake, it was clear the temperature was 67 degrees, the dew point was 62, and the relative humidity was 83%. The wind was calm. The pressure was 30.13 inches and steady. Elsewhere across central Minnesota, temperatures were between 63 and 67 degrees. It was clear at St. Cloud, Princeton, Litchfield, Little Falls, and Wilmer. It was cloudy at the Twin Cities, Anoka, and Crystal. Around the state, temperatures were between 62 and 66 degrees. It was clear at Brainerd and International Falls. At Duluth, it was partly cloudy. It was cloudy at Rochester and Mankato. Once again at 7 p.m., in Buffalo, it was 66 degrees under mostly cloudy skies.
and in Maple Lake, it was 67 degrees under clear skies. 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The current time is 7:25 p.m. Central Daylight Time. Now here is the hazardous weather outlook for portions of central and southern Minnesota and west central Wisconsin. For this afternoon and tonight, no hazardous weather is expected at this time. And now the extended outlook for the period Monday through Saturday. Patchy, dense fog is expected Monday morning. Use caution while traveling and utilize low beams if visibility becomes reduced. Spotter information statement. Skywarn spotter activation will not be needed. Now the forecast for central Minnesota, from St. Cloud to the northwest Twin Cities suburbs. Tonight, increasing clouds. Areas of fog late in the night. Lows in the mid-50s. Northeast winds up to 5 miles an hour in the evening becoming light. Monday, cloudy. Patchy fog in the morning. Highs in the lower 70s. Southeast winds up to 10 miles an hour. Monday night, mostly cloudy. Lows in the upper 50s. South winds 5 to 10 miles an hour. Tuesday, chance of rain showers in the morning, then rain showers in the afternoon. Highs in the upper 60s. South winds 5 to 15 miles an hour. Chance of showers 90%. Tuesday night, mostly cloudy with a 50% chance of rain showers. Lows in the mid-50s. South winds up to 10 miles an hour. Wednesday, mostly cloudy with a 50% chance of rain showers. Highs around 70. Wednesday night, mostly cloudy. Chance of rain showers in the evening. Lows in the mid-50s. Chance of showers 40%. Thursday, mostly sunny. Highs in the lower 60s. Thursday night through Friday night, mostly clear. Lows in the lower 40s. Highs in the lower 60s. Saturday, mostly sunny. Highs in the lower 60s. Saturday night, mostly cloudy. Lows in the mid-40s. Sunday, mostly sunny. Highs in the upper 50s. Again, the forecast for central Minnesota, from St. Cloud to the northwest Twin Cities suburbs for tonight, increasing clouds. Areas of fog late in the night. Lows in the mid-50s. Northeast winds up to 5 miles an hour in the evening becoming light. At 7 p.m. in Buffalo, it was mostly cloudy. The temperature was 66 degrees, the dew point was 63, and the relative humidity was 88%. The wind was calm. The pressure was 30.11 inches and steady. In Maple Lake, it was clear, the temperature was 67 degrees, the dew point was 62, and the relative humidity was 83%. The wind was calm. The pressure was 30.13 inches and steady. Elsewhere across central Minnesota, temperatures were between 63 and 67 degrees. It was clear at St. Cloud, Princeton, Litchfield, Little Falls, and Wilmer. It was cloudy at the Twin Cities, Anoka, and Crystal. Around the state, temperatures were between 62 and 66 degrees. It was clear at Brainerd and International Falls. At Duluth, it was partly cloudy. It was cloudy at Rochester and Mankato. Once again at 7 p.m., in Buffalo, it was 66 degrees under mostly cloudy skies. And in Maple Lake, it was 67 degrees under clear skies. 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
The current time is 7:29 p.m. Central Daylight Time. Now here is the hazardous weather outlook for Portland.

up to 5 miles an hour in the evening, becoming light. Monday, cloudy. Patchy fog in the morning. Highs in the lower 70s. Southeast winds up to 10 miles an hour. Monday night, mostly cloudy. Lows in the upper 50s. South winds 5 to 10 miles an hour. Tuesday, chance of rain showers in the morning, then rain showers in the afternoon. Highs in the upper 60s. South winds 5 to 15 miles an hour. Chance of showers 90%. Tuesday night, mostly cloudy with a 50% chance of rain showers. Lows in the mid-50s. South winds up to 10 miles an hour. Wednesday, mostly cloudy with a 50% chance of rain showers. Highs around 70. Wednesday night, mostly cloudy. Chance of rain showers in the evening. Lows in the mid-50s. Chance of showers 40%. Thursday, mostly sunny. Highs in the lower 60s. Thursday night through Friday night, mostly clear. Lows in the lower 40s. Highs in the lower 60s. Saturday, mostly sunny. Highs in the lower 60s. Saturday night, mostly cloudy. Lows in the mid-40s. Sunday, mostly sunny. Highs in the upper 50s. Again, the forecast for central Minnesota, from St. Cloud to the northwest Twin Cities suburbs for tonight, increasing clouds. Areas of fog late in the night. Lows in the mid-50s. Northeast winds up to 5 miles an hour in the evening, becoming light. At 7 p.m. in Buffalo, it was mostly cloudy. The temperature was 66 degrees, the dew point was 63, and the relative humidity was 88%. The wind was calm. The pressure was 30.11 inches and steady. In Maple Lake, it was clear, the temperature was 67 degrees, the dew point was 62, and the relative humidity was 83%. The wind was calm. The pressure was 30.13 inches and steady. Elsewhere across central Minnesota, temperatures were between 63 and 6. Temperatures were between 63 and 67 degrees. It was clear at St. Cloud, Princeton, Litchfield, Little Falls, and Wilmer. It was cloudy at the Twin Cities, Anoka, and Crystal. Around the state, temperatures were between 62 and 66 degrees. It was clear at Brainerd and International Falls. At Duluth, it was partly cloudy. It was cloudy at Rochester and Mankato. Once again at 7 p.m. in Buffalo, it was 66 degrees under mostly cloudy skies. And in Maple Lake, it was 67 degrees under clear skies. 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The current time is 7:34 p.m. Central Daylight Time. Now here is the hazardous weather outlook for portions of central and southern Minnesota and west central Wisconsin. For this afternoon and tonight, no hazardous weather is expected at this time. And now the extended outlook for the period Monday through Saturday. Patchy, dense fog is expected Monday morning. Use caution while traveling and utilize low beams if visibility becomes reduced. Spotter information statement. Skywarn spotter activation will not be needed. Now the forecast for central Minnesota, from St. Cloud to the northwest Twin Cities suburbs. Tonight, increasing clouds. Areas of fog late in the night. Lows in the mid-50s. Northeast winds up to 5 miles an hour in the evening, becoming light. Monday, cloudy. Patchy fog in the morning. Highs in the lower 70s. Southeast winds up to 10 miles an hour. Monday night, mostly cloudy. Lows in the upper 50s. South winds 5 to 10 miles an hour. Tuesday, chance of

rain showers in the morning, then rain showers in the afternoon. Highs in the upper 60s. South winds 5 to 15 miles an hour. Chance of showers 90%. Tuesday night, mostly cloudy with a 50% chance of rain showers. Lows in the mid-50s. South winds up to 10 miles an hour. Wednesday, mostly cloudy with a 50% chance of rain showers. Highs around 70. Wednesday night, mostly cloudy. Chance of rain showers in the evening. Lows in the mid-50s. Chance of showers 40%. Thursday, mostly sunny. Highs in the lower 60s. Thursday night through Friday night, mostly clear. Lows in the lower 40s. Highs in the lower 60s. Saturday, mostly sunny. Highs in the lower 60s. Saturday night, mostly cloudy. Lows in the mid-40s. Sunday, mostly sunny. Highs in the upper 50s. Again, the forecast for central Minnesota, from St. Cloud to the northwest Twin Cities suburbs for tonight, increasing clouds. Areas of fog late in the night. Lows in the mid-50s. Northeast winds up to 5 miles an hour in the evening becoming light. At 7 p.m. in Buffalo, it was mostly cloudy. The temperature was 66 degrees, the dew point was 63, and the relative humidity was 88%. The wind was calm. The pressure was 30.11 inches and steady. In Maple Lake, it was clear, the temperature was 67 degrees, the dew point was 62, and the relative humidity was 83%. The wind was calm. The pressure was 30.13 inches and steady. Elsewhere across central Minnesota, temperatures were between 63 and 67 degrees. It was clear at St. Cloud, Princeton, Litchfield, Little Falls, and Willmar. It was cloudy at the Twin Cities, Anoka, and Crystal. Around the state, temperatures were between 62 and 66 degrees. It was clear at Brainerd and International Falls. At Duluth, it was partly cloudy. It was cloudy at Rochester and Mankato. Once again at 7 p.m. in Buffalo, it was 66 degrees under mostly cloudy skies. And in Maple Lake, it was 67 degrees under clear skies. The St. Cloud, Minnesota climate summary for this evening, as of 7 p.m., September 27, 2026. Today's high temperature was 73 degrees and the low 57 degrees. No precipitation fell today. No snow fell today. The normal high temperature for tomorrow is 66 degrees, and the normal low is 43. The record high for tomorrow is 87, which occurred in 2024, and the record low is 18, which occurred in 1942. Sunset tonight is at 7:04 p.m. Sunrise tomorrow is at 7:11 a.m. This is Weather Radio Station WMG676 Clearwater, broadcasting on a frequency of 162.50 MHz. 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The current time is 7:39 p.m. Central Daylight Time. Now here is the hazardous weather outlook for portions of central and southern Minnesota and west central Wisconsin. For this afternoon and tonight, no hazardous weather is expected at this time. And now the extended outlook for the period Monday through Saturday. Patchy, dense fog is expected Monday morning. Use caution while traveling and utilize low beams if visibility becomes reduced. Spotter information statement. Skywarn spotter activation will not be needed. The St. Cloud, Minnesota climate summary for this evening, as of 7 p.m., September 27, 2026. Today's high temperature was 73 degrees and the low 57 degrees. No precipitation fell today. No snow fell today. The normal high temperature for tomorrow is 66 degrees, and the normal low is 43.
The record high for tomorrow is 87, which occurred in 2024, and the record low is 18, which occurred in 1942. Sunset tonight is at 7:04 p.m. Sunrise tomorrow is at 7:11 a.m. Now the forecast for central Minnesota, from St. Cloud to the northwest Twin Cities suburbs. Tonight, increasing clouds. Areas of fog late in the night. Lows in the mid-50s. Northeast winds up to 5 miles an hour in the evening, becoming light. Monday, cloudy. Patchy fog in the morning. Highs in the lower 70s. Southeast winds up to 10 miles an hour. Monday night, mostly cloudy. Lows in the upper 50s. South winds 5 to 10 miles an hour. Tuesday, chance of rain showers in the morning, then rain showers in the afternoon. Highs in the upper 60s. South winds 5 to 15 miles an hour. Chance of showers 90%. Tuesday night, mostly cloudy with a 50% chance of rain showers. Lows in the mid-50s. South winds up to 10 miles an hour. Wednesday, mostly cloudy with a 50% chance of rain showers. Highs around 70. Wednesday night, mostly cloudy. Chance of rain showers in the evening. Lows in the mid-50s. Chance of showers 40%. Thursday, mostly sunny. Highs in the lower 60s. Thursday night through Friday night, mostly clear. Lows in the lower 40s. Highs in the lower 60s. Saturday, mostly sunny. Highs in the lower 60s. Saturday night, mostly cloudy. Lows in the mid-40s. Sunday, mostly sunny. Highs in the upper 50s. Again, the forecast for central Minnesota, from St. Cloud to the northwest Twin Cities suburbs for tonight, increasing clouds. Areas of fog late in the night. Lows in the mid-50s. Northeast winds up to 5 miles an hour in the evening, becoming light. At 7 p.m. in Buffalo, it was mostly cloudy. The temperature was 66 degrees, the dew point was 63, and the relative humidity was 88%. The wind was calm. Pressure was 30.11 inches and steady. In Maple Lake, it was clear, the temperature was 67 degrees, the dew point was 62, and the relative humidity was 83%. The wind was calm. The pressure was 30.13 inches and steady. Elsewhere across central Minnesota, temperatures were between 63 and 67 degrees. It was clear at St. Cloud, Princeton, Litchfield, Little Falls, and Wilmer. It was cloudy at the Twin Cities, Anoka, and Crystal. Around the state, temperatures were between 62 and 66 degrees. It was clear at Brainerd and International Falls. At Duluth, it was partly cloudy. It was cloudy at Rochester and Mankato. Once again at 7 p.m., in Buffalo, it was 66 degrees under mostly cloudy skies. And in Maple Lake, it was 67 degrees under clear skies. 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The current time is 7:44 p.m. Central Daylight Time. Now here is the hazardous weather outlook for portions of central and southern Minnesota and west central Wisconsin. For this afternoon and tonight, no hazardous weather is expected at this time. And now the extended outlook for the period Monday through Saturday. Patchy, dense fog is expected Monday morning. Use caution while traveling and utilize low beams if visibility becomes reduced. Spotter information statement. Skywarn spotter activation will not be needed. Now the forecast for central Minnesota, from St. Cloud to the northwest Twin Cities suburbs. Tonight, increasing clouds.
Areas of fog late in the night. Lows in the mid-50s. Northeast winds up to 5 miles an hour in the evening becoming light. Monday, cloudy. Patchy fog in the morning. Highs in the lower 70s. Southeast winds up to 10 miles an hour. Monday night, mostly cloudy. Lows in the upper 50s. South winds 5 to 10 miles an hour. Tuesday, chance of rain showers in the morning, then rain showers in the afternoon. Highs in the upper 60s. South winds 5 to 15 miles an hour. Chance of showers 90%. Tuesday night, mostly cloudy with a 50% chance of rain showers. Lows in the mid-50s. South winds up to 10 miles an hour. Wednesday, mostly cloudy with a 50% chance of rain showers. Highs around 70. Wednesday night, mostly cloudy. Chance of rain showers in the evening. Lows in the mid-50s. Chance of showers 40%. Thursday, mostly sunny. Highs in the lower 60s. Thursday night through Friday night, mostly clear. Lows in the lower 40s. Highs in the lower 60s. Saturday, mostly sunny. Highs in the lower 60s. Saturday night, mostly cloudy. Lows in the mid-40s. Sunday, mostly sunny. Highs in the upper 50s. Again, the forecast for central Minnesota, from St. Cloud to the northwest Twin Cities suburbs for tonight, increasing clouds. Areas of fog late in the night. Lows in the mid-50s. Northeast winds up to 5 miles an hour in the evening becoming light. 7 p.m. in Buffalo, it was mostly cloudy. The temperature was 66 degrees, the dew point was 63, and the relative humidity was 88%. The wind was calm. The pressure was 30.11 inches and steady. In Maple Lake, it was clear, the temperature was 67 degrees, the dew point was 62, and the relative humidity was 83%. The wind was calm. The pressure was 30.13 inches and steady. Elsewhere across central Minnesota, temperatures were between 63 and 67 degrees. It was clear at St. Cloud, Princeton, Litchfield, Little Falls, and Wilmer. It was cloudy at the Twin Cities, Anoka, and Crystal. Around the state, temperatures were between 62 and 66 degrees. It was clear at Brainerd and International Falls. At Duluth, it was partly cloudy. It was cloudy at Rochester and Mankato. Once again at 7 p.m., in Buffalo, it was 66 degrees under mostly cloudy skies. And in Maple Lake, it was 67 degrees under clear skies. 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The current time is 7:49 p.m. Central Daylight Time. Now here is the hazardous weather outlook for portions of central and southern Minnesota and west central Wisconsin. For this afternoon and tonight, no hazardous weather is expected at this time. And now the extended outlook for the period Monday through Saturday. Patchy, dense fog is expected Monday morning. Use caution while traveling and utilize low beams if visibility becomes reduced. Spotter information statement. Skywarn spotter activation will not be needed. The St. Cloud, Minnesota climate summary for this evening, as of 7 p.m., September 27, 2026. Today's high temperature was 73 degrees and the low 57 degrees. No precipitation fell today. No snow fell today. The normal high temperature for tomorrow is 66 degrees and the normal low is 43. The record high for tomorrow is 87, which occurred in 2024, and the record low is 18, which occurred in 1942.
Sunset tonight is at 7:04 p.m. Sunrise tomorrow is at 7:11 a.m. Now the forecast for central Minnesota, from St. Cloud to the northwest Twin Cities suburbs. Tonight, increasing clouds. Areas of fog late in the night. Lows in the mid-50s. Northeast winds up to 5 miles an hour in the evening becoming light. Monday, cloudy. Patchy fog in the morning. Highs in the lower 70s. Southeast winds up to 10 miles an hour. Monday night, mostly cloudy. Lows in the upper 50s. South winds 5 to 10 miles an hour. Tuesday, chance of rain showers in the morning, then rain showers in the afternoon. Highs in the upper 60s. South winds 5 to 15 miles an hour. Chance of showers 90%. Tuesday night, mostly cloudy with a 50% chance of rain showers. Lows in the mid-50s. South winds up to 10 miles an hour. Wednesday, mostly cloudy with a 50% chance of rain showers. Highs around 70. Wednesday night, mostly cloudy. Chance of rain showers in the evening. Lows in the mid-50s. Chance of showers 40%. Thursday, mostly sunny. Highs in the lower 60s. Thursday night through Friday night, mostly clear. Lows in the lower 40s. Highs in the lower 60s. Saturday, mostly sunny. Highs in the lower 60s. Saturday night, mostly cloudy. Lows in the mid-40s. Sunday, mostly sunny. Highs in the upper 50s. Again, the forecast for central Minnesota, from St. Cloud to the northwest Twin Cities suburbs for tonight, increasing clouds. Areas of fog late in the night. Lows in the mid-50s. Northeast winds up to 5 miles an hour in the evening becoming light. 7 p.m. in Buffalo, it was mostly cloudy. The temperature was 66 degrees, the dew point was 63, and the relative humidity was 88%. The wind was calm. The pressure was 30.11 inches and steady. In Maple Lake, it was clear, the temperature was 67 degrees, the dew point was 62, and the relative humidity was 83%. The wind was calm. The pressure was 30.13 inches and steady. Elsewhere across central Minnesota, temperatures were between 63 and 67 degrees. It was clear at St. Cloud, Princeton, Litchfield, Little Falls, and Willmar. It was cloudy at the Twin Cities, Anoka, and Crystal. Around the state, temperatures were between 62 and 66 degrees. It was clear at Brainerd and International Falls. At Duluth, it was partly cloudy. It was cloudy at Rochester and Mankato. Once again at 7 p.m., in Buffalo, it was 66 degrees under mostly cloudy skies. And in Maple Lake, it was 67 degrees under clear skies. 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The current time is 7:54 p.m. Central Daylight Time. Now here is the hazardous weather outlook for portions of central and southern Minnesota and west central Wisconsin. For this afternoon and tonight, no hazardous weather is expected at this time. And now the extended outlook for the period Monday through Saturday. Patchy, dense fog is expected Monday morning. Use caution while traveling and utilize low beams if visibility becomes reduced. Spotter information statement, Skywarn spotter activation will not be needed. Now the forecast for central Minnesota, from St. Cloud to the northwest Twin Cities suburbs. Tonight, increasing clouds. Areas of fog late in the night. Lows in the mid-50s. Northeast winds up to 5 miles an hour in the evening becoming light.
Monday, cloudy. Patchy fog in the morning. Highs in the lower 70s. Southeast winds up to 10 miles an hour. Monday night, mostly cloudy. Lows in the upper 50s. South winds 5 to 10 miles an hour. Tuesday, chance of rain showers in the morning, then rain showers in the afternoon. Highs in the upper 60s. South winds 5 to 15 miles an hour. Chance of showers 90%. Tuesday night, mostly cloudy with a 50% chance of rain showers. Lows in the mid-50s. South winds up to 10 miles an hour. Wednesday, mostly cloudy with a 50% chance of rain showers. Highs around 70. Wednesday night, mostly cloudy. Chance of rain showers in the evening. Lows in the mid-50s. Chance of showers 40%. Thursday, mostly sunny. Highs in the lower 60s. Thursday night through Friday night, mostly clear. Lows in the lower 40s. Highs in the lower 60s. Saturday, mostly sunny. Highs in the lower 60s. Saturday night, mostly cloudy. Lows in the mid-40s. Sunday, mostly sunny. Highs in the upper 50s. Again, the forecast for central Minnesota, from St. Cloud to the northwest Twin Cities suburbs for tonight, increasing clouds. Areas of fog late in the night. Lows in the mid-50s. Northeast winds up to 5 miles an hour in the evening becoming light. At 7 p.m. in Buffalo, it was mostly cloudy. The temperature was 66 degrees, the dew point was 63, and the relative humidity was 88%. The wind was calm. The pressure was 30.11 inches and steady. In Maple Lake, it was clear, the temperature was 67 degrees, the dew point was 62, and the relative humidity was 83%. The wind was calm. The pressure was 30.13 inches and steady. Elsewhere across central Minnesota, temperatures were between 63 and 67 degrees. It was clear at St. Cloud, Princeton, Litchfield, Little Falls, and Wilmer. It was cloudy at the Twin Cities, Anoka, and Crystal. Around the state, temperatures were between 62 and 66 degrees. It was clear at Brainerd and International Falls. At Duluth, it was partly cloudy. It was cloudy at Rochester and Mankato. Once again at 7 p.m., in Buffalo, it was 66 degrees under mostly cloudy skies. And in Maple Lake, it was 67 degrees under clear skies. 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The current time is 7:59 p.m. Central Daylight Time. Now here is the hazardous weather outlook for portions of central and southern Minnesota and west central Wisconsin. For this afternoon and tonight, no hazardous weather is expected at this time. And now the extended outlook for the period Monday through Saturday. Patchy, dense fog is expected Monday morning. Use caution while traveling and utilize low beams if visibility becomes reduced. Spotter information statement. Skywarn spotter activation will not be needed. Now the forecast for central Minnesota, from St. Cloud to the northwest Twin Cities suburbs. Tonight, increasing clouds. Areas of fog late in the night. Lows in the mid-50s. Northeast winds up to 5 miles an hour in the evening becoming light. Monday, cloudy. Patchy fog in the morning. Highs in the lower 70s. Southeast winds up to 10 miles an hour. Monday night, mostly cloudy. Lows in the upper 50s. South winds 5 to 10 miles an hour. Tuesday, chance of rain showers in the morning, then rain showers in the afternoon.
Highs in the upper 60s. South winds 5 to 15 miles an hour. Chance of showers 90%. Tuesday night, mostly cloudy with a 50% chance of rain showers. Lows in the mid 50s. South winds up to 10 miles an hour. Wednesday, mostly cloudy with a 50% chance of rain showers. Highs around 70. Wednesday night, mostly cloudy. Chance of rain showers in the evening. Lows in the mid-50s. Chance of showers 40%. Thursday, mostly sunny. Highs in the lower 60s. Thursday night through Friday night, mostly clear. Lows in the lower 40s. Highs in the lower 60s. Saturday, mostly sunny. Highs in the lower 60s. Saturday night, mostly cloudy. Lows in the mid-40s. Sunday, mostly sunny. Highs in the upper 50s. Again, the forecast for central Minnesota, from St. Cloud to the northwest Twin Cities suburbs for tonight, increasing clouds. Areas of fog late in the night. Lows in the mid-50s. Northeast winds up to 5 miles an hour in the evening becoming light. The St. Cloud, Minnesota climate summary for this evening, as of 7 p.m., September 27, 2026. Today's high temperature was 73 degrees and the low 57 degrees. No precipitation fell today. No snow fell today. The normal high temperature for tomorrow is 66 degrees, and the normal low is 43. The record high for tomorrow is 87, which occurred in 2024, and the record low is 18, which occurred in 1942. Sunset tonight is at 7:04 p.m. Sunrise tomorrow is at 7:11 a.m. This is Weather Radio Station WNG676 Clearwater, broadcasting on a frequency of 162.50 MHz. 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The current time is 8:03 p.m. Central Daylight Time. Now here is the hazardous weather outlook for portions of central and southern Minnesota and west central Wisconsin. For this afternoon and tonight, no hazardous weather is expected at this time. And now the extended outlook for the period Monday through Saturday. Patchy, dense fog is expected Monday morning. Use caution while traveling and utilize low beams if visibility becomes reduced. Spotter information statement, Skywarn spotter activation will not be needed. Now the forecast for central Minnesota, from St. Cloud to the northwest Twin Cities suburbs. Tonight, increasing clouds. Areas of fog late in the night. Lows in the mid-50s. Northeast winds up to 5 miles an hour in the evening becoming light. Monday, cloudy. Patchy fog in the morning. Highs in the lower 70s. Southeast winds up to 10 miles an hour. Monday night, mostly cloudy. Lows in the upper 50s. South winds 5 to 10 miles an hour. Tuesday, chance of rain showers in the morning, then rain showers in the afternoon. Highs in the upper 60s. South winds 5 to 15 miles an hour. Chance of showers 90%. Tuesday night, mostly cloudy with a 50% chance of rain showers. Lows in the mid-50s. South winds up to 10 miles an hour. Wednesday, mostly cloudy with a 50% chance of rain showers. Highs around 70. Wednesday night, mostly cloudy. Chance of rain showers in the evening. Lows in the mid-50s. Chance of showers 40%. Thursday, mostly sunny. Highs in the lower 60s. Thursday night through Friday night, mostly clear. Lows in the lower 40s. Highs in the lower 60s. Saturday, mostly sunny. Highs in the lower 60s. Saturday night, mostly cloudy. Lows in the mid-40s. Sunday, mostly sunny.
highs in the upper 50s. Again, the forecast for central Minnesota, from St. Cloud to the northwest Twin Cities suburbs for tonight, increasing clouds. Areas of fog late in the night. Lows in the mid-50s. Northeast winds up to 5 miles an hour in the evening, becoming light. 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The current time is 8:06 p.m. Central Daylight Time. Now here is the hazardous weather outlook for portions of central and southern Minnesota and west central Wisconsin. For this afternoon and tonight, no hazardous weather is expected at this time. And now the extended outlook for the period Monday through Saturday. Patchy, dense fog is expected Monday morning. Use caution while traveling and utilize low beams if visibility becomes reduced. Spotter information statement, Skywarn spotter activation will not be needed. Now the forecast for central Minnesota, from St. Cloud to the northwest Twin Cities suburbs. Tonight, increasing clouds. Areas of fog late in the night. Lows in the mid-50s. Northeast winds up to 5 miles an hour in the evening, becoming light. Monday, cloudy. Patchy fog in the morning. Highs in the lower 70s. Southeast winds up to 10 miles an hour. Monday night, mostly cloudy. Lows in the upper 50s. South winds 5 to 10 miles an hour. Tuesday, chance of rain showers in the morning, then rain showers in the afternoon. Highs in the upper 60s. South winds 5 to 15 miles an hour. Chance of showers 90%. Tuesday night, mostly cloudy with a 50% chance of rain showers. Lows in the mid-50s. South winds up to 10 miles an hour. Wednesday, mostly cloudy with a 50% chance of rain showers. Highs around 70. Wednesday night, mostly cloudy. Chance of rain showers in the evening. Lows in the mid-50s. Chance of showers 40%. Thursday, mostly sunny. Highs in the lower 60s. Thursday night through Friday night, mostly clear. Lows in the lower 40s. Highs in the lower 60s. Saturday, mostly sunny. Highs in the lower 60s. Saturday night, mostly cloudy. Lows in the mid-40s. Sunday, mostly sunny. Highs in the upper 50s. Again, the forecast for central Minnesota, from St. Cloud to the northwest Twin Cities suburbs for tonight, increasing clouds. Areas of fog late in the night. Lows in the mid-50s. Northeast winds up to 5 miles an hour in the evening, becoming light. 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The current time is 8:09 p.m. Central Daylight Time. Now here is the hazardous weather outlook for portions of central and southern Minnesota and west central Wisconsin. For this afternoon and tonight, no hazardous weather is expected at this time. And now the extended outlook for the period Monday through Saturday. Patchy, dense fog is expected Monday morning. Use caution while traveling and utilize low beams if visibility becomes reduced. Spotter information statement, Skywarn spotter activation will not be needed. The St. Cloud, Minnesota climate summary for this evening, as of 7 p.m., September 27, 2026. Today's high temperature was 73 degrees and the low 57 degrees. No precipitation fell today. No snow fell today. The normal high temperature for tomorrow is 66 degrees, and the normal low is 43.
The record high for tomorrow is 87, which occurred in 2024, and the record low is 18, which occurred in 1942. Sunset tonight is at 7:04 p.m. Sunrise tomorrow is at 7:11 a.m. Now the forecast for central Minnesota, from St. Cloud to the northwest Twin Cities suburbs. Tonight, increasing clouds. Areas of fog late in the night. Lows in the mid-50s. Northeast winds up to 5 miles an hour in the evening becoming light. Monday, cloudy. Patchy fog in the morning. Highs in the lower 70s. Southeast winds up to 10 miles an hour. Monday night, mostly cloudy. Lows in the upper 50s. South winds 5 to 10 miles an hour. Tuesday, chance of rain showers in the morning, then rain showers in the afternoon. Highs in the upper 60s. South winds 5 to 15 miles an hour. Chance of showers 90%. Tuesday night, mostly cloudy with a 50% chance of rain showers. Lows in the mid-50s. South winds up to 10 miles an hour. Wednesday, mostly cloudy with a 50% chance of rain showers. Highs around 70. Wednesday night, mostly cloudy. Chance of rain showers in the evening. Lows in the mid-50s. Chance of showers 40%. Thursday, mostly sunny. Highs in the lower 60s. Thursday night through Friday night, mostly clear. Lows in the lower 40s. Highs in the lower 60s. Saturday, mostly sunny. Highs in the lower 60s. Saturday night, mostly cloudy. Lows in the mid-40s. Sunday, mostly sunny. Highs in the upper 50s. Again, the forecast for central Minnesota, from St. Cloud to the northwest Twin Cities suburbs for tonight, increasing clouds. Areas of fog late in the night. Lows in the mid-50s. Northeast winds up to 5 miles an hour in the evening becoming light. 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The current time is 8:13 p.m. Central Daylight Time. Now here is the hazardous weather outlook for portions of central and southern Minnesota and west central Wisconsin. For this afternoon and tonight, no hazardous weather is expected at this time. And now the extended outlook for the period Monday through Saturday. Patchy, dense fog is expected Monday morning. Use caution while traveling and utilize low beams if visibility becomes reduced. Spotter information statement, Skywarn spotter activation will not be needed. Now the forecast for central Minnesota, from St. Cloud to the northwest Twin Cities suburbs. Tonight, increasing clouds. Areas of fog late in the night. Lows in the mid-50s. Northeast winds up to 5 miles an hour in the evening becoming light. Monday, cloudy. Patchy fog in the morning. Highs in the lower 70s. Southeast winds up to 10 miles an hour. Monday night, mostly cloudy. Lows in the upper 50s. South winds 5 to 10 miles an hour. Tuesday, chance of rain showers in the morning, then rain showers in the afternoon. Highs in the upper 60s. South winds 5 to 15 miles an hour. Chance of showers 90%. Tuesday night, mostly cloudy with a 50% chance of rain showers. Lows in the mid-50s. South winds up to 10 miles an hour. Wednesday, mostly cloudy with a 50% chance of rain showers. Highs around 70. Wednesday night, mostly cloudy. Chance of rain showers in the evening. Lows in the mid-50s. Chance of showers 40%. Thursday, mostly sunny. Highs in the lower 60s.
Thursday night through Friday night, mostly clear. Lows in the lower 40s. Highs in the lower 60s. Saturday, mostly sunny. Highs in the lower 60s. Saturday night, mostly cloudy. Lows in the mid 40s. Sunday, mostly sunny. Highs in the upper 50s. Again, the forecast for central Minnesota, from St. Cloud to the northwest Twin Cities suburbs for tonight, increasing clouds. Areas of fog late in the night. Lows in the mid-50s. Northeast winds up to 5 miles an hour in the evening becoming light. At 8 p.m., in Buffalo, fog was reported, the visibility was 1/2 of a mile. The temperature was 59 degrees, the dew point was 59, and the relative humidity was 100%. The wind was calm. The pressure was 30.12 inches and rising. In Maple Lake, it was clear, the temperature was 63 degrees, the dew point was 59, and the relative humidity was 86%. The wind was calm. The pressure was 30.14 inches and rising. Elsewhere across central Minnesota, fog was reported, with a temperature of 61 at St. Cloud, 60 at Princeton, and 61 at Little Falls. It was clear, with a temperature of 63 at Litchfield, and 63 at Wilmer. It was cloudy, with a temperature of 65 at the Twin Cities, 66 at Anoka, and 66 at Crystal. Around the state, at Brainerd, fog was reported, with a temperature of 61. It was clear, with a temperature of 60 at Duluth, and 53 at International Falls. It was cloudy, with a temperature of 61 at Rochester, and 63 at Mankato. Once again at 8 p.m., in Buffalo, it was 59 degrees with fog. And in Maple Lake, it was 63 degrees under clear skies. 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The current time is 8:18 p.m. Central Daylight Time. Dense fog advisory in effect until 10 a.m. Monday. What? Visibility 1/4 mile or less in dense fog. Where? Portions of central, east central, south central, southeast, southwest, and west central Minnesota and northwest and west central Wisconsin. When? Until 10 a.m. Monday. The following impacts are expected. Low visibility could make driving conditions hazardous. If driving, slow down, use your headlights, and leave plenty of distance ahead of you. Repeating, a dense fog advisory has been issued from 10 p.m. until 10 a.m. Monday for the following counties: in Minnesota, Anoka, Benton, Carver, Hennepin, Isanti, McLeod, Meeker, Mille Lacs, Sherburne, Stearns, and Wright. Now here is the hazardous weather outlook for portions of central and southern Minnesota and west central Wisconsin. For this afternoon and tonight, no hazardous weather is expected at this time. And now the extended outlook for the period Monday through Saturday. Patchy, dense fog is expected Monday morning. Use caution while traveling and utilize low beams if visibility becomes reduced. Spotter information statement. Skywarn spotter activation will not be needed. Now the forecast for central Minnesota, from St. Cloud to the northwest Twin Cities suburbs. Tonight, increasing clouds. Areas of fog late in the night. Lows in the mid-50s. Northeast winds up to 5 miles an hour in the evening becoming light. Monday, cloudy. Patchy fog in the morning. Highs in the lower 70s. Southeast winds up to 10 miles an hour. Monday night, mostly cloudy. Lows in the upper 50s. South winds 5 to 10 miles an hour. Tuesday, chance of rain showers in the morning, then rain showers in the afternoon. Highs in the upper 60s. South winds 5 to 15 miles an hour. Chance of showers 90%.
Tuesday night, mostly cloudy with a 50% chance of rain showers. Lows in the mid-50s. South winds up to 10 miles an hour. Wednesday, mostly cloudy with a 50% chance of rain showers. Highs around 70. Wednesday night, mostly cloudy. Chance of rain showers in the evening. Lows in the mid-50s. Chance of showers 40%. Thursday, mostly sunny. Highs in the lower 60s. Thursday night through Friday night, mostly clear. Lows in the lower 40s. Highs in the lower 60s. Saturday, mostly sunny. Highs in the lower 60s. Saturday night, mostly cloudy. Lows in the mid-40s. Sunday, mostly sunny. Highs in the upper 50s. Again, the forecast for central Minnesota, from St. Cloud to the northwest Twin Cities suburbs for tonight, increasing clouds. Areas of fog late in the night. Lows in the mid-50s. Northeast winds up to 5 miles an hour in the evening becoming light. The St. Cloud, Minnesota climate summary for this evening, as of 7 p.m., September 27, 2026. Today's high temperature was 73 degrees and the low 57 degrees. No precipitation fell today. No snow fell today. The normal high temperature for tomorrow is 66 degrees, and the normal low is 43. The record high for tomorrow is 87, which occurred in 2024, and the record low is 18, which occurred in 1942. Sunset tonight is at 7:04 p.m. Sunrise tomorrow is at 7:11 a.m. At 8 p.m., in Buffalo, fog was reported, the visibility was 0.5 mile. The temperature was 59 degrees, the dew point was 59, and the relative humidity was 100%. The wind was calm. The pressure was 30.12 inches and rising. In Maple Lake, it was clear, the temperature was 63 degrees, the dew point was 59, and the relative humidity was 86%. The wind was calm. The pressure was 30.14 inches and rising. Elsewhere across central Minnesota, fog was reported, with a temperature of 61 at St. Cloud, 60 at Princeton, and 61 at Little Falls. It was clear, with a temperature of 63 at Litchfield, and 63 at Wilmer. It was cloudy, with a temperature of 65 at the Twin Cities, 66 at Anoka, and 66 at Crystal. Around the state, at Brainerd, fog was reported, with a temperature of 61. It was clear, with a temperature of 60 at Duluth, and 53 at International Falls. It was cloudy, with a temperature of 61 at Rochester, and 63 at Mankato. Once again at 8 p.m., in Buffalo, it was 59 degrees with fog. And in Maple Lake, it was 63 degrees under clear skies. 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The current time is 8:24 p.m. Central Daylight Time. Dense fog advisory in effect until 10 a.m. Monday. What? Visibility 1/4 mile or less in dense fog. Where? Portions of central, east central, south central, southeast, southwest, and west central Minnesota and northwest and west central Wisconsin. When? Until 10 a.m. Monday. The following impacts are expected. Low visibility could make driving conditions hazardous. If driving, slow down, use your headlights, and leave plenty of distance ahead of you. Repeating, a dense fog advisory has been issued from 10 p.m. until 10 a.m. Monday for the following counties, in Minnesota, Anoka, Benton, Carver, Hennepin, Isanti, McLeod, Meeker, Mille Lacs, Sherburne, Stearns and Wright. Now here is the hazardous weather outlook for portions of central and southern Minnesota, and west central Wisconsin. For this afternoon and tonight,
No hazardous weather is expected at this time. And now the extended outlook for the period Monday through Saturday. Patchy, dense fog is expected Monday morning. Use caution while traveling and utilize low beams if visibility becomes reduced. Spotter information statement, Skywarn spotter activation will not be needed. Now the forecast for central Minnesota, from St. Cloud to the northwest Twin Cities suburbs. Tonight, increasing clouds. Areas of fog late in the night. Lows in the mid-50s. Northeast winds up to 5 miles an hour in the evening becoming light. Monday, cloudy. Patchy fog in the morning. Highs in the lower 70s. Southeast winds up to 10 miles an hour. Monday night, mostly cloudy. Lows in the upper 50s. South winds 5 to 10 miles an hour. Tuesday, chance of rain showers in the morning, then rain showers in the afternoon. Highs in the upper 60s. South winds 5 to 15 miles an hour. Chance of showers 90%. Tuesday night, mostly cloudy with a 50% chance of rain showers. Lows in the mid-50s. South winds up to 10 miles an hour. Wednesday, mostly cloudy with a 50% chance of rain showers. Highs around 70. Wednesday night, mostly cloudy. Chance of rain showers in the evening. Lows in the mid-50s. Chance of showers 40%. Thursday, mostly sunny. Highs in the lower 60s. Thursday night through Friday night, mostly clear. Lows in the lower 40s. Highs in the lower 60s. Saturday, mostly sunny. Highs in the lower 60s. Saturday night, mostly cloudy. Lows in the mid-40s. Sunday, mostly sunny. Highs in the upper 50s. Again, the forecast for central Minnesota, from St. Cloud to the northwest Twin Cities suburbs for tonight, increasing clouds. Areas of fog late in the night. Lows in the mid-50s. Northeast winds up to 5 miles an hour in the evening becoming light. At 8 p.m. in Buffalo, fog was reported, the visibility was 1/2 mile. The temperature was 59 degrees, the dew point was 59, and the relative humidity was 100%. The wind was calm. The pressure was 30.12 inches and rising. In Maple Lake, it was clear the temperature was 63 degrees, the dew point was 59, and the relative humidity was 86%. The wind was calm. The pressure was 30.14 inches and rising. Elsewhere across central Minnesota, fog was reported, with a temperature of 61 at St. Cloud, 60 at Princeton, and 61 at Little Falls. It was clear, with a temperature of 63 at Litchfield, and 63 at Wilmer. It was cloudy, with a temperature of 65 at the Twin Cities, 66 at Anoka, and 66 at Crystal. Around the state, at Brainerd, fog was reported, with a temperature of 61. It was clear, with a temperature of 60 at Duluth, and 53 at International Falls. It was cloudy, with a temperature of 61 at Rochester, and 63 at Mankato. Once again at 8 p.m., in Buffalo, it was 59 degrees with fog. And in Maple Lake, it was 63 degrees under clear skies. 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The St. Cloud, Minnesota climate summary for this evening is of 7 p.m., September 27, 2026. Today's high temperature was 73 degrees and the low 57 degrees. No precipitation fell today. No snow fell today. The normal high temperature for tomorrow is 66 degrees, and the normal low is 43. The record high for tomorrow is 87, which occurred in 2024,
and the record low is 18, which occurred in 1942. Sunset tonight is at 7:04 p.m. Sunrise tomorrow.

Nippon, Isanti, McLeod, Meeker, Mille Lacs, Sherber, Stearns and Wright. Now here is the hazardous weather outlook for portions of central and southern Minnesota and west central Wisconsin. For this afternoon and tonight, no hazardous weather is expected at this time. And now the extended outlook for the period Monday through Saturday. Patchy, dense fog is expected Monday morning. Use caution while traveling and utilize low beams if visibility becomes reduced. Spotter information statement, Skywarn spotter activation will not be needed. Now the forecast for central Minnesota, from St. Cloud to the northwest Twin Cities suburbs. Tonight, increasing clouds. Areas of fog late in the night. Lows in the mid-50s. Northeast winds up to 5 miles an hour in the evening becoming light. Monday, cloudy. Patchy fog in the morning. Highs in the lower 70s. Southeast winds up to 10 miles an hour. Monday night, mostly cloudy. Lows in the upper 50s. South winds 5 to 10 miles an hour. Tuesday, chance of rain showers in the morning, then rain showers in the afternoon. Highs in the upper 60s. South winds 5 to 15 miles an hour. Chance of showers 90%. Tuesday night, mostly cloudy with a 50% chance of rain showers. Lows in the mid-50s. South winds up the mid-50s. South winds up to 10 miles an hour. Wednesday, mostly cloudy with a 50% chance of rain showers. Highs around 70. Wednesday night, mostly cloudy. Chance of rain showers in the evening. Lows in the mid-50s. Chance of showers 40%. Thursday, mostly sunny. Highs in the lower 60s. Thursday night through Friday night, mostly clear. Lows in the lower 40s. Highs in the lower 60s. Saturday, mostly sunny. Highs in the lower 60s. Saturday night, mostly cloudy. Lows in the mid-40s. Sunday, mostly sunny. Highs in the upper 50s. Again, the forecast for central Minnesota, from St. Cloud to the northwest Twin Cities suburbs for tonight, increasing clouds. Areas of fog late in the night. Lows in the mid-50s. Northeast winds up to 5 miles an hour in the evening becoming light. At 8 p.m. in Buffalo, fog was reported, the visibility was 1/2 of a mile. The temperature was 59 degrees, the dew point was 59, and the relative humidity was 100%. The wind was calm. The pressure was 30.12 inches and rising. In Maple Lake, it was clear the temperature was 63 degrees, the dew point was 59, and the relative humidity was 86%. The wind was calm. The pressure was 30.14 inches and rising. Elsewhere across central Minnesota, fog was reported, with a temperature of 61 at St. Cloud, 60 at Princeton, and 61 at Little Falls. It was clear, with a temperature of 63 at Litchfield, and 63 at Wilmer. It was cloudy, with a temperature of 65 at the Twin Cities, 66 at Anoka, and 66 at Crystal. Around the state, at Brainerd, fog was reported, with a temperature of 61. It was clear, with a temperature of 60 at Duluth, and 53 at International Falls. It was cloudy, with a temperature of 61 at Rochester, and 63 at Mankato. Once again at 8 p.m., in Buffalo, it was 59 degrees with fog. And in Maple Lake, it was 63 degrees under clear skies. 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The current time is 8:36 p.m. Central Daylight Time. Dense fog advisory in effect until 10 a.m. Monday. What? Visibility 1/4 mile or less in

Dense fog. Where? Portions of central, east central, south central, southeast, southwest, and west central Minnesota and northwest and west central Wisconsin. When? Until 10 a.m. Monday. The following impacts are expected. Low visibility could make driving conditions hazardous. If driving, slow down, use your headlights, and leave plenty of distance ahead of you. Repeating, a dense fog advisory has been issued from 10 p.m. until 10 a.m. Monday for the following counties in Minnesota: Anoka, Benton, Carver, Hennepin, Isanti, McLeod, Meeker, Mille Lacs, Sherburne, Stearns, and Wright. Now here is the hazardous weather outlook for portions of central and southern Minnesota and west central Wisconsin. For this afternoon and tonight, no hazardous weather is expected at this time. And now the extended outlook for the period Monday through Saturday. Patchy, dense fog is expected Monday morning. Use caution while traveling and utilize low beams if visibility becomes reduced. Spotter information statement. Skywarn spotter activation will not be needed. Now the forecast for central Minnesota, from St. Cloud to the northwest Twin Cities suburbs. Tonight, increasing clouds. Areas of fog late in the night. Lows in the mid-50s. Northeast winds up to 5 miles an hour in the evening, becoming light. Monday, cloudy. Patchy fog in the morning. Highs in the lower 70s. Southeast winds up to 10 miles an hour. Monday night, mostly cloudy. Lows in the upper 50s. South winds 5 to 10 miles an hour. Tuesday, chance of rain showers in the morning, then rain showers in the afternoon. Highs in the upper 60s. South winds 5 to 15 miles an hour. Chance of showers 90%. Tuesday night, mostly cloudy with a 50% chance of rain showers. Lows in the mid-50s. South winds up to 10 miles an hour. Wednesday, mostly cloudy with a 50% chance of rain showers. Highs around 70. Wednesday night, mostly cloudy. Chance of rain showers in the evening. Lows in the mid-50s. Chance of showers 40%. Thursday, mostly sunny. Highs in the lower 60s. Thursday night through Friday night, mostly clear. Lows in the lower 40s. Highs in the lower 60s. Saturday, mostly sunny. Highs in the lower 60s. Saturday night, mostly cloudy. Lows in the mid-40s. Sunday, mostly sunny. Highs in the upper 50s. Again, the forecast for central Minnesota, from St. Cloud to the northwest Twin Cities suburbs for tonight, increasing clouds. Areas of fog late in the night. Lows in the mid-50s. Northeast winds up to 5 miles an hour in the evening, becoming light. The St. Cloud, Minnesota climate summary for this evening, as of 7 p.m., September 27, 2026. Today's high temperature was 73 degrees and the low 57 degrees. No precipitation fell today. No snow fell today. The normal high temperature for tomorrow is 66 degrees, and the normal low is 43. The record high for tomorrow is 87, which occurred in 2024, and the record low is 18, which occurred in 1942. Sunset tonight is at 7:04 p.m. Sunrise tomorrow is at 7:11 a.m. At 8 p.m., in Buffalo, fog was reported, the visibility was 0.5 mile. The temperature was 59 degrees. The dew point was 59, and the relative humidity was 100%. The wind was calm. The pressure was 30.12 inches and rising. In Maple Lake, it was clear, the temperature was 63 degrees, the dew point was 59, and the relative humidity was 86%. The wind was calm. The pressure was 30.14 inches and rising. Elsewhere across central Minnesota, fog was reported, with a temperature of 61 at St. Cloud, 60 at Princeton,
and 61 at Little Falls. It was clear, with a temperature of 63 at Litchfield, and 63 at Willmar. It was cloudy, with a temperature of 65 at the Twin Cities, 66 at Anoka, and 66 at Crystal. Around the state, at Brainerd, fog was reported, with a temperature of 61. It was clear, with a temperature of 60 at Duluth, and 53 at International Falls. It was cloudy, with a temperature of 61 at Rochester, and 63 at Mankato. Once again at 8 p.m., in Buffalo, it was 59 degrees with fog. And in Maple Lake, it was 63 degrees under clear skies. 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The current time is 8:42 p.m. Central Daylight Time. Dense fog advisory in effect until 10 a.m. Monday. What? Visibility 1/4 mile or less in dense fog. Where? Portions of central, east central, south central, southeast, southwest, and west central Minnesota and northwest and west central Wisconsin. When? Until 10 a.m. Monday. The following impacts are expected. Low visibility could make driving conditions hazardous. If driving, slow down, use your headlights, and leave plenty of distance ahead of you. Repeating, a dense fog advisory has been issued from 10 p.m. until 10 a.m. Monday for the following counties, in Minnesota, Anoka, Benton, Carver, Hennepin, Isanti, McLeod, Meeker, Mille Lacs, Sherburne, Stearns and Wright. Now here is the hazardous weather outlook for portions of central and southern Minnesota and west central Wisconsin. For this afternoon and tonight, no hazardous weather is expected at this time. And now the extended outlook for the period Monday through Saturday. Patchy, dense fog is expected Monday morning. Use caution while traveling and utilize low beams if visibility becomes reduced. Spotter information statement, Skywarn spotter activation will not be needed. Now the forecast for central Minnesota, from St. Cloud to the northwest Twin Cities suburbs. Tonight, increasing clouds. Areas of fog late in the night. Lows in the mid-50s. Northeast winds up to 5 miles an hour in the evening becoming light. Monday, cloudy. Patchy fog in the morning. Highs in the lower 70s. Southeast winds up to 10 miles an hour. Monday night, mostly cloudy. Lows in the upper 50s. South winds 5 to 10 miles an hour. Tuesday, chance of rain showers in the morning, then rain showers in the afternoon. Highs in the upper 60s. South winds 5 to 15 miles an hour. Chance of showers 90%. Tuesday night, mostly cloudy with a 50% chance of rain showers. Lows in the mid-50s. South winds up to 10 miles an hour. Wednesday, mostly cloudy with a 50% chance of rain showers. Highs around 70. Wednesday night, mostly cloudy. Chance of rain showers in the evening. Lows in the mid-50s. Chance of showers 40%. Thursday, mostly sunny. Highs in the lower 60s. Thursday night through Friday night, mostly clear. Lows in the lower 40s. Highs in the lower 60s. Saturday, mostly sunny. Highs in the lower 60s. Saturday night, mostly cloudy. Lows in the mid-40s. Sunday, mostly sunny. Highs in the upper 50s. Again, the forecast for central Minnesota, from St. Cloud to the northwest Twin Cities suburbs for tonight, increasing clouds. Areas of fog late in the night. Lows in the mid-50s. Northeast winds up to 5 miles an hour in the evening becoming light. At 8 p.m., in Buffalo, fog was reported, the visibility was 1/2 of a mile. The temperature was 59 degrees,
The dew point was 59, and the relative humidity was 100%. The wind was calm. The pressure was 30.12 inches and rising. In Maple Lake, it was clear the temperature was 63 degrees, the dew point was 59, and the relative humidity was 86%. The wind was calm. The pressure was 30.14 inches and rising. Elsewhere across central Minnesota, fog was reported, with a temperature of 61 at St. Cloud, 60 at Princeton, and 61 at Little Falls. It was clear, with a temperature of 63 at Litchfield, and 63 at Willmar. It was cloudy, with a temperature of 65 at the Twin Cities, 66 at Anoka, and 66 at Crystal. Around the state, at Brainerd, fog was reported, with a temperature of 61. It was clear, with a temperature of 60 at Duluth, and 53 at International Falls. It was cloudy, with a temperature of 61 at Rochester, and 63 at Mankato. Once again at 8 p.m., in Buffalo, it was 59 degrees with fog. And in Maple Lake, it was 63 degrees under clear skies. 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The current time is 8:48 p.m. Central Daylight Time. Dense fog advisory in effect until 10 a.m. Monday. What? Visibility 1/4 mile or less in dense fog. Where? Portions of central, east central, south central, southeast, southwest, and west central Minnesota and northwest and west central Wisconsin. When? Until 10 a.m. Monday. The following impacts are expected. Low visibility could make driving conditions hazardous. If driving, slow down, use your headlights, and leave plenty of distance ahead of you. Repeating, a dense fog advisory has been issued from 10 p.m. until 10 a.m. Monday for the following counties, in Minnesota, Anoka, Benton, Carver, Hennepin, Isanti, McLeod, Meeker, Mille Lacs, Sherburne, Stearns and Wright. Now here is the hazardous weather outlook for portions of central and southern Minnesota, and west central Wisconsin. For tonight, dense fog with periods of near zero visibility is expected through mid-morning tomorrow. And now the extended outlook for the period Monday through Saturday. No hazardous weather is expected at this time. Spotter information statement, Skywarn spotter activation will not be needed. Now the forecast for central Minnesota, from St. Cloud to the northwest Twin Cities suburbs. Tonight, increasing clouds. Areas of fog late in the night. Lows in the mid-50s. Northeast winds up to 5 miles an hour in the evening becoming light. Monday, cloudy. Patchy fog in the morning. Highs in the lower 70s. Southeast winds up to 10 miles an hour. Monday night, mostly cloudy. Lows in the upper 50s. South winds 5 to 10 miles an hour. Tuesday, chance of rain showers in the morning, then rain showers in the afternoon. Highs in the upper 60s. South winds 5 to 15 miles an hour. Chance of showers 90%. Tuesday night, mostly cloudy with a 50% chance of rain showers. Lows in the mid-50s. South winds up to 10 miles an hour. Wednesday, mostly cloudy with a 50% chance of rain showers. Highs around 70. Wednesday night, mostly cloudy. Chance of rain showers in the evening. Lows in the mid-50s. Chance of showers 40%. Thursday, mostly sunny. Highs in the lower 60s. Thursday night through Friday night, mostly clear. Lows in the lower 40s. Highs in the lower 60s. Saturday, mostly sunny. Highs in the lower 60s. Saturday night, mostly cloudy. Lows in the mid-40s. Sunday, mostly sunny.
highs in the upper 50s. Again, the forecast for central Minnesota, from St. Cloud to the northwest Twin Cities suburbs for tonight, increasing clouds. Areas of fog late in the night. Lows in the mid-50s. Northeast winds up to 5 miles an hour in the evening becoming light. The St. Cloud, Minnesota climate summary for this evening, as of 7 p.m., September 27, 2026. Today's high temperature was 73 degrees and the low 57 degrees. No precipitation fell today. No snow fell today. The normal high temperature for tomorrow is 66 degrees, and the normal low is 43. The record high for tomorrow is 87, which occurred in 2024, and the record low is 18, which occurred in 1942. Sunset tonight is at 7:04 p.m. Sunrise tomorrow is at 7:11 a.m. At 8 p.m., in Buffalo, fog was reported, the visibility was 0.5 mile. The temperature was 59 degrees, the dew point was 59, and the relative humidity was 100%. The wind was calm. The pressure was 30.12 inches and rising. In Maple Lake, it was clear, the temperature was 63 degrees, the dew point was 59, and the relative humidity was 86%. The wind was calm. The pressure was 30.14 inches and rising. Elsewhere across central Minnesota, fog was reported, with a temperature of 61 at St. Cloud, 60 at Princeton, and 61 at Little Falls. It was clear, with a temperature of 63 at Litchfield, and 63 at Wilmer. It was cloudy, with a temperature of 65 at the Twin Cities, 66 at Anoka, and 66 at Crystal. Around the state, at Brainerd, fog was reported, with a temperature of 61. It was clear, with a temperature of 60 at Duluth, and 53 at International Falls. It was cloudy, with a temperature of 61 at Rochester, and 63 at Mankato. Once again at 8 p.m., in Buffalo, it was 59 degrees with fog. And in Maple Lake, it was 63 degrees under clear skies. 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The current time is 8:54 p.m. Central Daylight Time. Dense fog advisory in effect until 10 a.m. Monday. What? Visibility 1/4 mile or less in dense fog. Where, portions of central, east central, south central, southeast, southwest, and west central Minnesota and northwest and west central Wisconsin. When, until 10 a.m. Monday. The following impacts are expected. Low visibility could make driving conditions hazardous. If driving, slow down, use your headlights, and leave plenty of distance ahead of you. Repeating, a dense fog advisory has been issued from 10 p.m. until 10 a.m. Monday for the following counties, in Minnesota, Anoka, Benton, Carver, Hennepin, Isanti, McLeod, Meeker, Mille Lacs, Sherburne, Stearns and Wright. Now here is the hazardous weather outlook for portions of central and southern Minnesota, and west central Wisconsin. For tonight, dense fog with periods of near zero visibility is expected through mid-morning tomorrow. And now the extended outlook for the period Monday through Saturday. No hazardous weather is expected at this time. Spotter information statement, Skywarn spotter activation will not be needed. Now the forecast for central Minnesota, from St. Cloud to the northwest Twin Cities suburbs. Tonight, increasing clouds. Areas of fog late in the night. Lows in the mid-50s. Northeast winds up to 5 miles an hour in the evening becoming light. Monday, cloudy. Patchy fog in the morning. Highs in the lower 70s. Southeast winds up to 10 miles an hour. Monday night, mostly cloudy. Lows in the upper 50s.
South winds 5 to 10 miles an hour. Tuesday, chance of rain showers in the morning, then rain showers in the afternoon. Highs in the upper 60s. South winds 5 to 15 miles an hour. Chance of showers 90%. Tuesday night, mostly cloudy with a 50% chance of rain showers. Lows in the mid-50s. South winds up to 10 miles an hour. Wednesday, mostly cloudy with a 50% chance of rain showers. Highs around 70. Wednesday night, mostly cloudy. Chance of rain showers in the evening. Lows in the mid-50s. Chance of showers 40%. Thursday, mostly sunny. Highs in the lower 60s. Thursday night through Friday night, mostly clear. Lows in the lower 40s. Highs in the lower 60s. Saturday, mostly sunny. Highs in the lower 60s. Saturday night, mostly cloudy. Lows in the mid 40s. Sunday, mostly sunny. Highs in the upper 50s. Again, the forecast for central Minnesota, from St. Cloud to the northwest Twin Cities suburbs for tonight, increasing clouds. Areas of fog late in the night. Lows in the mid-50s. Northeast winds up to 5 miles an hour in the evening becoming light. At 8 p.m. in Buffalo, fog was reported, the visibility was 1/2 of a mile. The temperature was 59 degrees, the dew point was 59, and the relative humidity was 100%. The wind was calm. The pressure was 30.12 inches and rising. In Maple Lake, it was clear the temperature was 63 degrees, the dew point was 59, and the relative humidity was 86%. The wind was calm. The pressure was 30.14 inches and rising. Elsewhere across central Minnesota, fog was reported, with a temperature of 61 at St. Cloud, 60 at Princeton, and 61 at Little Falls. It was clear, with a temperature of 63 at Litchfield, and 63 at Wilmer. It was cloudy, with a temperature of 65 at the Twin Cities, 66 at Anoka, and 66 at Crystal. Around the state, at Brainerd, fog was reported, with a temperature of 61. It was clear, with a temperature of 60 at Duluth, and 53 at International Falls. It was cloudy, with a temperature of 61 at Rochester, and 63 at Mankato. Once again at 8 p.m., in Buffalo, it was 59 degrees with fog. And in Maple Lake, it was 63 degrees under clear skies. 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The current time is 8:59 p.m. Central Daylight Time. The St. Cloud, Minnesota climate summary for this evening, as of 7 p.m., September 27, 2026. Today's high temperature was 73 degrees and the low 57 degrees. No precipitation fell today. No snow fell today. The normal high temperature for tomorrow is 66 degrees, and the normal low is 43. The record high for tomorrow is 87, which occurred in 2024, and the record low is 18, which occurred in 1942. Sunset tonight is at 7:04 p.m. Sunrise tomorrow is at 7:11 a.m. Dense advisory in effect until 10 a.m. Monday. What? Visibility 1/4 mile or less in dense fog. Where? Portions of central, east central, south central, southeast, southwest, and west central Minnesota and northwest and west central Wisconsin. When? Until 10 a.m. Monday. The following impacts are expected. Low visibility could make driving conditions hazardous. If driving, slow down, use your headlights, and leave plenty of distance ahead of you. Repeating, a dense fog advisory has been issued from 10 p.m. until 10 a.m. Monday for the following counties, in Minnesota, Anoka, Benton, Carver,
Hennepin, Isanti, McLeod, Meeker, Mille Lacs, Sherburne, Stearns and Wright. Now here is the hazardous weather outlook for portions of central and southern Minnesota and west central Wisconsin. For tonight, dense fog with period of near zero visibility is expected through mid-morning tomorrow. And now the extended outlook for the period Monday through Saturday. No hazardous weather is expected at this time. Spotter information statement. Skywarn spotter activation will not be needed. Now the forecast for central Minnesota, from St. Cloud to the northwest Twin Cities suburbs. Tonight, increasing clouds. Areas of fog late in the night. Lows in the mid-50s. Northeast winds up to 5 miles an hour in the evening becoming light. Monday, cloudy. Patchy fog in the morning. Highs in the lower 70s. Southeast winds up to 10 miles an hour. Monday night, mostly cloudy. Lows in the upper 50s. South winds 5 to 10 miles an hour. Tuesday, chance of rain showers in the morning, then rain showers in the afternoon. Highs in the upper 60s. South winds 5 to 15 miles an hour. Chance of showers 90%. Tuesday night, mostly cloudy with a 50% chance of rain showers. Lows in the mid-50s. South winds up to 10 miles an hour. Wednesday, mostly cloudy with a 50% chance of rain showers. Highs around 70. Wednesday night, mostly cloudy. Chance of rain showers in the evening. Lows in the mid-50s. Chance of showers 40%. Thursday, mostly sunny. Highs in the lower 60s. Thursday night through Friday night, mostly clear. Lows in the lower 40s. Highs in the lower 60s. Saturday, mostly sunny. Highs in the lower 60s. Saturday night, mostly cloudy. Lows in the mid-40s. Sunday, mostly sunny. Highs in the upper 50s. Again, the forecast for central Minnesota, from St. Cloud to the northwest Twin Cities suburbs for tonight, increasing clouds. Areas of fog late in the night. Lows in the mid-50s. Northeast winds up to 5 miles an hour in the evening becoming light. 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The current time is 9:04 p.m. Central Daylight Time. Dense fog advisory in effect until 10 a.m. Monday. What? Visibility 1/4 mile or less in dense fog. Where? Portions of central, east central, south central, southeast, southwest, and west central Minnesota and northwest and west central Wisconsin. When? Until 10 a.m. Monday. The following impacts are expected. Low visibility could make driving conditions hazardous. If driving, slow down, use your headlights, and leave plenty of distance ahead of you. Repeating, a dense fog advisory has been issued from 10 p.m. until 10 a.m. Monday for the following counties in Minnesota: Anoka, Benton, Carver, Hennepin, Isanti, McLeod, Meeker, Mille Lacs, Sherburne, Stearns and Wright. Now here is the hazardous weather outlook for portions of central and southern Minnesota and west central Wisconsin. For tonight, dense fog with period of near zero visibility is expected through mid-morning tomorrow. And now the extended outlook for the period Monday through Saturday. No hazardous weather is expected at this time. Spotter information statement. Skywarn spotter activation will not be needed. Now the forecast for central Minnesota, from St. Cloud to the northwest Twin Cities suburbs. Tonight, increasing clouds. Areas of fog late in the night. Lows in the mid-50s. Northeast winds up to 5 miles an hour in the evening becoming light. Monday, cloudy.
Patchy fog in the morning. Highs in the lower 70s. Southeast winds up to 10 miles an hour. Monday night, mostly cloudy. Lows in the upper 50s. South winds 5 to 10 miles an hour. Tuesday, chance of rain showers in the morning, then rain showers in the afternoon. Highs in the upper 60s. South winds 5 to 15 miles an hour. Chance of showers 90%. Tuesday night, mostly cloudy with a 50% chance of rain showers. Lows in the mid-50s. South winds up to 10 miles an hour. Wednesday, mostly cloudy with a 50% chance of rain showers. Highs around 70. Wednesday night, mostly cloudy. Chance of rain showers in the evening. Lows in the mid-50s. Chance of showers 40%. Thursday, mostly sunny. Highs in the lower 60s. Thursday night through Friday night, mostly clear. Lows in the lower 40s. Highs in the lower 60s. Saturday, mostly sunny. Highs in the lower 60s. Saturday night, mostly cloudy. Lows in the mid-40s. Sunday, mostly sunny. Highs in the upper 50s. Again, the forecast for central Minnesota, from St. Cloud to the northwest Twin Cities suburbs for tonight, increasing clouds. Areas of fog late in the night. Lows in the mid-50s. Northeast winds up to 5 miles an hour in the evening becoming light. 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The current time is 9:08 p.m. Central Daylight Time. Dense fog advisory in effect until 10 a.m. Monday. What? Visibility 1/4 mile or less in dense fog. Where? Portions of central, east central, south central, southeast, southwest, and west central Minnesota and northwest and west central Wisconsin. When? Until 10 a.m. Monday. The following impacts are expected. Low visibility could make driving conditions hazardous. If driving, slow down, use your headlights, and leave plenty of distance ahead of you. Repeating, a dense fog advisory has been issued from 10 p.m. until 10 a.m. Monday for the following counties in Minnesota: Anoka, Benton, Carver, Hennepin, Isanti, McLeod, Meeker, Mille Lacs, Sherburne, Stearns, and Wright. Now here is the hazardous weather outlook for portions of central and southern Minnesota and west central Wisconsin. For tonight, dense fog with periods of near zero visibility is expected through mid-morning tomorrow. And now the extended outlook for the period Monday through Saturday. No hazardous weather is expected at this time. Spotter information statement, Skywarn spotter activation will not be needed. The St. Cloud, Minnesota climate summary for this evening, as of 7 p.m., September 27, 2026. Today's high temperature was 73 degrees and the low 57 degrees. No precipitation fell today. No snow fell today. The normal high temperature for tomorrow is 66 degrees and the normal low is 43. The record high for tomorrow is 87, which occurred in 2024, and the record low is 18, which occurred in 1942. Sunset tonight is at 7:04 p.m. Sunrise tomorrow is at 7:11 a.m. Now the forecast for central Minnesota, from St. Cloud to the northwest Twin Cities suburbs. Tonight, increasing clouds. Areas of fog late in the night. Lows in the mid-50s. Northeast winds up to 5 miles an hour in the evening becoming light. Monday, cloudy. Patchy fog in the morning. Highs in the lower 70s. Southeast winds up to 10 miles an hour. Monday night, mostly cloudy. Lows in the upper 50s. South winds 5 to 10 miles an hour.
Tuesday, chance of rain showers in the morning, then rain showers in the afternoon. Highs in the upper 60s. South winds 5 to 15 miles an hour. Chance of showers 90%. Tuesday night, mostly cloudy with a 50% chance of rain showers. Lows in the mid 50s. South winds up to 10 miles an hour. Wednesday, mostly cloudy with a 50% chance of rain showers. Highs around 70. Wednesday night, mostly cloudy. Chance of rain showers in the evening. Lows in the mid-50s. Chance of showers 40%. Thursday, mostly sunny. Highs in the lower 60s. Thursday night through Friday night, mostly clear. Lows in the lower 40s. Highs in the lower 60s. Saturday, mostly sunny. Highs in the lower 60s. Saturday night, mostly cloudy. Lows in the mid-40s. Sunday, mostly sunny. Highs in the upper 50s. Again, the forecast for central Minnesota, from St. Cloud to the northwest Twin Cities suburbs for tonight, increasing clouds. Areas of fog late in the night. Lows in the mid-50s. Northeast winds up to 5 miles an hour in the evening becoming light. 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The current time is 9:13 p.m. Central Daylight Time. Dense fog advisory in effect until 10 a.m. Monday. What? Visibility 1/4 mile or less in dense fog. Where? Portions of central, east central, south central, southeast, southwest, and west central Minnesota and northwest and west central Wisconsin. When? Until 10 a.m. Monday. The following impacts are expected. Low visibility could make driving conditions hazardous. If driving, slow down, use your headlights, and leave plenty of distance ahead of you. Repeating, a dense fog advisory has been issued from 10 p.m. until 10 a.m. Monday for the following counties in Minnesota: Anoka, Benton, Carver, Hennepin, Isanti, McLeod, Meeker, Mille Lacs, Sherburne, Stearns, and Wright. Now here is the hazardous weather outlook for portions of central and southern Minnesota and west central Wisconsin. For tonight, dense fog with periods of near zero visibility is expected through mid-morning tomorrow. And now the extended outlook for the period Monday through Saturday. No hazardous weather is expected at this time. Spotter information statement, Skywarn spotter activation will not be needed. Now the forecast for central Minnesota, from St. Cloud to the northwest Twin Cities suburbs. Tonight, increasing clouds. Areas of fog late in the night. Lows in the mid-50s. Northeast winds up to 5 miles an hour in the evening becoming light. Monday, cloudy. Patchy fog in the morning. Highs in the lower 70s. Southeast winds up to 10 miles an hour. Monday night, mostly cloudy. Lows in the upper 50s. South winds 5 to 10 miles an hour. Tuesday, chance of rain showers in the morning, then rain showers in the afternoon. Highs in the upper 60s. South winds 5 to 15 miles an hour. Chance of showers 90%. Tuesday night, mostly cloudy with a 50% chance of rain showers. Lows in the mid-50s. South winds up to 10 miles an hour. Wednesday, mostly cloudy with a 50% chance of rain showers. Highs around 70. Wednesday night, mostly cloudy. Chance of rain showers in the evening. Lows in the mid-50s. Chance of showers 40%. Thursday, mostly sunny. Highs in the lower 60s. Thursday night through Friday night, mostly clear. Lows in the lower 40s. Highs in the lower 60s. Saturday, mostly sunny.
Highs in the lower 60s. Saturday night, mostly cloudy. Lows in the mid 40s. Sunday, mostly sunny. Highs in the upper 50s. Again, the forecast for central Minnesota, from St. Cloud to the northwest Twin Cities suburbs for tonight, increasing clouds. Areas of fog late in the night. Lows in the mid-50s. Northeast winds up to 5 miles an hour in the evening becoming light. At 9 p.m., in Buffalo, fog was reported, the visibility was 1/4 of a mile. The temperature was 57 degrees, the dew point was 57, and the relative humidity was 100%. The wind was calm. The pressure was 30.13 inches and rising. In Maple Lake, fog was reported, the visibility was 1.5 miles. The temperature was 60 degrees, the dew point was 57, and the relative humidity was 91%. The wind was calm. The pressure was 30.15 inches and rising. Elsewhere across central Minnesota, fog was reported, with a temperature of 59 at St. Cloud, 58 at Princeton, 57 at Little Falls, and 61 at Willmar. It was clear, with a temperature of 59 at Anoka, and 61 at Crystal. At Litchfield, it was partly cloudy, with a temperature of 61. At the Twin Cities, it was cloudy, with a temperature of 65. Around the state, fog was reported, with a temperature of 61 at Rochester, and 58 at Brainerd. It was clear, with a temperature of 57 at Duluth, and 49 at International Falls. At Mankato, it was cloudy, with a temperature of 63. Once again at 9 p.m., in Buffalo, it was 57 degrees with fog. And in Maple Lake, it was 60 degrees with fog. 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The current time is 9:18 p.m. Central Daylight Time. Dense fog advisory in effect until 10 a.m. Monday. What? Visibility 1/4 mile or less in dense fog. Where? Portions of central, east central, south central, southeast, southwest, and west central Minnesota and northwest and west central Wisconsin. When? Till 10 a.m. Monday. The following impacts are expected. Low visibility could make driving conditions hazardous. If driving, slow down, use your headlights, and leave plenty of distance ahead of you. Repeating, a dense fog advisory has been issued from 10 p.m. until 10 a.m. Monday for the following counties, in Minnesota, Anoka, Benton, Carver, Hennepin, Isanti, McLeod, Meeker, Mille Lacs, Sherburne, Stearns and Wright. Now here is the hazardous weather outlook for portions of central and southern Minnesota, and west central Wisconsin. For tonight, dense fog with periods of near zero visibility is expected through mid-morning tomorrow. And now the extended outlook for the period Monday through Saturday. No hazardous weather is expected at this time. Spotter information statement, Skywarn spotter activation will not be needed. The St. Cloud, Minnesota climate summary for this evening, as of 7 p.m., September 27, 2026. Today's high temperature was 73 degrees and a low 57 degrees. No precipitation fell today. No snow fell today. The normal high temperature for tomorrow is 66 degrees, and the normal low is 43. The record high for tomorrow is 87, which occurred in 2024, and the record low is 18, which occurred in 1942. Sunset tonight is at 7:04 p.m. Sunrise tomorrow is at 7:11 a.m. Now the forecast for central Minnesota, from St. Cloud to the northwest Twin Cities suburbs. Tonight, increasing clouds. Areas of fog late in the night. Lows in the mid-50s. Northeast winds up to 5 miles an hour in the evening becoming light. Monday,
Cloudy. Patchy fog in the morning. Highs in the lower 70s. Southeast winds up to 10 miles an hour. Monday night, mostly cloudy. Lows in the upper 50s. South winds 5 to 10 miles an hour. Tuesday, chance of rain showers in the morning, then rain showers in the afternoon. Highs in the upper 60s. South winds 5 to 15 miles an hour. Chance of showers 90%. Tuesday night, mostly cloudy with a 50% chance of rain showers. Lows in the mid-50s. South winds up to 10 miles an hour. Wednesday, mostly cloudy with a 50% chance of rain showers. Highs around 70. Wednesday night, mostly cloudy. Chance of rain showers in the evening. Lows in the mid-50s. Chance of showers 40%. Thursday, mostly sunny. Highs in the lower 60s. Thursday night through Friday night, mostly clear. Lows in the lower 40s. Highs in the lower 60s. Saturday, mostly sunny. Highs in the lower 60s. Saturday night, mostly cloudy. Lows in the mid 40s. Sunday, mostly sunny. Highs in the upper 50s. Again, the forecast for central Minnesota, from St. Cloud to the northwest Twin Cities suburbs for tonight, increasing clouds. Areas of fog late in the night. Lows in the mid-50s. Northeast winds up to 5 miles an hour in the evening becoming light. At 9 p.m., in Buffalo, fog was reported, the visibility was 1/4 of a mile. The temperature was 57 degrees, the dew point was 57, and the relative humidity was 100%. The wind was calm. The pressure was 30.13 inches and rising. In Maple Lake, fog was reported, the visibility was 1.5 miles. The temperature was 60 degrees, the dew point was 57, and the relative humidity was 91%. The wind was calm. The pressure was 30.15 inches and rising. Elsewhere across central Minnesota, fog was reported, with a temperature of 59 at St. Cloud, 58 at Princeton, 57 at Little Falls, and 61 at Wilmer. It was clear, with a temperature of 59 at Anoka, and 61 at Crystal. At Litchfield, it was partly cloudy, with a temperature of 61. At the Twin Cities, it was cloudy, with a temperature of 65. Around the state, fog was reported, with a temperature of 61 at Rochester, and 58 at Brainerd. It was clear, with a temperature of 57 at Duluth, and 49 at International Falls. At Mankato, it was cloudy, with a temperature of 63. Once again at 9 p.m., in Buffalo, it was 57 degrees with fog. And in Maple Lake, it was 60 degrees with fog. 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The current time is 9:25 p.m. Central Daylight Time. Dense fog advisory in effect until 10 a.m. Monday. What? Visibility 1/4 mile or less in dense fog. Where? Portions of central, east central, south central, southeast, southwest, and west central Minnesota and northwest and west central Wisconsin. When? Until 10 a.m. Monday. The following impacts are expected. Low visibility could make driving conditions hazardous. If driving, slow down, use your headlights, and leave plenty of distance ahead of you. Repeating, a dense fog advisory has been issued from 10 p.m. until 10 a.m. Monday for the following counties, in Minnesota, Anoka, Benton, Carver, Hennepin, Isanti, McLeod, Meeker, Mille Lacs, Sherburne, Stearns and Wright. Now here is the hazardous weather outlook for portions of central and southern Minnesota, and west central Wisconsin. For tonight,
Dense fog with period of near zero visibility is expected through mid-morning tomorrow. And now the extended outlook for the period Monday through Saturday. No hazardous weather is expected at this time. Spotter information statement. Sky warns spotter activation will not be needed. Now the forecast for central Minnesota, from St. Cloud to the northwest Twin Cities suburbs. Tonight, increasing clouds. Areas of fog late in the night. Lows in the mid-50s. Northeast winds up to 5 miles an hour in the evening becoming light. Monday, cloudy. Patchy fog in the morning. Highs in the lower 70s. Southeast winds up to 10 miles an hour. Monday night, mostly cloudy. Lows in the upper 50s. South winds 5 to 10 miles an hour. Tuesday, chance of rain showers in the morning, then rain showers in the afternoon. Highs in the upper 60s. South winds 5 to 15 miles an hour. Chance of showers 90%. Tuesday night, mostly cloudy with a 50% chance of rain showers. Lows in the mid-50s. South winds up to 10 miles an hour. Wednesday, mostly cloudy with a 50% chance of rain showers. Highs around 70. Wednesday night, mostly cloudy. Chance of rain showers in the evening. Lows in the mid-50s. Chance of showers 40%. Thursday, mostly sunny. Highs in the lower 60s. Thursday night through Friday night, mostly clear. Lows in the lower 40s. Highs in the lower 60s. Saturday, mostly sunny. Highs in the lower 60s. Saturday night, mostly cloudy. Lows in the mid-40s. Sunday, mostly sunny. Highs in the upper 50s. Again, the forecast for central Minnesota, from St. Cloud to the northwest Twin Cities suburbs for tonight, increasing clouds. Areas of fog late in the night. Lows in the mid-50s. Northeast winds up to 5 miles an hour in the evening becoming light. At 9 p.m. in Buffalo, fog was reported, the visibility was 1/4 of a mile. The temperature was 57 degrees, the dew point was 57, and the relative humidity was 100%. The wind was calm. The pressure was 30.13 inches and rising. In Maple Lake, fog was reported, the visibility was 1.5 miles. The temperature was 60 degrees, the dew point was 57, and the relative humidity was 91%. The wind was calm. The pressure was 30.15 inches and rising. Elsewhere across central Minnesota, fog was reported, with a temperature of 59 at St. Cloud, 58 at Princeton, 57 at Little Falls, and 61 at Willmar. It was clear, with a temperature of 59 at Anoka, and 61 at Crystal. At Litchfield, it was partly cloudy, with a temperature of 61. At the Twin Cities, it was cloudy, with a temperature of 65. Around the state, fog was reported, with a temperature of 61 at Rochester, and 58 at Brainerd. It was clear, with a temperature of 57 at Duluth, and 49 at International Falls. At Mankato, it was cloudy, with a temperature of 63. Once again at 9 p.m., in Buffalo, it was 57 degrees with fog. And in Maple Lake, it was 60 degrees with fog. The St. Cloud, Minnesota climate summary for this evening, as of 7 p.m., September 27, 2026. Today's high temperature was 73 degrees and the low 57 degrees. No precipitation fell today. No snow fell today. The normal high temperature for tomorrow is 66 degrees, and the normal low is 43. The record high for tomorrow is 87, which occurred in 2024, and the record low is 18, which occurred in 1942. Sunset tonight is at 7:04 p.m. Sunrise tomorrow is at 7:11 a.m. This is Weather Radio Station WNG 676 Clearwater,
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Minnesota, Anoka, Benton, Carver, Hennepin, Isanti, McLeod, Meeker, Mille Lacs, Sherburne, Stearns, and Wright. Now here is the hazardous weather outlook for portions of central and southern Minnesota and west central Wisconsin. For tonight, dense fog with period of near zero visibility is expected through mid-morning tomorrow. And now the extended outlook for the period Monday through Saturday. No hazardous weather is expected at this time. Spotter information statement, Skywarn spotter activation will not be needed. Now the forecast for central Minnesota, from St. Cloud to the northwest Twin Cities suburbs. Tonight, increasing clouds. Areas of fog late in the night. Lows in the mid-50s. Northeast. Lows in the mid-50s. Northeast winds up to 5 miles an hour in the evening becoming light. Monday, cloudy. Patchy fog in the morning. Highs in the lower 70s. Southeast winds up to 10 miles an hour. Monday night, mostly cloudy. Lows in the upper 50s. South winds 5 to 10 miles an hour. Tuesday, chance of rain showers in the morning, then rain showers in the afternoon. Highs in the upper 60s. South winds 5 to 15 miles an hour. Chance of showers 90%. Tuesday night, mostly cloudy with a 50% chance of rain showers. Lows in the mid-50s. South winds up to 10 miles an hour. Wednesday, mostly cloudy with a 50% chance of rain showers. Highs around 70. Wednesday night, mostly cloudy. Chance of rain showers in the evening. Lows in the mid-50s. Chance of showers 40%. Thursday, mostly sunny. Highs in the lower 60s. Thursday night through Friday night, mostly clear. Lows in the lower 40s. Highs in the lower 60s. Saturday, mostly sunny. Highs in the lower 60s. Saturday night, mostly cloudy. Lows in the mid-40s. Sunday, mostly sunny. Highs in the upper 50s. Again, the forecast for central Minnesota, from St. Cloud to the northwest Twin Cities suburbs for tonight, increasing clouds. Areas of fog late in the night. Lows in the mid-50s. Northeast winds up to 5 miles an hour in the evening becoming light. At 9 p.m. in Buffalo, fog was reported, the visibility was 1/4 of a mile. The temperature was 57 degrees, the dew point was 57, and the relative humidity was 100%. The wind was calm. The pressure was 30.13 inches and rising. In Maple Lake, fog was reported, the visibility was 1.5 miles. The temperature was 60 degrees, the dew point was 57, and the relative humidity was 91%. The wind was calm. The pressure was 30.15 inches and rising. Elsewhere across central Minnesota, fog was reported, with a temperature of 59 at St. Cloud, 58 at Princeton, 57 at Little Falls, and 61 at Willmar. It was clear, with a temperature of 59 at Anoka, and 61 at Crystal. At Litchfield, it was partly cloudy, with a temperature of 61. At the Twin Cities, it was cloudy, with a temperature of 65. Around the state, fog was reported, with a temperature of 61 at Rochester, and 58 at Brainerd. It was clear, with a temperature of 57 at Duluth, and 49 at International Falls. At Mankato, it was cloudy, with a temperature of 63. Once again at 9 p.m., in Buffalo, it was 57 degrees with fog. And in Maple Lake, it was 60 degrees with fog. 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The current time is 9:37 p.m. Central Daylight Time. Dense fog advisory.

be in effect until 10 a.m. Monday. What? Visibility 1/4 mile or less in dense fog. Where? Portions of central, east central, south central, southeast, southwest, and west central Minnesota and northwest and west central Wisconsin. When? Until 10 a.m. Monday. The following impacts are expected. Low visibility could make driving conditions hazardous. If driving, slow down, use your headlights, and leave plenty of distance ahead of you. Repeating, a dense fog advisory has been issued from 10 p.m. until 10 a.m. Monday for the following counties: in Minnesota, Anoka, Benton, Carver, Hennepin, Isanti, McLeod, Meeker, Mille Lacs, Sherburne, Stearns, and Wright. Now here is the hazardous weather outlook for portions of central and southern Minnesota and west central Wisconsin. For tonight, dense fog with periods of near zero visibility is expected through mid-morning tomorrow. And now the extended outlook for the period Monday through Saturday. No hazardous weather is expected at this time. Spotter information statement, Skywarn spotter activation will not be needed. Now the forecast for central Minnesota, from St. Cloud to the northwest Twin Cities suburbs. Tonight, increasing clouds. Areas of fog late in the night. Lows in the mid-50s. Northeast winds up to 5 miles an hour in the evening becoming light. Monday, cloudy. Patchy fog in the morning. Highs in the lower 70s. Southeast winds up to 10 miles an hour. Monday night, mostly cloudy. Lows in the upper 50s. South winds 5 to 10 miles an hour. Tuesday, chance of rain showers in the morning, then rain showers in the afternoon. Highs in the upper 60s. South winds 5 to 15 miles an hour. Chance of showers 90%. Tuesday night, mostly cloudy with a 50% chance of rain showers. Lows in the mid-50s. South winds up to 10 miles an hour. Wednesday, mostly cloudy with a 50% chance of rain showers. Highs around 70. Wednesday night, mostly cloudy. Chance of rain showers in the evening. Lows in the mid-50s. Chance of showers 40%. Thursday, mostly sunny. Highs in the lower 60s. Thursday night through Friday night, mostly clear. Lows in the lower 40s. Highs in the lower 60s. Saturday, mostly sunny. Highs in the lower 60s. Saturday night, mostly cloudy. Lows in the mid-40s. Sunday, mostly sunny. Highs in the upper 50s. Again, the forecast for central Minnesota, from St. Cloud to the northwest Twin Cities suburbs for tonight, increasing clouds. Areas of fog late in the night. Lows in the mid-50s. Northeast winds up to 5 miles an hour in the evening becoming light. The St. Cloud, Minnesota climate summary for this evening, as of 7 p.m., September 27, 2026. Today's high temperature was 73 degrees and a low 57 degrees. No precipitation fell today. No snow fell today. The normal high temperature for tomorrow is 66 degrees, and the normal low is 43. The record high for tomorrow is 87, which occurred in 2024, and the record low is 18, which occurred in 1942. Sunset tonight is at 7:04 p.m. Sunrise tomorrow is at 7:11 a.m. At 9 p.m., in Buffalo, fog was reported, the visibility was 1/4 of a mile. The temperature was 57 degrees, the dew point was 57, and the relative humidity was 100%. The wind was calm. The pressure was 30.13 inches and rising. In Maple Lake, fog was reported, the visibility was 1.5 miles. The temperature was 60 degrees, the dew point was 57, and the relative humidity was 91%. The wind was calm. The pressure was 30.15 inches and rising. Elsewhere across central Minnesota, fog was reported,
with a temperature of 59 at St. Cloud, 58 at Princeton, 57 at Little Falls, and 61 at Willmar. It was clear, with a temperature of 59 at Anoka, and 61 at Crystal. At Litchfield, it was partly cloudy, with a temperature of 61. At the Twin Cities, it was cloudy, with a temperature of 65. Around the state, fog was reported, with a temperature of 61 at Rochester, and 58 at Brainerd. It was clear, with a temperature of 57 at Duluth, and 49 at International Falls. At Mankato, it was cloudy, with a temperature of 63. Once again at 9 p.m., in Buffalo, it was 57 degrees with fog. And in Maple Lake, it was 60 degrees with fog. 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The current time is 9:43 p.m. Central Daylight Time. Dense fog advisory in effect until 10 a.m. Monday. What? Visibility 1/4 mile or less in dense fog. Where? Portions of central, east central, south central, southeast, southwest, and west central Minnesota and northwest and west central Wisconsin. When? Until 10 a.m. Monday. The following impacts are expected. Low visibility could make driving conditions hazardous. If driving, slow down, use your headlights, and leave plenty of distance ahead of you. Repeating, a dense fog advisory has been issued from 10 p.m. until 10 a.m. Monday for the following counties, in Minnesota, Anoka, Benton, Carver, Hennepin, Isanti, McLeod, Meeker, Mille Lacs, Sherburne, Stearns and Wright. Now here is the hazardous weather outlook for portions of central and southern Minnesota, and west central Wisconsin. For tonight, dense fog with period of near zero visibility is expected through mid-morning tomorrow. And now the extended outlook for the period Monday through Saturday. No hazardous weather is expected at this time. Spotter information statement, Skywarn spotter activation will not be needed. Now the forecast for central Minnesota, from St. Cloud to the northwest Twin Cities suburbs. Tonight, increasing clouds. Areas of fog late in the night. Lows in the mid-50s. Northeast winds up to 5 miles an hour in the evening becoming light. Monday, cloudy. Patchy fog in the morning. Highs in the lower 70s. Southeast winds up to 10 miles an hour. Monday night, mostly cloudy. Lows in the upper 50s. South winds 5 to 10 miles an hour. Tuesday, chance of rain showers in the morning, then rain showers in the afternoon. Highs in the upper 60s. South winds 5 to 15 miles an hour. Chance of showers 90%. Tuesday night, mostly cloudy with a 50% chance of rain showers. Lows in the mid-50s. South winds up to 10 miles an hour. Wednesday, mostly cloudy with a 50% chance of rain showers. Highs around 70. Wednesday night, mostly cloudy. Chance of rain showers in the evening. Lows in the mid-50s. Chance of showers 40%. Thursday, mostly sunny. Highs in the lower 60s. Thursday night through Friday night, mostly clear. Lows in the lower 40s. Highs in the lower 60s. Saturday, mostly sunny. Highs in the lower 60s. Saturday night, mostly cloudy. Lows in the mid-40s. Sunday, mostly sunny. Highs in the upper 50s. Again, the forecast for central Minnesota, from St. Cloud to the northwest Twin Cities suburbs for tonight, increasing clouds. Areas of fog late in the night. Lows in the mid-50s. Northeast winds up to 5 miles an hour in the evening becoming light. At 9 p.m., in Buffalo, fog was reported, the visibility was 1/4 of a mile.
The temperature was 57 degrees, the dew point was 57, and the relative humidity was 100%. The wind was calm. The pressure was 30.13 inches and rising. In Maple Lake, fog was reported. The visibility was 1.5 miles. The temperature was 60 degrees, the dew point was 57, and the relative humidity was 91%. The wind was calm. The pressure was 30.15 inches and rising. Elsewhere across central Minnesota, fog was reported, with a temperature of 59 at St. Cloud, 58 at Princeton, 57 at Little Falls, and 61 at Willmar. It was clear, with a temperature of 59 at Anoka, and 61 at Crystal. At Litchfield, it was partly cloudy, with a temperature of 61. At the Twin Cities, it was cloudy, with a temperature of 65. Around the state, fog was reported, with a temperature of 61 at Rochester, and 58 at Brainerd. It was clear, with a temperature of 57 at Duluth, and 49 at International Falls. At Mankato, it was cloudy, with a temperature of 63. Once again at 9 p.m., in Buffalo, it was 57 degrees with fog. And in Maple Lake, it was 60 degrees with fog. 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The current time is 9:49 p.m. Central Daylight Time. Dense fog advisory in effect until 10 a.m. Monday. What? Visibility 1/4 mile or less in dense fog. Where? Portions of central, east central, south central, southeast, southwest, and west central Minnesota and northwest and west central Wisconsin. When? Until 10 a.m. Monday. The following impacts are expected. Low visibility could make driving conditions hazardous. If driving, slow down, use your headlights, and leave plenty of distance ahead of you. Repeating, a dense fog advisory has been issued from 10 p.m. until 10 a.m. Monday for the following counties, in Minnesota, Anoka, Benton, Carver, Hennepin, Isanti, McLeod, Meeker, Mille Lacs, Sherbrooke, Stearns and Wright. The St. Cloud, Minnesota climate summary for this evening, as of 7 p.m., September 27, 2026. Today's high temperature was 73 degrees and the low 57 degrees. No precipitation fell today. No snow fell today. The normal high temperature for tomorrow is 66 degrees, and the normal low is 43. The record high for tomorrow is 87, which occurred in 2024, and the record low is 18, which occurred in 1942. Sunset tonight is at 7:04 p.m. Sunrise tomorrow is at 7:11 a.m. Now here is the hazardous weather outlook for portions of central and southern Minnesota and west central Wisconsin. For tonight, dense fog with periods of near zero visibility is expected through mid-morning tomorrow. And now the extended outlook for the period Monday through Saturday. No hazardous weather is expected at this time. Spotter information statement. Skywarn spotter activation will not be needed. Now the forecast for central Minnesota, from St. Cloud to the northwest Twin Cities suburbs. Tonight, increasing clouds. Areas of fog late in the night. Lows in the mid-50s. Northeast winds up to 5 miles an hour in the evening, becoming light. Monday, cloudy. Patchy fog in the morning. Highs in the lower 70s. Southeast winds up to 10 miles an hour. Monday night, mostly cloudy. Lows in the upper 50s. South winds 5 to 10 miles an hour. Tuesday, chance of rain showers in the morning, then rain showers in the afternoon. Highs in the upper 60s. South winds 5 to 15 miles an hour. Chance of showers 90%. Tuesday night, mostly cloudy with a 50% chance of rain showers.
lows in the mid-50s.

south winds up to 10 miles an hour. Wednesday, mostly cloudy with a 50% chance of rain showers. Highs around 70. Wednesday night, mostly cloudy. Chance of rain showers in the evening. Lows in the mid-50s. Chance of showers 40%. Thursday, mostly sunny. Highs in the lower 60s. Thursday night through Friday night, mostly clear. Lows in the lower 40s. Highs in the lower 60s. Saturday, mostly sunny. Highs in the lower 60s. Saturday night, mostly cloudy. Lows in the mid-40s. Sunday, mostly sunny. Highs in the upper 50s. Again, the forecast for central Minnesota, from St. Cloud to the northwest Twin Cities suburbs for tonight, increasing clouds. Areas of fog late in the night. Lows in the mid-50s. Northeast winds up to 5 miles an hour in the evening becoming light. At 9 p.m., in Buffalo, fog was reported, the visibility was 1/4 of a mile. The temperature was 57 degrees, the dew point was 57, and the relative humidity was 100%. The wind was calm. The pressure was 30.13 inches and rising. In Maple Lake, fog was reported, the visibility was 1.5 miles. The temperature was 60 degrees, the dew point was 57, and the relative humidity was 91%. The wind was calm. The pressure was 30.15 inches and rising. Elsewhere across central Minnesota, fog was reported, with a temperature of 59 at St. Cloud, 58 at Princeton, 57 at Little Falls, and 61 at Willmar. It was clear, with a temperature of 59 at Anoka, and 61 at Crystal. At Litchfield, it was partly cloudy, with a temperature of 61. At the Twin Cities, it was cloudy, with a temperature of 65. Around the state, fog was reported, with a temperature of 61 at Rochester, and 58 at Brainerd. It was clear, with a temperature of 57 at Duluth, and 49 at International Falls. At Mankato, it was cloudy, with a temperature of 63. Once again at 9 p.m., in Buffalo, it was 57 degrees with fog. And in Maple Lake, it was 60 degrees with fog. 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The current time is 9:55 p.m. Central Daylight Time. Dense fog advisory in effect until 10 a.m. Monday. What? Visibility 1/4 mile or less in dense fog. Where? Portions of central, east central, south central, southeast, southwest, and west central Minnesota and northwest and west central Wisconsin. When? Until 10 a.m. Monday. The following impacts are expected. Low visibility could make driving conditions hazardous. If driving, slow down, use your headlights, and leave plenty of distance ahead of you. Repeating, a dense fog advisory has been issued from 10 p.m. until 10 a.m. Monday for the following counties, in Minnesota, Anoka, Benton, Carver, Hennepin, Isanti, McLeod, Meeker, Mille Lacs, Sherburne, Stearns and Wright. Now here is the hazardous weather outlook for portions of central and southern Minnesota, and west central Wisconsin. For tonight, dense fog with periods of near zero visibility is expected through mid-morning tomorrow. And now the extended outlook for the period Monday through Saturday. No hazardous weather is expected at this time. Spotter information statement, Skywarn spotter activation will not be needed. Now the forecast for central Minnesota, from St. Cloud to the northwest Twin Cities suburbs. Tonight, increasing clouds. Areas of fog late in the night. Lows in the mid-50s. Northeast winds up to 5 miles an hour in the evening becoming light. Monday, cloudy. Patchy fog in the morning. High
highs in the lower 70s. Southeast winds up to 10 miles an hour. Monday night, mostly cloudy. Lows in the upper 50s. South winds 5 to 10 miles an hour. Tuesday, chance of rain showers in the morning, then rain showers in the afternoon. Highs in the upper 60s. South winds 5 to 15 miles an hour. Chance of showers 90%. Tuesday night, mostly cloudy with a 50% chance of rain showers. Lows in the mid-50s. South winds up to 10 miles an hour. Wednesday, mostly cloudy with a 50% chance of rain showers. Highs around 70. Wednesday night, mostly cloudy. Chance of rain showers in the evening. Lows in the mid-50s. Chance of showers 40%. Thursday, mostly sunny. Highs in the lower 60s. Thursday night through Friday night, mostly clear. Lows in the lower 40s. Highs in the lower 60s. Saturday, mostly sunny. Highs in the lower 60s. Saturday night, mostly cloudy. Lows in the mid 40s. Sunday, mostly sunny. Highs in the upper 50s. Again, the forecast for central Minnesota, from St. Cloud to the northwest Twin Cities suburbs for tonight, increasing clouds. Areas of fog late in the night. Lows in the mid-50s. Northeast winds up to 5 miles an hour in the evening becoming light. At 9 p.m., in Buffalo, fog was reported, the visibility was 1/4 of a mile. The temperature was 57 degrees. The dew point was 57, and the relative humidity was 100%. The wind was calm. The pressure was 30.13 inches and rising. In Maple Lake, fog was reported. The visibility was 1.5 miles. The temperature was 60 degrees, the dew point was 57, and the relative humidity was 91%. The wind was calm. The pressure was 30.15 inches and rising. Elsewhere across central Minnesota, fog was reported, with a temperature of 59 at St. Cloud, 58 at Princeton, 57 at Little Falls, and 61 at Willmar. It was clear, with a temperature of 59 at Anoka, and 61 at Crystal. At Litchfield, it was partly cloudy, with a temperature of 61. At the Twin Cities, it was cloudy, with a temperature of 65. Around the state, fog was reported, with a temperature of 61 at Rochester, and 58 at Brainerd. It was clear, with a temperature of 57 at Duluth, and 49 at International Falls. At Mankato, it was cloudy, with a temperature of 63. Once again at 9 p.m., in Buffalo, it was 57 degrees with fog. And in Maple Lake, it was 60 degrees with fog. The St. Cloud, Minnesota climate summary for this evening, as of 7 p.m., September 27, 2026. Today's high temperature was 73 degrees and the low 57 degrees. No precipitation fell today. No snow fell today. The normal high temperature for tomorrow is 66 degrees, and the normal low is 43. The record high for tomorrow is 87, which occurred in 2024. And the record low is 18, which occurred in 1942. Sunset tonight is at 7:04 p.m. Sunrise tomorrow is at 7:11 a.m. This is Weather Radio Station WMG676 Clearwater, broadcasting on a frequency of 162.50 MHz. 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The current time is 10:01 p.m. Central Daylight Time. Dense fog advisory in effect until 10 a.m. Monday. What? Visibility 1/4 mile or less in dense fog. Where? Portions of central, east central, south central, southeast, southwest, and west central Minnesota and northwest and west central Wisconsin. When? Until 10 a.m. Monday.
The following impacts are expected. Low visibility could make driving conditions hazardous. Keep driving. Slow down, use your headlights, and leave plenty of distance ahead of you. Repeating, a dense fog advisory has been issued from 10 p.m. until 10 a.m. Monday for the following counties: in Minnesota, Anoka, Benton, Carver, Hennepin, Isanti, McLeod, Meeker, Mille Lacs, Sherbrooke, Stearns, and Wright. Now here is the hazardous weather outlook for portions of central and southern Minnesota and west central Wisconsin. For tonight, dense fog with periods of near zero visibility is expected through mid-morning tomorrow. And now the extended outlook for the period Monday through Saturday. No hazardous weather is expected at this time. Spotter information statement. Skywarn spotter activation will not be needed. Now the forecast for central Minnesota, from St. Cloud to the northwest Twin Cities suburbs. Overnight, increasing clouds. Patchy dense fog overnight, then areas of dense fog overnight. Near steady temperature in the mid-50s. Light winds. Monday, cloudy. Areas of dense fog in the morning. Highs around 70. Southeast winds up to 10 miles an hour. Monday night, mostly cloudy. Lows around 60. South winds 5 to 10 miles an hour. Tuesday, rain showers. Highs in the upper 60s. South winds 5 to 15 miles an hour. Chance of showers 90%. Tuesday night, mostly cloudy with a 50% chance of rain showers. Lows in the mid-50s. South winds up to 10 miles an hour. Wednesday, mostly cloudy with a 50% chance of rain showers. Highs around 70. Wednesday night, mostly cloudy. Chance of rain showers in the evening. Lows in the mid-50s. Chance of showers 40%. Thursday, mostly sunny. Highs in the lower 60s. Thursday night through Friday night, mostly clear. Lows in the lower 40s. Highs in the lower 60s. Saturday, mostly sunny. Highs in the lower 60s. Saturday night, mostly cloudy. Lows in the mid-40s. Sunday, mostly sunny. Highs in the upper 50s. Again, the forecast for central Minnesota, from St. Cloud to the northwest Twin Cities suburbs for overnight, increasing clouds. Patchy dense fog overnight, then areas of dense fog overnight. Near steady temperature in the mid-50s. Light winds. 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The current time is 10:05 p.m. Central Daylight Time. Dense fog advisory in effect until 10 a.m. Monday. What? Visibility 1/4 mile or less in dense fog. Where? Portions of central, east central, south central, southeast, southwest, and west central Minnesota and northwest and west central Wisconsin. When? Until 10 a.m. Monday. The following impacts are expected. Low visibility could make driving conditions hazardous. If driving, slow down, use your headlights, and leave plenty of distance ahead of you. Repeating, a dense fog advisory has been issued from 10 p.m. until 10 a.m. Monday for the following counties: in Minnesota, Anoka, Benton, Carver, Hennepin, Isanti, McLeod, Meeker, Mille Lacs, Sherbrooke, Stearns, and Wright. Now here is the hazardous weather outlook for portions of central and southern Minnesota and west central Wisconsin. For tonight, dense fog with periods of near zero visibility is expected through mid-morning tomorrow. And now the extended outlook for the period Monday through Saturday. No hazardous weather is expected at this time. Spotter information statement. Skywarn spotter activation will not be needed. Now the forecast for central Minnesota,
from St. Cloud to the northwest Twin Cities suburbs. Overnight, increasing clouds. Patchy dense fog overnight, then areas of dense fog overnight. Near steady temperature in the mid-50s. Light winds. Monday, cloudy. Areas of dense fog in the morning. Highs around 70. Southeast winds up to 10 miles an hour. Monday night, mostly cloudy. Lows around 60. South winds 5 to 10 miles an hour. Tuesday, rain showers. Highs in the upper 60s. South winds 5 to 15 miles an hour. Chance of showers 90%. Tuesday night, mostly cloudy with a 50% chance of rain showers. Lows in the mid-50s. South winds up to 10 miles an hour. Wednesday, mostly cloudy with a 50% chance of rain showers. Highs around 70. Wednesday night, mostly cloudy. Chance of rain showers in the evening. Lows in the mid-50s. Chance of showers 40%. Thursday, mostly sunny. Highs in the lower 60s. Thursday night through Friday night, mostly clear. Lows in the lower 40s. Highs in the lower 60s. Saturday, mostly sunny. Highs in the lower 60s. Saturday night, mostly cloudy. Lows in the mid-40s. Sunday, mostly sunny. Highs in the upper 50s. Again, the forecast for central Minnesota, from St. Cloud to the northwest Twin Cities suburbs for overnight, increasing clouds. Patchy dense fog overnight, then areas of dense fog overnight. Near steady temperature in the mid-50s. Light winds. 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The current time is 10:09 p.m. Central Daylight Time. Dense fog advisory in effect until 10 a.m. Monday. What? Visibility 1/4 mile or less in dense fog. Where? Portions of central, east central, south central, southeast, southwest, and west central Minnesota and northwest and west central Wisconsin. When? Until 10 a.m. Monday. The following impacts are expected. Low visibility could make driving conditions hazardous. If driving, slow down, use your headlights, and leave plenty of distance ahead of you. Repeating, a dense fog advisory has been issued from 10 p.m. until 10 a.m. Monday for the following counties in Minnesota: Anoka, Benton, Carver, Hennepin, Isanti, McLeod, Meeker, Mille Lacs, Sherburne, Stearns, and Wright. The St. Cloud, Minnesota climate summary for this evening, as of 7 p.m., September 27, 2026. Today's high temperature was 73 degrees and the low 57 degrees. No precipitation fell today. No snow fell today. The normal high temperature for tomorrow is 66 degrees, and the normal low is 43. The record high for tomorrow is 87, which occurred in 2024, and the record low is 18, which occurred in 1942. Sunset tonight is at 7:04 p.m. Sunrise tomorrow is at 7:11 a.m. Now here is the hazardous weather outlook for portions of central and southern Minnesota and west central Wisconsin. For tonight, dense fog with periods of near zero visibility is expected through mid-morning tomorrow. And now the extended outlook for the period Monday through Saturday. No hazardous weather is expected at this time. Spotter information statement. Skywarn spotter activation will not be needed. Now the forecast for central Minnesota, from St. Cloud to the northwest Twin Cities suburbs. Overnight, increasing clouds. Patchy dense fog overnight, then areas of dense fog overnight. Near steady temperature in the mid-50s. Light winds. Monday, cloudy.
areas of dense fog in the morning. Highs around 70. Southeast winds up to 10 miles an hour. Monday night, mostly cloudy. Lows around 60. South winds 5 to 10 miles an hour. Tuesday, rain showers. Highs in the upper 60s. South winds 5 to 15 miles an hour. Chance of showers 90%. Tuesday night, mostly cloudy with a 50% chance of rain showers. Lows in the mid-50s. South winds up to 10 miles an hour. Wednesday, mostly cloudy with a 50% chance of rain showers. Highs around 70. Wednesday night, mostly cloudy. Chance of rain showers in the evening. Lows in the mid-50s. Chance of showers 40%. Thursday, mostly sunny. Highs in the lower 60s. Thursday night through Friday night, mostly clear. Lows in the lower 40s. Highs in the lower 60s. Saturday, mostly sunny. Highs in the lower 60s. Saturday night, mostly cloudy. Lows in the mid-40s. Sunday, mostly sunny. Highs in the upper 50s. Again, the forecast for central Minnesota, from St. Cloud to the northwest Twin Cities suburbs for overnight, increasing clouds. Patchy dense fog overnight, then areas of dense fog overnight. Near steady temperature in the mid-50s. Light winds. 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The current time is 10:14 p.m. Central Daylight Time. Dense fog advisory in effect until 10 a.m. Monday. What? Visibility 1/4 mile or less in dense fog. Where? Portions of central, east central, south central, southeast, southwest, and west central Minnesota and northwest and west central Wisconsin. When? Until 10 a.m. Monday. The following impacts are expected. Low visibility could make driving conditions hazardous. If driving, slow down, use your headlights, and leave plenty of distance ahead of you. Repeating, a dense fog advisory has been issued from 10 p.m. until 10 a.m. Monday for the following counties in Minnesota: Anoka, Benton, Carver, Hennepin, Isanti, McLeod, Meeker, Mille Lacs, Sherburne, Stearns, and Wright. Now here is the hazardous weather outlook for portions of central and southern Minnesota and west central Wisconsin. For tonight, dense fog with period of near zero visibility is expected through mid-morning tomorrow. And now the extended outlook for the period Monday through Saturday. No hazardous weather is expected at this time. Spotter information statement. Skywarn spotter activation will not be needed. Now the forecast for central Minnesota, from St. Cloud to the northwest Twin Cities suburbs. Overnight, increasing clouds. Patchy dense fog overnight, then areas of dense fog overnight. Near steady temperature in the mid-50s. Light winds. Monday, cloudy. Areas of dense fog in the morning. Highs around 70. Southeast winds up to 10 miles an hour. Monday night, mostly cloudy. Lows around 60. South winds 5 to 10 miles an hour. Tuesday, rain showers. Highs in the upper 60s. South winds 5 to 15 miles an hour. Chance of showers 90%. Tuesday night, mostly cloudy with a 50% chance of rain showers. Lows in the mid-50s. South winds up to 10 miles an hour. Wednesday, mostly cloudy with a 50% chance of rain showers. Highs around 70. Wednesday night, mostly cloudy. Chance of rain showers in the evening. Lows in the mid-50s. Chance of showers 40%. Thursday, mostly sunny. Highs in the lower 60s.
Thursday night through Friday night, mostly clear. Lows in the lower 40s. Highs in the lower 60s. Saturday, mostly sunny. Highs in the lower 60s. Saturday night, mostly cloudy. Lows in the mid 40s. Sunday, mostly sunny. Highs in the upper 50s. Again, the forecast for central Minnesota, from St. Cloud to the northwest Twin Cities suburbs for overnight, increasing clouds. Patchy dense fog overnight, then areas of dense fog overnight. Near steady temperature in the mid-50s. Light winds. At 10 p.m., the report from Buffalo was not available. In Maple Lake, fog was reported. The visibility was 1/4 of a mile. The temperature was 57 degrees, the dew point was 54, and the relative humidity was 91%. The wind was calm. The pressure was 30.15 inches and steady. Elsewhere across central Minnesota, fog was reported, with a temperature of 56 at St. Cloud, 55 at Princeton, 57 at Litchfield, 54 at Little Falls, and 59 at Wilmer. It was clear, with a temperature of 57 at Anoka, and 59 at Crystal. At the Twin Cities, it was partly cloudy, with a temperature of 65. Around the state, fog was reported, with a temperature of 61 at Rochester, and 55 at Brainerd. It was clear, with a temperature of 57 at Duluth, and 47 at International Falls. At Mankato, it was cloudy, with a temperature of 63. Once again at 10 p.m., the report from Buffalo was not available. And in Maple Lake, it was 57 degrees with fog. 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The current time is 10:19 p.m. Central Daylight Time. Dense fog advisory in effect until 10 a.m. Monday. What? Visibility 1/4 mile or less in dense fog. Where? Portions of central, east central, south central, southeast, southwest, and west central Minnesota and northwest and west central Wisconsin. When? Until 10 a.m. Monday. The following impacts are expected. Low visibility could make driving conditions hazardous. If driving, slow down, use your headlights, and leave plenty of distance ahead of you. Repeating, a dense fog advisory has been issued from 10 p.m. until 10 a.m. Monday for the following counties in Minnesota: Anoka, Benton, Carver, Hennepin, Isanti, McLeod, Meeker, Mille Lacs, Sherburne, Stearns, and Wright. The St. Cloud, Minnesota climate summary for this evening, as of 7 p.m., September 27, 2026. Today's high temperature was 73 degrees and the low 57 degrees. No precipitation fell today. No snow fell today. The normal high temperature for tomorrow is 66 degrees, and the normal low is 43. The record high for tomorrow is 87, which occurred in 2024, and the record low is 18, which occurred in 1942. Sunset tonight is at 7:04 p.m. Sunrise tomorrow is at 7:11 a.m. Now here is the hazardous weather outlook for portions of central and southern Minnesota and west central Wisconsin. For tonight, dense fog with periods of near zero visibility is expected through mid-morning tomorrow. And now the extended outlook for the period Monday through Saturday. No hazardous weather is expected at this time. Spotter information statement. Skywarn spotter activation will not be needed. Now the forecast for central Minnesota, from St. Cloud to the northwest Twin Cities suburbs. Overnight, increasing clouds. Patchy dense fog overnight, then areas of dense fog overnight. Near steady temperature in the mid-50s. Light winds. Monday, cloudy. Areas of dense fog in the morning. Highs around 70.
Southeast winds up to 10 miles an hour. Monday night, mostly cloudy. Lows around 60. South winds 5 to 10 miles an hour. Tuesday, rain showers. Highs in the upper 60s. South winds 5 to 15 miles an hour. Chance of showers 90%. Tuesday night, mostly cloudy with a 50% chance of rain showers. Lows in the mid-50s. South winds up to 10 miles an hour. Wednesday, mostly cloudy with a 50% chance of rain showers. Highs around 70. Wednesday night, mostly cloudy. Chance of rain showers in the evening. Lows in the mid-50s. Chance of showers 40%. Thursday, mostly sunny. Highs in the lower 60s. Thursday night through Friday night, mostly clear. Lows in the lower 40s. Highs in the lower 60s. Saturday, mostly sunny. Highs in the lower 60s. Saturday night, mostly cloudy. Lows in the mid 40s. Sunday, mostly sunny. Highs in the upper 50s. Again, the forecast for central Minnesota, from St. Cloud to the northwest Twin Cities suburbs for overnight, increasing clouds. Patchy dense fog overnight, then areas of dense fog overnight. Near steady temperature in the mid-50s. Light winds. 10 p.m., the report from Buffalo was not available. In Maple Lake, fog was reported. The visibility was 1/4 of a mile. The temperature was 57 degrees, the dew point was 54, and the relative humidity was 91%. The wind was calm. The pressure was 30.15 inches and steady. Elsewhere across central Minnesota, fog was reported, with a temperature of 56 at St. Cloud, 55 at Princeton, 57 at Litchfield, 54 at Little Falls, and 59 at Wilmer. It was clear, with a temperature of 57 at Anoka, and 59 at Crystal. At the Twin Cities, it was partly cloudy, with a temperature of 65. Around the state, fog was reported, with a temperature of 61 at Rochester, and 55 at Brainerd. It was clear, with a temperature of 57 at Duluth, and 47 at International Falls. At Mankato, it was cloudy, with a temperature of 63. Once again at 10 p.m., the report from Buffalo was not available. And in Maple Lake, it was 57 degrees with fog. 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The current time is 10:25 p.m. Central Daylight Time. Dense fog advisory in effect until 10 a.m. Monday. What? Visibility 1/4 mile or less in dense fog. Where? Portions of central, east central, south central, southeast, southwest, and west central Minnesota and northwest and west central Wisconsin. When? Till 10 a.m. Monday. The following impacts are expected. Low visibility could make driving conditions hazardous. If driving, slow down, use your headlights, and leave plenty of distance ahead of you. Repeating, a dense fog advisory has been issued from 10 p.m. until 10 a.m. Monday for the following counties, in Minnesota, Anoka, Benton, Carver, Hennepin, Isanti, McLeod, Meeker, Mille Lacs, Sherburne, Stearns and Wright. Now here is the hazardous weather outlook for portions of central and southern Minnesota and west central Wisconsin. For tonight, dense fog with periods of near zero visibility is expected through mid-morning tomorrow. And now the extended outlook for the period Monday through Saturday. No hazardous weather is expected at this time. Spotter information statement, Skywarn spotter activation will not be needed. Now the forecast for central Minnesota, from St. Cloud to the northwest Twin Cities suburbs. Overnight, increasing clouds. Patchy dense fog overnight,
then areas of dense fog overnight. Near steady temperature in the mid-50s. Light winds. Monday, cloudy. Areas of dense fog in the morning. Highs around 70. Southeast winds up to 10 miles an hour. Monday night, mostly cloudy. Lows around 60. South winds 5 to 10 miles an hour. Tuesday, rain showers. Highs in the upper 60s. South winds 5 to 15 miles an hour. Chance of showers 90%. Tuesday night, mostly cloudy with a 50% chance of rain showers. Lows in the mid-50s. South winds up to 10 miles an hour. Wednesday, mostly cloudy with a 50% chance of rain showers. Highs around 70. Wednesday night, mostly cloudy. Chance of rain showers in the evening. Lows in the mid-50s. Chance of showers 40%. Thursday, mostly sunny. Highs in the lower 60s. Thursday night through Friday night, mostly clear. Lows in the lower 40s. Highs in the lower 60s. Saturday, mostly sunny. Highs in the lower 60s. Saturday night, mostly cloudy. Lows in the mid-40s. Sunday, mostly sunny. Highs in the upper 50s. Again, the forecast for central Minnesota, from St. Cloud to the northwest Twin Cities suburbs for overnight, increasing clouds. Patchy dense fog overnight, then areas of dense fog overnight. Near steady temperature in the mid-50s. Light winds. At 10 p.m., the report from Buffalo was not available. In Maple Lake, fog was reported. The visibility was 1/4 of a mile. The temperature was 57 degrees, the dew point was 54, and the relative humidity was 91%. The wind was calm. The pressure was 30.15 inches and steady. Elsewhere across central Minnesota, fog was reported, with a temperature of 56 at St. Cloud, 55 at Princeton, 57 at Litchfield, 54 at Little Falls, and 59 at Wilmer. It was clear, with a temperature of 57 at Anoka, and 59 at Crystal. At the Twin Cities, it was partly cloudy, with a temperature of 65. Around the state, fog was reported, with a temperature of 61 at Rochester, and 55 at Brainerd. It was clear, with a temperature of 57 at Duluth, and 47 at International Falls. At Mankato, it was cloudy, with a temperature of 63. Once again at 10 p.m., the report from Buffalo was not available. And in Maple Lake, it was 57 degrees with fog. 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The current time is 10:30 p.m. Central Daylight Time. Dense fog advisory in effect until 10 a.m. Monday. What? Visibility 1/4 mile or less in dense fog. Where? Portions of central, east central, south central, southeast, southwest, and west central Minnesota and northwest and west central Wisconsin. When? Until 10 a.m. Monday. The following impacts are expected. Low visibility could make driving conditions hazardous. If driving, slow down, use your headlights, and leave plenty of distance ahead of you. Repeating, a dense fog advisory has been issued from 10 p.m. until 10 a.m. Monday for the following counties, in Minnesota, Anoka, Benton, Carver, Hennepin, Isanti, McLeod, Meeker, Mille Lacs, Sherburne, Stearns and Wright. Now here is the hazardous weather outlook for portions of central and southern Minnesota, and west central Wisconsin. For tonight, dense fog with periods of near zero visibility is expected through mid-morning tomorrow. And now the extended outlook for the period Monday through Saturday. No hazardous weather is expected at this time. Spotter information statement,
Skywarn spotter activation will not be needed. Now the forecast for central Minnesota, from St. Cloud to the northwest Twin Cities suburbs.

partly cloudy with a 50% chance of rain showers. Highs around 70. Wednesday night, mostly cloudy. Chance of rain showers in the evening. Lows in the mid-50s. Chance of showers 40%. Thursday, mostly sunny. Highs in the lower 60s. Thursday night through Friday night, mostly clear. Lows in the lower 40s. Highs in the lower 60s. Saturday, mostly sunny. Highs in the lower 60s. Saturday night, mostly cloudy. Lows in the mid-40s. Sunday, mostly sunny. Highs in the upper 50s. Again, the forecast for central Minnesota, from St. Cloud to the northwest Twin Cities suburbs for overnight, increasing clouds. Patchy dense fog overnight, then areas of dense fog overnight. Near steady temperature in the mid-50s. Light winds. At 10 p.m., the report from Buffalo was not available. In Maple Lake, fog was reported. The visibility was 1/4 of a mile. The temperature was 57 degrees, the dew point was 54, and the relative humidity was 91%. The wind was calm. The pressure was 30.15 inches and steady. Elsewhere across central Minnesota, fog was reported, with a temperature of 56 at St. Cloud, 55 at Princeton, 57 at Litchfield, 54 at Little Falls, and 59 at Wilmer. It was clear, with a temperature of 57 at Anoka, and 59 at Crystal. At the Twin Cities, it was partly cloudy, with a temperature of 65. Around the state, fog was reported, with a temperature of 61 at Rochester, and 55 at Brainerd. It was clear, with a temperature of 57 at Duluth, and 47 at International Falls. At Mankato, it was cloudy, with a temperature of 63. Once again at 10 p.m., the report from Buffalo was not available. And in Maple Lake, it was 57 degrees with fog. 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The current time is 10:36 p.m. Central Daylight Time. Dense fog advisory in effect until 10 a.m. Monday. What? Visibility 1/4 mile or less in dense fog. Where? Portions of central, east central, south central, southeast, southwest, and west central Minnesota and northwest and west central Wisconsin. When? Until 10 a.m. Monday. The following impacts are expected. Low visibility could make driving conditions hazardous. If driving, slow down, use your headlights, and leave plenty of distance ahead of you. Repeating, a dense fog advisory has been issued from 10 p.m. until 10 a.m. Monday for the following counties in Minnesota: Anoka, Benton, Carver, Hennepin, Isanti, McLeod, Meeker, Mille Lacs, Sherbrooke, Stearns, and Wright. Now here is the hazardous weather outlook for portions of central and southern Minnesota and west central Wisconsin. For tonight, dense fog with periods of near zero visibility is expected through mid-morning tomorrow. And now the extended outlook for the period Monday through Saturday. No hazardous weather is expected at this time. Spotter information statement, Skywarn spotter activation will not be needed. Now the forecast for central Minnesota, from St. Cloud to the northwest Twin Cities suburbs. Overnight, increasing clouds. Patchy dense fog overnight, then areas of dense fog overnight. Near steady temperature in the mid-50s. Light winds. Monday, cloudy. Areas of dense fog in the morning. Highs around 70. Southeast winds up to 10 miles an hour. Monday night, mostly cloudy. Lows around 60. South winds 5 to 10 miles an hour. Tuesday, rain showers. Highs in the upper 60s. South winds 5 to 15 miles an hour. Chance of showers.

towards 90%. Tuesday night, mostly cloudy with a 50% chance of rain showers. Lows in the mid-50s. South winds up to 10 miles an hour. Wednesday, mostly cloudy with a 50% chance of rain showers. Highs around 70. Wednesday night, mostly cloudy. Chance of rain showers in the evening. Lows in the mid-50s. Chance of showers 40%. Thursday, mostly sunny. Highs in the lower 60s. Thursday night through Friday night, mostly clear. Lows in the lower 40s. Highs in the lower 60s. Saturday, mostly sunny. Highs in the lower 60s. Saturday night, mostly cloudy. Lows in the mid-40s. Sunday, mostly sunny. Highs in the upper 50s. Again, the forecast for central Minnesota, from St. Cloud to the northwest Twin Cities suburbs for overnight, increasing clouds. Patchy dense fog overnight, then areas of dense fog overnight. Near steady temperature in the mid-50s. Light winds. At 10 p.m., the report from Buffalo was not available. In Maple Lake, fog was reported. The visibility was 1/4 of a mile. The temperature was 57 degrees, the dew point was 54, and the relative humidity was 91%. The wind was calm. The pressure was 30.15 inches and steady. Elsewhere across central Minnesota, fog was reported, with a temperature of 56 at St. Cloud, 55 at Princeton, 57 at Litchfield, 54 at Little Falls, and 59 at Wilmer. It was clear, with a temperature of 57 at Anoka, and 59 at Crystal. At the Twin Cities, it was partly cloudy, with a temperature of 65. Around the state, fog was reported, with a temperature of 61 at Rochester, and 55 at Brainerd. It was clear, with a temperature of 57 at Duluth, and 47 at International Falls. At Mankato, it was cloudy, with a temperature of 63. Once again at 10 p.m., the report from Buffalo was not available. And in Maple Lake, it was 57 degrees with fog. 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The current time is 10:41 p.m. Central Daylight Time. Dense fog advisory in effect until 10 a.m. Monday. What? Visibility 1/4 mile or less in dense fog. Where? Portions of central, east central, south central, southeast, southwest, and west central Minnesota and northwest and west central Wisconsin. When? Until 10 a.m. Monday. The following impacts are expected. Low visibility could make driving conditions hazardous. If driving, slow down, use your headlights, and leave plenty of distance ahead of you. Repeating, a dense fog advisory has been issued from 10 p.m. until 10 a.m. Monday for the following counties, in Minnesota, Anoka, Benton, Carver, Hennepin, Isanti, McLeod, Meeker, Mille Lacs, Sherburne, Stearns and Wright. Now here is the hazardous weather outlook for portions of central and southern Minnesota and west central Wisconsin. For tonight, dense fog with period of near zero visibility is expected through mid-morning tomorrow. And now the extended outlook for the period Monday through Saturday. No hazardous weather is expected at this time. Spotter information statement, Skywarn spotter activation will not be needed. Now the forecast for central Minnesota, from St. Cloud to the northwest Twin Cities suburbs. Overnight, increasing clouds. Patchy dense fog overnight, then areas of dense fog overnight. Near steady temperature in the mid-50s. Light winds. Monday, cloudy. Areas of dense fog in the morning. Highs around 70. Southeast winds up to 10 miles an hour. Monday night, mostly cloudy.
Lows around 60. South winds 5 to 10 miles an hour. Tuesday, rain showers. Highs in the upper 60s. South winds 5 to 15 miles an hour. Chance of showers 90%. Tuesday night, mostly cloudy with a 50% chance of rain showers. Lows in the mid-50s. South winds up to 10 miles an hour. Wednesday, mostly cloudy with a 50% chance of rain showers. Highs around 70. Wednesday night, mostly cloudy. Chance of rain showers in the evening. Lows in the mid-50s. Chance of showers 40%. Thursday, mostly sunny. Highs in the lower 60s. Thursday night through Friday night, mostly clear. Lows in the lower 40s. Highs in the lower 60s. Saturday, mostly sunny. Highs in the lower 60s. Saturday night, mostly cloudy. Lows in the mid-40s. Sunday, mostly sunny. Highs in the upper 50s. Again, the forecast for central Minnesota, from St. Cloud to the northwest Twin Cities suburbs for overnight, increasing clouds. Patchy dense fog overnight, then areas of dense fog overnight. Near steady temperature in the mid-50s. Light winds. At 10 p.m., the report from Buffalo was not available. In Maple Lake, fog was reported. The visibility was 1/4 of a mile. The temperature was 57 degrees, the dew point was 54, and the relative humidity was 91%. The wind was calm. The pressure was 30.15 inches and steady. Elsewhere across central Minnesota, fog was reported, with a temperature of 56 at St. Cloud, 55 at Princeton, 57 at Litchfield, 54 at Little Falls, and 59 at Wilmer. It was clear, with a temperature of 57 at Anoka, and 59 at Crystal. At the Twin Cities, it was partly cloudy, with a temperature of 65. Around the state, fog was reported, with a temperature of 61 at Rochester, and 55 at Brainerd. It was clear, with a temperature of 57 at Duluth, and 47 at International Falls. At Mankato, it was cloudy, with a temperature of 63. Once again at 10 p.m., the report from Buffalo was not available. And in Maple Lake, it was 57 degrees with fog. 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The current time is 10:46 p.m. Central Daylight Time. Dense fog advisory in effect until 10 a.m. Monday. What? Visibility 1/4 mile or less in dense fog. Where? Portions of central, east central, south central, southeast, southwest, and west central Minnesota and northwest and west central Wisconsin. When? Until 10 a.m. Monday. The following impacts are expected. Low visibility could make driving conditions hazardous. If driving, slow down, use your headlights, and leave plenty of distance ahead of you. Repeating, a dense fog advisory has been issued from 10 p.m. until 10 a.m. Monday for the following counties: in Minnesota, Anoka, Benton, Carver, Hennepin, Isanti, McLeod, Meeker, Mille Lacs, Sherburne, Stearns, and Wright. Now here is the hazardous weather outlook for portions of central and southern Minnesota and west central Wisconsin. For tonight, dense fog with periods of near zero visibility is expected through mid-morning tomorrow. And now the extended outlook for the period Monday through Saturday. No hazardous weather is expected at this time. Spotter information statement, Skywarn spotter activation will not be needed. Now the forecast for central Minnesota, from St. Cloud to the northwest Twin Cities suburbs. Overnight, increasing clouds. Patchy dense fog overnight, then areas of dense fog overnight. Near steady temperature in the mid-50s. Light winds.
Monday, cloudy. Areas of dense fog in the morning. Highs around 70. Southeast winds up to 10 miles an hour. Monday night, mostly cloudy. Lows around 60. South winds 5 to 10 miles an hour. Tuesday, rain showers. Highs in the upper 60s. South winds 5 to 15 miles an hour. Chance of showers 90%. Tuesday night, mostly cloudy with a 50% chance of rain showers. Lows in the mid-50s. South winds up to 10 miles an hour. Wednesday, mostly cloudy with a 50% chance of rain showers. Highs around 70. Wednesday night, mostly cloudy. Chance of rain showers in the evening. Lows in the mid-50s. Chance of showers 40%. Thursday, mostly sunny. Highs in the lower 60s. Thursday night through Friday night, mostly clear. Lows in the lower 40s. Highs in the lower 60s. Saturday, mostly sunny. Highs in the lower 60s. Saturday night, mostly cloudy. Lows in the mid 40s. Sunday, mostly sunny. Highs in the upper 50s. Again, the forecast for central Minnesota, from St. Cloud to the northwest Twin Cities suburbs for overnight, increasing clouds. Patchy dense fog overnight, then areas of dense fog overnight. Near steady temperature in the mid-50s. Light winds. At 10 p.m., the report from Buffalo was not available. In Maple Lake, fog was reported. The visibility was 1/4 of a mile. The temperature was 57 degrees, the dew point was 54, and the relative humidity was 91%. The wind was calm. The pressure was 30.15 inches and steady. Elsewhere across central Minnesota, fog was reported, with a temperature of 56 at St. Cloud, 55 at Princeton, 57 at Litchfield, 54 at Little Falls, and 59 at Wilmer. It was clear, with a temperature of 57 at Anoka, and 59 at Crystal. At the Twin Cities, it was partly cloudy, with a temperature of 65. Around the state, fog was reported, with a temperature of 61 at Rochester, and 55 at Brainerd. It was clear, with a temperature of 57 at Duluth, and 47 at International Falls. At Mankato, it was cloudy, with a temperature of 63. Once again at 10 p.m., the report from Buffalo was not available. And in Maple Lake, it was 57 degrees with fog. 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The current time is 10:51 p.m. Central Daylight Time. Dense fog advisory in effect until 10 a.m. Monday. What? Visibility 1/4 mile or less in dense fog. Where? Portions of central, east central, south central, southeast, southwest, and west central Minnesota and northwest and west central Wisconsin. When? Until 10 a.m. Monday. The following impacts are expected. Low visibility could make driving conditions hazardous. If driving, slow down, use your headlights, and leave plenty of distance ahead of you. Repeating, a dense fog advisory has been issued from 10 p.m. until 10 a.m. Monday for the following counties in Minnesota: Anoka, Benton, Carver, Hennepin, Isanti, McLeod, Meeker, Mille Lacs, Sherburne, Stearns, and Wright. Now here is the hazardous weather outlook for portions of central and southern Minnesota and west central Wisconsin. For tonight, dense fog with periods of near zero visibility is expected through mid-morning tomorrow. And now the extended outlook for the period Monday through Saturday. No hazardous weather is expected at this time. Spotter information statement, Skywarn spotter activation will not be needed. Now the forecast for central Minnesota, from St. Cloud to the northwest Twin Cities suburbs,
overnight, increasing clouds. Patchy dense fog overnight, then areas of dense fog overnight. Near steady temperature in the mid-50s. Light winds. Monday, cloudy. Areas of dense fog in the morning. Highs around 70. Southeast winds up to 10 miles an hour. Monday night, mostly cloudy. Lows around 60. South winds 5 to 10 miles an hour. Tuesday, rain showers. Highs in the upper 60s. South winds 5 to 15 miles an hour. Chance of showers 90%. Tuesday night, mostly cloudy with a 50% chance of rain showers. Lows in the mid-50s. South winds up to 10 miles an hour. Wednesday, mostly cloudy with a 50% chance of rain showers. Highs around 70. Wednesday night, mostly cloudy. Chance of rain showers in the evening. Lows in the mid-50s. Chance of showers 40%. Thursday, mostly sunny. Highs in the lower 60s. Thursday night through Friday night, mostly clear. Lows in the lower 40s. Highs in the lower 60s. Saturday, mostly sunny. Highs in the lower 60s. Saturday night, mostly cloudy. Lows in the mid-40s. Sunday, mostly sunny. Highs in the upper 50s. Again, the forecast for central Minnesota, from St. Cloud to the northwest Twin Cities suburbs for overnight, increasing clouds. Patchy dense fog overnight, then areas of dense fog overnight. Near steady temperature in the mid-50s. Light winds. At 10 p.m., the report from Buffalo was not available. In Maple Lake, fog was reported. The visibility was 1/4 of a mile. The temperature was 57 degrees, the dew point was 54, and the relative humidity was 91%. The wind was calm. The pressure was 30.15 inches and steady. Elsewhere across central Minnesota, fog was reported, with a temperature of 56 at St. Cloud, 55 at Princeton, 57 at Litchfield, 54 at Little Falls, and 59 at Willmar. It was clear, with a temperature of 57 at Anoka, and 59 at Crystal. At the Twin Cities, it was partly cloudy, with a temperature of 65. Around the state, fog was reported, with a temperature of 61 at Rochester, and 55 at Brainerd. It was clear, with a temperature of 57 at Duluth, and 47 at International Falls. At Mankato, it was cloudy, with a temperature of 63. Once again at 10 p.m., the report from Buffalo was not available. And in Maple Lake, it was 57 degrees with fog. 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The current time is 10:56 p.m. Central Daylight Time. Dense fog advisory in effect until 10 a.m. Monday. What? Visibility 1/4 mile or less in dense fog. Where? Portions of central, east central, south central, southeast, southwest, and west central Minnesota and northwest and west central Wisconsin. When? Until 10 a.m. Monday. The following impacts are expected. Low visibility could make driving conditions hazardous. If driving, slow down, use your headlights, and leave plenty of distance ahead of you. Repeating, a dense fog advisory has been issued from 10 p.m. until 10 a.m. Monday for the following counties: in Minnesota, Anoka, Benton, Carver, Hennepin, Isanti, McLeod, Meeker, Mille Lacs, Sherburne, Stearns, and Wright. Now here is the hazardous weather outlook for portions of central and southern Minnesota and west central Wisconsin. For tonight, dense fog with periods of near zero visibility is expected through mid-morning tomorrow. And now the extended outlook for the period Monday through Saturday.
No hazardous weather is expected at this time. Spotter information statement. Sky warns spotter activation will not be needed. Now the forecast for central Minnesota, from St. Cloud to the northwest Twin Cities suburbs. Overnight, increasing clouds. Patchy dense fog overnight, then areas of dense fog overnight. Near steady temperature in the mid-50s. Light winds. Monday, cloudy. Areas of dense fog in the morning. Highs around 70. Southeast winds up to 10 miles an hour. Monday night, mostly cloudy. Lows around 60. South winds 5 to 10 miles an hour. Tuesday, rain showers. Highs in the upper 60s. South winds 5 to 15 miles an hour. Chance of showers 90%. Tuesday night, mostly cloudy with a 50% chance of rain showers. Lows in the mid-50s. South winds up to 10 miles an hour. Wednesday, mostly cloudy with a 50% chance of rain showers. Highs around 70. Wednesday night, mostly cloudy. Chance of rain showers in the evening. Lows in the mid-50s. Chance of showers 40%. Thursday, mostly sunny. Highs in the lower 60s. Thursday night through Friday night, mostly clear. Lows in the lower 40s. Highs in the lower 60s. Saturday, mostly sunny. Highs in the lower 60s. Saturday night, mostly cloudy. Lows in the mid-40s. Sunday, mostly sunny. Highs in the upper 50s. Again, the forecast for central Minnesota, from St. Cloud to the northwest Twin Cities suburbs for overnight, increasing clouds. Patchy dense fog overnight, then areas of dense fog overnight. Near steady temperature in the mid-50s. Light winds. 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The current time is 11 p.m. Central Daylight Time. Dense fog advisory in effect until 10 a.m. Monday. What? Visibility 1/4 mile or less in dense fog. Where? Portions of central, east central, south central, southeast, southwest, and west central Minnesota and northwest and west central Wisconsin. When? Till 10 a.m. Monday. The following impacts are expected. Low visibility could make driving conditions hazardous. If driving, slow down, use your headlights, and leave plenty of distance ahead of you. Repeating, a dense fog advisory has been issued from 10 p.m. until 10 a.m. Monday for the following counties in Minnesota: Anoka, Benton, Carver, Hennepin, Isanti, McLeod, Meeker, Mille Lacs, Sherburne, Stearns, and Wright. Now here is the hazardous weather outlook for portions of central and southern Minnesota and west central Wisconsin. For tonight, dense fog with periods of near zero visibility is expected through mid-morning tomorrow. And now the extended outlook for the period Monday through Saturday. No hazardous weather is expected at this time. Spotter information statement. Sky warns spotter activation will not be needed. Now the forecast for central Minnesota, from St. Cloud to the northwest Twin Cities suburbs. Overnight, increasing clouds. Patchy dense fog overnight, then areas of dense fog overnight. Near steady temperature in the mid-50s. Light winds. Monday, cloudy. Areas of dense fog in the morning. Highs around 70. Southeast winds up to 10 miles an hour. Monday night, mostly cloudy. Lows around 60. South winds 5 to 10 miles an hour. Tuesday, rain showers. Highs in the upper 60s. South winds 5 to 15 miles an hour. Chance of showers 90%. Tuesday night,
Mostly cloudy with a 50% chance of rain showers. Lows in the mid-50s. South winds up to 10 miles an hour. Wednesday, mostly cloudy with a 50% chance of rain showers. Highs around 70. Wednesday night, mostly cloudy. Chance of rain showers in the evening. Lows in the mid-50s. Chance of showers 40%. Thursday, mostly sunny. Highs in the lower 60s. Thursday night through Friday night, mostly clear. Lows in the lower 40s. Highs in the lower 60s. Saturday, mostly sunny. Highs in the lower 60s. Saturday night, mostly cloudy. Lows in the mid-40s. Sunday, mostly sunny. Highs in the upper 50s. Again, the forecast for central Minnesota, from St. Cloud to the northwest Twin Cities suburbs for overnight, increasing clouds. Patchy dense fog overnight, then areas of dense fog overnight. Near steady temperature in the mid-50s. Light winds. 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The current time is 11:04 p.m. Central Daylight Time. Dense fog advisory in effect until 10 a.m. Monday. What? Visibility 1/4 mile or less in dense fog. Where? Portions of central, east central, south central, southeast, southwest, and west central Minnesota and northwest and west central Wisconsin. When? Until 10 a.m. Monday. The following impacts are expected. Low visibility could make driving conditions hazardous. If driving, slow down, use your headlights, and leave plenty of distance ahead of you. Repeating, a dense fog advisory has been issued from 10 p.m. until 10 a.m. Monday for the following counties in Minnesota: Anoka, Benton, Carver, Hennepin, Isanti, McLeod, Meeker, Mille Lacs, Sherburne, Stearns, and Wright. Now here is the hazardous weather outlook for portions of central and southern Minnesota and west central Wisconsin. For tonight, dense fog with periods of near zero visibility is expected through mid-morning tomorrow. And now the extended outlook for the period Monday through Saturday. No hazardous weather is expected at this time. Spotter information statement. Skywarn spotter activation will not be needed. Now the forecast for central Minnesota, from St. Cloud to the northwest Twin Cities suburbs. Overnight, increasing clouds. Patchy dense fog overnight, then areas of dense fog overnight. Near steady temperature in the mid-50s. Light winds. Monday, cloudy. Areas of dense fog in the morning. Highs around 70. Southeast winds up to 10 miles an hour. Monday night, mostly cloudy. Lows around 60. South winds 5 to 10 miles an hour. Tuesday, rain showers. Highs in the upper 60s. South winds 5 to 15 miles an hour. Chance of showers 90%. Tuesday night, mostly cloudy with a 50% chance of rain showers. Lows in the mid-50s. South winds up to 10 miles an hour. Wednesday, mostly cloudy with a 50% chance of rain showers. Highs around 70. Wednesday night, mostly cloudy. Chance of rain showers in the evening. Lows in the mid-50s. Chance of showers 40%. Thursday, mostly sunny. Highs in the lower 60s. Thursday night through Friday night, mostly clear. Lows in the lower 40s. Highs in the lower 60s. Saturday, mostly sunny. Highs in the lower 60s. Saturday night, mostly cloudy. Lows in the mid-40s. Sunday, mostly sunny. Highs in the upper 50s. Again, the forecast for central Minnesota,
from St. Cloud to the northwest Twin Cities suburbs for overnight, increasing clouds. Patchy dense fog overnight, then areas of dense fog overnight. Near steady temperature in the mid-50s. Light winds. 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The current time is 11:08 p.m. Central Daylight Time. Dense fog advisory in effect until 10 a.m. Monday. What? Visibility 1/4 mile or less in dense fog. Where? Portions of central, east central, south central, southeast, southwest, and west central Minnesota and northwest and west central Wisconsin. When? Until 10 a.m. Monday. The following impacts are expected. Low visibility could make driving conditions hazardous. If driving, slow down, use your headlights, and leave plenty of distance ahead of you. Repeating, a dense fog advisory has been issued from 10 p.m. until 10 a.m. Monday for the following counties in Minnesota: Anoka, Benton, Carver, Hennepin, Isanti, McLeod, Meeker, Mille Lacs, Sherbrooke, Stearns, and Wright. Now here is the hazardous weather outlook for portions of central and southern Minnesota and west central Wisconsin. For tonight, dense fog with period of near zero visibility is expected through mid-morning tomorrow. And now the extended outlook for the period Monday through Saturday. No hazardous weather is expected at this time. Spotter information statement. Skywarn spotter activation will not be needed. Now the forecast for central Minnesota, from St. Cloud to the northwest Twin Cities suburbs. Overnight, increasing clouds. Patchy dense fog overnight, then areas of dense fog overnight. Near steady temperature in the mid-50s. Light winds. Monday, cloudy. Areas of dense fog in the morning. Highs around 70. Southeast winds up to 10 miles an hour. Monday night, mostly cloudy. Lows around 60. South winds 5 to 10 miles an hour. Tuesday, rain showers. Highs in the upper 60s. South winds 5 to 15 miles an hour. Chance of showers 90%. Tuesday night, mostly cloudy with a 50% chance of rain showers. Lows in the mid-50s. South winds up to 10 miles an hour. Wednesday, mostly cloudy with a 50% chance of rain showers. Highs around 70. Wednesday night, mostly cloudy. Chance of rain showers in the evening. Lows in the mid-50s. Chance of showers 40%. Thursday, mostly sunny. Highs in the lower 60s. Thursday night through Friday night, mostly clear. Lows in the lower 40s. Highs in the lower 60s. Saturday, mostly sunny. Highs in the lower 60s. Saturday night, mostly cloudy. Lows in the mid-40s. Sunday, mostly sunny. Highs in the upper 50s. Again, the forecast for central Minnesota, from St. Cloud to the northwest Twin Cities suburbs for overnight, increasing clouds. Patchy dense fog overnight, then areas of dense fog overnight. Near steady temperature in the mid-50s. Light winds. 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The current time is 11:12 p.m. Central Daylight Time. Dense fog advisory in effect until 10 a.m. Monday. What? Visibility 1/4 mile or less in dense fog. Where? Portions of central, east central, south central, southeast, southwest, and west central Minnesota and northwest and west central Wisconsin. When?
until 10 a.m. Monday. The following impacts are expected. Low visibility could make driving conditions hazardous. If driving, slow down, use your headlights, and leave plenty of distance ahead of you. Repeating, a dense fog advisory has been issued from 10 p.m. until 10 a.m. Monday for the following counties: in Minnesota, Anoka, Benton, Carver, Hennepin, Isanti, McLeod, Meeker, Mille Lacs, Sherburne, Stearns, and Wright. Now here is the hazardous weather outlook for portions of central and southern Minnesota and west central Wisconsin. For tonight, dense fog with periods of near zero visibility is expected through mid-morning tomorrow. And now the extended outlook for the period Monday through Saturday. No hazardous weather is expected at this time. Spotter information statement. Skywarn spotter activation will not be needed. Now the forecast for central Minnesota, from St. Cloud to the northwest Twin Cities suburbs. Overnight, increasing clouds. Patchy dense fog overnight, then areas of dense fog overnight. Near steady temperature in the mid-50s. Light winds. Monday, cloudy. Areas of dense fog in the morning. Highs around 70. Southeast winds up to 10 miles an hour. Monday night, mostly cloudy. Lows around 60. South winds 5 to 10 miles an hour. Tuesday, rain showers. Highs in the upper 60s. South winds 5 to 15 miles an hour. Chance of showers 90%. Tuesday night, mostly cloudy with a 50% chance of rain showers. Lows in the mid-50s. South winds up to 10 miles an hour. Wednesday, mostly cloudy with a 50% chance of rain showers. Highs around 70. Wednesday night, mostly cloudy. Chance of rain showers in the evening. Lows in the mid-50s. Chance of showers 40%. Thursday, mostly sunny. Highs in the lower 60s. Thursday night through Friday night, mostly clear. Lows in the lower 40s. Highs in the lower 60s. Saturday, mostly sunny. Highs in the lower 60s. Saturday night, mostly cloudy. Lows in the mid-40s. Sunday, mostly sunny. Highs in the upper 50s. Again, the forecast for central Minnesota, from St. Cloud to the northwest Twin Cities suburbs for overnight, increasing clouds. Patchy dense fog overnight, then areas of dense fog overnight. Near steady temperature in the mid-50s. Light winds. At 11 p.m., the report from Buffalo was not available. In Maple Lake, fog was reported. The visibility was 1/4 of a mile. The temperature was 55 degrees, the dew point was 52, and the relative humidity was 91%. The wind was calm. The pressure was 30.16 inches and steady. Elsewhere across central Minnesota, fog was reported, with a temperature of 55 at St. Cloud, 55 at Anoka, 53 at Princeton, 55 at Litchfield, 54 at Little Falls, and 55 at Wilmer. At Crystal, it was clear, with a temperature of 57. At the Twin Cities, it was partly cloudy, with a temperature of 61. Around the state, fog was reported, with a temperature of 60 at Rochester, 61 at Mankato, 52 at Brainerd, and 45 at International Falls. At Duluth, it was clear, with a temperature of 54. Once again at 11 p.m., the report from Buffalo was not available. And in Maple Lake, it was 55 degrees with fog. This is weather radio station WNG676 Clearwater, broadcasting on a frequency of 162.50 MHz. 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The current time is 11:17 p.m. Central Daylight Time. Dense fog advisory in effect until 10 a.m. Monday. What? Visibility 1/4 mile or less in dense fog.
where portions of central, east central, south central, southeast, southwest, and west central Minnesota and northwest and west central Wisconsin. When, until 10 a.m. Monday. The following impacts are expected. Low visibility could make driving conditions hazardous. If driving, slow down, use your headlights, and leave plenty of distance ahead of you. Repeating, a dense fog advisory has been issued from 10 p.m. until 10 a.m. Monday for the following counties in Minnesota: Anoka, Benton, Carver, Hennepin, Isanti, McLeod, Meeker, Mille Lacs, Sherburne, Stearns, and Wright. Now here is the hazardous weather outlook for portions of central and southern Minnesota and west central Wisconsin. For tonight, dense fog with period of near zero visibility is expected through mid-morning tomorrow. And now the extended outlook for the period Monday through Saturday. No hazardous weather is expected at this time. Spotter information statement. Skywarn spotter activation will not be needed. Now the forecast for central Minnesota, from St. Cloud to the northwest Twin Cities suburbs. Overnight, increasing clouds. Patchy dense fog overnight, then areas of dense fog overnight. Near steady temperature in the mid-50s. Light winds. Monday, cloudy. Areas of dense fog in the morning. Highs around 70. Southeast winds up to 10 miles an hour. Monday night, mostly cloudy. Lows around 60. South winds 5 to 10 miles an hour. Tuesday, rain showers. Highs in the upper 60s. South winds 5 to 15 miles an hour. Chance of showers 90%. Tuesday night, mostly cloudy with a 50% chance of rain showers. Lows in the mid-50s. South winds up to 10 miles an hour. Wednesday, mostly cloudy with a 50% chance of rain showers. Highs around 70. Wednesday night, mostly cloudy. Chance of rain showers in the evening. Lows in the mid-50s. Chance of showers 40%. Thursday, mostly sunny. Highs in the lower 60s. Thursday night through Friday night, mostly clear. Lows in the lower 40s. Highs in the lower 60s. Saturday, mostly sunny. Highs in the lower 60s. Saturday night, mostly cloudy. Lows in the mid-40s. Sunday, mostly sunny. Highs in the upper 50s. Again, the forecast for central Minnesota, from St. Cloud to the northwest Twin Cities suburbs for overnight, increasing clouds. Patchy dense fog overnight, then areas of dense fog overnight. Near steady temperature in the mid-50s. Light winds. At 11 p.m., the report from Buffalo was not available. In Maple Lake, fog was reported. The visibility was 1/4 of a mile. The temperature was 55 degrees, the dew point was 52, and the relative humidity was 91%. The wind was calm. The pressure was 30.16 inches and steady. Elsewhere across central Minnesota, fog was reported, with a temperature of 55 at St. Cloud, 55 at Anoka, 53 at Princeton, 55 at Litchfield, 54 at Little Falls, and 55 at Wilmer. At Crystal, it was clear, with a temperature of 57. At the Twin Cities, it was partly cloudy, with a temperature of 61. Around the state, fog was reported, with a temperature of 60 at Rochester, 61 at Mankato, 52 at Brainerd, and 45 at International Falls. At Duluth, it was clear, with a temperature of 54. Once again at 11 p.m., the report from Buffalo was not available. And in Maple Lake, it was 55 degrees with fog. 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
The current time is 11:23 p.m. Central Daylight Time. Dense fog advisory in effect until 10 a.m. Monday. What? Visibility 1/4 mile or less in dense fog. Where? Portions of central, east central, south central, southeast, southwest, and west central Minnesota and northwest and west central Wisconsin. When? Until 10 a.m. Monday. The following impacts are expected. Low visibility could make driving conditions hazardous. If driving, slow down, use your headlights, and leave plenty of distance ahead of you. Repeating, a dense fog advisory has been issued from 10 p.m. until 10 a.m. Monday for the following counties in Minnesota: Anoka, Benton, Carver, Hennepin, Isanti, McLeod, Meeker, Mille Lacs, Sherburne, Stearns, and Wright. Now here is the hazardous weather outlook for portions of central and southern Minnesota and west central Wisconsin. For tonight, dense fog with periods of near zero visibility is expected through mid-morning tomorrow. And now the extended outlook for the period Monday through Saturday. No hazardous weather is expected at this time. Spotter information statement. Skywarn spotter activation will not be needed. Now the forecast for central Minnesota, from St. Cloud to the northwest Twin Cities suburbs. Overnight, increasing clouds. Patchy dense fog overnight, then areas of dense fog overnight. Near steady temperature in the mid-50s. Light winds. Monday, cloudy. Areas of dense fog in the morning. Highs around 70. Southeast winds up to 10 miles an hour. Monday night, mostly cloudy. Lows around 60. South winds 5 to 10 miles an hour. Tuesday, rain showers. Highs in the upper 60s. South winds 5 to 15 miles an hour. Chance of showers 90%. Tuesday night, mostly cloudy with a 50% chance of rain showers. Lows in the mid-50s. South winds up to 10 miles an hour. Wednesday, mostly cloudy with a 50% chance of rain showers. Highs around 70. Wednesday night, mostly cloudy. Chance of rain showers in the evening. Lows in the mid-50s. Chance of showers 40%. Thursday, mostly sunny. Highs in the lower 60s. Thursday night through Friday night, mostly clear. Lows in the lower 40s. Highs in the lower 60s. Saturday, mostly sunny. Highs in the lower 60s. Saturday night, mostly cloudy. Lows in the mid-40s. Sunday, mostly sunny. Highs in the upper 50s. Again, the forecast for central Minnesota, from St. Cloud to the northwest Twin Cities suburbs for overnight, increasing clouds. Patchy dense fog overnight, then areas of dense fog overnight. Near steady temperature in the mid-50s. Light winds. At 11 p.m., the report from Buffalo was not available. In Maple Lake, fog was reported. The visibility was 1/4 mile. The temperature was 55 degrees, the dew point was 52, and the relative humidity was 91%. The wind was calm. The pressure was 30.16 inches and steady. Elsewhere across central Minnesota, fog was reported, with a temperature of 55 at St. Cloud, 55 at Anoka, 53 at Princeton, 55 at Litchfield, 54 at Little Falls, and 55 at Wilmer. At Crystal, it was clear, with a temperature of 57. At the Twin Cities, it was partly cloudy, with a temperature of 61. Around the state, fog was reported, with a temperature of 60 at Rochester, 61 at Mankato, 52 at Brainerd, and 45 at International Falls. At Duluth, it was clear, with a temperature of 54. Once again at 11 p.m., the report from Buffalo was not available. And in Maple Lake, it was 55 degrees with fog. 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
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The current time is 11:28 p.m. Central Daylight Time. Dense fog advisory in effect until 10 a.m. Monday. What? Visibility 1/4 mile or less in dense fog. Where? Portions of central, east central, south central, southeast, southwest, and west central Minnesota and northwest and west central Wisconsin. When? Until 10 a.m. Monday. The following impacts are expected. Low visibility could make driving conditions hazardous. If driving, slow down, use your headlights, and leave plenty of distance ahead of you. Repeating, a dense fog advisory has been issued from 10 p.m. until 10 a.m. Monday for the following counties in Minnesota: Anoka, Benton, Carver, Hennepin, Isanti, McLeod, Meeker, Mille Lacs, Sherburne, Stearns, and Wright. Now here is the hazardous weather outlook for portions of central and southern Minnesota and west central Wisconsin. For tonight, dense fog with periods of near zero visibility is expected through mid-morning tomorrow. And now the extended outlook for the period Monday through Saturday. No hazardous weather is expected at this time. Spotter information statement. Skywarn spotter activation will not be needed. Now the forecast for central Minnesota, from St. Cloud to the northwest Twin Cities suburbs. Overnight, increasing clouds. Patchy dense fog overnight, then areas of dense fog overnight. Near steady temperature in the mid-50s. Light winds. Monday, cloudy. Areas of dense fog in the morning. Highs around 70. Southeast winds up to 10 miles an hour. Monday night, mostly cloudy. Lows around 60. South winds 5 to 10 miles an hour. Tuesday, rain showers. Highs in the upper 60s. South winds 5 to 15 miles an hour. Chance of showers 90%. Tuesday night, mostly cloudy with a 50% chance of rain showers. Lows in the mid-50s. South winds up to 10 miles an hour. Wednesday, mostly cloudy with a 50% chance of rain showers. Highs around 70. Wednesday night, mostly cloudy. Chance of rain showers in the evening. Lows in the mid-50s. Chance of showers 40%. Thursday, mostly sunny. Highs in the lower 60s. Thursday night through Friday night, mostly clear. Lows in the lower 40s. Highs in the lower 60s. Saturday, mostly sunny. Highs in the lower 60s. Saturday night, mostly cloudy. Lows in the mid-40s. Sunday, mostly sunny. Highs in the upper 50s. Again, the forecast for central Minnesota, from St. Cloud to the northwest Twin Cities suburbs for overnight, increasing clouds. Patchy dense fog overnight, then areas of dense fog overnight. Near steady temperature in the mid-50s. Light winds. At 11 p.m., the report from Buffalo was not available. In Maple Lake, fog was reported. The visibility was 1/4 mile. The temperature was 55 degrees, the dew point was 52, and the relative humidity was 91%. The wind was calm. The pressure was 30.16 inches and steady. Elsewhere across central Minnesota, fog was reported, with a temperature of 55 at St. Cloud, 55 at Anoka, 53 at Princeton, 55 at Litchfield, 54 at Little Falls, and 55 at Wilmer. At Crystal, it was clear, with a temperature of 57. At the Twin Cities, it was partly cloudy, with a temperature of 61. Around the state, fog was reported, with a temperature of 60 at Rochester, 61 at Mankato, 52 at Brainerd, and 45 at International Falls. At Duluth, it was clear, with a temperature of 54. Once again at 11 p.m.,
The report from Buffalo was not available. And in Maple Lake, it was 55 degrees with fog. This is weather radio station WNG 676 Clearwater.

till 10 a.m. Monday. The following impacts are expected. Low visibility could make driving conditions hazardous. If driving, slow down, use your headlights, and leave plenty of distance ahead of you. Repeating, a dense fog advisory has been issued from 10 p.m. until 10 a.m. Monday for the following counties: in Minnesota, Anoka, Benton, Carver, Hennepin, Isanti, McLeod, Meeker, Mille Lacs, Sherburne, Stearns, and Wright. Now here is the hazardous weather outlook for portions of central and southern Minnesota and west central Wisconsin. For tonight, dense fog with periods of near zero visibility is expected through mid-morning tomorrow. And now the extended outlook for the period Monday through Saturday. No hazardous weather is expected at this time. Spotter information statement. Skywarn spotter activation will not be needed. Now the forecast for central Minnesota, from St. Cloud to the northwest Twin Cities suburbs. Overnight, increasing clouds. Patchy dense fog overnight, then areas of dense fog overnight. Near steady temperature in the mid-50s. Light winds. Monday, cloudy. Areas of dense fog in the morning. Highs around 70. Southeast winds up to 10 miles an hour. Monday night, mostly cloudy. Lows around 60. South winds 5 to 10 miles an hour. Tuesday, rain showers. Highs in the upper 60s. South winds 5 to 15 miles an hour. Chance of showers 90%. Tuesday night, mostly cloudy with a 50% chance of rain showers. Lows in the mid-50s. South winds up to 10 miles an hour. Wednesday, mostly cloudy with a 50% chance of rain showers. Highs around 70. Wednesday night, mostly cloudy. Chance of rain showers in the evening. Lows in the mid-50s. Chance of showers 40%. Thursday, mostly sunny. Highs in the lower 60s. Thursday night through Friday night, mostly clear. Lows in the lower 40s. Highs in the lower 60s. Saturday, mostly sunny. Highs in the lower 60s. Saturday night, mostly cloudy. Lows in the mid-40s. Sunday, mostly sunny. Highs in the upper 50s. Again, the forecast for central Minnesota, from St. Cloud to the northwest Twin Cities suburbs for overnight, increasing clouds. Patchy dense fog overnight, then areas of dense fog overnight. Near steady temperature in the mid-50s. Light winds. At 11 p.m., the report from Buffalo was not available. In Maple Lake, fog was reported. The visibility was 1/4 of a mile. The temperature was 55 degrees, the dew point was 52, and the relative humidity was 91%. The wind was calm. The pressure was 30.16 inches and steady. Elsewhere across central Minnesota, fog was reported, with a temperature of 55 at St. Cloud, 55 at Anoka, 53 at Princeton, 55 at Litchfield, 54 at Little Falls, and 55 at Wilmer. At Crystal, it was clear, with a temperature of 57. At the Twin Cities, it was partly cloudy, with a temperature of 61. Around the state, fog was reported, with a temperature of 60 at Rochester, 61 at Mankato, 52 at Brainerd, and 45 at International Falls. At Duluth, it was clear, with a temperature of 54. Once again at 11 p.m., the report from Buffalo was not available. And in Maple Lake, it was 55 degrees with fog. 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The current time is 11:38 p.m. Central Daylight Time. Dense fog advisory in effect until 10 a.m. Monday. What? Visibility 1/4 mile or less in dense fog.

portions of Central, East Central, South Central, Southeast, Southwest, and West Central Minnesota and Northwest and West Central Wisconsin. When, until 10 a.m. Monday. The following impacts are expected. Low visibility could make driving conditions hazardous. If driving, slow down, use your headlights, and leave plenty of distance ahead of you. Repeating, a dense fog advisory has been issued from 10 p.m. until 10 a.m. Monday for the following counties: in Minnesota, Anoka, Benton, Carver, Hennepin, Isanti, McLeod, Meeker, Mille Lacs, Sherburne, Stearns, and Wright. Now here is the hazardous weather outlook for portions of central and southern Minnesota and west central Wisconsin. For tonight, dense fog with periods of near zero visibility is expected through mid-morning tomorrow. And now the extended outlook for the period Monday through Saturday. No hazardous weather is expected at this time. Spotter information statement. Skywarn spotter activation will not be needed. Now the forecast for central Minnesota, from St. Cloud to the northwest Twin Cities suburbs. Overnight, increasing clouds. Patchy dense fog overnight, then areas of dense fog overnight. Near steady temperature in the mid-50s. Light winds. Monday, cloudy. Areas of dense fog in the morning. Highs around 70. Southeast winds up to 10 miles an hour. Monday night, mostly cloudy. Lows around 60. South winds 5 to 10 miles an hour. Tuesday, rain showers. Highs in the upper 60s. South winds 5 to 15 miles an hour. Chance of showers 90%. Tuesday night, mostly cloudy with a 50% chance of rain showers. Lows in the mid-50s. South winds up to 10 miles an hour. Wednesday, mostly cloudy with a 50% chance of rain showers. Highs around 70. Wednesday night, mostly cloudy. Chance of rain showers in the evening. Lows in the mid-50s. Chance of showers 40%. Thursday, mostly sunny. Highs in the lower 60s. Thursday night through Friday night, mostly clear. Lows in the lower 40s. Highs in the lower 60s. Saturday, mostly sunny. Highs in the lower 60s. Saturday night, mostly cloudy. Lows in the mid-40s. Sunday, mostly sunny. Highs in the upper 50s. Again, the forecast for central Minnesota, from St. Cloud to the northwest Twin Cities suburbs for overnight, increasing clouds. Patchy dense fog overnight, then areas of dense fog overnight. Near steady temperature in the mid-50s. Light winds. At 11 p.m., the report from Buffalo was not available. In Maple Lake, fog was reported. The visibility was 1/4 of a mile. The temperature was 55 degrees, the dew point was 52, and the relative humidity was 91%. The wind was calm. The pressure was 30.16 inches and steady. Elsewhere across central Minnesota, fog was reported, with a temperature of 55 at St. Cloud, 55 at Anoka, 53 at Princeton, 55 at Litchfield, 54 at Little Falls, and 55 at Wilmer. At Crystal, it was clear, with a temperature of 57. At the Twin Cities, it was partly cloudy, with a temperature of 61. Around the state, fog was reported, with a temperature of 60 at Rochester, 61 at Mankato, 52 at Brainerd, and 45 at International Falls. At Duluth, it was clear, with a temperature of 54. Once again at 11 p.m., the report from Buffalo was not available. And in Maple Lake, it was 55 degrees with fog. This is weather radio station WNG676 Clearwater, broadcasting on a frequency of 162.50 MHz. 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
The current time is 11:43 p.m. Central Daylight Time. Dense fog advisory in effect until 10 a.m. Monday. What? Visibility 1/4 mile or less in dense fog. Where? Portions of central, east central, south central, southeast, southwest, and west central Minnesota and northwest and west central Wisconsin. When? Until 10 a.m. Monday. The following impacts are expected. Low visibility could make driving conditions hazardous. If driving, slow down, use your headlights, and leave plenty of distance ahead of you. Repeating, a dense fog advisory has been issued from 10 p.m. until 10 a.m. Monday for the following counties in Minnesota: Anoka, Benton, Carver, Hennepin, Isanti, McLeod, Meeker, Mille Lacs, Sherbrooke, Stearns, and Wright. Now here is the hazardous weather outlook for portions of central and southern Minnesota and west central Wisconsin. For tonight, dense fog with period of near zero visibility is expected through mid-morning tomorrow. And now the extended outlook for the period Monday through Saturday. No hazardous weather is expected at this time. Spotter information statement. Skywarn spotter activation will not be needed. Now the forecast for central Minnesota, from St. Cloud to the northwest Twin Cities suburbs. Overnight, increasing clouds. Patchy dense fog overnight, then areas of dense fog overnight. Near steady temperature in the mid-50s. Light winds. Monday, cloudy. Areas of dense fog in the morning. Highs around 70. Southeast winds up to 10 miles an hour. Monday night, mostly cloudy. Lows around 60. South winds 5 to 10 miles an hour. Tuesday, rain showers. Highs in the upper 60s. South winds 5 to 15 miles an hour. Chance of showers 90%. Tuesday night, mostly cloudy with a 50% chance of rain showers. Lows in the mid-50s. South winds up to 10 miles an hour. Wednesday, mostly cloudy with a 50% chance of rain showers. Highs around 70. Wednesday night, mostly cloudy. Chance of rain showers in the evening. Lows in the mid-50s. Chance of showers 40%. Thursday, mostly sunny. Highs in the lower 60s. Thursday night through Friday night, mostly clear. Lows in the lower 40s. Highs in the lower 60s. Saturday, mostly sunny. Highs in the lower 60s. Saturday night, mostly cloudy. Lows in the mid-40s. Sunday, mostly sunny. Highs in the upper 50s. Again, the forecast for central Minnesota, from St. Cloud to the northwest Twin Cities suburbs for overnight, increasing clouds. Patchy dense fog overnight, then areas of dense fog overnight. Near steady temperature in the mid-50s. Light winds. At 11 p.m., the report from Buffalo was not available. In Maple Lake, fog was reported. The visibility was 1/4 mile. The temperature was 55 degrees, the dew point was 52, and the relative humidity was 91%. The wind was calm. The pressure was 30.16 inches and steady. Elsewhere across central Minnesota, fog was reported, with a temperature of 55 at St. Cloud, 55 at Anoka, 53 at Princeton, 55 at Litchfield, 54 at Little Falls, and 55 at Wilmer. At Crystal, it was clear, with a temperature of 57. At the Twin Cities, it was partly cloudy, with a temperature of 61. Around the state, fog was reported, with a temperature of 60 at Rochester, 61 at Mankato, 52 at Brainerd, and 45 at International Falls. At Duluth, it was clear, with a temperature of 54. Once again at 11 p.m., the report from Buffalo was not available. And in Maple Lake, it was 55 degrees with fog. 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
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The current time is 11:49 p.m. Central Daylight Time. Dense fog advisory in effect until 10 a.m. Monday. What? Visibility 1/4 mile or less in dense fog. Where? Portions of central, east central, south central, southeast, southwest, and west central Minnesota and northwest and west central Wisconsin. When? Until 10 a.m. Monday. The following impacts are expected. Low visibility could make driving conditions hazardous. If driving, slow down, use your headlights, and leave plenty of distance ahead of you. Repeating, a dense fog advisory has been issued from 10 p.m. until 10 a.m. Monday for the following counties in Minnesota: Anoka, Benton, Carver, Hennepin, Isanti, McLeod, Meeker, Mille Lacs, Sherburne, Stearns, and Wright. Now here is the hazardous weather outlook for portions of central and southern Minnesota and west central Wisconsin. For tonight, dense fog with periods of near zero visibility is expected through mid-morning tomorrow. And now the extended outlook for the period Monday through Saturday. No hazardous weather is expected at this time. Spotter information statement. Skywarn spotter activation will not be needed. Now the forecast for central Minnesota, from St. Cloud to the northwest Twin Cities suburbs. Overnight, increasing clouds. Patchy dense fog overnight, then areas of dense fog overnight. Near steady temperature in the mid-50s. Light winds. Monday, cloudy. Areas of dense fog in the morning. Highs around 70. Southeast winds up to 10 miles an hour. Monday night, mostly cloudy. Lows around 60. South winds 5 to 10 miles an hour. Tuesday, rain showers. Highs in the upper 60s. South winds 5 to 15 miles an hour. Chance of showers 90%. Tuesday night, mostly cloudy with a 50% chance of rain showers. Lows in the mid-50s. South winds up to 10 miles an hour. Wednesday, mostly cloudy with a 50% chance of rain showers. Highs around 70. Wednesday night, mostly cloudy. Chance of rain showers in the evening. Lows in the mid-50s. Chance of showers 40%. Thursday, mostly sunny. Highs in the lower 60s. Thursday night through Friday night, mostly clear. Lows in the lower 40s. Highs in the lower 60s. Saturday, mostly sunny. Highs in the lower 60s. Saturday night, mostly cloudy. Lows in the mid-40s. Sunday, mostly sunny. Highs in the upper 50s. Again, the forecast for central Minnesota, from St. Cloud to the northwest Twin Cities suburbs for overnight, increasing clouds. Patchy dense fog overnight, then areas of dense fog overnight. Near steady temperature in the mid-50s. Light winds. At 11 p.m., the report from Buffalo was not available. In Maple Lake, fog was reported. The visibility was 1/4 mile. The temperature was 55 degrees, the dew point was 52, and the relative humidity was 91%. The wind was calm. The pressure was 30.16 inches and steady. Elsewhere across central Minnesota, fog was reported, with a temperature of 55 at St. Cloud, 55 at Anoka, 53 at Princeton, 55 at Litchfield, 54 at Little Falls, and 55 at Wilmer. At Crystal, it was clear, with a temperature of 57. At the Twin Cities, it was partly cloudy, with a temperature of 61. Around the state, fog was reported, with a temperature of 60 at Rochester, 61 at Mankato, 52 at Brainerd, and 45 at International Falls. At Duluth, it was clear, with a temperature of 54. Once again at 11 p.m.,
the report from Buffalo was not available. And in Maple Lake, it was 55 degrees with fog. 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The current time is 11:54 p.m. Central Daylight Time. Dense fog advisory in effect until 10 a.m. Monday. What? Visibility 1/4 mile or less in dense fog. Where? Portions of central, east central, south central, southeast, southwest, and west central Minnesota and northwest and west central Wisconsin. When? Until 10 a.m. Monday. The following impacts are expected. Low visibility could make driving conditions hazardous. If driving, slow down, use your headlights, and leave plenty of distance ahead of you. Repeating, a dense fog advisory has been issued from 10 p.m. until 10 a.m. Monday for the following counties, in Minnesota, Anoka, Benton, Carver, Hennepin, Isanti, McLeod, Meeker, Mille Lacs, Sherburne, Stearns and Wright. Now here is the hazardous weather outlook for portions of central and southern Minnesota and west central Wisconsin. For tonight, dense fog with periods of near zero visibility is expected through mid-morning tomorrow. And now the extended outlook for the period Monday through Saturday. No hazardous weather is expected at this time. Spotter information statement, Skywarn spotter activation will not be needed. Now the forecast for central Minnesota, from St. Cloud to the northwest Twin Cities suburbs. Overnight, increasing clouds. Patchy dense fog overnight, then areas of dense fog overnight. Near steady temperature in the mid-50s. Light winds. Monday, cloudy. Areas of dense fog in the morning. Highs around 70. Southeast winds up to 10 miles an hour. Monday night, mostly cloudy. Lows around 60. South winds 5 to 10 miles an hour. Tuesday, rain showers. Highs in the upper 60s. South winds 5 to 15 miles an hour. Chance of showers 90%. Tuesday night, mostly cloudy with a 50% chance of rain showers. Lows in the mid-50s. South winds up to 10 miles an hour. Wednesday, mostly cloudy with a 50% chance of rain showers. Highs around 70. Wednesday night, mostly cloudy. Chance of rain showers in the evening. Lows in the mid-50s. Chance of showers 40%. Thursday, mostly sunny. Highs in the lower 60s. Thursday night through Friday night, mostly clear. Lows in the lower 40s. Highs in the lower 60s. Saturday, mostly sunny. Highs in the lower 60s. Saturday night, mostly cloudy. Lows in the mid-40s. Sunday, mostly sunny. Highs in the upper 50s. Again, the forecast for central Minnesota, from St. Cloud to the northwest Twin Cities suburbs for overnight, increasing clouds. Patchy dense fog overnight, then areas of dense fog overnight. Near steady temperature in the mid-50s. Light winds. At 11 p.m., the report from Buffalo was not available. In Maple Lake, fog was reported. The visibility was 1/4 mile. The temperature was 55 degrees, the dew point was 52, and the relative humidity was 91%. The wind was calm. The pressure was 30.16 inches and steady. Elsewhere across central Minnesota, fog was reported, with a temperature of 55 at St. Cloud, 55 at Anoka, 53 at Princeton, 55 at Litchfield, 54 at Little Falls, and 55 at Wilmer. At Crystal, it was clear, with a temperature of 57. At the Twin Cities, it was partly cloudy, with a temperature of 61. Around the state, fog was reported, with a temperature of 60 at Rochester,
61 at Mankato, 52 at Brainerd, and 45 at International Falls. At Duluth, it was clear, with a temperature of 54. Once again at 11 p.m., the report from Buffalo was not available. And in Maple Lake, it was 55 degrees with fog. 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The current time is 11:59 p.m. Central Daylight Time. Dense fog advisory in effect until 10 a.m. Monday. What? Visibility 1/4 mile or less in dense fog. Where? Portions of central, east central, south central, southeast, southwest, and west central Minnesota and northwest and west central Wisconsin. When? Until 10 a.m. Monday. The following impacts are expected. Low visibility could make driving conditions hazardous. If driving, slow down, use your headlights, and leave plenty of distance ahead of you. Repeating, a dense fog advisory has been issued from 10 p.m. until 10 a.m. Monday for the following counties, in Minnesota, Anoka, Benton, Carver, Hennepin, Isanti, McLeod, Meeker, Mille Lacs, Sherburne, Stearns and Wright. Now here is the hazardous weather outlook for portions of central and southern Minnesota and west central Wisconsin. For tonight, dense fog with periods of near zero visibility is expected through mid-morning tomorrow. And now the extended outlook for the period Monday through Saturday. No hazardous weather is expected at this time. Spotter information statement, Skywarn spotter activation will not be needed. Now the forecast for central Minnesota, from St. Cloud to the northwest Twin Cities suburbs. Overnight, increasing clouds. Patchy dense fog overnight, then areas of dense fog overnight. Near steady temperature in the mid-50s. Light winds. Monday, cloudy. Areas of dense fog in the morning. Highs around 70. Southeast winds up to 10 miles an hour. Monday night, mostly cloudy. Lows around 60. South winds 5 to 10 miles an hour. Tuesday, rain showers. Highs in the upper 60s. South winds 5 to 15 miles an hour. Chance of showers 90%. Tuesday night, mostly cloudy with a 50% chance of rain showers. Lows in the mid-50s. South winds up to 10 miles an hour. Wednesday, mostly cloudy with a 50% chance of rain showers. Highs around 70. Wednesday night, mostly cloudy. Chance of rain showers in the evening. Lows in the mid-50s. Chance of showers 40%. Thursday, mostly sunny. Highs in the lower 60s. Thursday night through Friday night, mostly clear. Lows in the lower 40s. Highs in the lower 60s. Saturday, mostly sunny. Highs in the lower 60s. Saturday night, mostly cloudy. Lows in the mid-40s. Sunday, mostly sunny. Highs in the upper 50s. Again, the forecast for central Minnesota, from St. Cloud to the northwest Twin Cities suburbs for overnight, increasing clouds. Patchy dense fog overnight, then areas of dense fog overnight. Near steady temperature in the mid-50s. Light winds. 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The current time is 12:03 a.m. Central Daylight Time. Dense fog advisory in effect until 10 a.m. Monday. What? Visibility 1/4 mile or less in dense fog. Where? Portions of central, east central, south central, southeast, southwest,
and west central Minnesota and northwest and west central Wisconsin. When, until 10 a.m. Monday. The following impacts are expected. Low visibility could make driving conditions hazardous. If driving, slow down, use your headlights, and leave plenty of distance ahead of you. Repeating, a dense fog advisory has been issued from 10 p.m. until 10 a.m. Monday for the following counties in Minnesota: Anoka, Benton, Carver, Hennepin, Isanti, McLeod, Meeker, Mille Lacs, Sherburne, Stearns, and Wright. Now here is the hazardous weather outlook for portions of central and southern Minnesota and west central Wisconsin. For tonight, dense fog with periods of near zero visibility is expected through mid-morning tomorrow. And now the extended outlook for the period Monday through Saturday. No hazardous weather is expected at this time. Spotter information statement. Skywarn spotter activation will not be needed. Now the forecast for central Minnesota, from St. Cloud to the northwest Twin Cities suburbs. Overnight, increasing clouds. Patchy dense fog overnight, then areas of dense fog overnight. Near steady temperature in the mid-50s. Light winds. Monday, cloudy. Areas of dense fog in the morning. Highs around 70. Southeast winds up to 10 miles an hour. Monday night, mostly cloudy. Lows around 60. South winds 5 to 10 miles an hour. Tuesday, rain showers. Highs in the upper 60s. South winds 5 to 15 miles an hour. Chance of showers 90%. Tuesday night, mostly cloudy with a 50% chance of rain showers. Lows in the mid-50s. South winds up to 10 miles an hour. Wednesday, mostly cloudy with a 50% chance of rain showers. Highs around 70. Wednesday night, mostly cloudy. Chance of rain showers in the evening. Lows in the mid-50s. Chance of showers 40%. Thursday, mostly sunny. Highs in the lower 60s. Thursday night through Friday night, mostly clear. Lows in the lower 40s. Highs in the lower 60s. Saturday, mostly sunny. Highs in the lower 60s. Saturday night, mostly cloudy. Lows in the mid-40s. Sunday, mostly sunny. Highs in the upper 50s. Again, the forecast for central Minnesota, from St. Cloud to the northwest Twin Cities suburbs for overnight, increasing clouds. Patchy dense fog overnight, then areas of dense fog overnight. Near steady temperature in the mid-50s. Light winds. 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The current time is 12:07 a.m. Central Daylight Time. Dense fog advisory in effect until 10 a.m. Monday. What? Visibility 1/4 mile or less in dense fog. Where? Portions of central, east central, southeast, southwest, and west central Minnesota and northwest and west central Wisconsin. When? Until 10 a.m. Monday. The following impacts are expected. Low visibility could make driving conditions hazardous. If driving, slow down, use your headlights, and leave plenty of distance ahead of you. Repeating, a dense fog advisory has been issued from 10 p.m. until 10 a.m. Monday for the following counties in Minnesota: Anoka, Benton, Carver, Hennepin, Isanti, McLeod, Meeker, Mille Lacs, Sherburne, Stearns, and Wright. Now here is the hazardous weather outlook for portions of central and southern Minnesota and west central Wisconsin. For tonight, dense fog with periods of near zero visibility is expected through mid-morning tomorrow. And now the extended outlook for the period Monday through Saturday. No hazardous weather is expected at this time. Spotter information statement.
Skywarn spotter activation will not be needed. Now the forecast for central Minnesota, from St. Cloud to the northwest Twin Cities suburbs. Overnight, increasing clouds. Patchy dense fog overnight, then areas of dense fog overnight. Near steady temperature in the mid-50s. Light winds. Monday, cloudy. Areas of dense fog in the morning. Highs around 70. Southeast winds up to 10 miles an hour. Monday night, mostly cloudy. Lows around 60. South winds 5 to 10 miles an hour. Tuesday, rain showers. Highs in the upper 60s. South winds 5 to 15 miles an hour. Chance of showers 90%. Tuesday night, mostly cloudy with a 50% chance of rain showers. Lows in the mid-50s. South winds up to 10 miles an hour. Wednesday, mostly cloudy with a 50% chance of rain showers. Highs around 70. Wednesday night, mostly cloudy. Chance of rain showers in the evening. Lows in the mid-50s. Chance of showers 40%. Thursday, mostly sunny. Highs in the lower 60s. Thursday night through Friday night, mostly clear. Lows in the lower 40s. Highs in the lower 60s. Saturday, mostly sunny. Highs in the lower 60s. Saturday night, mostly cloudy. Lows in the mid-40s. Sunday, mostly sunny. Highs in the upper 50s. Again, the forecast for central Minnesota, from St. Cloud to the northwest Twin Cities suburbs for overnight, increasing clouds. Patchy dense fog overnight, then areas of dense fog overnight. Near steady temperature in the mid-50s. Light winds. 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The current time is 12:11 a.m. Central Daylight Time. Dense fog advisory in effect until 10 a.m. Monday. What? Visibility 1/4 mile or less in dense fog. Where? Portions of central, east central, south central, southeast, southwest, and west central Minnesota and northwest and west central Wisconsin. When? Until 10 a.m. Monday. The following impacts are expected. Low visibility could make driving conditions hazardous. If driving, slow down, use your headlights, and leave plenty of distance ahead of you. Repeating, a dense fog advisory has been issued from 10 p.m. until 10 a.m. Monday for the following counties in Minnesota: Anoka, Benton, Carver, Hennepin, Isanti, McLeod, Meeker, Mille Lacs, Sherburne, Stearns, and Wright. Now here is the hazardous weather outlook for portions of central and southern Minnesota and west central Wisconsin. For tonight, dense fog with periods of near zero visibility is expected through mid-morning tomorrow. And now the extended outlook for the period Monday through Saturday. No hazardous weather is expected at this time. Spotter information statement, Skywarn spotter activation will not be needed. Now the forecast for central Minnesota, from St. Cloud to the northwest Twin Cities suburbs. Overnight, increasing clouds. Patchy dense fog overnight, then areas of dense fog overnight. Near steady temperature in the mid-50s. Light winds. Monday, cloudy. Areas of dense fog in the morning. Highs around 70. Southeast winds up to 10 miles an hour. Monday night, mostly cloudy. Lows around 60. South winds 5 to 10 miles an hour. Tuesday, rain showers. Highs in the upper 60s. South winds 5 to 15 miles an hour. Chance of showers 90%. Tuesday night, mostly cloudy with a 50% chance of rain showers. Lows in the mid-50s.
south winds up to 10 miles an hour. Wednesday, mostly cloudy with a 50% chance of rain showers. Highs around 70. Wednesday night, mostly cloudy. Chance of rain showers in the evening. Lows in the mid-50s. Chance of showers 40%. Thursday, mostly sunny. Highs in the lower 60s. Thursday night through Friday night, mostly clear. Lows in the lower 40s. Highs in the lower 60s. Saturday, mostly sunny. Highs in the lower 60s. Saturday night, mostly cloudy. Lows in the mid-40s. Sunday, mostly sunny. Highs in the upper 50s. Again, the forecast for central Minnesota, from St. Cloud to the northwest Twin Cities suburbs for overnight, increasing clouds. Patchy dense fog overnight, then areas of dense fog overnight. Near steady temperature in the mid-50s. Light winds. At midnight, the report from Buffalo was not available. In Maple Lake, fog was reported. The visibility was 0.5 mile. The temperature was 53 degrees, the dew point was 51, and the relative humidity was 92%. The wind was calm. The pressure was 30.17 inches and rising. Elsewhere across central Minnesota, fog was reported, with a temperature of 61 at the Twin Cities, 54 at St. Cloud, 54 at Anoka, 53 at Princeton, 54 at Litchfield, 52 at Little Falls, and 54 at Willmar. It was 55 at Crystal. Around the state, fog was reported, with a temperature of 60 at Rochester, 59 at Mankato, and 51 at Brainerd. It was clear, with a temperature of 55 at Duluth, and 43 at International Falls. Once again at midnight, the report from Buffalo was not available. And in Maple Lake, it was 53 degrees with fog. 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The current time is 12:16 a.m. Central Daylight Time. Dense fog advisory in effect until 10 a.m. Monday. What? Visibility 1/4 mile or less in dense fog. Where? Portions of central, east central, south central, southeast, southwest, and west central Minnesota and northwest and west central Wisconsin. When? Until 10 a.m. Monday. The following impacts are expected. Low visibility could make driving conditions hazardous. If driving, slow down, use your headlights, and leave plenty of distance ahead of you. Repeating, a dense fog advisory has been issued from 10 p.m. until 10 a.m. Monday for the following counties in Minnesota: Anoka, Benton, Carver, Hennepin, Isanti, McLeod, Meeker, Mille Lacs, Sherburne, Stearns, and Wright. Now here is the hazardous weather outlook for portions of central and southern Minnesota and west central Wisconsin. For tonight, dense fog with periods of near zero visibility is expected through mid-morning tomorrow. And now the extended outlook for the period Monday through Saturday. No hazardous weather is expected at this time. Spotter information statement, Skywarn spotter activation will not be needed. Now the forecast for central Minnesota, from St. Cloud to the northwest Twin Cities suburbs. Overnight, increasing clouds. Patchy dense fog overnight, then areas of dense fog overnight. Near steady temperature in the mid-50s. Light winds. Monday, cloudy. Areas of dense fog in the morning. Highs around 70. Southeast winds up to 10 miles an hour. Monday night, mostly cloudy. Lows around 60. South winds 5 to 10 miles an hour. Tuesday, rain showers. Highs in the upper 60s. South winds 5 to 15 miles an hour. Chance of showers 90%.
Tuesday night, mostly cloudy with a 50% chance of rain showers. Lows in the mid-50s. South winds up to 10 miles an hour. Wednesday, mostly cloudy with a 50% chance of rain showers. Highs around 70. Wednesday night, mostly cloudy. Chance of rain showers in the evening. Lows in the mid-50s. Chance of showers 40%. Thursday, mostly sunny. Highs in the lower 60s. Thursday night through Friday night, mostly clear. Lows in the lower 40s. Highs in the lower 60s. Saturday, mostly sunny. Highs in the lower 60s. Saturday night, mostly cloudy. Lows in the mid-40s. Sunday, mostly sunny. Highs in the upper 50s. Again, the forecast for central Minnesota, from St. Cloud to the northwest Twin Cities suburbs for overnight, increasing clouds. Patchy dense fog overnight, then areas of dense fog overnight. Near steady temperature in the mid-50s. Light winds. At midnight, the report from Buffalo was not available. In Maple Lake, fog was reported. The visibility was 0.5 mile. The temperature was 53 degrees, the dew point was 51, and the relative humidity was 92%. The wind was calm. The pressure was 30.17 inches and rising. Elsewhere across central Minnesota, fog was reported, with a temperature of 61 at the Twin Cities, 54 at St. Cloud, 54 at Anoka, 53 at Princeton, 54 at Litchfield, 52 at Little Falls, and 54 at Wilmer. It was 55 at Crystal. Around the state, fog was reported, with a temperature of 60 at Rochester, 59 at Mankato, and 51 at Brainerd. It was clear, with a temperature of 55 at Duluth, and 43 at International Falls. Once again at midnight, the report from Buffalo was not available. And in Maple Lake, it was 53 degrees with fog. 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The current time is 12:21 a.m. Central Daylight Time. Dense fog advisory in effect until 10 a.m. Monday. What? Visibility 1/4 mile or less in dense fog. Where? Portions of central, east central, south central, southeast, southwest, and west central Minnesota and northwest and west central Wisconsin. When? Until 10 a.m. Monday. The following impacts are expected. Low visibility could make driving conditions hazardous. If driving, slow down, use your headlights, and leave plenty of distance ahead of you. Repeating, a dense fog advisory has been issued from 10 p.m. until 10 a.m. Monday for the following counties, in Minnesota, Anoka, Benton, Carver, Hennepin, Isanti, McLeod, Meeker, Mille Lacs, Sherburne, Stearns and Wright. Now here is the hazardous weather outlook for portions of central and southern Minnesota, and west central Wisconsin. For tonight, dense fog with periods of near zero visibility is expected through mid-morning tomorrow. And now the extended outlook for the period Monday through Saturday. No hazardous weather is expected at this time. Spotter information statement, Skywarn spotter activation will not be needed. Now the forecast for central Minnesota, from St. Cloud to the northwest Twin Cities suburbs. Overnight, increasing clouds. Patchy dense fog overnight, then areas of dense fog overnight. Near steady temperature in the mid-50s. Light winds. Monday, cloudy. Areas of dense fog in the morning. Highs around 70. Southeast winds up to 10 miles an hour. Monday night, mostly cloudy. Lows around 60. Southwest 10 miles an hour. Tuesday, rain showers. Highs in the upper 60s.
South winds 5 to 15 miles an hour. Chance of showers 90%. Tuesday night, mostly cloudy with a 50% chance of rain showers. Lows in the mid-50s. South winds up to 10 miles an hour. Wednesday, mostly cloudy with a 50% chance of rain showers. Highs around 70. Wednesday night, mostly cloudy. Chance of rain showers in the evening. Lows in the mid-50s. Chance of showers 40%. Thursday, mostly sunny. Highs in the lower 60s. Thursday night through Friday night, mostly clear. Lows in the lower 40s. Highs in the lower 60s. Saturday, mostly sunny. Highs in the lower 60s. Saturday night, mostly cloudy. Lows in the mid-40s. Sunday, mostly sunny. Highs in the upper 50s. Again, the forecast for central Minnesota, from St. Cloud to the northwest Twin Cities suburbs for overnight, increasing clouds. Patchy dense fog overnight, then areas of dense fog overnight. Near steady temperature in the mid-50s. Light winds. At midnight, the report from Buffalo was not available. In Maple Lake, fog was reported. The visibility was 0.5 mile. The temperature was 53 degrees, the dew point was 51, and the relative humidity was 92%. The wind was calm. The pressure was 30.17 inches and rising. Elsewhere across central Minnesota, fog was reported, with a temperature of 61 at the Twin Cities, 54 at St. Cloud, 54 at Anoka, 53 at Princeton, 54 at Litchfield, 52 at Little Falls, and 54 at Wilmer. It was 55 at Crystal. Around the state, fog was reported, with a temperature of 60 at Rochester, 59 at Mankato, and 51 at Brainerd. It was clear, with a temperature of 55 at Duluth, and 43 at International Falls. Once again at midnight, the report from Buffalo was not available. And in Maple Lake, it was 53 degrees with fog. 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The current time is 12:26 a.m. Central Daylight Time. Dense fog advisory in effect until 10 a.m. Monday. What? Visibility 1/4 mile or less in dense fog. Where? Portions of central, east central, south central, southeast, southwest, and west central Minnesota and northwest and west central Wisconsin. When? Until 10 a.m. Monday. The following impacts are expected. Low visibility could make driving conditions hazardous. If driving, slow down, use your headlights, and leave plenty of distance ahead of you. Repeating, a dense fog advisory has been issued from 10 p.m. until 10 a.m. Monday for the following counties, in Minnesota, Anoka, Benton, Carver, Hennepin, Isanti, McLeod, Meeker, Mille Lacs, Sherburne, Stearns and Wright. Now here is the hazardous weather outlook for portions of central and southern Minnesota and west central Wisconsin. For tonight, dense fog with periods of near zero visibility is expected through mid-morning tomorrow. And now the extended outlook for the period Monday through Saturday. No hazardous weather is expected at this time. Spotter information statement, Skywarn spotter activation will not be needed. Now the forecast for central Minnesota, from St. Cloud to the northwest Twin Cities suburbs. Overnight, increasing clouds. Patchy dense fog overnight, then areas of dense fog overnight. Near steady temperature in the mid-50s. Light winds. Monday, cloudy. Areas of dense fog in the morning. Highs around 70. Southeast winds up to 10 miles an hour. Monday night, mostly cloudy. Lows around 60. South winds 5 to 10 miles an hour.
Tuesday, rain showers. Highs in the upper 60s. South winds 5 to 15 miles an hour. Chance of showers 90%. Tuesday night, mostly cloudy with a 50% chance of rain showers. Lows in the mid-50s. South winds up to 10 miles an hour. Wednesday, mostly cloudy with a 50% chance of rain showers. Highs around 70. Wednesday night, mostly cloudy. Chance of rain showers in the evening. Lows in the mid-50s. Chance of showers 40%. Thursday, mostly sunny. Highs in the lower 60s. Thursday night through Friday night, mostly clear. Lows in the lower 40s. Highs in the lower 60s. Saturday, mostly sunny. Highs in the lower 60s. Saturday night, mostly cloudy. Lows in the mid-40s. Sunday, mostly sunny. Highs in the upper 50s. Again, the forecast for central Minnesota, from St. Cloud to the northwest Twin Cities suburbs for overnight, increasing clouds. Patchy dense fog overnight, then areas of dense fog overnight. Near steady temperature in the mid-50s. Light winds. At midnight, the report from Buffalo was not available. In Maple Lake, fog was reported. The visibility was 0.5 mile. The temperature was 53 degrees, the dew point was 51, and the relative humidity was 92%. The wind was calm. The pressure was 30.17 inches and rising. Elsewhere across central Minnesota, fog was reported, with a temperature of 61 at the Twin Cities, 54 at St. Cloud, 54 at Anoka, 53 at Princeton, 54 at Litchfield, 52 at Little Falls, and 54 at Wilmer. It was 55 at Crystal. Around the state, fog was reported, with a temperature of 60 at Rochester, 59 at Mankato, and 51 at Brainerd. It was clear, with a temperature of 55 at Duluth, and 43 at International Falls. Once again at midnight, the report from Buffalo was not available. And in Maple Lake, it was 53 degrees with fog. 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The current time is 12:31 a.m. Central Daylight Time. Dense fog advisory in effect until 10 a.m. Monday. What? Visibility 1/4 mile or less in dense fog. Where? Portions of central, east central, south central, southeast, southwest, and west central Minnesota and northwest and west central Wisconsin. When? Until 10 a.m. Monday. The following impacts are expected. Low visibility could make driving conditions hazardous. If driving, slow down, use your headlights, and leave plenty of distance ahead of you. Repeating, a dense fog advisory has been issued from 10 p.m. until 10 a.m. Monday for the following counties in Minnesota: Anoka, Benton, Carver, Hennepin, Isanti, McLeod, Meeker, Mille Lacs, Sherburne, Stearns, and Wright. Now here is the hazardous weather outlook for portions of central and southern Minnesota and west central Wisconsin. For tonight, dense fog with periods of near zero visibility is expected through mid-morning tomorrow. And now the extended outlook for the period Monday through Saturday. No hazardous weather is expected at this time. Spotter information statement. Skywarn spotter activation will not be needed. Now the forecast for central Minnesota, from St. Cloud to the northwest Twin Cities suburbs. Overnight, increasing clouds. Patchy dense fog overnight, then area fog overnight. Near steady temperature in the mid-50s. Light winds. Monday, cloudy. Areas of dense fog in the morning. Highs around 70. Southeast winds up to 10 miles an hour. Monday night, mostly cloudy. Lows around 60.
South winds 5 to 10 miles an hour. Tuesday, rain showers. Highs in the upper 60s. South winds 5 to 15 miles an hour. Chance of showers 90%. Tuesday night,

Saturday night, mostly cloudy. Lows in the mid-40s. Sunday, mostly sunny. Highs in the upper 50s. Again, the forecast for central Minnesota, from St. Cloud to the northwest Twin Cities suburbs for overnight, increasing clouds. Patchy dense fog overnight, then areas of dense fog overnight. Near steady temperature in the mid-50s. Light winds. At midnight, the report from Buffalo was not available. In Maple Lake, fog was reported. The visibility was 0.5 mile. The temperature was 53 degrees, the dew point was 51, and the relative humidity was 92%. The wind was calm. The pressure was 30.17 inches and rising. Elsewhere across central Minnesota, fog was reported, with a temperature of 61 at the Twin Cities, 54 at St. Cloud, 54 at Anoka, 53 at Princeton, 54 at Litchfield, 52 at Little Falls, and 54 at Willmar. It was 55 at Crystal. Around the state, fog was reported, with a temperature of 60 at Rochester, 59 at Mankato, and 51 at Brainerd. It was clear, with a temperature of 55 at Duluth, and 43 at International Falls. Once again at midnight, the report from Buffalo was not available. And in Maple Lake, it was 53 degrees with fog. 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The current time is 12:36 a.m. Central Daylight Time. Dense fog advisory in effect until 10 a.m. Monday. What? Visibility 1/4 mile or less in dense fog. Where? Portions of central, east central, south central, southeast, southwest, and west central Minnesota and northwest and west central Wisconsin. When? Until 10 a.m. Monday. The following impacts are expected. Low visibility could make driving conditions hazardous. If driving, slow down, use your headlights, and leave plenty of distance ahead of you. Repeating, a dense fog advisory has been issued from 10 p.m. until 10 a.m. Monday for the following counties, in Minnesota, Anoka, Benton, Carver, Hennepin, Isanti, McLeod, Meeker, Mille Lacs, Sherburne, Stearns and Wright. Now here is the hazardous weather outlook for portions of central and southern Minnesota and west central Wisconsin. For tonight, dense fog with periods of near zero visibility is expected through mid-morning tomorrow. And now the extended outlook for the period Monday through Saturday. No hazardous weather is expected at this time. Spotter information statement, Skywarn spotter activation will not be needed. Now the forecast for central Minnesota, from St. Cloud to the northwest Twin Cities suburbs. Overnight, increasing clouds. Patchy dense fog overnight, then areas of dense fog overnight. Near steady temperature in the mid-50s. Light winds. Monday, cloudy. Areas of dense fog in the morning. Highs around 70. Southeast winds up to 10 miles an hour. Monday night, mostly cloudy. Lows around 60. South winds 5 to 10 miles an hour. Tuesday, rain showers. Highs in the upper 60s. South winds 5 to 15 miles an hour. Chance of showers 90%. Tuesday night, mostly cloudy with a 50% chance of rain showers. Lows in the mid-50s. South winds up to 10 miles an hour. Wednesday, mostly cloudy with a 50% chance of rain showers. Highs around 70. Wednesday night, mostly cloudy. Chance of rain showers in the evening. Lows in the mid-50s. Chance of showers 40%. Thursday, mostly sunny. Highs in the lower 60s. Thursday night through Friday night, mostly clear. Lows in the lower 40s. Highs in the lower 60s.

mostly sunny. Highs in the lower 60s. Saturday night, mostly cloudy. Lows in the mid 40s. Sunday, mostly sunny. Highs in the upper 50s. Again, the forecast for central Minnesota, from St. Cloud to the northwest Twin Cities suburbs for overnight, increasing clouds. Patchy dense fog overnight, then areas of dense fog overnight. Near steady temperature in the mid-50s. Light winds. At midnight, the report from Buffalo was not available. In Maple Lake, fog was reported. The visibility was 0.5 mile. The temperature was 53 degrees, the dew point was 51, and the relative humidity was 92%. The wind was calm. Pressure was 30.17 inches and rising. Elsewhere across central Minnesota, fog was reported, with a temperature of 61 at the Twin Cities, 54 at St. Cloud, 54 at Anoka, 53 at Princeton, 54 at Litchfield, 52 at Little Falls, and 54 at Willmar. It was 55 at Crystal. Around the state, fog was reported, with a temperature of 60 at Rochester, 59 at Mankato, and 51 at Brainerd. It was clear, with a temperature of 55 at Duluth, and 43 at International Falls. Once again at midnight, the report from Buffalo was not available. And in Maple Lake, it was 53 degrees with fog. 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The current time is 12:41 a.m. Central Daylight Time. Dense fog advisory in effect until 10 a.m. Monday. What? Visibility 1/4 mile or less in dense fog. Where? Portions of central, east central, south central, southeast, southwest, and west central Minnesota and northwest and west central Wisconsin. When? Until 10 a.m. Monday. The following impacts are expected. Low visibility could make driving conditions hazardous. If driving, slow down, use your headlights, and leave plenty of distance ahead of you. Repeating, a dense fog advisory has been issued from 10 p.m. until 10 a.m. Monday for the following counties, in Minnesota, Anoka, Benton, Carver, Hennepin, Isanti, McLeod, Meeker, Mille Lacs, Sherburne, Stearns and Wright. Now here is the hazardous weather outlook for portions of central and southern Minnesota and west central Wisconsin. For tonight, dense fog with periods of near zero visibility is expected through mid-morning tomorrow. And now the extended outlook for the period Monday through Saturday. No hazardous weather is expected at this time. Spotter information statement, Skywarn spotter activation will not be needed. Now the forecast for central Minnesota, from St. Cloud to the northwest Twin Cities suburbs. Overnight, increasing clouds. Patchy dense fog overnight, then areas of dense fog overnight. Near steady temperature in the mid-50s. Light winds. Monday, cloudy. Areas of dense fog in the morning. Highs around 70. Southeast winds up to 10 miles an hour. Monday night, mostly cloudy. Lows around 60. South winds 5 to 10 miles an hour. Tuesday, rain showers. Highs in the upper 60s. South winds 5 to 15 miles an hour. Chance of showers 90%. Tuesday night, mostly cloudy with a 50% chance of rain showers. Lows in the mid-50s. South winds up to 10 miles an hour. Wednesday, mostly cloudy with a 50% chance of rain showers. Highs around 70. Wednesday night, mostly cloudy. Chance of rain showers in the evening. Lows in the mid-50s. Chance of showers 40%. Thursday, mostly sunny. Highs in the lower 60s. Thursday night through Friday night, mostly clear.
Lows in the lower 40s. Highs in the lower 60s. Saturday, mostly sunny. Highs in the lower 60s. Saturday night, mostly cloudy. Lows in the mid 40s. Sunday, mostly sunny. Highs in the upper 50s. Again, the forecast for central Minnesota, from St. Cloud to the northwest Twin Cities suburbs for overnight, increasing clouds. Patchy dense fog overnight, then areas of dense fog overnight. Near steady temperature in the mid-50s. Light winds. At midnight, the report from Buffalo was not available. In Maple Lake, fog was reported. The visibility was 0.5 mile. The temperature was 53 degrees, the dew point was 51, and the relative humidity was 92%. The wind was calm. The pressure was 30.17 inches and rising. Elsewhere across central Minnesota, fog was reported, with a temperature of 61 at the Twin Cities, 54 at St. Cloud, 54 at Anoka, 53 at Princeton, 54 at Litchfield, 52 at Little Falls, and 54 at Wilmer. It was 55 at Crystal. Around the state, fog was reported, with a temperature of 60 at Rochester, 59 at Mankato, and 51 at Brainerd. It was clear, with a temperature of 55 at Duluth, and 43 at International Falls. Once again at midnight, the report from Buffalo was not available. And in Maple Lake, it was 53 degrees with fog. 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The current time is 12:46 a.m. Central Daylight Time. Dense fog advisory in effect until 10 a.m. Monday. What? Visibility 1/4 mile or less in dense fog. Where? Portions of central, east central, south central, southeast, southwest, and west central Minnesota and northwest and west central Wisconsin. When? Until 10 a.m. Monday. The following impacts are expected. Low visibility could make driving conditions hazardous. If driving, slow down, use your headlights, and leave plenty of distance ahead of you. Repeating, a dense fog advisory has been issued from 10 p.m. until 10 a.m. Monday for the following counties in Minnesota: Anoka, Benton, Carver, Hennepin, Isanti, McLeod, Meeker, Mille Lacs, Sherburne, Stearns, and Wright. Now here is the hazardous weather outlook for portions of central and southern Minnesota and west central Wisconsin. For tonight, dense fog with period of near zero visibility is expected through mid-morning tomorrow. And now the extended outlook for the period Monday through Saturday. No hazardous weather is expected at this time. Spotter information statement, Skywarn spotter activation will not be needed. Now the forecast for central Minnesota, from St. Cloud to the northwest Twin Cities suburbs. Overnight, increasing clouds. Patchy dense fog overnight, then areas of dense fog overnight. Near steady temperature in the mid-50s. Light winds. Monday, cloudy. Areas of dense fog in the morning. Highs around 70. Southeast winds up to 10 miles an hour. Monday night, mostly cloudy. Lows around 60. South winds 5 to 10 miles an hour. Tuesday, rain showers. Highs in the upper 60s. South winds 5 to 15 miles an hour. Chance of showers 90%. Tuesday night, mostly cloudy with a 50% chance of rain showers. Lows in the mid-50s. South winds up to 10 miles an hour. Wednesday, mostly cloudy with a 50% chance of rain showers. Highs around 70. Wednesday night, mostly cloudy. Chance of rain showers in the evening. Lows in the mid-50s. Chance of showers 40%. Thursday, mostly sunny.
Highs in the lower 60s. Thursday night through Friday night, mostly clear. Lows in the lower 40s. Highs in the lower 60s. Saturday, mostly sunny. Highs in the lower 60s. Saturday night, mostly cloudy. Lows in the mid 40s. Sunday, mostly sunny. Highs in the upper 50s. Again, the forecast for central Minnesota, from St. Cloud to the northwest Twin Cities suburbs for overnight, increasing clouds. Patchy dense fog overnight, then areas of dense fog overnight. Near steady temperature in the mid-50s. Light winds. At midnight, the report from Buffalo was not available. In Maple Lake, fog was reported. The visibility was 0.5 mile. The temperature was 53 degrees, the dew point was 51, and the relative humidity was 92%. The wind was calm. The pressure was 30.17 inches and rising. Elsewhere across central Minnesota, fog was reported, with a temperature of 61 at the Twin Cities, 54 at St. Cloud, 54 at Anoka, 53 at Princeton, 54 at Litchfield, 52 at Little Falls, and 54 at Wilmer. It was 55 at Crystal. Around the state, fog was reported, with a temperature of 60 at Rochester, 59 at Mankato, and 51 at Brainerd. It was clear, with a temperature of 55 at Duluth, and 43 at International Falls. Once again at midnight, the report from Buffalo was not available. And in Maple Lake, it was 53 degrees with fog. This is weather radio station WNG676 Clearwater, broadcasting on a frequency of 162.50 MHz. 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The current time is 12:52 a.m. Central Daylight Time. Dense fog advisory in effect until 10 a.m. Monday. What? Visibility 1/4 mile or less in dense fog. Where? Portions of central, east central, south central, southeast, southwest, and west central Minnesota and northwest and west central Wisconsin. When? Until 10 a.m. Monday. The following impacts are expected. Low visibility could make driving conditions hazardous. If driving, slow down, use your headlights, and leave plenty of distance ahead of you. Repeating, a dense fog advisory has been issued from 10 p.m. until 10 a.m. Monday for the following counties, in Minnesota, Anoka, Benton, Carver, Hennepin, Isanti, McLeod, Meeker, Mille Lacs, Sherburne, Stearns and Wright. Now here is the hazardous weather outlook for portions of central and southern Minnesota and west central Wisconsin. For tonight, dense fog with periods of near zero visibility is expected through mid-morning tomorrow. And now the extended outlook for the period Monday through Saturday. No hazardous weather is expected at this time. Spotter information statement, Skywarn spotter activation will not be needed. Now the forecast for central Minnesota, from St. Cloud to the northwest Twin Cities suburbs. Overnight, increasing clouds. Patchy dense fog overnight, then areas of dense fog overnight. Near steady temperature in the mid-50s. Light winds. Monday, cloudy. Areas of dense fog in the morning. Highs around 70. Southeast winds up to 10 miles an hour. Monday night, mostly cloudy. Lows around 60. South winds 5 to 10 miles an hour. Tuesday, rain showers. Highs in the upper 60s. South winds 5 to 15 miles an hour. Chance of showers 90%. Tuesday night, mostly cloudy with a 50% chance of rain showers. Lows in the mid-50s. South winds up to 10 miles an hour. Wednesday, mostly cloudy with a 50% chance of rain showers. Highs around 70. Wednesday night, mostly cloudy. Chance of rain showers in the evening. Lows in the mid-50s.
Chance of showers 40%. Thursday, mostly sunny. Highs in the lower 60s. Thursday night through Friday night, mostly clear. Lows in the lower 40s. Highs in the lower 60s. Saturday, mostly sunny. Highs in the lower 60s. Saturday night, mostly cloudy. Lows in the mid 40s. Sunday, mostly sunny. Highs in the upper 50s. Again, the forecast for central Minnesota, from St. Cloud to the northwest Twin Cities suburbs for overnight, increasing clouds. Patchy dense fog overnight, then areas of dense fog overnight. Near steady temperature in the mid-50s. Light winds. At midnight, the report from Buffalo was not available. In Maple Lake, fog was reported. The visibility was 0.5 mile. The temperature was 53 degrees, the dew point was 51, and the relative humidity was 92%. The wind was calm. The pressure was 30.17 inches and rising. Elsewhere across central Minnesota, fog was reported, with a temperature of 61 at the Twin Cities, 54 at St. Cloud, 54 at Anoka, 53 at Princeton, 54 at Litchfield, 52 at Little Falls, and 54 at Wilmer. It was 55 at Crystal. Around the state, fog was reported, with a temperature of 60 at Rochester, 59 at Mankato, and 51 at Brainerd. It was clear, with a temperature of 55 at Duluth, and 43 at International Falls. Once again at midnight, the report from Buffalo was not available. And in Maple Lake, it was 53 degrees with fog. 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The current time is 12:57 a.m. Central Daylight Time. Dense fog advisory in effect until 10 a.m. Monday. What? Visibility 1/4 mile or less in dense fog. Where? Portions of central, east central, south central, southeast, southwest, and west central Minnesota and northwest and west central Wisconsin. When? Until 10 a.m. Monday. The following impacts are expected. Low visibility could make driving conditions hazardous. If driving, slow down, use your headlights, and leave plenty of distance ahead of you. Repeating, a dense fog advisory has been issued from 10 p.m. until 10 a.m. Monday for the following counties, in Minnesota, Anoka, Benton, Carver, Hennepin, Isanti, McLeod, Meeker, Mille Lacs, Sherburne, Stearns and Wright. Now here is the hazardous weather outlook for portions of central and southern Minnesota, and west central Wisconsin. For tonight, dense fog with periods of near zero visibility is expected through mid-morning tomorrow. And now the extended outlook for the period Monday through Saturday. No hazardous weather is expected at this time. Spotter information statement, Skywarn spotter activation will not be needed. Now the forecast for central Minnesota, from St. Cloud to the northwest Twin Cities suburbs. Overnight, increasing clouds. Patchy dense fog overnight, then areas of dense fog overnight. Near steady temperature in the mid-50s. Light winds. Monday, cloudy. Areas of dense fog in the morning. Highs around 70. Southeast winds up to 10 miles an hour. Monday night, mostly cloudy. Lows around 60. South winds 5 to 10 miles an hour. Tuesday, rain showers. Highs in the upper 60s. South winds 5 to 15 miles an hour. Chance of showers 90%. Tuesday night, mostly cloudy with a 50% chance of rain showers. Lows in the mid-50s. South winds up to 10 miles an hour. Wednesday, mostly cloudy with a 50% chance of rain showers. Highs around 70. Wednesday night, mostly cloudy.
Chance of rain showers in the evening. Lows in the mid-50s. Chance of showers 40%. Thursday, mostly sunny. Highs in the lower 60s. Thursday night through Friday night, mostly clear. Lows in the lower 40s. Highs in the lower 60s. Saturday, mostly sunny. Highs in the lower 60s. Saturday night, mostly cloudy. Lows in the mid-40s. Sunday, mostly sunny. Highs in the upper 50s. Again, the forecast for central Minnesota, from St. Cloud to the northwest Twin Cities suburbs for overnight, increasing clouds. Patchy dense fog overnight, then areas of dense fog overnight. Near steady temperature in the mid-50s. Light winds. 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The current time is 1:01 a.m. Central Daylight Time. Dense fog advisory in effect until 10 a.m. Monday. What? Visibility 1/4 mile or less in dense fog. Where? Portions of central, east central, south central, southeast, southwest, and west central Minnesota and northwest and west central Wisconsin. When? Till 10 a.m. Monday. The following impacts are expected. Low visibility could make driving conditions hazardous. If driving, slow down, use your headlights, and leave plenty of distance ahead of you. Repeating, a dense fog advisory has been issued from 10 p.m. until 10 a.m. Monday for the following counties in Minnesota: Anoka, Benton, Carver, Hennepin, Isanti, McLeod, Meeker, Mille Lacs, Sherburne, Stearns, and Wright. Now here is the hazardous weather outlook for portions of central and southern Minnesota and west central Wisconsin. For tonight, dense fog with periods of near zero visibility is expected through mid-morning tomorrow. And now the extended outlook for the period Monday through Saturday. No hazardous weather is expected at this time. Spotter information statement. Skywarn spotter activation will not be needed. Now the forecast for central Minnesota, from St. Cloud to the northwest Twin Cities suburbs. Overnight, mostly cloudy. Areas of dense fog. Near steady temperature in the mid-50s. Light winds. Monday, mostly cloudy. Areas of dense fog in the morning. Highs around 70. Southeast winds up to 10 miles an hour. Monday night, mostly cloudy. Lows in the upper 50s. South winds 5 to 10 miles an hour. Tuesday, chance of showers in the morning, then showers in the afternoon. Highs in the mid-60s. South winds 5 to 15 miles an hour. Chance of showers 90%. Tuesday night, mostly cloudy. Chance of rain showers. Lows in the mid-50s. South winds up to 10 miles an hour. Chance of showers 50%. Wednesday, mostly cloudy with a 50% chance of rain showers. Highs around 70. Wednesday night, mostly cloudy. Chance of rain showers in the evening. Lows in the mid-50s. Chance of showers 40%. Thursday, mostly sunny. Highs in the lower 60s. Thursday night through Friday night, mostly clear. Lows in the lower 40s. Highs in the lower 60s. Saturday, mostly sunny. Highs in the lower 60s. Saturday night, mostly cloudy. Lows in the mid-40s. Sunday, mostly sunny. Highs in the upper 50s. Again, the forecast for central Minnesota, from St. Cloud to the northwest Twin Cities suburbs for overnight, mostly cloudy. Areas of dense fog. Near steady temperature in the mid-50s. Light winds. 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
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The current time is 1:04 a.m. Central Daylight Time. Dense fog advisory in effect until 10 a.m. Monday. What? Visibility 1/4 mile or less in dense fog. Where? Portions of central, east central, south central, southeast, southwest, and west central Minnesota and northwest and west central Wisconsin. When? Until 10 a.m. Monday. The following impacts are expected. Low visibility could make driving conditions hazardous. If driving, slow down, use your headlights, and leave plenty of distance ahead of you. Repeating, a dense fog advisory has been issued from 10 p.m. until 10 a.m. Monday for the following counties in Minnesota: Anoka, Benton, Carver, Hennepin, Isanti, McLeod, Meeker, Mille Lacs, Sherburne, Stearns, and Wright. Now here is the hazardous weather outlook for portions of central and southern Minnesota and west central Wisconsin. For tonight, dense fog with periods of near zero visibility is expected through mid-morning tomorrow. And now the extended outlook for the period Monday through Saturday. No hazardous weather is expected at this time. Spotter information statement. Skywarn spotter activation will not be needed. Now the forecast for central Minnesota, from St. Cloud to the northwest Twin Cities suburbs. Overnight, mostly cloudy. Areas of dense fog. Near steady temperature in the mid-50s. Light winds. Monday, mostly cloudy. Areas of dense fog in the morning. Highs around 70. Southeast winds up to 10 miles an hour. Monday night, mostly cloudy. Lows in the upper 50s. South winds 5 to 10 miles an hour. Tuesday, chance of showers in the morning, then showers in the afternoon. Highs in the mid-60s. South winds 5 to 15 miles an hour. Chance of showers 90%. Tuesday night, mostly cloudy. Chance of rain showers. Lows in the mid-50s. South winds up to 10 miles an hour. Chance of showers 50%. Wednesday, mostly cloudy with a 50% chance of rain showers. Highs around 70. Wednesday night, mostly cloudy. Chance of rain showers in the evening. Lows in the mid-50s. Chance of showers 40%. Thursday, mostly sunny. Highs in the lower 60s. Thursday night through Friday night, mostly clear. Lows in the lower 40s. Highs in the lower 60s. Saturday, mostly sunny. Highs in the lower 60s. Saturday night, mostly cloudy. Lows in the mid-40s. Sunday, mostly sunny. Highs in the upper 50s. Again, the forecast for central Minnesota, from St. Cloud to the northwest Twin Cities suburbs for overnight, mostly cloudy. Areas of dense fog. Near steady temperature in the mid-50s. Light winds. 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The current time is 1:08 a.m. Central Daylight Time. Dense fog advisory in effect until 10 a.m. Monday. What? Visibility 1/4 mile or less in dense fog. Where? Portions of central, east central, south central, southeast, southwest, and west central Minnesota and northwest and west central Wisconsin. When? Until 10 a.m. Monday. The following impacts are expected. Low visibility could make driving conditions hazardous. If driving, slow down, use your headlights, and leave plenty of distance ahead of you. Repeating, a dense fog advisory has been issued from 10 p.m. until 10 a.m. Monday for the following counties
in Minnesota, Hanukkah, Benton, Harbor, Hennepin, Isanti, McLeod, Meeker, Mille Lacs, Sherburne, Stearns and Wright. Now here is the hazardous weather outlook for portions of central and southern Minnesota and west central Wisconsin. For tonight, dense fog with period of near zero visibility is expected through mid-morning tomorrow. And now the extended outlook for the period Monday through Saturday. No hazardous weather is expected at this time. Spotter information statement. Skywarn spotter activation will not be needed. Now the forecast for central Minnesota, from St. Cloud to the northwest Twin Cities suburbs. Overnight, mostly cloudy. Areas of dense fog. Near steady temperature in the mid-50s. Light winds. Monday, mostly cloudy. Areas of dense fog in the morning. Highs around 70. Southeast winds up to 10 miles an hour. Monday night, mostly cloudy. Lows in the upper 50s. South winds 5 to 10 miles an hour. Tuesday, chance of showers in the morning, then showers in the afternoon. Highs in the mid-60s. South winds 5 to 15 miles an hour. Chance of showers 90%. Tuesday night, mostly cloudy. Chance of rain showers. Lows in the mid-50s. South winds up to 10 miles an hour. Chance of showers 50%. Wednesday, mostly cloudy with a 50% chance of rain showers. Highs around 70. Wednesday night, mostly cloudy. Chance of rain showers in the evening. Lows in the mid-50s. Chance of showers 40%. Thursday, mostly sunny. Highs in the lower 60s. Thursday night through Friday night, mostly clear. Lows in the lower 40s. Highs in the lower 60s. Saturday, mostly sunny. Highs in the lower 60s. Saturday night, mostly cloudy. Lows in the mid-40s. Sunday, mostly sunny. Highs in the upper 50s. Again, the forecast for central Minnesota, from St. Cloud to the northwest Twin Cities suburbs for overnight, mostly cloudy. Areas of dense fog. Near steady temperature in the mid-50s. Light winds. 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The current time is 1:12 a.m. Central Daylight Time. Dense fog advisory in effect until 10 a.m. Monday. What? Visibility 1/4 mile or less in dense fog. Where? Portions of central, east central, south central, southeast, southwest, and west central Minnesota and northwest and west central Wisconsin. When? Until 10 a.m. Monday. The following impacts are expected. Low visibility could make driving conditions hazardous. If driving, slow down, use your headlights, and leave plenty of distance ahead of you. Repeating, a dense fog advisory has been issued from 10 p.m. until 10 a.m. Monday for the following counties, in Minnesota, Anoka, Benton, Carver, Hennepin, Isanti, McLeod, Meeker, Mille Lacs, Sherburne, Stearns and Wright. Now here is the hazardous weather outlook for portions of central and southern Minnesota and west central Wisconsin. For tonight, dense fog with periods of near zero visibility is expected through mid-morning tomorrow. And now the extended outlook for the period Monday through Saturday. No hazardous weather is expected at this time. Spotter information statement. Skywarn spotter activation will not be needed. Now the forecast for central Minnesota, from St. Cloud to the northwest Twin Cities suburbs. Overnight, mostly cloudy. Areas of dense fog. Near steady temperature in the mid-50s. Light winds. Monday, mostly cloudy. Areas of dense fog in the morning.
Highs around 70. Southeast winds up to 10 miles an hour. Monday night, mostly cloudy. Lows in the upper 50s. South winds 5 to 10 miles an hour. Tuesday, chance of showers in the morning, then showers in the afternoon. Highs in the mid-60s. South winds 5 to 15 miles an hour. Chance of showers 90%. Tuesday night, mostly cloudy. Chance of rain showers. Lows in the mid-50s. South winds up to 10 miles an hour. Chance of showers 50%. Wednesday, mostly cloudy with a 50% chance of rain showers. Highs around 70. Wednesday night, mostly cloudy. Chance of rain showers in the evening. Lows in the mid-50s. Chance of showers 40%. Thursday, mostly sunny. Highs in the lower 60s. Thursday night through Friday night, mostly clear. Lows in the lower 40s. Highs in the lower 60s. Saturday, mostly sunny. Highs in the lower 60s. Saturday night, mostly cloudy. Lows in the mid-40s. Sunday, mostly sunny. Highs in the upper 50s. Again, the forecast for central Minnesota, from St. Cloud to the northwest Twin Cities suburbs for overnight, mostly cloudy. Areas of dense fog. Near steady temperature in the mid-50s. Light winds. At 1 a.m., the report from Buffalo was not available. In Maple Lake, fog was reported. The visibility was 1/4 of a mile. The temperature was 53 degrees, the dew point was 50, and the relative humidity was 92%. The wind was calm. The pressure was 30.16 inches and steady. Elsewhere across central Minnesota, fog was reported, with a temperature of 60 at the Twin Cities, 52 at St. Cloud, 53 at Anoka, 52 at Princeton, 54 at Litchfield, 52 at Little Falls, and 54 at Wilmer. It was 54 at Crystal. Around the state, fog was reported, with a temperature of 60 at Rochester, 58 at Mankato, and 48 at Brainerd. At International Falls, it was clear, with a temperature of 41. At Duluth, it was partly cloudy, with a temperature of 54. Once again at 1 a.m., the report from Buffalo was not available. And in Maple Lake, it was 53 degrees with fog. 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The current time is 1:18 a.m. Central Daylight Time. Dense fog advisory in effect until 10 a.m. Monday. What? Visibility 1/4 mile or less in dense fog. Where? Portions of central, east central, south central, southeast, southwest, and west central Minnesota and northwest and west central Wisconsin. When? Until 10 a.m. Monday. The following impacts are expected. Low visibility could make driving conditions hazardous. If driving, slow down, use your headlights, and leave plenty of distance ahead of you. Repeating, a dense fog advisory has been issued from 10 p.m. until 10 a.m. Monday for the following counties in Minnesota: Anoka, Benton, Carver, Hennepin, Isanti, McLeod, Meeker, Mille Lacs, Sherburne, Stearns, and Wright. Now here is the hazardous weather outlook for portions of central and southern Minnesota and west central Wisconsin. For tonight, dense fog with periods of near zero visibility is expected through mid-morning tomorrow. And now the extended outlook for the period Monday through Saturday. No hazardous weather is expected at this time. Spotter information statement. Skywarn spotter activation will not be needed. Now the forecast for central Minnesota, from St. Cloud to the northwest Twin Cities suburbs. Overnight, mostly cloudy. Areas of dense fog. Near steady temperature in the mid-50s.
Light winds. Monday, mostly cloudy. Areas of dense fog in the morning. Highs around 70. Southeast winds up to 10 miles an hour. Monday night, mostly cloudy. Lows in the upper 50s. South winds 5 to 10 miles an hour. Tuesday, chance of showers in the morning, then showers in the afternoon. Highs in the mid-60s. South winds 5 to 15 miles an hour. Chance of showers 90%. Tuesday night, mostly cloudy. Chance of rain showers. Lows in the mid-50s. South winds up to 10 miles an hour. Chance of showers 50%. Wednesday, mostly cloudy with a 50% chance of rain showers. Highs around 70. Wednesday night, mostly cloudy. Chance of rain showers in the evening. Lows in the mid-50s. Chance of showers 40%. Thursday, mostly sunny. Highs in the lower 60s. Thursday night through Friday night, mostly clear. Lows in the lower 40s. Highs in the lower 60s. Saturday, mostly sunny. Highs in the lower 60s. Saturday night, mostly cloudy. Lows in the mid-40s. Sunday, mostly sunny. Highs in the upper 50s. Again, the forecast for central Minnesota, from St. Cloud to the northwest Twin Cities suburbs for overnight, mostly cloudy. Areas of dense fog. Near steady temperature in the mid-50s. Light winds. At 1 a.m., the report from Buffalo was not available. In Maple Lake, fog was reported. The visibility was 1/4 of a mile. The temperature was 53 degrees, the dew point was 50, and the relative humidity was 92%. The wind was calm. The pressure was 30.16 inches and steady. Elsewhere across central Minnesota, fog was reported, with a temperature of 60 at the Twin Cities, 52 at St. Cloud, 53 at Anoka, 52 at Princeton, 54 at Litchfield, 52 at Little Falls, and 54 at Wilmer. It was 54 at Crystal. Around the state, fog was reported, with a temperature of 60 at Rochester, 58 at Mankato, and 48 at Brainerd. At International Falls, it was clear, with a temperature of 41. At Duluth, it was partly cloudy, with a temperature of 54. Once again at 1 a.m., the report from Buffalo was not available. And in Maple Lake, it was 53 degrees with fog. 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The current time is 1:23 a.m. Central Daylight Time. Dense fog advisory in effect until 10 a.m. Monday. What? Visibility 1/4 mile or less in dense fog. Where? Portions of central, east central, south central, southeast, southwest, and west central Minnesota and northwest and west central Wisconsin. When? Till 10 a.m. Monday. The following impacts are expected. Low visibility could make driving conditions hazardous. If driving, slow down, use your headlights, and leave plenty of distance ahead of you. Repeating, a dense fog advisory has been issued from 10 p.m. until 10 a.m. Monday for the following counties in Minnesota: Anoka, Benton, Carver, Hennepin, Isanti, McLeod, Meeker, Mille Lacs, Sherburne, Stearns, and Wright. Now here is the hazardous weather outlook for portions of central and southern Minnesota and west central Wisconsin. For tonight, dense fog with periods of near zero visibility is expected through mid-morning tomorrow. And now the extended outlook for the period Monday through Saturday. No hazardous weather is expected at this time. Spotter information statement, Skywarn spotter activation will not be needed. Now the forecast for central Minnesota, from St. Cloud to the northwest Twin Cities suburbs.
Overnight, mostly cloudy. Areas of dense fog. Near steady temperature in the mid-50s. Light winds. Monday, mostly cloudy. Areas of dense fog in the morning. Highs around 70. Southeast winds up to 10 miles an hour. Monday night, mostly cloudy. Lows in the upper 50s. South winds 5 to 10 miles an hour. Tuesday, chance of showers in the morning, then showers in the afternoon. Highs in the mid-60s. South winds 5 to 15 miles an hour. Chance of showers 90%. Tuesday night, mostly cloudy. Chance of rain showers. Lows in the mid-50s. South winds up to 10 miles an hour. Chance of showers 50%. Wednesday, mostly cloudy with a 50% chance of rain showers. Highs around 70. Wednesday night, mostly cloudy. Chance of rain showers in the evening. Lows in the mid-50s. Chance of showers 40%. Thursday, mostly sunny. Highs in the lower 60s. Thursday night through Friday night, mostly clear. Lows in the lower 40s. Highs in the lower 60s. Saturday, mostly sunny. Highs in the lower 60s. Saturday night, mostly cloudy. Lows in the mid-40s. Sunday, mostly sunny. Highs in the upper 50s. Again, the forecast for central Minnesota, from St. Cloud to the northwest Twin Cities suburbs for overnight, mostly cloudy. Areas of dense fog. Near steady temperature in the mid-50s. Light winds. At 1 a.m., the report from Buffalo was not available. In Maple Lake, fog was reported. The visibility was 1/4 of a mile. The temperature was 53 degrees, the dew point was 50, and the relative humidity was 92%. The wind was calm. The pressure was 30.16 inches and steady. Elsewhere across central Minnesota, fog was reported, with a temperature of 60 at the Twin Cities, 52 at St. Cloud, 53 at Anoka, 52 at Princeton, 54 at Litchfield, 52 at Little Falls, and 54 at Wilmer. It was 54 at Crystal. Around the state, fog was reported, with a temperature of 60 at Rochester, 58 at Mankato, and 48 at Brainerd. At International Falls, it was clear, with a temperature of 41. At Duluth, it was partly cloudy, with a temperature of 54. Once again at 1 a.m., the report from Buffalo was not available. And in Maple Lake, it was 53 degrees with fog. 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The current time is 1:28 a.m. Central Daylight Time. Dense fog advisory in effect until 10 a.m. Monday. What? Visibility 1/4 mile or less in dense fog. Where? Portions of central, east central, south central, southeast, southwest, and west central Minnesota and northwest and west central Wisconsin. When? Until 10 a.m. Monday. The following impacts are expected. Low visibility could make driving conditions hazardous. If driving, slow down, use your headlights, and leave plenty of distance ahead of you. Repeating, a dense fog advisory has been issued from 10 p.m. until 10 a.m. Monday for the following counties in Minnesota: Anoka, Benton, Carver, Hennepin, Isanti, McLeod, Meeker, Mille Lacs, Sherburne, Stearns, and Wright. Now here is the hazardous weather outlook for portions of central and southern Minnesota and west central Wisconsin. For tonight, dense fog with periods of near zero visibility is expected through mid-morning tomorrow. And now the extended outlook for the period Monday through Saturday. No hazardous weather is expected at this time. Spotter information statement, Skywarn spotter activation will not be needed.
Now the forecast for central Minnesota, from St. Cloud to the northwest Twin Cities suburbs. Overnight, mostly cloudy. Areas of dense fog. Near steady temperature in the mid-50s. Light winds. Monday, mostly cloudy. Areas of dense fog in the morning. Highs around 70. Southeast winds up to 10 miles an hour. Monday night, mostly cloudy. Lows in the upper 50s. South winds 5 to 10 miles an hour. Tuesday, chance of showers in the morning, then showers in the afternoon. Highs in the mid-60s. South winds 5 to 15 miles an hour. Chance of showers 90%. Tuesday night, mostly cloudy. Chance of rain showers. Lows in the mid-50s. South winds up to 10 miles an hour. Chance of showers 50%. Wednesday, mostly cloudy with a 50% chance of rain showers. Highs around 70. Wednesday night, mostly cloudy. Chance of rain showers in the evening. Lows in the mid-50s. Chance of showers 40%. Thursday, mostly sunny. Highs in the lower 60s. Thursday night through Friday night, mostly clear. Lows in the lower 40s. Highs in the lower 60s. Saturday, mostly sunny. Highs in the lower 60s. Saturday night, mostly cloudy. Lows in the mid-40s. Sunday, mostly sunny. Highs in the upper 50s. Again, the forecast for central Minnesota, from St. Cloud to the northwest Twin Cities suburbs for overnight, mostly cloudy. Areas of dense fog. Near steady temperature in the mid-50s. Light winds. At 1 a.m., the report from Buffalo was not available. In Maple Lake, fog was reported. The visibility was 1/4 of a mile. The temperature was 53 degrees, the dew point was 50, and the relative humidity was 92%. The wind was calm. The pressure was 30.16 inches and steady. Elsewhere across central Minnesota, fog was reported, with a temperature of 60 at the Twin Cities, 52 at St. Cloud, 53 at Anoka, 52 at Princeton, 54 at Litchfield, 52 at Little Falls, and 54 at Wilmer. It was 54 at Crystal. Around the state, fog was reported, with a temperature of 60 at Rochester, 58 at Mankato, and 48 at Brainerd. At International Falls, it was clear, with a temperature of 41. At Duluth, it was partly cloudy, with a temperature of 54. Once again at 1 a.m., the report from Buffalo was not available. And in Maple Lake, it was 53 degrees with fog. 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The current time is 1:33 a.m. Central Daylight Time. Dense fog advisory remains in effect until 10 a.m. this morning. What? Visibility 1/4 mile or less in dense fog. Where? Portions of central, east central, south central, southeast, southwest, and west central Minnesota and northwest and west central Wisconsin. When? Until 10 a.m. this morning. The following impacts are expected. Low visibility could make driving conditions hazardous. If driving, slow down, use your headlights, and leave plenty of distance ahead of you. Repeating, a dense fog advisory remains in effect until 10 a.m. for the following counties, in Minnesota, Anoka, Benton, Carver, Hennepin, Isanti, McLeod, Meeker, Mille Lacs, Sherburne, Stearns and Wright. Now here is the hazardous weather outlook for portions of central and southern Minnesota, and west central Wisconsin. For tonight, dense fog with periods of near zero visibility is expected through mid-morning tomorrow.
and now the extended outlook for the period Monday through Saturday. No hazardous weather is expected.

south winds 5 to 15 miles an hour. Chance of showers 90%. Tuesday night, mostly cloudy. Chance of rain showers. Lows in the mid-50s. South winds up to 10 miles an hour. Chance of showers 50%. Wednesday, mostly cloudy with a 50% chance of rain showers. Highs around 70. Wednesday night, mostly cloudy. Chance of rain showers in the evening. Lows in the mid-50s. Chance of showers 40%. Thursday, mostly sunny. Highs in the lower 60s. Thursday night through Friday night, mostly clear. Lows in the lower 40s. Highs in the lower 60s. Saturday, mostly sunny. Highs in the lower 60s. Saturday night, mostly cloudy. Lows in the mid-40s. Sunday, mostly sunny. Highs in the upper 50s. Again, the forecast for central Minnesota, from St. Cloud to the northwest Twin Cities suburbs for overnight, mostly cloudy. Areas of dense fog. Near steady temperature in the mid-50s. Light winds. At 1 a.m., the report from Buffalo was not available. In Maple Lake, fog was reported. The visibility was 1/4 of a mile. The temperature was 53 degrees, the dew point was 50, and the relative humidity was 92%. The wind was calm. The pressure was 30.16 inches and steady. Elsewhere across central Minnesota, fog was reported, with a temperature of 60 at the Twin Cities, 52 at St. Cloud, 53 at Anoka, 52 at Princeton, 54 at Litchfield, 52 at Little Falls, and 54 at Wilmer. It was 54 at Crystal. Around the state, fog was reported, with a temperature of 60 at Rochester, 58 at Mankato, and 48 at Brainerd. At International Falls, it was clear, with a temperature of 41. At Duluth, it was partly cloudy, with a temperature of 54. Once again at 1 a.m., the report from Buffalo was not available. And in Maple Lake, it was 53 degrees with fog. 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The current time is 1:38 a.m. Central Daylight Time. Dense fog advisory remains in effect until 10 a.m. this morning. What? Visibility 1/4 mile or less in dense fog. Where? Portions of central, east central, south central, southeast, southwest, and west central Minnesota and northwest and west central Wisconsin. When? Until 10 a.m. this morning. The following impacts are expected. Low visibility could make driving conditions hazardous. If driving, slow down, use your headlights, and leave plenty of distance ahead of you. Repeating, a dense fog advisory remains in effect until 10 a.m. for the following counties, in Minnesota, Anoka, Benton, Carver, Hennepin, Isanti, McLeod, Meeker, Mille Lacs, Sherburne, Stearns and Wright. Now here is the hazardous weather outlook for portions of central and southern Minnesota and west central Wisconsin. For tonight, dense fog with periods of near zero visibility is expected through mid-morning tomorrow. And now the extended outlook for the period Monday through Saturday. No hazardous weather is expected at this time. Spotter information statement, Skywarn spotter activation will not be needed. Now the forecast for central Minnesota, from St. Cloud to the northwest Twin Cities suburbs. Overnight, mostly cloudy. Areas of dense fog. Near steady temperature in the mid-50s. Light winds. Monday, mostly cloudy. Areas of dense fog in the morning. Highs around 70. Southeast winds up to 10 miles an hour. Monday night, mostly cloudy. Lows in the upper 50s. South winds.

5 to 10 miles an hour. Tuesday, chance of showers in the morning, then showers in the afternoon. Highs in the mid-60s. South winds 5 to 15 miles an hour. Chance of showers 90%. Tuesday night, mostly cloudy. Chance of rain showers. Lows in the mid-50s. South winds up to 10 miles an hour. Chance of showers 50%. Wednesday, mostly cloudy with a 50% chance of rain showers. Highs around 70. Wednesday night, mostly cloudy. Chance of rain showers in the evening. Lows in the mid-50s. Chance of showers 40%. Thursday, mostly sunny. Highs in the lower 60s. Thursday night through Friday night, mostly clear. Lows in the lower 40s. Highs in the lower 60s. Saturday, mostly sunny. Highs in the lower 60s. Saturday night, mostly cloudy. Lows in the mid-40s. Sunday, mostly sunny. Highs in the upper 50s. Again, the forecast for central Minnesota, from St. Cloud to the northwest Twin Cities suburbs for overnight, mostly cloudy. Areas of dense fog. Near steady temperature in the mid-50s. Light winds. At 1 a.m., the report from Buffalo was not available. In Maple Lake, fog was reported. The visibility was 1/4 of a mile. The temperature was 53 degrees, the dew point was 50, and the relative humidity was 92%. The wind was calm. The pressure was 30.16 inches and steady. Elsewhere across central Minnesota, fog was reported, with a temperature of 60 at the Twin Cities, 52 at St. Cloud, 53 at Anoka, 52 at Princeton, 54 at Litchfield, 52 at Little Falls, and 54 at Wilmer. It was 54 at Crystal. Around the state, fog was reported, with a temperature of 60 at Rochester, 58 at Mankato, and 48 at Brainerd. At International Falls, it was clear, with a temperature of 41. At Duluth, it was partly cloudy, with a temperature of 54. Once again at 1 a.m., the report from Buffalo was not available. And in Maple Lake, it was 53 degrees with fog. 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The current time is 1:43 a.m. Central Daylight Time. Dense fog advisory remains in effect until 10 a.m. this morning. What? Visibility 1/4 mile or less in dense fog. Where? Portions of central, east central, south central, southeast, southwest, and west central Minnesota and northwest and west central Wisconsin. When? Until 10 a.m. this morning. The following impacts are expected. Low visibility could make driving conditions hazardous. If driving, slow down, use your headlights, and leave plenty of distance ahead of you. Repeating, a dense fog advisory remains in effect until 10 a.m. for the following counties: in Minnesota, Anoka, Benton, Carver, Hennepin, Isanti, McLeod, Meeker, Mille Lacs, Sherburne, Stearns, and Wright. Now here is the hazardous weather outlook for portions of central and southern Minnesota and west central Wisconsin. For tonight, dense fog with periods of near zero visibility is expected through mid-morning tomorrow. And now the extended outlook for the period Monday through Saturday. No hazardous weather is expected at this time. Spotter information statement, Skywarn spotter activation will not be needed. Now the forecast for central Minnesota, from St. Cloud to the northwest Twin Cities suburbs. Overnight, mostly cloudy. Areas of dense fog. Near steady temperature in the mid-50s. Light winds. Monday, mostly cloudy. Areas of dense fog in the morning. Highs around 70.
southeast winds up to 10 miles an hour. Monday night, mostly cloudy. Lows in the upper 50s. South winds 5 to 10 miles an hour. Tuesday, chance of showers in the morning, then showers in the afternoon. Highs in the mid-60s. South winds 5 to 15 miles an hour. Chance of showers 90%. Tuesday night, mostly cloudy. Chance of rain showers. Lows in the mid-50s. South winds up to 10 miles an hour. Chance of showers 50%. Wednesday, mostly cloudy with a 50% chance of rain showers. Highs around 70. Wednesday night, mostly cloudy. Chance of rain showers in the evening. Lows in the mid-50s. Chance of showers 40%. Thursday, mostly sunny. Highs in the lower 60s. Thursday night through Friday night, mostly clear. Lows in the lower 40s. Highs in the lower 60s. Saturday, mostly sunny. Highs in the lower 60s. Saturday night, mostly cloudy. Lows in the mid-40s. Sunday, mostly sunny. Highs in the upper 50s. Again, the forecast for central Minnesota, from St. Cloud to the northwest Twin Cities suburbs for overnight, mostly cloudy. Areas of dense fog. Near steady temperature in the mid-50s. Light winds. At 1 a.m., the report from Buffalo was not available. In Maple Lake, fog was reported. The visibility was 1/4 of a mile. The temperature was 53 degrees, the dew point was 50, and the relative humidity was 92%. The wind was calm. The pressure was 30.16 inches and steady. Elsewhere across central Minnesota, fog was reported, with a temperature of 60 at the Twin Cities, 52 at St. Cloud, 53 at Anoka, 52 at Princeton, 54 at Litchfield, 52 at Little Falls, and 54 at Wilmer. It was 54 at Crystal. Around the state, fog was reported, with a temperature of 60 at Rochester, 58 at Mankato, and 48 at Brainerd. At International Falls, it was clear, with a temperature of 41. At Duluth, it was partly cloudy, with a temperature of 54. Once again at 1 a.m., the report from Buffalo was not available. And in Maple Lake, it was 53 degrees with fog. This is weather radio station WNG676 Clearwater, broadcasting on a frequency of 162.50 MHz. 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The current time is 1:48 a.m. Central Daylight Time. Dense fog advisory remains in effect until 10 a.m. this morning. What? Visibility 1/4 mile or less in dense fog. Where? Portions of central, east central, south central, southeast, southwest, and west central Minnesota and northwest and west central Wisconsin. When? Until 10 a.m. this morning. The following impacts are expected. Low visibility could make driving conditions hazardous. If driving, slow down, use your headlights, and leave plenty of distance ahead of you. Repeating, a dense fog advisory remains in effect until 10 a.m. for the following counties, in Minnesota, Anoka, Benton, Carver, Hennepin, Isanti, McLeod, Meeker, Mille Lacs, Sherburne, Stearns and Wright. Now here is the hazardous weather outlook for portions of central and southern Minnesota and west central Wisconsin. For tonight, dense fog with periods of near zero visibility is expected through mid-morning tomorrow. And now the extended outlook for the period Monday through Saturday. No hazardous weather is expected at this time. Spotter information statement, Skywarn spotter activation will not be needed. Now the forecast for central Minnesota, from St. Cloud to the northwest Twin Cities suburbs. Overnight, mostly cloudy. Areas of dense fog. Near steady temperature in the mid-50s.
light winds. Monday, mostly cloudy. Areas of dense fog in the morning. Highs around 70. Southeast winds up to 10 miles an hour. Monday night, mostly cloudy. Lows in the upper 50s. South winds 5 to 10 miles an hour. Tuesday, chance of showers in the morning, then showers in the afternoon. Highs in the mid-60s. South winds 5 to 15 miles an hour. Chance of showers 90%. Tuesday night, mostly cloudy. Chance of rain showers. Lows in the mid-50s. South winds up to 10 miles an hour. Chance of showers 50%. Wednesday, mostly cloudy with a 50% chance of rain showers. Highs around 70. Wednesday night, mostly cloudy. Chance of rain showers in the evening. Lows in the mid-50s. Chance of showers 40%. Thursday, mostly sunny. Highs in the lower 60s. Thursday night through Friday night, mostly clear. Lows in the lower 40s. Highs in the lower 60s. Saturday, mostly sunny. Highs in the lower 60s. Saturday night, mostly cloudy. Lows in the mid-40s. Sunday, mostly sunny. Highs in the upper 50s. Again, the forecast for central Minnesota, from St. Cloud to the northwest Twin Cities suburbs for overnight, mostly cloudy. Areas of dense fog. Near steady temperature in the mid-50s. Light winds. At 1 a.m., the report from Buffalo was not available. In Maple Lake, fog was reported. The visibility was 1/4 of a mile. The temperature was 53 degrees, the dew point was 50, and the relative humidity was 92%. The wind was calm. The pressure was 30.16 inches and steady. Elsewhere across central Minnesota, fog was reported, with a temperature of 60 at the Twin Cities, 52 at St. Cloud, 53 at Anoka, 52 at Princeton, 54 at Litchfield, 52 at Little Falls, and 54 at Wilmer. It was 54 at Crystal. Around the state, fog was reported, with a temperature of 60 at Rochester, 58 at Mankato, and 48 at Brainerd. At International Falls, it was clear, with a temperature of 41. At Duluth, it was partly cloudy, with a temperature of 54. Once again at 1 a.m., the report from Buffalo was not available. And in Maple Lake, it was 53 degrees with fog. 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The current time is 1:54 a.m. Central Daylight Time. Dense fog advisory remains in effect until 10 a.m. this morning. What? Visibility 1/4 mile or less in dense fog. Where? Portions of central, east central, south central, southeast, southwest, and west central Minnesota and northwest and west central Wisconsin. When? Until 10 a.m. this morning. The following impacts are expected. Low visibility could make driving conditions hazardous. If driving, slow down, use your headlights, and leave plenty of distance ahead of you. Repeating, a dense fog advisory remains in effect until 10 a.m. for the following counties, in Minnesota, Anoka, Benton, Carver, Hennepin, Isanti, McLeod, Meeker, Mille Lacs, Sherburne, Stearns, and Wright. Now here is the hazardous weather outlook for portions of central and southern Minnesota and west central Wisconsin. For tonight, dense fog with periods of near zero visibility is expected through mid-morning tomorrow. And now the extended outlook for the period Monday through Saturday. No hazardous weather is expected at this time. Spotter information statement. Skywarn spotter activation will not be needed. Now the forecast for central Minnesota, from St. Cloud to the northwest Twin Cities suburbs.
Overnight, mostly cloudy. Areas of dense fog. Near steady temperature in the mid-50s. Light winds. Monday, mostly cloudy. Areas of dense fog in the morning. Highs around 70. Southeast winds up to 10 miles an hour. Monday night, mostly cloudy. Lows in the upper 50s. South winds 5 to 10 miles an hour. Tuesday, chance of showers in the morning, then showers in the afternoon. Highs in the mid-60s. South winds 5 to 15 miles an hour. Chance of showers 90%. Tuesday night, mostly cloudy. Chance of rain showers. Lows in the mid-50s. South winds up to 10 miles an hour. Chance of showers 50%. Wednesday, mostly cloudy with a 50% chance of rain showers. Highs around 70. Wednesday night, mostly cloudy. Chance of rain showers in the evening. Lows in the mid-50s. Chance of showers 40%. Thursday, mostly sunny. Highs in the lower 60s. Thursday night through Friday night, mostly clear. Lows in the lower 40s. Highs in the lower 60s. Saturday, mostly sunny. Highs in the lower 60s. Saturday night, mostly cloudy. Lows in the mid-40s. Sunday, mostly sunny. Highs in the upper 50s. Again, the forecast for central Minnesota, from St. Cloud to the northwest Twin Cities suburbs for overnight, mostly cloudy. Areas of dense fog. Near steady temperature in the mid-50s. Light winds. At 1 a.m., the report from Buffalo was not available. In Maple Lake, fog was reported. The visibility was 1/4 of a mile. The temperature was 53 degrees, the dew point was 50, and the relative humidity was 92%. The wind was calm. The pressure was 30.16 inches and steady. Elsewhere across central Minnesota, fog was reported, with a temperature of 60 at the Twin Cities, 52 at St. Cloud, 53 at Anoka, 52 at Princeton, 54 at Litchfield, 52 at Little Falls, and 54 at Wilmer. It was 54 at Crystal. Around the state, fog was reported, with a temperature of 60 at Rochester, 58 at Mankato, and 48 at Brainerd. At International Falls, it was clear, with a temperature of 41. At Duluth, it was partly cloudy, with a temperature of 54. Once again at 1 a.m., the report from Buffalo was not available. And in Maple Lake, it was 53 degrees with fog. 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The current time is 1:59 a.m. Central Daylight Time. Dense fog advisory remains in effect until 10 a.m. this morning. What? Visibility 1/4 mile or less in dense fog. Where? Portions of central, east central, south central, southeast, southwest, and west central Minnesota and northwest and west central Wisconsin. When? Until 10 a.m. this morning. The following impacts are expected. Low visibility could make driving conditions hazardous. If driving, slow down, use your headlights, and leave plenty of distance ahead of you. Repeating, a dense fog advisory remains in effect until 10 a.m. for the following counties in Minnesota: Anoka, Benton, Carver, Hennepin, Isanti, McLeod, Meeker, Mille Lacs, Sherburne, Stearns, and Wright. Now here is the hazardous weather outlook for portions of central and southern Minnesota and west central Wisconsin. For tonight, dense fog with periods of near zero visibility is expected through mid-morning tomorrow. And now the extended outlook for the period Monday through Saturday. No hazardous weather is expected at this time. Spotter information statement,
Skywarn Spotter activation will not be needed. Now the forecast for central Minnesota, from St. Cloud to the northwest Twin Cities suburbs. Overnight, mostly cloudy. Areas of dense fog. Near steady temperature in the mid-50s. Light winds. Monday, mostly cloudy. Areas of dense fog in the morning. Highs around 70. Southeast winds up to 10 miles an hour. Monday night, mostly cloudy. Lows in the upper 50s. South winds 5 to 10 miles an hour. Tuesday, chance of showers in the morning, then showers in the afternoon. Highs in the mid-60s. South winds 5 to 15 miles an hour. Chance of showers 90%. Tuesday night, mostly cloudy. Chance of rain showers. Lows in the mid-50s. South winds up to 10 miles an hour. Chance of showers 50%. Wednesday, mostly cloudy with a 50% chance of rain showers. Highs around 70. Wednesday night, mostly cloudy. Chance of rain showers in the evening. Lows in the mid-50s. Chance of showers 40%. Thursday, mostly sunny. Highs in the lower 60s. Thursday night through Friday night, mostly clear. Lows in the lower 40s. Highs in the lower 60s. Saturday, mostly sunny. Highs in the lower 60s. Saturday night, mostly cloudy. Lows in the mid-40s. Sunday, mostly sunny. Highs in the upper 50s. Again, the forecast for central Minnesota, from St. Cloud to the northwest Twin Cities suburbs for overnight, mostly cloudy. Areas of dense fog. Near steady temperature in the mid-50s. Light winds. 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The current time is 2:03 a.m. Central Daylight Time. Dense fog advisory remains in effect until 10 a.m. this morning. What? Visibility 1/4 mile or less in dense fog. Where? Portions of central, east central, south central, southeast, southwest, and west central Minnesota and northwest and west central Wisconsin. When? Until 10 a.m. this morning. The following impacts are expected. Low visibility could make driving conditions hazardous. If driving, slow down, use your headlights, and leave plenty of distance ahead of you. Repeating, a dense fog advisory remains in effect until 10 a.m. for the following counties, in Minnesota, Anoka, Benton, Carver, Hennepin, Isanti, McLeod, Meeker, Mille Lacs, Sherburne, Stearns and Wright. Now here is the hazardous weather outlook for portions of central and southern Minnesota and west central Wisconsin. For tonight, dense fog with periods of near zero visibility is expected through mid-morning tomorrow. And now the extended outlook for the period Monday through Saturday. No hazardous weather is expected at this time. Spotter information statement, Skywarn spotter activation will not be needed. Now the forecast for central Minnesota, from St. Cloud to the northwest Twin Cities suburbs. Overnight, mostly cloudy. Areas of dense fog. Near steady temperature in the mid-50s. Light winds. Monday, mostly cloudy. Areas of dense fog in the morning. Highs around 70. Southeast winds up to 10 miles an hour. Monday night, mostly cloudy. Lows in the upper 50s. South winds 5 to 10 miles an hour. Tuesday, chance of showers in the morning, then showers in the afternoon. Highs in the mid-60s. South winds 5 to 15 miles an hour. Chance of showers 90%. Tuesday night, mostly cloudy. Chance of rain showers.
lows in the mid-50s. South winds up to 10 miles an hour. Chance of showers 50%. Wednesday, mostly cloudy with a 50% chance of rain showers. Highs around 70. Wednesday night, mostly cloudy. Chance of rain showers in the evening. Lows in the mid-50s. Chance of showers 40%. Thursday, mostly sunny. Highs in the lower 60s. Thursday night through Friday night, mostly clear. Lows in the lower 40s. Highs in the lower 60s. Saturday, mostly sunny. Highs in the lower 60s. Saturday night, mostly cloudy. Lows in the mid-40s. Sunday, mostly sunny. Highs in the upper 50s. Again, the forecast for central Minnesota, from St. Cloud to the northwest Twin Cities suburbs for overnight, mostly cloudy. Areas of dense fog. Near steady temperature in the mid-50s. Light winds. 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The current time is 2:07 a.m. Central Daylight Time. Dense fog advisory remains in effect until 10 a.m. this morning. What? Visibility 1/4 mile or less in dense fog. Where? Portions of central, east central, south central, southeast, southwest, and west central Minnesota and northwest and west central Wisconsin. When? Until 10 a.m. this morning. The following impacts are expected. Low visibility could make driving conditions hazardous. If driving, slow down, use your headlights, and leave plenty of distance ahead of you. Repeating, a dense fog advisory remains in effect until 10 a.m. for the following counties in Minnesota: Anoka, Benton, Carver, Hennepin, Isanti, McLeod, Meeker, Mille Lacs, Sherburne, Stearns, and Wright. Now here is the hazardous weather outlook for portions of central and southern Minnesota and west central Wisconsin. For tonight, dense fog with periods of near zero visibility is expected through mid-morning tomorrow. And now the extended outlook for the period Monday through Saturday. No hazardous weather is expected at this time. Spotter information statement. Skywarn spotter activation will not be needed. Now the forecast for central Minnesota, from St. Cloud to the northwest Twin Cities suburbs. Overnight, mostly cloudy. Areas of dense fog. Near steady temperature in the mid-50s. Light winds. Monday, mostly cloudy. Areas of dense fog in the morning. Highs around 70. Southeast winds up to 10 miles an hour. Monday night, mostly cloudy. Lows in the upper 50s. South winds 5 to 10 miles an hour. Tuesday, chance of showers in the morning, then showers in the afternoon. Highs in the mid-60s. South winds 5 to 15 miles an hour. Chance of showers 90%. Tuesday night, mostly cloudy. Chance of rain showers. Lows in the mid-50s. South winds up to 10 miles an hour. Chance of showers 50%. Wednesday, mostly cloudy with a 50% chance of rain showers. Highs around 70. Wednesday night, mostly cloudy. Chance of rain showers in the evening. Lows in the mid-50s. Chance of showers 40%. Thursday, mostly sunny. Highs in the lower 60s. Thursday night through Friday night, mostly clear. Lows in the lower 40s. Highs in the lower 60s. Saturday, mostly sunny. Highs in the lower 60s. Saturday night, mostly cloudy. Lows in the mid-40s. Sunday, mostly sunny. Highs in the upper 50s. Again, the forecast for central Minnesota,
from St. Cloud to the northwest Twin Cities suburbs for overnight, mostly cloudy. Areas of dense fog. Near steady temperature in the mid-50s. Light winds. 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The current time is 2:11 a.m. Central Daylight Time. Dense fog advisory remains in effect until 10 a.m. this morning. What? Visibility 1/4 mile or less in dense fog. Where? Portions of central, east central, south central, southeast, southwest, and west central Minnesota and northwest and west central Wisconsin. When? Until 10 a.m. this morning. The following impacts are expected. Low visibility could make driving conditions hazardous. If driving, slow down, use your headlights, and leave plenty of distance ahead of you. Repeating, a dense fog advisory remains in effect until 10 a.m. for the following counties, in Minnesota, Anoka, Benton, Carver, Hennepin, Isanti, McLeod, Meeker, Mille Lacs, Sherburne, Stearns and Wright. Now here is the hazardous weather outlook for portions of central and southern Minnesota and west central Wisconsin. For tonight, dense fog with periods of near zero visibility is expected through mid-morning tomorrow. And now the extended outlook for the period Monday through Saturday. No hazardous weather is expected at this time. Spotter information statement. Skywarn spotter activation will not be needed. Now the forecast for central Minnesota, from St. Cloud to the northwest Twin Cities suburbs. Overnight, mostly cloudy. Areas of dense fog. Near steady temperature in the mid-50s. Light winds. Monday, mostly cloudy. Areas of dense fog in the morning. Highs around 70. Southeast winds up to 10 miles an hour. Monday night, mostly cloudy. Lows in the upper 50s. South winds 5 to 10 miles an hour. Tuesday, chance of showers in the morning, then showers in the afternoon. Highs in the mid-60s. South winds 5 to 15 miles an hour. Chance of showers 90%. Tuesday night, mostly cloudy. Chance of rain showers. Lows in the mid-50s. South winds up to 10 miles an hour. Chance of showers 50%. Wednesday, mostly cloudy with a 50% chance of rain showers. Highs around 70. Wednesday night, mostly cloudy. Chance of rain showers in the evening. Lows in the mid-50s. Chance of showers 40%. Thursday, mostly sunny. Highs in the lower 60s. Thursday night through Friday night, mostly clear. Lows in the lower 40s. Highs in the lower 60s. Saturday, mostly sunny. Highs in the lower 60s. Saturday night, mostly cloudy. Lows in the mid-40s. Sunday, mostly sunny. Highs in the upper 50s. Again, the forecast for central Minnesota. From St. Cloud to the northwest Twin Cities suburbs for overnight, mostly cloudy. Areas of dense fog. Near steady temperature in the mid-50s. Light winds. At 2 a.m., the report from Buffalo was not available. In Maple Lake, fog was reported. The visibility was 1/4 mile. The temperature was 54 degrees. The dew point was 52, and the relative humidity was 90. Fog was reported, with a temperature of 58 at the Twin Cities, 53 at St. Cloud, 52 at Anoka, 52 at Princeton, 55 at Litchfield, 50 at Little Falls, and 54 at Wilmer. It was 54 at Crystal. Around the state, fog was reported, with a temperature of 60 at Rochester, 56 at Mankato, 48 at Brainerd, and 42 at International Falls. At Duluth, it was partly cloudy, with a temperature of 53.
Once again at 2 a.m., the report from Buffalo was not available.

and in Maple Lake, it was 54 degrees with fog. 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The current time is 2:16 a.m. Central Daylight Time. Dense fog advisory remains in effect until 10 a.m. this morning. What? Visibility 1/4 mile or less in dense fog. Where? Portions of central, east central, south central, southeast, southwest, and west central Minnesota and northwest and west central Wisconsin. When? Until 10 a.m. this morning. The following impacts are expected. Low visibility could make driving conditions hazardous. If driving, slow down, use your headlights, and leave plenty of distance ahead of you. Repeating, a dense fog advisory remains in effect until 10 a.m. for the following counties: in Minnesota, Anoka, Benton, Carver, Hennepin, Isanti, McLeod, Meeker, Mille Lacs, Sherburne, Stearns, and Wright. Now here is the hazardous weather outlook for portions of central and southern Minnesota and west central Wisconsin. For tonight, dense fog with periods of near zero visibility is expected through mid-morning tomorrow. And now the extended outlook for the period Monday through Saturday. No hazardous weather is expected at this time. Spotter information statement. Skywarn spotter activation will not be needed. Now the forecast for central Minnesota, from St. Cloud to the northwest Twin Cities suburbs. Overnight, mostly cloudy. Areas of dense fog. Near steady temperature in the mid-50s. Light winds. Monday, mostly cloudy. Areas of dense fog in the morning. Highs around 70. Southeast winds up to 10 miles an hour. Monday night, mostly cloudy. Lows in the upper 50s. South winds 5 to 10 miles an hour. Tuesday, chance of showers in the morning, then showers in the afternoon. Highs in the mid-60s. South winds 5 to 15 miles an hour. Chance of showers 90%. Tuesday night, mostly cloudy. Chance of rain showers. Lows in the mid-50s. South winds up to 10 miles an hour. Chance of showers 50%. Wednesday, mostly cloudy with a 50% chance of rain showers. Highs around 70. Wednesday night, mostly cloudy. Chance of rain showers in the evening. Lows in the mid-50s. Chance of showers 40%. Thursday, mostly sunny. Highs in the lower 60s. Thursday night through Friday night, mostly clear. Lows in the lower 40s. Highs in the lower 60s. Saturday, mostly sunny. Highs in the lower 60s. Saturday night, mostly cloudy. Lows in the mid-40s. Sunday, mostly sunny. Highs in the upper 50s. Again, the forecast for central Minnesota, from St. Cloud to the northwest Twin Cities suburbs for overnight, mostly cloudy. Areas of dense fog. Near steady temperature in the mid-50s. Light winds. At 2 a.m., the report from Buffalo was not available. In Maple Lake, fog was reported. The visibility was 1/4 mile. The temperature was 54 degrees, the dew point was 52, and the relative humidity was 92%. The wind was calm. The pressure was 30.17 inches and rising. Elsewhere across central Minnesota, fog was reported, with a temperature of 58 at the Twin Cities, 53 at St. Cloud, 52 at Anoka, 52 at Princeton, 55 at Litchfield, 50 at Little Falls, and 54 at Wilmer. It was 54 at Crystal. Around the state, fog was reported, with a temperature of 60 at Rochester, 56 at Mankato, 48 at Brainerd, and 42 at International Falls. At Duluth,
It was partly cloudy, with a temperature of 53. Once again at 2 a.m., the report from Buffalo was not available. And in Maple Lake, it was 54 degrees with fog. 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The current time is 2:21 a.m. Central Daylight Time. Dense fog advisory remains in effect until 10 a.m. this morning. What? Visibility 1/4 mile or less in dense fog. Where? Portions of central, east central, south central, southeast, southwest, and west central Minnesota and northwest and west central Wisconsin. When? Until 10 a.m. this morning. The following impacts are expected. Low visibility could make driving conditions hazardous. If driving, slow down, use your headlights, and leave plenty of distance ahead of you. Repeating, a dense fog advisory remains in effect until 10 a.m. for the following counties in Minnesota: Anoka, Benton, Carver, Hennepin, Isanti, McLeod, Meeker, Mille Lacs, Sherburne, Stearns, and Wright. Now here is the hazardous weather outlook for portions of central and southern Minnesota and west central Wisconsin. For tonight, dense fog with periods of near zero visibility is expected through mid-morning tomorrow. And now the extended outlook for the period Monday through Saturday. No hazardous weather is expected at this time. Spotter information statement. Skywarn spotter activation will not be needed. Now the forecast for central Minnesota, from St. Cloud to the northwest Twin Cities suburbs. Overnight, mostly cloudy. Areas of dense fog. Near steady temperature in the mid-50s. Light winds. Monday, mostly cloudy. Areas of dense fog in the morning. Highs around 70. Southeast winds up to 10 miles an hour. Monday night, mostly cloudy. Lows in the upper 50s. South winds 5 to 10 miles an hour. Tuesday, chance of showers in the morning, then showers in the afternoon. Highs in the mid-60s. South winds 5 to 15 miles an hour. Chance of showers 90%. Tuesday night, mostly cloudy. Chance of rain showers. Lows in the mid-50s. South winds up to 10 miles an hour. Chance of showers 50%. Wednesday, mostly cloudy with a 50% chance of rain showers. Highs around 70. Wednesday night, mostly cloudy. Chance of rain showers in the evening. Lows in the mid-50s. Chance of showers 40%. Thursday, mostly sunny. Highs in the lower 60s. Thursday night through Friday night, mostly clear. Lows in the lower 40s. Highs in the lower 60s. Saturday, mostly sunny. Highs in the lower 60s. Saturday night, mostly cloudy. Lows in the mid-40s. Sunday, mostly sunny. Highs in the upper 50s. Again, the forecast for central Minnesota, from St. Cloud to the northwest Twin Cities suburbs for overnight, mostly cloudy. Areas of dense fog. Near steady temperature in the mid-50s. Light winds. At 2 a.m., the report from Buffalo was not available. In Maple Lake, fog was reported. The visibility was 1/4 of a mile. The temperature was 54 degrees, the dew point was 52, and the relative humidity was 92%. The wind was calm. The pressure was 30.17 inches and rising. Elsewhere across central Minnesota, fog was reported, with a temperature of 58 at the Twin Cities, 53 at St. Cloud, 52 at Anoka, 52 at Princeton, 55 at Litchfield, 50 at Little Falls, and 54 at Wilmer. It was 54 at Crystal. Around the state, fog was reported, with a temperature of 60 at Rochester,
56 at Mankato, 48 at Brainerd, and 42 at International Falls. At Duluth, it was partly cloudy, with a temperature of 53. Once again at 2 a.m., the report from Buffalo was not available. And in Maple Lake, it was 54 degrees with fog. 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The current time is 2:26 a.m. Central Daylight Time. Dense fog advisory remains in effect until 10 a.m. this morning. What? Visibility 1/4 mile or less in dense fog. Where? Portions of central, east central, south central, southeast, southwest, and west central Minnesota and northwest and west central Wisconsin. When? Until 10 a.m. this morning. The following impacts are expected. Low visibility could make driving conditions hazardous. If driving, slow down, use your headlights, and leave plenty of distance ahead of you. Repeating, a dense fog advisory remains in effect until 10 a.m. for the following counties in Minnesota: Anoka, Benton, Carver, Hennepin, Isanti, McLeod, Meeker, Mille Lacs, Sherburne, Stearns, and Wright. Now here is the hazardous weather outlook for portions of central and southern Minnesota and west central Wisconsin. For tonight, dense fog with periods of near zero visibility is expected through mid-morning tomorrow. And now the extended outlook for the period Monday through Saturday. No hazardous weather is expected at this time. Spotter information statement. Skywarn spotter activation will not be needed. Now the forecast for central Minnesota, from St. Cloud to the northwest Twin Cities suburbs. Overnight, mostly cloudy. Areas of dense fog. Near steady temperature in the mid-50s. Light winds. Monday, mostly cloudy. Areas of dense fog in the morning. Highs around 70. Southeast winds up to 10 miles an hour. Monday night, mostly cloudy. Lows in the upper 50s. South winds 5 to 10 miles an hour. Tuesday, chance of showers in the mornings, then showers in the afternoon. Highs in the mid-60s. South winds 5 to 15 miles an hour. Chance of showers 90%. Tuesday night, mostly cloudy. Chance of rain showers. Lows in the mid-50s. South winds up to 10 miles an hour. Chance of showers 50%. Wednesday, mostly cloudy with a 50% chance of rain showers. Highs around 70. Wednesday night, mostly cloudy. Chance of rain showers in the evening. Lows in the mid-50s. Chance of showers 40%. Thursday, mostly sunny. Highs in the lower 60s. Thursday night through Friday night, mostly clear. Lows in the lower 40s. Highs in the lower 60s. Saturday, mostly sunny. Highs in the lower 60s. Saturday night, mostly cloudy. Lows in the mid-40s. Sunday, mostly sunny. Highs in the upper 50s. Again, the forecast for central Minnesota, from St. Cloud to the northwest Twin Cities suburbs for overnight, mostly cloudy. Areas of dense fog. Near steady temperature in the mid-50s. Light winds. At 2 a.m., the report from Buffalo was not available. In Maple Lake, fog was reported. The visibility was 1/4 mile. The temperature was 54 degrees, the dew point was 52, and the relative humidity was 92%. The wind was calm. The pressure was 30.17 inches and rising. Elsewhere across central Minnesota, fog was reported, with a temperature of 58 at the Twin Cities, 53 at St. Cloud, 52 at Anoka, 52 at Princeton, 55 at Litchfield, 50 at Little Falls, and 54 at Wilmer.
It was 54 at Crystal. Around the state, fog was reported, with a temperature of 60 at Rochester, 56 at Mankato, 48 at Brainerd, and 42 at International Falls. At Duluth, it was partly cloudy, with a temperature of 53. Once again at 2 a.m., the report from Buffalo was not available. And in Maple Lake, it was 54 degrees with fog. 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The current time is 2:31 a.m. Central Daylight Time. Dense fog advisory remains in effect until 10 a.m. this morning. What? Visibility 1/4 mile or less in dense fog. Where? Portions of central, east central, south central, southeast, southwest, and west central Minnesota and northwest and west central Wisconsin. When? Until 10 a.m. this morning. The following impacts are expected. Low visibility could make driving conditions hazardous. If driving, slow down, use your headlights, and leave plenty of distance ahead of you. Repeating, a dense fog advisory remains in effect until 10 a.m. for the following counties: in Minnesota, Anoka, Benton, Carver, Hennepin, Isanti, McLeod, Meeker, Mille Lacs, Sherburne, Stearns, and Wright. Now here is the hazardous weather outlook for portions of central and southern Minnesota and west central Wisconsin. For tonight, dense fog with periods of near zero visibility is expected through mid-morning tomorrow. And now the extended outlook for the period Monday through Saturday. No hazardous weather is expected at this time. Spotter information statement, Skywarn spotter activation will not be needed. Now the forecast for central Minnesota, from St. Cloud to the northwest Twin Cities suburbs. Overnight, mostly cloudy. Areas of dense fog. Near steady temperature in the mid-50s. Light winds. Monday, mostly cloudy. Areas of dense fog in the morning. East winds up to 10 miles an hour. Monday night, mostly cloudy. Lows in the upper 50s. South winds 5 to 10 miles an hour. Tuesday, chance of showers in the morning, then showers in the afternoon. Highs in the mid-60s. South winds 5 to 15 miles an hour. Chance of showers 90%. Tuesday night, mostly cloudy. Chance of rain showers. Lows in the mid-50s. South winds up to 10 miles an hour. Chance of showers 50%. Wednesday, mostly cloudy with a 50% chance of rain showers. Highs around 70. Wednesday night, mostly cloudy. Chance of rain showers in the evening. Lows in the mid-50s. Chance of showers 40%. Thursday, mostly sunny. Highs in the lower 60s. Thursday night through Friday night, mostly clear. Lows in the lower 40s. Highs in the lower 60s. Saturday, mostly sunny. Highs in the lower 60s. Saturday night, mostly cloudy. Lows in the mid-40s. Sunday, mostly sunny. Highs in the upper 50s. Again, the forecast for central Minnesota, from St. Cloud to the northwest Twin Cities suburbs for overnight, mostly cloudy. Areas of dense fog. Near steady temperature in the mid-50s. Light winds. At 2 a.m., the report from Buffalo was not available. In Maple Lake, fog was reported. The visibility was 1/4 of a mile. The temperature was 54 degrees, the dew point was 52, and the relative humidity was 92%. The wind was calm. The pressure was 30.17 inches and rising. Elsewhere across central

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The current time is 2:36 a.m. Central Daylight Time. Dense fog advisory remains in effect until 10 a.m. this morning. Watch, visibility 1/4 mile or less in dense fog. Where, portions of central, east central, south central, southeast, southwest, and west central Minnesota and northwest and west central Wisconsin. When, until 10 a.m. this morning. The following impacts are expected. Low visibility could make driving conditions hazardous. If driving, slow down, use your headlights, and leave plenty of distance ahead of you. Repeating, a dense fog advisory remains in effect until 10 a.m. for the following counties in Minnesota: Anoka, Benton, Carver, Hennepin, Isanti, McLeod, Meeker, Mille Lacs, Sherburne, Stearns, and Wright. Now here is the hazardous weather outlook for portions of central and southern Minnesota and west central Wisconsin. For tonight, dense fog with periods of near zero visibility is expected through mid-morning tomorrow. And now the extended outlook for the period Monday through Saturday. No hazardous weather is expected at this time. Spotter information statement. Skywarn spotter activation will not be needed. Now the forecast for central Minnesota, from St. Cloud to the northwest Twin Cities suburbs. Overnight, mostly cloudy. Areas of dense fog. Near steady temperature in the mid-50s. Light winds. Monday, mostly cloudy. Areas of dense fog in the morning. Highs around 70. Southeast winds up to 10 miles an hour. Monday night, mostly cloudy. Lows in the upper 50s. South winds 5 to 10 miles an hour. Tuesday, chance of showers in the morning, then showers in the afternoon. Highs in the mid-60s. South winds 5 to 15 miles an hour. Chance of showers 90%. Tuesday night, mostly cloudy. Chance of rain showers. Lows in the mid-50s. South winds up to 10 miles an hour. Chance of showers 50%. Wednesday, mostly cloudy with a 50% chance of rain showers. Highs around 70. Wednesday night, mostly cloudy. Chance of rain showers in the evening. Lows in the mid-50s. Chance of showers 40%. Thursday, mostly sunny. Highs in the lower 60s. Thursday night through Friday night, mostly clear. Lows in the lower 40s. Highs in the lower 60s. Saturday, mostly sunny. Highs in the lower 60s. Saturday night, mostly cloudy. Lows in the mid-40s. Sunday, mostly sunny. Highs in the upper 50s. Again, the forecast for central Minnesota, from St. Cloud to the northwest Twin Cities suburbs for overnight, mostly cloudy. Areas of dense fog. Near steady temperature in the mid-50s. Light winds. At 2 a.m., the report from Buffalo was not available. In Maple Lake, fog was reported. The visibility was 1/4 mile. The temperature was 54 degrees, the dew point was 52, and the relative humidity was 92%. The wind was calm. The pressure was 30.17 inches and rising. Elsewhere across central Minnesota, fog was reported, with a temperature of 58 at the Twin Cities, 53 at St. Cloud, 52 at Anoka, 52 at Princeton, 55 at Litchfield, 50 at Little Falls, and 54 at Wilmer. It was 54 at Crystal. Around the state, fog was reported, with a temperature of 60 at Rochester, 56 at Mankato, 48 at Brainerd, and 42 at International Falls. At Duluth, it was partly cloudy, with a temperature of 53. Once again at 2 a.m., the report from Buffalo was not available. And in Maple Lake, it was 54 degrees with fog. 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
1: The following impacts are expected. Low visibility could make driving conditions hazardous. If driving, slow down, use your headlights, and leave plenty of distance ahead of you. Repeating, a dense fog advisory remains in effect until 10 a.m. for the following counties in Minnesota: Anoka, Benton, Carver, Winnipeg, Isanti, McLeod, Meeker, Mille Lacs, Sherbrooke, Stearns, and Wright. Now here is the hazardous weather outlook for portions of central and southern Minnesota and west central Wisconsin. For tonight, dense fog with periods of near zero visibility is expected through mid-morning tomorrow. And now the extended outlook for the period Monday through Saturday. No hazardous weather is expected at this time. Spotter information statement. Skywarn spotter activation will not be needed. Now the forecast for central Minnesota from St. Cloud to the northwest Twin Cities suburbs. Overnight, mostly cloudy. Areas of dense fog. Near steady temperature in the mid-50s. Light winds. Monday, mostly cloudy. Areas of dense fog in the morning. Highs around 70. Southeast winds up to 10 miles an hour. Monday night, mostly cloudy. Lows in the upper 50s. South winds 5 to 10 miles an hour. Tuesday, chance of showers in the morning, then showers in the afternoon. Highs in the mid-60s. South winds 5 to 15 miles an hour. Chance of showers 90%. Tuesday night, mostly cloudy. Chance of rain showers. Lows in the mid-50s. South winds up to 10 miles an hour. Chance of showers 50%. Wednesday, mostly cloudy with a 50% chance of rain showers. Highs around 70. Wednesday night, mostly cloudy. Chance of rain showers in the evening. Lows in the mid-50s. Chance of showers 40%. Thursday, mostly sunny. Highs in the lower 60s. Thursday night through Friday night, mostly clear. Lows in the lower 40s. Highs in the lower 60s. Saturday, mostly sunny. Highs in the lower 60s. Saturday night, mostly cloudy. Lows in the mid-40s. Sunday, mostly sunny. Highs in the upper 50s. Again, the forecast for central Minnesota from St. Cloud to the northwest Twin Cities suburbs for overnight, mostly cloudy. Areas of dense fog. Near steady temperature in the mid-50s. Light winds. 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The current time is 3:05 a.m. Central Daylight Time. Dense fog advisory remains in effect until 10 a.m. this morning. What? Visibility 1/4 mile or less in dense fog. Where? Portions of central, east central, south central, southeast, southwest, and west central Minnesota and northwest and west central Wisconsin. When? Till 10 a.m. this morning. The following impacts are expected. Low visibility could make driving conditions hazardous. If driving, slow down, use your headlights, and leave plenty of distance ahead of you. Repeating, a dense fog advisory remains in effect until 10 a.m. for the following counties in Minnesota: Anoka, Benton, Carver, Hennepin, Isanti, McLeod, Meeker, Mille Lacs, Sherbrooke, Stearns, and Wright. Now here is the hazardous weather outlook for portions of central and southern Minnesota and west central Wisconsin. For today and tonight, dense fog with areas of near zero visibility will persist through the late morning. And now the extended outlook for the period Tuesday through Sunday. Localized flooding is possible due to sustained rainfall on Wednesday, Thursday, favoring southern Minnesota. Spotter information statement. Skywarn spotter activation will not be needed. Now the forecast for central Minnesota, from St. Cloud to the northwest Twin Cities suburbs. Overnight, mostly cloudy. Areas of dense fog. Near steady temperature in the mid-50s. Light winds. Monday, mostly cloudy. Areas of dense fog in the morning. Highs around 70. Southeast winds up to 10 miles an hour. Monday night, mostly cloudy. Lows in the upper 50s. South winds 5 to 10 miles an hour. Tuesday, chance of showers in the morning, then showers in the afternoon. Highs in the mid-60s. South winds 5 to 15 miles an hour. Chance of showers 90%. Tuesday night, mostly cloudy. Chance of rain showers. Lows in the mid-50s. South winds up to 10 miles an hour. Chance of showers 50%. Wednesday, mostly cloudy with a 50% chance of rain showers. Highs around 70. Wednesday night, mostly cloudy. Chance of rain showers in the evening. Lows in the mid-50s. Chance of showers 40%. Thursday, mostly sunny. Highs in the lower 60s. Thursday night through Friday night, mostly clear. Lows in the lower 40s. Highs in the lower 60s. Saturday, mostly sunny. Highs in the lower 60s. Saturday night, mostly cloudy. Lows in the mid-40s. Sunday, mostly sunny. Highs in the upper 50s. Again, the forecast for central Minnesota, from St. Cloud to the northwest Twin Cities suburbs for overnight, mostly cloudy. Areas of dense fog. Near steady temperature in the mid-50s. Light winds. 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The current time is 3:09 a.m. Central Daylight Time. Dense fog advisory remains in effect until 10 a.m. this morning. What? Visibility 1/4 mile or less in dense fog. Where? Portions of central, east central, south central, southeast, southwest, and west central Minnesota and northwest and west central Wisconsin. When? Till 10 a.m. this morning. The following impacts are expected. Low visibility could make driving conditions hazardous. If driving, slow down, use your headlights, and leave plenty of distance ahead of you. Repeating, a dense fog advisory remains in effect until 10 a.m. for the following counties in Minnesota: Anoka, Benton, Carver, Hennepin, Isanti, McLeod, Meeker, Mille Lacs, Sherburne, Stearns, and Wright. Now here is the hazardous weather outlook for portions of central and southern Minnesota and west central Wisconsin for today and tonight. Dense fog with areas of near zero visibility will persist through the late morning. And now the extended outlook for the period Tuesday through Sunday. Localized flooding is possible due to sustained rainfall on Wednesday, Thursday, favoring southern Minnesota. Spotter information statement, Skywarn spotter activation will not be needed. Now the forecast for central Minnesota, from St. Cloud to the northwest Twin Cities suburbs. Overnight, mostly cloudy. Areas of dense fog. Near steady temperature in the mid-50s. Light winds. Monday, mostly cloudy. Areas of dense fog in the morning. Highs around 70. Southeast winds up to 10 miles an hour. Monday night, mostly cloudy. Lows in the upper 50s. South winds 5 to 10 miles an hour. Tuesday, chance of showers in the morning, then showers in the afternoon. Highs in the mid-60s. South winds 5 to 15 miles an hour. Chance of showers 90%. Tuesday night, mostly cloudy. Chance of rain showers. Lows in the mid-50s. South winds up to 10 miles an hour. Chance of showers 50%. Wednesday, mostly cloudy with a 50% chance of rain showers. Highs around 70. Wednesday night, mostly cloudy. Chance of rain showers in the evening. Lows in the mid-50s. Chance of showers 40%. Thursday, mostly sunny. Highs in the lower 60s. Thursday night through Friday night, mostly clear. Lows in the lower 40s. Highs in the lower 60s. Saturday, mostly sunny. Highs in the lower 60s. Saturday night, mostly cloudy. Lows in the mid-40s. Sunday, mostly sunny. Highs in the upper 50s. Again, the forecast for central Minnesota, from St. Cloud to the northwest Twin Cities suburbs for overnight, mostly cloudy. Areas of dense fog. Near steady temperature in the mid-50s. Light winds. 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The current time is 3:13 a.m. Central Daylight Time. Dense fog advisory remains in effect until 10 a.m. this morning. What? Visibility 1/4 mile or less in dense fog. Where? Portions of central, east central, south central, southeast, southwest, and west central Minnesota and northwest and west central Wisconsin. When? Until 10 a.m. this morning. The following impacts are expected. Low visibility could make driving conditions hazardous. If driving, slow down, use your headlights, and leave plenty of distance ahead of you. Repeating, a dense fog advisory remains in effect until 10 a.m. for the following counties in Minnesota: Anoka, Benton, Carver, Hennepin, Isanti, McLeod, Meeker, Mille Lacs, Sherburne, Stearns, and Wright. Now here is the hazardous weather outlook for portions of central and southern Minnesota and west central Wisconsin for today and tonight. Dense fog with areas of near zero visibility will persist through the late morning. And now the extended outlook for the period Tuesday through Sunday. Localized flooding is possible due to sustained rainfall on Wednesday, Thursday, favoring southern Minnesota. Spotter information statement, Skywarn spotter activation will not be needed. Now the forecast for central Minnesota, from St. Cloud to the northwest Twin Cities suburbs. Overnight, mostly cloudy. Areas of dense fog. Near steady temperature in the mid-50s. Light winds. Monday, mostly cloudy. Areas of dense fog in the morning. Highs around 70. Southeast winds up to 10 miles an hour. Monday night, mostly cloudy. Lows in the upper 50s. South winds 5 to 10 miles an hour. Tuesday, chance of showers in the morning, then showers in the afternoon. Highs in the mid-60s. South winds 5 to 15 miles an hour. Chance of showers 90%. Tuesday night, mostly cloudy. Chance of rain showers. Lows in the mid-50s. South winds up to 10 miles an hour. Chance of showers 50%. Wednesday, mostly cloudy with a 50% chance of rain showers. Highs around 70. Wednesday night, mostly cloudy. Chance of rain showers in the evening. Lows in the mid-50s. Chance of showers 40%. Thursday, mostly sunny. Highs in the lower 60s. Thursday night through Friday night, mostly clear. Lows in the lower 40s. Highs in the lower 60s. Saturday, mostly sunny. Highs in the lower 60s. Saturday night, mostly cloudy. Lows in the mid-40s. Sunday, mostly sunny. highs in the upper 50s. Again, the forecast for central Minnesota, from St. Cloud to the northwest Twin Cities suburbs for overnight, mostly cloudy. Areas of dense fog. Near steady temperature in the mid-50s. Light winds. At 3 a.m., in Buffalo, fog was reported, the visibility was 1/4 of a mile. The temperature was 50 degrees, the dew point was 50, and the relative humidity was 100%. The wind was calm. The pressure was 30.14 inches and steady. In Maple Lake, fog was reported, the visibility was 1/4 of a mile. The temperature was 54 degrees, the dew point was 52, and the relative humidity was 92%. The wind was calm. The pressure was 30.16 inches and steady. Elsewhere across central Minnesota, temperatures were between 51 and 56 degrees. At Litchfield, drizzle was falling. Fog was reported at the Twin Cities, St. Cloud, and Anoka. At Princeton, Little Falls, fog was reported. Around the state, fog was reported, with a temperature of 60 at Rochester, 55 at Mankato, 48 at Brainerd, and 40 at International Falls. At Duluth, it was clear, with a temperature of 53. Once again at 3 a.m., in Buffalo, it was 50 degrees with fog. And in Maple Lake, it was 54 degrees with fog. 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The current time is 3:18 a.m. Central Daylight Time. Dense fog advisory remains in effect until 10 a.m. this morning. What? Visibility 1/4 mile or less in dense fog. Where? Portions of central, east central, south central, southeast, southwest, and west central Minnesota and northwest and west central Wisconsin. When? Until 10 a.m. this morning. The following impacts are expected. Low visibility could make driving conditions hazardous. If driving, slow down, use your headlights, and leave plenty of distance ahead of you. Repeating, a dense fog advisory remains in effect until 10 a.m. for the following counties, in Minnesota, Anoka, Benton, Carver, Hennepin, Isanti, McLeod, Meeker, Mille Lacs, Sherburne, Stearns, and Wright. Now here is the hazardous weather outlook for portions of central and southern Minnesota and west central Wisconsin. For today and tonight, dense fog with areas of near zero visibility will persist through the late morning. And now the extended outlook for the period Tuesday through Sunday. Localized flooding is possible due to sustained rainfall on Wednesday, Thursday, favoring southern Minnesota. Spotter information statement, Skywarn spotter activation will not be needed. Now the forecast for central Minnesota, from St. Cloud to the northwest Twin Cities suburbs. Overnight, mostly cloudy. Areas of dense fog. Near steady temperature in the mid-50s. Light winds. Monday, mostly cloudy. Areas of dense fog in the morning. Highs around 70. Southeast winds up to 10 miles an hour. Monday night, mostly cloudy. Lows in the upper 50s. South winds 5 to 10 miles an hour. Tuesday, chance of showers in the morning, then showers in the afternoon. Highs in the mid-60s. South winds 5 to 15 miles an hour. Chance of showers 90%. Tuesday night, mostly cloudy. Chance of rain showers. Lows in the mid-50s. South winds up to 10 miles an hour. Chance of showers 50%. Wednesday, mostly cloudy with a 50% chance of rain showers. Highs around 70. Wednesday night, mostly cloudy. Chance of rain showers in the evening. Lows in the mid-50s. Chance of showers 40%. Thursday, mostly sunny. Highs in the lower 60s. Thursday night through Friday night, mostly clear. Lows in the lower 40s. Highs in the lower 60s. Saturday, mostly sunny. Highs in the lower 60s. Saturday night, mostly cloudy. Lows in the mid 40s. Sunday, mostly sunny. Highs in the upper 50s. Again, the forecast for central Minnesota, from St. Cloud to the northwest Twin Cities suburbs for overnight, mostly cloudy. Areas of dense fog. Near steady temperature in the mid 50s. Light winds. At 3 a.m., in Buffalo, fog was reported, the visibility was 1/4 of a mile. The temperature was 50 degrees, the dew point was 50, and the relative humidity was 100%. The wind was calm. The pressure was 30.14 inches and steady. In Maple Lake, fog was reported, the visibility was 1/4 of a mile. The temperature was 54 degrees, the dew point was 52, and the relative humidity was 92%. The wind was calm. The pressure was 30.16 inches and steady. Elsewhere across central Minnesota, temperatures were between 51 and 56 degrees. At Litchfield, drizzle was falling. Fog was reported at the Twin Cities, St. Cloud, and Anoka. At Princeton, Little Falls, fog was reported. Around the state, fog was reported, with a temperature of 60 at Rochester, 55 at Mankato, 48 at Brainerd, and 40 at International Falls. At Duluth, it was clear, with a temperature of 53. Once again at 3 a.m., in Buffalo, it was 50 degrees with fog. And in Maple Lake, it was 54 degrees with fog. 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The current time is 3:23 a.m. Central Daylight Time. Dense fog advisory remains in effect until 10 a.m. this morning. What? Visibility 1/4 mile or less in dense fog. Where? Portions of central, east central, south central, southeast, southwest, and west central Minnesota and northwest and west central Wisconsin. When? Until 10 a.m. this morning. The following impacts are expected. Low visibility could make driving conditions hazardous. If driving, slow down, use your headlights, and leave plenty of distance ahead of you. Repeating, a dense fog advisory remains in effect until 10 a.m. for the following counties in Minnesota: Anoka, Benton, Carver, Hennepin, Isanti, McLeod, Meeker, Mille Lacs, Sherburne, Stearns, and Wright. Now here is the hazardous weather outlook for portions of central and southern Minnesota and west central Wisconsin for today and tonight. Dense fog with areas of near zero visibility will persist through the late morning. And now the extended outlook for the period Tuesday through Sunday. Localized flooding is possible due to sustained rainfall on Wednesday, Thursday, favoring southern Minnesota. Spotter information statement, Skywarn spotter activation will not be needed. Now the forecast for central Minnesota, from St. Cloud to the northwest Twin Cities suburbs. Overnight, mostly cloudy. Areas of dense fog. Near steady temperature in the mid-50s. Light winds. Monday, mostly cloudy. Areas of dense fog in the morning. Highs around 70. Southeast winds up to 10 miles an hour. Monday night, mostly cloudy. Lows in the upper 50s. South winds 5 to 10 miles an hour. Tuesday, chance of showers in the morning, then showers in the afternoon. Highs in the mid-60s. South winds 5 to 15 miles an hour. Chance of showers 90%. Tuesday night, mostly cloudy. Chance of rain showers. Lows in the mid-50s. South winds up to 10 miles an hour. Chance of showers 50%. Wednesday, mostly cloudy with a 50% chance of rain showers. Highs around 70. Wednesday night, mostly cloudy. Chance of rain showers in the evening. Lows in the mid-50s. Chance of showers 40%. Thursday, mostly sunny. Highs in the lower 60s. Thursday night through Friday night, mostly clear. Lows in the lower 40s. Highs in the lower 60s. Saturday, mostly sunny. Highs in the lower 60s. Saturday night, mostly cloudy. Lows in the mid-40s. Sunday, mostly sunny. Highs in the upper 50s. Again, the forecast for central Minnesota, from St. Cloud to the northwest Twin Cities suburbs for overnight, mostly cloudy. Areas of dense fog. Near steady temperature in the mid-50s. Light winds. At 3 a.m., in Buffalo, fog was reported, the visibility was 1/4 of a mile. The temperature was 50 degrees, the dew point was 50, and the relative humidity was 100%. The wind was calm. The pressure was 30.14 inches and steady. In Maple Lake, fog was reported, the visibility was 1/4 of a mile. The temperature was 54 degrees, the dew point was 52, and the relative humidity was 92%. The wind was calm. The pressure was 30.16 inches and steady. Elsewhere across central Minnesota, temperatures were between 51 and 56 degrees. At Litchfield, drizzle was falling. Fog was reported at the Twin Cities, St. Cloud, and Anoka. At Princeton, Little Falls, fog was reported. Around the state, fog was reported, with a temperature of 60 at Rochester, 55 at Mankato, 48 at Brainerd, and 40 at International Falls. At Duluth, it was clear, with a temperature of 53. Once again at 3 a.m., in Buffalo, it was 50 degrees with fog. And in Maple Lake, it was 54 degrees with fog. 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The current time is 3:29 a.m. Central Daylight Time. Dense fog advisory remains in effect until 10 a.m. this morning. What? Visibility 1/4 mile or less in dense fog. Where? Portions of central, east central, south central, southeast, southwest, and west central Minnesota and northwest and west central Wisconsin. When? Until 10 a.m. this morning. The following impacts are expected. Low visibility could make driving conditions hazardous. If driving, slow down, use your headlights, and leave plenty of distance ahead of you. Repeating, a dense fog advisory remains in effect until 10 a.m. for the following counties, in Minnesota, Anoka, Benton, Carver, Hennepin, Isanti, McLeod, Meeker, Mille Lacs, Sherburne, Stearns, and Wright. Now here is the hazardous weather outlook for portions of central and southern Minnesota and west central Wisconsin. For today and tonight, dense fog with areas of near zero visibility will persist through the late morning. And now the extended outlook for the period Tuesday through Sunday. Localized flooding is possible due to sustained rainfall on Wednesday, Thursday, favoring southern Minnesota. Spotter information statement, Skywarn spotter activation will not be needed. Now the forecast for central Minnesota, from St. Cloud to the northwest Twin Cities suburbs. Overnight, mostly cloudy. Areas of dense fog. Near steady temperature in the mid-50s. Light winds. Monday, mostly cloudy. Areas of dense fog in the morning. Highs around 70. Southeast winds up to 10 miles an hour. Monday night, mostly cloudy. lows in the upper 50s. South winds 5 to 10 miles an hour. Tuesday, chance of showers in the morning, then showers in the afternoon. Highs in the mid-60s. South winds 5 to 15 miles an hour. Chance of showers 90%. Tuesday night, mostly cloudy. Chance of rain showers. Lows in the mid-50s. South winds up to 10 miles an hour. Chance of showers 50%. Wednesday, mostly cloudy with a 50% chance of rain showers. Highs around 70. Wednesday night, mostly cloudy. Chance of rain showers in the evening. Lows in the mid-50s. Chance of showers 40%. Thursday, mostly sunny. Highs in the lower 60s. Thursday night through Friday night, mostly clear. Lows in the lower 40s. Highs in the lower 60s. Saturday, mostly sunny. Highs in the lower 60s. Saturday night, mostly cloudy. Lows in the mid-40s. Sunday, mostly sunny. Highs in the upper 50s. Again, the forecast for central Minnesota, from St. Cloud to the northwest Twin Cities suburbs for overnight, mostly cloudy. Areas of dense fog. Near steady temperature in the mid-50s. Light winds. At 3 a.m., in Buffalo, fog was reported, the visibility was 1/4 of a mile. The temperature was 50 degrees, the dew point was 50, and the relative humidity was 100%. The wind was calm. The pressure was 30.14 inches and steady. In Maple Lake, fog was reported, the visibility was 1/4 of a mile. The temperature was 54 degrees, the dew point was 52, and the relative humidity was 92%. The wind was calm. The pressure was 30.16 inches and steady. Elsewhere across central Minnesota, temperatures were between 51 and 56 degrees. At Litchfield, drizzle was falling. Fog was reported at the Twin Cities, St. Cloud, and Anoka. At Princeton, Little Falls, fog was reported. Around the state, fog was reported, with a temperature of 60 at Rochester, 55 at Mankato, 48 at Brainerd, and 40 at International Falls. At Duluth, it was clear, with a temperature of 53. Once again at 3 a.m., in Buffalo, it was 50 degrees with fog. And in Maple Lake, it was 54 degrees with fog. 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The current time is 3:34 a.m. Central Daylight Time. Dense fog advisory remains in effect until 10 a.m. this morning. What? Visibility 1/4 mile or less in dense fog. Where? Portions of central, east central, south central, southeast, southwest, and west central Minnesota and northwest and west central Wisconsin. When? Until 10 a.m. this morning. The following impacts are expected. Low visibility could make driving conditions hazardous. If driving, slow down, use your headlights, and leave plenty of distance ahead of you. Repeating, a dense fog advisory remains in effect until 10 a.m. for the following counties, in Minnesota, Anoka, Benton, Carver, Hennepin, Isanti, McLeod, Meeker, Mille Lacs, Sherburne, Stearns, and Wright. Now here is the hazardous weather outlook for portions of central and southern Minnesota and west central Wisconsin. For today and tonight, dense fog with areas of near zero visibility will persist through the late morning. And now the extended outlook for the period Tuesday through Sunday. Localized flooding is possible due to sustained rainfall on Wednesday, Thursday, favoring southern Minnesota. Spotter information statement. Skywarn spotter activation will not be needed. Now the forecast for central Minnesota, from St. Cloud to the northwest Twin Cities suburbs. Overnight, mostly cloudy.

Chance of rain showers. Lows in the mid-50s. South winds up to 10 miles an hour. Chance of showers 50%. Wednesday, mostly cloudy with a 50% chance of rain showers. Highs around 70. Wednesday night, mostly cloudy. Chance of rain showers in the evening. Lows in the mid-50s. Chance of showers 40%. Thursday, mostly sunny. Highs in the lower 60s. Thursday night through Friday night, mostly clear. Lows in the lower 40s. Highs in the lower 60s. Saturday, mostly sunny. Highs in the lower 60s. Saturday night, mostly cloudy. Lows in the mid-40s. Sunday, mostly sunny. Highs in the upper 50s. Again, the forecast for central Minnesota, from St. Cloud to the northwest Twin Cities suburbs for overnight, mostly cloudy. Areas of dense fog. Near steady temperature in the mid-50s. Light winds. At 3 a.m., in Buffalo, fog was reported, the visibility was 1/4 of a mile. The temperature was 50 degrees, the dew point was 50, and the relative humidity was 100%. The wind was calm. The pressure was 30.14 inches and steady. In Maple Lake, fog was reported, the visibility was 1/4 of a mile. The temperature was 54 degrees, the dew point was 52, and the relative humidity was 92%. The wind was calm. The pressure was 30.16 inches and steady. Elsewhere across central Minnesota, temperatures were between 51 and 56 degrees. At Litchfield, drizzle was falling. Fog was reported at the Twin Cities, St. Cloud, and Anoka. At Princeton, Little Falls, fog was reported. Around the state, fog was reported, with a temperature of 60 at Rochester, 55 at Mankato, 48 at Brainerd, and 40 at International Falls. At Duluth, it was clear, with a temperature of 53. Once again at 3 a.m., in Buffalo, it was 50 degrees with fog. And in Maple Lake, it was 54 degrees with fog. 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The current time is 3:40 a.m. Central Daylight Time. Dense fog advisory remains in effect until 10 a.m. this morning. What? Visibility 1/4 mile or less in dense fog. Where? Portions of central, east central, south central, southeast, southwest, and west central Minnesota and northwest and west central Wisconsin. When? Until 10 a.m. this morning. The following impacts are expected. Low visibility could make driving conditions hazardous. If driving, slow down, use your headlights, and leave plenty of distance ahead of you. Repeating, a dense fog advisory remains in effect until 10 a.m. for the following counties, in Minnesota, Anoka, Benton, Carver, Hennepin, Isanti, McLeod, Meeker, Mille Lacs, Sherburne, Stearns and Wright. Now here is the hazardous weather outlook for portions of central and southern Minnesota and west central Wisconsin. For today and tonight, dense fog with areas of near zero visibility will persist through the late morning. And now the extended outlook for the period Tuesday through Sunday. Localized flooding is possible due to sustained rainfall on Wednesday, Thursday, favoring southern Minnesota. Spotter information statement. Skywarn spotter activation will not be needed. Now the forecast for central Minnesota, from St. Cloud to the northwest Twin Cities suburbs. Overnight, mostly cloudy. Areas of dense fog. Near steady temperature in the mid-50s. Light winds. Monday, mostly cloudy. Areas of dense fog in the morning. Highs around 70. Southeast winds up to 10 miles an hour.
Monday.

0: night, mostly cloudy. Lows in the upper 50s. South winds 5 to 10 miles an hour. Tuesday, chance of showers in the morning, then showers in the afternoon. Highs in the mid-60s. South winds 5 to 15 miles an hour. Chance of showers 90%. Tuesday night, mostly cloudy. Chance of rain showers. Lows in the mid-50s. South winds up to 10 miles an hour. Chance of showers 50%. Wednesday, mostly cloudy with a 50% chance of rain showers. Highs around 70. Wednesday night, mostly cloudy. Chance of rain showers in the evening. Lows in the mid-50s. Chance of showers 40%. Thursday, mostly sunny. Highs in the lower 60s. Thursday night through Friday night, mostly clear. Lows in the lower 40s. Highs in the lower 60s. Saturday, mostly sunny. Highs in the lower 60s. Saturday night, mostly cloudy. Lows in the mid-40s. Sunday, mostly sunny. Highs in the upper 50s. Again, the forecast for central Minnesota, from St. Cloud to the northwest Twin Cities suburbs for overnight, mostly cloudy. Areas of dense fog. Near steady temperature in the mid-50s. Light winds. At 3 a.m., in Buffalo, fog was reported, the visibility was 1/4 of a mile. The temperature was 50 degrees, the dew point was 50, and the relative humidity was 100%. The wind was calm. The pressure was 30.14 inches and steady. In Maple Lake, fog was reported, the visibility was 1/4 of a mile. The temperature was 54 degrees, the dew point was 52, and the relative humidity was 92%. The wind was calm. The pressure was 30.16 inches and steady. Elsewhere across central Minnesota, temperatures were between 51 and 56 degrees. At Litchfield, drizzle was falling. Fog was reported at the Twin Cities, St. Cloud, and Anoka. At Princeton, Little Falls, fog was reported. Around the state, fog was reported, with a temperature of 60 at Rochester, 55 at Mankato, 48 at Brainerd, and 40 at International Falls. At Duluth, it was clear, with a temperature of 53. Once again at 3 a.m., in Buffalo, it was 50 degrees with fog. And in Maple Lake, it was 54 degrees with fog. 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The current time is 3:45 a.m. Central Daylight Time. Dense fog advisory remains in effect until 10 a.m. this morning. What? Visibility 1/4 mile or less in dense fog. Where? Portions of central, east central, south central, southeast, southwest, and west central Minnesota and northwest and west central Wisconsin. When? Till 10 a.m. this morning. The following impacts are expected. Low visibility could make driving conditions hazardous. If driving, slow down, use your headlights, and leave plenty of distance ahead of you. Repeating, a dense fog advisory remains in effect until 10 a.m. for the following counties, in Minnesota, Anoka, Benton, Carver, Hennepin, Isonetti, Carver, Cloud, Meeker, Isonetti, Black, McClash, Sherburne, Meeker, Sterling, Wright, Sherburne, Sterling, now hazardous weather outlook for portions of central and southern Minnesota, and west central Wisconsin. For today and tonight, dense fog with areas of near zero visibility will persist through the late morning. And now the extended outlook for the period Tuesday through Sunday. Localized flooding is possible due to sustained rainfall on Wednesday-Thursday, favoring southern Minnesota. Spotter information statement, Skywarn spotter activation will not be needed. Now the forecast for central Minnesota, from St. Cloud to the northwest Twin Cities suburbs. Overnight, mostly cloudy. Areas of dense fog. Near steady temperature in the mid-50s. Light winds. Monday, mostly cloudy. Areas of dense fog in the morning. Highs around 70. Southeast winds up to 10 miles an hour. Monday night, mostly cloudy. Lows in the upper 50s. South winds 5 to 10 miles an hour. Tuesday, chance of showers in the morning, then showers in the afternoon. Highs in the mid-60s. South winds 5 to 15 miles an hour. Chance of showers 90%. Tuesday night, mostly cloudy. Chance of rain showers. Lows in the mid-50s. South winds up to 10 miles an hour. Chance of showers 50%. Wednesday, mostly cloudy with a 50% chance of rain showers. Highs around 70. Wednesday night, mostly cloudy. Chance of rain showers in the evening. Lows in the mid-50s. Chance of showers 40%. Thursday, mostly sunny. Highs in the lower 60s. Thursday night through Friday night, mostly clear. Lows in the lower 40s. Highs in the lower 60s. Saturday, mostly sunny. Highs in the lower 60s. Saturday night, mostly cloudy. Lows in the mid-40s. Sunday, mostly sunny. Highs in the upper 50s. Again, the forecast for central Minnesota, from St. Cloud to the northwest Twin Cities suburbs for overnight, mostly cloudy. Areas of dense fog. Near steady temperature in the mid-50s. Light winds. At 3 a.m., in Buffalo, fog was reported, the visibility was 1/4 of a mile. The temperature was 50 degrees, the dew point was 50, and the relative humidity was 100%. The wind was calm. The pressure was 30.14 inches and steady. In Maple Lake, fog was reported, the visibility was 1/4 of a mile. The temperature was 54 degrees, the dew point was 52, and the relative humidity was 92%. The wind was calm. The pressure was 30.16 inches and steady. Elsewhere across central Minnesota, temperatures were between 51 and 56 degrees. At Litchfield, drizzle was falling. Fog was reported at the Twin Cities, St. Cloud, and Anoka. At Princeton, Little Falls, fog was reported. Around the state, fog was reported, with a temperature of 60 at Rochester, 55 at Mankato, 48 at Brainerd, and 40 at International Falls. At Duluth, it was clear, with a temperature of 53. Once again at 3 a.m., in Buffalo, it was 50 degrees with fog. And in Maple Lake, it was 54 degrees with fog. 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The current time is 3:51 a.m. Central Daylight Time. Dense fog advisory remains in effect until 10 a.m. this morning. What? Visibility 1/4 mile or less in dense fog. Where? Portions of central, east central, south central, southeast, southwest, and west central Minnesota and northwest and west central Wisconsin. When? Until 10 a.m. this morning. The following impacts are expected. Low visibility could make driving conditions hazardous. If driving, slow down, use your headlights, and leave plenty of distance ahead of you. Repeating, a dense fog advisory remains in effect until 10 a.m. for the following counties, in Minnesota, Anoka, Benton, Carver, Hennepin, Isanti, McLeod, Meeker, Mille Lacs, Sherburne, Stearns and Wright. Now here is the hazardous weather outlook for portions of central and southern Minnesota, and west central Wisconsin. For today and tonight, Dense fog with areas of near zero visibility will persist through the late morning. And now the extended outlook for the period Tuesday through Sunday. Localized flooding is possible due to sustained rainfall on Wednesday, Thursday, favoring southern Minnesota. Spotter information statement, Skywarn spotter activation will not be needed. Now the forecast for central Minnesota, from St. Cloud to the northwest Twin Cities suburbs. Overnight, mostly cloudy. Areas of dense fog. Near steady temperature in the mid-50s. Light winds. Monday, mostly cloudy. Areas of dense fog in the morning. Highs around 70. Southeast winds up to 10 miles an hour. Monday night, mostly cloudy. Lows in the upper 50s. South winds 5 to 10 miles an hour. Tuesday, chance of showers in the morning, then showers in the afternoon. Highs in the mid-60s. South winds 5 to 15 miles an hour. Chance of showers 90%. Tuesday night, mostly cloudy. Chance of rain showers. Lows in the mid-50s. South winds up to 10 miles an hour. Chance of showers 50%. Wednesday, mostly cloudy with a 50% chance of rain showers. Highs around 70. Wednesday night, mostly cloudy. Chance of rain showers in the evening. Lows in the mid-50s. Chance of showers 40%. Thursday, mostly sunny. Highs in the lower 60s. Thursday night through Friday night, mostly clear. Lows in the lower 40s. Highs in the lower 60s. Saturday, mostly sunny. Highs in the lower 60s. Saturday night, mostly cloudy. Lows in the mid-40s. Sunday, mostly sunny. Highs in the upper 50s. Again, the forecast for central Minnesota, from St. Cloud to the northwest Twin Cities suburbs for overnight, mostly cloudy. Areas of dense fog. Near steady temperature in the mid-50s. Light winds. At 3 a.m., in Buffalo, fog was reported, the visibility was 1/4 of a mile. The temperature was 50 degrees, the dew point was 50, and the relative humidity was 100%. The wind was calm. The pressure was 30.14 inches and steady. In Maple Lake, fog was reported, the visibility was 1/4 of a mile. The temperature was 54 degrees, the dew point was 52, and the relative humidity was 92%. The wind was calm. The pressure was 30.16 inches and steady. Elsewhere across central Minnesota, temperatures were between 51 and 56 degrees. At Litchfield, drizzle was falling. Fog was reported at the Twin Cities, St. Cloud, and Anoka. At Princeton, Little Falls, fog was reported. Around the state, fog was reported, with a temperature of 60 at Rochester, 55 at Mankato, 48 at Brainerd, and 40 at International Falls. At Duluth, it was clear, with a temperature of 53. Once again at 3 a.m., in Buffalo, it was 50 degrees with fog. And in Maple Lake, it was 54 degrees with fog. 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The current time is 3:56 a.m. Central Daylight Time. Dense fog advisory remains in effect until 10 a.m. this morning. What? Visibility 1/4 mile or less in dense fog. Where? Portions of central, east central, south central, southeast, southwest, and west central Minnesota and northwest and west central Wisconsin. When? Till 10 a.m. this morning. The following impacts are expected. Low visibility could make driving conditions hazardous. If driving, slow down, use your headlights, and leave plenty of distance ahead of you. repeating, a dense fog advisory remains in effect until 10 a.m. for the following counties in Minnesota: Anoka, Benton, Carver, Hennepin, Isanti, McLeod, Meeker, Mille Lacs, Sherburne, Stearns, and Wright. Now here is the hazardous weather outlook for portions of central and southern Minnesota and west central Wisconsin for today and tonight. Dense fog with areas of near zero visibility will persist through the late morning. And now the extended outlook for the period Tuesday through Sunday. Localized flooding is possible due to sustained rainfall on Wednesday, Thursday, favoring southern Minnesota. Spotter information statement: Skywarn spotter activation will not be needed. Now the forecast for central Minnesota, from St. Cloud to the northwest Twin Cities suburbs. Overnight, mostly cloudy. Areas of dense fog. Near steady temperature in the mid-50s. Light winds. Monday, mostly cloudy. Areas of dense fog in the morning. Highs around 70. Southeast winds up to 10 miles an hour. Monday night, mostly cloudy. Lows in the upper 50s. South winds 5 to 10 miles an hour. Tuesday, chance of showers in the morning, then showers in the afternoon. Highs in the mid-60s. South winds 5 to 15 miles an hour. Chance of showers 90%. Tuesday night, mostly cloudy. Chance of rain showers. Lows in the mid-50s. South winds up to 10 miles an hour. Chance of showers 50%. Wednesday, mostly cloudy with a 50% chance of rain showers. Highs around 70. Wednesday night, mostly cloudy. Chance of rain showers in the evening. Lows in the mid-50s. Chance of showers 40%. Thursday, mostly sunny. Highs in the lower 60s. Thursday night through Friday night, mostly clear. Lows in the lower 40s. Highs in the lower 60s. Saturday, mostly sunny. Highs in the lower 60s. Saturday night, mostly cloudy. Lows in the mid-40s. Sunday, mostly sunny. Highs in the upper 50s. Again, the forecast for central Minnesota, from St. Cloud to the northwest Twin Cities suburbs for overnight, mostly cloudy. Areas of dense fog. Near steady temperature in the mid-50s. Light winds. The St. Cloud, Minnesota climate summary for yesterday, September 27, 2026. Yesterday's high temperature of 73 degrees occurred at 3:51 p.m. The record high is 89 degrees, which was set in 1956. Yesterday's low temperature of 52 degrees occurred at 11:56 p.m. The record low is 20 degrees, which was set in 1942. No precipitation fell yesterday. No snow fell yesterday. The normal high temperature for today is 66 degrees, and the normal low is 43. The record high for today is 87, which occurred in 2024, and the record low is 18, which occurred in 1942. Sunrise today is at 7:11 a.m. and sunset is at 7:02 p.m. This is Weather Radio Station WNG676 Clearwater, broadcasting on a frequency of 162.50 MHz. 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The current time is 4:01 a.m. Central Daylight Time. Dense fog advisory remains in effect until 10 a.m. this morning. What? Visibility 1/4 mile or less in dense fog. Where? Portions of central, east central, south central, southeast, southwest, and west central Minnesota and northwest and west central Wisconsin. When? Until 10 a.m. this morning. The following impacts are expected. Low visibility could make driving conditions hazardous. If driving, slow down, use your headlights, and leave plenty of distance ahead of you. Repeating, a dense fog advisory remains in effect until 10 a.m. for the following counties in Minnesota: Anoka, Benton, Harbor, Hennepin, Isanti, McLeod, Meeker, Mille Lacs, Sherburne, Stearns, and Wright. Now here is the hazardous weather outlook for portions of central and southern Minnesota and west central Wisconsin for today and tonight. Dense fog with areas of near zero visibility will persist through the late morning. And now the extended outlook for the period Tuesday through Sunday. Localized flooding is possible due to sustained rainfall on Wednesday, Thursday, favoring southern Minnesota. Spotter information statement: Skywarn spotter activation will not be needed. Now the forecast for central Minnesota, from St. Cloud to the northwest Twin Cities suburbs. Today, mostly cloudy. Areas of dense fog in the morning. Highs around 70. Southeast winds up to 10 miles an hour. Tonight, mostly cloudy. Lows in the upper 50s. South winds 5 to 10 miles an hour. Tuesday, chance of showers in the morning, then showers in the afternoon. Highs in the mid-60s. South winds 5 to 15 miles an hour. Chance of showers 90%. Tuesday night, rain showers likely in the evening, then chance of rain showers overnight. Lows in the upper 50s. South winds up to 10 miles an hour. Chance of showers 70%. Wednesday, cloudy with a 50% chance of rain showers. Highs around 70. Wednesday night, mostly cloudy. A 50% chance of rain showers in the evening. Lows in the lower 50s. Thursday, mostly sunny. Highs in the lower 60s. Thursday night through Friday night, mostly clear. Lows in the mid-40s. Highs in the lower 60s. Saturday, mostly sunny. Highs in the lower 60s. Saturday night and Sunday, mostly cloudy. Lows in the upper 40s. Highs around 60. Again, the forecast for central Minnesota, from St. Cloud to the northwest Twin Cities suburbs for today, mostly cloudy. Areas of dense fog in the morning. Highs around 70. Southeast winds up to 10 miles an hour. 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The current time is 4:05 a.m. Central Daylight Time. Dense fog advisory remains in effect until 10 a.m. this morning. What? Visibility 1/4 mile or less in dense fog. Where? Portions of central, east central, south central, southeast, southwest, and west central Minnesota and northwest and west central Wisconsin. When? Until 10 a.m. this morning. The following impacts are expected. Low visibility could make driving conditions hazardous. If driving, slow down, use your headlights, and leave plenty of distance ahead of you. Repeating, a dense fog advisory remains in effect until 10 a.m. for the following counties in Minnesota: Anoka, Benton, Carver, Hennepin, Isanti, McLeod, Meeker, Mille Lacs, Sherburne, Stearns, and Wright. Now here is the hazardous weather outlook for portions of central and southern Minnesota and west central Wisconsin for today and tonight. Dense fog with areas of near zero visibility will persist through the late morning. And now the extended outlook for the period Tuesday through Sunday. Localized flooding is possible due to sustained rainfall on Wednesday, Thursday, favoring southern Minnesota. Spotter information statement: Skywarn spotter activation will not be needed. Now the forecast for central Minnesota, from St. Cloud to the northwest Twin Cities suburbs. Today, mostly cloudy. Areas of dense fog in the morning. Highs around 70. Southeast winds up to 10 miles an hour. Tonight, mostly cloudy. Lows in the upper 50s. South winds 5 to 10 miles an hour. Tuesday, chance of showers in the morning, then showers in the afternoon. Highs in the mid-60s. South winds 5 to 15 miles an hour. Chance of showers 90%. Tuesday night, rain showers likely in the evening, then chance of rain showers overnight. Lows in the upper 50s. South winds up to 10 miles an hour. Chance of showers 70%. Wednesday, cloudy with a 50% chance of rain showers. Highs around 70. Wednesday night, mostly cloudy. 50% chance of rain showers in the evening. Lows in the lower 50s. Thursday, mostly sunny. Highs in the lower 60s. Thursday night through Friday night, mostly clear. Lows in the mid-40s. Highs in the lower 60s. Saturday, mostly sunny. Highs in the lower 60s. Saturday night and Sunday, mostly cloudy. Lows in the upper 40s. Highs around 60. Again, the forecast for central Minnesota, from St. Cloud to the northwest Twin Cities suburbs for today, mostly cloudy. Areas of dense fog in the morning. Highs around 70. Southeast winds up to 10 miles an hour. 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The current time is 4:09 a.m. Central Daylight Time. Dense fog advisory remains in effect until 10 a.m. this morning. What? Visibility 1/4 mile or less in dense fog. Where? Portions of central, east central, south central, southeast, southwest, and west central Minnesota and northwest and west central Wisconsin. When? Till 10 a.m. this morning. The following impacts are expected. Low visibility could make driving conditions hazardous. If driving, slow down, use your headlights, and leave plenty of distance ahead of you. Repeating, a dense fog advisory remains in effect until 10 a.m. for the following counties in Minnesota: Anoka, Benton, Carver, Hennepin, Isanti, McLeod, Meeker, Mille Lacs, Sherburne, Stearns, and Wright. The St. Cloud, Minnesota climate summary for yesterday, September 27, 2026. Yesterday's high temperature of 73 degrees occurred at 3:51 p.m. The record high is 89 degrees, which was set in 1956. Yesterday's low temperature of 52 degrees occurred at 11:56 p.m. The record low is 20 degrees, which was set in 1942. No precipitation fell yesterday. No snow fell yesterday. The normal high temperature for today is 66 degrees, and the normal low is 43. The record high for today is 87, which occurred in 2024, and the record low is 18, which occurred in 1942. Sunrise today is at 7:11 a.m., and sunset is at 7:02 p.m. Now here is the hazardous weather outlook for portions of central and southern Minnesota and west central Wisconsin for today and tonight. Dense fog with areas of near zero visibility will persist through the late morning. And now the extended outlook for the period Tuesday through Sunday. Localized flooding is possible due to sustained rainfall on Wednesday, Thursday, favoring southern Minnesota. Spotter information statement, Skywarn spotter activation will not be needed. Now the forecast for central Minnesota, from St. Cloud to the northwest Twin Cities suburbs. Today, mostly cloudy. Areas of dense fog in the morning. Highs around 70. Southeast winds up to 10 miles an hour. Tonight, mostly cloudy. Lows in the upper 50s. South winds 5 to 10 miles an hour. Tuesday, chance of showers in the morning, then showers in the afternoon. Highs in the mid-60s. South winds 5 to 15 miles an hour. Chance of showers 90%. Tuesday night, rain showers likely in the evening, then chance of rain showers overnight. Lows in the upper 50s. South winds up to 10 miles an hour. Chance of showers 70%. Wednesday, cloudy with a 50% chance of rain showers. Highs around 70. Wednesday night, mostly cloudy. 50% chance of rain showers in the evening. Lows in the lower 50s. Thursday, mostly sunny. Highs in the lower 60s. Thursday night through Friday night, mostly clear. Lows in the mid 40s. Highs in the lower 60s. Saturday, mostly sunny. Highs in the lower 60s. Saturday night and Sunday, mostly cloudy. Lows in the upper 40s. Highs around 60. Again, the forecast for central Minnesota, from St. Cloud to the northwest Twin Cities suburbs for today, mostly cloudy. Areas of dense fogs in the morning. Highs around 70. Southeast winds up to 10 miles an hour. 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The current time is 4:13 a.m. Central Daylight Time. Dense fog advisory remains in effect until 10 a.m. this morning. What? Visibility 1/4 mile or less in dense fog. Where? Portions of central, east central, south central, southeast, southwest, and west central Minnesota and northwest and west central Wisconsin. When? Till 10 a.m. this morning. The following impacts are expected. Low visibility could make driving conditions hazardous. Driving. Slow down, use your headlights, and leave plenty of distance ahead of you. Repeating, a dense fog advisory remains in effect until 10 a.m. for the following counties in Minnesota: Anoka, Benton, Carver, Winnicott, Isanti, McLeod, Meeker, Wheel Lac, Sherburne, Stearns, and Wright. Now here is the hazardous weather outlook for portions of central and southern Minnesota and west central Wisconsin for today and tonight. Dense fog with areas of near zero visibility will persist through the late morning. And now the extended outlook for the period Tuesday through Sunday. Localized flooding is possible due to sustained rainfall on Wednesday, Thursday, favoring southern Minnesota. Spotter information statement. Sky Warn spotter activation will not be needed. Now the forecast for central Minnesota, from St. Cloud to the northwest Twin Cities suburbs. Today, mostly cloudy. Areas of dense fog in the morning. Highs around 70. Southeast winds up to 10 miles an hour. Tonight, mostly cloudy. Lows in the upper 50s. South winds 5 to 10 miles an hour. Tuesday, chance of showers in the morning, then showers in the afternoon. Highs in the mid-60s. South winds 5 to 15 miles an hour. Chance of showers 90%. Tuesday night, rain showers likely in the evening, then chance of rain showers overnight. Lows in the upper 50s. South winds up to 10 miles an hour. Chance of showers 70%. Wednesday, cloudy with a 50% chance of rain showers. Highs around 70. Wednesday night, mostly cloudy. 50% chance of rain showers in the evening. Lows in the lower 50s. Thursday, mostly sunny. Highs in the lower 60s. Thursday night through Friday night, mostly clear. Lows in the mid-40s. Highs in the lower 60s. Saturday, mostly sunny. Highs in the lower 60s. Saturday night and Sunday, mostly cloudy. Lows in the upper 40s. Highs around 60. Again, the forecast for central Minnesota, from St. Cloud to the northwest Twin Cities suburbs for today, mostly cloudy. Areas of dense fog in the morning. Highs around 70. Southeast winds up to 10 miles an hour. At 4 a.m., in Buffalo, fog was reported, the visibility was less than 1/4 of a mile. The temperature was 52 degrees, the dew point was 52, and the relative humidity was 100%. The wind was calm. The pressure was 30.13 inches and falling. In Maple Lake, fog was reported, the visibility was 1/4 of a mile. The temperature was 56 degrees, the dew point was 53, and the relative humidity was 92%. The wind was calm. The pressure was 30.15 inches and falling. Elsewhere across central Minnesota, temperatures were between 50 and 55 degrees. Fog was reported at the Twin Cities, St. Cloud, Anoka, Edmonton. At Litchfield, Little Falls, fog was reported. Around the state, fog was reported, with a temperature of 59 at Rochester, 56 at Mankato, 45 at Brainerd, and 39 at International Falls. At Duluth, it was clear, with a temperature of 48. Once again at 4 a.m., in Buffalo, it was 52 degrees with fog. And in Maple Lake, it was 56 degrees with fog. 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The current time is 4:19 a.m. Central Daylight Time. Dense fog advisory remains in effect until 10 a.m. this morning. What? Visibility 1/4 mile or less in dense fog. Where? Portions of central, east central, south central, southeast, southwest, and west central Minnesota and northwest and west central Wisconsin. When? Till 10 a.m. this morning. The following impacts are expected. Low visibility could make driving conditions hazardous. If driving, slow down, use your headlights, and leave plenty of distance ahead of you. Repeating, a dense fog advisory remains in effect until 10 a.m. for the following counties, in Minnesota, Anoka, Benton, Carver, Hennepin, Isanti, McLeod, Meeker, Mille Lacs, Sherburne, Stearns, and Wright. The St. Cloud, Minnesota Climate Summary for yesterday, September 27, 2026. Yesterday's high temperature of 73 degrees occurred at 3:51 p.m. The record high is 89 degrees, which was set in 1956. Yesterday's low temperature of 52 degrees occurred at 11:56 p.m. The record low is 20 degrees, which was set in 1942. No precipitation fell yesterday. No snow fell yesterday. The normal high temperature for today is 66 degrees, and the normal low is 43. The record high for today is 87, which occurred in 2024, and the record low is 18, which occurred in 1942. Sunrise today is at 7:11 a.m., and sunset is at 7:02 p.m. Now here is the hazardous weather outlook for portions of central and southern Minnesota and west central Wisconsin. For today and tonight, dense fog with areas of near zero visibility will persist through the late morning. And now the extended outlook for the period Tuesday through Sunday. Localized flooding is possible due to sustained rainfall on Wednesday, Thursday, favoring southern Minnesota. Spotter information statement. Skywarn spotter activation will not be needed. Now the forecast for central Minnesota, from St. Cloud to the northwest Twin Cities suburbs. Today, mostly cloudy. Areas of dense fog in the morning. Highs around 70. Southeast winds up to 10 miles an hour. Tonight, mostly cloudy. Lows in the upper 50s. South winds 5 to 10 miles an hour. Tuesday, chance of showers in the morning, then showers in the afternoon. Highs in the mid-60s. South winds 5 to 15 miles an hour. Chance of showers 90%. Tuesday night, rain showers likely in the evening, then chance of rain showers overnight. Lows in the upper 50s. South winds up to 10 miles an hour. Chance of showers 70%. Wednesday, cloudy with a 50% chance of rain showers. Highs around 70. Wednesday night, mostly cloudy. A 50% chance of rain showers in the evening. Lows in the lower 50s. Thursday, mostly sunny. Highs in the lower 60s. Thursday night through Friday night, mostly clear. Lows in the mid 40s. Highs in the lower 60s. Saturday, mostly sunny. Highs in the lower 60s. Saturday night and Sunday, mostly cloudy. Lows in the upper 40s. Highs around 60. Again, the forecast for central Minnesota, from St. Cloud to the northwest Twin Cities suburbs for today, mostly cloudy. Areas of dense fog in the morning. Highs around 70. Southeast winds up to 10 miles an hour. At 4 a.m. in Buffalo, fog was reported. The visibility was less than 1/4 of a mile. The temperature was 52 degrees, the dew point was 52, and the relative humidity was 100%. The wind was calm. The pressure was 30.13 inches and falling. In Maple Lake, fog was reported. The visibility was 1/4 of a mile. The temperature was 56 degrees, the dew point was 53, and the relative humidity was 92%. The wind was calm. The pressure was 30.15 inches and falling. Elsewhere across central Minnesota, temperatures were between 50 and 55 degrees. Fog was reported at the Twin Cities, St. Cloud, Anoka, and Princeton. At Litchfield, Little Falls, fog was reported. Around the state, fog was reported with a temperature of 59 at Rochester, 56 at Mankato, 45 at Brainerd, and 39 at International Falls. At Duluth, it was clear with a temperature of 48. Once again at 4 a.m., in Buffalo, it was 52 degrees with fog. And in Maple Lake, it was 56 degrees with fog. 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The current time is 4:25 a.m. Central Daylight Time. Dense fog advisory remains in effect until 10 a.m. this morning. What's visibility 1/4 mile or less in dense fog? Where? Portions of central, east central, south central, southeast, southwest, and west central Minnesota and northwest and west central Wisconsin. When? Until 10 a.m. this morning. The following impacts are expected. Low visibility could make driving conditions hazardous. If driving, slow down, use your headlights, and leave plenty of distance ahead of you. Repeating, a dense fog advisory remains in effect until 10 a.m. for the following counties in Minnesota: Anoka, Benton, Carver, Hennepin, Isanti, McLeod, Meeker, Mille Lacs, Sherburne, Stearns, and Wright. Now here is the hazardous weather outlook for portions of central and southern Minnesota and west central Wisconsin for today and tonight. Dense fog with areas of near zero visibility will persist through the late morning. And now the extended outlook for the period Tuesday through Sunday. Localized flooding is possible due to sustained rainfall on Wednesday, Thursday, favoring southern Minnesota. Spotter information statement, Skywarn spotter activation will not be needed. Now the forecast for central Minnesota, from St. Cloud to the northwest Twin Cities suburbs. Today, mostly cloudy. Areas of dense fog in the morning. Highs around 70. Southeast winds up to 10 miles an hour. Tonight, mostly cloudy. Lows in the upper 50s. South winds 5 to 10 miles an hour. Tuesday, chance of showers in the morning, then showers in the afternoon. Highs in the mid-60s. South winds 5 to 15 miles an hour. Chance of showers 90%. Tuesday night, rain showers likely in the evening, then chance of rain showers overnight. Lows in the upper 50s. South winds up to 10 miles an hour. Chance of showers 70%. Wednesday, cloudy with a 50% chance of rain showers. Highs around 70. Wednesday night, mostly cloudy. A 50% chance of rain showers in the evening. Lows in the lower 50s. Thursday, mostly sunny. Highs in the lower 60s. Thursday night through Friday night, mostly clear. Lows in the mid-40s. Highs in the lower 60s. Saturday, mostly sunny. Highs in the lower 60s. Saturday night and Sunday, mostly cloudy. Lows in the upper 40s. Highs around 60. Again, the forecast for central Minnesota, from St. Cloud to the northwest Twin Cities suburbs for today, mostly cloudy. Areas of dense fog in the morning. Highs around 70. Southeast winds up to 10 miles an hour. It's 4 a.m. in Buffalo. Fog was reported. The visibility was less than 1/4 of a mile. The temperature was 52 degrees. The dew point was 52, and the relative humidity was 100%. The wind was calm. The pressure was 30.13 inches and falling. In Maple Lake, fog was reported. The visibility was 1/4 of a mile. The temperature was 56 degrees, the dew point was 53, and the relative humidity was 92%. The wind was calm. The pressure was 30.15 inches and falling. Elsewhere across central Minnesota, temperatures were between 50 and 55 degrees. Fog was reported at the Twin Cities, St. Cloud, Anoka, Edmonton. At Litchfield, Little Falls, fog was reported. Around the state, fog was reported, with a temperature of 59 at Rochester, 56 at Mankato, 45 at Brainerd, and 39 at International Falls. At Duluth, it was clear, with a temperature of 48. Once again at 4 a.m., in Buffalo, it was 52 degrees with fog. And in Maple Lake, it was 56 degrees with fog. The St. Cloud, Minnesota climate summary for yesterday, September 27, 2026. Yesterday's high temperature of 73 degrees occurred at 3:51 p.m. The record high is 89 degrees, which was set in 1956. Yesterday's low temperature of 52 degrees occurred at 11:56 p.m. The record low is 20 degrees, which was set in 1942. No precipitation fell yesterday. No snow fell yesterday. The normal high temperature for today is 66 degrees, and the normal low is 43. The record high for today is 87, which occurred in 2024, and the record low is 18, which occurred in 1942. Sunrise today is at 7:11 a.m., and sunset is at 7:02 p.m. This is Weather Radio Station WNG676 Clearwater, broadcasting on a frequency of 162.50 MHz. 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The current time is 4:31 a.m. Central Daylight Time. Dense fog advisory remains in effect until 10 a.m. this morning. What? Visibility 1/4 mile or less in dense fog. Where? Portions of central, east central, south central, southeast, southwest, and west central Minnesota and northwest and west central Wisconsin. When? Till 10 a.m. this morning. The following impacts are expected. Low visibility could make driving conditions hazardous. If driving, slow down, use your headlights, and leave plenty of distance ahead of you. repeating, a dense fog advisory remains in effect until 10 a.m. for the following counties in Minnesota: Anoka, Benton, Harbor, Hennepin, Isagi, McLeod, Meeker, Mille Lacs, Sherburne, Stearns, and Wright. Now here is the hazardous weather outlook for portions of central and southern Minnesota and west central Wisconsin for today and tonight. Dense fog with areas of near zero visibility will persist through the late morning. And now the extended outlook for the period Tuesday through Sunday. Localized flooding is possible due to sustained rainfall on Wednesday, Thursday, favoring southern Minnesota. Spotter information statement: Skywarn spotter activation will not be needed. Now the forecast for central Minnesota, from St. Cloud to the northwest Twin Cities suburbs. Today, mostly cloudy. Areas of dense fog in the morning. Highs around 70. Southeast winds up to 10 miles an hour. Tonight, mostly cloudy. Lows in the upper 50s. South winds 5 to 10 miles in the upper 50s. South winds 5 to 10 miles an hour. Tuesday, chance of showers in the morning, then showers in the afternoon. Highs in the mid-60s. South winds 5 to 15 miles an hour. Chance of showers 90%. Tuesday night, rain showers likely in the evening, then chance of rain showers overnight. Lows in the upper 50s. South winds up to 10 miles an hour. Chance of showers 70%. Wednesday, cloudy with a 50% chance of rain showers. Highs around 70. Wednesday night, mostly cloudy. 50% chance of rain showers in the evening. Lows in the lower 50s. Thursday, mostly sunny. Highs in the lower 60s. Thursday night through Friday night, mostly clear. Lows in the mid-40s. Highs in the lower 60s. Saturday, mostly sunny. Highs in the lower 60s. Saturday night and Sunday, mostly cloudy. Lows in the upper 40s. Highs around 60. Again, the forecast for central Minnesota, from St. Cloud to the northwest Twin Cities suburbs for today, mostly cloudy. Areas of dense fog in the morning. Highs around 70. Southeast winds up to 10 miles an hour. At 4 a.m. in Buffalo, fog was reported. The visibility was less than 1/4 of a mile. The temperature was 52 degrees, the dew point was 52, and the relative humidity was 100%. The wind was calm. The pressure was 30.13 inches and falling. In Maple Lake, fog was reported. The visibility was 1/4 of a mile. The temperature was 56 degrees, the dew point was 53, and the relative humidity was 92%. The wind was calm. The pressure was 30.15 inches and falling. Elsewhere across central Minnesota, temperatures were between 50 and 55 degrees. Fog was reported at the Twin Cities, St. Cloud, Anoka, and Princeton. At Litchfield, Little Falls, fog was reported. Around the state, fog was reported with a temperature of 59 at Rochester, 56 at Mankato, 45 at Brainerd, and 39 at International Falls. At Duluth, it was clear with a temperature of 48. Once again at 4 a.m. in Buffalo, it was 52 degrees with fog. And in Maple Lake, it was 56 degrees with fog. 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The current time is 4:36 a.m. Central Daylight Time. Dense fog advisory remains in effect until 10 a.m. this morning. What? Visibility 1/4 mile or less in dense fog. Where? Portions of central, east central, south central, southeast, southwest, and west central Minnesota and northwest and west central Wisconsin. When?
1: Until 10 a.m.
0: this morning. The following impacts are expected. Low visibility could make driving

Spotter information statement. Skywarn spotter activation will not be needed. Now the forecast for central Minnesota, from St. Cloud to the northwest Twin Cities suburbs. Today, mostly cloudy. Areas of dense fog in the morning. Highs around 70. Southeast winds up to 10 miles an hour. Tonight, mostly cloudy. Lows in the upper 50s. South winds 5 to 10 miles an hour. Tuesday, chance of showers in the morning, then showers in the afternoon. Highs in the mid-60s. South winds 5 to 15 miles an hour. Chance of showers 90%. Tuesday night, rain showers likely in the evening, then chance of rain showers overnight. Lows in the upper 50s. South winds up to 10 miles an hour. Chance of showers 70%. Wednesday, cloudy with a 50% chance of rain showers. Highs around 70. Wednesday night, mostly cloudy. A 50% chance of rain showers in the evening. Lows in the lower 50s. Thursday, mostly sunny. Highs in the lower 60s. Thursday night through Friday night, mostly clear. Lows in the mid-40s. Highs in the lower 60s. Saturday, mostly sunny. Highs in the lower 60s. Saturday night and Sunday, mostly cloudy. Lows in the upper 40s. Highs around 60. Again, the forecast for central Minnesota, from St. Cloud to the northwest Twin Cities suburbs for today, mostly cloudy. Areas of dense fog in the morning. Highs around 70. Southeast winds up to 10 miles an hour. The St. Cloud, Minnesota climate summary for yesterday, September 27, 2026. Yesterday's high temperature of 73 degrees occurred at 3:51 p.m. The record high is 89 degrees, which was set in 1956. Yesterday's low temperature of 52 degrees occurred at 11:56 p.m. The record low is 20 degrees, which was set in 1942. No precipitation fell yesterday. No snow fell yesterday. The normal high temperature for today is 66 degrees, and the normal low is 43. The record high for today is 87, which occurred in 2024, and the record low is 18, which occurred in 1942. Sunrise today is at 7:11 a.m. and sunset is at 7:02 p.m. At 4 a.m., in Buffalo, fog was reported. The visibility was less than 1/4 of a mile. The temperature was 52 degrees, the dew point was 52, and the relative humidity was 100%. The wind was calm. The pressure was 30.13 inches and falling. In Maple Lake, fog was reported. The visibility was 1/4 of a mile. The temperature was 56 degrees, the dew point was 53, and the relative humidity was 92%. The wind was calm. The pressure was 30.15 inches and falling. Elsewhere across central Minnesota, temperatures were between 50 and 55 degrees. Fog was reported at the Twin Cities, St. Cloud, Anoka, Edmonton. At Litchfield, Little Falls, fog was reported. Around the state, fog was reported, with a temperature of 59 at Rochester, 56 at Mankato, 45 at Brainerd, and 39 at International Falls. At Duluth, it was clear, with a temperature of 48. Once again at 4 a.m., in Buffalo, it was 52 degrees with fog. And in Maple Lake, it was 56 degrees with fog. 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The current time is 4:42 a.m. Central Daylight Time. Dense fog advisory remains in effect until 10 a.m. this morning. What? Visibility 1/4 mile or less in dense fog.

Where? Portions of Central, East Central, South Central, Southeast, Southwest, and West Central Minnesota and Northwest and West Central Wisconsin. When? Until 10 a.m. this morning. The following impacts are expected. Low visibility could make driving conditions hazardous. If driving, slow down, use your headlights, and leave plenty of distance ahead of you. Repeating, a dense fog advisory remains in effect until 10 a.m. for the following counties in Minnesota: Anoka, Benton, Carver, Hennepin, Isanti, McLeod, Meeker, Mille Lacs, Sherburne, Stearns, and Wright. Now here is the hazardous weather outlook for portions of central and southern Minnesota and west central Wisconsin for today and tonight. Dense fog with areas of near zero visibility will persist through the late morning. And now the extended outlook for the period Tuesday through Sunday. Localized flooding is possible due to sustained rainfall on Wednesday, Thursday, favoring southern Minnesota. Spotter information statement. Skywarn spotter activation will not be needed. Now the forecast for central Minnesota, from St. Cloud to the northwest Twin Cities suburbs. Today, mostly cloudy. Areas of dense fog in the morning. Highs around 70. Southeast winds up to 10 miles an hour. Tonight, mostly cloudy. Lows in the upper 50s. South winds 5 to 10 miles an hour. Tuesday, chance of showers in the morning, then showers in the afternoon. Highs in the mid-60s. South winds 5 to 15 miles an hour. Chance of showers 90%. Tuesday night, rain showers likely in the evening, then chance of rain showers overnight. Lows in the upper 50s. South winds up to 10 miles an hour. Chance of showers 70%. Wednesday, cloudy with a 50% chance of rain showers. Highs around 70. Wednesday night, mostly cloudy. A 50% chance of rain showers in the evening. Lows in the lower 50s. Thursday, mostly sunny. Highs in the lower 60s. Thursday night through Friday night, mostly clear. Lows in the mid-40s. Highs in the lower 60s. Saturday, mostly sunny. Highs in the lower 60s. Saturday night and Sunday, mostly cloudy. Lows in the upper 40s. Highs around 60. Again, the forecast for central Minnesota, from St. Cloud to the northwest Twin Cities suburbs for today, mostly cloudy. Areas of dense fog in the morning. Highs around 70. Southeast winds up to 10 miles an hour. At 4 a.m. in Buffalo, fog was reported. The visibility was less than 1/4 of a mile. The temperature was 52 degrees, the dew point was 52, and the relative humidity was 100%. The wind was calm. The pressure was 30.13 inches and falling. In Maple Lake, fog was reported. The visibility was 1/4 of a mile. The temperature was 56 degrees, the dew point was 53, and the relative humidity was 92%. The wind was calm. The pressure was 30.15 inches and falling. Elsewhere across central Minnesota, temperatures were between 50 and 55 degrees. Fog was reported at the Twin Cities, St. Cloud, Anoka, and Princeton. At Litchfield, Little Falls, fog was reported. Around the state, fog was reported, with a temperature of 59 at Rochester, 56 at Mankato, 45 at Brainerd, and 39 at International Falls. At Duluth, it was clear, with a temperature of 48. Once again at 4 a.m., in Buffalo, it was 52 degrees with fog. And in Maple Lake, it was 56 degrees with fog. 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
The current time is 4:47 a.m. Central Daylight Time. Dense fog advisory remains in effect until 10 a.m. this morning. What? Visibility 1/4 mile or less in dense fog. Where? Portions of central, east central, south central, southeast, southwest, and west central Minnesota and northwest and west central Wisconsin. When? Until 10 a.m. this morning. The following impacts are expected. Low visibility could make driving conditions hazardous. If driving, slow down, use your headlights, and leave plenty of distance ahead of you. Repeating, a dense fog advisory remains in effect until 10 a.m. for the following counties in Minnesota: Anoka, Benton, Carver, Hennepin, Isanti, McLeod, Meeker, Mille Lacs, Sherburne, Stearns, and Wright. Now here is the hazardous weather outlook for portions of central and southern Minnesota and west central Wisconsin for today and tonight. Dense fog with areas of near zero visibility will persist through the late morning. And now the extended outlook for the period Tuesday through Sunday. Localized flooding is possible due to sustained rainfall on Wednesday, Thursday, favoring southern Minnesota. Spotter information statement. Skywarn spotter activation will not be needed. Now the forecast for central Minnesota, from St. Cloud to the northwest Twin Cities suburbs. Today, mostly cloudy. Areas of dense fog in the morning. Highs around 70. Southeast winds up to 10 miles an hour. Tonight, mostly cloudy. Lows in the upper 50s. South winds 5 to 10 miles an hour. Tuesday, chance of showers in the morning, then showers in the afternoon. Highs in the mid-60s. South winds 5 to 15 miles an hour. Chance of showers 90%. Tuesday night, rain showers likely in the evening, then chance of rain showers overnight. Lows in the upper 50s. South winds up to 10 miles an hour. Chance of showers 70%. Wednesday, cloudy with a 50% chance of rain showers. Highs around 70. Wednesday night, mostly cloudy. A 50% chance of rain showers in the evening. Lows in the lower 50s. Thursday, mostly sunny. Highs in the lower 60s. Thursday night through Friday night, mostly clear. Lows in the mid-40s. Highs in the lower 60s. Saturday, mostly sunny. Highs in the lower 60s. Saturday night and Sunday, mostly cloudy. Lows in the upper 40s. Highs around 60. Again, the forecast for central Minnesota, from St. Cloud to the northwest Twin Cities suburbs for today, mostly cloudy. Areas of dense fog in the morning. Highs around 70. Southeast winds up to 10 miles an hour. The St. Cloud, Minnesota climate summary for yesterday, September 27, 2026. Yesterday's high temperature of 73 degrees occurred at 3:51 p.m. The record high is 89 degrees, which was set in 1956. Yesterday's low temperature of 52 degrees occurred at 11:56 p.m. The record low is 20 degrees, which was set in 1942. No precipitation fell yesterday. No snow fell yesterday. The normal high temperature for today is 66 degrees, and the normal low is 43. The record high for today is 87, which occurred in 2024, and the record low is 18, which occurred in 1942. Sunrise today is at 7:11 a.m. and sunset is at 7:02 p.m. At 4 a.m., in Buffalo, fog was reported. The visibility was less than 1/4 mile. The temperature was 52 degrees, the dew point was 52, and the relative humidity was 100%. The wind was calm. The pressure was 30.13 inches and falling. In Maple Lake, fog was reported. The visibility was 1/4 mile. The temperature was 56 degrees, the dew point was 53, and the relative humidity was 92%.
The wind was calm. The pressure was 30.15 inches and falling. Elsewhere across central Minnesota, temperatures were between 50 and 55 degrees. Fog was reported at the Twin Cities, St. Cloud, Anoka, and Princeton. At Litchfield, Little Falls, fog was reported. Around the state, fog was reported, with a temperature of 59 at Rochester, 56 at Mankato, 45 at Brainerd, and 39 at International Falls. At Duluth, it was clear, with a temperature of 48. Once again at 4 a.m., in Buffalo, it was 52 degrees with fog. And in Maple Lake, it was 56 degrees with fog. 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The current time is 4:54 a.m. Central Daylight Time. Dense fog advisory remains in effect until 10 a.m. this morning. What? Visibility 1/4 mile or less in dense fog. Where? Portions of central, east central, south central, southeast, southwest, and west central Minnesota and northwest and west central Wisconsin. When? Until 10 a.m. this morning. The following impacts are expected. Low visibility could make driving conditions hazardous. If driving, slow down, use your headlights, and leave plenty of distance ahead of you. Repeating, a dense fog advisory remains in effect until 10 a.m. for the following counties, in Minnesota, Anoka, Benton, Carver, Hennepin, Isanti, McLeod, Meeker, Mille Lacs, Sherburne, Stearns, and Wright. Now here is the hazardous weather outlook for portions of central and southern Minnesota and west central Wisconsin. For today and tonight, dense fog with areas of near zero visibility will persist through the late morning. And now the extended outlook for the period Tuesday through Sunday. Localized flooding is possible due to sustained rainfall on Wednesday, Thursday, favoring southern Minnesota. Spotter information statement, Skywarn spotter activation will not be needed. Now the forecast for central Minnesota, from St. Cloud to the northwest Twin Cities suburbs. Today, mostly cloudy. Areas of dense fog in the morning. Highs around 70. Southeast winds up to 10 miles an hour. Tonight, mostly cloudy. Lows in the upper 50s. South winds 5 to 10 miles an hour. Tuesday, chance of showers in the morning, then showers in the afternoon. Highs in the mid-60s. South winds 5 to 15 miles an hour. Chance of showers 90%. Tuesday night, rain showers likely in the evening, then chance of rain showers overnight. Lows in the upper 50s. South winds up to 10 miles an hour. Chance of showers 70%. Wednesday, cloudy with a 50% chance of rain showers. Highs around 70. Wednesday night, mostly cloudy. A 50% chance of rain showers in the evening. Lows in the lower 50s. Thursday, mostly sunny. Highs in the lower 60s. Thursday night through Friday night, mostly clear. Lows in the mid-40s. Highs in the lower 60s. Saturday, mostly sunny. Highs in the lower 60s. Saturday night and Sunday, mostly cloudy. Lows in the upper 40s. Highs around 60. Again, the forecast for central Minnesota, from St. Cloud to the northwest Twin Cities suburbs for today, mostly cloudy. Areas of dense fog in the morning. Highs around 70. Southeast winds up to 10 miles an hour. At 4 a.m., in Buffalo, fog was reported, the visibility was less than 1/4 mile. The temperature was 52 degrees, the dew point was 52, and the relative humidity was 100%. The wind was calm. The pressure was 30.13 inches and falling.
in Maple Lake, fog was reported. The visibility was 1/4 of a mile. The temperature was 56 degrees, the dew point was 53, and the relative humidity was 92%. The wind was calm. The pressure was 30.15 inches and falling. Elsewhere across central Minnesota, temperatures were between 50 and 55 degrees. Fog was reported at the Twin Cities, St. Cloud, Anoka, and Princeton. At Litchfield, Little Falls, fog was reported. Around the state, fog was reported with a temperature of 59 at Rochester, 56 at Mankato, 45 at Brainerd, and 39 at International Falls. At Duluth, it was clear, with a temperature of 48. Once again at 4 a.m., in Buffalo, it was 52 degrees with fog. And in Maple Lake, it was 56 degrees with fog. 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The current time is 4:59 a.m. Central Daylight Time. Dense fog advisory remains in effect until 10 a.m. this morning. What? Visibility 1/4 mile or less in dense fog. Where? Portions of central, east central, south central, southeast, southwest, and west central Minnesota and northwest and west central Wisconsin. When? Until 10 a.m. this morning. The following impacts are expected. Low visibility could make driving conditions hazardous. If driving, slow down, use your headlights, and leave plenty of distance ahead of you. Repeating, a dense fog advisory remains in effect until 10 a.m. for the following counties in Minnesota: Anoka, Benton, Carver, Hennepin, Isanti, McLeod, Meeker, Mille Lacs, Sherbrooke, Stearns, and Wright. The St. Cloud, Minnesota climate summary for yesterday, September 27, 2026. Yesterday's high temperature of 73 degrees occurred at 3:51 p.m. The record high is 89 degrees, which was set in 1956. Yesterday's low temperature of 52 degrees occurred at 11:56 p.m. The record low is 20 degrees, which was set in 1942. No precipitation fell yesterday. No snow fell yesterday. The normal high temperature for today is 66 degrees, and the normal low is 43. The record high for today is 87, which occurred in 2024, and the record low is 18, which occurred in 1942. Sunrise today is at 7:11 a.m., and sunset is at 7:02 p.m. Now here is the hazardous weather outlook for portions of central and southern Minnesota and west central Wisconsin for today and tonight. Dense fog with areas of near zero visibility will persist through the late morning. And now the extended outlook for the period Tuesday through Sunday. Localized flooding is possible due to sustained rainfall on Wednesday, Thursday, favoring southern Minnesota. Spotter information statement. Skywarn spotter activation will not be needed. Now the forecast for central Minnesota, from St. Cloud to the northwest Twin Cities suburbs. Today, mostly cloudy. Areas of dense fog in the morning. Highs around 70. Southeast winds up to 10 miles an hour. Tonight, mostly cloudy. Lows in the upper 50s. South winds 5 to 10 miles an hour. Tuesday, chance of showers in the morning, then showers in the afternoon. Highs in the mid-60s. South winds 5 to 15 miles an hour. Chance of showers 90%. Tuesday night, rain showers likely in the evening, then chance of rain showers overnight. Lows in the upper 50s. South winds up to 10 miles an hour. Chance of showers 70%. Wednesday, cloudy with a 50% chance of rain showers. Highs around 70. Wednesday night, mostly cloudy. A 50% chance of rain showers in the evening.
lows in the lower 50s. Thursday, mostly sunny. Highs in the lower 60s. Thursday night through Friday night, mostly clear. Lows in the mid-40s. Highs in the lower 60s. Saturday, mostly sunny. Highs in the lower 60s. Saturday night and Sunday, mostly cloudy. Lows in the upper 40s. Highs around 60. Again, the forecast for central Minnesota, from St. Cloud to the northwest Twin Cities suburbs for today, mostly cloudy. Areas of dense fog in the morning. Highs around 70. Southeast winds up to 10 miles an hour. 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The current time is 5:04 a.m. Central Daylight Time. Dense fog advisory remains in effect until 10 a.m. this morning. What? Visibility 1/4 mile or less in dense fog. Where? Portions of central, east central, south central, southeast, southwest, and west central Minnesota and northwest and west central Wisconsin. When? Until 10 a.m. this morning. The following impacts are expected. Low visibility could make driving conditions hazardous. If driving, slow down, use your headlights, and leave plenty of distance ahead of you. Repeating, a dense fog advisory remains in effect until 10 a.m. for the following counties, in Minnesota, Anoka, Benton, Carver, Hennepin, Isanti, McLeod, Meeker, Mille Lacs, Sherburne, Stearns, and Wright. Now here is the hazardous weather outlook for portions of central and southern Minnesota and west central Wisconsin. For today and tonight, dense fog with areas of near zero visibility will persist through the late morning. And now the extended outlook for the period Tuesday through Sunday. Localized flooding is possible due to sustained rainfall on Wednesday, Thursday, favoring southern Minnesota. Spotter information statement, Skywarn spotter activation will not be needed. Now the forecast for central Minnesota, from St. Cloud to the northwest Twin Cities suburbs. Today, mostly cloudy. Areas of dense fog in the morning. Highs around 70. Southeast winds up to 10 miles an hour. Tonight, mostly cloudy. Lows in the upper 50s. South winds 5 to 10 miles an hour. Tuesday, chance of showers in the morning, then showers in the afternoon. Highs in the mid-60s. South winds 5 to 15 miles an hour. Chance of showers 90%. Tuesday night, rain showers likely in the evening, then chance of rain showers overnight. Lows in the upper 50s. South winds up to 10 miles an hour. Chance of showers 70%. Wednesday, cloudy with a 50% chance of rain showers. Highs around 70. Wednesday night, mostly cloudy. A 50% chance of rain showers in the evening. Lows in the lower 50s. Thursday, mostly sunny. Highs in the lower 60s. Thursday night through Friday night, mostly clear. Lows in the mid-40s. Highs in the lower 60s. Saturday, mostly sunny. Highs in the lower 60s. Saturday night and Sunday, mostly cloudy. Lows in the upper 40s. Highs around 60. Again, the forecast for central Minnesota, from St. Cloud to the northwest Twin Cities suburbs for today, mostly cloudy. Areas of dense fog in the morning. Highs around 70. Southeast winds up to 10 miles an hour. 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
The current time is 5:07 a.m. Central Daylight Time. Dense fog advisory remains in effect until 10 a.m. this morning. What? Visibility 1/4 mile or less in dense fog. Where? Portions of central, east central, south central, southeast, southwest, and west central Minnesota and northwest and west central Wisconsin. When? Until 10 a.m. this morning. The following impacts are expected. Low visibility could make driving conditions hazardous. If driving, slow down, use your headlights, and leave plenty of distance ahead of you. Repeating, a dense fog advisory remains in effect until 10 a.m. for the following counties in Minnesota: Anoka, Benton, Carver, Hennepin, Isanti, McLeod, Meeker, Mille Lacs, Sherburne, Stearns, and Wright. Now here is the hazardous weather outlook for portions of central and southern Minnesota and west central Wisconsin for today and tonight. Dense fog with areas of near zero visibility will persist through the late morning. And now the extended outlook for the period Tuesday through Sunday. Localized flooding is possible due to sustained rainfall on Wednesday, Thursday, favoring southern Minnesota. Spotter information statement. Skywarn spotter activation will not be needed. Now the forecast for central Minnesota, from St. Cloud to the northwest Twin Cities suburbs. Today, mostly cloudy. Areas of dense fog in the morning. Highs around 70. Southeast winds up to 10 miles an hour. Tonight, mostly cloudy. Lows in the upper 50s. South winds 5 to 10 miles an hour. Tuesday, chance of showers in the morning, then showers in the afternoon. Highs in the mid-60s. South winds 5 to 15 miles an hour. Chance of showers 90%. Tuesday night, rain showers likely in the evening, then chance of rain showers overnight. Lows in the upper 50s. South winds up to 10 miles an hour. Chance of showers 70%. Wednesday, cloudy with a 50% chance of rain showers. Highs around 70. Wednesday night, mostly cloudy. A 50% chance of rain showers in the evening. Lows in the lower 50s. Thursday, mostly sunny. Highs in the lower 60s. Thursday night through Friday night, mostly clear. Lows in the mid-40s. Highs in the lower 60s. Saturday, mostly sunny. Highs in the lower 60s. Saturday night and Sunday, mostly cloudy. Lows in the upper 40s. Highs around 60. Again, the forecast for central Minnesota, from St. Cloud to the northwest Twin Cities suburbs for today, mostly cloudy. Areas of dense fog in the morning. Highs around 70. Southeast winds up to 10 miles an hour. The St. Cloud, Minnesota climate summary for yesterday, September 27, 2026. Yesterday's high temperature of 73 degrees occurred at 3:51 p.m. The record high is 89 degrees, which was set in 1956. Yesterday's low temperature of 52 degrees occurred at 11:56 p.m. The record low is 20 degrees, which was set in 1942. No precipitation fell yesterday. No snow fell yesterday. The normal high temperature for today is 66 degrees, and the normal low is 43. The record high for today is 87, which occurred in 2024, and the record low is 18, which occurred in 1942. Sunrise today is at 7:11 a.m. and sunset is at 7:02 p.m. This is Weather Radio Station WMG676 Clearwater, broadcasting on a frequency of 162.50 MHz. 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The current time is 5:12 a.m. Central Daylight Time. Dense fog advisory remains in effect until 10 a.m. this morning. What?
Visibility 1/4 mile or less in dense fog. Where? Portions of central, east central, south central, southeast, southwest, and west central Minnesota and northwest and west central Wisconsin. When? Until 10 a.m. this morning. The following impacts are expected. Low visibility could make driving conditions hazardous. If driving, slow down, use your headlights, and leave plenty of distance ahead of you. Repeating, a dense fog advisory remains in effect until 10 a.m. for the following counties: in Minnesota, Anoka, Benton, Carver, Hennepin, Isanti, McLeod, Meeker, Mille Lacs, Sherburne, Stearns, and Wright. Now here is the hazardous weather outlook for portions of central and southern Minnesota and west central Wisconsin for today and tonight. Dense fog with areas of near zero visibility will persist through the late morning. And now the extended outlook for the period Tuesday through Sunday. Localized flooding is possible due to sustained rainfall on Wednesday, Thursday, favoring southern Minnesota. Spotter information statement: Skywarn spotter activation will not be needed. Now the forecast for central Minnesota, from St. Cloud to the northwest Twin Cities suburbs. Today, mostly cloudy. Areas of dense fog in the morning. Highs around 70. Southeast winds up to 10 miles an hour. Tonight, mostly cloudy. Lows in the upper 50s. South winds 5 to 10 miles an hour. Tuesday, chance of showers in the morning, then showers in the afternoon. Highs in the mid-60s. South winds 5 to 15 miles an hour. Chance of showers 90%. Tuesday night, rain showers likely in the evening, then chance of rain showers overnight. Lows in the upper 50s. South winds up to 10 miles an hour. Chance of showers 70%. Wednesday, cloudy with a 50% chance of rain showers. Highs around 70. Wednesday night, mostly cloudy. A 50% chance of rain showers in the evening. Lows in the lower 50s. Thursday, mostly sunny. Highs in the lower 60s. Thursday night through Friday night, mostly clear. Lows in the mid-40s. Highs in the lower 60s. Saturday, mostly sunny. Highs in the lower 60s. Saturday night and Sunday, mostly cloudy. Lows in the upper 40s. Highs around 60. Again, the forecast for central Minnesota, from St. Cloud to the northwest Twin Cities suburbs for today, mostly cloudy. Areas of dense fog in the morning. Highs around 70. Southeast winds up to 10 miles an hour. At 5 a.m., in Buffalo, fog was reported. The visibility was less than 1/4 mile. The temperature was 52 degrees, the dew point was 52, and the relative humidity was 100%. The wind was calm. The pressure was 30.13 inches and steady. In Maple Lake, fog was reported. The visibility was 1/4 mile. The temperature was 56 degrees, the dew point was 54, and the relative humidity was 92%. The wind was calm. The pressure was 30.15 inches and rising. Elsewhere across central Minnesota, fog was reported, with a temperature of 57 at the Twin Cities, 54 at St. Cloud, 56 at Anoka, 52 at Princeton, 55 at Litchfield, 50 at Little Falls, and 57 at Willmar. It was 55 at Crystal. Around the state, fog was reported, with a temperature of 58 at Rochester, 57 at Mankato, 45 at Brainerd, and 39 at International Falls. At Duluth, it was clear, with a temperature of 49. Once again at 5 a.m., in Buffalo, it was 52 degrees with fog. And in Maple Lake, it was 56 degrees with fog. 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
serving listeners across much of central Minnesota. The current time is 5:17 a.m. Central Daylight Time. Dense fog advisory remains in effect until 10 a.m. this morning. What? Visibility 1/4 mile or less in dense fog. Where? Portions of central, east central, south central, southeast, southwest, and west central Minnesota and northwest and west central Wisconsin. When? Until 10 a.m. this morning. The following impacts are expected. Low visibility could make driving conditions hazardous. If driving, slow down, use your headlights, and leave plenty of distance ahead of you. Repeating, a dense fog advisory remains in effect until 10 a.m. for the following counties in Minnesota: Anoka, Benton, Carver, Hennepin, Isanti, McLeod, Meeker, Mille Lacs, Sherburne, Stearns, and Wright. Now here is the hazardous weather outlook for portions of central and southern Minnesota and west central Wisconsin for today and tonight. Dense fog with areas of near zero visibility will persist through the late morning. And now the extended outlook for the period Tuesday through Sunday. Localized flooding is possible due to sustained rainfall on Wednesday, Thursday, favoring southern Minnesota. Spotter information statement. Skywarn spotter activation will not be needed. Now the forecast for central Minnesota, from St. Cloud to the northwest Twin Cities suburbs. Today, mostly cloudy. Areas of dense fog in the morning. Highs around 70. Southeast winds up to 10 miles an hour. Tonight, mostly cloudy. Lows in the upper 50s. South winds 5 to 10 miles an hour. Tuesday, chance of showers in the morning, then showers in the afternoon. Highs in the mid-60s. South winds 5 to 15 miles an hour. Chance of showers 90%. Tuesday night, rain showers likely in the evening, then chance of rain showers overnight. Lows in the upper 50s. South winds up to 10 miles an hour. Chance of showers 70%. Wednesday, cloudy with a 50% chance of rain showers. Highs around 70. Wednesday night, mostly cloudy. A 50% chance of rain showers in the evening. Lows in the lower 50s. Thursday, mostly sunny. Highs in the lower 60s. Thursday night through Friday night, mostly clear. Lows in the mid-40s. Highs in the lower 60s. Saturday, mostly sunny. Highs in the lower 60s. Saturday night and Sunday, mostly cloudy. Lows in the upper 40s. Highs around 60. Again, the forecast for central Minnesota, from St. Cloud to the northwest Twin Cities suburbs for today, mostly cloudy. Areas of dense fog in the morning. Highs around 70. Southeast winds up to 10 miles an hour. The St. Cloud, Minnesota climate summary for yesterday, September 27, 2026. Yesterday's high temperature of 73 degrees occurred at 3:51 p.m. The record high is 89 degrees, which was set in 1956. Yesterday's low temperature of 52 degrees occurred at 11:56 p.m. The record low is 20 degrees, which was set in 1942. No precipitation fell yesterday. No snow fell yesterday. The normal high temperature for today is 66 degrees, and the normal low is 43. The record high for today is 87, which occurred in 2024, and the record low is 18, which occurred in 1942. Sunrise today is at 7:11 a.m. and sunset is at 7:02 p.m. At 5 a.m., in Buffalo, fog was reported. The visibility was less than 1/4 of a mile. The temperature was 52 degrees, the dew point was 52, and the relative humidity was 100%. The wind was calm. The pressure was 30.13 inches and steady. In Maple Lake, fog was reported. The visibility was 1/4 of a mile. The temperature was 56 degrees,
the dew point was 54, and the relative humidity was 92%. The wind was calm. The pressure was 30.15 inches and rising. Elsewhere across central Minnesota, fog was reported, with a temperature of 57 at the Twin Cities, 54 at St. Cloud, 56 at Anoka, 52 at Princeton, 55 at Litchfield, 50 at Little Falls, and 57 at Willmar. It was 55 at Crystal. Around the state, fog was reported, with a temperature of 58 at Rochester, 57 at Mankato, 45 at Brainerd, and 39 at International Falls. At Duluth, it was clear, with a temperature of 49. Once again at 5 a.m., in Buffalo, it was 52 degrees with fog. And in Maple Lake, it was 56 degrees with fog. 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The current time is 5:24 a.m. Central Daylight Time. Dense fog advisory remains in effect until 10 a.m. this morning. What? Visibility 1/4 mile or less in dense fog. Where? Portions of central, east central, south central, southeast, southwest, and west central Minnesota and northwest and west central Wisconsin. When? Until 10 a.m. this morning. The following impacts are expected. Low visibility could make driving conditions hazardous. If driving, slow down, use your headlights, and leave plenty of distance ahead of you. Repeating, a dense fog advisory remains in effect until 10 a.m. for the following counties, in Minnesota, Anoka, Benton, Carver, Hennepin, Isanti, McLeod, Meeker, Mille Lacs, Sherburne, Stearns and Wright. Now here is the hazardous weather outlook for portions of central and southern Minnesota and west central Wisconsin. For today and tonight, dense fog with areas of near zero visibility will persist through the late morning. And now the extended outlook for the period Tuesday through Sunday. Localized flooding is possible due to sustained rainfall on Wednesday, Thursday, favoring southern Minnesota. Spotter information statement, Skywarn spotter activation will not be needed. Now the forecast for central Minnesota. From St. Cloud to the northwest Twin Cities suburbs. Today, mostly cloudy. Areas of dense fog in the morning. Highs around 70. Southeast winds up to 10 miles an hour. Tonight, mostly cloudy. Lows in the upper 50s. South winds 5 to 10 miles an hour. Tuesday, chance of showers in the morning, then showers in the afternoon. Highs in the mid-60s. South winds 5 to 15 miles an hour. Chance of showers 90%. Tuesday night, rain showers likely in the evening, then chance of rain showers overnight. Lows in the upper 50s. South winds up to 10 miles an hour. Chance of showers 70%. Wednesday, cloudy with a 50% chance of rain showers. Highs around 70. Wednesday night, mostly cloudy. A 50% chance of rain showers in the evening. Lows in the lower 50s. Thursday, mostly sunny. Highs in the lower 60s. Thursday night through Friday night, mostly clear. Lows in the mid-40s. Highs in the lower 60s. Saturday, mostly sunny. Highs in the lower 60s. Saturday night and Sunday, mostly cloudy. Lows in the upper 40s. Highs around 60. Again, the forecast for central Minnesota, from St. Cloud to the northwest Twin Cities suburbs for today, mostly cloudy. Areas of dense fog in the morning. Highs around 70. Southeast winds up to 10 miles an hour. At 5 a.m., in Buffalo, fog was reported. The visibility was less than 1/4 of a mile. The temperature was 52 degrees,
The dew point was 52, and the relative humidity was 100%. The wind was calm. The pressure was 30.13 inches and steady. In Maple Lake, fog was reported. The visibility was 1/4 of a mile. The temperature was 56 degrees, the dew point was 54, and the relative humidity was 92%. The wind was calm. Pressure was 30.15 inches and rising. Elsewhere across central Minnesota, fog was reported, with a temperature of 57 at the Twin Cities, 54 at St. Cloud, 56 at Anoka, 52 at Princeton, 55 at Litchfield, 50 at Little Falls, and 57 at Wilmer. It was 55 at Crystal. Around the state, fog was reported, with a temperature of 58 at Rochester, 57 at Mankato, 45 at Brainerd, and 39 at International Falls. At Duluth, it was clear, with a temperature of 49. Once again at 5 a.m., in Buffalo, it was 52 degrees with fog. And in Maple Lake, it was 56 degrees with fog. 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The current time is 5:29 a.m. Central Daylight Time. Dense fog advisory remains in effect until 10 a.m. this morning. What? Visibility 1/4 mile or less in dense fog. Where? Portions of central, east central, south central, southeast, southwest, and west central Minnesota and northwest and west central Wisconsin. When? Until 10 a.m. this morning. The following impacts are expected. Low visibility could make driving conditions hazardous. If driving, slow down, use your headlights, and leave plenty of distance ahead of you. Repeating, a dense fog advisory remains in effect until 10 a.m. for the following counties, in Minnesota, Anoka, Benton, Carver, Hennepin, Isanti, McLeod, Meeker, Mille Lacs, Sherburne, Stearns, and Wright. The St. Cloud, Minnesota climate summary for yesterday, September 27, 2026. Yesterday's high temperature of 73 degrees occurred at 3:51 p.m. The record high is 89 degrees, which was set in 1956. Yesterday's low temperature of 52 degrees occurred at 11:56 p.m. The record low is 20 degrees, which was set in 1942. No precipitation fell yesterday. No snow fell yesterday. The normal high temperature for today is 66 degrees, and the normal low is 43. The record high for today is 87, which occurred in 2024, and the record low is 18, which occurred in 1942. Sunrise today is at 7:11 a.m., and sunset is at 7:02 p.m. Now here is the hazardous weather outlook for portions of central and southern Minnesota and west central Wisconsin for today and tonight. Dense fog with areas of near zero visibility will persist through the late morning. And now the extended outlook for the period Tuesday through Sunday. Localized flooding is possible due to sustained rainfall on Wednesday, Thursday, favoring southern Minnesota. Spotter information statement, Skywarn spotter activation will not be needed. Now the forecast for central Minnesota, from St. Cloud to the northwest Twin Cities suburbs. Today, mostly cloudy. Areas of dense fog in the morning. Highs around 70. Southeast winds up to 10 miles an hour. Tonight, mostly cloudy. Lows in the upper 50s. South winds 5 to 10 miles an hour. Tuesday, chance of showers in the morning, then showers in the afternoon. Highs in the mid-60s. South winds 5 to 15 miles an hour. Chance of showers 90%. Tuesday night, rain showers likely in the evening, then chance of rain showers overnight. Lows in the upper 50s. South winds up to 10 miles an hour. Chance of showers 70%.
Wednesday, cloudy with a 50% chance of rain showers. Highs around 70. Wednesday night, mostly cloudy. A 50% chance of rain showers in the evening. Lows in the lower 50s. Thursday, mostly sunny. Highs in the lower 60s. Thursday night through Friday night, mostly clear. Lows in the mid-40s. Highs in the lower 60s. Saturday, mostly sunny. Highs in the lower 60s. Saturday, mostly sunny. Highs in the lower 60s. Saturday night and Sunday, mostly cloudy. Lows in the upper 40s. Highs around 60. Again, the forecast for central Minnesota, from St. Cloud to the northwest Twin Cities suburbs for today, mostly cloudy. Areas of dense fog in the morning. Highs around 70. Southeast winds up to 10 miles an hour. At 5 a.m., in Buffalo, fog was reported, the visibility was less than 1/4 of a mile. The temperature was 52 degrees, the dew point was 52, and the relative humidity was 100%. The wind was calm. The pressure was 30.13 inches and steady. In Maple Lake, fog was reported, the visibility was 1/4 of a mile. The temperature was 56 degrees, the dew point was 54, and the relative humidity was 92%. The wind was calm. The pressure was 30.15 inches and rising. Elsewhere across central Minnesota, fog was reported, with a temperature of 57 at the Twin Cities, 54 at St. Cloud, 56 at Anoka, 52 at Princeton, 55 at Litchfield, 50 at Little Falls, and 57 at Willmar. It was 55 at Crystal. Around the state, fog was reported, with a temperature of 58 at Rochester, 57 at Mankato, 45 at Brainerd, and 39 at International Falls. At Duluth, it was clear, with a temperature of 49. Once again at 5 a.m., in Buffalo, it was 52 degrees with fog. And in Maple Lake, it was 56 degrees with fog. 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The current time is 5:35 a.m. Central Daylight Time. Dense fog advisory remains in effect until 10 a.m. this morning. What? Visibility 1/4 mile or less in dense fog. Where? Portions of central, east central, south central, southeast, southwest, and west central Minnesota and northwest and west central Wisconsin. When? Until 10 a.m. this morning. The following impacts are expected. Low visibility could make driving conditions hazardous. If driving, slow down, use your headlights, and leave plenty of distance ahead of you. Repeating, a dense fog advisory remains in effect until 10 a.m. for the following counties, in Minnesota, Anoka, Benton, Carver, Hennepin, Isanti, McLeod, Meeker, Mille Lacs, Sherburne, Stearns, and Wright. Now here is the hazardous weather outlook for portions of central and southern Minnesota and west central Wisconsin. For today and tonight, dense fog with areas of near zero visibility will persist through the late morning. And now the extended outlook for the period Tuesday through Sunday. Localized flooding is possible due to sustained rainfall on Wednesday, Thursday, favoring southern Minnesota. Spotter information statement, Skywarn spotter activation will not be needed. Now the forecast for central Minnesota, from St. Cloud to the northwest Twin Cities suburbs. Today, mostly cloudy. Areas of dense fog in the morning. Highs around 70. Southeast winds up to 10 miles an hour. Tonight, mostly cloudy. Lows in the upper 50s. South winds 5 to 10 miles an hour. Tuesday, chance of showers in the morning, then showers in the afternoon. Highs in the mid-60s.
South winds 5 to 15 miles an hour. Chance of showers 90%. Tuesday night, rain showers likely in the evening, then chance of rain showers overnight. Lows in the upper 50s. South winds up to

central Minnesota, from St. Cloud to the northwest Twin Cities suburbs for today, mostly cloudy. Areas of dense fog in the morning. Highs around 70. Southeast winds up to 10 miles an hour. At 5 a.m., in Buffalo, fog was reported, the visibility was less than 1/4 of a mile. The temperature was 52 degrees, the dew point was 52, and the relative humidity was 100%. The wind was calm. Pressure was 30.13 inches and steady. In Maple Lake, fog was reported, the visibility was 1/4 of a mile. The temperature was 56 degrees, the dew point was 54, and the relative humidity was 92%. The wind was calm. The pressure was 30.15 inches and rising. Elsewhere across central Minnesota, fog was reported, with a temperature of 57 at the Twin Cities, 54 at St. Cloud, 56 at Anoka, 52 at Princeton, 55 at Litchfield, 50 at Little Falls, and 57 at Willmar. It was 55 at Crystal. Around the state, fog was reported, with a temperature of 58 at Rochester, 57 at Mankato, 45 at Brainerd, and 39 at International Falls. At Duluth, it was clear, with a temperature of 49. Once again at 5 a.m., in Buffalo, it was 52 degrees with fog. And in Maple Lake, it was 56 degrees with fog. The St. Cloud, Minnesota climate summary for yesterday, September 27, 2026. Yesterday's high temperature of 73 degrees occurred at 3:51 p.m. The record high is 89 degrees, which was set in 1956. Yesterday's low temperature of 52 degrees occurred at 11:56 p.m. The record low is 20 degrees, which was set in 1942. No precipitation fell yesterday. No snow fell yesterday. The normal high temperature for today is 66 degrees, and the normal low is 43. The record high for today is 87, which occurred in 2024, and the record low is 18, which occurred in 1942. Sunrise today is at 7:11 a.m., and sunset is at 7:02 p.m. This is Weather Radio Station WNG676 Clearwater, broadcasting on a frequency of 162.50 MHz. 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The current time is 5:41 a.m. Central Daylight Time. Dense fog advisory remains in effect until 10 a.m. this morning. What? Visibility 1/4 mile or less in dense fog. Where? Portions of central, east central, south central, southeast, southwest, and west central Minnesota and northwest and west central Wisconsin. When? Till 10 a.m. this morning. The following impacts are expected. Low visibility could make driving conditions hazardous. If driving, slow down, use your headlights, and leave plenty of distance ahead of you. Repeating, a dense fog advisory remains in effect until 10 a.m. for the following counties, in Minnesota, Anoka, Benton, Carver, Hennepin, Isanti, McLeod, Meeker, Mille Lacs, Sherburne, Stearns and Wright. Now here is the hazardous weather outlook for portions of central and southern Minnesota, and west central Wisconsin. For today and tonight, dense fog with areas of near zero visibility will persist through the late morning. And now the extended outlook for the period Tuesday through Sunday. Localized flooding is possible due to sustained rainfall on Wednesday, Thursday, favoring southern Minnesota. Spotter information statement, Skywarn spotter activation will not be needed. Now the forecast for central Minnesota, from St. Cloud to the northwest Twin Cities suburbs. Today, mostly cloudy. Areas of dense fog in the morning. Highs around 70. Southeast winds up to 10 miles an hour. Tonight, mostly cloudy. Lows in the upper 50s. South winds 5 to 10 miles an hour. Tuesday, chance of showers in the morning, then showers.

showers in the afternoon. Highs in the mid-60s. South winds 5 to 15 miles an hour. Chance of showers 90%. Tuesday night, rain showers likely in the evening, then chance of rain showers overnight. Lows in the upper 50s. South winds up to 10 miles an hour. Chance of showers 70%. Wednesday, cloudy with a 50% chance of rain showers. Highs around 70. Wednesday night, mostly cloudy. A 50% chance of rain showers in the evening. Lows in the lower 50s. Thursday, mostly sunny. Highs in the lower 60s. Thursday night through Friday night, mostly clear. Lows in the mid-40s. Highs in the lower 60s. Saturday, mostly sunny. Highs in the lower 60s. Saturday night and Sunday, mostly cloudy. Lows in the upper 40s. Highs around 60. Again, the forecast for central Minnesota, from St. Cloud to the northwest Twin Cities suburbs for today, mostly cloudy. Areas of dense fog in the morning. Highs around 70. Southeast winds up to 10 miles an hour. At 5 a.m., in Buffalo, fog was reported, the visibility was less than 1/4 of a mile. The temperature was 52 degrees, the dew point was 52, and the relative humidity was 100%. The wind was calm. The pressure was 30.13 inches and steady. In Maple Lake, fog was reported, the visibility was 1/4 of a mile. The temperature was 56 degrees, the dew point was 54, and the relative humidity was 92%. The wind was calm. The pressure was 30.15 inches and rising. Elsewhere across central Minnesota, fog was reported, with a temperature of 57 at the Twin Cities, 54 at St. Cloud, 56 at Anoka, 52 at Princeton, 55 at Litchfield, 50 at Little Falls, and 57 at Wilmer. It was 55 at Crystal. Around the state, fog was reported, with a temperature of 58 at Rochester, 57 at Mankato, 45 at Brainerd, and 39 at International Falls. At Duluth, it was clear, with a temperature of 49. Once again at 5 a.m., in Buffalo, it was 52 degrees with fog. And in Maple Lake, it was 56 degrees with fog. 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The current time is 5:47 a.m. Central Daylight Time. Dense fog advisory remains in effect until 10 a.m. this morning. What? Visibility 1/4 mile or less in dense fog. Where? Portions of central, east central, south central, southeast, southwest, and west central Minnesota and northwest and west central Wisconsin. When? Until 10 a.m. this morning. The following impacts are expected. Low visibility could make driving conditions hazardous. If driving, slow down, use your headlights, and leave plenty of distance ahead of you. Repeating, a dense fog advisory remains in effect until 10 a.m. for the following counties, in Minnesota, Anoka, Benton, Carver, Hennepin, Isanti, McLeod, Meeker, Mille Lacs, Sherburne, Stearns and Wright. Now here is the hazardous weather outlook for portions of central and southern Minnesota, and west central Wisconsin. For today and tonight, dense fog with areas of near-zero visibility will persist through the late morning. And now the extended outlook for the period Tuesday through Sunday. Localized flooding is possible due to sustained rainfall on Wednesday-Thursday, favoring southern Minnesota. Spotter information statement, Skywarn spotter activation will not be needed. Now the forecast for central Minnesota, from St. Cloud to the northwest Twin Cities suburbs. Today, mostly cloudy. Areas of dense fog in the morning. Highs around 70.
southeast winds up to 10 miles an hour. Tonight, mostly cloudy. Lows in the upper 50s. South winds 5 to 10 miles an hour. Tuesday, chance of showers in the morning, then showers in the afternoon. Highs in the mid-60s. South winds 5 to 15 miles an hour. Chance of showers 90%. Tuesday night, rain showers likely in the evening, then chance of rain showers overnight. Lows in the upper 50s. South winds up to 10 miles an hour. Chance of showers 70%. Wednesday, cloudy with a 50% chance of rain showers. Highs around 70. Wednesday night, mostly cloudy. A 50% chance of rain showers in the evening. Lows in the lower 50s. Thursday, mostly sunny. Highs in the lower 60s. Thursday night through Friday night, mostly clear. Lows in the mid-40s. Highs in the lower 60s. Saturday, mostly sunny. Highs in the lower 60s. Saturday night and Sunday, mostly cloudy. Lows in the upper 40s. Highs around 60. Again, the forecast for central Minnesota, from St. Cloud to the northwest Twin Cities suburbs for today, mostly cloudy. Areas of dense fog in the morning. Highs around 70. Southeast winds up to 10 miles an hour. The St. Cloud, Minnesota climate summary for yesterday, September 27, 2026. Yesterday's high temperature of 73 degrees occurred at 3:51 p.m. The record high is 89 degrees, which was set in 1956. Yesterday's low temperature of 52 degrees occurred at 11:56 p.m. The record low is 20 degrees, which was set in 1942. No precipitation fell yesterday. No snow fell yesterday. The normal high temperature for today is 66 degrees, and the normal low is 43. The record high for today is 87, which occurred in 2024, and the record low is 18, which occurred in 1942. Sunrise today is at 7:11 a.m. and sunset is at 7:02 p.m. At 5 a.m., in Buffalo, fog was reported. The visibility was less than 1/4 of a mile. The temperature was 52 degrees, the dew point was 52, and the relative humidity was 100%. The wind was calm. The pressure was 30.13 inches and steady. In Maple Lake, fog was reported. The visibility was 1/4 of a mile. The temperature was 56 degrees, the dew point was 54, and the relative humidity was 92%. The wind was calm. The pressure was 30.15 inches and rising. Elsewhere across central Minnesota, fog was reported, with a temperature of 57 at the Twin Cities, 54 at St. Cloud, 56 at Anoka, 52 at Princeton, 55 at Litchfield, 50 at Little Falls, and 57 at Wilmer. It was 55 at Crystal. Around the state, fog was reported, with a temperature of 58 at Rochester, 57 at Mankato, 45 at Brainerd, and 39 at International Falls. At Duluth, it was clear, with a temperature of 49. Once again at 5 a.m., in Buffalo, it was 52 degrees with fog. And in Maple Lake, it was 56 degrees with fog. 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The current time is 5:53 a.m. Central Daylight Time. Dense fog advisory remains in effect until 10 a.m. this morning. What? Visibility 1/4 mile or less in dense fog. Where? Portions of central, east central, south central, southeast, southwest, and west central Minnesota and northwest and west central Wisconsin. When? Until 10 a.m. this morning. Following impacts are expected.
Low visibility could make driving conditions hazardous. Keep driving, slow down, use your headlights, and leave plenty of distance ahead of you. Repeating, a dense fog advisory remains in effect until 10 a.m. for the following counties: in Minnesota, Anoka, Benton, Carver, Hennepin, Isanti, McLeod, Meeker, Mille Lacs, Sherburne, Stearns, and Wright. Now here is the hazardous weather outlook for portions of central and southern Minnesota and west central Wisconsin for today and tonight. Dense fog with areas of near zero visibility will persist through the late morning. And now the extended outlook for the period Tuesday through Sunday. Localized flooding is possible due to sustained rainfall on Wednesday, Thursday, favoring southern Minnesota. Spotter information statement: Skywarn spotter activation will not be needed. Now the forecast for central Minnesota, from St. Cloud to the northwest Twin Cities suburbs. Today, mostly cloudy. Areas of dense fog in the morning. Highs around 70. Southeast winds up to 10 miles an hour. Tonight, mostly cloudy. Lows in the upper 50s. South winds 5 to 10 miles an hour. Tuesday, chance of showers in the morning, then showers in the afternoon. Highs in the mid-60s. South winds 5 to 15 miles an hour. Chance of showers 90%. Tuesday night, rain showers likely in the evening, then chance of rain showers overnight. Lows in the upper 50s. South winds up to 10 miles an hour. Chance of showers 70%. Wednesday, cloudy with a 50% chance of rain showers. Highs around 70. Wednesday night, mostly cloudy. A 50% chance of rain showers in the evening. Lows in the lower 50s. Thursday, mostly sunny. Highs in the lower 60s. Thursday night through Friday night, mostly clear. Lows in the mid-40s. Highs in the lower 60s. Saturday, mostly sunny. Highs in the lower 60s. Saturday night and Sunday, mostly cloudy. Lows in the upper 40s. Highs around 60. Again, the forecast for central Minnesota, from St. Cloud to the northwest Twin Cities suburbs for today, mostly cloudy. Areas of dense fog in the morning. Highs around 70. Southeast winds up to 10 miles an hour. At 5 a.m., in Buffalo, fog was reported. The visibility was less than 1/4 of a mile. The temperature was 52 degrees, the dew point was 52, and the relative humidity was 100%. The wind was calm. The pressure was 30.13 inches and steady. In Maple Lake, fog was reported. The visibility was 1/4 of a mile. The temperature was 56 degrees, the dew point was 54, and the relative humidity was 92%. The wind was calm. The pressure was 30.15 inches and rising. Elsewhere across central Minnesota, fog was reported, with a temperature of 57 at the Twin Cities, 54 at St. Cloud, 56 at Anoka, 52 at Princeton, 55 at Litchfield, 50 at Little Falls, and 57 at Willmar. It was 55 at Crystal. Around the state, fog was reported, with a temperature of 58 at Rochester, 57 at Mankato, 45 at Brainerd, and 39 at International Falls. At Duluth, it was clear, with a temperature of 49. Once again at 5 a.m., in Buffalo, it was 52 degrees with fog. And in Maple Lake, it was 56 degrees with fog. This is Weather Radio Station WNG676 Clearwater, broadcasting on a frequency of 162.50 MHz. 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The current time is 5:58 a.m. Central Daylight Time. Dense fog advisory remains in effect until 10 a.m. this morning. What? Visibility 1/4 mile or less in dense fog. Where?
portions of central, east central, southeast, southwest, and west central Minnesota and northwest and west central Wisconsin. When, until 10 a.m. this morning. The following impacts are expected. Low visibility could make driving conditions hazardous. If driving, slow down, use your headlights, and leave plenty of distance ahead of you. Repeating, a dense fog advisory remains in effect until 10 a.m. for the following counties in Minnesota: Anoka, Benton, Carver, Hennepin, Isanti, McLeod, Meeker, Mille Lacs, Sherburne, Stearns, and Wright. Now here is the hazardous weather outlook for portions of central and southern Minnesota and west central Wisconsin for today and tonight. Dense fog with areas of near zero visibility will persist through the late morning. And now the extended outlook for the period Tuesday through Sunday. Localized flooding is possible due to sustained rainfall on Wednesday, Thursday, favoring southern Minnesota. Spotter information statement. Skywarn spotter activation will not be needed. Now the forecast for central Minnesota, from St. Cloud to the northwest Twin Cities suburbs. Today, mostly cloudy. Areas of dense fog in the morning. Highs around 70. Southeast winds up to 10 miles an hour. Tonight, mostly cloudy. Lows in the upper 50s. South winds 5 to 10 miles an hour. Tuesday, chance of showers in the morning, then showers in the afternoon. Highs in the mid-60s. South winds 5 to 15 miles an hour. Chance of showers 90%. Tuesday night, rain showers likely in the evening, then chance of rain showers overnight. Lows in the upper 50s. South winds up to 10 miles an hour. Chance of showers 70%. Wednesday, cloudy with a 50% chance of rain showers. Highs around 70. Wednesday night, mostly cloudy. A 50% chance of rain showers in the evening. Lows in the lower 50s. Thursday, mostly sunny. Highs in the lower 60s. Thursday night through Friday night, mostly clear. Lows in the mid-40s. Highs in the lower 60s. Saturday, mostly sunny. Highs in the lower 60s. Saturday night and Sunday, mostly cloudy. Lows in the upper 40s. Highs around 60. Again, the forecast for central Minnesota, from St. Cloud to the northwest Twin Cities suburbs for today, mostly cloudy. Areas of dense fog in the morning. Highs around 70. Southeast winds up to 10 miles an hour. The St. Cloud, Minnesota climate summary for yesterday, September 27, 2026. Yesterday's high temperature of 73 degrees occurred at 3:51 p.m. The record high is 89 degrees, which was set in 1956. Yesterday's low temperature of 52 degrees occurred at 11:56 p.m. The record low is 20 degrees, which was set in 1942. No precipitation fell yesterday. No snow fell yesterday. The normal high temperature for today is 66 degrees, and the normal low is 43. The record high for today is 87, which occurred in 2024, and the record low is 18, which occurred in 1942. Sunrise today is at 7:11 a.m. and sunset is at 7:02 p.m. This is Weather Radio Station WNG676 Clearwater, broadcasting on a frequency of 162.50 MHz. 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The current time is 6:03 a.m. Central Daylight Time. Dense fog advisory remains in effect until 10 a.m. this morning. What? Visibility 1/4 mile or less in dense fog. Where? Portions of central, east central, southeast, southwest, and west central Minnesota and northwest and west central Wisconsin. When? Until 10 a.m. this morning.
The following impacts are expected. Low visibility could make driving conditions hazardous. If driving, slow down, use your headlights, and leave plenty of distance ahead of you. Repeating, a dense fog advisory remains in effect until 10 a.m. for the following counties: in Minnesota, Anoka, Benton, Carver, Hennepin, Isanti, McLeod, Meeker, Mille Lacs, Sherburne, Stearns, and Wright. Now here is the hazardous weather outlook for portions of central and southern Minnesota and west central Wisconsin for today and tonight. Dense fog with areas of near zero visibility will persist through the late morning. And now the extended outlook for the period Tuesday through Sunday. Localized flooding is possible due to sustained rainfall on Wednesday, Thursday, favoring southern Minnesota. Spotter information statement. Skywarn spotter activation will not be needed. Now the forecast for central Minnesota, from St. Cloud to the northwest Twin Cities suburbs. Today, mostly cloudy. Areas of dense fog in the morning. Highs around 70. Southeast winds up to 10 miles an hour. Tonight, mostly cloudy. Lows in the upper 50s. South winds 5 to 10 miles an hour. Tuesday, chance of showers in the morning, then showers in the afternoon. Highs in the mid-60s. South winds 5 to 15 miles an hour. Chance of showers 90%. Tuesday night, rain showers likely in the evening, then chance of rain showers overnight. Lows in the upper 50s. South winds up to 10 miles an hour. Chance of showers 70%. Wednesday, cloudy with a 50% chance of rain showers. Highs around 70. Wednesday night, mostly cloudy. A 50% chance of rain showers in the evening. Lows in the lower 50s. Thursday, mostly sunny. Highs in the lower 60s. Thursday night through Friday night, mostly clear. Lows in the mid-40s. Highs in the lower 60s. Saturday, mostly sunny. Highs in the lower 60s. Saturday night and Sunday, mostly cloudy. Lows in the upper 40s. Highs around 60. Again, the forecast for central Minnesota, from St. Cloud to the northwest Twin Cities suburbs for today, mostly cloudy. Areas of dense fog in the morning. Highs around 70. Southeast winds up to 10 miles an hour. 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The current time is 6:07 a.m. Central Daylight Time. Dense fog advisory remains in effect until 10 a.m. this morning. What? Visibility 1/4 mile or less in dense fog. Where? Portions of central, east central, south central, southeast, southwest, and west central Minnesota and northwest and west central Wisconsin. When? Until 10 a.m. this morning. The following impacts are expected. Low visibility could make driving conditions hazardous. If driving, slow down, use your headlights, and leave plenty of distance ahead of you. Repeating, a dense fog advisory remains in effect until 10 a.m. for the following counties: in Minnesota, Anoka, Benton, Carver, Hennepin, Isanti, McLeod, Meeker, Mille Lacs, Sherburne, Stearns, and Wright. Now here is the hazardous weather outlook for portions of central and southern Minnesota and west central Wisconsin for today and tonight. Dense fog with areas of near zero visibility will persist through the late morning. And now the extended outlook for the period Tuesday through Sunday. Localized flooding is possible due to sustained rainfall on Wednesday, Thursday, favoring southern Minnesota. Spotter information statement. Skywarn spotter activation will not be needed. Now the forecast for central Minnesota, from St. Cloud to the northwest Twin Cities suburbs. Today,
mostly cloudy. Areas of dense fog in the morning. Highs around 70. Southeast winds up to 10 miles an hour. Tonight, mostly cloudy. Lows in the upper 50s. South winds 5 to 10 miles an hour. Tuesday, chance of showers in the morning, then showers in the afternoon. Highs in the mid-60s. South winds 5 to 15 miles an hour. Chance of showers 90%. Tuesday night, rain showers likely in the evening, then chance of rain showers overnight. Lows in the upper 50s. South winds up to 10 miles an hour. Chance of showers 70%. Wednesday, cloudy with a 50% chance of rain showers. Highs around 70. Wednesday night, mostly cloudy. A 50% chance of rain showers in the evening. Lows in the lower 50s. Thursday, mostly sunny. Highs in the lower 60s. Thursday night through Friday night, mostly clear. Lows in the mid-40s. Highs in the lower 60s. Saturday, mostly sunny. Highs in the lower 60s. Saturday night and Sunday, mostly cloudy. Lows in the upper 40s. Highs around 60. Again, the forecast for central Minnesota, from St. Cloud to the northwest Twin Cities suburbs for today, mostly cloudy. Areas of dense fog in the morning. Highs around 70. Southeast winds up to 10 miles an hour. The St. Cloud, Minnesota climate summary for yesterday, September 27, 2026. Yesterday's high temperature of 73 degrees occurred at 3:51 p.m. The record high is 89 degrees, which was set in 1956. Yesterday's low temperature of 52 degrees occurred at 11:56 p.m. The record low is 20 degrees, which was set in 1942. No precipitation fell yesterday. No snow fell yesterday. The normal high temperature for today is 66 degrees, and the normal low is 43. The record high for today is 87, which occurred in 2024, and the record low is 18, which occurred in 1942. Sunrise today is at 7:11 a.m. and sunset is at 7:02 p.m. This is Weather Radio Station WNG676 Clearwater, broadcasting on a frequency of 162.50 MHz. 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The current time is 6:11 a.m. Central Daylight Time. Dense fog advisory remains in effect until 10 a.m. this morning. What? Visibility 1/4 mile or less in dense fog. Where? Portions of central, east central, south central, southeast, southwest, and west central Minnesota and northwest and west central Wisconsin. When? Until 10 a.m. this morning. The following impacts are expected. Low visibility could make driving conditions hazardous. If driving, slow down, use your headlights, and leave plenty of distance ahead of you. Repeating, a dense fog advisory remains in effect until 10 a.m. for the following counties in Minnesota: Anoka, Benton, Carver, Hennepin, Isanti, McLeod, Meeker, Mille Lacs, Sherburne, Stearns, and Wright. Now here is the hazardous weather outlook for portions of central and southern Minnesota and west central Wisconsin for today and tonight. Dense fog with areas of near zero visibility will persist through the late morning. And now the extended outlook for the period Tuesday through Sunday. Localized flooding is possible due to sustained rainfall on Wednesday, Thursday, favoring southern Minnesota. Spotter information statement, Skywarn spotter activation will not be needed. Now the forecast for central Minnesota, from St. Cloud to the northwest Twin Cities suburbs. Today, mostly cloudy. Areas of dense fog in the morning. Highs around 70. Southeast winds up to 10 miles an hour. Tonight, mostly cloudy.
Lows in the upper 50s. South winds 5 to 10 miles an hour. Tuesday, chance of showers in the morning, then showers in the afternoon. Highs in the mid-60s. South winds 5 to 15 miles an hour. Chance of showers 90%. Tuesday night, rain showers likely in the evening, then chance of rain showers overnight. Lows in the upper 50s. South winds up to 10 miles an hour. Chance of showers 70%. Wednesday, cloudy with a 50% chance of rain showers. Highs around 70. Wednesday night, mostly cloudy. A 50% chance of rain showers in the evening. Lows in the lower 50s. Thursday, mostly sunny. Highs in the lower 60s. Thursday night through Friday night, mostly clear. Lows in the mid-40s. Highs in the lower 60s. Saturday, mostly sunny. Highs in the lower 60s. Saturday night and Sunday, mostly cloudy. Lows in the upper 40s. Highs around 60. Again, the forecast for central Minnesota, from St. Cloud to the northwest Twin Cities suburbs for today, mostly cloudy. Areas of dense fog in the morning. Highs around 70. Southeast winds up to 10 miles an hour. At 6 a.m., in Buffalo, fog was reported, the visibility was less than 1/4 of a mile. The temperature was 54 degrees, the dew point was 54, and the relative humidity was 100%. The wind was calm. The pressure was 30.13 inches and steady. In Maple Lake, fog was reported, the visibility was 3/4 of a mile. The temperature was 57 degrees, the dew point was 55, and the relative humidity was 92%. The wind was calm. The pressure was 30.15 inches and steady. Elsewhere across central Minnesota, fog was reported, with a temperature of 58 at the Twin Cities, 54 at St. Cloud, 57 at Anoka, 52 at Princeton, 57 at Litchfield, 50 at Little Falls, and 57 at Wilmer. At Crystal, it was cloudy, with a temperature of 56. Around the state, fog was reported, with a temperature of 57 at Rochester, 58 at Mankato, and 45 at Brainerd. At Duluth, it was clear, with a temperature of 47. At International Falls, it was partly cloudy, with a temperature of 44. Once again at 6 a.m., in Buffalo, it was 54 degrees with fog. And in Maple Lake, it was 57 degrees with fog. 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The current time is 6:17 a.m. Central Daylight Time. Dense fog advisory remains in effect until 10 a.m. this morning. What? Visibility 1/4 mile or less in dense fog. Where? Portions of central, east central, south central, southeast, southwest, and west central Minnesota and northwest and west central Wisconsin. When? Until 10 a.m. this morning. The following impacts are expected. Low visibility could make driving conditions hazardous. If driving, slow down, use your headlights, and leave plenty of distance ahead of you. Repeating, a dense fog advisory remains in effect until 10 a.m. for the following counties, in Minnesota, Anoka, Benton, Carver, Hennepin, Isanti, McLeod, Meeker, Mille Lacs, Sherburne, Stearns, and Wright. Now here is the hazardous weather outlook for portions of central and southern Minnesota and west central Wisconsin for today and tonight. Dense fog with areas of near zero visibility will persist through the late morning. And now the extended outlook for the period Tuesday through Sunday. Localized flooding is possible due to sustained rainfall on Wednesday, Thursday, favoring southern Minnesota. Spotter information statement. Skywarn spotter activation will not be needed.
Now the forecast for central Minnesota, from St. Cloud to the northwest Twin Cities suburbs. Today, mostly cloudy. Areas of dense fog in the morning. Highs around 70. Southeast winds up to 10 miles an hour. Tonight, mostly cloudy. Lows in the upper 50s. South winds 5 to 10 miles an hour. Tuesday, chance of showers in the morning, then showers in the afternoon. Highs in the mid-60s. South winds 5 to 15 miles an hour. Chance of showers 90%. Tuesday night, rain showers likely in the evening, then chance of rain showers overnight. Lows in the upper 50s. South winds up to 10 miles an hour. Chance of showers 70%. Wednesday, cloudy with a 50% chance of rain showers. Highs around 70. Wednesday night, mostly cloudy. A 50% chance of rain showers in the evening. Lows in the lower 50s. Thursday, mostly sunny. Highs in the lower 60s. Thursday night through Friday night, mostly clear. Lows in the mid-40s. Highs in the lower 60s. Saturday, mostly sunny. Highs in the lower 60s. Saturday night and Sunday, mostly cloudy. Lows in the upper 40s. Highs around 60. Again, the forecast for central Minnesota, from St. Cloud to the northwest Twin Cities suburbs for today, mostly cloudy. Areas of dense fog in the morning. Highs around 70. Southeast winds up to 10 miles an hour. The St. Cloud, Minnesota climate summary for yesterday, September 27, 2026. Yesterday's high temperature of 73 degrees occurred at 3:51 p.m. The record high is 89 degrees, which was set in 1956. Yesterday's low temperature of 52 degrees occurred at 11:56 p.m. The record low is 20 degrees, which was set in 1942. No precipitation fell yesterday. No snow fell yesterday. The normal high temperature for today is 66 degrees, and the normal low is 43. The record high for today is 87, which occurred in 2024, and the record low is 18, which occurred in 1942. Sunrise today is at 7:11 a.m. and sunset is at 7:02 p.m. At 6 a.m. in Buffalo, fog was reported. The visibility was less than 1/4 of a mile. The temperature was 54 degrees. The dew point was 54, and the relative humidity was 100%. The wind was calm. The pressure was 30.13 inches and steady. In Maple Lake, fog was reported. The visibility was 3/4 of a mile. The temperature was 57 degrees, the dew point was 55, and the relative humidity was 92%. The wind was calm. The pressure was 30.15 inches and steady. Elsewhere across central Minnesota, fog was reported, with a temperature of 58 at the Twin Cities, 54 at St. Cloud, 57 at Anoka, 52 at Princeton, 57 at Litchfield, 50 at Little Falls, and 57 at Wilmer. At Crystal, it was cloudy, with a temperature of 56. Around the state, fog was reported, with a temperature of 57 at Rochester, 58 at Mankato, and 45 at Brainerd. At Duluth, it was clear, with a temperature of 47. At International Falls, it was partly cloudy, with a temperature of 44. Once again at 6 a.m., in Buffalo, it was 54 degrees with fog. And in Maple Lake, it was 57 degrees with fog. 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The current time is 6:23 a.m. Central Daylight Time. Dense fog advisory remains in effect until 10 a.m. this morning. What
Visibility 1/4 mile or less in dense fog. Where, portions of central, east central, south central, southeast, southwest, and west central Minnesota and northwest and west central Wisconsin. When, until 10 a.m. this morning. The following impacts are expected. Low visibility could make driving conditions hazardous. If driving, slow down, use your headlights, and leave plenty of distance ahead of you. Repeating, a dense fog advisory remains in effect until 10 a.m. for the following counties, in Minnesota, Anoka, Benton, Carver, Hennepin, Isanti, McLeod, Meeker, Mille Lacs, Schirmer, Stearns and Wright. Now here is the hazardous weather outlook for portions of central and southern Minnesota and west central Wisconsin. For today and tonight, dense fog with areas of near zero visibility will persist through the late morning. And now the extended outlook for the period Tuesday through Sunday. Localized flooding is possible due to sustained rainfall on Wednesday, Thursday, favoring southern Minnesota. Spotter information statement, Skywarn spotter activation will not be needed. Now the forecast for central Minnesota. From St. Cloud to the northwest Twin Cities suburbs. Today, mostly cloudy. Areas of dense fog in the morning. Highs around 70. Southeast winds up to 10 miles an hour. Tonight, mostly cloudy. Lows in the upper 50s. South winds 5 to 10 miles an hour. Tuesday, chance of showers in the morning, then showers in the afternoon. Highs in the mid-60s. South winds 5 to 15 miles an hour. Chance of showers 90%. Tuesday night, rain showers likely in the evening, then chance of rain showers overnight. Lows in the upper 50s. South winds up to 10 miles an hour. Chance of showers 70%. Wednesday, cloudy with a 50% chance of rain showers. Highs around 70. Wednesday night, mostly cloudy. A 50% chance of rain showers in the evening. Lows in the lower 50s. Thursday, mostly sunny. Highs in the lower 60s. Thursday night through Friday night, mostly clear. Lows in the mid-40s. Highs in the lower 60s. Saturday, mostly sunny. Highs in the lower 60s. Saturday night and Sunday, mostly cloudy. Lows in the upper 40s. Highs around 60. Again, the forecast for central Minnesota, from St. Cloud to the northwest Twin Cities suburbs for today, mostly cloudy. Areas of dense fog in the morning. Highs around 70. Southeast winds up to 10 miles an hour. 6 a.m. in Buffalo, fog was reported. The visibility was less than 1/4 mile. The temperature was 54 degrees, the dew point was 54, and the relative humidity was 100%. The wind was calm. The pressure was 30.13 inches and steady. In Maple Lake, fog was reported. The visibility was 3/4 mile. The temperature was 57 degrees, the dew point was 55, and the relative humidity was 92%. The wind was calm. The pressure was 30.15 inches and steady. Elsewhere across central Minnesota, fog was reported, with a temperature of 58 at the Twin Cities, 54 at St. Cloud, 57 at Anoka, 52 at Princeton, 57 at Litchfield, 50 at Little Falls, and 57 at Wilmer. At Crystal, it was cloudy, with a temperature of 56. Around the state, fog was reported, with a temperature of 57 at Rochester, 58 at Mankato, and 45 at Brainerd. At Duluth, it was clear, with a temperature of 47. At International Falls, it was partly cloudy, with a temperature of 44. Once again at 6 a.m., in Buffalo, it was 54 degrees with fog. And in Maple Lake, it was 57 degrees with fog. 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
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The current time is 6:28 a.m. Central Daylight Time. Dense fog advisory remains in effect until 10 a.m. this morning. What? Visibility 1/4 mile or less in dense fog. Where? Portions of central, east central, south central, southeast, southwest, and west central Minnesota and northwest and west central Wisconsin. When? Till 10 a.m. this morning. The following impacts are expected. Low visibility could make driving conditions hazardous. If driving, slow down, use your headlights, and leave plenty of distance ahead of you. Repeating, a dense fog advisory remains in effect until 10 a.m. for the following counties in Minnesota: Anoka, Benton, Carver, Hennepin, Isanti, McLeod, Meeker, Mille Lacs, Sherburne, Stearns, and Wright. Now here is the hazardous weather outlook for portions of central and southern Minnesota and west central Wisconsin for today and tonight. Dense fog with areas of near zero visibility will persist through the late morning. And now the extended outlook for the period Tuesday through Sunday. Localized flooding is possible due to sustained rainfall on Wednesday, Thursday, favoring southern Minnesota. Spotter information statement, Skywarn spotter activation will not be needed. The St. Cloud, Minnesota climate summary for yesterday, September 27, 2026. Yesterday's high temperature of 73 degrees occurred at 3:51 p.m. The record high is 89 degrees, which was set in 1956. Yesterday's low temperature of 52 degrees occurred at 11:56 p.m. The record low is 20 degrees, which was set in 1942. No precipitation fell yesterday. No snow fell yesterday. The normal high temperature for today is 66 degrees, and the normal low is 43. The record high for today is 87, which occurred in 2024, and the record low is 18, which occurred in 1942. Sunrise today is at 7:11 a.m., and sunset is at 7:02 p.m. Now the forecast for central Minnesota, from St. Cloud to the northwest Twin Cities suburbs. Today, mostly cloudy. Areas of dense fog in the morning. Highs around 70. Southeast winds up to 10 miles an hour. Tonight, mostly cloudy. Lows in the upper 50s. South winds 5 to 10 miles an hour. Tuesday, chance of showers in the morning, then showers in the afternoon. Highs in the mid-60s. South winds 5 to 15 miles an hour. Chance of showers 90%. Tuesday night, rain showers likely in the evening, then chance of rain showers overnight. Lows in the upper 50s. South winds up to 10 miles an hour. Chance of showers 70%. Wednesday, cloudy with a 50% chance of rain showers. Highs around 70. Wednesday night, mostly cloudy. A 50% chance of rain showers in the evening. Lows in the lower 50s. Thursday, mostly sunny. Highs in the lower 60s. Thursday night through Friday night, mostly clear. Lows in the mid-40s. Highs in the lower 60s. Saturday, mostly sunny. Highs in the lower 60s. Saturday night and Sunday, mostly cloudy. Lows in the upper 40s. Highs around 60. Again, the forecast for central Minnesota, from St. Cloud to the northwest Twin Cities suburbs for today, mostly cloudy. Areas of dense fog in the morning. Highs around 70. Southeast winds up to 10 miles an hour. At 6 a.m. in Buffalo, fog was reported. The visibility was less than 1/4 of a mile. The temperature was 54 degrees, the dew point was 54, and the relative humidity was 100%. The wind was calm. The pressure was 30.13 inches and steady. In Maple Lake,
Fog was reported. The visibility was 3/4 of a mile. The temperature was 57 degrees, the dew point was 55, and the relative

humidity was 92%. The wind was calm. The pressure was 30.15 inches and steady. Elsewhere across central Minnesota, fog was reported, with a temperature of 58 at the Twin Cities, 54 at St. Cloud, 57 at Anoka, 52 at Princeton, 57 at Litchfield, 50 at Little Falls, and 57 at Willmar. At Crystal, it was cloudy, with a temperature of 56. Around the state, fog was reported, with a temperature of 57 at Rochester, 58 at Mankato, and 45 at Brainerd. At Duluth, it was clear, with a temperature of 47. At International Falls, it was partly cloudy, with a temperature of 44. Once again at 6 a.m., in Buffalo, it was 54 degrees with fog. And in Maple Lake, it was 57 degrees with fog. 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The current time is 6:35 a.m. Central Daylight Time. Dense fog advisory remains in effect until 10 a.m. this morning. What? Visibility 1/4 mile or less in dense fog. Where? Portions of central, east central, south central, southeast, southwest, and west central Minnesota and northwest and west central Wisconsin. When? Until 10 a.m. this morning. The following impacts are expected. Low visibility could make driving conditions hazardous. Keep driving. Slow down. Use your headlights and leave plenty of distance ahead of you. Repeating, a dense fog advisory remains in effect until 10 a.m. for the following counties in Minnesota: Anoka, Benton, Carver, Hennepin, Isanti, McLeod, Meeker, Mille Lacs, Sherburne, Stearns, and Wright. Now here is the hazardous weather outlook for portions of central and southern Minnesota and west central Wisconsin for today and tonight. Dense fog with areas of near zero visibility will persist through the late morning. And now the extended outlook for the period Tuesday through Sunday. Localized flooding is possible due to sustained rainfall on Wednesday, Thursday, favoring southern Minnesota. Spotter information statement. Skywarn spotter activation will not be needed. Now the forecast for central Minnesota, from St. Cloud to the northwest Twin Cities suburbs. Today, mostly cloudy. Areas of dense fog in the morning. Highs around 70. Southeast winds up to 10 miles an hour. Tonight, mostly cloudy. Lows in the upper 50s. South winds 5 to 10 miles an hour. Tuesday, chance of showers in the morning, then showers in the afternoon. Highs in the mid-60s. South winds 5 to 15 miles an hour. Chance of showers 90%. Tuesday night, rain showers likely in the evening, then chance of rain showers overnight. Lows in the upper 50s. South winds up to 10 miles an hour. Chance of showers 70%. Wednesday, cloudy with a 50% chance of rain showers. Highs around 70. Wednesday night, mostly cloudy. A 50% chance of rain showers in the evening. Lows in the lower 50s. Thursday, mostly sunny. Highs in the lower 60s. Thursday night through Friday night, mostly clear. Lows in the mid-40s. Highs in the lower 60s. Saturday, mostly sunny. Highs in the lower 60s. Saturday night and Sunday, mostly cloudy. Lows in the upper 40s. Highs around 60. Again, the forecast for central Minnesota, from St. Cloud to the northwest Twin Cities suburbs for today, mostly cloudy. Areas of dense fog in the morning. Highs around 70. Southeast winds up to 10 miles an hour. At 6 a.m., in Buffalo, fog was reported. The visibility was less than 1/4 of a mile. The temperature was 54 degrees.

Buffalo, it was 54 degrees with fog. And in Maple Lake, it was 57 degrees with fog. The St. Cloud, Minnesota climate summary for yesterday, September 27, 2026. Yesterday's high temperature of 73 degrees occurred at 3:51 p.m. The record high is 89 degrees, which was set in 1956. Yesterday's low temperature of 52 degrees occurred at 11:56 p.m. The record low is 20 degrees, which was set in 1942. No precipitation fell yesterday. No snow fell yesterday. The normal high temperature for today is 66 degrees, and the normal low is 43. The record high for today is 87, which occurred in 2024, and the record low is 18, which occurred in 1942. Sunrise today is at 7:11 a.m., and sunset is at 7:02 p.m. This is Weather Radio Station WNG676 Clearwater, broadcasting on a frequency of 162.50 MHz. 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The current time is 6:41 a.m. Central Daylight Time. Dense fog advisory remains in effect until 10 a.m. this morning. What? Visibility 1/4 mile or less in dense fog. Where? Portions of central, east central, south central, southeast, southwest, and west central Minnesota and northwest and west central Wisconsin. When? Till 10 a.m. this morning. The following impacts are expected. Low visibility could make driving conditions hazardous. If driving, slow down, use your headlights, and leave plenty of distance ahead of you. Repeating, a dense fog advisory remains in effect until 10 a.m. for the following counties: in Minnesota, Anoka, Benton, Carver, Hennepin, Isanti, McLeod, Meeker, Mille Lacs, Sherburne, Stearns, and Wright. Now here is the hazardous weather outlook for portions of central and southern Minnesota and west central Wisconsin for today and tonight. Dense fog with areas of near zero visibility will persist through the late morning. And now the extended outlook for the period Tuesday through Sunday. Localized flooding is possible due to sustained rainfall on Wednesday, Thursday, favoring southern Minnesota. Spotter information statement, Skywarn spotter activation will not be needed. Now the forecast for central Minnesota, from St. Cloud to the northwest Twin Cities suburbs. Today, mostly cloudy. Areas of dense fog in the morning. Highs around 70. Southeast winds up to 10 miles an hour. Tonight, mostly cloudy. Lows in the upper 50s. South winds 5 to 10 miles an hour. Tuesday, chance of showers in the morning, then showers in the afternoon. Highs in the mid-60s. South winds 5 to 15 miles an hour. Chance of showers 90%. Tuesday night, rain showers likely in the evening, then chance of rain showers overnight. Lows in the upper 50s. South winds up to 10 miles an hour. Chance of showers 70%. Wednesday, cloudy with a 50% chance of rain showers. Highs around 70. Wednesday night, mostly cloudy. A 50% chance of rain showers in the evening. Lows in the lower 50s. Thursday, mostly sunny. Highs in the lower 60s. Thursday night through Friday night, mostly clear. Lows in the mid-40s. Highs in the lower 60s. Saturday, mostly sunny. Highs in the lower 60s. Saturday night and Sunday, mostly cloudy. Lows in the upper 40s. Highs around 60. Again, the forecast for central Minnesota, from St. Cloud to the northwest Twin Cities suburbs for today, mostly cloudy. Areas of dense fog in the morning. Highs around 70. Southeast winds up to 10 miles an hour. At 6 a.m. in Buffalo, fog was reported. The visibility was less than 1/4.

quarter of a mile. The temperature was 54 degrees, the dew point was 54, and the relative humidity was 100%. The wind was calm. The pressure was 30.13 inches and steady. In Maple Lake, fog was reported. The visibility was 3/4 of a mile. The temperature was 57 degrees, the dew point was 55, and the relative humidity was 92%. The wind was calm. The pressure was 30.15 inches and steady. Elsewhere across central Minnesota, fog was reported, with a temperature of 58 at the Twin Cities, 54 at St. Cloud, 57 at Anoka, 52 at Princeton, 57 at Litchfield, 50 at Little Falls, and 57 at Wilmer. At Crystal, it was cloudy, with a temperature of 56. Around the state, fog was reported, with a temperature of 57 at Rochester, 58 at Mankato, and 45 at Brainerd. At Duluth, it was clear, with a temperature of 47. At International Falls, it was partly cloudy, with a temperature of 44. Once again at 6 a.m., in Buffalo, it was 54 degrees with fog. And in Maple Lake, it was 57 degrees with fog. 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The current time is 6:46 a.m. Central Daylight Time. Dense fog advisory remains in effect until 10 a.m. this morning. What? Visibility 1/4 mile or less in dense fog. Where? Portions of central, east central, south central, southeast, southwest, and west central Minnesota and northwest and west central Wisconsin. When? Until 10 a.m. this morning. The following impacts are expected. Low visibility could make driving conditions hazardous. If driving, slow down, use your headlights, and leave plenty of distance ahead of you. Repeating, a dense fog advisory remains in effect until 10 a.m. for the following counties: in Minnesota, Anoka, Benton, Carver, Hennepin, Isanti, McLeod, Meeker, Mille Lacs, Sherburne, Stearns, and Wright. Now here is the hazardous weather outlook for portions of central and southern Minnesota and west central Wisconsin for today and tonight. Dense fog with areas of near zero visibility will persist through the late morning. And now the extended outlook for the period Tuesday through Sunday. Localized flooding is possible due to sustained rainfall on Wednesday, Thursday, favoring southern Minnesota. Spotter information statement. Skywarn spotter activation will not be needed. Now the forecast for central Minnesota, from St. Cloud to the northwest Twin Cities suburbs. Today, mostly cloudy. Areas of dense fog in the morning. Highs around 70. Southeast winds up to 10 miles an hour. Tonight, mostly cloudy. Lows in the upper 50s. South winds 5 to 10 miles an hour. Tuesday, chance of showers in the morning, then showers in the afternoon. Highs in the mid-60s. South winds 5 to 15 miles an hour. Chance of showers 90%. Tuesday night, rain showers likely in the evening, then chance of rain showers overnight. Lows in the upper 50s. South winds up to 10 miles an hour. Chance of showers 70%. Wednesday, cloudy with a 50% chance of rain showers. Highs around 70. Wednesday night, mostly cloudy. A 50% chance of rain showers in the evening. Lows in the lower 50s. Thursday, mostly sunny. Highs in the lower 60s. Thursday night through Friday night, mostly clear. Lows in the mid-40s. Highs in the lower 60s. Saturday, mostly sunny. Highs in the lower 60s. Saturday night and Sunday, mostly cloudy. Lows in the upper 40s. Highs around 60. Again,
The forecast for central Minnesota, from St. Cloud to the northwest Twin Cities suburbs for today, mostly cloudy. Areas of dense fog in the morning. Highs around 70. Southeast winds up to 10 miles an hour. The St. Cloud, Minnesota climate summary for yesterday, September 27, 2026. Yesterday's high temperature of 73 degrees occurred at 3:51 p.m. The record high is 89 degrees, which was set in 1956. Yesterday's low temperature of 52 degrees occurred at 11:56 p.m. The record low is 20 degrees, which was set in 1942. No precipitation fell yesterday. No snow fell yesterday. The normal high temperature for today is 66 degrees, and the normal low is 43. The record high for today is 87, which occurred in 2024, and the record low is 18, which occurred in 1942. Sunrise today is at 7:11 a.m., and sunset is at 7:02 p.m. At 6 a.m., in Buffalo, fog was reported. The visibility was less than 1/4 of a mile. The temperature was 54 degrees, the dew point was 54, and the relative humidity was 100%. The wind was calm. The pressure was 30.13 inches and steady. In Maple Lake, fog was reported. The visibility was 3/4 of a mile. The temperature was 57 degrees, the dew point was 55, and the relative humidity was 92%. The wind was calm. The pressure was 30.15 inches and steady. Elsewhere across central Minnesota, fog was reported, with a temperature of 58 at the Twin Cities, 54 at St. Cloud, 57 at Anoka, 52 at Princeton, 57 at Litchfield, 50 at Little Falls, and 57 at Willmar. At Crystal, it was cloudy, with a temperature of 56. Around the state, fog was reported, with a temperature of 57 at Rochester, 58 at Mankato, and 45 at Brainerd. At Duluth, it was clear, with a temperature of 47. At International Falls, it was partly cloudy, with a temperature of 44. Once again at 6 a.m., in Buffalo, it was 54 degrees with fog. And in Maple Lake, it was 57 degrees with fog. 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The current time is 6:53 a.m. Central Daylight Time. Dense fog advisory remains in effect until 10 a.m. this morning. What? Visibility 1/4 mile or less in dense fog. Where? Portions of central, east central, south central, southeast, southwest, and west central Minnesota and northwest and west central Wisconsin. When? Until 10 a.m. this morning. The following impacts are expected. Low visibility could make driving conditions hazardous. If driving, slow down, use your headlights, and leave plenty of distance ahead of you. Repeating, a dense fog advisory remains in effect until 10 a.m. for the following counties: in Minnesota, Anoka, Benton, Carver, Hennepin, Isanti, McLeod, Meeker, Mille Lacs, Sherburne, Stearns, and Wright. Now here is the hazardous weather outlook for portions of central and southern Minnesota and west central Wisconsin. For today and tonight, dense fog with areas of near zero visibility will persist through the late morning. And now the extended outlook for the period Tuesday through Sunday. Localized flooding is possible due to sustained rainfall on Wednesday, Thursday, favoring southern Minnesota. Spotter information statement, Skywarn spotter activation will not be needed. Now the forecast for central Minnesota, from St. Cloud to the northwest Twin Cities suburbs. Today, mostly cloudy. Areas of dense fog in the morning. Highs around 70. Southeast winds up to 10 miles an hour. Tonight, mostly cloudy.
lows in the upper 50s. South winds 5 to 10 miles an hour. Tuesday, chance of showers in the morning, then showers in the afternoon. Highs in the mid-60s. South winds 5 to 15 miles an hour. Chance of showers 90%. Tuesday night, rain showers likely in the evening, then chance of rain showers overnight. Lows in the upper 50s. South winds up to 10 miles an hour. Chance of showers 70%. Wednesday, cloudy with a 50% chance of rain showers. Highs around 70. Wednesday night, mostly cloudy. A 50% chance of rain showers in the evening. Lows in the lower 50s. Thursday, mostly sunny. Highs in the lower 60s. Thursday night through Friday night, mostly clear. Lows in the mid-40s. Highs in the lower 60s. Saturday, mostly sunny. Highs in the lower 60s. Saturday night and Sunday, mostly cloudy. Lows in the upper 40s. Highs around 60. Again, the forecast for central Minnesota, from St. Cloud to the northwest Twin Cities suburbs for today, mostly cloudy. Areas of dense fog in the morning. Highs around 70. Southeast winds up to 10 miles an hour. At 6 a.m., in Buffalo, fog was reported, the visibility was less than 1/4 of a mile. The temperature was 54 degrees, the dew point was 54, and the relative humidity was 100%. The wind was calm. The pressure was 30.13 inches and steady. In Maple Lake, fog was reported, the visibility was 3/4 of a mile. The temperature was 57 degrees, the dew point was 55, and the relative humidity was 92%. The wind was calm. The pressure was 30.15 inches and steady. Elsewhere across central Minnesota, fog was reported, with a temperature of 58 at the Twin Cities, 54 at St. Cloud, 57 at Anoka, 52 at Princeton, 57 at Litchfield, 50 at Little Falls, and 57 at Wilmer. At Crystal, it was cloudy, with a temperature of 56. Around the state, fog was reported, with a temperature of 57 at Rochester, 58 at Mankato, and 45 at Brainerd. At Duluth, it was clear, with a temperature of 47. At International Falls, it was partly cloudy, with a temperature of 44. Once again at 6 a.m., in Buffalo, it was 54 degrees with fog. And in Maple Lake, it was 57 degrees with fog. 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The current time is 6:58 a.m. Central Daylight Time. Dense fog advisory remains in effect until 10 a.m. this morning. What? Visibility 1/4 mile or less in dense fog. Where? Portions of central, east central, south central, southeast, southwest, and west central Minnesota and northwest and west central Wisconsin. When? Until 10 a.m. this morning. The following impacts are expected. Low visibility could make driving conditions hazardous. If driving, slow down, use your headlights, and leave plenty of distance ahead of you. Repeating, a dense fog advisory remains in effect until 10 a.m. for the following counties, in Minnesota, Anoka, Benton, Carver, Hennepin, Isanti, McLeod, Meeker, Mille Lacs, Sherburne, Stearns and Wright. Now here is the hazardous weather outlook for portions of central and southern Minnesota and west central Wisconsin. For today and tonight, dense fog with areas of near zero visibility will persist through the late morning. And now the extended outlook for the period Tuesday through Sunday. Localized flooding is possible due to sustained rainfall on Wednesday, Thursday, favoring southern Minnesota. Spotter information statement, Skywarn spotter activation will not be needed.
Now the forecast for central Minnesota, from St. Cloud to the northwest Twin Cities suburbs. Today, mostly cloudy. Areas of dense fog in the morning. Highs around 70. Southeast winds up to 10 miles an hour. Tonight, mostly cloudy. Lows in the upper 50s. South winds 5 to 10 miles an hour. Tuesday, chance of showers in the morning, then showers in the afternoon. Highs in the mid-60s. South winds 5 to 15 miles an hour. Chance of showers 90%. Tuesday night, rain showers likely in the evening, then chance of rain showers overnight. Lows in the upper 50s. South winds up to 10 miles an hour. Chance of showers 70%. Wednesday, cloudy with a 50% chance of rain showers. Highs around 70. Wednesday night, mostly cloudy. A 50% chance of rain showers in the evening. Lows in the lower 50s. Thursday, mostly sunny. Highs in the lower 60s. Thursday night through Friday night, mostly clear. Lows in the mid-40s. Highs in the lower 60s. Saturday, mostly sunny. Highs in the lower 60s. Saturday night and Sunday, mostly cloudy. Lows in the upper 40s. Highs around 60. Again, the forecast for central Minnesota, from St. Cloud to the northwest Twin Cities suburbs for today, mostly cloudy. Areas of dense fog in the morning. Highs around 70. Southeast winds up to 10 miles an hour. The St. Cloud, Minnesota climate summary for yesterday, September 27, 2026. Yesterday's high temperature of 73 degrees occurred at 3:51 p.m. The record high is 89 degrees, which was set in 1956. Yesterday's low temperature of 52 degrees occurred at 11:56 p.m. The record low is 20 degrees, which was set in 1942. No precipitation fell yesterday. No snow fell yesterday. The normal high temperature for today is 66 degrees, and the normal low is 43. The record high for today is 87, which occurred in 2024, and the record low is 18, which occurred in 1942. Sunrise today is at 7:11 a.m. and sunset is at 7:02 p.m. Now the forecast for central Minnesota, from St. Cloud to the northwest Twin Cities suburbs. Today, mostly cloudy. Areas of dense fog in the morning. Highs around 70. Southeast winds up to 10 miles an hour. Tonight, mostly cloudy. Lows in the upper 50s. South winds 5 to 10 miles an hour. Tuesday, chance of showers in the morning, then showers in the afternoon. Highs in the mid-60s. South winds 5 to 15 miles an hour. Chance of showers 90%. Tuesday night, rain showers likely in the evening, then chance of rain showers overnight. Lows in the upper 50s. South winds up to 10 miles an hour. Chance of showers 70%. Wednesday, cloudy with a 50% chance of rain showers. Highs around 70. Wednesday night, mostly cloudy. A 50% chance of rain showers in the evening. Lows in the lower 50s. Thursday, mostly sunny. Highs in the lower 60s. Thursday night through Friday night, mostly clear. Lows in the mid-40s. Highs in the lower 60s. Saturday, mostly sunny. Highs in the lower 60s. Saturday night and Sunday, mostly cloudy. Lows in the upper 40s. Highs around 60. Again, the forecast for central Minnesota, from St. Cloud to the northwest Twin Cities suburbs for today, mostly cloudy. Areas of dense fog in the morning. Highs around 70. Southeast winds up to 10 miles an hour. 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
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The current time is 7:05 a.m. Central Daylight Time. Dense fog advisory remains in effect until 10 a.m. this morning. What? Visibility 1/4 mile or less in dense fog. Where? Portions of central, east central, south central, southeast, southwest, and west central Minnesota and northwest and west central Wisconsin. When? Till 10 a.m. this morning. The following impacts are expected. Low visibility could make driving conditions hazardous. If driving, slow down, use your headlights, and leave plenty of distance ahead of you. Repeating, a dense fog advisory remains in effect until 10 a.m. for the following counties: in Minnesota, Anoka, Benton, Carver, Hennepin, Isanti, McLeod, Meeker, Mille Lacs, Sherburne, Stearns, and Wright. Now here is the hazardous weather outlook for portions of central and southern Minnesota and west central Wisconsin for today and tonight. Dense fog with areas of near zero visibility will persist through the late morning. And now the extended outlook for the period Tuesday through Sunday. Localized flooding is possible due to sustained rainfall on Wednesday, Thursday, favoring southern Minnesota. Spotter information statement: Skywarn spotter activation will not be needed. Now the forecast for central Minnesota, from St. Cloud to the northwest Twin Cities suburbs. Today, mostly cloudy. Areas of dense fog in the morning. Highs around 70. Southeast winds up to 10 miles an hour. Tonight, mostly cloudy. Lows in the upper 50s. South winds 5 to 10 miles an hour. Tuesday, chance of showers in the morning, then showers in the afternoon. Highs in the mid-60s. South winds 5 to 15 miles an hour. Chance of showers 90%. Tuesday night, rain showers likely in the evening, then chance of rain showers overnight. Lows in the upper 50s. South winds up to 10 miles an hour. Chance of showers 70%. Wednesday, cloudy with a 50% chance of rain showers. Highs around 70. Wednesday night, mostly cloudy. A 50% chance of rain showers in the evening. Lows in the lower 50s. Thursday, mostly sunny. Highs in the lower 60s. Thursday night through Friday night, mostly clear. Lows in the mid-40s. Highs in the lower 60s. Saturday, mostly sunny. Highs in the lower 60s. Saturday night and Sunday, mostly cloudy. Lows in the upper 40s. Highs around 60. Again, the forecast for central Minnesota, from St. Cloud to the northwest Twin Cities suburbs for today, mostly cloudy. Areas of dense fog in the morning. Highs around 70. Southeast winds up to 10 miles an hour. 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The current time is 7:08 a.m. Central Daylight Time. Dense fog advisory remains in effect until 10 a.m. this morning. What? Visibility 1/4 mile or less in dense fog. Where? Portions of central, east central, south central, southeast, southwest, and west central Minnesota and northwest and west central Wisconsin. When? Until 10 a.m. this morning. The following are expected. Low visibility could make driving conditions hazardous. If driving, slow down, use your headlights, and leave plenty of distance ahead of you. Repeating, a dense fog advisory remains in effect until 10 a.m. for the following counties: in Minnesota, Anoka, Benton, Carver, Hennepin, Isanti, McLeod, Meeker, Mille Lacs,
Sherber, Stearns and Wright. Now here is the hazardous weather outlook for portions of central and southern Minnesota and west central Wisconsin for today and tonight. Dense fog with areas of near zero visibility will persist through the late morning. And now the extended outlook for the period Tuesday through Sunday. Localized flooding is possible due to sustained rainfall on Wednesday, Thursday, favoring southern Minnesota. Spotter information statement, Skywarn spotter activation will not be needed. The St. Cloud, Minnesota climate summary for yesterday, September 27, 2026. Yesterday's high temperature of 73 degrees occurred at 3:51 p.m. The record high is 89 degrees, which was set in 1956. Yesterday's low temperature of 52 degrees occurred at 11:56 p.m. The record low is 20 degrees, which was set in 1942. No precipitation fell yesterday. No snow fell yesterday. The normal high temperature for today is 66 degrees, and the normal low is 43. The record high for today is 87, which occurred in 2024, and the record low is 18, which occurred in 1942. Sunrise today is at 7:11 a.m., and sunset is at 7:02 p.m. Now the forecast for central Minnesota, from St. Cloud to the northwest Twin Cities suburbs. Today, mostly cloudy. Areas of dense fog in the morning. Highs around 70. Southeast winds up to 10 miles an hour. Tonight, mostly cloudy. Lows in the upper 50s. South winds 5 to 10 miles an hour. Tuesday, chance of showers in the morning, then showers in the afternoon. Highs in the mid-60s. South winds 5 to 15 miles an hour. Chance of showers 90%. Tuesday night, rain showers likely in the evening, then chance of rain showers overnight. Lows in the upper 50s. South winds up to 10 miles an hour. Chance of showers 70%. Wednesday, cloudy with a 50% chance of rain showers. Highs around 70. Wednesday night, mostly cloudy. A 50% chance of rain showers in the evening. Lows in the lower 50s. Thursday, mostly sunny. Highs in the lower 60s. Thursday night through Friday night, mostly clear. Lows in the mid-40s. Highs in the lower 60s. Saturday, mostly sunny. Highs in the lower 60s. Saturday night and Sunday, mostly cloudy. Lows in the upper 40s. Highs around 60. Again, the forecast for central Minnesota, from St. Cloud to the northwest Twin Cities suburbs for today, mostly cloudy. Areas of dense fog in the morning. Highs around 70. Southeast winds up to 10 miles an hour. 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The current time is 7:13 a.m. Central Daylight Time. Dense fog advisory remains in effect until 10 a.m. this morning. What? Visibility 1/4 mile or less in dense fog. Where? Portions of central, east central, south central, southeast, southwest, and west central Minnesota and northwest and west central Wisconsin. When? Until 10 a.m. this morning. The following impacts are expected. Low visibility could make driving conditions hazardous. If driving, slow down, use your headlights, and leave plenty of distance ahead of you. Repeating, a dense fog advisory remains in effect until 10 a.m. for the following counties, in Minnesota, Anoka, Benton, Carver, Hennepin, Isanti, McLeod, Meeker, Mille Lacs, Sherburne, Stearns and Wright. Now here is the hazardous weather outlook for portions of central and southern Minnesota and west central Wisconsin for today and tonight.
Dense fog with areas of near zero visibility will persist through the late morning. And now the extended outlook for the period Tuesday through Sunday. Localized flooding is possible due to sustained rainfall on Wednesday, Thursday, favoring southern Minnesota. Spotter information statement, Skywarn spotter activation will not be needed. Now the forecast for central Minnesota, from St. Cloud to the northwest Twin Cities suburbs. Today, mostly cloudy. Areas of dense fog in the morning. Highs around 70. Southeast winds up to 10 miles an hour. Tonight, mostly cloudy. Lows in the upper 50s. South winds 5 to 10 miles an hour. Tuesday, chance of showers in the morning, then showers in the afternoon. Highs in the mid-60s. South winds 5 to 15 miles an hour. Chance of showers 90%. Tuesday night, rain showers likely in the evening, then chance of rain showers overnight. Lows in the upper 50s. South winds up to 10 miles an hour. Chance of showers 70%. Wednesday, cloudy with a 50% chance of rain showers. Highs around 70. Wednesday night, mostly cloudy. A 50% chance of rain showers in the evening. Lows in the lower 50s. Thursday, mostly sunny. Highs in the lower 60s. Thursday night through Friday night, mostly clear. Lows in the mid-40s. Highs in the lower 60s. Saturday, mostly sunny. Highs in the lower 60s. Saturday night and Sunday, mostly cloudy. Lows in the upper 40s. Highs around 60. Again, the forecast for central Minnesota, from St. Cloud to the northwest Twin Cities suburbs for today, mostly cloudy. Areas of dense fog in the morning. Highs around 70. Southeast winds up to 10 miles an hour. At 7 a.m. in Buffalo, fog was reported, the visibility was 4 miles. The temperature was 54 degrees, the dew point was 54, and the relative humidity was 100%. The wind was calm. The pressure was 30.13 inches and steady. In Maple Lake, fog was reported, the visibility was less than 1/4 mile. The temperature was 58 degrees, the dew point was 55, and the relative humidity was 92%. The wind was calm. The pressure was 30.15 inches and rising. Elsewhere across central Minnesota, fog was reported. It was 58 at the Twin Cities, 54 at St. Cloud, 57 at Anoka, and 56 at Crystal. Princeton reported 53. Litchfield reported 55, Little Falls reported 50, and Wilma reported 59. Around the state, fog was reported, with a temperature of 58 at Rochester, 57 at Mankato, and 43 at Brainerd. At Duluth, it was clear, with a temperature of 45. At International Falls, it was partly cloudy, with a temperature of 40. Once again at 7 a.m., in Buffalo, it was 54 degrees with fog. And in Maple Lake, it was 58 degrees with fog. 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The current time is 7:19 a.m. Central Daylight Time. Dense fog advisory remains in effect until 10 a.m. this morning. What? Visibility 1/4 mile or less in dense fog. Where? Portions of central, east central, south central, southeast, southwest, and west central Minnesota and northwest and west central Wisconsin. When? Until 10 a.m. this morning. The following impacts are expected. Low visibility could make driving conditions hazardous. If driving, slow down, use your headlights, and leave plenty of distance ahead of you. Repeating, a dense fog advisory remains in effect until 10 a.m. for the following counties,
in Minnesota, Anoka, Benton, Carver, Hennepin, Isanti, McLeod, Meeker, Mille Lacs, Sherburne, Stearns and Wright. The St. Cloud, Minnesota climate summary for yesterday, September 27, 2026. Yesterday's high temperature of 73 degrees occurred at 3:51 p.m. The record high is 89 degrees, which was set in 1956. Yesterday's low temperature of 52 degrees occurred at 11:56 p.m. The record low is 20 degrees, which was set in 1942. No precipitation fell yesterday. No snow fell yesterday. The normal high temperature for today is 66 degrees, and the normal low is 43. The record high for today is 87, which occurred in 2024, and the record low is 18, which occurred in 1942. Sunrise today is at 7:11 a.m., and sunset is at 7:02 p.m. Now here is the hazardous weather outlook for portions of central and southern Minnesota and west central Wisconsin. For today and tonight, dense fog with areas of near zero visibility will persist through the late morning. And now the extended outlook for the period Tuesday through Sunday. Localized flooding is possible due to sustained rainfall on Wednesday, Thursday, favoring southern Minnesota. Spotter information statement. Skywarn spotter activation will not be needed. Now the forecast for central Minnesota, from St. Cloud to the northwest Twin Cities suburbs. Today, mostly cloudy. Areas of dense fog in the morning. Highs around 70. Southeast winds up to 10 miles an hour. Tonight, mostly cloudy. Lows in the upper 50s. South winds 5 to 10 miles an hour. Tuesday, chance of showers in the morning, then showers in the afternoon. Highs in the mid-60s. South winds 5 to 15 miles an hour. Chance of showers 90%. Tuesday night, rain showers likely in the evening, then chance of rain showers overnight. Lows in the upper 50s. South winds up to 10 miles an hour. Chance of showers 70%. Wednesday, cloudy with a 50% chance of rain showers. Highs around 70. Wednesday night, mostly cloudy. A 50% chance of rain showers in the evening. Lows in the lower 50s. Thursday, mostly sunny. Highs in the lower 60s. Thursday night through Friday night, mostly clear. Lows in the mid-40s. Highs in the lower 60s. Saturday, mostly sunny. Highs in the lower 60s. Saturday night and Sunday, mostly cloudy. Lows in the upper 40s. Highs around 60. Again, the forecast for central Minnesota, from St. Cloud to the northwest Twin Cities suburbs for today, mostly cloudy. Areas of dense fog in the morning. Highs around 70. Southeast winds up to 10 miles an hour. At 7 a.m. in Buffalo, fog was reported, the visibility was 4 miles. The temperature was 54 degrees, the dew point was 54, and the relative humidity was 100%. The wind was calm. The pressure was 30.13 inches and steady. In Maple Lake, fog was reported, the visibility was less than 1/4 mile. The temperature was 58 degrees, the dew point was 55, and the relative humidity was 92%. The wind was calm. The pressure was 30.15 inches and rising. Elsewhere across central Minnesota, fog was reported. It was 58 at the Twin Cities, 54 at St. Cloud, 57 at Anoka, and 56 at Crystal. Princeton reported 53, Litchfield reported 55, Little Falls reported 50, and Wilmer reported 59. Around the state, fog was reported, with a temperature of 58 at Rochester, 57 at Mankato, and 43 at Brainerd. At Duluth, it was clear, with a temperature of 45. At International Falls, it was partly cloudy, with a temperature of 40. Once again at 7 a.m., in Buffalo,
it was 54 degrees with fog. And in Maple Lake, it was 58 degrees with fog. 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The current time is 7:25 a.m. Central Daylight Time. Dense fog advisory remains in effect until 10 a.m. this morning. What? Visibility 1/4 mile or less in dense fog. Where? Portions of central, east central, south central, southeast, southwest, and west central Minnesota and northwest and west central Wisconsin. When? Until 10 a.m. this morning. The following impacts are expected. Low visibility could make driving conditions hazardous. If driving, slow down, use your headlights, and leave plenty of distance ahead of you. Repeating, a dense fog advisory remains in effect until 10 a.m. for the following counties: in Minnesota, Anoka, Benton, Carver, Hennepin, Isanti, McLeod, Meeker, Mille Lacs, Sherburne, Stearns, and Wright. Now here is the hazardous weather outlook for portions of central and southern Minnesota and west central Wisconsin for today and tonight. Dense fog with areas of near zero visibility will persist through the late morning. And now the extended outlook for the period Tuesday through Sunday. Localized flooding is possible due to sustained rainfall on Wednesday, Thursday, favoring southern Minnesota. Spotter information statement. Skywarn spotter activation will not be needed. Now the forecast for central Minnesota, from St. Cloud to the northwest Twin Cities suburbs. Today, mostly cloudy. Areas of dense fog in the morning. Highs around 70. Southeast winds up to 10 miles an hour. Tonight, mostly cloudy. Lows in the upper 50s. South winds 5 to 10 miles an hour. Tuesday, chance of showers in the morning, then showers in the afternoon. Highs in the mid-60s. South winds 5 to 15 miles an hour. Chance of showers 90%. Tuesday night, rain showers likely in the evening, then chance of rain showers overnight. Lows in the upper 50s. South winds up to 10 miles an hour. Chance of showers 70%. Wednesday, cloudy with a 50% chance of rain showers. Highs around 70. Wednesday night, mostly cloudy. A 50% chance of rain showers in the evening. Lows in the lower 50s. Thursday, mostly sunny. Highs in the lower 60s. Thursday night through Friday night, mostly clear. Lows in the mid-40s. Highs in the lower 60s. Saturday, mostly sunny. Highs in the lower 60s. Saturday night and Sunday, mostly cloudy. Lows in the upper 40s. Highs around 60. Again, the forecast for central Minnesota, from St. Cloud to the northwest Twin Cities suburbs for today, mostly cloudy. Areas of dense fog in the morning. Highs around 70. Southeast winds up to 10 miles an hour. At 7 a.m., in Buffalo, fog was reported, the visibility was 4 miles. The temperature was 54 degrees, the dew point was 54, and the relative humidity was 100%. The wind was calm. The pressure was 30.13 inches and steady. In Maple Lake, fog was reported, the visibility was less than 1/4 mile. The temperature was 58 degrees, the dew point was 55, and the relative humidity was 92%. The wind was calm. Pressure was 30.15 inches and rising. Elsewhere across central Minnesota, fog was reported. It was 58 at the Twin Cities, 54 at St. Cloud, 57 at Anoka, and 56 at Crystal. Princeton reported 53. Litchfield reported 55, Little Falls reported 50, and Wilmer reported 59. Around the state, fog
fog was reported, with a temperature of 58 at Rochester, 57 at Mankato, and 43 at Brainerd. At Duluth, it was clear, with a temperature of 45. At International Falls, it was partly cloudy, with a temperature of 40. Once again at 7 a.m., in Buffalo, it was 54 degrees with fog. And in Maple Lake, it was 58 degrees with fog. The St. Cloud, Minnesota climate summary for yesterday, September 27, 2026. Yesterday's high temperature of 73 degrees occurred at 3:51 p.m. The record high is 89 degrees, which was set in 1956. Yesterday's low temperature of 52 degrees occurred at 11:56 p.m. The record low is 20 degrees, which was set in 1942. No precipitation fell yesterday. No snow fell yesterday. The normal high temperature for today is 66 degrees, and the normal low is 43. The record high for today is 87, which occurred in 2024, and the record low is 18, which occurred in 1942. Sunrise today is at 7:11 a.m., and sunset is at 7:02 p.m. This is Weather Radio Station WNG676 Clearwater, broadcasting on a frequency of 162.50 MHz. 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The current time is 7:31 a.m. Central Daylight Time. Dense fog advisory remains in effect until 10 a.m. this morning. What? Visibility 1/4 mile or less in dense fog. Where? Portions of central, east central, south central, southeast, southwest, and west central Minnesota and northwest and west central Wisconsin. When? Until 10 a.m. this morning. The following impacts are expected. Low visibility could make driving conditions hazardous. If driving, slow down, use your headlights, and leave plenty of distance ahead of you. Repeating, a dense fog advisory remains in effect until 10 a.m. for the following counties, in Minnesota, Anoka, Benton, Carver, Hennepin, Isanti, McLeod, Meeker, Mille Lacs, Sherburne, Stearns, and Wright. Now here is the hazardous weather outlook for portions of central and southern Minnesota and west central Wisconsin. For today and tonight, dense fog with areas of near zero visibility will persist through the late morning. And now the extended outlook for the period Tuesday through Sunday. Localized flooding is possible due to sustained rainfall on Wednesday, Thursday, favoring southern Minnesota. Spotter information statement, Skywarn spotter activation will not be needed. Now the forecast for central Minnesota, from St. Cloud to the northwest Twin Cities suburbs. Today, mostly cloudy. Areas of dense fog in the morning. Highs around 70. Southeast winds up to 10 miles. Highs around 70. Southeast winds up to 10 miles an hour. Tonight, mostly cloudy. Lows in the upper 50s. South winds 5 to 10 miles an hour. Tuesday, chance of showers in the morning, then showers in the afternoon. Highs in the mid-60s. South winds 5 to 15 miles an hour. Chance of showers 90%. Tuesday night, rain showers likely in the evening, then chance of rain showers overnight. Lows in the upper 50s. South winds up to 10 miles an hour. Chance of showers 70%. Wednesday, cloudy with a 50% chance of rain showers. Highs around 70. Wednesday night, mostly cloudy. 50% chance of rain showers in the evening. Lows in the lower 50s. Thursday, mostly sunny. Highs in the lower 60s. Thursday night through Friday night, mostly clear. Lows in the mid-40s. Highs in the lower 60s. Saturday, mostly sunny. Highs in the lower 60s. Saturday night and Sunday, mostly cloudy. Lows in the upper 40s. Highs around 60.
Again, the forecast for central Minnesota, from St. Cloud to the northwest Twin Cities suburbs for today, mostly cloudy. Areas of

fog in the morning. Highs around 70. Southeast winds up to 10 miles an hour. At 7 a.m. in Buffalo, fog was reported, the visibility was 4 miles. The temperature was 54 degrees, the dew point was 54, and the relative humidity was 100%. The wind was calm. The pressure was 30.13 inches and steady. In Maple Lake, fog was reported, the visibility was less than 1/4 mile. The temperature was 58 degrees, the dew point was 55, and the relative humidity was 92%. The wind was calm. The pressure was 30.15 inches and rising. Elsewhere across central Minnesota, fog was reported. It was 58 at the Twin Cities, 54 at St. Cloud, 57 at Anoka, and 56 at Crystal. Princeton reported 53, Litchfield reported 55, Little Falls reported 50, and Wilmer reported 59. Around the state, fog was reported, with a temperature of 58 at Rochester, 57 at Mankato, and 43 at Brainerd. At Duluth, it was clear, with a temperature of 45. At International Falls, it was partly cloudy, with a temperature of 40. Once again at 7 a.m., in Buffalo, it was 54 degrees with fog. And in Maple Lake, it was 58 degrees with fog. 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The current time is 7:36 a.m. Central Daylight Time. Dense fog advisory remains in effect until 10 a.m. this morning. What? Visibility 1/4 mile or less in dense fog. Where? Portions of central, east central, south central, southeast, southwest, and west central Minnesota and northwest and west central Wisconsin. When? Till 10 a.m. this morning. The following impacts are expected. Low visibility could make driving conditions hazardous. If driving, slow down, use your headlights, and leave plenty of distance ahead of you. Repeating, a dense fog advisory remains in effect until 10 a.m. for the following counties, in Minnesota, Anoka, Benton, Carver, Hennepin, Isanti, McLeod, Meeker, Mille Lacs, Sherburne, Stearns and Wright. Now here is the hazardous weather outlook for portions of central and southern Minnesota and west central Wisconsin. For today and tonight, dense fog with areas of near zero visibility will persist through the late morning. And now the extended outlook for the period Tuesday through Sunday. Localized flooding is possible due to sustained rainfall on Wednesday, Thursday, favoring southern Minnesota. Spotter information statement, Skywarn spotter activation will not be needed. Now the forecast for central Minnesota, from St. Cloud to the northwest Twin Cities suburbs. Today, mostly cloudy. Areas of dense fog in the morning. Highs around 70. Southeast winds up to 10 miles an hour. Tonight, mostly cloudy. Lows in the upper 50s. South winds 5 to 10 miles an hour. Tuesday, chance of showers in the morning, then showers in the afternoon. Highs in the mid-60s. South winds 5 to 15 miles an hour. Chance of showers 90%. Tuesday night, rain showers likely in the evening, then chance of rain showers overnight. Lows in the upper 50s. South winds up to 10 miles an hour. Chance of showers 70%. Wednesday, cloudy with a 50% chance of rain showers. Highs around 70. Wednesday night, mostly cloudy. A 50% chance of rain showers in the evening. Lows in the lower 50s. Thursday.

southeast winds up to 10 miles an hour. The St. Cloud, Minnesota climate summary for yesterday, September 27, 2026. Yesterday's high temperature of 73 degrees occurred at 3:51 p.m. The record high is 89 degrees, which was set in 1956. Yesterday's low temperature of 52 degrees occurred at 11:56 p.m. The record low is 20 degrees, which was set in 1942. No precipitation fell yesterday. No snow fell yesterday. The normal high temperature for today is 66 degrees, and the normal low is 43. The record high for today is 87, which occurred in 2024, and the record low is 18, which occurred in 1942. Sunrise today is at 7:11 a.m., and sunset is at 7:02 p.m. At 7 a.m., in Buffalo, fog was reported, the visibility was 4 miles. The temperature was 54 degrees, the dew point was 54, and the relative humidity was 100%. The wind was calm. The pressure was 30.13 inches and steady. In Maple Lake, fog was reported, the visibility was less than 1/4 of a mile. The temperature was 58 degrees, the dew point was 55, and the relative humidity was 92%. The wind was calm. The pressure was 30.15 inches and rising. Elsewhere across central Minnesota, fog was reported. It was 58 at the Twin Cities, 54 at St. Cloud, 57 at Anoka, and 56 at Crystal. Princeton reported 53. Litchfield reported 55, Little Falls reported 50, and Wilmer reported 59. Around the state, fog was reported, with a temperature of 58 at Rochester, 57 at Mankato, and 43 at Brainerd. At Duluth, it was clear, with a temperature of 45. At International Falls, it was partly cloudy, with a temperature of 40. Once again at 7 a.m., in Buffalo, it was 54 degrees with fog. And in Maple Lake, it was 58 degrees with fog. 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The current time is 7:43 a.m. Central Daylight Time. Dense fog advisory remains in effect until 10 a.m. this morning. What? Visibility 1/4 mile or less in dense fog. Where? Portions of central, east central, south central, southeast, southwest, and west central Minnesota and northwest and west central Wisconsin. When? Until 10 a.m. this morning. The following impacts are expected. Low visibility could make driving conditions hazardous. If driving, slow down, use your headlights, and leave plenty of distance ahead of you. Repeating, a dense fog advisory remains in effect until 10 a.m. for the following counties, in Minnesota, Anoka, Benton, Carver, Hennepin, Isanti, McLeod, Meeker, Mille Lacs, Sherburne, Stearns and Wright. Now here is the hazardous weather outlook for portions of central and southern Minnesota and west central Wisconsin. For today and tonight, dense fog with areas of near zero visibility will persist through the late morning. And now the extended outlook for the period Tuesday through Sunday. Localized flooding is possible due to sustained rainfall on Wednesday, Thursday, favoring southern Minnesota. Spotter information statement. Skywarn spotter activation will not be needed. Now the forecast for central Minnesota, from St. Cloud to the northwest Twin Cities suburbs. Today, mostly cloudy. Areas of dense fog in the morning. Highs around 70. Southeast winds up to 10 miles an hour. Tonight, mostly cloudy. Lows in the upper 50s. South winds 5 to 10 miles an hour. Tuesday, chance of showers in the morning, then showers in the afternoon. Highs in the mid-60s. South winds 5 to 15 miles an hour.

chance of showers 90%. Tuesday night, rain showers likely in the evening, then chance of rain showers overnight. Lows in the upper 50s. South winds up to 10 miles an hour. Chance of showers 70%. Wednesday, cloudy with a 50% chance of rain showers. Highs around 70. Wednesday night, mostly cloudy. A 50% chance of rain showers in the evening. Lows in the lower 50s. Thursday, mostly sunny. Highs in the lower 60s. Thursday night through Friday night, mostly clear. Lows in the mid-40s. Highs in the lower 60s. Saturday, mostly sunny. Highs in the lower 60s. Saturday night and Sunday, mostly cloudy. Lows in the upper 40s. Highs around 60. Again, the forecast for central Minnesota, from St. Cloud to the northwest Twin Cities suburbs for today, mostly cloudy. Areas of dense fog in the morning. Highs around 70. Southeast winds up to 10 miles an hour. At 7 a.m., in Buffalo, fog was reported, the visibility was 4 miles. The temperature was 54 degrees, the dew point was 54, and the relative humidity was 100%. The wind was calm. Pressure was 30.13 inches and steady. In Maple Lake, fog was reported, the visibility was less than 1/4 of a mile. The temperature was 58 degrees, the dew point was 55, and the relative humidity was 92%. The wind was calm. The pressure was 30.15 inches and rising. Elsewhere across central Minnesota, fog was reported. It was 58 at the Twin Cities, 54 at St. Cloud, 57 at Anoka, and 56 at Crystal. Princeton reported 53, Litchfield reported 55, Little Falls reported 50, and Wilmer reported 59. Around the state, fog was reported, with a temperature of 58 at Rochester, 57 at Mankato, and 43 at Brainerd. At Duluth, it was clear, with a temperature of 45. At International Falls, it was partly cloudy, with a temperature of 40. Once again at 7 a.m., in Buffalo, it was 54 degrees with fog. And in Maple Lake, it was 58 degrees with fog. 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The current time is 7:48 a.m. Central Daylight Time. Dense fog advisory remains in effect until 10 a.m. this morning. What? Visibility 1/4 mile or less in dense fog. Where? Portions of central, east central, south central, southeast, southwest, and west central Minnesota and northwest and west central Wisconsin. When? Until 10 a.m. this morning. The following impacts are expected. Low visibility could make driving conditions hazardous. If driving, slow down, use your headlights, and leave plenty of distance ahead of you. Repeating, a dense fog advisory remains in effect until 10 a.m. for the following counties, in Minnesota, Anoka, Benton, Carver, Hennepin, Isanti, McLeod, Meeker, Mille Lacs, Sherburne, Stearns and Wright. Now here is the hazardous weather outlook for portions of central and southern Minnesota and west central Wisconsin. For today and tonight, dense fog with areas of near zero visibility will persist through the late morning. And now the extended outlook for the period Tuesday through Sunday. Localized flooding is possible due to sustained rainfall on Wednesday, Thursday, favoring southern Minnesota. Spotter information statement. Skywarn spotter activation will not be needed. The St. Cloud, Minnesota climate summary for yesterday, September 27, 2026. Yesterday's high temperature of 73 degrees occurred at 3:51 p.m. The record high is 89 degrees, which was set in 1956.
Yesterday's low temperature of 52 degrees occurred at 11:56 p.m. The record low is 20 degrees, which was set in 1942. No precipitation fell yesterday. No snow fell yesterday. The normal high temperature for today is 66 degrees, and the normal low is 43. The record high for today is 87, which occurred in 2024, and the record low is 18, which occurred in 1942. Sunrise today is at 7:11 a.m., and sunset is at 7:02 p.m. Now the forecast for central Minnesota, from St. Cloud to the northwest Twin Cities suburbs. Today, mostly cloudy. Areas of dense fog in the morning. Highs around 70. Southeast winds up to 10 miles an hour. Tonight, mostly cloudy. Lows in the upper 50s. South winds 5 to 10 miles an hour. Tuesday, chance of showers in the morning, then showers in the afternoon. Highs in the mid-60s. South winds 5 to 15 miles an hour. Chance of showers 90%. Tuesday night, rain showers likely in the evening, then chance of rain showers overnight. Lows in the upper 50s. South winds up to 10 miles an hour. Chance of showers 70%. Wednesday, cloudy with a 50% chance of rain showers. Highs around 70. Wednesday night, mostly cloudy. A 50% chance of rain showers in the evening. Lows in the lower 50s. Thursday, mostly sunny. Highs in the lower 60s. Thursday night through Friday night, mostly clear. Lows in the mid-40s. Highs in the lower 60s. Saturday, mostly sunny. Highs in the lower 60s. Saturday night and Sunday, mostly cloudy. Lows in the upper 40s. Highs around 60. Again, the forecast for central Minnesota, from St. Cloud to the northwest Twin Cities suburbs for today, mostly cloudy. Areas of dense fog in the morning. Highs around 70. Southeast winds up to 10 miles an hour. At 7 a.m. in Buffalo, fog was reported, the visibility was 4 miles. The temperature was 54 degrees, the dew point was 54, and the relative humidity was 100%. The wind was calm. Pressure was 30.13 inches and steady. In Maple Lake, fog was reported, the visibility was less than 1/4 of a mile. The temperature was 58 degrees, the dew point was 55, and the relative humidity was 92%. The wind was calm. The pressure was 30.15 inches and rising. Elsewhere across central Minnesota, fog was reported. It was 58 at the Twin Cities, 54 at St. Cloud, 57 at Anoka, and 56 at Crystal. Princeton reported 53, Litchfield reported 55, Little Falls reported 50, and Wilmer reported 59. Around the state, fog was reported, with a temperature of 58 at Rochester, 57 at Mankato, and 43 at Brainerd. At Duluth, it was clear, with a temperature of 45. At International Falls, it was partly cloudy, with a temperature of 40. Once again at 7 a.m., in Buffalo, it was 54 degrees with fog. And in Maple Lake, it was 58 degrees with fog. 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The current time is 7:54 a.m. Central Daylight Time. Dense fog advisory remains in effect until 10 a.m. this morning. What? Visibility 1/4 mile or less in dense fog. Where? Portions of central, east central, south central, southeast, southwest, and west central Minnesota and northwest and west central Wisconsin. When? Until 10 a.m. this morning.
The following impacts are expected. Low visibility could make driving conditions hazardous. If driving, slow down, use your headlights, and leave plenty of distance ahead of you. Repeating, a dense fog advisory remains in effect until 10 a.m. for the following counties: in Minnesota, Anoka, Benton, Carver, Hennepin, Isanti, McLeod, Meeker, Mille Lacs, Sherburne, Stearns, and Wright. Now here is the hazardous weather outlook for portions of central and southern Minnesota and west central Wisconsin for today and tonight. Dense fog with areas of near zero visibility will persist through the late morning. And now the extended outlook for the period Tuesday through Sunday. Localized flooding is possible due to sustained rainfall on Wednesday, Thursday, favoring southern Minnesota. Spotter information statement. Skywarn spotter activation will not be needed. Now the forecast for central Minnesota, from St. Cloud to the northwest Twin Cities suburbs. Today, mostly cloudy. Areas of dense fog in the morning. Highs around 70. Southeast winds up to 10 miles an hour. Tonight, mostly cloudy. Lows in the upper 50s. South winds 5 to 10 miles an hour. Tuesday, chance of showers in the morning, then showers in the afternoon. Highs in the mid-60s. South winds 5 to 15 miles an hour. Chance of showers 90%. Tuesday night, rain showers likely in the evening, then chance of rain showers overnight. Lows in the upper 50s. South winds up to 10 miles an hour. Chance of showers 70%. Wednesday, cloudy with a 50% chance of rain showers. Highs around 70. Wednesday night, mostly cloudy. A 50% chance of rain showers in the evening. Lows in the lower 50s. Thursday, mostly sunny. Highs in the lower 60s. Thursday night through Friday night, mostly clear. Lows in the mid-40s. Highs in the lower 60s. Saturday, mostly sunny. Highs in the lower 60s. Saturday night and Sunday, mostly cloudy. Lows in the upper 40s. Highs around 60. Again, the forecast for central Minnesota, from St. Cloud to the northwest Twin Cities suburbs for today, mostly cloudy. Areas of dense fog in the morning. Highs around 70. Southeast winds up to 10 miles an hour. At 7 a.m. in Buffalo, fog was reported. The visibility was 4 miles. The temperature was 54 degrees, the dew point was 54, and the relative humidity was 100%. The wind was calm. The pressure was 30.13 inches and steady. In Maple Lake, fog was reported. The visibility was less than 1/4 mile. The temperature was 58 degrees, the dew point was 55, and the relative humidity was 92%. The wind was calm. The pressure was 30.15 inches and rising. Elsewhere across central Minnesota, fog was reported. It was 58 at the Twin Cities, 54 at St. Cloud, 57 at Anoka, and 56 at Crystal. Princeton reported 53, Litchfield reported 55, Little Falls reported 50, and Wilma reported 59. Around the state, fog was reported, with a temperature of 58 at Rochester, 57 at Mankato, and 43 at Brainerd. At Duluth, it was clear, with a temperature of 45. At International Falls, it was partly cloudy, with a temperature of 40. Once again at 7 a.m., in Buffalo, it was 54 degrees with fog. And in Maple Lake, it was 58 degrees with fog. 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The St. Cloud, Minnesota Climate Summary for yesterday, September 27, 2026.
Yesterday's high temperature of 73 degrees occurred at 3:51 p.m. The record high is 89 degrees, which was set in 1956. Yesterday's low temperature of 52 degrees occurred at 11:56 p.m. The record low is 20 degrees, which was set in 1942. No precipitation fell yesterday. No snow fell yesterday. The normal high temperature for today is 66 degrees, and the normal low is 43. The record high for today is 87, which occurred in 2024, and the record low is 18, which occurred in 1942. Sunrise today is at 7:11 a.m., and sunset is at 7:02 p.m. The current time is 8:01 a.m. Central Daylight Time. Dense fog advisory remains in effect until 10 a.m. this morning. What? Visibility 1/4 mile or less in dense fog. Where? Portions of central, east central, south central, southeast, southwest, and west central Minnesota and northwest and west central Wisconsin. When? Until 10 a.m. this morning. The following impacts are expected. Low visibility could make driving conditions hazardous. If driving, slow down, use your headlights, and leave plenty of distance ahead of you. Repeating, a dense fog advisory remains in effect until 10 a.m. for the following counties: in Minnesota, Anoka, Benton, Carver, Hennepin, Isanti, McLeod, Meeker, Mille Lacs, Sherburne, Stearns, and Wright. Now here is the hazardous weather outlook for portions of central and southern Minnesota and west central Wisconsin. For today and tonight, dense fog with areas of near zero visibility will persist through the late morning. And now the extended outlook for the period Tuesday through Sunday. Localized flooding is possible due to sustained rainfall on Wednesday, Thursday, favoring southern Minnesota. Spotter information statement. Skywarn spotter activation will not be needed. Now the forecast for central Minnesota, from St. Cloud to the northwest Twin Cities suburbs. Today, mostly cloudy. Areas of dense fog in the morning. Highs around 70. Southeast winds up to 10 miles an hour. Tonight, mostly cloudy. Lows in the upper 50s. South winds 5 to 10 miles an hour. Tuesday, chance of showers in the morning, then showers in the afternoon. Highs in the mid-60s. South winds 5 to 15 miles an hour. Chance of showers 90%. Tuesday night, rain showers likely in the evening, then chance of rain showers overnight. Lows in the upper 50s. South winds up to 10 miles an hour. Chance of showers 70%. Wednesday, cloudy with a 50% chance of rain showers. Highs around 70. Wednesday night, mostly cloudy. A 50% chance of rain showers in the evening. Lows in the lower 50s. Thursday, mostly sunny. Highs in the lower 60s. Thursday night through Friday night, mostly clear. Lows in the mid-40s. Highs in the lower 60s. Saturday, mostly sunny. Highs in the lower 60s. Saturday night and Sunday, mostly cloudy. Lows in the upper 40s. Highs around 60. Again, the forecast for central Minnesota, from St. Cloud to the northwest Twin Cities suburbs for today, mostly cloudy. Areas of dense fog in the morning. Highs around 70. Southeast winds up to 10 miles an hour. 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The current time is 8:04 a.m. Central Daylight Time. Dense fog advisory remains in effect until 10 a.m. this morning. What? Visibility 1/4 mile or less in dense fog. Where? Portions of central, east central, south central, southeast,
southwest and west-central Minnesota and northwest and west-central Wisconsin. When, until 10 a.m. this morning. The following impacts are expected. Low visibility could make driving conditions hazardous. If driving, slow down, use your headlights, and leave plenty of distance ahead of you. Repeating, a dense fog advisory remains in effect until 10 a.m. for the following counties in Minnesota: Anoka, Benton, Carver, Hennepin, Isanti, McLeod, Meeker, Mille Lacs, Sherburne, Stearns, and Wright. Now here is the hazardous weather outlook for portions of central and southern Minnesota and west-central Wisconsin for today and tonight. Dense fog with areas of near zero visibility will persist through the late morning. And now the extended outlook for the period Tuesday through Sunday. Localized flooding is possible due to sustained rainfall on Wednesday-Thursday, favoring southern Minnesota. Spotter information statement. Skywarn spotter activation will not be needed. Now the forecast for central Minnesota, from St. Cloud to the northwest Twin Cities suburbs. Today, mostly cloudy. Areas of dense fog in the morning. Highs around 70. Southeast winds up to 10 miles an hour. Tonight, mostly cloudy. Lows in the upper 50s. South winds 5 to 10 miles an hour. Tuesday, chance of showers in the morning, then showers in the afternoon. Highs in the mid-60s. South winds 5 to 15 miles an hour. Chance of showers 90%. Tuesday night, rain showers likely in the evening, then chance of rain showers overnight. Lows in the upper 50s. South winds up to 10 miles an hour. Chance of showers 70%. Wednesday, cloudy with a 50% chance of rain showers. Highs around 70. Wednesday night, mostly cloudy. A 50% chance of rain showers in the evening. Lows in the lower 50s. Thursday, mostly sunny. Highs in the lower 60s. Thursday night through Friday night, mostly clear. Lows in the mid-40s. Highs in the lower 60s. Saturday, mostly sunny. Highs in the lower 60s. Saturday night and Sunday, mostly cloudy. Lows in the upper 40s. Highs around 60. Again, the forecast for central Minnesota, from St. Cloud to the northwest Twin Cities suburbs for today, mostly cloudy. Areas of dense fog in the morning. Highs around 70. Southeast winds up to 10 miles an hour. 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The current time is 8:08 a.m. Central Daylight Time. Dense fog advisory remains in effect until 10 a.m. this morning. What? Visibility 1/4 mile or less in dense fog. Where? Portions of central, east central, south central, southeast, southwest, and west central Minnesota and northwest and west central Wisconsin. When? Until 10 a.m. this morning. The following impacts are expected. Low visibility could make driving conditions hazardous. If driving, slow down, use your headlights, and leave plenty of distance ahead of you. Repeating, a dense fog advisory remains in effect until 10 a.m. for the following counties in Minnesota: Anoka, Benton, Carver, Hennepin, Isanti, McLeod, Meeker, Mille Lacs, Sherburne, Stearns, and Wright. Now here is the hazardous weather outlook for portions of central and southern Minnesota and west-central Wisconsin. For today and tonight, dense fog with areas of near zero visibility will persist through the late morning. And now the extended outlook for the period Tuesday through Sunday. Localized flooding is possible due to sustained rainfall on Wednesday-Thursday, favoring southern Minnesota. Spotter information statement. Skywarn spotter activation will not be needed.
The St. Cloud, Minnesota climate summary for yesterday, September 27, 2026. Yesterday's high temperature of 73 degrees occurred at 3:51 p.m. The record high is 89 degrees, which was set in 1956. Yesterday's low temperature of 52 degrees occurred at 11:56 p.m. The record low is 20 degrees, which was set in 1942. No precipitation fell yesterday. No snow fell yesterday. The normal high temperature for today is 66 degrees, and the normal low is 43. The record high for today is 87, which occurred in 2024, and the record low is 18, which occurred in 1942. Sunrise today is at 7:11 a.m. and sunset is at 7:02 p.m. Now the forecast for central Minnesota, from St. Cloud to the northwest Twin Cities suburbs. Today, mostly cloudy. Areas of dense fog in the morning. Highs around 70. Southeast winds up to 10 miles an hour. Tonight, mostly cloudy. Lows in the upper 50s. South winds 5 to 10 miles an hour. Tuesday, chance of showers in the morning, then showers in the afternoon. Highs in the mid-60s. South winds 5 to 15 miles an hour. Chance of showers 90%. Tuesday night, rain showers likely in the evening, then chance of rain showers overnight. Lows in the upper 50s. South winds up to 10 miles an hour. Chance of showers 70%. Wednesday, cloudy with a 50% chance of rain showers. Highs around 70. Wednesday night, mostly cloudy. A 50% chance of rain showers in the evening. Lows in the lower 50s. Thursday, mostly sunny. Highs in the lower 60s. Thursday night through Friday night, mostly clear. Lows in the mid-40s. Highs in the lower 60s. Saturday, mostly sunny. Highs in the lower 60s. Saturday night and Sunday, mostly cloudy. Lows in the upper 40s. Highs around 60. Again, the forecast for central Minnesota, from St. Cloud to the northwest Twin Cities suburbs for today, mostly cloudy. Areas of dense fog in the morning. Highs around 70. Southeast winds up to 10 miles an hour. 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The current time is 8:13 a.m. Central Daylight Time. Dense fog advisory remains in effect until 10 a.m. this morning. What? Visibility 1/4 mile or less in dense fog. Where? Portions of central, east central, south central, southeast, southwest, and west central Minnesota and northwest and west central Wisconsin. When? Until 10 a.m. this morning. The following impacts are expected. Low visibility could make driving conditions hazardous. If driving, slow down, use your headlights, and leave plenty of distance ahead of you. Repeating, a dense fog advisory remains in effect until 10 a.m. for the following counties in Minnesota: Anoka, Benton, Carver, Hennepin, Isanti, McLeod, Meeker, Mille Lacs, Sherburne, Stearns, and Wright. Now here is the hazardous weather outlook for portions of central and southern Minnesota and west central Wisconsin for today and tonight. Dense fog with areas of near zero visibility will persist through the late morning. And now the extended outlook for the period Tuesday through Sunday. Localized flooding is possible due to sustained rainfall on Wednesday, Thursday, favoring southern Minnesota. Spotter information statement. Skywarn spotter activation will not be needed. Now the forecast for central Minnesota, from St. Cloud to the northwest Twin Cities suburbs. Today, mostly cloudy. Areas of dense fog in the morning. Highs around 70.
southeast winds up to 10 miles an hour. Tonight, mostly cloudy. Lows in the upper 50s. South winds 5 to 10 miles an hour. Tuesday, chance of showers in the morning, then showers in the afternoon. Highs in the mid-60s. South winds 5 to 15 miles an hour. Chance of showers 90%. Tuesday night, rain showers likely in the evening, then chance of rain showers overnight. Lows in the upper 50s. South winds up to 10 miles an hour. Chance of showers 70%. Wednesday, cloudy with a 50% chance of rain showers. Highs around 70. Wednesday night, mostly cloudy. A 50% chance of rain showers in the evening. Lows in the lower 50s. Thursday, mostly sunny. Highs in the lower 60s. Thursday night through Friday night, mostly clear. Lows in the mid-40s. Highs in the lower 60s. Saturday, mostly sunny. Highs in the lower 60s. Saturday night and Sunday, mostly cloudy. Lows in the upper 40s. Highs around 60. Again, the forecast for central Minnesota, from St. Cloud to the northwest Twin Cities suburbs for today, mostly cloudy. Areas of dense fog in the morning. Highs around 70. Southeast winds up to 10 miles an hour. At 8 a.m., in Buffalo, fog was reported, the visibility was 2 miles. The temperature was 55 degrees, the dew point was 55, and the relative humidity was 100%. The wind was calm. The pressure was 30.14 inches and rising. In Maple Lake, fog was reported, the visibility was less than 1/4 mile. The temperature was 58 degrees, the dew point was 56, and the relative humidity was 92%. The wind was calm. The pressure was 30.15 inches and steady. Elsewhere across central Minnesota, fog was reported, with a temperature of 59 at the Twin Cities, 55 at St. Cloud, 57 at Anoka, 57 at Crystal, 57 at Litchfield, 52 at Little Falls, and 59 at Wilmer. At Princeton, it was cloudy, with a temperature of 54. Around the state, fog was reported, with a temperature of 59 at Rochester, and 57 at Mankato. It was clear, with a temperature of 45 at Brainerd, and 48 at Duluth. At International Falls, it was partly cloudy, with a temperature of 43. Once again at 8 a.m., in Buffalo, it was 55 degrees with fog. And in Maple Lake, it was 58 degrees with fog. 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The current time is 8:18 a.m. Central Daylight Time. Dense fog advisory remains in effect until 10 a.m. this morning. What? Visibility 1/4 mile or less in dense fog. Where? Portions of central, east central, south central, southeast, southwest, and west central Minnesota and northwest and west central Wisconsin. When? Until 10 a.m. this morning. The following impacts are expected. Low visibility could make driving conditions hazardous. If driving, slow down, use your headlights, and leave plenty of distance ahead of you. Repeating, a dense fog advisory remains in effect until 10 a.m. for the following counties, in Minnesota, Anoka, Benton, Carver, Hennepin, Isanti, McLeod, Meeker, Mille Lacs, Sherburne, Stearns and Wright. Now here is the hazardous weather outlook for portions of central and southern Minnesota, and west central Wisconsin. For today and tonight, dense fog with areas of near zero visibility will persist through the late morning. And now the extended outlook for the period Tuesday through Sunday. Localized flooding is possible due to sustained rainfall on Wednesday, Thursday, favoring southern Minnesota.
Spotter information statement. Sky warns spotter activation will not be needed. The St. Cloud, Minnesota climate summary for yesterday, September 27, 2026. Yesterday's high temperature of 73 degrees occurred at 3:51 p.m. The record high is 89 degrees, which was set in 1956. Yesterday's low temperature of 52 degrees occurred at 11:56 p.m. The record low is 20 degrees, which was set in 1942. No precipitation fell yesterday. No snow fell yesterday. The normal high temperature for today is 66 degrees, and the normal low is 43. The record high for today is 87, which occurred in 2024, and the record low is 18, which occurred in 1942. Sunrise today is at 7:11 a.m., and sunset is at 7:02 p.m. Now the forecast for central Minnesota, from St. Cloud to the northwest Twin Cities suburbs. Today, mostly cloudy. Areas of dense fog in the morning. Highs around 70. Southeast winds up to 10 miles an hour. Tonight, mostly cloudy. Lows in the upper 50s. South winds 5 to 10 miles an hour. Tuesday, chance of showers in the morning, then showers in the afternoon. Highs in the mid-60s. South winds 5 to 15 miles an hour. Chance of showers 90%. Tuesday night, rain showers likely in the evening, then chance of rain showers overnight. Lows in the upper 50s. South winds up to 10 miles an hour. Chance of showers 70%. Wednesday, cloudy with a 50% chance of rain showers. Highs around 70. Wednesday night, mostly cloudy. A 50% chance of rain showers in the evening. Lows in the lower 50s. Thursday, mostly sunny. Highs in the lower 60s. Thursday night through Friday night, mostly clear. Lows in the mid-40s. Highs in the lower 60s. Saturday, mostly sunny. Highs in the lower 60s. Saturday night and Sunday, mostly cloudy. Lows in the upper 40s. Highs around 60. Again, the forecast for central Minnesota, from St. Cloud to the northwest Twin Cities suburbs for today, mostly cloudy. Areas of dense fog in the morning. Highs around 70. Southeast winds up to 10 miles an hour. At 8 a.m., in Buffalo, fog was reported, the visibility was 2 miles. The temperature was 55 degrees. The dew point was 55, and the relative humidity was 100%. The wind was calm. The pressure was 30.14 inches and rising. In Maple Lake, fog was reported. The visibility was less than 1/4 mile. The temperature was 58 degrees. The dew point was 56, and the relative humidity was 92%. The wind was calm. Pressure was 30.15 inches and steady. Elsewhere across central Minnesota, fog was reported, with a temperature of 59 at the Twin Cities, 55 at St. Cloud, 57 at Anoka, 57 at Crystal, 57 at Litchfield, 52 at Little Falls, and 59 at Wilmer. At Princeton, it was cloudy, with a temperature of 54. Around the state, fog was reported, with a temperature of 59 at Rochester, and 57 at Mankato. It was clear, with a temperature of 45 at Brainerd, and 48 at Duluth. At International Falls, it was partly cloudy, with a temperature of 43. Once again at 8 a.m., in Buffalo, it was 55 degrees with fog. And in Maple Lake, it was 58 degrees with fog. 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The current time is 8:25 a.m. Central Daylight Time.
Dense fog advisory remains in effect until 10 a.m. this morning. What? Visibility 1/4 mile or less in dense fog. Where? Portions of central, east central, south central, southeast, southwest, and west central Minnesota and northwest and west central Wisconsin. When? Until 10 a.m. this morning. The following impacts are expected. Low visibility could make driving conditions hazardous. If driving, slow down, use your headlights, and leave plenty of distance ahead of you. Repeating, a dense fog advisory remains in effect until 10 a.m. for the following counties in Minnesota: Anoka, Benton, Carver, Hennepin, Isanti, McLeod, Meeker, Mille Lacs, Sherburne, Stearns, and Wright. Now here is the hazardous weather outlook for portions of central and southern Minnesota and west central Wisconsin for today and tonight. Dense fog with areas of near zero visibility will persist through the late morning. And now the extended outlook for the period Tuesday through Sunday. Localized flooding is possible due to sustained rainfall on Wednesday, Thursday, favoring southern Minnesota. Spotter information statement. Skywarn spotter activation will not be needed. Now the forecast for central Minnesota, from St. Cloud to the northwest Twin Cities suburbs. Today, mostly cloudy. Areas of dense fog in the morning. Highs around 70. Southeast winds up to 10 miles an hour. Tonight, mostly cloudy. Lows in the upper 50s. South winds 5 to 10 miles an hour. Tuesday, chance of showers in the morning, then showers in the afternoon. Highs in the mid-60s. South winds 5 to 15 miles an hour. Chance of showers 90%. Tuesday night, rain showers likely in the evening, then chance of rain showers overnight. Lows in the upper 50s. South winds up to 10 miles an hour. Chance of showers 70%. Wednesday, cloudy with a 50% chance of rain showers. Highs around 70. Wednesday night, mostly cloudy. A 50% chance of rain showers in the evening. Lows in the lower 50s. Thursday, mostly sunny. Highs in the lower 60s. Thursday night through Friday night, mostly clear. Lows in the mid-40s. Highs in the lower 60s. Saturday, mostly sunny. Highs in the lower 60s. Saturday night and Sunday, mostly cloudy. Lows in the upper 40s. Highs around 60. Again, the forecast for central Minnesota, from St. Cloud to the northwest Twin Cities suburbs for today, mostly cloudy. Areas of dense fog in the morning. Highs around 70. Southeast winds up to 10 miles an hour. At 8 a.m. in Buffalo, fog was reported. The visibility was 2 miles. The temperature was 55 degrees, the dew point was 55, and the relative humidity was 100%. The wind was calm. The pressure was 30.14 inches and rising. In Maple Lake, fog was reported. The visibility was less than 1/4 mile. The temperature was 58 degrees, the dew point was 56, and the relative humidity was 92%. The wind was calm. The pressure was 30.15 inches and steady. Elsewhere across central Minnesota, fog was reported, with a temperature of 59 at the Twin Cities, 55 at St. Cloud, 57 at Anoka, 57 at Crystal, 57 at Litchfield, 52 at Little Falls, and 59 at Wilmer. At Princeton, it was cloudy, with a temperature of 54. Around the state, fog was reported, with a temperature of 59 at Rochester, and 57 at Mankato. It was clear, with a temperature of 45 at Brainerd, and 48 at Duluth. At International Falls, it was partly cloudy, with a temperature of 43. Once again at 8 a.m., in Buffalo, it was 55 degrees with fog. And in Maple Lake, it was 58 degrees with fog. The St. Cloud, Minnesota climate summary for yesterday,
September 27, 2026. Yesterday's high temperature of 73 degrees occurred at 3:51 p.m. The record high is 89 degrees, which was set in 1956. Yesterday's low temperature of 52 degrees occurred at 11:56 p.m. The record low is 20 degrees, which was set in 1942. No precipitation fell yesterday. No snow fell yesterday. The normal high temperature for today is 66 degrees, and the normal low is 43. The record high for today is 87, which occurred in 2024, and the record low is 18, which occurred in 1942. Sunrise today is at 7:11 a.m., and sunset is at 7:02 p.m. This is weather radio station WNG676 Clearwater, broadcasting on a frequency of 162.50 MHz. 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The current time is 8:31 a.m. Central Daylight Time. Dense fog advisory remains in effect until 10 a.m. this morning. What? Visibility 1/4 mile or less in dense fog. Where? Portions of central, east central, south central, southeast, southwest, and west central Minnesota and northwest and west central Wisconsin. When? Until 10 a.m. this morning. The following impacts are expected. Low visibility could make driving conditions hazardous. If driving, slow down, use your headlights, and leave plenty of distance ahead of you. Repeating, a dense fog advisory remains in effect until 10 a.m. for the following counties in Minnesota: Anoka, Benton, Carver, Hennepin, Isanti, McLeod, Meeker, Mille Lacs, Sherburne, Stearns, and Wright. Now here is the hazardous weather outlook for portions of central and southern Minnesota and west central Wisconsin. For today and tonight, dense fog with areas of near zero visibility will persist through the late morning. And now the extended outlook for the period Tuesday through Sunday. Localized flooding is possible due to sustained rainfall on Wednesday, Thursday, favoring southern Minnesota. Spotter information statement, Skywarn spotter activation will not be needed. Now the forecast for central Minnesota, from St. Cloud to the northwest Twin Cities suburbs. Today, mostly cloudy. Areas of dense fog in the morning. Highs around 70. Southeast winds up to 10 miles an hour. Tonight, mostly cloudy. Lows in the upper 50s. South winds 5 to 10 miles an hour. Tuesday, chance of showers in the morning, then shower. Tuesday, chance of showers in the morning, then showers in the afternoon. Highs in the mid-60s. South winds 5 to 15 miles an hour. Chance of showers 90%. Tuesday night, rain showers likely in the evening, then chance of rain showers overnight. Lows in the upper 50s. South winds up to 10 miles an hour. Chance of showers 70%. Wednesday, cloudy with a 50% chance of rain showers. Highs around 70. Wednesday night, mostly cloudy. 50% chance of rain showers in the evening. Lows in the lower 50s. Thursday, mostly sunny. Highs in the lower 60s. Thursday night through Friday night, mostly clear. Lows in the mid-40s. Highs in the lower 60s. Saturday, mostly sunny. Highs in the lower 60s. Saturday night and Sunday, mostly cloudy. Lows in the upper 40s. Highs around 60. Again, the forecast for central Minnesota, from St. Cloud to the northwest Twin Cities suburbs for today, mostly cloudy. Areas of dense fog in the morning. Highs around 70. Southeast winds up to 10 miles an hour. At 8 a.m. in Buffalo, fog was reported. The visibility was 2 miles. The temperature was 55 degrees, the dew point was 55, and the relative humidity was 100%.
The wind was calm. The pressure was 30.14 inches and rising. In Maple Lake, fog was reported. The visibility was less than 1/4 of a mile. The temperature was 58 degrees.

dew point was 56, and the relative humidity was 92%. The wind was calm. The pressure was 30.15 inches and steady. Elsewhere across central Minnesota, fog was reported, with a temperature of 59 at the Twin Cities, 55 at St. Cloud, 57 at Anoka, 57 at Crystal, 57 at Litchfield, 52 at Little Falls, and 59 at Wilmer. At Princeton, it was cloudy, with a temperature of 54. Around the state, fog was reported, with a temperature of 59 at Rochester, and 57 at Mankato. It was clear, with a temperature of 45 at Brainerd, and 48 at Duluth. At International Falls, it was partly cloudy, with a temperature of 43. Once again at 8 a.m., in Buffalo, it was 55 degrees with fog. And in Maple Lake, it was 58 degrees with fog. 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The current time is 8:36 a.m. Central Daylight Time. Dense fog advisory remains in effect until 10 a.m. this morning. What? Visibility 1/4 mile or less in dense fog. Where? Portions of central, east central, south central, southeast, southwest, and west central Minnesota and northwest and west central Wisconsin. When? Until 10 a.m. this morning. The following impacts are expected. Low visibility could make driving conditions hazardous. If driving, slow down, use your headlights, and leave plenty of distance ahead of you. Repeating, a dense fog advisory remains in effect until 10 a.m. for the following counties: in Minnesota, Anoka, Benton, Carver, Hennepin, Isanti, McLeod, Meeker, Mille Lacs, Sherburne, Stearns, and Wright. Now here is the hazardous weather outlook for portions of central and southern Minnesota and west central Wisconsin for today and tonight. Dense fog with areas of near zero visibility will persist through the late morning. And now the extended outlook for the period Tuesday through Sunday. Localized flooding is possible due to sustained rainfall on Wednesday, Thursday, favoring southern Minnesota. Spotter information statement. Skywarn spotter activation will not be needed. Now the forecast for central Minnesota, from St. Cloud to the northwest Twin Cities suburbs. Today, mostly cloudy. Areas of dense fog in the morning. Highs around 70. Southeast winds up to 10 miles an hour. Tonight, mostly cloudy. Lows in the upper 50s. South winds 5 to 10 miles an hour. Tuesday, chance of showers in the morning, then showers in the afternoon. Highs in the mid-60s. South winds 5 to 15 miles an hour. Chance of showers 90%. Tuesday night, rain showers likely in the evening, then chance of rain showers overnight. Lows in the upper 50s. South winds up to 10 miles an hour. Chance of showers 70%. Wednesday, cloudy with a 50% chance of rain showers. Highs around 70. Wednesday night, mostly cloudy. A 50% chance of rain showers in the evening. Lows in the lower 50s. Thursday, mostly sunny. Highs in the lower 60s. Thursday night through Friday night, mostly clear. Lows in the mid-40s. Highs in the lower 60s. Saturday, mostly sunny. Highs in the lower 60s. Saturday night and Sunday, mostly cloudy. Lows in the upper 40s. Highs around 60. Again, the forecast for central Minnesota, from St. Cloud to the northwest Twin Cities suburbs for today, mostly cloudy. Areas of dense fog in the morning. Highs around 70. Southeast winds up to 10 miles an hour. The St. Cloud, Minnesota climate summary for yesterday, September 27, 2026. Yesterday's high temperature

Visibility was 2 miles. The temperature was 55 degrees, the dew point was 55, and the relative humidity was 100%. The wind was calm. The pressure was 30.14 inches and rising. In Maple Lake, fog was reported. The visibility was less than 1/4 of a mile. The temperature was 58 degrees, the dew point was 56, and the relative humidity was 92%. The wind was calm. The pressure was 30.15 inches and steady. Elsewhere across central Minnesota, fog was reported, with a temperature of 59 at the Twin Cities, 55 at St. Cloud, 57 at Anoka, 57 at Crystal, 57 at Litchfield, 52 at Little Falls, and 59 at Wilmer. At Princeton, it was cloudy, with a temperature of 54. Around the state, fog was reported, with a temperature of 59 at Rochester, and 57 at Mankato. It was clear, with a temperature of 45 at Brainerd, and 48 at Duluth. At International Falls, it was partly cloudy, with a temperature of 43. Once again at 8 a.m., in Buffalo, it was 55 degrees with fog. And in Maple Lake, it was 58 degrees with fog. 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The current time is 8:42 a.m. Central Daylight Time. Dense fog advisory remains in effect until 10 a.m. this morning. What? Visibility 1/4 mile or less in dense fog. Where? Portions of central, east central, south central, southeast, southwest, and west central Minnesota and northwest and west central Wisconsin. When? Until 10 a.m. this morning. The following impacts are expected. Low visibility could make driving conditions hazardous. If driving, slow down, use your headlights, and leave plenty of distance ahead of you. Repeating, a dense fog advisory remains in effect until 10 a.m. for the following counties, in Minnesota, Anoka, Benton, Carver, Hennepin, Isanti, McLeod, Meeker, Mille Lacs, Sherburne, Stearns and Wright. Now here is the hazardous weather outlook for portions of central and southern Minnesota and west central Wisconsin. For today and tonight, dense fog with areas of near zero visibility will persist through the late morning. And now the extended outlook for the period Tuesday through Sunday. Localized flooding is possible due to sustained rainfall on Wednesday, Thursday, favoring southern Minnesota. Spotter information statement, Skywarn spotter activation will not be needed. Now the forecast for central Minnesota, from St. Cloud to the northwest Twin Cities suburbs. Today, mostly cloudy. Areas of dense fog in the morning. Highs around 70. Southeast winds up to 10 miles an hour. Tonight, mostly cloudy. Lows in the upper 50s. South winds 5 to 10 miles an hour. Tuesday, chance of showers in the morning, then showers in the afternoon. Highs in the mid-60s. South winds 5 to 15 miles an hour. Chance of showers 90%. Tuesday night, rain showers likely in the evening, then chance of rain showers overnight. Lows in the upper 50s. South winds up to 10 miles an hour. Chance of showers 70%. Wednesday, cloudy with a 50% chance of rain showers. Highs around 70. Wednesday night, mostly cloudy. A 50% chance of rain showers in the evening. Lows in the lower 50s. Thursday, mostly sunny. Highs in the lower 60s. Thursday night through Friday night, mostly clear. Lows in the mid-40s. Highs in the lower 60s. Saturday, mostly sunny. Highs in the lower 60s. Saturday night and Sunday, mostly cloudy. Lows in the upper 40s. Highs around 60. Again,
The forecast for

Central Minnesota, from St. Cloud to the northwest Twin Cities suburbs for today, mostly cloudy. Areas of dense fog in the morning. Highs around 70. Southeast winds up to 10 miles an hour. At 8 a.m., in Buffalo, fog was reported, the visibility was 2 miles. The temperature was 55 degrees, the dew point was 55, and the relative humidity was 100%. The wind was calm. The pressure was 30.14 inches and rising. In Maple Lake, fog was reported, the visibility was less than 1/4 of a mile. The temperature was 58 degrees, the dew point was 56, and the relative humidity was 92%. The wind was calm. The pressure was 30.15 inches and steady. Elsewhere across central Minnesota, fog was reported, with a temperature of 59 at the Twin Cities, 55 at St. Cloud, 57 at Anoka, 57 at Crystal, 57 at Litchfield, 52 at Little Falls, and 59 at Wilmer. At Princeton, it was cloudy, with a temperature of 54. Around the state, fog was reported, with a temperature of 59 at Rochester, and 57 at Mankato. It was clear, with a temperature of 45 at Brainerd, and 48 at Duluth. At International Falls, it was partly cloudy, with a temperature of 43. Once again at 8 a.m., in Buffalo, it was 55 degrees with fog. And in Maple Lake, it was 58 degrees with fog. 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The current time is 8:48 a.m. Central Daylight Time. Dense fog advisory remains in effect until 10 a.m. this morning. What? Visibility 1/4 mile or less in dense fog. Where? Portions of central, east central, south central, southeast, southwest, and west central Minnesota and northwest and west central Wisconsin. When? Until 10 a.m. this morning. The following impacts are expected. Low visibility could make driving conditions hazardous. If driving, slow down, use your headlights, and leave plenty of distance ahead of you. Repeating, a dense fog advisory remains in effect until 10 a.m. for the following counties: in Minnesota, Anoka, Benton, Carver, Hennepin, Isanti, McLeod, Meeker, Mille Lacs, Sherburne, Stearns, and Wright. Now here is the hazardous weather outlook for portions of central and southern Minnesota and west central Wisconsin. For today and tonight, dense fog with areas of near zero visibility will persist through the late morning. And now the extended outlook for the period Tuesday through Sunday. Localized flooding is possible due to sustained rainfall on Wednesday, Thursday, favoring southern Minnesota. Spotter information statement. Skywarn spotter activation will not be needed. Now the forecast for central Minnesota, from St. Cloud to the northwest Twin Cities suburbs. Today, mostly cloudy. Areas of dense fog in the morning. Highs around 70. Southeast winds up to 10 miles an hour. Tonight, mostly cloudy. Lows in the upper 50s. South winds 5 to 10 miles an hour. Tuesday, chance of showers in the morning, then showers in the afternoon. Highs in the mid-60s. South winds 5 to 15 miles an hour. Chance of showers 90%. Tuesday night, rain showers likely in the evening, then chance of rain showers overnight. Lows in the upper 50s. South winds up to 10 miles an hour. Chance of showers 70%. Wednesday, cloudy with a 50% chance of rain showers. Highs around 70. Wednesday night, mostly cloudy. A 50% chance of rain showers in the evening. Lows in the lower 50s. Thursday, mostly sunny. Highs in the lower 60s. Thursday night through Friday night, mostly clear.

lows in the mid-40s. Highs in the lower 60s. Saturday, mostly sunny. Highs in the lower 60s. Saturday night and Sunday, mostly cloudy. Lows in the upper 40s. Highs around 60. Again, the forecast for central Minnesota, from St. Cloud to the northwest Twin Cities suburbs for today, mostly cloudy. Areas of dense fog in the morning. Highs around 70. Southeast winds up to 10 miles an hour. The St. Cloud, Minnesota climate summary for yesterday, September 27, 2026. Yesterday's high temperature of 73 degrees occurred at 3:51 p.m. The record high is 89 degrees, which was set in 1956. Yesterday's low temperature of 52 degrees occurred at 11:56 p.m. The record low is 20 degrees, which was set in 1942. No precipitation fell yesterday. No snow fell yesterday. The normal high temperature for today is 66 degrees, and the normal low is 43. The record high for today is 87, which occurred in 2024, and the record low is 18, which occurred in 1942. Sunrise today is at 7:11 a.m. and sunset is at 7:02 p.m. At 8 a.m., in Buffalo, fog was reported, the visibility was 2 miles. The temperature was 55 degrees, the dew point was 55, and the relative humidity was 100%. The wind was calm. The pressure was 30.14 inches and rising. In Maple Lake, fog was reported, the visibility was less than 1/4 mile. The temperature was 58 degrees, the dew point was 56, and the relative humidity was 92%. The wind was calm. The pressure was 30.15 inches and steady. Elsewhere across central Minnesota, fog was reported, with a temperature of 59 at the Twin Cities, 55 at St. Cloud, 57 at Anoka, 57 at Crystal, 57 at Litchfield, 52 at Little Falls, and 59 at Wilmer. At Princeton, it was cloudy, with a temperature of 54. Around the state, fog was reported, with a temperature of 59 at Rochester, and 57 at Mankato. It was clear, with a temperature of 45 at Brainerd, and 48 at Duluth. At International Falls, it was partly cloudy, with a temperature of 43. Once again at 8 a.m., in Buffalo, it was 55 degrees with fog. And in Maple Lake, it was 58 degrees with fog. 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The current time is 8:54 a.m. Central Daylight Time. Dense fog advisory remains in effect until 10 a.m. this morning. What? Visibility 1/4 mile or less in dense fog. Where? Portions of central, east central, south central, southeast, southwest, and west central Minnesota and northwest and west central Wisconsin. When? Until 10 a.m. this morning. The following impacts are expected. Low visibility could make driving conditions hazardous. If driving, slow down, use your headlights, and leave plenty of distance ahead of you. Repeating, a dense fog advisory remains in effect until 10 a.m. for the following counties, in Minnesota, Anoka, Benton, Harbor, Hennepin, Isanti, McLeod, Meeker, Mille Lacs, Sherburne, Stearns, and Wright. Now here is the hazardous weather outlook for portions of central and southern Minnesota, and west central Wisconsin. For today and tonight, dense fog with areas of near zero visibility will persist through the late morning. And now the extended outlook for the period Tuesday through Sunday. Localized flooding is possible due to sustained rainfall on Wednesday, Thursday, favoring southern Minnesota. Spotter information statement, Skywarn spotter activation will not be needed. Now the forecast for central Minnesota,
from St. Cloud to the northwest Twin Cities suburbs. Today, mostly cloudy. Areas of dense fog in the morning. Highs around 70. Southeast winds up to 10 miles an hour. Tonight, mostly cloudy. Lows in the upper 50s. South winds 5 to 10 miles an hour. Tuesday, chance of showers in the morning, then showers in the afternoon. Highs in the mid-60s. South winds 5 to 15 miles an hour. Chance of showers 90%. Tuesday night, rain showers likely in the evening, then chance of rain showers overnight. Lows in the upper 50s. South winds up to 10 miles an hour. Chance of showers 70%. Wednesday, cloudy with a 50% chance of rain showers. Highs around 70. Wednesday night, mostly cloudy. A 50% chance of rain showers in the evening. Lows in the lower 50s. Thursday, mostly sunny. Highs in the lower 60s. Thursday night through Friday night, mostly clear. Lows in the mid-40s. Highs in the lower 60s. Saturday, mostly sunny. Highs in the lower 60s. Saturday night and Sunday, mostly cloudy. Lows in the upper 40s. Highs around 60. Again, the forecast for central Minnesota, from St. Cloud to the northwest Twin Cities suburbs for today, mostly cloudy. Areas of dense fog in the morning. Highs around 70. Southeast winds up to 10 miles an hour. At 8 a.m. in Buffalo, fog was reported, the visibility was 2 miles. The temperature was 55 degrees, the dew point was 55, and the relative humidity was 100%. The wind was calm. The pressure was 30.14 inches and rising. In Maple Lake, fog was reported, the visibility was less than 1/4 mile. The temperature was 58 degrees, the dew point was 56, and the relative humidity was 92%. The wind was calm. The pressure was 30.15 inches and steady. Elsewhere across central Minnesota, fog was reported, with a temperature of 59 at the Twin Cities, 55 at St. Cloud, 57 at Anoka, 57 at Crystal, 57 at Litchfield, 52 at Little Falls, and 59 at Wilmer. At Princeton, it was cloudy, with a temperature of 54. Around the state, fog was reported, with a temperature of 59 at Rochester, and 57 at Mankato. It was clear, with a temperature of 45 at Brainerd, and 48 at Duluth. At International Falls, it was partly cloudy, with a temperature of 43. Once again at 8 a.m., in Buffalo, it was 55 degrees with fog. And in Maple Lake, it was 58 degrees with fog. 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The current time is 8:59 a.m. Central Daylight Time. Dense fog advisory remains in effect until 10 a.m. this morning. What? Visibility 1/4 mile or less in dense fog. Where? Portions of central, east central, south central, southeast, southwest, and west central Minnesota and northwest and west central Wisconsin. When? Until 10 a.m. this morning. The following impacts are expected. Low visibility could make driving conditions hazardous. If driving, slow down, use your headlights, and leave plenty of distance ahead of you. Repeating, a dense fog advisory remains in effect until 10 a.m. for the following counties, in Minnesota, Anoka, Benton, Carver, Hennepin, Isanti, McLeod, Meeker, Mille Lacs, Sherburne, Stearns, and Wright. The St. Cloud, Minnesota Climate Summary for yesterday, September 27, 2026. Yesterday's high temperature of 73 degrees occurred at 3:51 p.m.
The record high is 89 degrees, which was set in 1956. Yesterday's low temperature of 52 degrees occurred at 11:56 p.m. The record low is 20 degrees, which was set in 1942. No precipitation fell yesterday. No snow fell yesterday. The normal high temperature for today is 66 degrees, and the normal low is 43. The record high for today is 87, which occurred in 2024, and the record low is 18, which occurred in 1942. Sunrise today is at 7:11 a.m., and sunset is at 7:02 p.m. Now here is the hazardous weather outlook for portions of central and southern Minnesota and west central Wisconsin. For today and tonight, dense fog with areas of near zero visibility will persist through the late morning. And now the extended outlook for the period Tuesday through Sunday. Localized flooding is possible due to sustained rainfall on Wednesday, Thursday, favoring southern Minnesota. Spotter information statement. Skywarn spotter activation will not be needed. Now the forecast for central Minnesota, from St. Cloud to the northwest Twin Cities suburbs. Today, mostly cloudy. Areas of dense fog in the morning. Highs around 70. Southeast winds up to 10 miles an hour. Tonight, mostly cloudy. Lows in the upper 50s. South winds 5 to 10 miles an hour. Tuesday, chance of showers in the morning, then showers in the afternoon. Highs in the mid-60s. South winds 5 to 15 miles an hour. Chance of showers 90%. Tuesday night, rain showers likely in the evening, then chance of rain showers overnight. Lows in the upper 50s. South winds up to 10 miles an hour. Chance of showers 70%. Wednesday, cloudy with a 50% chance of rain showers. Highs around 70. Wednesday night, mostly cloudy. A 50% chance of rain showers in the evening. Lows in the lower 50s. Thursday, mostly sunny. Highs in the lower 60s. Thursday night through Friday night, mostly clear. Lows in the mid-40s. Highs in the lower 60s. Saturday, mostly sunny. Highs in the lower 60s. Saturday night and Sunday, mostly cloudy. Lows in the upper 40s. Highs around 60. Again, the forecast for central Minnesota, from St. Cloud to the northwest Twin Cities suburbs for today, mostly cloudy. Areas of dense fog in the morning. Highs around 70. Southeast winds up to 10 miles an hour. 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The current time is 9:04 a.m. Central Daylight Time. Dense fog advisory remains in effect until 10 a.m. this morning. What? Visibility 1/4 mile or less in dense fog. Where? Portions of central, east central, south central, southeast, southwest, and west central Minnesota and northwest and west central Wisconsin. When? Until 10 a.m. this morning. Following impacts are expected. Low visibility could make driving conditions hazardous. If driving, slow down, use your headlights, and leave plenty of distance ahead of you. Repeating, a dense fog advisory remains in effect until 10 a.m. for the following counties, in Minnesota, Anoka, Benton, Carver, Hennepin, Isanti, McLeod, Meeker, Mille Lacs, Sherburne, Stearns, and Wright. Now here is the hazardous weather outlook for portions of central and southern Minnesota and west central Wisconsin. For today and tonight, dense fog with areas of near zero visibility will persist through the late morning. And now the extended outlook for the period Tuesday through Sunday. Localized flooding is possible due to sustained rainfall on Wednesday, Thursday, favoring southern Minnesota.
Spotter information statement. Skywarn spotter activation will not be needed. Now the forecast for central Minnesota, from St. Cloud to the northwest Twin Cities suburbs. Today, mostly cloudy. Areas of dense fog in the morning. Highs around 70. Southeast winds up to 10 miles an hour. Tonight, mostly cloudy. Lows in the upper 50s. South winds 5 to 10 miles an hour. Tuesday, chance of showers in the morning, then showers in the afternoon. Highs in the mid-60s. South winds 5 to 15 miles an hour. Chance of showers 90%. Tuesday night, rain showers likely in the evening, then chance of rain showers overnight. Lows in the upper 50s. South winds up to 10 miles an hour. Chance of showers 70%. Wednesday, cloudy with a 50% chance of rain showers. Highs around 70. Wednesday night, mostly cloudy. A 50% chance of rain showers in the evening. Lows in the lower 50s. Thursday, mostly sunny. Highs in the lower 60s. Thursday night through Friday night, mostly clear. Lows in the mid-40s. Highs in the lower 60s. Saturday, mostly sunny. Highs in the lower 60s. Saturday night and Sunday, mostly cloudy. Lows in the upper 40s. Highs around 60. Again, the forecast for central Minnesota, from St. Cloud to the northwest Twin Cities suburbs for today, mostly cloudy. Areas of dense fog in the morning. Highs around 70. Southeast winds up to 10 miles an hour. 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The current time is 9:08 a.m. Central Daylight Time. Dense fog advisory remains in effect until 10 a.m. this morning. What? Visibility 1/4 mile or less in dense fog. Where? Portions of central, east central, south central, southeast, southwest, and west central Minnesota and northwest and west central Wisconsin. When? Until 10 a.m. this morning. The following impacts are expected. Low visibility could make driving conditions hazardous. If driving, slow down, use your headlights, and leave plenty of distance ahead of you. Repeating, a dense fog advisory remains in effect until 10 a.m. for the following counties, in Minnesota, Anoka, Benton, Carver, Hennepin, Isanti, McLeod, Meeker, Mille Lacs, Sherburne, Stearns and Wright. Now here is the hazardous weather outlook for portions of central and southern Minnesota, and west central Wisconsin. For today and tonight, dense fog with areas of near zero visibility will persist through the late morning. And now the extended outlook for the period Tuesday through Sunday. Localized flooding is possible due to sustained rainfall on Wednesday, Thursday, favoring southern Minnesota. Spotter information statement, Skywarn spotter activation will not be needed. Now the forecast for central Minnesota, from St. Cloud to the northwest Twin Cities suburbs. Today, mostly cloudy. Areas of dense fog in the morning. Highs around 70. Southeast winds up to 10 miles an hour. Tonight, mostly cloudy. Lows in the upper 50s. South winds 5 to 10 miles an hour. Tuesday, chance of showers in the morning, then showers in the afternoon. Highs in the mid-60s. South winds 5 to 15 miles an hour. Chance of showers 90%. Tuesday night, rain showers likely in the evening, then chance of rain showers overnight. Lows in the upper 50s. South winds up to 10 miles an hour. Chance of showers 70%. Wednesday, cloudy with a 50% chance of rain showers. Highs around 70. Wednesday night,
mostly cloudy. A 50% chance of rain showers in the evening. Lows in the lower 50s. Thursday, mostly sunny. Highs in the lower 60s. Thursday night through Friday night, mostly clear. Lows in the mid-40s. Highs in the lower 60s. Saturday, mostly sunny. Highs in the lower 60s. Saturday night and Sunday, mostly cloudy. Lows in the upper 40s. Highs around 60. Again, the forecast for central Minnesota, from St. Cloud to the northwest Twin Cities suburbs for today, mostly cloudy. Areas of dense fog in the morning. Highs around 70. Southeast winds up to 10 miles an hour. The St. Cloud, Minnesota climate summary for yesterday, September 27, 2026. Yesterday's high temperature of 73 degrees occurred at 3:51 p.m. The record high is 89 degrees, which was set in 1956. Yesterday's low temperature of 52 degrees occurred at 11:56 p.m. The record low is 20 degrees, which was set in 1942. No precipitation fell yesterday. No snow fell yesterday. The normal high temperature for today is 66 degrees, and the normal low is 43. The record high for today is 87, which occurred in 2024, and the record low is 18, which occurred in 1942. Sunrise today is at 7:11 a.m., and sunset is at 7:02 p.m. This is Weather Radio Station WNG676 Clearwater, broadcasting on a frequency of 162.50 MHz. 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The current time is 9:13 a.m. Central Daylight Time. Dense fog advisory remains in effect until 10 a.m. this morning. What? Visibility 1/4 mile or less in dense fog. Where? Portions of central, east central, south central, southeast, southwest, and west central Minnesota and northwest and west central Wisconsin. When? Until 10 a.m. this morning. The following impacts are expected. Low visibility could make driving conditions hazardous. If driving, slow down, use your headlights, and leave plenty of distance ahead of you. Repeating, a dense fog advisory remains in effect until 10 a.m. for the following counties: in Minnesota, Anoka, Benton, Carver, Hennepin, Isanti, McLeod, Meeker, Mille Lacs, Sherburne, Stearns, and Wright. Now here is the hazardous weather outlook for portions of central and southern Minnesota and west central Wisconsin. For today and tonight, dense fog with areas of near zero visibility will persist through the late morning. And now the extended outlook for the period Tuesday through Sunday. Localized flooding is possible due to sustained rainfall on Wednesday, Thursday, favoring southern Minnesota. Spotter information statement, Skywarn spotter activation will not be needed. Now the forecast for central Minnesota, from St. Cloud to the northwest Twin Cities suburbs. Today, mostly cloudy. Areas of dense fog in the morning. Highs around 70. Southeast winds up to 10 miles an hour. Tonight, mostly cloudy. Lows in the upper 50s. South winds 5 to 10 miles an hour. Tuesday, chance of showers in the morning, then showers in the afternoon. Highs in the mid-60s. South winds 5 to 15 miles an hour. Chance of showers 90%. Tuesday night, rain showers likely in the evening, then chance of rain showers overnight. Lows in the upper 50s. South winds up to 10 miles an hour. Chance of showers 70%. Wednesday, cloudy with a 50% chance of rain showers. Highs around 70. Wednesday night, mostly cloudy. A 50% chance of rain showers in the evening. Lows in the lower 50s. Thursday, mostly sunny. Highs in the lower 60s.
Thursday night through Friday night, mostly clear. Lows in the mid-40s. Highs in the lower 60s. Saturday, mostly sunny. Highs in the lower 60s. Saturday night and Sunday, mostly cloudy. Lows in the upper 40s. Highs around 60. Again, the forecast for central Minnesota, from St. Cloud to the northwest Twin Cities suburbs for today, mostly cloudy. Areas of dense fog in the morning. Highs around 70. Southeast winds up to 10 miles an hour. At 9 a.m., the report from Buffalo was not available. In Maple Lake, fog was reported. The visibility was 1 mile. The temperature was 60 degrees, the dew point was 58, and the relative humidity was 91%. The wind was calm. The pressure was 30.14 inches and falling. Elsewhere across central Minnesota, fog was reported, with a temperature of 59 at the Twin Cities, 56 at St. Cloud, 57 at Anoka, 58 at Crystal, 59 at Litchfield, 54 at Little Falls, and 61 at Wilmer. At Princeton, it was cloudy, with a temperature of 55. Around the state, fog was reported, with a temperature of 60 at Rochester, and 59 at Mankato. At Duluth, it was sunny, with a temperature of 56. It was partly sunny, with a temperature of 52 at Brainerd, and 51 at International Falls. Once again at 9 a.m., the report from Buffalo was not available. And in Maple Lake, it was 60 degrees with fog. 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The current time is 9:18 a.m. Central Daylight Time. Dense fog advisory remains in effect until 10 a.m. this morning. What? Visibility 1/4 mile or less in dense fog. Where? Portions of central, east central, south central, southeast, southwest, and west central Minnesota and northwest and west central Wisconsin. When? Until 10 a.m. this morning. The following impacts are expected. Low visibility could make driving conditions hazardous. If driving, slow down, use your headlights, and leave plenty of distance ahead of you. Repeating, a dense fog advisory remains in effect until 10 a.m. for the following counties, in Minnesota, Anoka, Benton, Carver, Hennepin, Isanti, McLeod, Meeker, Mille Lacs, Sherburne, Stearns and Wright. Now here is the hazardous weather outlook for portions of central and southern Minnesota and west central Wisconsin. For today and tonight, dense fog with areas of near zero visibility will persist through the late morning. And now the extended outlook for the period Tuesday through Sunday. Localized flooding is possible due to sustained rainfall on Wednesday, Thursday, favoring southern Minnesota. Spotter information statement. Skywarn spotter activation will not be needed. Now the forecast for central Minnesota, from St. Cloud to the northwest Twin Cities suburbs. Today, mostly cloudy. Areas of dense fog in the morning. Highs around 70. Southeast winds up to 10 miles an hour. Tonight, mostly cloudy. Lows in the upper 50s. South winds 5 to 10 miles an hour. Tuesday, chance of showers in the morning, then showers in the afternoon. Highs in the mid-60s. South winds 5 to 15 miles an hour. Chance of showers 90%. Tuesday night, rain showers likely in the evening, then chance of rain showers overnight. Lows in the upper 50s. South winds up to 10 miles an hour. Chance of showers 70%. Wednesday, cloudy with a 50% chance of rain showers. Highs around 70. Wednesday night, mostly cloudy. A 50% chance of rain showers in the evening. Lows in the lower 50s. Thursday, mostly sunny.
Highs in the lower 60s. Thursday night through Friday night, mostly clear. Lows in the mid 40s. Highs in the lower 60s. Saturday, mostly sunny. Highs in the lower 60s. Saturday night and Sunday, mostly cloudy. Lows in the upper 40s. Highs around 60. Again, the forecast for central Minnesota, from St. Cloud to the northwest Twin Cities suburbs for today, mostly cloudy. Areas of dense fog in the morning. Highs around 70. Southeast winds up to 10 miles an hour. The St. Cloud, Minnesota climate summary for yesterday, September 27, 2026. Yesterday's high temperature of 73 degrees occurred at 3:51 p.m. The record high is 89 degrees, which was set in 1956. Yesterday's low temperature of 52 degrees occurred at 11:56 p.m. The record low is 20 degrees, which was set in 1942. No precipitation fell yesterday. No snow fell yesterday. The normal high temperature for today is 66 degrees, and the normal low is 43. The record high for today is 87, which occurred in 2024, and the record low is 18, which occurred in 1942. Sunrise today is at 7:11 a.m. and sunset is at 7:02 p.m. At 9 a.m., the report from Buffalo was not available. In Maple Lake, fog was reported. The visibility was 1 mile. The temperature was 60 degrees, the dew point was 58, and the relative humidity was 91%. The wind was calm. The pressure was 30.14 inches and falling. Elsewhere across central Minnesota, fog was reported, with a temperature of 59 at the Twin Cities, 56 at St. Cloud, 57 at Anoka, 58 at Crystal, 59 at Litchfield, 54 at Little Falls, and 61 at Wilmer. At Princeton, it was cloudy, with a temperature of 55. Around the state, fog was reported, with a temperature of 60 at Rochester, and 59 at Mankato. At Duluth, it was sunny, with a temperature of 56. It was partly sunny, with a temperature of 52 at Brainerd, and 51 at International Falls. Once again at 9 a.m., the report from Buffalo was not available. And in Maple Lake, it was 60 degrees with fog. 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The current time is 9:24 a.m. Central Daylight Time. Dense fog advisory remains in effect until 10 a.m. this morning. What? Visibility 1/4 mile or less in dense fog. Where? Portions of central, east central, south central, southeast, southwest, and west central Minnesota and northwest and west central Wisconsin. When? Until 10 a.m. this morning. The following impacts are expected. Low visibility could make driving conditions hazardous. If driving, slow down, use your headlights, and leave plenty of distance ahead of you. Repeating, a dense fog advisory remains in effect until 10 a.m. for the following counties, in Minnesota, Anoka, Benton, Carver, Hennepin, Isanti, McLeod, Meeker, Mille Lacs, Sherburne, Stearns, and Wright. Now here is the hazardous weather outlook for portions of central and southern Minnesota and west central Wisconsin. For today and tonight, dense fog with areas of near zero visibility will persist through the late morning. And now the extended outlook for the period Tuesday through Sunday. Localized flooding is possible due to sustained rainfall on Wednesday, Thursday, favoring southern Minnesota. Spotter information statement, Skywarn spotter activation will not be needed. Now the forecast for central Minnesota, from St. Cloud to the northwest Twin Cities suburbs. Today, mostly cloudy. Areas of dense fog in the morning. Highs around 70.
southeast winds up to 10 miles an hour. Tonight, mostly cloudy. Lows in the upper 50s. South winds 5 to 10 miles an hour. Tuesday, chance of showers in the morning, then showers in the afternoon. Highs in the mid-60s. South winds 5 to 15 miles an hour. Chance of showers 90%. Tuesday night, rain showers likely in the evening, then chance of rain showers overnight. Lows in the upper 50s. South winds up to 10 miles an hour. Chance of showers 70%. Wednesday, cloudy with a 50% chance of rain showers. Highs around 70. Wednesday night, mostly cloudy. A 50% chance of rain showers in the evening. Lows in the lower 50s. Thursday, mostly sunny. Highs in the lower 60s. Thursday night through Friday night, mostly clear. Lows in the mid-40s. Highs in the lower 60s. Saturday, mostly sunny. Highs in the lower 60s. Saturday night and Sunday, mostly cloudy. Lows in the upper 40s. Highs around 60. Again, the forecast for central Minnesota, from St. Cloud to the northwest Twin Cities suburbs for today, mostly cloudy. Areas of dense fog in the morning. Highs around 70. Southeast winds up to 10 miles an hour. At 9 a.m., the report from Buffalo was not available. In Maple Lake, fog was reported. The visibility was 1 mile. The temperature was 60 degrees, the dew point was 58, and the relative humidity was 91%. The wind was calm. The pressure was 30.14 inches and falling. Elsewhere across central Minnesota, fog was reported, with a temperature of 59 at the Twin Cities, 56 at St. Cloud, 57 at Anoka, 58 at Crystal, 59 at Litchfield, 54 at Little Falls, and 61 at Wilmer. At Princeton, it was cloudy, with a temperature of 55. Around the state, fog was reported, with a temperature of 60 at Rochester, and 59 at Mankato. At Duluth, it was sunny, with a temperature of 56. It was partly sunny, with a temperature of 52 at Brainerd, and 51 at International Falls. Once again at 9 a.m., the report from Buffalo was not available. And in Maple Lake, it was 60 degrees with fog. 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The current time is 9:29 a.m. Central Daylight Time. Dense fog advisory remains in effect until 10 a.m. this morning. What? Visibility 1/4 mile or less in dense fog. Where? Portions of central, east central, south central, southeast, southwest, and west central Minnesota and northwest and west central Wisconsin. When? Until 10 a.m. this morning. The following impacts are expected. Low visibility could make driving conditions hazardous. If driving, slow down, use your headlights, and leave plenty of distance ahead of you. Repeating, a dense fog advisory remains in effect until 10 a.m. for the following counties, in Minnesota, Anoka, Benton, Carver, Hennepin, Isanti, McLeod, Meeker, Mille Lacs, Sherburne, Stearns and Wright. The St. Cloud, Minnesota climate summary for yesterday, September 27, 2026. Yesterday's high temperature of 73 degrees occurred at 3:51 p.m. The record high is 89 degrees, which was set in 1956. Yesterday's low temperature of 52 degrees occurred at 11:56 p.m. The record low is 20 degrees, which was set in 1942. No precipitation fell yesterday. No snow fell yesterday. The normal high temperature for today is 66 degrees, and the normal low is 43. The record high for today is 87, which occurred in 2024, and the record low is 18,
which occurred in 1942. Sunrise today is at 7:11 a.m. and sunset is at 7:02 p.m. Now here is the hazardous weather outlook for portions of central and southern Minnesota and west central Wisconsin for today and tonight. Dense fog with areas of near zero visibility will persist through the late morning. And now the extended outlook for the period Tuesday through Sunday. Localized flooding is possible due to sustained rainfall on Wednesday, Thursday, favoring southern Minnesota. Spotter information statement, Skywarn spotter activation will not be needed. Now the forecast for central Minnesota, from St. Cloud to the northwest Twin Cities suburbs. Today, mostly cloudy. Areas of dense fog in the morning. Highs around 70. Southeast winds up to 10 miles an hour. Tonight, mostly cloudy. Lows in the upper 50s. South winds 5 to 10 miles an hour. Tuesday, chance of showers in the morning, then showers in the afternoon. Highs in the mid-60s. South winds 5 to 15 miles an hour. Chance of showers 90%. Tuesday night, rain showers likely in the evening, then chance of rain showers overnight. Lows in the upper 50s. South winds up to 10 miles an hour. Chance of showers 70%. Wednesday, cloudy with a 50% chance of rain showers. Highs around 70. Wednesday night, mostly cloudy. A 50% chance of rain showers in the evening. Lows in the lower 50s. Thursday, mostly sunny. Highs in the lower 60s. Thursday night through Friday night, mostly clear. Lows in the mid-40s. Highs in the lower 60s. Saturday, mostly sunny. Highs in the lower 60s. Saturday night and Sunday, mostly cloudy. Lows in the upper 40s. Highs around 60. Again, the forecast for central Minnesota, from St. Cloud to the northwest Twin Cities suburbs for today, mostly cloudy. Areas of dense fog in the morning. Highs around 70. Southeast winds up to 10 miles an hour. At 9 a.m., the report from Buffalo was not available. In Maple Lake, fog was reported. The visibility was 1 mile. The temperature was 60 degrees, the dew point was 58, and the relative humidity was 91%. The wind was calm. The pressure was 30.14 inches and falling. Elsewhere across central Minnesota, fog was reported, with a temperature of 59 at the Twin Cities, 56 at St. Cloud, 57 at Anoka, 58 at Crystal, 59 at Litchfield, 54 at Little Falls, and 61 at Wilmer. At Princeton, it was cloudy, with a temperature of 55. Around the state, fog was reported, with a temperature of 60 at Rochester, and 59 at Mankato. At Duluth, it was sunny, with a temperature of 56. It was partly sunny, with a temperature of 52 at Brainerd, and 51 at International Falls. Once again at 9 a.m., the report from Buffalo was not available. And in Maple Lake, it was 60 degrees with fog. 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The current time is 9:35 a.m. Central Daylight Time. Dense fog advisory remains in effect until 10 a.m. this morning. What? Visibility 1/4 mile or less in dense fog. Where? Portions of central, east central, south central, southeast, southwest, and west central Minnesota and northwest and west central Wisconsin. When? Until 10 a.m. this morning. The following impacts are expected. Low visibility could make driving conditions hazardous. If driving, slow down, use your headlights, and leave plenty of distance ahead of you.
repeating, a dense fog advisory remains in effect until 10 a.m. for the following counties in Minnesota: Anoka, Benton, Carver, Hennepin, Isanti, McLeod, Meeker, Mille Lacs, Sherburne, Stearns, and Wright. Now here is the hazardous weather outlook for portions of central and southern Minnesota and west central Wisconsin for today and tonight. Dense fog with areas of near zero visibility will persist through the late morning. And now the extended outlook for the period Tuesday through Sunday. Localized flooding is possible due to sustained rainfall on Wednesday, Thursday, favoring southern Minnesota. Spotter information statement: Skywarn spotter activation will not be needed. Now the forecast for central Minnesota, from St. Cloud to the northwest Twin Cities suburbs. Today, mostly cloudy. Areas of dense fog in the morning. Highs around 70. Southeast winds up to 10 miles an hour. Tonight, mostly cloudy. Lows in the upper 50s. South winds 5 to 10 miles an hour. Tuesday, chance of showers in the morning, then showers in the afternoon. Highs in the mid-60s. South winds 5 to 15 miles an hour. Chance of showers 90%. Tuesday night, rain showers likely in the evening, then chance of rain showers overnight. Lows in the upper 50s. South winds up to 10 miles an hour. Chance of showers 70%. Wednesday, cloudy with a 50% chance of rain showers. Highs around 70. Wednesday night, mostly cloudy. A 50% chance of rain showers in the evening. Lows in the lower 50s. Thursday, mostly sunny. Highs in the lower 60s. Thursday night through Friday night, mostly clear. Lows in the mid-40s. Highs in the lower 60s. Saturday, mostly sunny. Highs in the lower 60s. Saturday night and Sunday, mostly cloudy. Lows in the upper 40s. Highs around 60. Again, the forecast for central Minnesota, from St. Cloud to the northwest Twin Cities suburbs for today, mostly cloudy. Areas of dense fog in the morning. Highs around 70. Southeast winds up to 10 miles an hour. At 9 a.m., the report from Buffalo was not available. In Maple Lake, fog was reported. The visibility was 1 mile. The temperature was 60 degrees, the dew point was 58, and the relative humidity was 91%. The wind was calm. The pressure was 30.14 inches and falling. Elsewhere across central Minnesota, fog was reported, with a temperature of 59 at the Twin Cities, 56 at St. Cloud, 57 at Anoka, 58 at Crystal, 59 at Litchfield, 54 at Little Falls, and 61 at Wilmer. At Princeton, it was cloudy, with a temperature of 55. Around the state, fog was reported, with a temperature of 60 at Rochester, and 59 at Mankato. At Duluth, it was sunny, with a temperature of 56. It was partly sunny, with a temperature of 52 at Brainerd, and 51 at International Falls. Once again at 9 a.m., the report from Buffalo was not available. And in Maple Lake, it was 60 degrees with fog. 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The St. Cloud, Minnesota climate summary for yesterday, September 27, 2026. Yesterday's high temperature of 73 degrees occurred at 3:51 p.m. The record high is 89 degrees, which was set in 1956. Yesterday's low temperature of 52 degrees occurred at 11:56 p.m. The record low is 20 degrees, which was set in 1942. No precipitation fell yesterday. No snow fell yesterday. The normal high temperature for today is 66 degrees, and the normal low is 43.
The record high for today is 87, which occurred in 2024, and the record low is 18, which occurred in 1942. Sunrise today is at 7:11 a.m., and sunset is at 7:02 p.m.

Now here is the hazardous weather outlook for portions of central and southern Minnesota and west central Wisconsin for today and tonight. Dense fog with areas of near zero visibility will persist through the late morning. And now the extended outlook for the period Tuesday through Sunday. Localized flooding is possible due to sustained rainfall on Wednesday, Thursday, favoring southern Minnesota. Spotter information statement. Skywarn spotter activation will not be needed. Now the forecast for central Minnesota, from St. Cloud to the northwest Twin Cities suburbs. Today, mostly cloudy. Areas of dense fog in the morning. Highs around 70. Southeast winds up to 10 miles an hour. Tonight, mostly cloudy. Lows in the upper 50s. South winds 5 to 10 miles an hour. Tuesday, chance of showers in the morning, then showers in the afternoon. Highs in the mid-60s. South winds 5 to 15 miles an hour. Chance of showers 90%. Tuesday night, rain showers likely in the evening, then chance of rain showers overnight. Lows in the upper 50s. South winds up to 10 miles an hour. Chance of showers 70%. Wednesday, cloudy with a 50% chance of rain showers. Highs around 70. Wednesday night, mostly cloudy. A 50% chance of rain showers in the evening. Lows in the lower 50s. Thursday, mostly sunny. Highs in the lower 60s. Thursday night through Friday night, mostly clear. Lows in the mid-40s. Highs in the lower 60s. Saturday, mostly sunny. Highs in the lower 60s. Saturday night and Sunday, mostly cloudy. Lows in the upper 40s. Highs around 60. Again, the forecast for central Minnesota, from St. Cloud to the northwest Twin Cities suburbs for today, mostly cloudy. Areas of dense fog in the morning. Highs around 70. Southeast winds up to 10 miles an hour. At 9 a.m., the report from Buffalo was not available. In Maple Lake, fog was reported. The visibility was 1 mile. The temperature was 60 degrees, the dew point was 58, and the relative humidity was 91%. The wind was calm. The pressure was 30.14 inches and falling. Elsewhere across central Minnesota, fog was reported, with a temperature of 59 at the Twin Cities, 56 at St. Cloud, 57 at Anoka, 58 at Crystal, 59 at Litchfield, 54 at Little Falls, and 61 at Wilmer. At Princeton, it was cloudy, with a temperature of 55. Around the state, fog was reported, with a temperature of 60 at Rochester, and 59 at Mankato. At Duluth, it was sunny, with a temperature of 56. It was partly sunny, with a temperature of 52 at Brainerd, and 51 at International Falls. Once again at 9 a.m., the report from Buffalo was not available. And in Maple Lake, it was 60 degrees with fog. 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The current time is 9:46 a.m. Central Daylight Time. Dense fog advisory remains in effect until 10 a.m. this morning. What? Visibility 1/4 mile or less in dense fog. Where? Portions of central, east central, south central, southeast, southwest, and west central Minnesota and northwest and west central Wisconsin. When? Until 10 a.m. this morning. The following impacts are expected. Low visibility could make driving conditions hazardous. If driving, slow down, use your headlights, and leave plenty of distance ahead of you. Repeating, a dense fog advisory remains in effect until 10 a.m. for the following counties, in Minnesota, Anoka, Benton, Carver, Hennepin, Isanti, McLeod, Meeker, Mille Lacs, Sherburne, Stearns,

than right. Now here is the hazardous weather outlook for portions of central and southern Minnesota and west central Wisconsin for today and tonight. Dense fog with areas of near zero visibility will persist through the late morning. And now the extended outlook for the period Tuesday through Sunday. Localized flooding is possible due to sustained rainfall on Wednesday, Thursday, favoring southern Minnesota. Spotter information statement, Sky warns spotter activation will not be needed. Now the forecast for central Minnesota, from St. Cloud to the northwest Twin Cities suburbs. Today, mostly cloudy. Areas of dense fog in the morning. Highs around 70. Southeast winds up to 10 miles an hour. Tonight, mostly cloudy. Lows in the upper 50s. South winds 5 to 10 miles an hour. Tuesday, chance of showers in the morning, then showers in the afternoon. Highs in the mid-60s. South winds 5 to 15 miles an hour. Chance of showers 90%. Tuesday night, rain showers likely in the evening, then chance of rain showers overnight. Lows in the upper 50s. South winds up to 10 miles an hour. Chance of showers 70%. Wednesday, cloudy with a 50% chance of rain showers. Highs around 70. Wednesday night, mostly cloudy. 50% chance of rain showers in the evening. Lows in the lower 50s. Thursday, mostly sunny. Highs in the lower 60s. Thursday night through Friday night, mostly clear. Lows in the mid-40s. Highs in the lower 60s. Saturday, mostly sunny. Highs in the lower 60s. Saturday night and Sunday, mostly cloudy. Lows in the upper 40s. Highs around 60. Again, the forecast for central Minnesota, from St. Cloud to the northwest Twin Cities suburbs for today, mostly cloudy. Areas of dense fog in the morning. Highs around 70. Southeast winds up to 10 miles an hour. At 9 a.m., the report from Buffalo was not available. In Maple Lake, fog was reported. The visibility was 1 mile. The temperature was 60 degrees, the dew point was 58, and the relative humidity was 91%. The wind was calm. The pressure was 30.14 inches and falling. Elsewhere across central Minnesota, fog was reported, with a temperature of 59 at the Twin Cities, 56 at St. Cloud, 57 at Anoka, 58 at Crystal, 59 at Litchfield, 54 at Little Falls, and 61 at Wilmer. At Princeton, it was cloudy, with a temperature of 55. Around the state, fog was reported, with a temperature of 60 at Rochester, and 59 at Mankato. At Duluth, it was sunny, with a temperature of 56. It was partly sunny, with a temperature of 52 at Brainerd, and 51 at International Falls. Once again at 9 a.m., the report from Buffalo was not available. And in Maple Lake, it was 60 degrees with fog. The St. Cloud, Minnesota climate summary for yesterday, September 27, 2026. Yesterday's high temperature of 73 degrees occurred at 3:51 p.m. The record high is 89 degrees, which was set in 1956. Yesterday's low temperature of 52 degrees occurred at 11:56 p.m. The record low is 20 degrees, which was set in 1942. No precipitation fell yesterday. No snow fell yesterday. The normal high temperature for today is 66 degrees, and the normal low is 43. The record high for today is 87, which occurred in 2024, and the record low is 18, which occurred in 1942. Sunrise today is at 7:11 a.m., and sunset is at 7:02 p.m. This is Weather Radio Station WMG676 Clearwater, broadcasting on a frequency of 162.50 MHz. 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
The current time is 9:52 a.m. Central Daylight Time. Dense fog advisory remains in effect until 10 a.m. this morning. What? Visibility 1/4 mile or less in dense fog. Where? Portions of central, east central, south central, southeast, southwest, and west central Minnesota and northwest and west central Wisconsin. When? Until 10 a.m. this morning. The following impacts are expected. Low visibility could make driving conditions hazardous. If driving, slow down, use your headlights, and leave plenty of distance ahead of you. Repeating, a dense fog advisory remains in effect until 10 a.m. for the following counties: in Minnesota, Anoka, Benton, Carver, Hennepin, Isanti, McLeod, Meeker, Mille Lacs, Sherburne, Stearns, and Wright. Now here is the hazardous weather outlook for portions of central and southern Minnesota and west central Wisconsin. For today and tonight, dense fog with areas of near zero visibility will persist through the late morning. And now the extended outlook for the period Tuesday through Sunday. Localized flooding is possible due to sustained rainfall on Wednesday, Thursday, favoring southern Minnesota. Spotter information statement, Skywarn spotter activation will not be needed. Now the forecast for central Minnesota, from St. Cloud to the northwest Twin Cities suburbs. Today, mostly cloudy. Areas of dense fog in the morning. Highs around 70. Southeast winds up to 10 miles an hour. Tonight, mostly cloudy. Lows in the upper 50s. South winds 5 to 10 miles an hour. Tuesday, chance of showers in the morning, then showers in the afternoon. Highs in the mid-60s. South winds 5 to 15 miles an hour. Chance of showers 90%. Tuesday night, rain showers likely in the evening, then chance of rain showers overnight. Lows in the upper 50s. South winds up to 10 miles an hour. Chance of showers 70%. Wednesday, cloudy with a 50% chance of rain showers. Highs around 70. Wednesday night, mostly cloudy. A 50% chance of rain showers in the evening. Lows in the lower 50s. Thursday, mostly sunny. Highs in the lower 60s. Thursday night through Friday night, mostly clear. Lows in the mid-40s. Highs in the lower 60s. Saturday, mostly sunny. Highs in the lower 60s. Saturday night and Sunday, mostly cloudy. Lows in the upper 40s. Highs around 60. Again, the forecast for central Minnesota, from St. Cloud to the northwest Twin Cities suburbs for today, mostly cloudy. Areas of dense fog in the morning. Highs around 70. Southeast winds up to 10 miles an hour. At 9 a.m., the report from Buffalo was not available. In Maple Lake, fog was reported. The visibility was 1 mile. The temperature was 60 degrees, the dew point was 58, and the relative humidity was 91%. The wind was calm. The pressure was 30.14 inches and falling. Elsewhere across central Minnesota, fog was reported, with a temperature of 59 at the Twin Cities, 56 at St. Cloud, 57 at Anoka, 58 at Crystal, 59 at Litchfield, 54 at Little Falls, and 61 at Wilmer. At Princeton, it was cloudy, with a temperature of 55. Around the state, fog was reported, with a temperature of 60 at Rochester, and 59 at Mankato. At Duluth, it was sunny, with a temperature of 56. It was partly sunny, with a temperature of 52 at Brainerd, and 51 at International Falls. Once again at 9 a.m., the report from Buffalo was not available. And in Maple Lake, it was 60 degrees with fog. 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
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The current time is 9:57 a.m. Central Daylight Time. Dense fog advisory remains in effect until 10 a.m. this morning. What? Visibility 1/4 mile or less in dense fog. Where? Portions of central, east central, south central, southeast, southwest, and west central Minnesota and northwest and west central Wisconsin. When? Until 10 a.m. this morning. The following impacts are expected. Low visibility could make driving conditions hazardous. If driving, slow down, use your headlights, and leave plenty of distance ahead of you. Repeating, a dense fog advisory remains in effect until 10 a.m. for the following counties in Minnesota: Anoka, Benton, Carver, Hennepin, Isanti, McLeod, Meeker, Mille Lacs, Sherburne, Stearns, and Wright. Now here is the hazardous weather outlook for portions of central and southern Minnesota and west central Wisconsin. For today and tonight, dense fog with areas of near zero visibility will persist through the late morning. And now the extended outlook for the period Tuesday through Sunday. Localized flooding is possible due to sustained rainfall on Wednesday, Thursday, favoring southern Minnesota. Spotter information statement, Skywarn spotter activation will not be needed. Now the forecast for central Minnesota. From St. Cloud to the northwest Twin Cities suburbs. Today, mostly cloudy. Areas of dense fog in the morning. Highs around 70. Southeast winds up to 10 miles an hour. Tonight, mostly cloudy. Lows in the upper 50s. South winds 5 to 10 miles an hour. Tuesday, chance of showers in the morning, then showers in the afternoon. Highs in the mid-60s. South winds 5 to 15 miles an hour. Chance of showers 90%. Tuesday night, rain showers likely in the evening, then chance of rain showers overnight. Lows in the upper 50s. South winds up to 10 miles an hour. Chance of showers 70%. Wednesday, cloudy with a 50% chance of rain showers. Highs around 70. Wednesday night, mostly cloudy. A 50% chance of rain showers in the evening. Lows in the lower 50s. Thursday, mostly sunny. Highs in the lower 60s. Thursday night through Friday night, mostly clear. Lows in the mid-40s. Highs in the lower 60s. Saturday, mostly sunny. Highs in the lower 60s. Saturday night and Sunday, mostly cloudy. Lows in the upper 40s. Highs around 60. Again, the forecast for central Minnesota, from St. Cloud to the northwest Twin Cities suburbs for today, mostly cloudy. Areas of dense fog in the morning. Highs around 70. Southeast winds up to 10 miles an hour. 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The current time is 10:01 a.m. Central Daylight Time. Now here is the hazardous weather outlook for portions of central and southern Minnesota and west central Wisconsin. For today and tonight, dense fog with areas of near zero visibility will persist through the late morning. And now the extended outlook for the period Tuesday through Sunday. Localized flooding is possible due to sustained rainfall on Wednesday, Thursday, favoring southern Minnesota. Spotter information statement, Skywarn spotter activation will not be needed. Now the forecast for central Minnesota, from St. Cloud to the northwest Twin Cities suburbs. This afternoon, cloudy. Highs in the upper 60s. Southeast winds 5 to 10 miles an hour. Tonight, mostly cloudy. Lows in the upper 50s. South winds up to 10 miles an hour. Tuesday, chance of rain showers in the morning,
then rain showers in the afternoon. Highs in the mid-60s. South winds 5 to 15 miles an hour. Chance of showers near 100%. Tuesday night, cloudy. Chance of rain showers in the evening. Lows in the upper 50s. South winds up to 10 miles an hour. Chance of showers 50%. Wednesday, cloudy with a 50% chance of rain showers. Highs around 70. Wednesday night, mostly cloudy. A 50% chance of rain showers in the evening. Lows in the lower 50s. Thursday, mostly sunny. Highs in the lower 60s. Thursday night through Friday night, mostly clear. Lows in the mid-40s. Highs in the lower 60s. Saturday, mostly sunny. Highs in the lower 60s. Saturday night and Sunday, mostly cloudy. Lows in the upper 40s. Highs around 60. Again, the forecast for central Minnesota, from St. Cloud to the northwest Twin Cities suburbs for this afternoon, cloudy. Highs in the upper 60s. Southeast winds 5 to 10 miles an hour. 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The current time is 10:03 a.m. Central Daylight Time. Now here is the hazardous weather outlook for portions of central and southern Minnesota and west central Wisconsin for today and tonight. Dense fog with areas of near zero visibility will persist through the late morning. And now the extended outlook for the period Tuesday through Sunday. Localized flooding is possible due to sustained rainfall on Wednesday, Thursday, favoring southern Minnesota. Spotter information statement. Skywarn spotter activation will not be needed. Now the forecast for central Minnesota, from St. Cloud to the northwest Twin Cities suburbs. This afternoon, cloudy. Highs in the upper 60s. Southeast winds 5 to 10 miles an hour. Tonight, mostly cloudy. Lows in the upper 50s. South winds up to 10 miles an hour. Tuesday, chance of rain showers in the morning, then rain showers in the afternoon. Highs in the mid-60s. South winds 5 to 15 miles an hour. Chance of showers near 100%. Tuesday night, cloudy. Chance of rain showers in the evening. Lows in the upper 50s. South winds up to 10 miles an hour. Chance of showers 50%. Wednesday, cloudy with a 50% chance of rain showers. Highs around 70. Wednesday night, mostly cloudy. A 50% chance of rain showers in the evening. Lows in the lower 50s. Thursday, mostly sunny. Highs in the lower 60s. Thursday night through Friday night, mostly clear. Lows in the mid-40s. Highs in the lower 60s. Saturday, mostly sunny. Highs in the lower 60s. Saturday night and Sunday, mostly cloudy. Lows in the upper 40s. Highs around 60. Again, the forecast for central Minnesota, from St. Cloud to the northwest Twin Cities suburbs for this afternoon, cloudy. Highs in the upper 60s. Southeast winds 5 to 10 miles an hour. 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The current time is 10:06 a.m. Central Daylight Time. Dense fog advisory has expired. Visibilities have begun to improve, with dense fog quickly dissipating. Therefore, the dense fog advisory has been allowed to expire. Repeating, the dense fog advisory has been allowed to expire for the following counties,
in Minnesota, Anoka, Benton, Carver, Hennepin, Isanti, McLeod, Meeker, Mille Lacs, Sherburne, Stearns and Wright. Now here is the hazardous weather outlook for portions of central and southern Minnesota and west central Wisconsin for today and tonight. Dense fog with areas of near zero visibility will persist through the late morning. And now the extended outlook for the period Tuesday through Sunday. Localized flooding is possible due to sustained rainfall on Wednesday, Thursday, favoring southern Minnesota. Spotter information statement, Skywarn spotter activation will not be needed. Now the forecast for central Minnesota, from St. Cloud to the northwest Twin Cities suburbs. This afternoon, cloudy. Highs in the upper 60s. Southeast winds 5 to 10 miles an hour. Tonight, mostly cloudy. Lows in the upper 50s. South winds up to 10 miles an hour. Tuesday, chance of rain showers in the morning, then rain showers in the afternoon. Highs in the mid-60s. South winds 5 to 15 miles an hour. Chance of showers near 100%. Tuesday night, cloudy. Chance of rain showers in the evening. Lows in the upper 50s. South winds up to 10 miles an hour. Chance of showers 50%. Wednesday, cloudy with a 50% chance of rain showers. Highs around 70. Wednesday night, mostly cloudy. A 50% chance of rain showers in the evening. Lows in the lower 50s. Thursday, mostly sunny. Highs in the lower 60s. Thursday night through Friday night, mostly clear. Lows in the mid-40s. Highs in the lower 60s. Saturday, mostly sunny. Highs in the lower 60s. Saturday night and Sunday, mostly cloudy. Lows in the upper 40s. Highs around 60. Again, the forecast for central Minnesota, from St. Cloud to the northwest Twin Cities suburbs for this afternoon, cloudy. Highs in the upper 60s. Southeast winds 5 to 10 miles an hour. 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The current time is 10:10 a.m. Central Daylight Time. Dense fog advisory has expired. Visibilities have begun to improve, with dense fog quickly dissipating. Therefore, the dense fog advisory has been allowed to expire. Repeating, the dense fog advisory has been allowed to expire for the following counties in Minnesota: Anoka, Benton, Carver, Hennepin, Isanti, McLeod, Meeker, Mille Lacs, Sherburne, Stearns and Wright. Now here is the hazardous weather outlook for portions of central and southern Minnesota and west central Wisconsin for today and tonight. Dense fog with areas of near zero visibility will persist through the late morning. And now the extended outlook for the period Tuesday through Sunday. Localized flooding is possible due to sustained rainfall on Wednesday, Thursday, favoring southern Minnesota. Spotter information statement, Skywarn spotter activation will not be needed. Now the forecast for central Minnesota, from St. Cloud to the northwest Twin Cities suburbs. This afternoon, cloudy. Highs in the upper 60s. Southeast winds 5 to 10 miles an hour. Tonight, mostly cloudy. Lows in the upper 50s. South winds up to 10 miles an hour. Tuesday, chance of rain showers in the morning, then rain showers in the afternoon. Highs in the mid-60s. South winds 5 to 15 miles an hour. Chance of showers near 100%. Tuesday night, cloudy. Chance of rain showers in the evening. Lows in the upper 50s. South winds up to 10 miles an hour. Chance of showers 50%. Wednesday, cloudy with a 50% chance of rain showers.
Highs around 70. Wednesday night, mostly cloudy. A 50% chance of rain showers in the evening. Lows in the lower 50s. Thursday, mostly sunny. Highs in the lower 60s. Thursday night through Friday night, mostly clear. Lows in the mid-40s. Highs in the lower 60s. Saturday, mostly sunny. Highs in the lower 60s. Saturday night and Sunday, mostly cloudy. Lows in the upper 40s. Highs around 60. Again, the forecast for central Minnesota, from St. Cloud to the northwest Twin Cities suburbs for this afternoon, cloudy. Highs in the upper 60s. Southeast winds 5 to 10 miles an hour. 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The current time is 10:13 a.m. Central Daylight Time. Dense fog advisory has expired. Visibilities have begun to improve, with dense fog quickly dissipating. Therefore, the dense fog advisory has been allowed to expire. Repeating, the dense fog advisory has been allowed to expire for the following counties in Minnesota: Anoka, Benton, Carver, Hennepin, Isanti, McLeod, Meeker, Mille Lacs, Sherburne, Stearns, and Wright. Now here is the hazardous weather outlook for portions of central and southern Minnesota and west central Wisconsin. For today and tonight, dense fog with areas of near zero visibility will persist through the late morning. And now the extended outlook for the period Tuesday through Sunday. Localized flooding is possible due to sustained rainfall on Wednesday, Thursday, favoring southern Minnesota. Spotter information statement. Skywarn spotter activation will not be needed. Now the forecast for central Minnesota, from St. Cloud to the northwest Twin Cities suburbs. This afternoon, cloudy. Highs in the upper 60s. Southeast winds 5 to 10 miles an hour. Tonight, mostly cloudy. Lows in the upper 50s. South winds up to 10 miles an hour. Tuesday, chance of rain showers in the morning, then rain showers in the afternoon. Highs in the mid-60s. South winds 5 to 15 miles an hour. Chance of showers near 100%. Tuesday night, cloudy. Chance of rain showers in the evening. Lows in the upper 50s. South winds up to 10 miles an hour. Chance of showers 50%. Wednesday, cloudy with a 50% chance of rain showers. Highs around 70. Wednesday night, mostly cloudy. A 50% chance of rain showers in the evening. Lows in the lower 50s. Thursday, mostly sunny. Highs in the lower 60s. Thursday night through Friday night, mostly clear. Lows in the mid-40s. Highs in the lower 60s. Saturday, mostly sunny. Highs in the lower 60s. Saturday night and Sunday, mostly cloudy. Lows in the upper 40s. Highs around 60. Again, the forecast for central Minnesota, from St. Cloud to the northwest Twin Cities suburbs for this afternoon, cloudy. Highs in the upper 60s. Southeast winds 5 to 10 miles an hour. 10 a.m., the report from Buffalo was not available. In Maple Lake, fog was reported. The visibility was 1¾ miles. The temperature was 61 degrees, the dew point was 58, and the relative humidity was 91%. The wind was calm. The pressure was 30.14 inches and rising. Elsewhere across central Minnesota, fog was reported, with a temperature of 60 at the Twin Cities, 59 at St. Cloud, 59 at Anoka, 59 at Crystal, 61 at Litchfield, and 55 at Little Falls. At Princeton, it was partly sunny, with a temperature of 60. At Wilmer,
It was cloudy, with a temperature of 63. Around the state, temperatures were between 57 and 62 degrees. At Brainerd, fog was reported. At Duluth, it was sunny. At Rochester, it was mostly sunny. At International Falls, it was partly sunny. At Mankato, it was cloudy. Once again at 10 a.m., the report from Buffalo was not available. And in Maple Lake, it was 61 degrees with fog. 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The current time is 10:18 a.m. Central Daylight Time. Dense fog advisory has expired. Visibilities have begun to improve, with dense fog quickly dissipating. Therefore, the dense fog advisory has been allowed to expire. Repeating, the dense fog advisory has been allowed to expire for the following counties in Minnesota: Anoka, Benton, Harbor, Hennepin, Isanti, McLeod, Meeker, Mille Lacs, Sherburne, Stearns, and Wright. Now here is the hazardous weather outlook for portions of central and southern Minnesota and west central Wisconsin for today and tonight. Dense fog with areas of near zero visibility will persist through the late morning. And now the extended outlook for the period Tuesday through Sunday. Localized flooding is possible due to sustained rainfall on Wednesday, Thursday, favoring southern Minnesota. Spotter information statement, Skywarn spotter activation will not be needed. Now the forecast for central Minnesota, from St. Cloud to the northwest Twin Cities suburbs. This afternoon, cloudy. Highs in the upper 60s. Southeast winds 5 to 10 miles an hour. Tonight, mostly cloudy. Lows in the upper 50s. South winds up to 10 miles an hour. Tuesday, chance of rain showers in the morning, then rain showers in the afternoon. Highs in the mid-60s. South winds 5 to 15 miles an hour. Chance of showers near 100%. Tuesday night, cloudy. Chance of rain showers in the evening. Lows in the upper 50s. South winds up to 10 miles an hour. Chance of showers 50%. Wednesday, cloudy with a 50% chance of rain showers. Highs around 70. Wednesday night, mostly cloudy. A 50% chance of rain showers in the evening. Lows in the lower 50s. Thursday, mostly sunny. Highs in the lower 60s. Thursday night through Friday night, mostly clear. Lows in the mid-40s. Highs in the lower 60s. Saturday, mostly sunny. Highs in the lower 60s. Saturday night and Sunday, mostly cloudy. Lows in the upper 40s. Highs around 60. Again, the forecast for central Minnesota, from St. Cloud to the northwest Twin Cities suburbs for this afternoon, cloudy. Highs in the upper 60s. Southeast winds 5 to 10 miles an hour. 10 a.m., the report from Buffalo was not available. In Maple Lake, fog was reported. The visibility was 1¾ miles. The temperature was 61 degrees, the dew point was 58, and the relative humidity was 91%. The wind was calm. The pressure was 30.14 inches and rising. Elsewhere across central Minnesota, fog was reported, with a temperature of 60 at the Twin Cities, 59 at St. Cloud, 59 at Anoka, 59 at Crystal, 61 at Litchfield, and 55 at Little Falls. At Princeton, it was partly sunny, with a temperature of 60. At Wilmer, it was cloudy, with a temperature of 63. Around the state, temperatures were between 57 and 62 degrees. At Brainerd, fog was reported. At Duluth, it was sunny. At Rochester, it was mostly sunny. At International Falls, it was partly sunny.
It Mankato, it was cloudy. Once again at 10 a.m., the report from Buffalo was not available. And in Maple Lake, it was 61 degrees with fog. 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The current time is 10:22 a.m. Central Daylight Time. Dense fog advisory has expired. Visibilities have begun to improve, with dense fog quickly dissipating. Therefore, the dense fog advisory has been allowed to expire. Repeating, the dense fog advisory has been allowed to expire for the following counties in Minnesota: Anoka, Benton, Carver, Hennepin, Isanti, McLeod, Meeker, Mille Lacs, Sherburne, Stearns, and Wright. Now here is the hazardous weather outlook for portions of central and southern Minnesota and west central Wisconsin for today and tonight. Dense fog with areas of near zero visibility will persist through the late morning. And now the extended outlook for the period Tuesday through Sunday. Localized flooding is possible due to sustained rainfall on Wednesday, Thursday, favoring southern Minnesota. Spotter information statement: Skywarn spotter activation will not be needed. Now the forecast for central Minnesota, from St. Cloud to the northwest Twin Cities suburbs. This afternoon, cloudy. Highs in the upper 60s. Southeast winds 5 to 10 miles an hour. Tonight, mostly cloudy. Lows in the upper 50s. South winds up to 10 miles an hour. Tuesday, chance of rain showers in the morning, then rain showers in the afternoon. Highs in the mid-60s. South winds 5 to 15 miles an hour. Chance of showers near 100%. Tuesday night, cloudy. Chance of rain showers in the evening. Lows in the upper 50s. South winds up to 10 miles an hour. Chance of showers 50%. Wednesday, cloudy with a 50% chance of rain showers. Highs around 70. Wednesday night, mostly cloudy. A 50% chance of rain showers in the evening. Lows in the lower 50s. Thursday, mostly sunny. Highs in the lower 60s. Thursday night through Friday night, mostly clear. Lows in the mid-40s. Highs in the lower 60s. Saturday, mostly sunny. Highs in the lower 60s. Saturday night and Sunday, mostly cloudy. Lows in the upper 40s. Highs around 60. Again, the forecast for central Minnesota, from St. Cloud to the northwest Twin Cities suburbs for this afternoon, cloudy. Highs in the upper 60s. Southeast winds 5 to 10 miles an hour. 10 a.m., the report from Buffalo was not available. In Maple Lake, fog was reported. The visibility was 1¾ miles. The temperature was 61 degrees, the dew point was 58, and the relative humidity was 91%. The wind was calm. The pressure was 30.14 inches and rising. Elsewhere across central Minnesota, fog was reported, with a temperature of 60 at the Twin Cities, 59 at St. Cloud, 59 at Anoka, 59 at Crystal, 61 at Litchfield, and 55 at Little Falls. At Princeton, it was partly sunny, with a temperature of 60. At Wilmer, it was cloudy, with a temperature of 63. Around the state, temperatures were between 57 and 62 degrees. Brainerd, fog was reported. At Duluth, it was sunny. At Rochester, it was mostly sunny. At International Falls, it was partly sunny. At Mankato, it was cloudy. Once again at 10 a.m., the report from Buffalo was not available. And in Maple Lake, it was 61 degrees with fog. This is weather radio station WNG676 Clearwater,
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The current time is 10:27 a.m. Central Daylight Time. Dense fog advisory has expired. Visibilities have begun to improve, with dense fog quickly dissipating. Therefore, the dense fog advisory has been allowed to expire. Repeating, the dense fog advisory has been allowed to expire for the following counties in Minnesota: Anoka, Benton, Carver, Hennepin, Isanti, McLeod, Meeker, Mille Lacs, Sherburne, Stearns, and Wright. Now here is the hazardous weather outlook for portions of central and southern Minnesota and west central Wisconsin for today and tonight. Dense fog with areas of near zero visibility will persist through the late morning. And now the extended outlook for the period Tuesday through Sunday. Localized flooding is possible due to sustained rainfall on Wednesday, Thursday, favoring southern Minnesota. Spotter information statement. Skywarn spotter activation will not be needed. Now the forecast for central Minnesota, from St. Cloud to the northwest Twin Cities suburbs. This afternoon, cloudy. Highs in the upper 60s. Southeast winds 5 to 10 miles an hour. Tonight, mostly cloudy. Lows in the upper 50s. South winds up to 10 miles an hour. Tuesday, chance of rain showers in the morning, then rain showers in the afternoon. Highs in the mid-60s. South winds 5 to 15 miles an hour. Chance of showers near 100%. Tuesday night, cloudy. Chance of rain showers in the evening. Lows in the upper 50s. South winds up to 10 miles an hour. Chance of showers 50%. Wednesday, cloudy with a 50% chance of rain showers. Highs around 70. Wednesday night, mostly cloudy. A 50% chance of rain showers in the evening. Lows in the lower 50s. Thursday, mostly sunny. Highs in the lower 60s. Thursday night through Friday night, mostly clear. Lows in the mid-40s. Highs in the lower 60s. Saturday, mostly sunny. Highs in the lower 60s. Saturday night and Sunday, mostly cloudy. Lows in the upper 40s. Highs around 60. Again, the forecast for central Minnesota, from St. Cloud to the northwest Twin Cities suburbs for this afternoon, cloudy. Highs in the upper 60s. Southeast winds 5 to 10 miles an hour. 10 a.m., the report from Buffalo was not available. In Maple Lake, fog was reported. The visibility was 1¾ miles. The temperature was 61 degrees, the dew point was 58, and the relative humidity was 91%. The wind was calm. Pressure was 30.14 inches and rising. Elsewhere across central Minnesota, fog was reported, with a temperature of 60 at the Twin Cities, 59 at St. Cloud, 59 at Anoka, 59 at Crystal, 61 at Litchfield, and 55 at Little Falls. At Princeton, it was partly sunny, with a temperature of 60. At Wilmer, it was cloudy, with a temperature of 63. Around the state, temperatures were between 57 and 62 degrees. At Brainerd, fog was reported. At Duluth, it was sunny. At Rochester, it was mostly sunny. At International Falls, it was partly sunny. At Mankato, it was cloudy. Once again at 10 a.m., the report from Buffalo was not available. And in Maple Lake, it was 61 degrees with fog. 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The current time is 10:31 a.m. Central Daylight Time.
Dense fog advisory has expired. Visibilities have begun to improve, with dense fog quickly dissipating. Therefore, the dense fog advisory has been allowed to expire. Repeating, the dense fog advisory has been allowed to expire for the following counties: Anoka, Benton, Harbor, Hennepin, Isanti, McLeod, Meeker, Mille Lacs, Sherburne, Stearns, and Wright. Now here is the hazardous weather outlook for portions of central and southern Minnesota and west central Wisconsin for today and tonight. Dense fog with areas of near zero visibility will persist through the late morning. And now the extended outlook for the period Tuesday through Sunday. Localized flooding is possible due to sustained rainfall on Wednesday, Thursday, favoring southern Minnesota. Spotter information statement. Skywarn spotter activation will not be needed. Now the forecast for central Minnesota, from St. Cloud to the northwest Twin Cities suburbs. This afternoon, cloudy. Highs in the upper 60s. Southeast winds 5 to 10 miles an hour. Tonight, mostly cloudy. Lows in the upper 50s. South winds up to 10 miles an hour. Tuesday, chance of rain showers in the morning, then rain showers in the afternoon. Highs in the mid-60s. South winds 5 to 15 miles an hour. Chance of showers near 100%. Tuesday night, cloudy. Chance of rain showers in the evening. Lows in the upper 50s. South winds up to 10 miles an hour. Chance of showers 50%. Wednesday, cloudy with a 50% chance of rain showers. Highs around 70. Wednesday night, mostly cloudy. A 50% chance of rain showers in the evening. Lows in the lower 50s. Thursday, mostly sunny. Highs in the lower 60s. Thursday night through Friday night, mostly clear. Lows in the mid-40s. Highs in the lower 60s. Saturday, mostly sunny. Highs in the lower 60s. Saturday night and Sunday, mostly cloudy. Lows in the upper 40s. Highs around 60. Again, the forecast for central Minnesota, from St. Cloud to the northwest Twin Cities suburbs for this afternoon, cloudy. Highs in the upper 60s. Southeast winds 5 to 10 miles an hour. At 10 a.m., the report from Buffalo was not available. In Maple Lake, fog was reported. The visibility was 1¾ miles. The temperature was 61 degrees, the dew point was 58, and the relative humidity was 91%. The wind was calm. The pressure was 30.14 inches and rising. Elsewhere across central Minnesota, fog was reported, with a temperature of 60 at the Twin Cities, 59 at St. Cloud, 59 at Anoka, 59 at Crystal, 61 at Litchfield, and 55 at Little Falls. At Princeton, it was partly sunny, with a temperature of 60. At Wilmer, it was cloudy, with a temperature of 63. Around the state, temperatures were between 57 and 62 degrees. At Brainerd, fog was reported. At Duluth, it was sunny. At Rochester, it was mostly sunny. At International Falls, it was partly sunny. At Mankato, it was cloudy. Once again at 10 a.m., the report from Buffalo was not available. And in Maple Lake, it was 61 degrees with fog. This is weather radio station WMG676 Clearwater, broadcasting on a frequency of 162.50 MHz. 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The current time is 10:36 a.m. Central Daylight Time. Dense fog advisory has expired. Visibilities have begun to improve, with dense fog quickly dissipating. Therefore, the dense fog advisory has been allowed to expire. Repeating, the dense fog advisory has been allowed to expire for the following counties:
In Minnesota, Anoka, Benton, Carver, Hennepin, Isanti, McLeod, Meeker, Mille Lacs, Sherbrooke,

concerns and right. Now here is the hazardous weather outlook for portions of central and southern Minnesota and west central Wisconsin for today and tonight. Dense fog with areas of near zero visibility will persist through the late morning. And now the extended outlook for the period Tuesday through Sunday. Localized flooding is possible due to sustained rainfall on Wednesday, Thursday, favoring southern Minnesota. Spotter information statement, Skywarn spotter activation will not be needed. Now the forecast for central Minnesota, from St. Cloud to the northwest Twin Cities suburbs. This afternoon, cloudy. Highs in the upper 60s. Southeast winds 5 to 10 miles an hour. Tonight, mostly cloudy. Lows in the upper 50s. South winds up to 10 miles an hour. Tuesday, chance of rain showers in the morning, then rain showers in the afternoon. Highs in the mid-60s. South winds 5 to 15 miles an hour. Chance of showers near 100%. Tuesday night, cloudy. Chance of rain showers in the evening. Lows in the upper 50s. South winds up to 10 miles an hour. Chance of showers 50%. Wednesday, cloudy with a 50% chance of rain showers. Highs around 70. Wednesday night, mostly cloudy. A 50% chance of rain showers in the evening. Lows in the lower 50s. Thursday, mostly sunny. Highs in the lower 60s. Thursday night through Friday night, mostly clear. Lows in the mid-40s. Highs in the lower 60s. Saturday, mostly sunny. Highs in the lower 60s. Saturday night and Sunday, mostly cloudy. Lows in the upper 40s. Highs around 60. Again, the forecast for central Minnesota, from St. Cloud to the northwest Twin Cities suburbs for this afternoon, cloudy. Highs in the upper 60s. Southeast winds 5 to 10 miles an hour. 10 a.m., the report from Buffalo was not available. In Maple Lake, fog was reported. The visibility was 1¾ miles. The temperature was 61 degrees, the dew point was 58, and the relative humidity was 91%. The wind was calm. The pressure was 30.14 inches and rising. Elsewhere across central Minnesota, fog was reported, with a temperature of 60 at the Twin Cities, 59 at St. Cloud, 59 at Anoka, 59 at Crystal, 61 at Litchfield, and 55 at Little Falls. At Princeton, it was partly sunny, with a temperature of 60. At Wilmer, it was cloudy, with a temperature of 63. Around the state, temperatures were between 57 and 62 degrees. At Brainerd, fog was reported. At Duluth, it was sunny. At Rochester, it was mostly sunny. At International Falls, it was partly sunny. At Mankato, it was cloudy. Once again at 10 a.m., the report from Buffalo was not available. And in Maple Lake, it was 61 degrees with fog. 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The current time is 10:41 a.m. Central Daylight Time. Dense fog advisory has expired. Visibilities have begun to improve, with dense fog quickly dissipating. Therefore, the dense fog advisory has been allowed to expire. Repeating, the dense fog advisory has been allowed to expire for the following counties in Minnesota: Anoka, Benton, Carver, Hennepin, Isanti, McLeod, Meeker, Mille Lacs, Sherburne, Stearns, and Wright. Now here is the hazardous weather outlook for portions of central and southern Minnesota and west central Wisconsin for today and tonight. Dense fog with areas of near zero visibility will persist through the late morning. And now the extended outlook for the period Tuesday through Sunday.

5 to 15 miles an hour. Chance of showers near 100%. Tuesday night, cloudy. Chance of rain showers in the evening. Lows in the upper 50s. South winds up to 10 miles an hour. Chance of showers 50%. Wednesday, cloudy with a 50% chance of rain showers. Highs around 70. Wednesday night, mostly cloudy. A 50% chance of rain showers in the evening. Lows in the lower 50s. Thursday, mostly sunny. Highs in the lower 60s. Thursday night through Friday night, mostly clear. Lows in the mid-40s. Highs in the lower 60s. Saturday, mostly sunny. Highs in the lower 60s. Saturday night and Sunday, mostly cloudy. Lows in the upper 40s. Highs around 60. Again, the forecast for central Minnesota, from St. Cloud to the northwest Twin Cities suburbs for this afternoon, cloudy. Highs in the upper 60s. Southeast winds 5 to 10 miles an hour. 10 a.m., the report from Buffalo was not available. In Maple Lake, fog was reported. The visibility was 1¾ miles. The temperature was 61 degrees, the dew point was 58, and the relative humidity was 91%. The wind was calm. The pressure was 30.14 inches and rising. Elsewhere across central Minnesota, fog was reported, with a temperature of 60 at the Twin Cities, 59 at St. Cloud, 59 at Anoka, 59 at Crystal, 61 at Litchfield, and 55 at Little Falls. At Princeton, it was partly sunny, with a temperature of 60. At Willmar, it was cloudy, with a temperature of 63. Around the state, temperatures were between 57 and 62 degrees. At Brainerd, fog was reported. At Duluth, it was sunny. At Rochester, it was mostly sunny. At International Falls, it was partly sunny. At Mankato, it was cloudy. Once again at 10 a.m., the report from Buffalo was not available. And in Maple Lake, it was 61 degrees with fog. 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The current time is 10:45 a.m. Central Daylight Time. Dense fog advisory has expired. Visibilities have begun to improve, with dense fog quickly dissipating. Therefore, the dense fog advisory has been allowed to expire. Repeating, the dense fog advisory has been allowed to expire for the following counties in Minnesota: Anoka, Benton, Carver, Hennepin, Isanti, McLeod, Meeker, Mille Lacs, Sherburne, Stearns, and Wright. Now here is the hazardous weather outlook for portions of central and southern Minnesota and west central Wisconsin for today and tonight. Dense fog with areas of near zero visibility will persist through the late morning. And now the extended outlook for the period Tuesday through Sunday. Localized flooding is possible due to sustained rainfall on Wednesday, Thursday, favoring southern Minnesota. Spotter information statement, Skywarn spotter activation will not be needed. Now the forecast for central Minnesota, from St. Cloud to the northwest Twin Cities suburbs. This afternoon, cloudy. Highs in the upper 60s. Southeast winds 5 to 10 miles an hour. Tonight, mostly cloudy. Lows in the upper 50s. South winds up to 10 miles an hour. Tuesday, chance of rain showers in the morning, then rain showers in the afternoon. Highs in the mid-60s. South winds 5 to 15 miles an hour. Chance of showers near 100%. Tuesday night, cloudy. Chance of rain showers in the evening. Lows in the upper 50s. South winds up to 10 miles an hour. Chance of showers 50%. Wednesday,
cloudy with a

50% chance of rain showers. Highs around 70. Wednesday night, mostly cloudy. A 50% chance of rain showers in the evening. Lows in the lower 50s. Thursday, mostly sunny. Highs in the lower 60s. Thursday night through Friday night, mostly clear. Lows in the mid-40s. Highs in the lower 60s. Saturday, mostly sunny. Highs in the lower 60s. Saturday night and Sunday, mostly cloudy. Lows in the upper 40s. Highs around 60. Again, the forecast for central Minnesota, from St. Cloud to the northwest Twin Cities suburbs for this afternoon, cloudy. Highs in the upper 60s. Southeast winds 5 to 10 miles an hour. At 10 a.m., the report from Buffalo was not available. In Maple Lake, fog was reported. The visibility was 1¾ miles. The temperature was 61 degrees, the dew point was 58, and the relative humidity was 91%. The wind was calm. The pressure was 30.14 inches and rising. Elsewhere across central Minnesota, fog was reported, with a temperature of 60 at the Twin Cities, 59 at St. Cloud, 59 at Anoka, 59 at Crystal, 61 at Litchfield, and 55 at Little Falls. At Princeton, it was partly sunny, with a temperature of 60. At Willmar, it was cloudy, with a temperature of 63. Around the state, temperatures were between 57 and 62 degrees. At Brainerd, fog was reported. At Duluth, it was sunny. At Rochester, it was mostly sunny. At International Falls, it was partly sunny. At Mankato, it was cloudy. Once again at 10 a.m., the report from Buffalo was not available. And in Maple Lake, it was 61 degrees with fog. 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The current time is 10:50 a.m. Central Daylight Time. Dense fog advisory has expired. Visibilities have begun to improve, with dense fog quickly dissipating. Therefore, the dense fog advisory has been allowed to expire. Repeating, the dense fog advisory has been allowed to expire for the following counties in Minnesota: Anoka, Benton, Carver, Hennepin, Isanti, McLeod, Meeker, Mille Lacs, Sherburne, Stearns, and Wright. Now here is the hazardous weather outlook for portions of central and southern Minnesota and west central Wisconsin. For today and tonight, dense fog with areas of near zero visibility will persist through the late morning. And now the extended outlook for the period Tuesday through Sunday. Localized flooding is possible due to sustained rainfall on Wednesday, Thursday, favoring southern Minnesota. Spotter information statement: Skywarn spotter activation will not be needed. Now the forecast for central Minnesota, from St. Cloud to the northwest Twin Cities suburbs. This afternoon, cloudy. Highs in the upper 60s. Southeast winds 5 to 10 miles an hour. Tonight, mostly cloudy. Lows in the upper 50s. South winds up to 10 miles an hour. Tuesday, chance of rain showers in the morning, then rain showers in the afternoon. Highs in the mid-60s. South winds 5 to 15 miles an hour. Chance of showers near 100%. Tuesday night, cloudy. Chance of rain showers in the evening. Lows in the upper 50s. South winds up to 10 miles an hour. Chance of showers 50%. Wednesday, cloudy with a 50% chance of rain showers. Highs around 70. Wednesday night, mostly cloudy. A 50% chance of rain showers in the evening. Lows in the lower 50s. Thursday, mostly sunny. Highs in the lower 60s.
Thursday night through Friday night, mostly clear. Lows in the mid-40s. Highs in the lower 60s. Saturday, mostly sunny. Highs in the lower 60s. Saturday night and Sunday, mostly cloudy. Lows in the upper 40s. Highs around 60. Again, the forecast for central Minnesota, from St. Cloud to the northwest Twin Cities suburbs for this afternoon, cloudy. Highs in the upper 60s. Southeast winds 5 to 10 miles an hour. At 10 a.m., the report from Buffalo was not available. In Maple Lake, fog was reported. The visibility was 1.75 miles. The temperature was 61 degrees, the dew point was 58, and the relative humidity was 91%. The wind was calm. The pressure was 30.14 inches and rising. Elsewhere across central Minnesota, fog was reported, with a temperature of 60 at the Twin Cities, 59 at St. Cloud, 59 at Anoka, 59 at Crystal, 61 at Litchfield, and 55 at Little Falls. At Princeton, it was partly sunny, with a temperature of 60. At Willmar, it was cloudy, with a temperature of 63. Around the state, temperatures were between 57 and 62 degrees. At Brainerd, fog was reported. At Duluth, it was sunny. At Rochester, it was mostly sunny. At International Falls, it was partly sunny. At Mankato, it was cloudy. Once again at 10 a.m., the report from Buffalo was not available. And in Maple Lake, it was 61 degrees with fog. 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The current time is 10:55 a.m. Central Daylight Time. Dense fog advisory has expired. Visibilities have begun to improve, with dense fog quickly dissipating. Therefore, the dense fog advisory has been allowed to expire. Repeating, the dense fog advisory has been allowed to expire for the following counties in Minnesota: Anoka, Benton, Carver, Hennepin, Isanti, McLeod, Meeker, Mille Lacs, Sherburne, Stearns, and Wright. Now here is the hazardous weather outlook for portions of central and southern Minnesota and west central Wisconsin. For today and tonight, dense fog with areas of near zero visibility will persist through the late morning. And now the extended outlook for the period Tuesday through Sunday. Localized flooding is possible due to sustained rainfall on Wednesday, Thursday, favoring southern Minnesota. Spotter information statement, Skywarn spotter activation will not be needed. Now the forecast for central Minnesota, from St. Cloud to the northwest Twin Cities suburbs. This afternoon, cloudy. Highs in the upper 60s. Southeast winds 5 to 10 miles an hour. Tonight, mostly cloudy. Lows in the upper 50s. South winds up to 10 miles an hour. Tuesday, chance of rain showers in the morning, then rain showers in the afternoon. Highs in the mid 60s. South winds 5 to 15 miles an hour. Chance of showers near 100%. Tuesday night, cloudy. Chance of rain showers in the evening. Lows in the upper 50s. South winds up to 10 miles an hour. Chance of showers 50%. Wednesday, cloudy with a 50% chance of rain showers. Highs around 70. Wednesday night, mostly cloudy. A 50% chance of rain showers in the evening. Lows in the lower 50s. Thursday, mostly sunny. Highs in the lower 60s. Thursday night through Friday night, mostly clear. Lows in the mid-40s. Highs in the lower 60s. Saturday, mostly sunny. Highs in the lower 60s. Saturday night and Sunday, mostly cloudy. Lows in the upper 40s.
Highs around 60. Again, the forecast for central Minnesota, from St. Cloud to the northwest Twin Cities suburbs for this afternoon, cloudy. Highs in the upper 60s. Southeast winds 5 to 10 miles an hour. 10 a.m., the report from Buffalo was not available. In Maple Lake, fog was reported. The visibility was 1¾ miles. The temperature was 61 degrees, the dew point was 58, and the relative humidity was 91%. The wind was calm. The pressure was 30.14 inches and rising. Elsewhere across central Minnesota, fog was reported, with a temperature of 60 at the Twin Cities, 59 at St. Cloud, 59 at Anoka, 59 at Crystal, 61 at Litchfield, and 55 at Little Falls. At Princeton, it was partly sunny, with a temperature of 60. At Willmar, it was cloudy, with a temperature of 63. Around the state, temperatures were between 57 and 62 degrees. At Brainerd, fog was reported. At Duluth, it was sunny. At Rochester, it was mostly sunny. At International Falls, it was partly sunny. At Mankato, it was cloudy. Once again at 10 a.m., the report from Buffalo was not available. And in Maple Lake, it was 61 degrees with fog. 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The current time is 10:59 a.m. Central Daylight Time. Dense fog advisory has expired. Visibilities have begun to improve, with dense fog quickly dissipating. Therefore, the dense fog advisory has been allowed to expire. Repeating, the dense fog advisory has been allowed to expire for the following counties in Minnesota: Anoka, Benton, Carver, Hennepin, Isanti, McLeod, Meeker, Mille Lacs, Sherburne, Stearns, and Wright. Now here is the hazardous weather outlook for portions of central and southern Minnesota and west central Wisconsin. For today and tonight, dense fog with areas of near zero visibility will persist through the late morning. And now the extended outlook for the period Tuesday through Sunday. Localized flooding is possible due to sustained rainfall on Wednesday, Thursday, favoring southern Minnesota. Spotter information statement: Skywarn spotter activation will not be needed. Now the forecast for central Minnesota, from St. Cloud to the northwest Twin Cities suburbs. This afternoon, cloudy. Highs in the upper 60s. Southeast winds 5 to 10 miles an hour. Tonight, mostly cloudy. Lows in the upper 50s. South winds up to 10 miles an hour. Tuesday, chance of rain showers in the morning, then rain showers in the afternoon. Highs in the mid-60s. South winds 5 to 15 miles an hour. Chance of showers near 100%. Tuesday night, cloudy. Chance of rain showers in the evening. Lows in the upper 50s. South winds up to 10 miles an hour. Chance of showers 50%. Wednesday, cloudy with a 50% chance of rain showers. Highs around 70. Wednesday night, mostly cloudy. A 50% chance of rain showers in the evening. Lows in the lower 50s. Thursday, mostly sunny. Highs in the lower 60s. Thursday night through Friday night, mostly clear. Lows in the mid-40s. Highs in the lower 60s. Saturday, mostly sunny. Highs in the lower 60s. Saturday night and Sunday, mostly cloudy. Lows in the upper 40s. Highs around 60. Again, the forecast for central Minnesota, from St. Cloud to the northwest Twin Cities suburbs for this afternoon, cloudy. Highs in the upper 60s. Southeast winds 5 to 10 miles an hour.
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The current time is 11:03 a.m. Central Daylight Time. Dense fog advisory has expired. Visibilities have begun to improve, with dense fog quickly dissipating. Therefore, the dense fog advisory has been allowed to expire. Repeating, the dense fog advisory has been allowed to expire for the following counties in Minnesota: Anoka, Benton, Carver, Hennepin, Isanti, McLeod, Meeker, Mille Lacs, Sherburne, Stearns, and Wright. Now the forecast for central Minnesota, from St. Cloud to the northwest Twin Cities suburbs. This afternoon, cloudy. Highs in the upper 60s. Southeast winds 5 to 10 miles an hour. Tonight, mostly cloudy. Lows in the upper 50s. South winds up to 10 miles an hour. Tuesday, chance of rain showers in the morning, then rain showers in the afternoon. Highs in the mid-60s. South winds 5 to 15 miles an hour. Chance of showers near 100%. Tuesday night, cloudy. Chance of rain showers in the evening. Lows in the upper 50s. South winds up to 10 miles an hour. Chance of showers 50%. Wednesday, cloudy with a 50% chance of rain showers. Highs around 70. Wednesday night, mostly cloudy. A 50% chance of rain showers in the evening. Lows in the lower 50s. Thursday, mostly sunny. Highs in the lower 60s. Thursday night through Friday night, mostly clear. Lows in the mid-40s. Highs in the lower 60s. Saturday, mostly sunny. Highs in the lower 60s. Saturday night and Sunday, mostly cloudy. Lows in the upper 40s. Highs around 60. Again, the forecast for central Minnesota, from St. Cloud to the northwest Twin Cities suburbs for this afternoon, cloudy. Highs in the upper 60s. Southeast winds 5 to 10 miles an hour. 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The current time is 11:05 a.m. Central Daylight Time. Dense fog advisory has expired. Visibilities have begun to improve, with dense fog quickly dissipating. Therefore, the dense fog advisory has been allowed to expire. Repeating, the dense fog advisory has been allowed to expire for the following counties in Minnesota: Anoka, Benton, Carver, Hennepin, Isanti, McLeod, Meeker, Mille Lacs, Sherburne, Stearns, and Wright. Now the forecast for central Minnesota, from St. Cloud to the northwest Twin Cities suburbs. This afternoon, cloudy. Highs in the upper 60s. Southeast winds 5 to 10 miles an hour. Tonight, mostly cloudy. Lows in the upper 50s. South winds up to 10 miles an hour. Tuesday, chance of rain showers in the morning, then rain showers in the afternoon. Highs in the mid-60s. South winds 5 to 15 miles an hour. Chance of showers near 100%. Tuesday night, cloudy. Chance of rain showers in the evening. Lows in the upper 50s. South winds up to 10 miles an hour. Chance of showers 50%. Wednesday, cloudy with a 50% chance of rain showers. Highs around 70. Wednesday night, mostly cloudy. A 50% chance of rain showers in the evening. Lows in the lower 50s. Thursday, mostly sunny. Highs in the lower 60s. Thursday night through Friday night, mostly clear.
Lows in the mid-40s. Highs in the lower 60s. Saturday, mostly sunny. Highs in the lower 60s. Saturday night and Sunday, mostly cloudy. Lows in the upper 40s. Highs around 60. Again, the forecast for central Minnesota, from St. Cloud to the northwest Twin Cities suburbs for this afternoon, cloudy. Highs in the upper 60s. Southeast winds 5 to 10 miles an hour. 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The current time is 11:08 a.m. Central Daylight Time. Dense fog advisory has expired. Visibilities have begun to improve, with dense fog quickly dissipating. Therefore, the dense fog advisory has been allowed to expire. Repeating, the dense fog advisory has been allowed to expire for the following counties in Minnesota: Anoka, Benton, Carver, Hennepin, Isanti, McLeod, Meeker, Mille Lacs, Sherburne, Stearns, and Wright. Now the forecast for central Minnesota, from St. Cloud to the northwest Twin Cities suburbs. This afternoon, cloudy. Highs in the upper 60s. Southeast winds 5 to 10 miles an hour. Tonight, mostly cloudy. Lows in the upper 50s. South winds up to 10 miles an hour. Tuesday, chance of rain showers in the morning, then rain showers in the afternoon. Highs in the mid-60s. South winds 5 to 15 miles an hour. Chance of showers near 100%. Tuesday night, cloudy. Chance of rain showers in the evening. Lows in the upper 50s. South winds up to 10 miles an hour. Chance of showers 50%. Wednesday, cloudy with a 50% chance of rain showers. Highs around 70. Wednesday night, mostly cloudy. A 50% chance of rain showers in the evening. Lows in the lower 50s. Thursday, mostly sunny. Highs in the lower 60s. Thursday night through Friday night, mostly clear. Lows in the mid-40s. Highs in the lower 60s. Saturday, mostly sunny. Highs in the lower 60s. Saturday night and Sunday, mostly cloudy. Lows in the upper 40s. Highs around 60. Again, the forecast for central Minnesota, from St. Cloud to the northwest Twin Cities suburbs for this afternoon, cloudy. Highs in the upper 60s. Southeast winds 5 to 10 miles an hour. 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The current time is 11:11 a.m. Central Daylight Time. Dense fog advisory has expired. Visibilities have begun to improve, with dense fog quickly dissipating. Therefore, the dense fog advisory has been allowed to expire. Repeating, the dense fog advisory has been allowed to expire for the following counties in Minnesota: Anoka, Benton, Carver, Hennepin, Isanti, McLeod, Meeker, Mille Lacs, Sherburne, Stearns, and Wright. Now the forecast for central Minnesota, from St. Cloud to the northwest Twin Cities suburbs. This afternoon, cloudy. Highs in the upper 60s. Southeast winds 5 to 10 miles an hour. Tonight, mostly cloudy. Lows in the upper 50s. South winds up to 10 miles an hour. Tuesday, chance of rain showers in the morning, then rain showers in the afternoon. Highs in the mid-60s. South winds 5 to 15 miles an hour. Chance of showers near 100%. Tuesday night, cloudy. Chance of rain showers in the evening.
lows in the upper 50s. South winds up to 10 miles an hour. Chance of showers 50%. Wednesday, cloudy with a 50% chance of rain showers. Highs around 70. Wednesday night, mostly cloudy. A 50% chance of rain showers in the evening. Lows in the lower 50s. Thursday, mostly sunny. Highs in the lower 60s. Thursday night through Friday night, mostly clear. Lows in the mid 40s. Highs in the lower 60s. Saturday, mostly sunny. Highs in the lower 60s. Saturday night and Sunday, mostly cloudy. Lows in the upper 40s. Highs around 60. Again, the forecast for central Minnesota, from St. Cloud to the northwest Twin Cities suburbs for this afternoon, cloudy. Highs in the upper 60s. Southeast winds 5 to 10 miles an hour. 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The current time is 11:14 a.m. Central Daylight Time. Dense fog advisory has expired. Visibilities have begun to improve, with dense fog quickly dissipating. Therefore, the dense fog advisory has been allowed to expire. Repeating, the dense fog advisory has been allowed to expire for the following counties in Minnesota: Anoka, Benton, Carver, Hennepin, Isanti, McLeod, Meeker, Mille Lacs, Sherburne, Stearns, and Wright. Now the forecast for central Minnesota, from St. Cloud to the northwest Twin Cities suburbs. This afternoon, cloudy. Highs in the upper 60s. Southeast winds 5 to 10 miles an hour. Tonight, mostly cloudy. Lows in the upper 50s. South winds up to 10 miles an hour. Tuesday, chance of rain showers in the morning, then rain showers in the afternoon. Highs in the mid-60s. South winds 5 to 15 miles an hour. Chance of showers near 100%. Tuesday night, cloudy. Chance of rain showers in the evening. Lows in the upper 50s. South winds up to 10 miles an hour. Chance of showers 50%. Wednesday, cloudy with a 50% chance of rain showers. Highs around 70. Wednesday night, mostly cloudy. A 50% chance of rain showers in the evening. Lows in the lower 50s. Thursday, mostly sunny. Highs in the lower 60s. Thursday night through Friday night, mostly clear. Lows in the mid 40s. Highs in the lower 60s. Saturday, mostly sunny. Highs in the lower 60s. Saturday night and Sunday, mostly cloudy. Lows in the upper 40s. Highs around 60. Again, the forecast for central Minnesota, from St. Cloud to the northwest Twin Cities suburbs for this afternoon, cloudy. Highs in the upper 60s. Southeast winds 5 to 10 miles an hour. At 11 a.m., in Buffalo. It was cloudy, it was 59 degrees, or 15 degrees Celsius. The dew point was 59. The relative humidity was 100%. The wind was variable at 3 miles an hour. The pressure was 30.12 inches. In Maple Lake, fog was reported. The visibility was 2.5 miles. The temperature was 62 degrees. The dew point was 59, and the relative humidity was 91%. The wind was calm. The pressure was 30.14 inches and steady. Elsewhere across central Minnesota, temperatures were between 59 and 64 degrees. Fog was reported at the Twin Cities, St. Cloud, and Anoka. At Crystal, Litchfield, fog was reported. It was cloudy at Princeton and Wilmer. Around the state, temperatures were between 61 and 66 degrees.
At Duluth, it was sunny. It was mostly sunny at Rochester and International Falls. At Brainerd, it was partly sunny. At Mankato, it was cloudy. Once again at 11 a.m., in Buffalo, it was 59 degrees under cloudy skies. And in Maple Lake, it was 62 degrees with fog. 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The current time is 11:18 a.m. Central Daylight Time. Now the forecast for central Minnesota, from St. Cloud to the northwest Twin Cities suburbs. This afternoon, cloudy. Highs in the upper 60s. Southeast winds 5 to 10 miles an hour. Tonight, mostly cloudy. Lows in the upper 50s. South winds up to 10 miles an hour. Tuesday, chance of rain showers in the morning, then rain showers in the afternoon. Highs in the mid-60s. South winds 5 to 15 miles an hour. Chance of showers near 100%. Tuesday night, cloudy. Chance of rain showers in the evening. Lows in the upper 50s. South winds up to 10 miles an hour. Chance of showers 50%. Wednesday, cloudy with a 50% chance of rain showers. Highs around 70. Wednesday night, mostly cloudy. A 50% chance of rain showers in the evening. Lows in the lower 50s. Thursday, mostly sunny. Highs in the lower 60s. Thursday night through Friday night, mostly clear. Lows in the mid-40s. Highs in the lower 60s. Saturday, mostly sunny. Highs in the lower 60s. Saturday night and Sunday, mostly cloudy. Lows in the upper 40s. Highs around 60. Again, the forecast for central Minnesota, from St. Cloud to the northwest Twin Cities suburbs for this afternoon, cloudy. Highs in the upper 60s. Southeast winds 5 to 10 miles an hour. At 11 a.m., in Buffalo. It was cloudy, it was 59 degrees, or 15 degrees Celsius. The dew point was 59. The relative humidity was 100%. The wind was variable at 3 miles an hour, the pressure was 30.12 inches. In Maple Lake, fog was reported, the visibility was 2.5 miles. The temperature was 62 degrees, the dew point was 59, and the relative humidity was 91%. The wind was calm. The pressure was 30.14 inches and steady. Elsewhere across central Minnesota, temperatures were between 59 and 64 degrees. Fog was reported at the Twin Cities, St. Cloud, and Anoka. At Crystal, Litchfield, fog was reported. It was cloudy at Princeton and Wilmer. Around the state, temperatures were between 61 and 66 degrees. At Duluth, it was sunny. It was mostly sunny at Rochester and International Falls. At Brainerd, it was partly sunny. At Mankato, it was cloudy. Once again at 11 a.m., in Buffalo, it was 59 degrees under cloudy skies. And in Maple Lake, it was 62 degrees with fog. 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The current time is 11:22 a.m. Central Daylight Time. Now the forecast for central Minnesota, from St. Cloud to the northwest Twin Cities suburbs. This afternoon, cloudy. Highs in the upper 60s. Southeast winds 5 to 10 miles an hour. Tonight, mostly cloudy. Lows in the upper 50s.
South winds up to 10 miles an hour. Tuesday, chance of rain showers in the morning, then rain showers in the afternoon. Highs in the mid-60s. South winds 5 to 15 miles an hour. Chance of showers near 100%. Tuesday night, cloudy. Chance of rain showers in the evening. Lows in the upper 50s. South winds up to 10 miles an hour. Chance of showers 50%. Wednesday, cloudy with a 50% chance of rain showers. Highs around 70. Wednesday night, mostly cloudy. A 50% chance of rain showers in the evening. Lows in the lower 50s. Thursday, mostly sunny. Highs in the lower 60s. Thursday night through Friday night, mostly clear. Lows in the mid-40s. Highs in the lower 60s. Saturday, mostly sunny. Highs in the lower 60s. Saturday night and Sunday, mostly cloudy. Lows in the upper 40s. Highs around 60. Again, the forecast for central Minnesota, from St. Cloud to the northwest Twin Cities suburbs for this afternoon, cloudy. Highs in the upper 60s. Southeast winds 5 to 10 miles an hour. At 11 a.m., in Buffalo. It was cloudy, it was 59 degrees, or 15 degrees Celsius. The dew point was 59. The relative humidity was 100%. The wind was variable at 3 miles an hour. The pressure was 30.12 inches. In Maple Lake, fog was reported. The visibility was 2.5 miles. The temperature was 62 degrees, the dew point was 59, and the relative humidity was 91%. The wind was calm. The pressure was 30.14 inches and steady. Elsewhere across central Minnesota, temperatures were between 59 and 64 degrees. Fog was reported at the Twin Cities, St. Cloud, and Anoka. At Crystal, Litchfield, fog was reported. It was cloudy at Princeton and Wilmer. Around the state, temperatures were between 61 and 66 degrees. At Duluth, it was sunny. It was mostly sunny at Rochester and International Falls. At Brainerd, it was partly sunny. At Mankato, it was cloudy. Once again at 11 a.m., in Buffalo, it was 59 degrees under cloudy skies. And in Maple Lake, it was 62 degrees with fog. 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The current time is 11:26 a.m. Central Daylight Time. Now the forecast for central Minnesota, from St. Cloud to the northwest Twin Cities suburbs. This afternoon, cloudy. Highs in the upper 60s. Southeast winds 5 to 10 miles an hour. Tonight, mostly cloudy. Lows in the upper 50s. South winds up to 10 miles an hour. Tuesday, chance of rain showers in the morning, then rain showers in the afternoon. Highs in the mid-60s. South winds 5 to 15 miles an hour. Chance of showers near 100%. Tuesday night, cloudy. Chance of rain showers in the evening. Lows in the upper 50s. South winds up to 10 miles an hour. Chance of showers 50%. Wednesday, cloudy with a 50% chance of rain showers. Highs around 70. Wednesday night, mostly cloudy. A 50% chance of rain showers in the evening. Lows in the lower 50s. Thursday, mostly sunny. Highs in the lower 60s. Thursday night through Friday night, mostly clear. Lows in the mid-40s. Highs in the lower 60s. Saturday, mostly sunny. Highs in the lower 60s. Saturday night and Sunday, mostly cloudy.
lows in the upper 40s, highs around 60. Again, the forecast for central Minnesota, from St. Cloud to the northwest Twin Cities suburbs for this afternoon, cloudy. Highs in the upper 60s. Southeast winds 5 to 10 miles an hour. At 11 a.m., in Buffalo, it was cloudy, it was 59 degrees, or 15 degrees Celsius. The dew point was 59. The relative humidity was 100%. The wind was variable at 3 miles an hour, the pressure was 30.12 inches. In Maple Lake, fog was reported, the visibility was 2.5 miles. The temperature was 62 degrees, the dew point was 59, and the relative humidity was 91%. The wind was calm. The pressure was 30.14 inches and steady. Elsewhere across central Minnesota, temperatures were between 59 and 64 degrees. Fog was reported at the Twin Cities, St. Cloud, and Anoka. At Crystal, Litchfield, fog was reported. It was cloudy at Princeton and Wilmer. Around the state, temperatures were between 61 and 66 degrees. At Duluth, it was sunny. It was mostly sunny at Rochester and International Falls. At Brainerd, it was partly sunny. At Mankato, it was cloudy. Once again at 11 a.m., in Buffalo, it was 59 degrees under cloudy skies. And in Maple Lake, it was 62 degrees with fog. 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The current time is 11:29 a.m. Central Daylight Time. Now the forecast for central Minnesota, from St. Cloud to the northwest Twin Cities suburbs. This afternoon, cloudy. Highs in the upper 60s. Southeast winds 5 to 10 miles an hour. Tonight, mostly cloudy. Lows in the upper 50s. South winds up to 10 miles an hour. Tuesday, chance of rain showers in the morning, then rain showers in the afternoon. Highs in the mid-60s. South winds 5 to 15 miles an hour. Chance of showers near 100%. Tuesday night, cloudy. Chance of rain showers in the evening. Lows in the upper 50s. South winds up to 10 miles an hour. Chance of showers 50%. Wednesday, cloudy with a 50% chance of rain showers. Highs around 70. Wednesday night, mostly cloudy. A 50% chance of rain showers in the evening. Lows in the lower 50s. Thursday, mostly sunny. Highs in the lower 60s. Thursday night through Friday night, mostly clear. Lows in the mid-40s. Highs in the lower 60s. Saturday, mostly sunny. Highs in the lower 60s. Saturday night and Sunday, mostly cloudy. Lows in the upper 40s. Highs around 60. Again, the forecast for central Minnesota, from St. Cloud to the northwest Twin Cities suburbs for this afternoon, cloudy. Highs in the upper 60s. Southeast winds 5 to 10 miles an hour. At 11 a.m., in Buffalo. It was cloudy, it was 59 degrees, or 15 degrees Celsius. The dew point was 59. The relative humidity was 100%. The wind was variable at 3 miles an hour. The pressure was 30.12 inches. In Maple Lake, fog was reported. The visibility was 2.5 miles. The temperature was 62 degrees. The dew point was 59. And the relative humidity was 91%. The wind was calm. The pressure was 30.14 inches and steady. Elsewhere across central Minnesota, temperatures were between 59 and 64 degrees. Fog was reported at the Twin Cities, St. Cloud, and Anoka.
At Crystal, Litchfield, fog was reported. It was cloudy at Princeton and Wilmer. Around the state, temperatures were between 61 and 66 degrees. At Duluth, it was sunny. It was mostly sunny at Rochester and International Falls. At Brainerd, it was partly sunny. At Mankato, it was cloudy. Once again at 11 a.m., in Buffalo, it was 59 degrees under cloudy skies. And in Maple Lake, it was 62 degrees with fog. It was 62 degrees with fog. 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The current time is 11:33 a.m. Central Daylight Time. Now the forecast for central Minnesota, from St. Cloud to the northwest Twin Cities suburbs. This afternoon, cloudy. Highs in the upper 60s. Southeast winds 5 to 10 miles an hour. Tonight, mostly cloudy. Lows in the upper 50s. South winds up to 10 miles an hour. Tuesday, chance of rain showers in the morning, then rain showers in the afternoon. Highs in the mid-60s. South winds 5 to 15 miles an hour. Chance of showers near 100%. Tuesday night, cloudy. Chance of rain showers in the evening. Lows in the upper 50s. South winds up to 10 miles an hour. Chance of showers 50%. Wednesday, cloudy with a 50% chance of rain showers. Highs around 70. Wednesday night, mostly cloudy. A 50% chance of rain showers in the evening. Lows in the lower 50s. Thursday, mostly sunny. Highs in the lower 60s. Thursday night through Friday night, mostly clear. Lows in the mid-40s. Highs in the lower 60s. Saturday, mostly sunny. Highs in the lower 60s. Saturday night and Sunday, mostly cloudy. Lows in the upper 40s. Highs around 60. Again, the forecast for central Minnesota, from St. Cloud to the northwest Twin Cities suburbs for this afternoon, cloudy. Highs in the upper 60s. Southeast winds 5 to 10 miles an hour. At 11 a.m., in Buffalo. It was cloudy. It was 59 degrees, or 15 degrees Celsius. The dew point was 59. The relative humidity was 100%. The wind was variable at 3 miles an hour. The pressure was 30.12 inches. In Maple Lake, fog was reported. The visibility was 2.5 miles. The temperature was 62 degrees, the dew point was 59, and the relative humidity was 91%. The wind was calm. The pressure was 30.14 inches and steady. Elsewhere across central Minnesota, temperatures were between 59 and 64 degrees. Fog was reported at the Twin Cities, St. Cloud, and Anoka. At Crystal, Litchfield, fog was reported. It was cloudy at Princeton and Wilmer. Around the state, temperatures were between 61 and 66 degrees. At Duluth, it was sunny. It was mostly sunny at Rochester and International Falls. At Brainerd, it was partly sunny. At Mankato, it was cloudy. Once again at 11 a.m., in Buffalo, it was 59 degrees under cloudy skies. And in Maple Lake, it was 62 degrees with fog. 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The current time is 11:37 a.m. Central Daylight Time. Now the forecast for central Minnesota, from St. Cloud to the northwest Twin Cities suburbs.
This afternoon, cloudy. Highs in the upper 60s. Southeast winds 5 to 10 miles an hour. Tonight, mostly cloudy. Lows in the

upper 50s. South winds up to 10 miles an hour. Tuesday, chance of rain showers in the morning, then rain showers in the afternoon. Highs in the mid-60s. South winds 5 to 15 miles an hour. Chance of showers near 100%. Tuesday night, cloudy. Chance of rain showers in the evening. Lows in the upper 50s. South winds up to 10 miles an hour. Chance of showers 50%. Wednesday, cloudy with a 50% chance of rain showers. Highs around 70. Wednesday night, mostly cloudy. A 50% chance of rain showers in the evening. Lows in the lower 50s. Thursday, mostly sunny. Highs in the lower 60s. Thursday night through Friday night, mostly clear. Lows in the mid-40s. Highs in the lower 60s. Saturday, mostly sunny. Highs in the lower 60s. Saturday night and Sunday, mostly cloudy. Lows in the upper 40s. Highs around 60. Again, the forecast for central Minnesota, from St. Cloud to the northwest Twin Cities suburbs for this afternoon, cloudy. Highs in the upper 60s. Southeast winds 5 to 10 miles an hour. At 11 a.m., in Buffalo. It was cloudy, it was 59 degrees, or 15 degrees Celsius. The dew point was 59. The relative humidity was 100%. The wind was variable at 3 miles an hour, the pressure was 30.12 inches. In Maple Lake, fog was reported, the visibility was 2.5 miles. The temperature was 62 degrees, the dew point was 59, and the relative humidity was 91%. The wind was calm. The pressure was 30.14 inches and steady. Elsewhere across central Minnesota, temperatures were between 59 and 64 degrees. Fog was reported at the Twin Cities, St. Cloud, and Anoka. At Crystal, Litchfield, fog was reported. It was cloudy at Princeton and Wilmer. Around the state, temperatures were between 61 and 66 degrees. At Duluth, it was sunny. It was mostly sunny at Rochester and International Falls. At Brainerd, it was partly sunny. At Mankato, it was cloudy. Once again at 11 a.m., in Buffalo, it was 59 degrees under cloudy skies. And in Maple Lake, it was 62 degrees with fog. 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The current time is 11:41 a.m. Central Daylight Time. Now the forecast for central Minnesota, from St. Cloud to the northwest Twin Cities suburbs. This afternoon, cloudy. Highs in the upper 60s. Southeast winds 5 to 10 miles an hour. Tonight, mostly cloudy. Lows in the upper 50s. South winds up to 10 miles an hour. Tuesday, chance of rain showers in the morning, then rain showers in the afternoon. Highs in the mid-60s. South winds 5 to 15 miles an hour. Chance of showers near 100%. Tuesday night, cloudy. Chance of rain showers in the evening. Lows in the upper 50s. South winds up to 10 miles an hour. Chance of showers 50%. Wednesday, cloudy with a 50% chance of rain showers. Highs around 70. Wednesday night, mostly cloudy. A 50% chance of rain showers in the evening. Lows in the lower 50s. Thursday, mostly sunny. Highs in the lower 60s. Thursday night through Friday night, mostly clear. Lows in the mid-40s. Highs in the lower 60s. Saturday, mostly sunny. Highs in the lower 60s. Saturday night and Sunday, mostly cloudy.

dew point was 59, and the relative humidity was 91%. The wind was calm. The pressure was 30.14 inches and steady. Elsewhere across central Minnesota, temperatures were between 59 and 64 degrees. Fog was reported at the Twin Cities, St. Cloud, and Anoka. At Crystal, Litchfield, fog was reported. It was cloudy at Princeton and Wilmer. Around the state, temperatures were between 61 and 66 degrees. At Duluth, it was sunny. It was mostly sunny at Rochester and International Falls. At Brainerd, it was partly sunny. At Mankato, it was cloudy. Once again at 11 a.m., in Buffalo, it was 59 degrees under cloudy skies. And in Maple Lake, it was 62 degrees with fog. 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The current time is 11:45 a.m. Central Daylight Time. Now the forecast for central Minnesota, from St. Cloud to the northwest Twin Cities suburbs. This afternoon, cloudy. Highs in the upper 60s. Southeast winds 5 to 10 miles an hour. Tonight, mostly cloudy. Lows in the upper 50s. South winds up to 10 miles an hour. Tuesday, chance of rain showers in the morning, then rain showers in the afternoon. Highs in the mid-60s. South winds 5 to 15 miles an hour. Chance of showers near 100%. Tuesday night, cloudy. Chance of rain showers in the evening. Lows in the upper 50s. South winds up to 10 miles an hour. Chance of showers 50%. Wednesday, cloudy with a 50% chance of rain showers. Highs around 70. Wednesday night, mostly cloudy. A 50% chance of rain showers in the evening. Lows in the lower 50s. Thursday, mostly sunny. Highs in the lower 60s. Thursday night through Friday night, mostly clear. Lows in the mid-40s. Highs in the lower 60s. Saturday, mostly sunny. Highs in the lower 60s. Saturday night and Sunday, mostly cloudy. Lows in the upper 40s. Highs around 60. Again, the forecast for central Minnesota, from St. Cloud to the northwest Twin Cities suburbs for this afternoon, cloudy. Highs in the upper 60s. Southeast winds 5 to 10 miles an hour. At 11 a.m., in Buffalo. It was cloudy. It was 59 degrees, or 15 degrees Celsius. The dew point was 59. The relative humidity was 100%. The wind was variable at 3 miles an hour. The pressure was 30.12 inches. In Maple Lake, fog was reported. The visibility was 2.5 miles. The temperature was 62 degrees, the dew point was 59, and the relative humidity was 91%. The wind was calm. The pressure was 30.14 inches and steady. Elsewhere across central Minnesota, temperatures were between 59 and 64 degrees. Fog was reported at the Twin Cities, St. Cloud, and Anoka. At Crystal, Litchfield, fog was reported. It was cloudy at Princeton and Wilmer. Around the state, temperatures were between 61 and 66 degrees. At Duluth, it was sunny. It was mostly sunny at Rochester and International Falls. At Brainerd, it was partly sunny. At Mankato, it was cloudy. Once again at 11 a.m., in Buffalo, it was 59 degrees under cloudy skies. And in Maple Lake, it was 62 degrees with fog. 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

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The current time is 11:48 a.m. Central Daylight Time. Now the forecast for central Minnesota, from St. Cloud to the northwest Twin Cities suburbs. This afternoon, cloudy. Highs in the upper 60s. Southeast winds 5 to 10 miles an hour. Tonight, mostly cloudy. Lows in the upper 50s. South winds up to 10 miles an hour. Tuesday, chance of rain showers in the morning, then rain showers in the afternoon. Highs in the mid-60s. South winds 5 to 15 miles an hour. Chance of showers near 100%. Tuesday night, cloudy. Chance of rain showers in the evening. Lows in the upper 50s. South winds up to 10 miles an hour. Chance of showers 50%. Wednesday, cloudy with a 50% chance of rain showers. Highs around 70. Wednesday night, mostly cloudy. 50% chance of rain showers in the evening. Lows in the lower 50s. Thursday, mostly sunny. Highs in the lower 60s. Thursday night through Friday night, mostly clear. Lows in the mid-40s. Highs in the lower 60s. Saturday, mostly sunny. Highs in the lower 60s. Saturday night and Sunday, mostly cloudy. Lows in the upper 40s. Highs around 60. Again, the forecast for central Minnesota, from St. Cloud to the northwest Twin Cities suburbs for this afternoon, cloudy. Highs in the upper 60s. Southeast winds 5 to 10 miles an hour. 11 a.m. in Buffalo. It was cloudy. It was 59 degrees, or 15 degrees Celsius. The dew point was 59. The relative humidity was 100%. The wind was variable at 3 miles an hour. The pressure was 30.12 inches. In Maple Lake, fog was reported. The visibility was 2.5 miles. The temperature was 62 degrees, the dew point was 59, and the relative humidity was 91%. The wind was calm. The pressure was 30.14 inches and steady. Elsewhere across central Minnesota, temperatures were between 59 and 64 degrees. Fog was reported at the Twin Cities, St. Cloud, and Anoka. At Crystal, Litchfield, fog was reported. It was cloudy at Princeton and Wilmer. Around the state, temperatures were between 61 and 66 degrees. At Duluth, it was sunny. It was mostly sunny at Rochester and International Falls. At Brainerd, it was partly sunny. At Mankato, it was cloudy. Once again at 11 a.m., in Buffalo, it was 59 degrees under cloudy skies. And in Maple Lake, it was 62 degrees with fog. 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The current time is 11:52 a.m. Central Daylight Time. Now the forecast for central Minnesota, from St. Cloud to the northwest Twin Cities suburbs. This afternoon, cloudy. Highs in the upper 60s. Southeast winds 5 to 10 miles an hour. Tonight, mostly cloudy. Lows in the upper 50s. South winds up to 10 miles an hour. Tuesday, chance of rain showers in the morning, then rain showers in the afternoon. Highs in the mid-60s. South winds 5 to 15 miles an hour. Chance of showers near 100%. Tuesday night, cloudy. Chance of rain showers in the evening. Lows in the upper 50s. South winds up to 10 miles an hour. Chance of showers 50%. Wednesday, cloudy with a 50% chance of rain showers. Highs around 70.
Wednesday night, mostly cloudy. A 50% chance of rain showers in the evening. Lows in the lower 50s. Thursday, mostly sunny. Highs in the lower 60s. Thursday night through Friday night, mostly clear. Lows in the mid-40s. Highs in the lower 60s. Saturday, mostly sunny. Highs in the lower 60s. Saturday night and Sunday, mostly cloudy. Lows in the upper 40s. Highs around 60. Again, the forecast for central Minnesota, from St. Cloud to the northwest Twin Cities suburbs for this afternoon, cloudy. Highs in the upper 60s. Southeast winds 5 to 10 miles an hour. At 11 a.m., in Buffalo. It was cloudy, it was 59 degrees, or 15 degrees Celsius. The dew point was 59. The relative humidity was 100%. The wind was variable at 3 miles an hour, the pressure was 30.12 inches. In Maple Lake, fog was reported, the visibility was 2.5 miles. The temperature was 62 degrees, the dew point was 59, and the relative humidity was 91%. The wind was calm. The pressure was 30.14 inches and steady. Elsewhere across central Minnesota, temperatures were between 59 and 64 degrees. Fog was reported at the Twin Cities, St. Cloud, and Anoka. At Crystal, Litchfield, fog was reported. It was cloudy at Princeton and Wilmer. Around the state, temperatures were between 61 and 66 degrees. At Duluth, it was sunny. It was mostly sunny at Rochester and International Falls. At Brainerd, it was partly sunny. At Mankato, it was cloudy. Once again at 11 a.m., in Buffalo, it was 59 degrees under cloudy skies. And in Maple Lake, it was 62 degrees with fog. 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The current time is 11:56 a.m. Central Daylight Time. Now the forecast for central Minnesota, from St. Cloud to the northwest Twin Cities suburbs. This afternoon, cloudy. Highs in the upper 60s. Southeast winds 5 to 10 miles an hour. Tonight, mostly cloudy. Lows in the upper 50s. South winds up to 10 miles an hour. Tuesday, chance of rain showers in the morning, then rain showers in the afternoon. Highs in the mid-60s. South winds 5 to 15 miles an hour. Chance of showers near 100%. Tuesday night, cloudy. Chance of rain showers in the evening. Lows in the upper 50s. South winds up to 10 miles an hour. Chance of showers 50%. Wednesday, cloudy with a 50% chance of rain showers. Highs around 70. Wednesday night, mostly cloudy. A 50% chance of rain showers in the evening. Lows in the lower 50s. Thursday, mostly sunny. Highs in the lower 60s. Thursday night through Friday night, mostly clear. Lows in the mid-40s. Highs in the lower 60s. Saturday, mostly sunny. Highs in the lower 60s. Saturday night and Sunday, mostly cloudy. Lows in the upper 40s. Highs around 60. Again, the forecast for central Minnesota, from St. Cloud to the northwest Twin Cities suburbs for this afternoon, cloudy. Highs in the upper 60s. Southeast winds 5 to 10 miles an hour. At 11 a.m., in Buffalo. It was cloudy, it was 59 degrees, or 15 degrees Celsius. The dew point was 59. The relative humidity was 100%. The wind was variable at 3 miles an hour. The pressure was 30.12 inches.
In Maple Lake, fog was reported. The visibility was 2.5 miles. The temperature was 62 degrees, the dew point was 59, and the relative humidity was 91%. The wind was calm. The pressure was 30.14 inches and steady. Elsewhere across central Minnesota, temperatures were between 59 and 64 degrees. Fog was reported at the Twin Cities, St. Cloud, and Anoka. At Crystal, Litchfield, fog was reported. It was cloudy at Princeton and Wilmer. Around the state, temperatures were between 61 and 66 degrees. At Duluth, it was sunny. It was mostly sunny at Rochester and International Falls. At Brainerd, it was partly sunny. At Mankato, it was cloudy. Once again at 11 a.m., in Buffalo, it was 59 degrees under cloudy skies. And in Maple Lake, it was 62 degrees with fog. 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The current time is 12 p.m. Central Daylight Time. Now the forecast for central Minnesota, from St. Cloud to the northwest Twin Cities suburbs. This afternoon, cloudy. Highs in the upper 60s. Southeast winds 5 to 10 miles an hour. Tonight, mostly cloudy. Lows in the upper 50s. South winds up to 10 miles an hour. Tuesday, chance of rain showers in the morning, then rain showers in the afternoon. Highs in the mid-60s. South winds 5 to 15 miles an hour. Chance of showers near 100%. Tuesday night, cloudy. Chance of rain showers in the evening. Lows in the upper 50s. South winds up to 10 miles an hour. Chance of showers 50%. Wednesday, cloudy with a 50% chance of rain showers. Highs around 70. Wednesday night, mostly cloudy. A 50% chance of rain showers in the evening. Lows in the lower 50s. Thursday, mostly sunny. Highs in the lower 60s. Thursday night through Friday night, mostly clear. Lows in the mid-40s. Highs in the lower 60s. Saturday, mostly sunny. Highs in the lower 60s. Saturday night and Sunday, mostly cloudy. Lows in the upper 40s. Highs around 60. Again, the forecast for central Minnesota, from St. Cloud to the northwest Twin Cities suburbs for this afternoon, cloudy. Highs in the upper 60s. Southeast winds 5 to 10 miles an hour. 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The current time is 12.02 p.m. Central Daylight Time. Now the forecast for central Minnesota, from St. Cloud to the northwest Twin Cities suburbs. This afternoon, cloudy. Highs in the upper 60s. Southeast winds 5 to 10 miles an hour. Tonight, mostly cloudy. Lows in the upper 50s. South winds up to 10 miles an hour. Tuesday, chance of rain showers in the morning, then rain showers in the afternoon. Highs in the mid-60s. South winds 5 to 15 miles an hour. Chance of showers near 100%. Tuesday night, cloudy. Chance of rain showers in the evening. Lows in the upper 50s. South winds up to 10 miles an hour. Chance of showers 50%. Wednesday, cloudy with a 50% chance of rain showers. Highs around 70. Wednesday night, mostly cloudy. A 50% chance of rain showers in the evening. Lows in the lower 50s.
Thursday, mostly sunny. Highs in the lower 60s. Thursday night through Friday night, mostly clear. Lows in the mid-40s. Highs in the lower 60s. Saturday, mostly sunny. Highs in the lower 60s. Saturday night and Sunday, mostly cloudy. Lows in the upper 40s. Highs around 60. Again, the forecast for central Minnesota, from St. Cloud to the northwest Twin Cities suburbs for this afternoon, cloudy. Highs in the upper 60s. Southeast winds 5 to 10 miles an hour. 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The current time is 12:04 p.m. Central Daylight Time. Now the forecast for central Minnesota, from St. Cloud to the northwest Twin Cities suburbs. This afternoon, cloudy. Highs in the upper 60s. Southeast winds 5 to 10 miles an hour. Tonight, mostly cloudy. Lows in the upper 50s. South winds up to 10 miles an hour. Tuesday, chance of rain showers in the morning, then rain showers in the afternoon. Highs in the mid-60s. South winds 5 to 15 miles an hour. Chance of showers near 100%. Tuesday night, cloudy. Chance of rain showers in the evening. Lows in the upper 50s. South winds up to 10 miles an hour. Chance of showers 50%. Wednesday, cloudy with a 50% chance of rain showers. Highs around 70. Wednesday night, mostly cloudy. A 50% chance of rain showers in the evening. Lows in the lower 50s. Thursday, mostly sunny. Highs in the lower 60s. Thursday night through Friday night, mostly clear. Lows in the mid-40s. Highs in the lower 60s. Saturday, mostly sunny. Highs in the lower 60s. Saturday night and Sunday, mostly cloudy. Lows in the upper 40s. Highs around 60. Again, the forecast for central Minnesota, from St. Cloud to the northwest Twin Cities suburbs for this afternoon, cloudy. Highs in the upper 60s. Southeast winds 5 to 10 miles an hour. 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The current time is 12:07 p.m. Central Daylight Time. Now the forecast for central Minnesota, from St. Cloud to the northwest Twin Cities suburbs. This afternoon, cloudy. Highs in the upper 60s. Southeast winds 5 to 10 miles an hour. Tonight, mostly cloudy. Lows in the upper 50s. South winds up to 10 miles an hour. Tuesday, chance of rain showers in the morning, then rain showers in the afternoon. Highs in the mid-60s. South winds 5 to 15 miles an hour. Chance of showers near 100%. Tuesday night, cloudy. Chance of rain showers in the evening. Lows in the upper 50s. South winds up to 10 miles an hour. Chance of showers 50%. Wednesday, cloudy with a 50% chance of rain showers. Highs around 70. Wednesday night, mostly cloudy. A 50% chance of rain showers in the evening. Lows in the lower 50s. Thursday, mostly sunny. Highs in the lower 60s. Thursday night through Friday night, mostly clear. Lows in the mid-40s. Highs in the lower 60s. Saturday, mostly sunny. Highs in the lower 60s. Saturday night and Sunday, mostly cloudy. Lows in the upper 40s.
highs around 60. Again, the forecast for central Minnesota, from St. Cloud to the northwest Twin Cities suburbs for this afternoon, cloudy. Highs in the upper 60s. Southeast winds 5 to 10 miles an hour. 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The current time is 12:09 p.m. Central Daylight Time. Now the forecast for central Minnesota, from St. Cloud to the northwest Twin Cities suburbs. This afternoon, cloudy. Highs in the upper 60s. Southeast winds 5 to 10 miles an hour. Tonight, mostly cloudy. Lows in the upper 50s. South winds up to 10 miles an hour. Tuesday, chance of rain showers in the morning, then rain showers in the afternoon. Highs in the mid-60s. South winds 5 to 15 miles an hour. Chance of showers near 100%. Tuesday night, cloudy. Chance of rain showers in the evening. Lows in the upper 50s. South winds up to 10 miles an hour. Chance of showers 50%. Wednesday, cloudy with a 50% chance of rain showers. Highs around 70. Wednesday night, mostly cloudy. A 50% chance of rain showers in the evening. Lows in the lower 50s. Thursday, mostly sunny. Highs in the lower 60s. Thursday night through Friday night, mostly clear. Lows in the mid-40s. Highs in the lower 60s. Saturday, mostly sunny. Highs in the lower 60s. Saturday night and Sunday, mostly cloudy. Lows in the upper 40s. Highs around 60. Again, the forecast for central Minnesota, from St. Cloud to the northwest Twin Cities suburbs for this afternoon, cloudy. Highs in the upper 60s. Southeast winds 5 to 10 miles an hour. 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The current time is 12:11 p.m. Central Daylight Time. Now the forecast for central Minnesota, from St. Cloud to the northwest Twin Cities suburbs. This afternoon, cloudy. Highs in the upper 60s. Southeast winds 5 to 10 miles an hour. Tonight, mostly cloudy. Lows in the upper 50s. South winds up to 10 miles an hour. Tuesday, chance of rain showers in the morning, then rain showers in the afternoon. Highs in the mid-60s. South winds 5 to 15 miles an hour. Chance of showers near 100%. Tuesday night, cloudy. Chance of rain showers in the evening. Lows in the upper 50s. South winds up to 10 miles an hour. Chance of showers 50%. Wednesday, cloudy with a 50% chance of rain showers. Highs around 70. Wednesday night, mostly cloudy. A 50% chance of rain showers in the evening. Lows in the lower 50s. Thursday, mostly sunny. Highs in the lower 60s. Thursday night through Friday night, mostly clear. Lows in the mid-40s. Highs in the lower 60s. Saturday, mostly sunny. Highs in the lower 60s. Saturday night and Sunday, mostly cloudy. Lows in the upper 40s. Highs around 60. Again, the forecast for central Minnesota, from St. Cloud to the northwest Twin Cities suburbs for this afternoon, cloudy. Highs in the upper 60s. Southeast winds 5 to 10 miles an hour. This is weather radio station WNG676 Clearwater, broadcasting.

chance of showers 50%. Wednesday, cloudy with a 50% chance of rain showers. Highs around 70. Wednesday night, mostly cloudy. A 50% chance of rain showers in the evening. Lows in the lower 50s. Thursday, mostly sunny. Highs in the lower 60s. Thursday night through Friday night, mostly clear. Lows in the mid-40s. Highs in the lower 60s. Saturday, mostly sunny. Highs in the lower 60s. Saturday night and Sunday, mostly cloudy. Lows in the upper 40s. Highs around 60. Again, the forecast for central Minnesota, from St. Cloud to the northwest Twin Cities suburbs for this afternoon, cloudy. Highs in the upper 60s. Southeast winds 5 to 10 miles an hour. At noon, in Buffalo, it was cloudy. The temperature was 63 degrees, the dew point was 63, and the relative humidity was 100%. The wind was south at 6 miles an hour. The pressure was 30.12 inches and steady. In Maple Lake, fog was reported. The visibility was 5 miles. The temperature was 64 degrees, the dew point was 62, and the relative humidity was 92%. The wind was east at 3 miles an hour. The pressure was 30.13 inches and falling. Elsewhere across central Minnesota, temperatures were between 61 and 64 degrees. Fog was reported at St. Cloud and Crystal. It was cloudy at the Twin Cities, Anoka, at Princeton. At Litchfield, Little Falls, and Willmar, it was cloudy. Around the state, temperatures were between 63 and 68 degrees. It was sunny at Rochester and Duluth. At International Falls, it was mostly sunny. At Brainerd, it was partly sunny. At Mankato, it was cloudy. Once again at noon, in Buffalo, it was 63 degrees under cloudy skies. And in Maple Lake, it was 64 degrees with fog. 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The current time is 12:36 p.m. Central Daylight Time. Now the forecast for central Minnesota, from St. Cloud to the northwest Twin Cities suburbs. This afternoon, cloudy. Highs in the upper 60s. Southeast winds 5 to 10 miles an hour. Tonight, mostly cloudy. Lows in the upper 50s. South winds up to 10 miles an hour. Tuesday, chance of rain showers in the morning, then rain showers in the afternoon. Highs in the mid-60s. South winds 5 to 15 miles an hour. Chance of showers near 100%. Tuesday night, cloudy. Chance of rain showers in the evening. Lows in the upper 50s. South winds up to 10 miles an hour. Chance of showers 50%. Wednesday, cloudy with a 50% chance of rain showers. Highs around 70. Wednesday night, mostly cloudy. A 50% chance of rain showers in the evening. Lows in the lower 50s. Thursday, mostly sunny. Highs in the lower 60s. Thursday night through Friday night, mostly clear. Lows in the mid-40s. Highs in the lower 60s. Saturday, mostly sunny. Highs in the lower 60s. Saturday night and Sunday, mostly cloudy. Lows in the upper 40s. Highs around 60. Again, the forecast for central Minnesota, from St. Cloud to the northwest Twin Cities suburbs for this afternoon, cloudy. Highs in the upper 60s. Southeast winds 5 to 10 miles an hour. At noon, in Buffalo, it was cloudy. The temperature was 63 degrees, the dew point was 63, and the relative humidity was 100%. The wind was south at 6 miles.

miles an hour. The pressure was 30.12 inches and steady. In Maple Lake, fog was reported. The visibility was 5 miles. The temperature was 64 degrees, the dew point was 62, and the relative humidity was 92%. The wind was east at 3 miles an hour. The pressure was 30.13 inches and falling. Elsewhere across central Minnesota, temperatures were between 61 and 64 degrees. Fog was reported at St. Cloud and Crystal. It was cloudy at the Twin Cities, Anoka, and Princeton. At Litchfield, Little Falls, and Wilmer, it was cloudy. Around the state, temperatures were between 63 and 68 degrees. It was sunny at Rochester and Duluth. At International Falls, it was mostly sunny. At Brainerd, it was partly sunny. At Mankato, it was cloudy. Once again at noon, in Buffalo, it was 63 degrees under cloudy skies. And in Maple Lake, it was 64 degrees with fog. 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The current time is 12:40 p.m. Central Daylight Time. Now the forecast for central Minnesota, from St. Cloud to the northwest Twin Cities suburbs. This afternoon, cloudy. Highs in the upper 60s. Southeast winds 5 to 10 miles an hour. Tonight, mostly cloudy. Lows in the upper 50s. South winds up to 10 miles an hour. Tuesday, chance of rain showers in the morning, then rain showers in the afternoon. Highs in the mid-60s. South winds 5 to 15 miles an hour. Chance of showers near 100%. Tuesday night, cloudy. Chance of rain showers in the evening. Lows in the upper 50s. South winds up to 10 miles an hour. Chance of showers 50%. Wednesday, cloudy with a 50% chance of rain showers. Highs around 70. Wednesday night, mostly cloudy. A 50% chance of rain showers in the evening. Lows in the lower 50s. Thursday, mostly sunny. Highs in the lower 60s. Thursday night through Friday night, mostly clear. Lows in the mid-40s. Highs in the lower 60s. Saturday, mostly sunny. Highs in the lower 60s. Saturday night and Sunday, mostly cloudy. Lows in the upper 40s. Highs around 60. Again, the forecast for central Minnesota, from St. Cloud to the northwest Twin Cities suburbs for this afternoon, cloudy. Highs in the upper 60s. Southeast winds 5 to 10 miles an hour. At noon, in Buffalo, it was cloudy. The temperature was 63 degrees, the dew point was 63, and the relative humidity was 100%. The wind was south at 6 miles an hour. The pressure was 30.12 inches and steady. In Maple Lake, fog was reported. The visibility was 5 miles. The temperature was 64 degrees, the dew point was 62, and the relative humidity was 92%. The wind was east at 3 miles an hour. The pressure was 30.13 inches and falling. Elsewhere across central Minnesota, temperatures were between 61 and 64 degrees. Fog was reported at St. Cloud and Crystal. It was cloudy at the Twin Cities, Anoka, and Princeton. At Litchfield, Little Falls, and Wilmer, it was cloudy. Around the state, temperatures were between 63 and 68 degrees. It was sunny at Rochester and Duluth. At International Falls, it was mostly sunny. At Brainerd, it was partly sunny. At Mankato, it was cloudy. Once again at noon, in Buffalo, it was 63 degrees under cloudy skies. And in Maple Lake, it was 64 degrees with fog. This is Weather Radio

showers in the morning, then rain showers in the afternoon. Highs in the mid-60s. South winds 5 to 15 miles an hour. Chance of showers near 100%. Tuesday night, cloudy. Chance of rain showers in the evening. Lows in the upper 50s. South winds up to 10 miles an hour. Chance of showers 50%. Wednesday, cloudy with a 50% chance of rain showers. Highs around 70. Wednesday night, mostly cloudy. A 50% chance of rain showers in the evening. Lows in the lower 50s. Thursday, mostly sunny. Highs in the lower 60s. Thursday night through Friday night, mostly clear. Lows in the mid-40s. Highs in the lower 60s. Saturday, mostly sunny. Highs in the lower 60s. Saturday night and Sunday, mostly cloudy. Lows in the upper 40s. Highs around 60. Again, the forecast for central Minnesota, from St. Cloud to the northwest Twin Cities suburbs for this afternoon, cloudy. Highs in the upper 60s. Southeast winds 5 to 10 miles an hour. At noon, in Buffalo, it was cloudy. The temperature was 63 degrees, the dew point was 63, and the relative humidity was 100%. The wind was south at 6 miles an hour. The pressure was 30.12 inches and steady. In Maple Lake, fog was reported. The visibility was 5 miles. The temperature was 64 degrees, the dew point was 62, and the relative humidity was 92%. The wind was east at 3 miles an hour. The pressure was 30.13 inches and falling. Elsewhere across central Minnesota, temperatures were between 61 and 64 degrees. Fog was reported at St. Cloud and Crystal. It was cloudy at the Twin Cities, Anoka, and Princeton. At Litchfield, Little Falls, and Wilmer, it was cloudy. Around the state, temperatures were between 63 and 68 degrees. It was sunny at Rochester and Duluth. At International Falls, it was mostly sunny. At Brainerd, it was partly sunny. At Mankato, it was cloudy. Once again at noon, in Buffalo, it was 63 degrees under cloudy skies. And in Maple Lake, it was 64 degrees with fog. 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The current time is 12:47 p.m. Central Daylight Time. Now the forecast for central Minnesota, from St. Cloud to the northwest Twin Cities suburbs. This afternoon, cloudy. Highs in the upper 60s. Southeast winds 5 to 10 miles an hour. Tonight, mostly cloudy. Lows in the upper 50s. South winds up to 10 miles an hour. Tuesday, chance of rain showers in the morning, then rain showers in the afternoon. Highs in the mid-60s. South winds 5 to 15 miles an hour. Chance of showers near 100%. Tuesday night, cloudy. Chance of rain showers in the evening. Lows in the upper 50s. South winds up to 10 miles an hour. Chance of showers 50%. Wednesday, cloudy with a 50% chance of rain showers. Highs around 70. Wednesday night, mostly cloudy. 50% chance of rain showers in the evening. Lows in the lower 50s. Thursday, mostly sunny. Highs in the lower 60s. Thursday night through Friday night, mostly clear. Lows in the mid-40s. Highs in the lower 60s. Saturday, mostly sunny. Highs in the lower 60s. Saturday night and Sunday, mostly cloudy. Lows in the upper 40s. Highs around 60. Again, the forecast for central Minnesota from St. Cloud.

Out to the northwest Twin Cities suburbs for this afternoon, cloudy. Highs in the upper 60s. Southeast winds 5 to 10 miles an hour. At noon, in Buffalo, it was cloudy. The temperature was 63 degrees, the dew point was 63, and the relative humidity was 100%. The wind was south at 6 miles an hour. The pressure was 30.12 inches and steady. In Maple Lake, fog was reported. The visibility was 5 miles. The temperature was 64 degrees, the dew point was 62, and the relative humidity was 92%. The wind was east at 3 miles an hour. The pressure was 30.13 inches and falling. Elsewhere across central Minnesota, temperatures were between 61 and 64 degrees. Fog was reported at St. Cloud and Crystal. It was cloudy at the Twin Cities, Anoka, and Princeton. At Litchfield, Little Falls, and Wilmer, it was cloudy. Around the state, temperatures were between 63 and 68 degrees. It was sunny at Rochester and Duluth. At International Falls, it was mostly sunny. At Brainerd, it was partly sunny. At Mankato, it was cloudy. Once again at noon, in Buffalo, it was 63 degrees under cloudy skies. And in Maple Lake, it was 64 degrees with fog. 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The current time is 12:51 p.m. Central Daylight Time. Now the forecast for central Minnesota, from St. Cloud to the northwest Twin Cities suburbs. This afternoon, cloudy. Highs in the upper 60s. Southeast winds 5 to 10 miles an hour. Tonight, mostly cloudy. Lows in the upper 50s. South winds up to 10 miles an hour. Tuesday, chance of rain showers in the morning, then rain showers in the afternoon. Highs in the mid-60s. South winds 5 to 15 miles an hour. Chance of showers near 100%. Tuesday night, cloudy. Chance of rain showers in the evening. Lows in the upper 50s. South winds up to 10 miles an hour. Chance of showers 50%. Wednesday, cloudy with a 50% chance of rain showers. Highs around 70. Wednesday night, mostly cloudy. A 50% chance of rain showers in the evening. Lows in the lower 50s. Thursday, mostly sunny. Highs in the lower 60s. Thursday night through Friday night, mostly clear. Lows in the mid-40s. Highs in the lower 60s. Saturday, mostly sunny. Highs in the lower 60s. Saturday night and Sunday, mostly cloudy. Lows in the upper 40s. Highs around 60. Again, the forecast for central Minnesota, from St. Cloud to the northwest Twin Cities suburbs for this afternoon, cloudy. Highs in the upper 60s. Southeast winds 5 to 10 miles an hour. At noon, in Buffalo, it was cloudy. The temperature was 63 degrees, the dew point was 63, and the relative humidity was 100%. The wind was south at 6 miles an hour. The pressure was 30.12 inches and steady. In Maple Lake, fog was reported. The visibility was 5 miles. The temperature was 64 degrees, the dew point was 62, and the relative humidity was 92%. The wind was east at 3 miles an hour. The pressure was 30.13 inches and falling. Elsewhere across central Minnesota, temperatures were between 61 and 64 degrees. Fog was reported at St. Cloud and Crystal. It was cloudy at the Twin Cities, Anoka, and Princeton. At Litchfield, Little Falls, and Wilmer, it was cloudy. Around the state, temperatures were between 63 and 68 degrees.
it was sunny at Rochester and Duluth. At International Falls, it was mostly sunny. At Brainerd, it was partly sunny. At Mankato, it was cloudy. Once again at noon, in Buffalo, it was 63 degrees under cloudy skies. And in Maple Lake, it was 64 degrees with fog. 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The current time is 12:55 p.m. Central Daylight Time. Now the forecast for central Minnesota, from St. Cloud to the northwest Twin Cities suburbs. This afternoon, cloudy. Highs in the upper 60s. Southeast winds 5 to 10 miles an hour. Tonight, mostly cloudy. Lows in the upper 50s. South winds up to 10 miles an hour. Tuesday, chance of rain showers in the morning, then rain showers in the afternoon. Highs in the mid-60s. South winds 5 to 15 miles an hour. Chance of showers near 100%. Tuesday night, cloudy. Chance of rain showers in the evening. Lows in the upper 50s. South winds up to 10 miles an hour. Chance of showers 50%. Wednesday, cloudy with a 50% chance of rain showers. Highs around 70. Wednesday night, mostly cloudy. A 50% chance of rain showers in the evening. Lows in the lower 50s. Thursday, mostly sunny. Highs in the lower 60s. Thursday night through Friday night, mostly clear. Lows in the mid-40s. Highs in the lower 60s. Saturday, mostly sunny. Highs in the lower 60s. Saturday night and Sunday, mostly cloudy. Lows in the upper 40s. Highs around 60. Again, the forecast for central Minnesota, from St. Cloud to the northwest Twin Cities suburbs for this afternoon, cloudy. Highs in the upper 60s. Southeast winds 5 to 10 miles an hour. At noon, in Buffalo, it was cloudy. The temperature was 63 degrees, the dew point was 63, and the relative humidity was 100%. The wind was south at 6 miles an hour. The pressure was 30.12 inches and steady. In Maple Lake, fog was reported. The visibility was 5 miles. The temperature was 64 degrees, the dew point was 62, and the relative humidity was 92%. The wind was east at 3 miles an hour. The pressure was 30.13 inches and falling. Elsewhere across central Minnesota, temperatures were between 61 and 64 degrees. Fog was reported at St. Cloud and Crystal. It was cloudy at the Twin Cities, Anoka, and Princeton. At Litchfield, Little Falls, and Wilmer, it was cloudy. Around the state, temperatures were between 63 and 68 degrees. It was sunny at Rochester and Duluth. At International Falls, it was mostly sunny. At Brainerd, it was partly sunny. At Mankato, it was cloudy. Once again at noon, in Buffalo, it was 63 degrees under cloudy skies. And in Maple Lake, it was 64 degrees with fog. 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The current time is 12:58 p.m. Central Daylight Time. Now the forecast for central Minnesota, from St. Cloud to the northwest Twin Cities suburbs. This afternoon, cloudy. Highs in the upper 60s. Southeast winds 5 to 10 miles an hour. Tonight, mostly cloudy. Lows in the upper 50s. South winds up to 10 miles an hour. Tuesday,
chance of rain showers in the morning, then rain showers in the afternoon. Highs in the mid-60s. South winds 5 to 15 miles an hour. Chance of showers near 100%. Tuesday night, cloudy. Chance of rain showers in the evening. Lows in the upper 50s. South winds up to 10 miles an hour. Chance of showers 50%. Wednesday, cloudy with a 50% chance of rain showers. Highs around 70. Wednesday night, mostly cloudy. A 50% chance of rain showers in the evening. Lows in the lower 50s. Thursday, mostly sunny. Highs in the lower 60s. Thursday night through Friday night, mostly clear. Lows in the mid-40s. Highs in the lower 60s. Saturday, mostly sunny. Highs in the lower 60s. Saturday night and Sunday, mostly cloudy. Lows in the upper 40s. Highs around 60. Again, the forecast for central Minnesota, from St. Cloud to the northwest Twin Cities suburbs for this afternoon, cloudy. Highs in the upper 60s. Southeast winds 5 to 10 miles an hour. 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The current time is 1:01 p.m. Central Daylight Time. Now the forecast for central Minnesota, from St. Cloud to the northwest Twin Cities suburbs. This afternoon, cloudy. Near steady temperature in the upper 60s. Southeast winds 5 to 10 miles an hour. Tonight, mostly cloudy. Lows in the upper 50s. South winds 5 to 10 miles an hour. Tuesday, chance of rain showers in the morning, then rain showers in the afternoon. Highs in the mid-60s. South winds 5 to 15 miles an hour. Chance of showers 90%. Tuesday night, cloudy. Chance of rain showers in the evening. Lows in the upper 50s. South winds up to 10 miles an hour. Chance of showers 50%. Wednesday, cloudy with a 50% chance of rain showers. Highs around 70. Wednesday night, mostly cloudy. A 50% chance of rain showers in the evening. Lows in the lower 50s. Thursday, mostly sunny. Highs in the lower 60s. Thursday night through Friday night, mostly clear. Lows in the mid-40s. Highs in the lower 60s. Saturday, mostly sunny. Highs in the lower 60s. Saturday night and Sunday, mostly cloudy. Lows in the upper 40s. Highs around 60. Again, the forecast for central Minnesota, from St. Cloud to the northwest Twin Cities suburbs for this afternoon, cloudy. Near steady temperature in the upper 60s. Southeast winds 5 to 10 miles an hour. 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The current time is 1:03 p.m. Central Daylight Time. Now the forecast for central Minnesota, from St. Cloud to the northwest Twin Cities suburbs. This afternoon, cloudy. Near steady temperature in the upper 60s. Southeast winds 5 to 10 miles an hour. Tonight, mostly cloudy. Lows in the upper 50s. South winds 5 to 10 miles an hour. Tuesday, chance of rain showers in the morning, then rain showers in the afternoon. Highs in the mid-60s. South winds 5 to 15 miles an hour. Chance of showers 90%. Tuesday night, cloudy. Chance of rain showers in the evening. Lows in the upper 50s.
South winds up to 10 miles an hour. Chance of showers 50%. Wednesday, cloudy with a 50% chance of rain showers. Highs around 70. Wednesday night, mostly cloudy. A 50% chance of rain showers in the evening. Lows in the lower 50s. Thursday, mostly sunny. Highs in the lower 60s. Thursday night through Friday night, mostly clear. Lows in the mid 40s. Highs in the lower 60s. Saturday, mostly sunny. Highs in the lower 60s. Saturday night and Sunday, mostly cloudy. Lows in the upper 40s. Highs around 60. Again, the forecast for central Minnesota, from St. Cloud to the northwest Twin Cities suburbs for this afternoon, cloudy. Near steady temperature in the upper 60s. Southeast winds 5 to 10 miles an hour. 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The current time is 1:05 p.m. Central Daylight Time. Now the forecast for central Minnesota, from St. Cloud to the northwest Twin Cities suburbs. This afternoon, cloudy. Near steady temperature in the upper 60s. Southeast winds 5 to 10 miles an hour. Tonight, mostly cloudy. Lows in the upper 50s. South winds 5 to 10 miles an hour. Tuesday, chance of rain showers in the morning, then rain showers in the afternoon. Highs in the mid 60s. South winds 5 to 15 miles an hour. Chance of showers 90%. Tuesday night, cloudy. Chance of rain showers in the evening. Lows in the upper 50s. South winds up to 10 miles an hour. Chance of showers 50%. Wednesday, cloudy with a 50% chance of rain showers. Highs around 70. Wednesday night, mostly cloudy. 50% chance of rain showers in the evening. Lows in the lower 50s. Thursday, mostly sunny. Highs in the lower 60s. Thursday night through Friday night, mostly clear. Lows in the mid 40s. Highs in the lower 60s. Saturday, mostly sunny. Highs in the lower 60s. Saturday night and Sunday, mostly cloudy. Lows in the upper 40s. Highs around 60. Again, the forecast for central Minnesota, from St. Cloud to the northwest Twin Cities suburbs for this afternoon, cloudy. Near steady temperature in the upper 60s. Southeast winds 5 to 10 miles an hour. 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The current time is 1:08 p.m. Central Daylight Time. Now the forecast for central Minnesota, from St. Cloud to the northwest Twin Cities suburbs. This afternoon, cloudy. Near steady temperature in the upper 60s. Southeast winds 5 to 10 miles an hour. Tonight, mostly cloudy. Lows in the upper 50s. South winds 5 to 10 miles an hour. Tuesday, chance of rain showers in the morning, then rain showers in the afternoon. Highs in the mid 60s. South winds 5 to 15 miles an hour. Chance of showers 90%. Tuesday night, cloudy. Chance of rain showers in the evening. Lows in the upper 50s. South winds up to 10 miles an hour. Chance of showers 50%. Wednesday, cloudy with a 50% chance of rain showers. Highs around 70. Wednesday night, mostly cloudy. A 50% chance of rain showers in the evening.
Lows in the lower 50s. Thursday.

mostly sunny. Highs in the lower 60s. Thursday night through Friday night, mostly clear. Lows in the mid-40s. Highs in the lower 60s. Saturday, mostly sunny. Highs in the lower 60s. Saturday night and Sunday, mostly cloudy. Lows in the upper 40s. Highs around 60. Again, the forecast for central Minnesota, from St. Cloud to the northwest Twin Cities suburbs for this afternoon, cloudy. Near steady temperature in the upper 60s. Southeast winds 5 to 10 miles an hour. 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The current time is 1:10 p.m. Central Daylight Time. Now the forecast for central Minnesota, from St. Cloud to the northwest Twin Cities suburbs. This afternoon, cloudy. Near steady temperature in the upper 60s. Southeast winds 5 to 10 miles an hour. Tonight, mostly cloudy. Lows in the upper 50s. South winds 5 to 10 miles an hour. Tuesday, chance of rain showers in the morning, then rain showers in the afternoon. Highs in the mid-60s. South winds 5 to 15 miles an hour. Chance of showers 90%. Tuesday night, cloudy. Chance of rain showers in the evening. Lows in the upper 50s. South winds up to 10 miles an hour. Chance of showers 50%. Wednesday, cloudy with a 50% chance of rain showers. Highs around 70. Wednesday night, mostly cloudy. A 50% chance of rain showers in the evening. Lows in the lower 50s. Thursday, mostly sunny. Highs in the lower 60s. Thursday night through Friday night, mostly clear. Lows in the mid-40s. Highs in the lower 60s. Saturday, mostly sunny. Highs in the lower 60s. Saturday night and Sunday, mostly cloudy. Lows in the upper 40s. Highs around 60. Again, the forecast for central Minnesota, from St. Cloud to the northwest Twin Cities suburbs for this afternoon, cloudy. Near steady temperature in the upper 60s. Southeast winds 5 to 10 miles an hour. 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The current time is 1:12 p.m. Central Daylight Time. Now the forecast for central Minnesota, from St. Cloud to the northwest Twin Cities suburbs. This afternoon, cloudy. Near steady temperature in the upper 60s. Southeast winds 5 to 10 miles an hour. Tonight, mostly cloudy. Lows in the upper 50s. South winds 5 to 10 miles an hour. Tuesday, chance of rain showers in the morning, then rain showers in the afternoon. Highs in the mid-60s. South winds 5 to 15 miles an hour. Chance of showers 90%. Tuesday night, cloudy. Chance of rain showers in the evening. Lows in the upper 50s. South winds up to 10 miles an hour. Chance of showers 50%. Wednesday, cloudy with a 50% chance of rain showers. Highs around 70. Wednesday night, mostly cloudy. A 50% chance of rain showers in the evening. Lows in the lower 50s. Thursday, mostly sunny. Highs in the lower 60s. Thursday night through Friday night, mostly clear. Lows in the mid-40s. Highs in the lower 60s. Saturday, mostly sunny. Highs in the lower 60s. Saturday night and Sunday, mostly cloudy.
Lows in the upper 40s. Highs around 60. Again, the forecast for central Minnesota, from St. Cloud to the northwest Twin Cities suburbs for this afternoon, cloudy. Near steady temperature in the upper 60s. Southeast winds 5 to 10 miles an hour. At 1 p.m., the report from Buffalo was not available. In Maple Lake, it was cloudy. The temperature was 66 degrees, the dew point was 61, and the relative humidity was 85%. The wind was southeast at 3 miles an hour. The pressure was 30.11 inches and falling. Elsewhere across central Minnesota, skies ranged from partly sunny to cloudy, and temperatures were between 63 and 67 degrees. Around the state, at Duluth, it was mostly sunny, with a temperature of 69. At International Falls, it was partly sunny, with a temperature of 64. It was cloudy, with a temperature of 70 at Rochester, 66 at Mankato, and 67 at Brainerd. Once again at 1 p.m., the report from Buffalo was not available. And in Maple Lake, it was 66 degrees under cloudy skies. 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The current time is 1:16 p.m. Central Daylight Time. Now the forecast for central Minnesota, from St. Cloud to the northwest Twin Cities suburbs. This afternoon, cloudy. Near steady temperature in the upper 60s. Southeast winds 5 to 10 miles an hour. Tonight, mostly cloudy. Lows in the upper 50s. South winds 5 to 10 miles an hour. Tuesday, chance of rain showers in the morning, then rain showers in the afternoon. Highs in the mid-60s. South winds 5 to 15 miles an hour. Chance of showers 90%. Tuesday night, cloudy. Chance of rain showers in the evening. Lows in the upper 50s. South winds up to 10 miles an hour. Chance of showers 50%. Wednesday, cloudy with a 50% chance of rain showers. Highs around 70. Wednesday night, mostly cloudy. A 50% chance of rain showers in the evening. Lows in the lower 50s. Thursday, mostly sunny. Highs in the lower 60s. Thursday night through Friday night, mostly clear. Lows in the mid-40s. Highs in the lower 60s. Saturday, mostly sunny. Highs in the lower 60s. Saturday night and Sunday, mostly cloudy. Lows in the upper 40s. Highs around 60. Again, the forecast for central Minnesota, from St. Cloud to the northwest Twin Cities suburbs for this afternoon, cloudy. Near steady temperature in the upper 60s. Southeast winds 5 to 10 miles an hour. At 1 p.m., the report from Buffalo was not available. In Maple Lake, it was cloudy. The temperature was 66 degrees, the dew point was 61, and the relative humidity was 85%. The wind was southeast at 3 miles an hour. The pressure was 30.11 inches and falling. Elsewhere across central Minnesota, skies ranged from partly sunny to cloudy, and temperatures were between 63 and 67 degrees. Around the state, at Duluth, it was mostly sunny, with a temperature of 69. At International Falls, it was partly sunny, with a temperature of 64. It was cloudy, with a temperature of 70 at Rochester, 66 at Mankato, and 67 at Brainerd. Once again at 1 p.m., the report from Buffalo was not available. And in Maple Lake, it was 66 degrees under cloudy skies. 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
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The current time is 1:19 p.m. Central Daylight Time. Now the forecast for central Minnesota, from St. Cloud to the northwest Twin Cities suburbs. This afternoon, cloudy. Near steady temperature in the upper 60s. Southeast winds 5 to 10 miles an hour. Tonight, mostly cloudy. Lows in the upper 50s. South winds 5 to 10 miles an hour. Tuesday, chance of rain showers in the morning, then rain showers in the afternoon. Highs in the mid-60s. South winds 5 to 15 miles an hour. Chance of showers 90%. Tuesday night, cloudy. Chance of rain showers in the evening. Lows in the upper 50s. South winds up to 10 miles an hour. Chance of showers 50%. Wednesday, cloudy with a 50% chance of rain showers. Highs around 70. Wednesday night, mostly cloudy. A 50% chance of rain showers in the evening. Lows in the lower 50s. Thursday, mostly sunny. Highs in the lower 60s. Thursday night through Friday night, mostly clear. Lows in the mid-40s. Highs in the lower 60s. Saturday, mostly sunny. Highs in the lower 60s. Saturday night and Sunday, mostly cloudy. Lows in the upper 40s. Highs around 60. Again, the forecast for central Minnesota, from St. Cloud to the northwest Twin Cities suburbs for this afternoon, cloudy. Near steady temperature in the upper 60s. Southeast winds 5 to 10 miles an hour. 1 p.m., the report from Buffalo was not available. In Maple Lake, it was cloudy. The temperature was 66 degrees, the dew point was 61, and the relative humidity was 85%. The wind was southeast at 3 miles an hour. The pressure was 30.11 inches and falling. Elsewhere across central Minnesota, skies ranged from partly sunny to cloudy, and temperatures were between 63 and 67 degrees. Around the state, at Duluth, it was mostly sunny, with a temperature of 69. At International Falls, it was partly sunny, with a temperature of 64. It was cloudy, with a temperature of 70 at Rochester, 66 at Mankato, and 67 at Brainerd. Once again at 1 p.m., the report from Buffalo was not available. And in Maple Lake, it was 66 degrees under cloudy skies. 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The current time is 1:22 p.m. Central Daylight Time. Now the forecast for central Minnesota, from St. Cloud to the northwest Twin Cities suburbs. This afternoon, cloudy. Near steady temperature in the upper 60s. Southeast winds 5 to 10 miles an hour. Tonight, mostly cloudy. Lows in the upper 50s. South winds 5 to 10 miles an hour. Tuesday, chance of rain showers in the morning, then rain showers in the afternoon. Highs in the mid-60s. South winds 5 to 15 miles an hour. Chance of showers 90%. Tuesday night, cloudy. Chance of rain showers in the evening. Lows in the upper 50s. South winds up to 10 miles an hour. Chance of showers 50%. Wednesday, cloudy with a 50% chance of rain showers. Highs around 70. Wednesday night, mostly cloudy. A 50% chance of rain showers in the evening. Lows in the lower 50s. Thursday, mostly sunny. Highs in the lower 60s. Thursday night through Friday night, mostly clear. Lows in the mid-40s. Highs in the lower 60s. Saturday, mostly sunny. Highs in the lower 60s.
Saturday night and Sunday, mostly cloudy. Lows in the upper 40s. Highs around 60. Again, the forecast for central Minnesota, from St. Cloud to the northwest Twin Cities suburbs for this afternoon, cloudy. Near steady temperature in the upper 60s. Southeast winds 5 to 10 miles an hour. At 1 p.m., the report from Buffalo was not available. In Maple Lake, it was cloudy. The temperature was 66 degrees, the dew point was 61, and the relative humidity was 85%. The wind was southeast at 3 miles an hour. The pressure was 30.11 inches and falling. Elsewhere across central Minnesota, skies ranged from partly sunny to cloudy, and temperatures were between 63 and 67 degrees. Around the state, at Duluth, it was mostly sunny, with a temperature of 69. At International Falls, it was partly sunny, with a temperature of 64. It was cloudy, with a temperature of 70 at Rochester, 66 at Mankato, and 67 at Brainerd. Once again at 1 p.m., the report from Buffalo was not available. And in Maple Lake, it was 66 degrees under cloudy skies. 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The current time is 1:26 p.m. Central Daylight Time. Now the forecast for central Minnesota, from St. Cloud to the northwest Twin Cities suburbs. This afternoon, cloudy. Near steady temperature in the upper 60s. Southeast winds 5 to 10 miles an hour. Tonight, mostly cloudy. Lows in the upper 50s. South winds 5 to 10 miles an hour. Tuesday, chance of rain showers in the morning, then rain showers in the afternoon. Highs in the mid-60s. South winds 5 to 15 miles an hour. Chance of showers 90%. Tuesday night, cloudy. Chance of rain showers in the evening. Lows in the upper 50s. South winds up to 10 miles an hour. Chance of showers 50%. Wednesday, cloudy with a 50% chance of rain showers. Highs around 70. Wednesday night, mostly cloudy. 50% chance of rain showers in the evening. Lows in the lower 50s. Thursday, mostly sunny. Highs in the lower 60s. Thursday night through Friday night, mostly clear. Lows in the mid-40s. Highs in the lower 60s. Saturday, mostly sunny. Highs in the lower 60s. Saturday night and Sunday, mostly cloudy. Lows in the upper 40s. Highs around 60. Again, the forecast for central Minnesota, from St. Cloud to the northwest Twin Cities suburbs for this afternoon, cloudy. Near steady temperature in the upper 60s. Southeast winds 5 to 10 miles an hour. At 1 p.m., the report from Buffalo was not available. In Maple Lake, it was cloudy. The temperature was 66 degrees, the dew point was 61, and the relative humidity was 85%. The wind was southeast at 3 miles an hour. The pressure was 30.11 inches and falling. Elsewhere across central Minnesota, skies ranged from partly sunny to cloudy, and temperatures were between 63 and 67 degrees. Around the state, at Duluth, it was mostly sunny, with a temperature of 69. At International Falls, it was partly sunny, with a temperature of 64. It was cloudy, with a temperature of 70 at Rochester, 66 at Mankato, and 67 at Brainerd. Once again at 1 p.m., the report from Buffalo was not available. And in Maple Lake, it was 66 degrees under cloudy skies. This is weather radio station WNG676 Clearwater, broadcasting on a frequency of 162.50 MHz.
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The current time is 1:29 p.m. Central Daylight Time. Now the forecast for central Minnesota, from St. Cloud to the northwest Twin Cities suburbs. This afternoon, cloudy. Near steady temperature in the upper 60s. Southeast winds 5 to 10 miles an hour. Tonight, mostly cloudy. Lows in the upper 50s. South winds 5 to 10 miles an hour. Tuesday, chance of rain showers in the morning, then rain showers in the afternoon. Highs in the mid 60s. South winds 5 to 15 miles an hour. Chance of showers 90%. Tuesday night, cloudy. Chance of rain showers in the evening. Lows in the upper 50s. South winds up to 10 miles an hour. Chance of showers 50%. Wednesday, cloudy with a 50% chance of rain showers. Highs around 70. Wednesday night, mostly cloudy. 50% chance of rain showers in the evening. Lows in the lower 50s. Thursday, mostly sunny. Highs in the lower 60s. Thursday night through Friday night, mostly clear. Lows in the mid 40s. Highs in the lower 60s. Saturday, mostly sunny. Highs in the lower 60s. Saturday night and Sunday, mostly cloudy. Lows in the upper 40s. Highs around 60. Again, the forecast for central Minnesota, from St. Cloud to the northwest Twin Cities suburbs for this afternoon, cloudy. Near steady temperature in the upper 60s. Southeast winds 5 to 10 miles an hour. At 1 p.m., the report from Buffalo was not available. In Maple Lake, it was cloudy. The temperature was 66 degrees, the dew point was 61, and the relative humidity was 85%. The wind was southeast at 3 miles an hour. The pressure was 30.11 inches and falling. Elsewhere across central Minnesota, skies ranged from partly sunny to cloudy, and temperatures were between 63 and 67 degrees. Around the state, at Duluth, it was mostly sunny, with a temperature of 69. At International Falls, it was partly sunny, with a temperature of 64. It was cloudy, with a temperature of 70 at Rochester, 66 at Mankato, and 67 at Brainerd. Once again at 1 p.m., the report from Buffalo was not available. And in Maple Lake, it was 66 degrees under cloudy skies. 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The current time is 1:32 p.m. Central Daylight Time. Now the forecast for central Minnesota, from St. Cloud to the northwest Twin Cities suburbs. This afternoon, cloudy. Near steady temperature in the upper 60s. Southeast winds 5 to 10 miles an hour. Tonight, mostly cloudy. Lows in the upper 50s. South winds 5 to 10 miles an hour. Upper 50s. South winds 5 to 10 miles an hour. Tuesday, chance of rain showers in the morning, then rain showers in the afternoon. Highs in the mid 60s. South winds 5 to 15 miles an hour. Chance of showers 90%. Tuesday night, cloudy. Chance of rain showers in the evening. Lows in the upper 50s. South winds up to 10 miles an hour. Chance of showers 50%. Wednesday, cloudy with a 50% chance of rain showers. Highs around 70. Wednesday night, mostly cloudy. A 50% chance of rain showers in the evening. Lows in the lower 50s. Thursday, mostly sunny. Highs in the lower 60s. Thursday night through Friday night, mostly clear.
Lows in the mid-40s. Highs in the lower 60s. Saturday, mostly sunny.

Skies ranged from partly sunny to cloudy, and temperatures were between 63 and 67 degrees. Around the state, at Duluth, it was mostly sunny, with a temperature of 69. At International Falls, it was partly sunny, with a temperature of 64. It was cloudy, with a temperature of 70 at Rochester, 66 at Mankato, and 67 at Brainerd. Once again at 1 p.m., the report from Buffalo was not available. And in Maple Lake, it was 66 degrees under cloudy skies. 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The current time is 1:46 p.m. Central Daylight Time. Now the forecast for central Minnesota, from St. Cloud to the northwest Twin Cities suburbs. This afternoon, cloudy. Near steady temperature in the upper 60s. Southeast winds 5 to 10 miles an hour. Tonight, mostly cloudy. Lows in the upper 50s. South winds 5 to 10 miles an hour. Tuesday, chance of rain showers in the morning, then rain showers in the afternoon. Highs in the mid-60s. South winds 5 to 15 miles an hour. Chance of showers 90%. Tuesday night, cloudy. Chance of rain showers in the evening. Lows in the upper 50s. South winds up to 10 miles an hour. Chance of showers 50%. Wednesday, cloudy with a 50% chance of rain showers. Highs around 70. Wednesday night, mostly cloudy. A 50% chance of rain showers in the evening. Lows in the lower 50s. Thursday, mostly sunny. Highs in the lower 60s. Thursday night through Friday night, mostly clear. Lows in the mid-40s. Highs in the lower 60s. Saturday, mostly sunny. Highs in the lower 60s. Saturday night and Sunday, mostly cloudy. Lows in the upper 40s. Highs around 60. Again, the forecast for central Minnesota, from St. Cloud to the northwest Twin Cities suburbs for this afternoon, cloudy. Near steady temperature in the upper 60s. Southeast winds 5 to 10 miles an hour. At 1 p.m., the report from Buffalo was not available. In Maple Lake, it was cloudy. The temperature was 66 degrees, the dew point was 61, and the relative humidity was 85%. The wind was southeast at 3 miles an hour. The pressure was 30.11 inches and falling. Elsewhere across central Minnesota, skies ranged from partly sunny to cloudy, and temperatures were between 63 and 67 degrees. Around the state, at Duluth, it was mostly sunny, with a temperature of 69. At International Falls, it was partly sunny, with a temperature of 64. It was cloudy, with a temperature of 70 at Rochester, 66 at Mankato, and 67 at Brainerd. Once again at 1 p.m., the report from Buffalo was not available. And in Maple Lake, it was 66 degrees under cloudy skies. 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The current time is 1:49 p.m. Central Daylight Time. Now the forecast for central Minnesota, from St. Cloud to the northwest Twin Cities suburbs. This afternoon, cloudy. Near steady temperature in the upper 60s. Southeast winds 5 to 10 miles an hour. Tonight, mostly cloudy. Lows in the upper 50s. South winds 5 to 10 miles an hour. Tuesday, chance of rain showers in the morning, then rain showers in the afternoon. Highs in the mid-60s. South winds 5 to 15 miles an hour.

chance of showers 90%. Tuesday night, cloudy. Chance of rain showers in the evening. Lows in the upper 50s. South winds up to 10 miles an hour. Chance of showers 50%. Wednesday, cloudy with a 50% chance of rain showers. Highs around 70. Wednesday night, mostly cloudy. A 50% chance of rain showers in the evening. Lows in the lower 50s. Thursday, mostly sunny. Highs in the lower 60s. Thursday night through Friday night, mostly clear. Lows in the mid-40s. Highs in the lower 60s. Saturday, mostly sunny. Highs in the lower 60s. Saturday night and Sunday, mostly cloudy. Lows in the upper 40s. Highs around 60. Again, the forecast for central Minnesota, from St. Cloud to the northwest Twin Cities suburbs for this afternoon, cloudy. Near steady temperature in the upper 60s. Southeast winds 5 to 10 miles an hour. At 1 p.m., the report from Buffalo was not available. In Maple Lake, it was cloudy. The temperature was 66 degrees, the dew point was 61, and the relative humidity was 85%. The wind was southeast at 3 miles an hour. The pressure was 30.11 inches and falling. Elsewhere across central Minnesota, skies ranged from partly sunny to cloudy, and temperatures were between 63 and 67 degrees. Around the state, at Duluth, it was mostly sunny, with a temperature of 69. At International Falls, it was partly sunny, with a temperature of 64. It was cloudy, with a temperature of 70 at Rochester, 66 at Mankato, and 67 at Brainerd. Once again at 1 p.m., the report from Buffalo was not available. And in Maple Lake, it was 66 degrees under cloudy skies. 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The current time is 1:52 p.m. Central Daylight Time. Now the forecast for central Minnesota, from St. Cloud to the northwest Twin Cities suburbs. This afternoon, cloudy. Near steady temperature in the upper 60s. Southeast winds 5 to 10 miles an hour. Tonight, mostly cloudy. Lows in the upper 50s. South winds 5 to 10 miles an hour. Tuesday, chance of rain showers in the morning. Then rain showers in the afternoon. Highs in the mid-60s. South winds 5 to 15 miles an hour. Chance of showers 90%. Tuesday night, cloudy. Chance of rain showers in the evening. Lows in the upper 50s. South winds up to 10 miles an hour. Chance of showers 50%. Wednesday, cloudy with a 50% chance of rain showers. Highs around 70. Wednesday night, mostly cloudy. A 50% chance of rain showers in the evening. Lows in the lower 50s. Thursday, mostly sunny. Highs in the lower 60s. Thursday night through Friday night, mostly clear. Lows in the mid-40s. Highs in the lower 60s. Saturday, mostly sunny. Highs in the lower 60s. Saturday night and Sunday, mostly cloudy. Lows in the upper 40s. Highs around 60. Again, the forecast for central Minnesota, from St. Cloud to the northwest Twin Cities suburbs for this afternoon, cloudy. Near steady temperature in the upper 60s. Southeast winds 5 to 10 miles an hour. At 1 p.m., the report from Buffalo was not available. In Maple Lake, it was cloudy. The temperature was 66 degrees, the dew point was 61, and the relative humidity was 85%. The wind was southeast at 3 miles an hour. The pressure was 0.11 inches and falling.
Elsewhere across central Minnesota, skies ranged from partly sunny to cloudy, and temperatures were between 63 and 67 degrees. Around the state, at Duluth, it was mostly sunny, with a temperature of 69. At International Falls, it was partly sunny, with a temperature of 64. It was cloudy, with a temperature of 70 at Rochester, 66 at Mankato, and 67 at Brainerd. Once again at 1 p.m., the report from Buffalo was not available. And in Maple Lake, it was 66 degrees under cloudy skies. 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The current time is 1:56 p.m. Central Daylight Time. Now the forecast for central Minnesota, from St. Cloud to the northwest Twin Cities suburbs. This afternoon, cloudy. Near steady temperature in the upper 60s. Southeast winds 5 to 10 miles an hour. Tonight, mostly cloudy. Lows in the upper 50s. South winds 5 to 10 miles an hour. Tuesday, chance of rain showers in the morning, then rain showers in the afternoon. Highs in the mid-60s. South winds 5 to 15 miles an hour. Chance of showers 90%. Tuesday night, cloudy. Chance of rain showers in the evening. Lows in the upper 50s. South winds up to 10 miles an hour. Chance of showers 50%. Wednesday, cloudy with a 50% chance of rain showers. Highs around 70. Wednesday night, mostly cloudy. A 50% chance of rain showers in the evening. Lows in the lower 50s. Thursday, mostly sunny. Highs in the lower 60s. Thursday night through Friday night, mostly clear. Lows in the mid-40s. Highs in the lower 60s. Saturday, mostly sunny. Highs in the lower 60s. Saturday night and Sunday, mostly cloudy. Lows in the upper 40s. Highs around 60. Again, the forecast for central Minnesota, from St. Cloud to the northwest Twin Cities suburbs for this afternoon, cloudy. Near steady temperature in the upper 60s. Southeast winds 5 to 10 miles an hour. At 1 p.m., the report from Buffalo was not available. In Maple Lake, it was cloudy. The temperature was 66 degrees, the dew point was 61, and the relative humidity was 85%. The wind was southeast at 3 miles an hour. The pressure was 30.11 inches and falling. Elsewhere across central Minnesota, skies ranged from partly sunny to cloudy, and temperatures were between 63 and 67 degrees. Around the state, at Duluth, it was mostly sunny, with a temperature of 69. At International Falls, it was partly sunny, with a temperature of 64. It was cloudy, with a temperature of 70 at Rochester, 66 at Mankato, and 67 at Brainerd. Once again at 1 p.m., the report from Buffalo was not available. And in Maple Lake, it was 66 degrees under cloudy skies. 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The current time is 1:59 p.m. Central Daylight Time. Now the forecast for central Minnesota, from St. Cloud to the northwest Twin Cities suburbs. This afternoon, cloudy. Near steady temperature in the upper 60s. Southeast winds 5 to 10 miles an hour. Tonight, mostly cloudy. Lows in the upper 50s. South winds 5 to 10 miles an hour. Tuesday, chance of rain showers in the morning, then rain showers in the afternoon. Highs in the mid-60s.
South winds 5 to 15 miles an hour. Chance of showers 90%. Tuesday night, cloudy. Chance of rain showers in the evening. Lows in the upper 50s. South winds up to 10 miles an hour. Chance of showers 50%. Wednesday, cloudy with a 50% chance of rain showers. Highs around 70. Wednesday night, mostly cloudy. A 50% chance of rain showers in the evening. Lows in the lower 50s. Thursday, mostly sunny. Highs in the lower 60s. Thursday night through Friday night, mostly clear. Lows in the mid-40s. Highs in the lower 60s. Saturday, mostly sunny. Highs in the lower 60s. Saturday night and Sunday, mostly cloudy. Lows in the upper 40s. Highs around 60. Again, the forecast for central Minnesota, from St. Cloud to the northwest Twin Cities suburbs for this afternoon, cloudy. Near steady temperature in the upper 60s. Southeast winds 5 to 10 miles an hour. 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The current time is 2:01 p.m. Central Daylight Time. Now the forecast for central Minnesota, from St. Cloud to the northwest Twin Cities suburbs. This afternoon, cloudy. Near steady temperature in the upper 60s. Southeast winds 5 to 10 miles an hour. Tonight, mostly cloudy. Lows in the upper 50s. South winds 5 to 10 miles an hour. Tuesday, chance of rain showers in the morning, then rain showers in the afternoon. Highs in the mid-60s. South winds 5 to 15 miles an hour. Chance of showers 90%. Tuesday night, cloudy. Chance of rain showers in the evening. Lows in the upper 50s. South winds up to 10 miles an hour. Chance of showers 50%. Wednesday, cloudy with a 50% chance of rain showers. Highs around 70. Wednesday night, mostly cloudy. A 50% chance of rain showers in the evening. Lows in the lower 50s. Thursday, mostly sunny. Highs in the lower 60s. Thursday night through Friday night, mostly clear. Lows in the mid-40s. Highs in the lower 60s. Saturday, mostly sunny. Highs in the lower 60s. Saturday night and Sunday, mostly cloudy. Lows in the upper 40s. Highs around 60. Again, the forecast for central Minnesota, from St. Cloud to the northwest Twin Cities suburbs for this afternoon, cloudy. Near steady temperature in the upper 60s. Southeast winds 5 to 10 miles an hour. 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The current time is 2:04 p.m. Central Daylight Time. Now the forecast for central Minnesota, from St. Cloud to the northwest Twin Cities suburbs. This afternoon, cloudy. Near steady temperature in the upper 60s. Southeast winds 5 to 10 miles an hour. Tonight, mostly cloudy. Lows in the upper 50s. South winds 5 to 10 miles an hour. Tuesday, chance of rain showers in the morning, then rain showers in the afternoon. Highs in the mid-60s. South winds 5 to 15 miles an hour. Chance of showers 90%. Tuesday night, cloudy. Chance of rain showers in the evening. Lows in the upper 50s. South winds up to 10 miles an hour. Chance of showers 50%. Wednesday,
cloudy with a 50% chance of rain showers. Highs around 70. Wednesday night, mostly cloudy. A 50% chance of rain showers in the evening. Lows in the lower 50s. Thursday, mostly sunny. Highs in the lower 60s. Thursday night through Friday night, mostly clear. Lows in the mid-40s. Highs in the lower 60s. Saturday, mostly sunny. Highs in the lower 60s. Saturday night and Sunday, mostly cloudy. Lows in the upper 40s. Highs around 60. Again, the forecast for central Minnesota, from St. Cloud to the northwest Twin Cities suburbs for this afternoon, cloudy. Near steady temperature in the upper 60s. Southeast winds 5 to 10 miles an hour. 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The current time is 2:06 p.m. Central Daylight Time. Now the forecast for central Minnesota, from St. Cloud to the northwest Twin Cities suburbs. This afternoon, cloudy. Near steady temperature in the upper 60s. Southeast winds 5 to 10 miles an hour. Tonight, mostly cloudy. Lows in the upper 50s. South winds 5 to 10 miles an hour. Tuesday, chance of rain showers in the morning, then rain showers in the afternoon. Highs in the mid-60s. South winds 5 to 15 miles an hour. Chance of showers 90%. Tuesday night, cloudy. Chance of rain showers in the evening. Lows in the upper 50s. South winds up to 10 miles an hour. Chance of showers 50%. Wednesday, cloudy with a 50% chance of rain showers. Highs around 70. Wednesday night, mostly cloudy. A 50% chance of rain showers in the evening. Lows in the lower 50s. Thursday, mostly sunny. Highs in the lower 60s. Thursday night through Friday night, mostly clear. Lows in the mid-40s. Highs in the lower 60s. Saturday, mostly sunny. Highs in the lower 60s. Saturday night and Sunday, mostly cloudy. Lows in the upper 40s. Highs around 60. Again, the forecast for central Minnesota, from St. Cloud to the northwest Twin Cities suburbs for this afternoon, cloudy. Near steady temperature in the upper 60s. Southeast winds 5 to 10 miles an hour. 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The current time is 2:08 p.m. Central Daylight Time. Now the forecast for central Minnesota, from St. Cloud to the northwest Twin Cities suburbs. This afternoon, cloudy. Near steady temperature in the upper 60s. Southeast winds 5 to 10 miles an hour. Tonight, mostly cloudy. Lows in the upper 50s. South winds 5 to 10 miles an hour. Tuesday, chance of rain showers in the morning, then rain showers in the afternoon. Highs in the mid-60s. South winds 5 to 15 miles an hour. Chance of showers 90%. Tuesday night, cloudy. Chance of rain showers in the evening. Lows in the upper 50s. South winds up to 10 miles an hour. Chance of showers 50%. Wednesday, cloudy with a 50% chance of rain showers. Highs around 70. Wednesday night, mostly cloudy. A 50% chance of rain showers in the evening. Lows in the lower 50s. Thursday, mostly sunny. Highs in the lower 60s.
Thursday night through Friday night, mostly clear. Lows in the mid-40s. Highs in the lower 60s. Saturday, mostly sunny. Highs in the lower 60s. Saturday night and Sunday, mostly cloudy. Lows in the upper 40s. Highs around 60. Again, the forecast for central Minnesota, from St. Cloud to the northwest Twin Cities suburbs for this afternoon, cloudy. Near steady temperature in the upper 60s. Southeast winds 5 to 10 miles an hour. 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The current time is 2:11 p.m. Central Daylight Time. Now the forecast for central Minnesota, from St. Cloud to the northwest Twin Cities suburbs. This afternoon, cloudy. Near steady temperature in the upper 60s. Southeast winds 5 to 10 miles an hour. Tonight, mostly cloudy. Lows in the upper 50s. South winds 5 to 10 miles an hour. Tuesday, chance of rain showers in the morning, then rain showers in the afternoon. Highs in the mid-60s. South winds 5 to 15 miles an hour. Chance of showers 90%. Tuesday night, cloudy. Chance of rain showers in the evening. Lows in the upper 50s. South winds up to 10 miles an hour. Chance of showers 50%. Wednesday, cloudy with a 50% chance of rain showers. Highs around 70. Wednesday night, mostly cloudy. A 50% chance of rain showers in the evening. Lows in the lower 50s. Thursday, mostly sunny. Highs in the lower 60s. Thursday night through Friday night, mostly clear. Lows in the mid-40s. Highs in the lower 60s. Saturday, mostly sunny. Highs in the lower 60s. Saturday night and Sunday, mostly cloudy. Lows in the upper 40s. Highs around 60. Again, the forecast for central Minnesota, from St. Cloud to the northwest Twin Cities suburbs for this afternoon, cloudy. Near steady temperature in the upper 60s. Southeast winds 5 to 10 miles an hour. 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The current time is 2:13 p.m. Central Daylight Time. Now here is the hazardous weather outlook for portions of central and southern Minnesota and west central Wisconsin. For tonight, no hazardous weather is expected at this time. And now the extended outlook for the period Tuesday through Sunday. No hazardous weather is expected at this time. Spotter information statement, Skywarn spotter activation will not be needed. Now the forecast for central Minnesota, from St. Cloud to the northwest Twin Cities suburbs. This afternoon, cloudy. Near steady temperature in the upper 60s. Southeast winds 5 to 10 miles an hour. Tonight, mostly cloudy. Lows in the upper 50s. South winds 5 to 10 miles an hour. Tuesday, chance of rain showers in the morning, then rain showers in the afternoon. Highs in the mid-60s. South winds 5 to 15 miles an hour. Chance of showers 90%. Tuesday night, cloudy. Chance of rain showers in the evening. Lows in the upper 50s. South winds up to 10 miles an hour. Chance of showers 50%. Wednesday, cloudy with a 50% chance of rain showers. Highs around 70. Wednesday night, mostly cloudy. A 50% chance of rain showers in the evening. Lows in the lower 50s.
Thursday, mostly sunny. Highs in the lower 60s. Thursday night through Friday night, mostly clear. Lows in the mid 40s. Highs in the lower 60s. Saturday, mostly sunny. Highs in the lower 60s. Saturday night and Sunday, mostly cloudy. Lows in the upper 40s. Highs around 60. Again, the forecast for central Minnesota, from St. Cloud to the northwest Twin Cities suburbs for this afternoon, cloudy. Near steady temperature in the upper 60s. Southeast winds 5 to 10 miles an hour. At 2 p.m., the report from Buffalo was not available. In Maple Lake, it was cloudy. The temperature was 69 degrees, the dew point was 61, and the relative humidity was 75%. The wind was southeast at 3 miles an hour. The pressure was 30.08 inches and falling. Elsewhere across central Minnesota, skies ranged from partly sunny to cloudy. It was 70 at the Twin Cities, 67 at St. Cloud, 68 at Anoka, and 68 at Crystal. Princeton reported 65, Litchfield reported 66, Little Falls reported 63, and Wilmer reported 68. Around the state, temperatures were between 65 and 70 degrees. At Duluth, it was mostly sunny. At Rochester, it was partly sunny. It was cloudy at Mankato, Brainerd, and International Falls. Once again at 2 p.m., the report from Buffalo was not available. And in Maple Lake, it was 69 degrees under cloudy skies. 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The current time is 2:17 p.m. Central Daylight Time. Now here is the hazardous weather outlook for portions of central and southern Minnesota and west central Wisconsin. For tonight, no hazardous weather is expected at this time. And now the extended outlook for the period Tuesday through Sunday. No hazardous weather is expected at this time. Spotter information statement, Skywarn spotter activation will not be needed. Now the forecast for central Minnesota, from St. Cloud to the northwest Twin Cities suburbs. This afternoon, cloudy. Near steady temperature in the upper 60s. Southeast winds 5 to 10 miles an hour. Tonight, mostly cloudy. Lows in the upper 50s. South winds 5 to 10 miles an hour. Tuesday, chance of rain showers in the morning, then rain showers in the afternoon. Highs in the mid 60s. South winds 5 to 15 miles an hour. Chance of showers 90%. Tuesday night, cloudy. Chance of rain showers in the evening. Lows in the upper 50s. South winds up to 10 miles an hour. Chance of showers 50%. Wednesday, cloudy with a 50% chance of rain showers. Highs around 70. Wednesday night, mostly cloudy. A 50% chance of rain showers in the evening. Lows in the lower 50s. Thursday, mostly sunny. Highs in the lower 60s. Thursday night through Friday night, mostly clear. Lows in the mid 40s. Highs in the lower 60s. Saturday, mostly sunny. Highs in the lower 60s. Saturday night and Sunday, mostly cloudy. Lows in the upper 40s. Highs around 60. Again, the forecast for central Minnesota, from St. Cloud to the northwest Twin Cities suburbs for this afternoon, cloudy. Near steady temperature in the upper 60s. Southeast winds 5 to 10 miles an hour. At 2 p.m., the report from Buffalo was not available. In Maple Lake, it was cloudy. The temperature was 69 degrees. The dew point was 61, and the relative humidity was 75%. The wind was southeast at 3 miles an hour.
The pressure was 30.08 inches and falling. Elsewhere across central Minnesota, skies ranged from partly sunny to cloudy. It was 70 at the Twin Cities, 67 at St. Cloud, 68 at Anoka, and 68 at Crystal. Princeton reported 65, Litchfield reported 66, Little Falls reported 63, and Wilmer reported 68. Around the state, temperatures were between 65 and 70 degrees. At Duluth, it was mostly sunny. At Rochester, it was partly sunny. It was cloudy at Mankato, Brainerd, and International Falls. Once again at 2 p.m., the report from Buffalo was not available. And in Maple Lake, it was 69 degrees under cloudy skies. 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The current time is 2:21 p.m. Central Daylight Time. Now here is the hazardous weather outlook for portions of central and southern Minnesota and west central Wisconsin. For tonight, no hazardous weather is expected at this time. And now the extended outlook for the period Tuesday through Sunday. No hazardous weather is expected at this time. Spotter information statement, Skywarn spotter activation will not be needed. Now the forecast for central Minnesota, from St. Cloud to the northwest Twin Cities suburbs. This afternoon, cloudy. Near steady temperature in the upper 60s. Southeast winds 5 to 10 miles an hour. Tonight, mostly cloudy. Lows in the upper 50s. South winds 5 to 10 miles an hour. Tuesday, chance of rain showers in the morning, then rain showers in the afternoon. Highs in the mid-60s. South winds 5 to 15 miles an hour. Chance of showers 90%. Tuesday night, cloudy. Chance of rain showers in the evening. Lows in the upper 50s. South winds up to 10 miles an hour. Chance of showers 50%. Wednesday, cloudy with a 50% chance of rain showers. Highs around 70. Wednesday night, mostly cloudy. A 50% chance of rain showers in the evening. Lows in the lower 50s. Thursday, mostly sunny. Highs in the lower 60s. Thursday night through Friday night, mostly clear. Lows in the mid-40s. Highs in the lower 60s. Saturday, mostly sunny. Highs in the lower 60s. Saturday night and Sunday, mostly cloudy. Lows in the upper 40s. Highs around 60. Again, the forecast for central Minnesota, from St. Cloud to the northwest Twin Cities suburbs for this afternoon, cloudy. Near steady temperature in the upper 60s. Southeast winds 5 to 10 miles an hour. At 2 p.m., the report from Buffalo was not available. In Maple Lake, it was cloudy. The temperature was 69 degrees, the dew point was 61, and the relative humidity was 75%. The wind was southeast at 3 miles an hour. The pressure was 30.08 inches and falling. Elsewhere across central Minnesota, skies ranged from partly sunny to cloudy. It was 70 at the Twin Cities, 67 at St. Cloud, 68 at Anoka, and 68 at Crystal. Princeton reported 65, Litchfield reported 66, Little Falls reported 63, and Wilmer reported 68. Around the state, temperatures were between 65 and 70 degrees. At Duluth, it was mostly sunny. At Rochester, it was partly sunny. It was cloudy at Mankato, Brainerd, and International Falls. Once again at 2 p.m., the report from Buffalo was not available. And in Maple Lake, it was 69 degrees under cloudy skies. 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
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The current time is 2:25 p.m. Central Daylight Time. Now here is the hazardous weather outlook for portions of central and southern Minnesota and west central Wisconsin. For tonight, no hazardous weather is expected at this time. And now the extended outlook for the period Tuesday through Sunday. No hazardous weather is expected at this time. Spotter information statement. Skywarn spotter activation will not be needed. Now the forecast for central Minnesota, from St. Cloud to the northwest Twin Cities suburbs. This afternoon, cloudy. Near steady temperature in the upper 60s. Southeast winds 5 to 10 miles an hour. Tonight, mostly cloudy. Lows in the upper 50s. South winds 5 to 10 miles an hour. Tuesday, chance of rain showers in the morning, then rain showers in the afternoon. Highs in the mid-60s. South winds 5 to 15 miles an hour. Chance of showers 90%. Tuesday night, cloudy. Chance of rain showers in the evening. Lows in the upper 50s. South winds up to 10 miles an hour. Chance of showers 50%. Wednesday, cloudy with a 50% chance of rain showers. Highs around 70. Wednesday night, mostly cloudy. A 50% chance of rain showers in the evening. Lows in the lower 50s. Thursday, mostly sunny. Highs in the lower 60s. Thursday night through Friday night, mostly clear. Lows in the mid-40s. Highs in the lower 60s. Saturday, mostly sunny. Highs in the lower 60s. Saturday night and Sunday, mostly cloudy. Lows in the upper 40s. Highs around 60. Again, the forecast for central Minnesota, from St. Cloud to the northwest Twin Cities suburbs for this afternoon, cloudy. Near steady temperature in the upper 60s. Southeast winds 5 to 10 miles an hour. At 2 p.m., the report from Buffalo was not available. In Maple Lake, it was cloudy. The temperature was 69 degrees, the dew point was 61, and the relative humidity was 75%. The wind was southeast at 3 miles an hour. The pressure was 30.08 inches and falling. Elsewhere across central Minnesota, skies ranged from partly sunny to cloudy. It was 70 at the Twin Cities, 67 at St. Cloud, 68 at Anoka, and 68 at Crystal. Princeton reported 65, Litchfield reported 66, Little Falls reported 63, and Wilmer reported 68. Around the state, temperatures were between 65 and 70 degrees. At Duluth, it was mostly sunny. At Rochester, it was partly sunny. It was cloudy at Mankato, Brainerd, and International Falls. Once again at 2 p.m., the report from Buffalo was not available. And in Maple Lake, it was 69 degrees under cloudy skies. 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The current time is 2:29 p.m. Central Daylight Time. Now here is the hazardous weather outlook for portions of central and southern Minnesota and west central Wisconsin. For tonight, no hazardous weather is expected at this time. Now the extended outlook for the period Tuesday through Sunday. No hazardous weather is expected at this time. Spotter information statement. Skywarn spotter activation will not be needed. Now the forecast for central Minnesota, from St. Cloud to the northwest Twin Cities suburbs. This afternoon, cloudy. Near steady temperature in the upper 60s. Southeast winds 5 to 10 miles an hour. Tonight, mostly cloudy.
lows in the upper 50s. South winds 5 to 10 miles an hour. Tuesday, chance of rain showers in the morning, then rain showers in the afternoon. Highs in the mid-60s. South winds 5 to 15 miles an hour. Chance of showers 90%. Tuesday night, cloudy. Chance of rain showers in the evening. Lows in the upper 50s. South winds up to 10 miles an hour. Chance of showers 50%. Wednesday, cloudy with a 50% chance of rain showers. Highs around 70. Wednesday night, mostly cloudy. A 50% chance of rain showers in the evening. Lows in the lower 50s. Thursday, mostly sunny. Highs in the lower 60s. Thursday night through Friday night, mostly clear. Lows in the mid-40s. Highs in the lower 60s. Saturday, mostly sunny. Highs in the lower 60s. Saturday night and Sunday, mostly cloudy. Lows in the upper 40s. Highs around 60. Again, the forecast for central Minnesota, from St. Cloud to the northwest Twin Cities suburbs for this afternoon, cloudy. Near steady temperature in the upper 60s. Southeast winds 5 to 10 miles an hour. At 2 p.m., the report from Buffalo was not available. In Maple Lake, it was cloudy. The temperature was 69 degrees, the dew point was 61, and the relative humidity was 75%. The wind was southeast at 3 miles an hour. The pressure was 30.08 inches and falling. Elsewhere across central Minnesota, skies ranged from partly sunny to cloudy. It was 70 at the Twin Cities, 67 at St. Cloud, 68 at Anoka, and 68 at Crystal. Princeton reported 65, Litchfield reported 66, Little Falls reported 63, and Wilmer reported 68. Around the state, temperatures were between 65 and 70 degrees. At Duluth, it was mostly sunny. At Rochester, it was partly sunny. It was cloudy at Mankato, Brainerd, and International Falls. Once again at 2 p.m., the report from Buffalo was not available. And in Maple Lake, it was 69 degrees under cloudy skies. 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The current time is 2:33 p.m. Central Daylight Time. Now here is the hazardous weather, this weather outlook for portions of central and southern Minnesota and west central Wisconsin. For tonight, no hazardous weather is expected at this time. And now the extended outlook for the period Tuesday through Sunday. No hazardous weather is expected at this time. Spotter information statement. Skywarn spotter activation will not be needed. Now the forecast for central Minnesota, from St. Cloud to the northwest Twin Cities suburbs. This afternoon, cloudy. Near steady temperature in the upper 60s. Southeast winds 5 to 10 miles an hour. Tonight, mostly cloudy. Lows in the upper 50s. South winds 5 to 10 miles an hour. Tuesday, chance of rain showers in the morning, then rain showers in the afternoon. Highs in the mid-60s. South winds 5 to 15 miles an hour. Chance of showers 90%. Tuesday night, cloudy. Chance of rain showers in the evening. Lows in the upper 50s. South winds up to 10 miles an hour. Chance of showers 50%. Wednesday, cloudy with a 50% chance of rain showers. Highs around 70. Wednesday night, mostly cloudy. A 50% chance of rain showers in the evening. Lows in the lower 50s. Thursday, mostly sunny. Highs in the lower 60s. Thursday night through Friday night, mostly clear. Lows in the mid-40s.
Highs in the lower 60s. Saturday, mostly sunny.

miles an hour. Tuesday, chance of rain showers in the morning, then rain showers in the afternoon. Highs in the mid-60s. South winds 5 to 15 miles an hour. Chance of showers 90%. Tuesday night, cloudy. Chance of rain showers in the evening. Lows in the upper 50s. South winds up to 10 miles an hour. Chance of showers 50%. Wednesday, cloudy with a 50% chance of rain showers. Highs around 70. Wednesday night, mostly cloudy. A 50% chance of rain showers in the evening. Lows in the lower 50s. Thursday, mostly sunny. Highs in the lower 60s. Thursday night through Friday night, mostly clear. Lows in the mid-40s. Highs in the lower 60s. Saturday, mostly sunny. Highs in the lower 60s. Saturday night and Sunday, mostly cloudy. Lows in the upper 40s. Highs around 60. Again, the forecast for central Minnesota, from St. Cloud to the northwest Twin Cities suburbs for this afternoon, cloudy. Near steady temperature in the upper 60s. Southeast winds 5 to 10 miles an hour. At 2 p.m., the report from Buffalo was not available. In Maple Lake, it was cloudy. The temperature was 69 degrees, the dew point was 61, and the relative humidity was 75%. The wind was southeast at 3 miles an hour. The pressure was 30.08 inches and falling. Elsewhere across central Minnesota, skies ranged from partly sunny to cloudy. It was 70 at the Twin Cities, 67 at St. Cloud, 68 at Anoka, and 68 at Crystal. Princeton reported 65, Litchfield reported 66, Little Falls reported 63, and Wilma reported 68. Around the state, temperatures were between 65 and 70 degrees. At Duluth, it was mostly sunny. At Rochester, it was partly sunny. It was cloudy at Mankato, Brainerd, and International Falls. Once again at 2 p.m., the report from Buffalo was not available. And in Maple Lake, it was 69 degrees under cloudy skies. 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The current time is 2:49 p.m. Central Daylight Time. Now here is the hazardous weather outlook for portions of central and southern Minnesota and west central Wisconsin. For tonight, no hazardous weather is expected at this time. And now the extended outlook for the period Tuesday through Sunday. No hazardous weather is expected at this time. Spotter information statement. Sky warns spotter activation will not be needed. Now the forecast for central Minnesota, from St. Cloud to the northwest Twin Cities suburbs. This afternoon, cloudy. Near steady temperature in the upper 60s. Southeast winds 5 to 10 miles an hour. Tonight, mostly cloudy. Lows in the upper 50s. South winds 5 to 10 miles an hour. Tuesday, chance of rain showers in the morning, then rain showers in the afternoon. Highs in the mid-60s. South winds 5 to 15 miles an hour. Chance of showers 90%. Tuesday night, cloudy. Chance of rain showers in the evening. Lows in the upper 50s. South winds up to 10 miles an hour. Chance of showers 50%. Wednesday, cloudy with a 50% chance of rain showers. Highs around 70. Wednesday night, mostly cloudy. A 50% chance of rain showers in the evening. Lows in the lower 50s. Thursday, mostly sunny. Highs in the lower 60s. Thursday night through Friday night, mostly clear. Lows in the mid-40s. Highs in the lower 60s. Saturday, mostly sunny.

highs in the lower 60s. Saturday night and Sunday, mostly cloudy. Lows in the upper 40s. Highs around 60. Again, the forecast for central Minnesota, from St. Cloud to the northwest Twin Cities suburbs for this afternoon, cloudy. Near steady temperature in the upper 60s. Southeast winds 5 to 10 miles an hour. At 2 p.m., the report from Buffalo was not available. In Maple Lake, it was cloudy. The temperature was 69 degrees, the dew point was 61, and the relative humidity was 75%. The wind was southeast at 3 miles an hour. The pressure was 30.08 inches and falling. Elsewhere across central Minnesota, skies ranged from partly sunny to cloudy. It was 70 at the Twin Cities, 67 at St. Cloud, 68 at Anoka, and 68 at Crystal. Princeton reported 65, Litchfield reported 66, Little Falls reported 63, and Wilmer reported 68. Around the state, temperatures were between 65 and 70 degrees. At Duluth, it was mostly sunny. At Rochester, it was partly sunny. It was cloudy at Mankato, Brainerd, and International Falls. Once again at 2 p.m., the report from Buffalo was not available. And in Maple Lake, it was 69 degrees under cloudy skies. 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The current time is 2:53 p.m. Central Daylight Time. Now here is the hazardous weather outlook for portions of central and southern Minnesota and west central Wisconsin. For tonight, no hazardous weather is expected at this time. And now the extended outlook for the period Tuesday through Sunday. No hazardous weather is expected at this time. Spotter information statement, Sky Warn spotter activation will not be needed. Now the forecast for central Minnesota, from St. Cloud to the northwest Twin Cities suburbs. This afternoon, cloudy. Near steady temperature in the upper 60s. Southeast winds 5 to 10 miles an hour. Tonight, mostly cloudy. Lows in the upper 50s. South winds 5 to 10 miles an hour. Tuesday, chance of rain showers in the morning, then rain showers in the afternoon. Highs in the mid-60s. South winds 5 to 15 miles an hour. Chance of showers 90%. Tuesday night, cloudy. Chance of rain showers in the evening. Lows in the upper 50s. South winds up to 10 miles an hour. Chance of showers 50%. Wednesday, cloudy with a 50% chance of rain showers. Highs around 70. Wednesday night, mostly cloudy. A 50% chance of rain showers in the evening. Lows in the lower 50s. Thursday, mostly sunny. Highs in the lower 60s. Thursday night through Friday night, mostly clear. Lows in the mid-40s. Highs in the lower 60s. Saturday, mostly sunny. Highs in the lower 60s. Saturday night and Sunday, mostly cloudy. Lows in the upper 40s. Highs around 60. Again, the forecast for central Minnesota, from St. Cloud to the northwest Twin Cities suburbs for this afternoon, cloudy. Near steady temperature in the upper 60s. Southeast winds 5 to 10 miles an hour. At 2 p.m., the report from Buffalo was not available. In Maple Lake, it was cloudy. The temperature was 69 degrees, the dew point was 61, and the relative humidity was 75%. The wind was southeast at 3 miles an hour. The pressure was 30.08 inches and falling. Elsewhere across central Minnesota, skies ranged from partly sunny to cloudy. It was 70 at the Twin Cities, 67 at St. Cloud, 68 at Anoka, and 68 at Crystal.
Princeton reported 65, Litchfield reported 66, Little Falls reported 63, and Wilmer reported 68. Around the state, temperatures were between 65 and 70 degrees. At Duluth, it was mostly sunny. At Rochester, it was partly sunny. It was cloudy at Mankato, Brainerd, and International Falls. Once again at 2 p.m., the report from Buffalo was not available. And in Maple Lake, it was 69 degrees under cloudy skies. 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The current time is 2:57 p.m. Central Daylight Time. Now here is the hazardous weather outlook for portions of central and southern Minnesota and west central Wisconsin. For tonight, no hazardous weather is expected at this time. And now the extended outlook for the period Tuesday through Sunday. No hazardous weather is expected at this time. Spotter information statement, Skywarn spotter activation will not be needed. Now the forecast for central Minnesota. From St. Cloud to the northwest Twin Cities suburbs. This afternoon, cloudy. Near steady temperature in the upper 60s. Southeast winds 5 to 10 miles an hour. Tonight, mostly cloudy. Lows in the upper 50s. South winds 5 to 10 miles an hour. Tuesday, chance of rain showers in the morning, then rain showers in the afternoon. Highs in the mid-60s. South winds 5 to 15 miles an hour. Chance of showers 90%. Tuesday night, cloudy. Chance of rain showers in the evening. Lows in the upper 50s. South winds up to 10 miles an hour. Chance of showers 50%. Wednesday, cloudy with a 50% chance of rain showers. Highs around 70. Wednesday night, mostly cloudy. A 50% chance of rain showers in the evening. Lows in the lower 50s. Thursday, mostly sunny. Highs in the lower 60s. Thursday night through Friday night, mostly clear. Lows in the mid-40s. Highs in the lower 60s. Saturday, mostly sunny. Highs in the lower 60s. Saturday night and Sunday, mostly cloudy. Lows in the upper 40s. Highs around 60. Again, the forecast for central Minnesota, from St. Cloud to the northwest Twin Cities suburbs for this afternoon, cloudy. Near steady temperature in the upper 60s. Southeast winds 5 to 10 miles an hour. At 2 p.m., the report from Buffalo was not available. In Maple Lake, it was cloudy. The temperature was 69 degrees. The dew point was 61, and the relative humidity was 75%. The wind was southeast at 3 miles an hour. The pressure was 30.08 inches and falling. Elsewhere across central Minnesota, skies ranged from partly sunny to cloudy. It was 70 at the Twin Cities, 67 at St. Cloud, 68 at Anoka, and 68 at Crystal. Princeton reported 65, Litchfield reported 66, Little Falls reported 63, and Wilmer reported 68. Around the state, temperatures were between 65 and 70 degrees. At Duluth, it was mostly sunny. At Rochester, it was partly sunny. It was cloudy at Mankato, Brainerd, and International Falls. Once again at 2 p.m., the report from Buffalo was not available. And in Maple Lake, it was 69 degrees under cloudy skies. 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The current time is 3 p.m. Central Daylight Time.
Now here is the hazardous weather outlook for portions of central and southern Minnesota and west central Wisconsin. For tonight, no hazardous weather is expected at this time. And now the extended outlook for the period Tuesday through Sunday. No hazardous weather is expected at this time. Spotter information statement. Sky warns spotter activation will not be needed. Now the forecast for central Minnesota, from St. Cloud to the northwest Twin Cities suburbs. This afternoon, cloudy. Near steady temperature in the upper 60s. Southeast winds 5 to 10 miles an hour. Tonight, mostly cloudy. Lows in the upper 50s. South winds 5 to 10 miles an hour. Tuesday, chance of rain showers in the morning, then rain showers in the afternoon. Highs in the mid-60s. South winds 5 to 15 miles an hour. Chance of showers 90%. Tuesday night, cloudy. Chance of rain showers in the evening. Lows in the upper 50s. South winds up to 10 miles an hour. Chance of showers 50%. Wednesday, cloudy with a 50% chance of rain showers. Highs around 70. Wednesday night, mostly cloudy. A 50% chance of rain showers in the evening. Lows in the lower 50s. Thursday, mostly sunny. Highs in the lower 60s. Thursday night through Friday night, mostly clear. Lows in the mid-40s. Highs in the lower 60s. Saturday, mostly sunny. Highs in the lower 60s. Saturday night and Sunday, mostly cloudy. Lows in the upper 40s. Highs around 60. Again, the forecast for central Minnesota, from St. Cloud to the northwest Twin Cities suburbs for this afternoon, cloudy. Near steady temperature in the upper 60s. Southeast winds 5 to 10 miles an hour. 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The current time is 3:03 p.m. Central Daylight Time. Now here is the hazardous weather outlook for portions of central and southern Minnesota and west central Wisconsin. For tonight, no hazardous weather is expected at this time. And now the extended outlook for the period Tuesday through Sunday. No hazardous weather is expected at this time. Spotter information statement. Sky warns spotter activation will not be needed. Now the forecast for central Minnesota, from St. Cloud to the northwest Twin Cities suburbs. This afternoon, cloudy. Near steady temperature in the upper 60s. Southeast winds 5 to 10 miles an hour. Tonight, mostly cloudy. Lows in the upper 50s. South winds 5 to 10 miles an hour. Tuesday, chance of rain showers in the morning, then rain showers in the afternoon. Highs in the mid-60s. South winds 5 to 15 miles an hour. Chance of showers 90%. Tuesday night, cloudy. Chance of rain showers in the evening. Lows in the upper 50s. South winds up to 10 miles an hour. Chance of showers 50%. Wednesday, cloudy with a 50% chance of rain showers. Highs around 70. Wednesday night, mostly cloudy. A 50% chance of rain showers in the evening. Lows in the lower 50s. Thursday, mostly sunny. Highs in the lower 60s. Thursday night through Friday night, mostly clear. Lows in the mid-40s. Highs in the lower 60s. Saturday, mostly sunny. Highs in the lower 60s. Saturday night and Sunday, mostly cloudy. Lows in the upper 40s. Highs around 60. Again, the forecast for central Minnesota, from St. Cloud to the northwest Twin Cities suburbs for this afternoon, cloudy.
Near steady temperature in the upper 60s. Southeast winds 5 to 10 miles an hour. 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The current time is 3:06 p.m. Central Daylight Time. Now here is the hazardous weather outlook for portions of central and southern Minnesota and west central Wisconsin. For tonight, no hazardous weather is expected at this time. Now the extended outlook for the period Tuesday through Sunday. No hazardous weather is expected at this time. Spotter information statement. Skywarn spotter activation will not be needed. Now the forecast for central Minnesota, from St. Cloud to the northwest Twin Cities suburbs. This afternoon, cloudy. Near steady temperature in the upper 60s. Southeast winds 5 to 10 miles an hour. Tonight, mostly cloudy. Lows in the upper 50s. South winds 5 to 10 miles an hour. Tuesday, chance of rain showers in the morning, then rain showers in the afternoon. Highs in the mid-60s. South winds 5 to 15 miles an hour. Chance of showers 90%. Tuesday night, cloudy. Chance of rain showers in the evening. Lows in the upper 50s. South winds up to 10 miles an hour. Chance of showers 50%. Wednesday, cloudy with a 50% chance of rain showers. Highs around 70. Wednesday night, mostly cloudy. A 50% chance of rain showers in the evening. Lows in the lower 50s. Thursday, mostly sunny. Highs in the lower 60s. Thursday night through Friday night, mostly clear. Lows in the mid-40s. Highs in the lower 60s. Saturday, mostly sunny. Highs in the lower 60s. Saturday night and Sunday, mostly cloudy. Lows in the upper 40s. Highs around 60. Again, the forecast for central Minnesota, from St. Cloud to the northwest Twin Cities suburbs for this afternoon, cloudy. Near steady temperature in the upper 60s. Southeast winds 5 to 10 miles an hour. 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The current time is 3:09 p.m. Central Daylight Time. Now here is the hazardous weather outlook for portions of central and southern Minnesota and west central Wisconsin. For tonight, no hazardous weather is expected at this time. And now the extended outlook for the period Tuesday through Sunday. No hazardous weather is expected at this time. Spotter information statement. Skywarn spotter activation will not be needed. Now the forecast for central Minnesota, from St. Cloud to the northwest Twin Cities suburbs. This afternoon, cloudy. Near steady temperature in the upper 60s. Southeast winds 5 to 10 miles an hour. Tonight, mostly cloudy. Lows in the upper 50s. South winds 5 to 10 miles an hour. Tuesday, chance of rain showers in the morning, then rain showers in the afternoon. Highs in the mid-60s. South winds 5 to 15 miles an hour. Chance of showers 90%. Tuesday night, cloudy. Chance of rain showers in the evening. Lows in the upper 50s. South winds up to 10 miles an hour. Chance of showers 50%. Wednesday, cloudy with a 50% chance of rain showers. Highs around 70. Wednesday night, mostly cloudy. 50% chance of rain showers in the evening. Lows in the lower 50s. Thursday, mostly sunny.
Highs in the lower 60s. Thursday night through Friday night, mostly clear. Lows in the mid 40s. Highs in the lower 60s. Saturday, mostly sunny. Highs in the lower 60s. Saturday night and Sunday, mostly cloudy. Lows in the upper 40s. Highs around 60. Again, the forecast for central Minnesota, from St. Cloud to the northwest Twin Cities suburbs for this afternoon, cloudy. Near steady temperature in the upper 60s. Southeast winds 5 to 10 miles an hour. 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The current time is 3:12 p.m. Central Daylight Time. Now here is the hazardous weather outlook for portions of central and southern Minnesota and west central Wisconsin. For tonight, no hazardous weather is expected at this time. And now the extended outlook for the period Tuesday through Sunday. No hazardous weather is expected at this time. Spotter information statement, Skywarn spotter activation will not be needed. Now the forecast for central Minnesota, from St. Cloud to the northwest Twin Cities suburbs. This afternoon, cloudy. Near steady temperature in the upper 60s. Southeast winds 5 to 10 miles an hour. Tonight, mostly cloudy. Lows in the upper 50s. South winds 5 to 10 miles an hour. Tuesday, chance of rain showers in the morning, then rain showers in the afternoon. Highs in the mid 60s. South winds 5 to 15 miles an hour. Chance of showers 90%. Tuesday night, cloudy. Chance of rain showers in the evening. Lows in the upper 50s. South winds up to 10 miles an hour. Chance of showers 50%. Wednesday, cloudy with a 50% chance of rain showers. Highs around 70. Wednesday night, mostly cloudy. A 50% chance of rain showers in the evening. Lows in the lower 50s. Thursday, mostly sunny. Highs in the lower 60s. Thursday night through Friday night, mostly clear. Lows in the mid 40s. Highs in the lower 60s. Saturday, mostly sunny. Highs in the lower 60s. Saturday night and Sunday, mostly cloudy. Lows in the upper 40s. Highs around 60. Again, the forecast for central Minnesota, from St. Cloud to the northwest Twin Cities suburbs for this afternoon, cloudy. Near steady temperature in the upper 60s. Southeast winds 5 to 10 miles an hour. At 3 p.m. in Buffalo. It was cloudy, it was 70 degrees, or 21 degrees Celsius. The dew point was 63. The relative humidity was 78%. The wind was southeast at 8 miles an hour. The pressure was 30.03 inches. In Maple Lake, it was cloudy. The temperature was 70 degrees. The dew point was 61, and the relative humidity was 72%. The wind was southeast at 5 miles an hour. The pressure was 30.05 inches and falling. Elsewhere across central Minnesota, skies ranged from partly sunny to cloudy, and temperatures were between 66 and 71 degrees. Around the state, at Duluth, it was mostly sunny, with a temperature of 70. It was cloudy, with a temperature of 71 at Rochester, 69 at Mankato, 67 at Brainerd, and 64 at International Falls. Once again at 3 p.m., in Buffalo, it was 70 degrees under cloudy skies. And in Maple Lake, it was 70 degrees under cloudy skies. 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
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The current time is 3:16 p.m. Central Daylight Time. Now here is the hazardous weather outlook for portions of central and southern Minnesota and west central Wisconsin. For tonight, no hazardous weather is expected at this time. And now the extended outlook for the period Tuesday through Sunday. No hazardous weather is expected at this time. Spotter information statement. Skywarn's spotter activation will not be needed. Now the forecast for central Minnesota, from St. Cloud to the northwest Twin Cities suburbs. This afternoon, cloudy. Near steady temperature in the upper 60s. Southeast winds 5 to 10 miles an hour. Tonight, mostly cloudy. Lows in the upper 50s. South winds 5 to 10 miles an hour. Tuesday, chance of rain showers in the morning, then rain showers in the afternoon. Highs in the mid-60s. South winds 5 to 15 miles an hour. Chance of showers 90%. Tuesday night, cloudy. Chance of rain showers in the evening. Lows in the upper 50s. South winds up to 10 miles an hour. Chance of showers 50%. Wednesday, cloudy with a 50% chance of rain showers. Highs around 70. Wednesday night, mostly cloudy. A 50% chance of rain showers in the evening. Lows in the lower 50s. Thursday, mostly sunny. Highs in the lower 60s. Thursday night through Friday night, mostly clear. Lows in the mid-40s. Highs in the lower 60s. Saturday, mostly sunny. Highs in the lower 60s. Saturday night and Sunday, mostly cloudy. Lows in the upper 40s. Highs around 60. Again, the forecast for central Minnesota, from St. Cloud to the northwest Twin Cities suburbs for this afternoon, cloudy. Near steady temperature in the upper 60s. Southeast winds 5 to 10 miles an hour. At 3 p.m. in Buffalo. It was cloudy. It was 70 degrees, or 21 degrees Celsius. The dew point was 63. The relative humidity was 78%. The wind was southeast at 8 miles an hour. The pressure was 30.03 inches. In Maple Lake, it was cloudy. The temperature was 70 degrees. The dew point was 61, and the relative humidity was 72%. The wind was southeast at 5 miles an hour. The pressure was 30.05 inches and falling. Elsewhere across central Minnesota, skies ranged from partly sunny to cloudy, and temperatures were between 66 and 71 degrees. Around the state, at Duluth, it was mostly sunny, with a temperature of 70. It was cloudy, with a temperature of 71 at Rochester, 69 at Mankato, 67 at Brainerd, and 64 at International Falls. Once again at 3 p.m., in Buffalo, it was 70 degrees under cloudy skies. And in Maple Lake, it was 70 degrees under cloudy skies. 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The current time is 3:20 p.m. Central Daylight Time. Now here is the hazardous weather outlook for portions of central and southern Minnesota and west central Wisconsin. For tonight, no hazardous weather is expected at this time. And now the extended outlook for the period Tuesday through Sunday. No hazardous weather is expected at this time. Spotter information statement. Skywarn's spotter activation will not be needed. Now the forecast for central Minnesota, from St. Cloud to the northwest Twin Cities suburbs. This afternoon, cloudy. Near steady temperature in the upper 60s. Southeast winds 5 to 10 miles an hour.
Tonight, mostly cloudy. Lows in the upper 50s. South winds 5 to 10 miles an hour. Tuesday, chance of rain showers in the morning, then rain showers in the afternoon. Highs in the mid-60s. South winds 5 to 15 miles an hour. Chance of showers 90%. Tuesday night, cloudy. Chance of rain showers in the evening. Lows in the upper 50s. South winds up to 10 miles an hour. Chance of showers 50%. Wednesday, cloudy with a 50% chance of rain showers. Highs around 70. Wednesday night, mostly cloudy. A 50% chance of rain showers in the evening. Lows in the lower 50s. Thursday, mostly sunny. Highs in the lower 60s. Thursday night through Friday night, mostly clear. Lows in the mid-40s. Highs in the lower 60s. Saturday, mostly sunny. Highs in the lower 60s. Saturday night and Sunday, mostly cloudy. Lows in the upper 40s. Highs around 60. Again, the forecast for central Minnesota, from St. Cloud to the northwest Twin Cities suburbs for this afternoon, cloudy. Near steady temperature in the upper 60s. Southeast winds 5 to 10 miles an hour. At 3 p.m., in Buffalo. It was cloudy, it was 70 degrees, or 21 degrees Celsius. The dew point was 63. The relative humidity was 78%. The wind was southeast at 8 miles an hour. The pressure was 30.03 inches. In Maple Lake, it was cloudy. The temperature was 70 degrees. The dew point was 61, and the relative humidity was 72%. The wind was southeast at 5 miles an hour. The pressure was 30.05 inches and falling. Elsewhere across central Minnesota, skies ranged from partly sunny to cloudy, and temperatures were between 66 and 71 degrees. Around the state, at Duluth, it was mostly sunny, with a temperature of 70. It was cloudy, with a temperature of 71 at Rochester, 69 at Mankato, 67 at Brainerd, and 64 at International Falls. Once again at 3 p.m., in Buffalo, it was 70 degrees under cloudy skies. And in Maple Lake, it was 70 degrees under cloudy skies. 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The current time is 3:24 p.m. Central Daylight Time. Now here is the hazardous weather outlook for portions of central and southern Minnesota and west central Wisconsin. For tonight, no hazardous weather is expected at this time. And now the extended outlook for the period Tuesday through Sunday. No hazardous weather is expected at this time. Spotter information statement, Skywarn spotter activation will not be needed. Now the forecast for central Minnesota, from St. Cloud to the northwest Twin Cities suburbs. This afternoon, cloudy. Near steady temperature in the upper 60s. Southeast winds 5 to 10 miles an hour. Tonight, mostly cloudy. Lows in the upper 50s. South winds 5 to 10 miles an hour. Tuesday, chance of rain showers in the morning, then rain showers in the afternoon. Highs in the mid-60s. South winds 5 to 15 miles an hour. Chance of showers 90%. Tuesday night, cloudy. Chance of rain showers in the evening. Lows in the upper 50s. South winds up to 10 miles an hour. Chance of showers 50%. Wednesday, cloudy with a 50% chance of rain showers. Highs around 70. Wednesday night, mostly cloudy. A 50% chance of rain showers in the evening. Lows in the lower 50s. Thursday, mostly sunny. Highs in the lower 60s.
Thursday night through Friday night, mostly clear. Lows in the mid-40s. Highs in the lower 60s. Saturday, mostly sunny. Highs in the lower 60s. Saturday night and Sunday, mostly cloudy. Lows in the upper 40s. Highs around 60. Again, the forecast for central Minnesota, from St. Cloud to the northwest Twin Cities suburbs for this afternoon, cloudy. Near steady temperature in the upper 60s. Southeast winds 5 to 10 miles an hour. At 3 p.m., in Buffalo. It was cloudy, it was 70 degrees, or 21 degrees Celsius. The dew point was 63. The relative humidity was 78%. The wind was southeast at 8 miles an hour, the pressure was 30.03 inches. In Maple Lake, it was cloudy, the temperature was 70 degrees, the dew point was 61, and the relative humidity was 72%. The wind was southeast at 5 miles an hour. The pressure was 30.05 inches and falling. Elsewhere across central Minnesota, skies ranged from partly sunny to cloudy, and temperatures were between 66 and 71 degrees. Around the state, at Duluth, it was mostly sunny, with a temperature of 70. It was cloudy, with a temperature of 71 at Rochester, 69 at Mankato, 67 at Brainerd, and 64 at International Falls. Once again at 3 p.m., in Buffalo, it was 70 degrees under cloudy skies. And in Maple Lake, it was 70 degrees under cloudy skies. 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The current time is 3:28 p.m. Central Daylight Time. Now here is the hazardous weather outlook for portions of central and southern Minnesota and west central Wisconsin. For tonight, no hazardous weather is expected at this time. And now the extended outlook for the period Tuesday through Sunday. No hazardous weather is expected at this time. Spotter information statement. Skywarn spotter activation will not be needed. Now the forecast for central Minnesota, from St. Cloud to the northwest Twin Cities suburbs. This afternoon, cloudy. Near steady temperature in the upper 60s. Southeast winds 5 to 10 miles an hour. Tonight, mostly cloudy. Lows in the upper 50s. South winds 5 to 10 miles an hour. Tuesday, chance of rain showers in the morning, then rain showers in the afternoon. Highs in the mid-60s. South winds 5 to 15 miles an hour. Chance of showers 90%. Tuesday night, cloudy. Chance of rain showers in the evening. Lows in the upper 50s. South winds up to 10 miles an hour. Chance of showers 50%. Wednesday, cloudy with a 50% chance of rain showers. Highs around 70. Wednesday night, mostly cloudy. A 50% chance of rain showers in the evening. Lows in the lower 50s. Thursday, mostly sunny. Highs in the lower 60s. Thursday night through Friday night, mostly clear. Lows in the mid-40s. Highs in the lower 60s. Saturday, mostly sunny. Highs in the lower 60s. Saturday night and Sunday, mostly cloudy. Lows in the upper 40s. Highs around 60. Again, the forecast for central Minnesota, from St. Cloud to the northwest Twin Cities suburbs for this afternoon, cloudy. Near steady temperature in the upper 60s. Southeast winds 5 to 10 miles an hour. At 3 p.m., in Buffalo. It was cloudy, it was 70 degrees, or 21 degrees Celsius. The dew point was 63. The relative humidity was 78%. The wind was southeast at 8 miles an hour. The pressure was 30.03 inches.
In Maple Lake, it was cloudy. The temperature was 70 degrees, the dew point was 61, and the relative humidity was 72%. The wind was southeast at 5 miles an hour. The pressure was 30.05 inches and falling. Elsewhere across central Minnesota, skies ranged from partly sunny to cloudy, and temperatures were between 66 and 71 degrees. Around the state, at Duluth, it was mostly sunny, with a temperature of 70. It was cloudy, with a temperature of 71 at Rochester, 69 at Mankato, 67 at Brainerd, and 64 at International Falls. Once again at 3 p.m., in Buffalo, it was 70 degrees under cloudy skies. And in Maple Lake, it was 70 degrees under cloudy skies. 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The current time is 3:32 p.m. Central Daylight Time. Now here is the hazardous weather outlook for portions of central and southern Minnesota and west central Wisconsin. For tonight, no hazardous weather is expected at this time. And now the extended outlook for the period Tuesday through Sunday. No hazardous weather is expected at this time. Spotter information statement, sky warns spotter activation will not be needed. Now the forecast for central Minnesota. From St. Cloud to the northwest Twin Cities suburbs. This afternoon, cloudy. Near steady temperature in the upper 60s. Southeast winds 5 to 10 miles an hour. Tonight, mostly cloudy. Lows in the upper 50s. South winds 5 to 10 miles an hour. Tuesday, chance of rain showers in the morning, then rain showers in the afternoon. Highs in the mid-60s. South winds 5 to 15 miles an hour. Chance of showers 90%. Tuesday showers 90%. Tuesday night, cloudy. Chance of rain showers in the evening. Lows in the upper 50s. South winds up to 10 miles an hour. Chance of showers 50%. Wednesday, cloudy with a 50% chance of rain showers. Highs around 70. Wednesday night, mostly cloudy. A 50% chance of rain showers in the evening. Lows in the lower 50s. Thursday, mostly sunny. Highs in the lower 60s. Thursday night through Friday night, mostly clear. Lows in the mid-40s. Highs in the lower 60s. Saturday, mostly sunny. Highs in the lower 60s. Saturday night and Sunday, mostly cloudy. Lows in the upper 40s. Highs around 60. Again, the forecast for central Minnesota, from St. Cloud to the northwest Twin Cities suburbs for this afternoon, cloudy. Near steady temperature in the upper 60s. Southeast winds 5 to 10 miles an hour. At 3 p.m., in Buffalo. It was cloudy, it was 70 degrees. Or 21 degrees Celsius. The dew point was 63. The relative humidity was 78%. The wind was southeast at 8 miles an hour. The pressure was 30.03 inches. In Maple Lake, it was cloudy. The temperature was 70 degrees. The dew point was 61, and the relative humidity was 72%. The wind was southeast at 5 miles an hour. The pressure was 30.05 inches and falling. Elsewhere across central Minnesota, skies ranged from partly sunny to cloudy, and temperatures were between 66 and 71 degrees. Around the state, at Duluth, it was mostly sunny, with a temperature of 70. It was cloudy, with a temperature of 71 at Rochester, 69 at Mankato, 67 at Brainerd, and 64 at International Falls. Once again at 3 p.m., in Buffalo, it was 70 degrees under cloudy skies. And in Maple Lake, it was 70 degrees under cloudy skies.
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The current time is 3:36 p.m. Central Daylight Time. Now here is the hazardous weather outlook for portions of central and southern Minnesota and west central Wisconsin. For tonight, no hazardous weather is expected at this time. And now the extended outlook for the period Tuesday through Sunday. No hazardous weather is expected at this time. Spotter information statement. Sky warns spotter activation will not be needed. Now the forecast for central Minnesota, from St. Cloud to the northwest Twin Cities suburbs. This afternoon, cloudy. Near steady temperature in the upper 60s. Southeast winds 5 to 10 miles an hour. Tonight, mostly cloudy. Lows in the upper 50s. South winds 5 to 10 miles an hour. Tuesday, chance of rain showers in the morning, then rain showers in the afternoon. Highs in the mid-60s. South winds 5 to 15 miles an hour. Chance of showers 90%. Tuesday night, cloudy. Chance of rain showers in the evening. Lows in the upper 50s. South winds up to 10 miles an hour. Chance of showers 50%. Wednesday, cloudy with a 50% chance of rain showers. Highs around 70. Wednesday night, mostly cloudy. 50% chance of rain showers in the evening. Lows in the lower 50s. Thursday, mostly sunny. Highs in the lower 60s. Thursday night through Friday night, mostly clear. Lows in the mid-40s. Highs in the lower 60s. Saturday, mostly sunny. Highs in the lower 60s. Saturday night and Sunday, mostly cloudy. Lows in the upper 40s. Highs around 60. Again, the forecast for central Minnesota, from St. Cloud to the northwest Twin Cities suburbs for this afternoon, cloudy. Near steady temperature in the upper 60s. Southeast winds 5 to 10 miles an hour. At 3 p.m. in Buffalo. It was cloudy, it was 70 degrees, or 21 degrees Celsius. The dew point was 63. The relative humidity was 78%. The wind was southeast at 8 miles an hour. The pressure was 30.03 inches. In Maple Lake, it was cloudy. The temperature was 70 degrees. The dew point was 61, and the relative humidity was 72%. The wind was southeast at 5 miles an hour. The pressure was 30.05 inches and falling. Elsewhere across central Minnesota, skies ranged from partly sunny to cloudy, and temperatures were between 66 and 71 degrees. Around the state, at Duluth, it was mostly sunny, with a temperature of 70. It was cloudy, with a temperature of 71 at Rochester, 69 at Mankato, 67 at Brainerd, and 64 at International Falls. Once again at 3 p.m., in Buffalo, it was 70 degrees under cloudy skies. And in Maple Lake, it was 70 degrees under cloudy skies. 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The current time is 3:40 p.m. Central Daylight Time. Now here is the hazardous weather outlook for portions of central and southern Minnesota and west central Wisconsin. For tonight, no hazardous weather is expected at this time. And now the extended outlook for the period Tuesday through Sunday. No hazardous weather is expected at this time. Spotter information statement. Sky warns spotter activation will not be needed. Now the forecast for central Minnesota, from St. Cloud to the northwest Twin Cities suburbs. This afternoon, cloudy. Near steady temperature in the upper 60s. Southeast winds 5 to 10 miles an hour. Tonight, mostly cloudy.
lows in the upper 50s. South winds 5 to 10 miles an hour. Tuesday, chance of rain showers in the morning, then rain showers in the afternoon. Highs in the mid-60s. South winds 5 to 15 miles an hour. Chance of showers 90%. Tuesday night, cloudy. Chance of rain showers in the evening. Lows in the upper 50s. South winds up to 10 miles an hour. Chance of showers 50%. Wednesday, cloudy with a 50% chance of rain showers. Highs around 70. Wednesday night, mostly cloudy. A 50% chance of rain showers in the evening. Lows in the lower 50s. Thursday, mostly sunny. Highs in the lower 60s. Thursday night through Friday night, mostly clear. Lows in the mid-40s. Highs in the lower 60s. Saturday, mostly sunny. Highs in the lower 60s. Saturday night and Sunday, mostly cloudy. Lows in the upper 40s. Highs around 60. Again, the forecast for central Minnesota, from St. Cloud to the northwest Twin Cities suburbs for this afternoon, cloudy. Near steady temperature in the upper 60s. Southeast winds 5 to 10 miles an hour. At 3 p.m., in Buffalo. It was cloudy, it was 70 degrees, or 21 degrees Celsius. The dew point was 63. The relative humidity was 78%. The wind was southeast at 8 miles an hour, the pressure was 30.03 inches. In Maple Lake, it was cloudy, the temperature was 70 degrees, the dew point was 61, and the relative humidity was 72%. The wind was southeast at 5 miles an hour. The pressure was 30.05 inches and falling. Elsewhere across central Minnesota, skies ranged from partly sunny to cloudy, and temperatures were between 66 and 71 degrees. Around the state, at Duluth, it was mostly sunny, with a temperature of 70. It was cloudy, with a temperature of 71 at Rochester, 69 at Mankato, 67 at Brainerd, and 64 at International Falls. Once again at 3 p.m., in Buffalo, it was 70 degrees under cloudy skies. And in Maple Lake, it was 70 degrees under cloudy skies. 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The current time is 3:44 p.m. Central Daylight Time. Now here is the hazardous weather outlook for portions of central and southern Minnesota and west central Wisconsin. For tonight, no hazardous weather is expected at this time. And now the extended outlook for the period Tuesday through Sunday. No hazardous weather is expected at this time. Spotter information statement. Skywarn spotter activation will not be needed. Now the forecast for central Minnesota, from St. Cloud to the northwest Twin Cities suburbs. This afternoon, cloudy. Near steady temperature in the upper 60s. Southeast winds 5 to 10 miles an hour. Tonight, mostly cloudy. Lows in the upper 50s. South winds 5 to 10 miles an hour. Tuesday, chance of rain showers in the morning, then rain showers in the afternoon. Highs in the mid-60s. South winds 5 to 15 miles an hour. Chance of showers 90%. Tuesday night, cloudy. Chance of rain showers in the evening. Lows in the upper 50s. South winds up to 10 miles an hour. Chance of showers 50%. Wednesday, cloudy with a 50% chance of rain showers. Highs around 70. Wednesday night, mostly cloudy. A 50% chance of rain showers in the evening. Lows in the lower 50s. Thursday, mostly sunny. Highs in the lower 60s. Thursday night through Friday night,

humidity was 78%. The wind was southeast at 8 miles an hour, the pressure was 30.03 inches. In Maple Lake, it was cloudy, the temperature was 70 degrees, the dew point was 61, and the relative humidity was 72%. The wind was southeast at 5 miles an hour. The pressure was 30.05 inches and falling. Elsewhere across central Minnesota, skies ranged from partly sunny to cloudy, and temperatures were between 66 and 71 degrees. Around the state, at Duluth, it was mostly sunny, with a temperature of 70. It was cloudy, with a temperature of 71 at Rochester, 69 at Mankato, 67 at Brainerd, and 64 at International Falls. Once again at 3 p.m., in Buffalo, it was 70 degrees under cloudy skies. And in Maple Lake, it was 70 degrees under cloudy skies. 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The current time is 3:48 p.m. Central Daylight Time. Now here is the hazardous weather outlook for portions of central and southern Minnesota and west central Wisconsin. For tonight, no hazardous weather is expected at this time. And now the extended outlook for the period Tuesday through Sunday. No hazardous weather is expected at this time. Spotter information statement. Skywarn spotter activation will not be needed. Now the forecast for central Minnesota, from St. Cloud to the northwest Twin Cities suburbs. This afternoon, cloudy. Near steady temperature in the upper 60s. Southeast winds 5 to 10 miles an hour. Tonight, mostly cloudy. Lows in the upper 50s. South winds 5 to 10 miles an hour. Tuesday, chance of rain showers in the morning, then rain showers in the afternoon. Highs in the mid-60s. South winds 5 to 15 miles an hour. Chance of showers 90%. Tuesday night, cloudy. Chance of rain showers in the evening. Lows in the upper 50s. South winds up to 10 miles an hour. Chance of showers 50%. Wednesday, cloudy with a 50% chance of rain showers. Highs around 70. Wednesday night, mostly cloudy. 50% chance of rain showers in the evening. Lows in the lower 50s. Thursday, mostly sunny. Highs in the lower 60s. Thursday night through Friday night, mostly clear. Lows in the mid-40s. Highs in the lower 60s. Saturday, mostly sunny. Highs in the lower 60s. Saturday night and Sunday, mostly cloudy. Lows in the upper 40s. Highs around 60. Again, the forecast for central Minnesota, from St. Cloud to the northwest Twin Cities suburbs for this afternoon, cloudy. Near steady temperature in the upper 60s. Southeast winds 5 to 10 miles an hour. At 3 p.m., in Buffalo. It was cloudy, it was 70 degrees, or 21 degrees Celsius. The dew point was 63. The relative humidity was 78%. The wind was southeast at 8 miles an hour, the pressure was 30.03 inches. In Maple Lake, it was cloudy, the temperature was 70 degrees, the dew point was 61, and the relative humidity was 72%. The wind was southeast at 5 miles an hour. The pressure was 30.05 inches and falling. Elsewhere across central Minnesota, skies ranged from partly sunny to cloudy, and temperatures were between 66 and 71 degrees. Around the state, at Duluth, it was mostly sunny, with a temperature of 70. It was cloudy, with a temperature of 71 at Rochester, 69 at Mankato, 67 at Brainerd, and 64 at International Falls. Once again at 3 p.m., in Buffalo, it was 70 degrees under cloudy skies. And in Maple Lake,

It was 70 degrees under cloudy skies. 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The current time is 3:52 p.m. Central Daylight Time. Now here is the hazardous weather outlook for portions of central and southern Minnesota and west central Wisconsin. For tonight, no hazardous weather is expected at this time. And now the extended outlook for the period Tuesday through Sunday. No hazardous weather is expected at this time. Spotter information statement, Skywarn spotter activation will not be needed. Now the forecast for central Minnesota. From St. Cloud to the northwest Twin Cities suburbs. This afternoon, cloudy. Near steady temperature in the upper 60s. Southeast wind 5 to 10 miles an hour. Tonight, mostly cloudy. Lows in the upper 50s. South winds 5 to 10 miles an hour. Tuesday, chance of rain showers in the morning, then rain showers in the afternoon. Highs in the mid 60s. South winds 5 to 15 miles an hour. Chance of showers 90%. Tuesday night, cloudy. Chance of rain showers in the evening. Lows in the upper 50s. South winds up to 10 miles an hour. Chance of showers 50%. Wednesday, cloudy with a 50% chance of rain showers. Highs around 70. Wednesday night, mostly cloudy. A 50% chance of rain showers in the evening. Lows in the lower 50s. Thursday, mostly sunny. Highs in the lower 60s. Thursday night through Friday night, mostly clear. Lows in the mid 40s. Highs in the lower 60s. Saturday, mostly sunny. Highs in the lower 60s. Saturday night and Sunday, mostly cloudy. Lows in the upper 40s. Highs around 60. Again, the forecast for central Minnesota, from St. Cloud to the northwest Twin Cities suburbs for this afternoon, cloudy. Near steady temperature in the upper 60s. Southeast winds 5 to 10 miles an hour. 3 p.m. in Buffalo. It was cloudy, it was 70 degrees, or 21 degrees Celsius. The dew point was 63. The relative humidity was 70%. The wind was southeast at 8 miles an hour. The pressure was 30.03 inches. In Maple Lake, it was cloudy. The temperature was 70 degrees. The dew point was 61, and the relative humidity was 72%. The wind was southeast at 5 miles an hour. The pressure was 30.05 inches and falling. Elsewhere across central Minnesota, skies ranged from partly sunny to cloudy, and temperatures were between 66 and 71 degrees. Around the state, at Duluth, it was mostly sunny, with a temperature of 70. It was cloudy, with a temperature of 71 at Rochester, 69 at Mankato, 67 at Brainerd, and 64 at International Falls. Once again at 3 p.m., in Buffalo, it was 70 degrees under cloudy skies. And in Maple Lake, it was 70 degrees under cloudy skies. 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The current time is 3:56 p.m. Central Daylight Time. Now here is the hazardous weather outlook for portions of central and southern Minnesota and west central Wisconsin. For tonight, no hazardous weather is expected at this time. And now the extended outlook for the period Tuesday through Sunday. No hazardous weather is expected at this time. Spotter information statement. Skywarn spotter activation will not be needed.
Now the forecast for central Minnesota, from St. Cloud to the northwest Twin Cities suburbs. This afternoon, cloudy. Near steady temperature in the upper 60s. Southeast winds 5 to 10 miles an hour. Tonight, mostly cloudy. Lows in the upper 50s. South winds 5 to 10 miles an hour. Tuesday, chance of rain showers in the morning, then rain showers in the afternoon. Highs in the mid-60s. South winds 5 to 15 miles an hour. Chance of showers 90%. Tuesday night, cloudy. Chance of rain showers in the evening. Lows in the upper 50s. South winds up to 10 miles an hour. Chance of showers 50%. Wednesday, cloudy with a 50% chance of rain showers. Highs around 70. Wednesday night, mostly cloudy. A 50% chance of rain showers in the evening. Lows in the lower 50s. Thursday, mostly sunny. Highs in the lower 60s. Thursday night through Friday night, mostly clear. Lows in the mid-40s. Highs in the lower 60s. Saturday, mostly sunny. Highs in the lower 60s. Saturday night and Sunday, mostly cloudy. Lows in the upper 40s. Highs around 60. Again, the forecast for central Minnesota, from St. Cloud to the northwest Twin Cities suburbs for this afternoon, cloudy. Near steady temperature in the upper 60s. Southeast winds 5 to 10 miles an hour. At 3 p.m., in Buffalo. It was cloudy, it was 70 degrees, or 21 degrees Celsius. The dew point was 63. The relative humidity was 78%. The wind was southeast at 8 miles an hour, the pressure was 30.03 inches. In Maple Lake, it was cloudy, the temperature was 70 degrees, the dew point was 61, and the relative humidity was 72%. The wind was southeast at 5 miles an hour. The pressure was 30.05 inches and falling. Elsewhere across central Minnesota, skies ranged from partly sunny to cloudy, and temperatures were between 66 and 71 degrees. Around the state, at Duluth, it was mostly sunny, with a temperature of 70. It was cloudy, with a temperature of 71 at Rochester, 69 at Mankato, 67 at Brainerd, and 64 at International Falls. Once again at 3 p.m., in Buffalo, it was 70 degrees under cloudy skies. And in Maple Lake, it was 70 degrees under cloudy skies. 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The current time is 4 p.m. Central Daylight Time. Now here is the hazardous weather outlook for portions of central and southern Minnesota and west central Wisconsin. For tonight, no hazardous weather is expected at this time. And now the extended outlook for the period Tuesday through Sunday. No hazardous weather is expected at this time. Spotter information statement, Skywarn spotter activation will not be needed. Now the forecast for central Minnesota. From St. Cloud to the northwest Twin Cities suburbs. This afternoon, cloudy. Near steady temperature in the upper 60s. Southeast winds 5 to 10 miles an hour. Tonight, mostly cloudy. Lows in the upper 50s. South winds 5 to 10 miles an hour. Tuesday, chance of rain showers in the morning, then rain showers in the afternoon. Highs in the mid-60s. South winds 5 to 15 miles an hour. Chance of showers 90%. Tuesday night, cloudy. Chance of rain showers in the evening. Lows in the upper 50s. South winds up to 10 miles an hour. Chance of showers 50%. Wednesday, cloudy with a 50% chance of rain showers.
highs around 70. Wednesday night, mostly cloudy. A 50% chance of rain showers in the evening. Lows in the lower 50s. Thursday, mostly sunny. Highs in the lower 60s. Thursday night through Friday night, mostly clear. Lows in the mid-40s. Highs in the lower 60s. Saturday, mostly sunny. Highs in the lower 60s. Saturday night and Sunday, mostly cloudy. Lows in the upper 40s. Highs around 60. Again, the forecast for central Minnesota, from St. Cloud to the northwest Twin Cities suburbs for this afternoon, cloudy. Near steady temperature in the upper 60s. Southeast winds 5 to 10 miles an hour. Now the forecast for central Minnesota, from St. Cloud to the northwest Twin Cities suburbs. Tonight, mostly cloudy. Lows in the upper 50s. South winds 5 to 10 miles an hour. Tuesday, rain showers and slight chance of thunderstorms. Highs in the mid-60s. South winds 5 to 15 miles an hour. Chance of precipitation near 100%. Tuesday night, mostly cloudy. Patchy fog overnight. Lows around 60. Southwest winds up to 10 miles an hour. Wednesday, mostly cloudy. Chance of rain showers in the morning. Areas of dense fog in the morning. Highs in the lower 70s. Southwest winds up to 5 miles an hour. Chance of showers 40%. Wednesday night, mostly cloudy. Lows in the lower 50s. Southwest winds up to 5 miles an hour, shifting to the northwest overnight. Thursday, partly sunny. Highs in the mid-60s. Thursday night and Friday, mostly clear. Lows in the lower 40s. Highs in the lower 60s. Friday night, partly cloudy. Lows in the mid-40s. Saturday, partly sunny. Highs in the lower 60s. Saturday night, partly cloudy. Lows in the mid-40s. Sunday through Monday, mostly clear. Highs in the upper 50s. Lows in the upper 30s. Again, the forecast for central Minnesota, from St. Cloud to the northwest Twin Cities suburbs for tonight, mostly cloudy. Lows in the upper 50s. South winds 5 to 10 miles an hour. 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The current time is 4:05 p.m. Central Daylight Time. Now here is the hazardous weather outlook for portions of central and southern Minnesota and west central Wisconsin. For tonight, no hazardous weather is expected at this time. And now the extended outlook for the period Tuesday through Sunday. No hazardous weather is expected at this time. Spotter information statement, Skywarn spotter activation will not be needed. Now the forecast for central Minnesota. From St. Cloud to the northwest Twin Cities suburbs. Tonight, mostly cloudy. Lows in the upper 50s. South winds 5 to 10 miles an hour. Tuesday, rain showers and slight chance of thunderstorms. Highs in the mid-60s. South winds 5 to 15 miles an hour. Chance of precipitation near 100%. Tuesday night, mostly cloudy. Patchy fog overnight. Lows around 60. Southwest winds up to 10 miles an hour. Wednesday, mostly cloudy. Chance of rain showers in the morning. Areas of dense fog in the morning. Highs in the lower 70s. Southwest winds up to 5 miles an hour. Chance of showers 40%. Wednesday night, mostly cloudy. Lows in the lower 50s. Southwest winds up to 5 miles an hour, shifting to the northwest overnight.
Thursday, partly sunny. Highs in the mid-60s. Thursday night and Friday, mostly clear. Lows in the lower 40s. Highs in the lower 60s. Friday night, partly cloudy. Lows in the mid-40s. Saturday, partly sunny. Highs in the lower 60s. Saturday night, partly cloudy. Lows in the mid-40s. Sunday through Monday, mostly clear. Highs in the upper 50s. Lows in the upper 30s. Again, the forecast for central Minnesota, from St. Cloud to the northwest Twin Cities suburbs for tonight, mostly cloudy. Lows in the upper 50s. South winds 5 to 10 miles an hour. 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The current time is 4:08 p.m. Central Daylight Time. Now here is the hazardous weather outlook for portions of central and southern Minnesota and west central Wisconsin. For tonight, no hazardous weather is expected at this time. And now the extended outlook for the period Tuesday through Sunday. No hazardous weather is expected at this time. Spotter information statement. Skywarn spotter activation will not be needed. Now the forecast for central Minnesota, from St. Cloud to the northwest Twin Cities suburbs. Tonight, mostly cloudy. Lows in the upper 50s. South winds 5 to 10 miles an hour. Tuesday, rain showers and slight chance of thunderstorms. Highs in the mid-60s. South winds 5 to 15 miles an hour. Chance of precipitation near 100%. Tuesday night, mostly cloudy. Patchy fog overnight. Lows around 60. Southwest winds up to 10 miles an hour. Wednesday, mostly cloudy. Chance of rain showers in the morning. Areas of dense fog in the morning. Highs in the lower 70s. Southwest winds up to 5 miles an hour. Chance of showers 40%. Wednesday night, mostly cloudy. Lows in the lower 50s. Southwest winds up to 5 miles an hour, shifting to the northwest overnight. Thursday, partly sunny. Highs in the mid-60s. Thursday night and Friday, mostly clear. Lows in the lower 40s. Highs in the lower 60s. Friday night, partly cloudy. Lows in the mid-40s. Saturday, partly sunny. Highs in the lower 60s. Saturday night, partly cloudy. Lows in the mid-40s. Sunday through Monday, mostly clear. Highs in the upper 50s. Lows in the upper 30s. Again, the forecast for central Minnesota, from St. Cloud to the northwest Twin Cities suburbs for tonight, mostly cloudy. Lows in the upper 50s. South winds 5 to 10 miles an hour. 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The current time is 4:10 p.m. Central Daylight Time. Now here is the hazardous weather outlook for portions of central and southern Minnesota and west central Wisconsin. For tonight, no hazardous weather is expected at this time. And now the extended outlook for the period Tuesday through Sunday. No hazardous weather is expected at this time. Spotter information statement. Skywarn spotter activation will not be needed. Now the forecast for central Minnesota, from St. Cloud to the northwest Twin Cities suburbs. Tonight, mostly cloudy. Lows in the upper 50s. South winds 5 to 10 miles an hour. Tuesday, rain showers and slight chance of thunderstorms.
Highs in the mid-60s. South winds 5 to 15 miles an hour. Chance of precipitation near 100%. Tuesday night, mostly cloudy. Patchy fog overnight. Lows around 60. Southwest winds up to 10 miles an hour. Wednesday, mostly cloudy. Chance of rain showers in the morning. Areas of dense fog in the morning. Highs in the lower 70s. Southwest winds up to 5 miles an hour. Chance of showers 40%. Wednesday night, mostly cloudy. Lows in the lower 50s. Southwest winds up to 5 miles an hour, shifting to the northwest overnight. Thursday, partly sunny. Highs in the mid-60s. Thursday night and Friday, mostly clear. Lows in the lower 40s. Highs in the lower 60s. Friday night, partly cloudy. Lows in the mid-40s. Saturday, partly sunny. Highs in the lower 60s. Saturday night, partly cloudy. Lows in the mid-40s. Sunday through Monday, mostly clear. Highs in the upper 50s. Lows in the upper 30s. Again, the forecast for central Minnesota, from St. Cloud to the northwest Twin Cities suburbs for tonight, mostly cloudy. Lows in the upper 50s. South winds 5 to 10 miles an hour. 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The current time is 4:13 p.m. Central Daylight Time. Now here is the hazardous weather outlook for portions of central and southern Minnesota and west central Wisconsin. For tonight, no hazardous weather is expected at this time. And now the extended outlook for the period Tuesday through Sunday. No hazardous weather is expected at this time. Spotter information statement, Skywarn spotter activation will not be needed. Now the forecast for central Minnesota, from St. Cloud to the northwest Twin Cities suburbs. Tonight, mostly cloudy. Lows in the upper 50s. South winds 5 to 10 miles an hour. Tuesday, rain showers and slight chance of thunderstorms. Highs in the mid-60s. South winds 5 to 15 miles an hour. Chance of precipitation near 100%. Tuesday night, mostly cloudy. Patchy fog overnight. Lows around 60. Southwest winds up to 10 miles an hour. Wednesday, mostly cloudy. Chance of rain showers in the morning. Areas of dense fog in the morning. Highs in the lower 70s. Southwest winds up to 5 miles an hour. Chance of showers 40%. Wednesday night, mostly cloudy. Lows in the lower 50s. Southwest winds up to 5 miles an hour, shifting to the northwest overnight. Thursday, partly sunny. Highs in the mid-60s. Thursday night and Friday, mostly clear. Lows in the lower 40s. Highs in the lower 60s. Friday night, partly cloudy. Lows in the mid-40s. Saturday, partly sunny. Highs in the lower 60s. Saturday night, partly cloudy. Lows in the mid-40s. Sunday through Monday, mostly clear. Highs in the upper 50s. Lows in the upper 30s. Again, the forecast for central Minnesota, from St. Cloud to the northwest Twin Cities suburbs for tonight, mostly cloudy. Lows in the upper 50s. South winds 5 to 10 miles an hour. At 4 p.m., the report from Buffalo was not available. In Maple Lake, it was cloudy. The temperature was 72 degrees, the dew point was 62, and the relative humidity was 71%. The wind was southeast at 5 miles an hour. The pressure was 30.03 inches and falling.
Elsewhere across central Minnesota, skies ranged from partly sunny to cloudy. It was 71 at the Twin Cities, 68 at St. Cloud, 72 at Anoka, and 73 at Crystal. Princeton reported 69, Litchfield reported 68, Little Falls reported 66, and Wilmer reported 68. Around the state, at Duluth, it was mostly sunny, with a temperature of 67. It was cloudy, with a temperature of 71 at Rochester, 69 at Mankato, 66 at Brainerd, and 62 at International Falls. Once again at 4 p.m., the report from Buffalo was not available. And in Maple Lake, it was 72 degrees under cloudy skies. 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The current time is 4:17 p.m. Central Daylight Time. Now here is the hazardous weather outlook for portions of central and southern Minnesota and west central Wisconsin. For tonight, no hazardous weather is expected at this time. And now the extended outlook for the period Tuesday through Sunday. No hazardous weather is expected at this time. Spotter information statement, Skywarn spotter activation will not be needed. Now the forecast for central Minnesota. From St. Cloud to the northwest Twin Cities suburbs. Tonight, mostly cloudy. Lows in the upper 50s. South winds 5 to 10 miles an hour. Tuesday, rain showers and slight chance of thunderstorms. Highs in the mid-60s. South winds 5 to 15 miles an hour. Chance of precipitation near 100%. Tuesday night, mostly cloudy. Patchy fog overnight. Lows around 60. Southwest winds up to 10 miles an hour. Wednesday, mostly cloudy. Chance of rain showers in the morning. Areas of dense fog in the morning. Highs in the lower 70s. Southwest winds up to 5 miles an hour. Chance of showers 40%. Wednesday night, mostly cloudy. Lows in the lower 50s. Southwest winds up to 5 miles an hour shifting to the northwest overnight. Thursday, partly sunny. Highs in the mid-60s. Thursday night and Friday, mostly clear. Lows in the lower 40s. Highs in the lower 60s. Friday night, partly cloudy. Lows in the mid-40s. Saturday, partly sunny. Highs in the lower 60s. Saturday night, partly cloudy. Lows in the mid-40s. Sunday through Monday, mostly clear. Highs in the upper 50s. Lows in the upper 30s. Again, the forecast for central Minnesota, from St. Cloud to the northwest Twin Cities suburbs for tonight, mostly cloudy. Lows in the upper 50s. South winds 5 to 10 miles an hour. At 4 p.m., the report from Buffalo was not available. In Maple Lake, it was cloudy. The temperature was 72 degrees, the dew point was 62, and the relative humidity was 71%. The wind was southeast at 5 miles an hour. The pressure was 30.03 inches and falling. Elsewhere across central Minnesota, skies ranged from partly sunny to cloudy. It was 71 at the Twin Cities, 68 at St. Cloud, 72 at Anoka, and 73 at Crystal. Princeton reported 69, Litchfield reported 68, Little Falls reported 66, and Wilmer reported 68. Around the state, at Duluth, it was mostly sunny, with a temperature of 67. It was cloudy, with a temperature of 71 at Rochester, 69 at Mankato, 66 at Brainerd, and 62 at International Falls. Once again at 4 p.m., the report from Buffalo was not available. And in Maple Lake, it was 72 degrees under cloudy skies.
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The current time is 4:22 p.m. Central Daylight Time. Now here is the hazardous weather outlook for portions of central and southern Minnesota and west central Wisconsin. For tonight, no hazardous weather is expected at this time. And now the extended outlook for the period Tuesday through Sunday. No hazardous weather is expected at this time. Spotter information statement. Skywarn spotter activation will not be needed. Now the forecast for central Minnesota, from St. Cloud to the northwest Twin Cities suburbs. Tonight, mostly cloudy. Lows in the upper 50s. South winds 5 to 10 miles an hour. Tuesday, rain showers and slight chance of thunderstorms. Highs in the mid-60s. South winds 5 to 15 miles an hour. Chance of precipitation near 100%. Tuesday night, mostly cloudy. Patchy fog overnight. Lows around 60. Southwest winds up to 10 miles an hour. Wednesday, mostly cloudy. Chance of rain showers in the morning. Areas of dense fog in the morning. Highs in the lower 70s. Southwest winds up to 5 miles an hour. Chance of showers 40%. Wednesday night, mostly cloudy. Lows in the lower 50s. Southwest winds up to 5 miles an hour, shifting to the northwest overnight. Thursday, partly sunny. Highs in the mid-60s. Thursday night and Friday, mostly clear. Lows in the lower 40s. Highs in the lower 60s. Friday night, partly cloudy. Lows in the mid-40s. Saturday, partly sunny. Highs in the lower 60s. Saturday night, partly cloudy. Lows in the mid-40s. Sunday through Monday, mostly clear. Highs in the upper 50s. Lows in the upper 30s. Again, the forecast for central Minnesota, from St. Cloud to the northwest Twin Cities suburbs for tonight, mostly cloudy. Lows in the upper 50s. South winds 5 to 10 miles an hour. At 4 p.m., the report from Buffalo was not available. In Maple Lake, it was cloudy. The temperature was 72 degrees, the dew point was 62, and the relative humidity was 71%. The wind was southeast at 5 miles an hour. The pressure was 30.03 inches and falling. Elsewhere across central Minnesota, skies ranged from partly sunny to cloudy. It was 71 at the Twin Cities, 68 at St. Cloud, 72 at Anoka, and 73 at Crystal. Princeton reported 69, Litchfield reported 68, Little Falls reported 66, and Wilma reported 68. Around the state, at Duluth, it was mostly sunny, with a temperature of 67. It was cloudy, with a temperature of 71 at Rochester, 69 at Mankato, 66 at Brainerd, and 62 at International Falls. Once again at 4 p.m., the report from Buffalo was not available. And in Maple Lake, it was 72 degrees under cloudy skies. 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The current time is 4:26 p.m. Central Daylight Time. Now here is the hazardous weather outlook for portions of central and southern Minnesota and west central Wisconsin. For tonight, no hazardous weather is expected at this time. And now the extended outlook for the period Tuesday through Sunday. No hazardous weather is expected at this time. Spotter information statement. Skywarn spotter activation will not be needed.
Now the forecast for central Minnesota, from St. Cloud to the northwest Twin Cities suburbs. Tonight, mostly cloudy. Lows in the upper 50s. South winds 5 to 10 miles an hour. Tuesday, rain showers and slight chance of thunderstorms. Highs in the mid-60s. South winds 5 to 15 miles an hour. Chance of precipitation near 100%. Tuesday night, mostly cloudy. Patchy fog overnight. Lows around 60. Southwest winds up to 10 miles an hour. Wednesday, mostly cloudy. Chance of rain showers in the morning. Areas of dense fog in the morning. Highs in the lower 70s. Southwest winds up to 5 miles an hour. Chance of showers 40%. Wednesday night, mostly cloudy. Lows in the lower 50s. Southwest winds up to 5 miles an hour, shifting to the northwest overnight. Thursday, partly sunny. Highs in the mid-60s. Thursday night and Friday, mostly clear. Lows in the lower 40s. Highs in the lower 60s. Friday night, partly cloudy. Lows in the mid-40s. Saturday, partly sunny. Highs in the lower 60s. Saturday night, partly cloudy. Lows in the mid-40s. Sunday through Monday, mostly clear. Highs in the upper 50s. Lows in the upper 30s. Again, the forecast for central Minnesota, from St. Cloud to the northwest Twin Cities suburbs for tonight, mostly cloudy. Lows in the upper 50s. South winds 5 to 10 miles an hour. At 4 p.m., the report from Buffalo was not available. In Maple Lake, it was cloudy. The temperature was 72 degrees, the dew point was 62, and the relative humidity was 71%. The wind was southeast at 5 miles an hour. The pressure was 30.03 inches and falling. Elsewhere across central Minnesota, skies ranged from partly sunny to cloudy. It was 71 at the Twin Cities, 68 at St. Cloud, 72 at Anoka, and 73 at Crystal. Princeton reported 69, Litchfield reported 68, Little Falls reported 66, and Wilma reported 68. Around the state, at Duluth, it was mostly sunny, with a temperature of 67. It was cloudy, with a temperature of 71 at Rochester, 69 at Mankato, 66 at Brainerd, and 62 at International Falls. Once again at 4 p.m., the report from Buffalo was not available. And in Maple Lake, it was 72 degrees under cloudy skies. 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The current time is 4:30 p.m. Central Daylight Time. Now here is the hazardous weather outlook for portions of central and southern Minnesota and west central Wisconsin. For tonight, no hazardous weather is expected at this time. And now the extended outlook for the period Tuesday through Sunday. No hazardous weather is expected at this time. Spotter information statement, Skywarn spotter activation will not be needed. Now the forecast for central Minnesota, from St. Cloud to the northwest Twin Cities suburbs. Tonight, mostly cloudy. Lows in the upper 50s. South winds 5 to 10 miles an hour. Tuesday, rain showers and slight chance of thunderstorms. Highs in the mid-60s. South winds 5 to 15 miles an hour. Chance of precipitation near 100%. Tuesday night, mostly cloudy. Patchy fog overnight. Lows around 60. Southwest winds up to 10 miles an hour. Wednesday, mostly cloudy. Chance of rain showers in the morning. Areas of dense fog in the morning. Highs in the lower 70s.
Southwest winds up to 5 miles an hour. Chance of showers 40%. Wednesday night, mostly cloudy. Lows in the lower 50s. Southwest winds up to 5 miles an hour, shifting to the northwest overnight. Thursday, partly sunny. Highs in the mid-60s. Thursday night and Friday, mostly clear. Lows in the lower 40s. Highs in the lower 60s. Friday night, partly cloudy. Lows in the mid-40s. Saturday, partly sunny. Highs in the lower 60s. Saturday night, partly cloudy. Lows in the mid-40s. Sunday through Monday, mostly clear. Highs in the upper 50s. Lows in the upper 30s. Again, the forecast for central Minnesota, from St. Cloud to the northwest Twin Cities suburbs for tonight, mostly cloudy. Lows in the upper 50s. South winds 5 to 10 miles an hour. At 4 p.m., the report from Buffalo was not available. In Maple Lake, it was cloudy. The temperature was 72 degrees, the dew point was 62, and the relative humidity was 71%. The wind was southeast at 5 miles an hour. The pressure was 30.03 inches and falling. Elsewhere across central Minnesota, skies ranged from partly sunny to cloudy. It was 71 at the Twin Cities from partly sunny to cloudy. It was 71 at the Twin Cities, 68 at St. Cloud, 72 at Anoka, and 73 at Crystal. Princeton reported 69, Litchfield reported 68, Little Falls reported 66, and Wilma reported 68. Around the state, at Duluth, it was mostly sunny, with a temperature of 67. It was cloudy, with a temperature of 71 at Rochester, 69 at Mankato, 66 at Brainerd, and 62 at International Falls. Once again at 4 p.m., the report from Buffalo was not available. And in Maple Lake, it was 72 degrees under cloudy skies. The St. Cloud, Minnesota climate summary is at 4 p.m., September 28, 2026. So far today, the high temperature has been 68 degrees and the low 52 degrees. No precipitation has fallen. No snow has fallen. The normal high temperature for tomorrow is 65 degrees, and the normal low is 43. The record high for tomorrow is 88, which occurred in 2025, and the record low is 22, which occurred in 1992. Sunset tonight is at 7:02 p.m. Sunrise tomorrow is at 7:12 a.m. This is Weather Radio Station WNG676 Clearwater, broadcasting on a frequency of 162.50 MHz. 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The current time is 4:35 p.m. Central Daylight Time. Now here is the hazardous weather outlook for portions of central and southern Minnesota and west central Wisconsin. For tonight, no hazardous weather is expected at this time. And now the extended outlook for the period Tuesday through Sunday. No hazardous weather is expected at this time. Spotter information statement. Skywarn spotter activation will not be needed. Now the forecast for central Minnesota, from St. Cloud to the northwest Twin Cities suburbs. Tonight, mostly cloudy. Lows in the upper 50s. South winds 5 to 10 miles an hour. Tuesday, rain showers and slight chance of thunderstorms. Highs in the mid-60s. South winds 5 to 15 miles an hour. Chance of precipitation near 100%. Tuesday night, mostly cloudy. Patchy fog overnight. Lows around 60. Southwest winds up to 10 miles an hour. Wednesday, mostly cloudy. Chance of rain showers in the morning. Areas of dense fog in the morning. Highs in the lower 70s. Southwest winds up to 5 miles an hour. Chance of showers 40%.
Wednesday night, mostly cloudy. Lows in the lower 50s. Southwest winds up to 5 miles an hour, shifting to the northwest overnight. Thursday, partly sunny.

Highs in the mid-60s. Thursday night and Friday, mostly clear. Lows in the lower 40s. Highs in the lower 60s. Friday night, partly cloudy. Lows in the mid-40s. Saturday, partly sunny. Highs in the lower 60s. Saturday night, partly cloudy. Lows in the mid-40s. Sunday through Monday, mostly clear. Highs in the upper 50s. Lows in the upper 30s. Again, the forecast for central Minnesota, from St. Cloud to the northwest Twin Cities suburbs for tonight, mostly cloudy. Lows in the upper 50s. South winds 5 to 10 miles an hour. At 4 p.m., the report from Buffalo was not available. In Maple Lake, it was cloudy. The temperature was 72 degrees, the dew point was 62, and the relative humidity was 71%. The wind was southeast at 5 miles an hour. The pressure was 30.03 inches and falling. Elsewhere across central Minnesota, skies ranged from partly sunny to cloudy. It was 71 at the Twin Cities, 68 at St. Cloud, 72 at Anoka, and 73 at Crystal. Princeton reported 69, Litchfield reported 68, Little Falls reported 66, and Wilmer reported 68. Around the state, at Duluth, it was mostly sunny, with a temperature of 67. It was cloudy, with a temperature of 71 at Rochester, 69 at Mankato, 66 at Brainerd, and 62 at International Falls. Once again at 4 p.m., the report from Buffalo was not available. And in Maple Lake, it was 72 degrees under cloudy skies. 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The current time is 4:39 p.m. Central Daylight Time. Now here is the hazardous weather outlook for portions of central and southern Minnesota and west central Wisconsin. For tonight, no hazardous weather is expected at this time. And now the extended outlook for the period Tuesday through Sunday. No hazardous weather is expected at this time. Spotter information statement. Skywarn spotter activation will not be needed. Now the forecast for central Minnesota, from St. Cloud to the northwest Twin Cities suburbs. Tonight, mostly cloudy. Lows in the upper 50s. South winds 5 to 10 miles an hour. Tuesday, rain showers and slight chance of thunderstorms. Highs in the mid-60s. South winds 5 to 15 miles an hour. Chance of precipitation near 100%. Tuesday night, mostly cloudy. Patchy fog overnight. Lows around 60. Southwest winds up to 10 miles an hour. Wednesday, mostly cloudy. Chance of rain showers in the morning. Areas of dense fog in the morning. Highs in the lower 70s. Southwest winds up to 5 miles an hour. Chance of showers 40%. Wednesday night, mostly cloudy. Lows in the lower 50s. Southwest winds up to 5 miles an hour, shifting to the northwest overnight. Thursday, partly sunny. Highs in the mid-60s. Thursday night and Friday, mostly clear. Lows in the lower 40s. Highs in the lower 60s. Friday night, partly cloudy. Lows in the mid-40s. Saturday, partly sunny. Highs in the lower 60s. Saturday night, partly cloudy. Lows in the mid-40s. Sunday through Monday, mostly clear. Highs in the upper 50s. Lows in the upper 30s. Again, the forecast for central Minnesota, from St. Cloud to the northwest Twin Cities suburbs for tonight, mostly cloudy. Lows in the upper 50s. South winds 5 to 10 miles an hour.
The St. Cloud, Minnesota climate summary is at 4 p.m., September 28, 2026. So far today, the high temperature has been 68 degrees and the low 52 degrees. No precipitation has fallen. No snow has fallen. The normal high temperature for tomorrow is 65 degrees, and the normal low is 43. The record high for tomorrow is 88, which occurred in 2025, and the record low is 22, which occurred in 1992. Sunset tonight is at 7:02 p.m. Sunrise tomorrow is at 7:12 a.m. At 4 p.m., the report from Buffalo was not available. In Maple Lake, it was cloudy. The temperature was 72 degrees. The dew point was 62, and the relative humidity was 71%. The wind was southeast at 5 miles an hour. The pressure was 30.03 inches and falling. Elsewhere across central Minnesota, skies ranged from partly sunny to cloudy. It was 71 at the Twin Cities, 68 at St. Cloud, 72 at Anoka, and 73 at Crystal. Princeton reported 69, Litchfield reported 68, Little Falls reported 66, and Wilmer reported 68. Around the state, at Duluth, it was mostly sunny, with a temperature of 67. It was cloudy, with a temperature of 71 at Rochester, 69 at Mankato, 66 at Brainerd, and 62 at International Falls. Once again at 4 p.m., the report from Buffalo was not available. And in Maple Lake, it was 72 degrees under cloudy skies. 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The current time is 4:43 p.m. Central Daylight Time. Now here is the hazardous weather outlook for portions of central and southern Minnesota and west central Wisconsin. For tonight, no hazardous weather is expected at this time. And now the extended outlook for the period Tuesday through Sunday. No hazardous weather is expected at this time. Spotter information statement, Skywarn spotter activation will not be needed. Now the forecast for central Minnesota. From St. Cloud to the northwest Twin Cities suburbs. Tonight, mostly cloudy. Lows in the upper 50s. South winds 5 to 10 miles an hour. Tuesday, rain showers and slight chance of thunderstorms. Highs in the mid-60s. South winds 5 to 15 miles an hour. Chance of precipitation near 100%. Tuesday night, mostly cloudy. Patchy fog overnight. Lows around 60. Southwest winds up to 10 miles an hour. Wednesday, mostly cloudy. Chance of rain showers in the morning. Areas of dense fog in the morning. Highs in the lower 70s. Southwest winds up to 5 miles an hour. Chance of showers 40%. Wednesday night, mostly cloudy. Lows in the lower 50s. Southwest winds up to 5 miles an hour shifting to the northwest overnight. Thursday, partly sunny. Highs in the mid-60s. Thursday night and Friday, mostly clear. Lows in the lower 40s. Highs in the lower 60s. Friday night, partly cloudy. Lows in the mid-40s. Saturday, partly sunny. Highs in the lower 60s. Saturday night, partly cloudy. Lows in the mid-40s. Sunday through Monday, mostly clear. Highs in the upper 50s. Lows in the upper 30s. Again, the forecast for central Minnesota, from St. Cloud to the northwest Twin Cities suburbs for tonight, mostly cloudy. Lows in the upper 50s. South winds 5 to 10 miles an hour. At 4 p.m., the report from Buffalo was not available. In Maple Lake, it was cloudy. The temperature was 72 degrees.
The dew point was 62, and the relative humidity was 71%. The wind was southeast at 5.

was 72 degrees under cloudy skies. 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The current time is 4:48 p.m. Central Daylight Time. Now here is the hazardous weather outlook for portions of central and southern Minnesota and west central Wisconsin. For tonight, no hazardous weather is expected at this time. And now the extended outlook for the period Tuesday through Sunday. No hazardous weather is expected at this time. Spotter information statement, Skywarn spotter activation will not be needed. Now the forecast for central Minnesota, from St. Cloud to the northwest Twin Cities suburbs. Tonight, mostly cloudy. Lows in the upper 50s. South winds 5 to 10 miles an hour. Tuesday, rain showers and slight chance of thunderstorms. Highs in the mid-60s. South winds 5 to 15 miles an hour. Chance of precipitation near 100%. Tuesday night, mostly cloudy. Patchy fog overnight. Lows around 60. Southwest winds up to 10 miles an hour. Wednesday, mostly cloudy. Chance of rain showers in the morning. Areas of dense fog in the morning. Highs in the lower 70s. Southwest winds up to 5 miles an hour. Chance of showers 40%. Wednesday night, mostly cloudy. Lows in the lower 50s. Southwest winds up to 5 miles an hour, shifting to the northwest overnight. Thursday, partly sunny. Highs in the mid-60s. Thursday night and Friday, mostly clear. Lows in the lower 40s. Highs in the lower 60s. Friday night, partly cloudy. Lows in the mid-40s. Saturday, partly sunny. Highs in the lower 60s. Saturday night, partly cloudy. Lows in the mid-40s. Sunday through Monday, mostly clear. Highs in the upper 50s. Lows in the upper 30s. Again, the forecast for central Minnesota, from St. Cloud to the northwest Twin Cities suburbs for tonight, mostly cloudy. Lows in the upper 50s. South winds 5 to 10 miles an hour. The St. Cloud, Minnesota climate summary is of 4 p.m., September 28, 2026. So far today the high temperature has been 68 degrees and the low 52 degrees. No precipitation has fallen. No snow has fallen. The normal high temperature for tomorrow is 65 degrees, and the normal low is 43. The record high for tomorrow is 88, which occurred in 2025, and the record low is 22, which occurred in 1992. Sunset tonight is at 7:02 p.m. Sunrise tomorrow is at 7:12 a.m. At 4 p.m., the report from Buffalo was not available. In Maple Lake, it was cloudy. The temperature was 72 degrees. The dew point was 62, and the relative humidity was 71%. The wind was southeast at 5 miles an hour. The pressure was 30.03 inches and falling. Elsewhere across central Minnesota, skies ranged from partly sunny to cloudy. It was 71 at the Twin Cities, 68 at St. Cloud, 72 at Anoka, and 73 at Crystal. Princeton reported 69, Litchfield reported 68, Little Falls reported 66, and Wilmer reported 68. Around the state, at Duluth, it was mostly sunny, with a temperature of 67. It was cloudy, with a temperature of 71 at Rochester, 69 at Mankato, 66 at Brainerd, and 62 at International Falls. Once again at 4 p.m., the report from Buffalo was not available. And in Maple Lake, it was 72 degrees under cloudy skies. This is weather radio station WNG676 Clearwater, broadcasting on a frequency of 162.50 MHz.

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The current time is 4:52 p.m. Central Daylight Time. Now here is the hazardous weather outlook for portions of central and southern Minnesota and west central Wisconsin. For tonight, no hazardous weather is expected at this time. And now the extended outlook for the period Tuesday through Sunday. No hazardous weather is expected at this time. Spotter information statement, Skywarn spotter activation will not be needed. Now the forecast for central Minnesota, from St. Cloud to the northwest Twin Cities suburbs. Tonight, mostly cloudy. Lows in the upper 50s. South winds 5 to 10 miles an hour. Tuesday, rain showers and slight chance of thunderstorms. Highs in the mid-60s. South winds 5 to 15 miles an hour. Chance of precipitation near 100%. Tuesday night, mostly cloudy. Patchy fog overnight. Lows around 60. Southwest winds up to 10 miles an hour. Wednesday, mostly cloudy. Chance of rain showers in the morning. Areas of dense fog in the morning. Highs in the lower 70s. Southwest winds up to 5 miles an hour. Chance of showers 40%. Wednesday night, mostly cloudy. Lows in the lower 50s. Southwest winds up to 5 miles an hour, shifting to the northwest overnight. Thursday, partly sunny. Highs in the mid-60s. Thursday night and Friday, mostly clear. Lows in the lower 40s. Highs in the lower 60s. Friday night, partly cloudy. Lows in the mid-40s. Saturday, partly sunny. Highs in the lower 60s. Saturday night, partly cloudy. Lows in the mid-40s. Sunday through Monday, mostly clear. Highs in the upper 50s. Lows in the upper 30s. Again, the forecast for central Minnesota, from St. Cloud to the northwest Twin Cities suburbs for tonight, mostly cloudy. Lows in the upper 50s. South winds 5 to 10 miles an hour. At 4 p.m., the report from Buffalo was not available. In Maple Lake, it was cloudy. The temperature was 72 degrees, the dew point was 62, and the relative humidity was 71%. The wind was southeast at 5 miles an hour. The pressure was 30.03 inches and falling. Elsewhere across central Minnesota, skies ranged from partly sunny to cloudy. It was 71 at the Twin Cities, 68 at St. Cloud, 72 at Anoka, and 73 at Crystal. Princeton reported 69, Litchfield reported 68, Little Falls reported 66, and Wilmer reported 68. Around the state, at Duluth, it was mostly sunny, with a temperature of 67. It was cloudy, with a temperature of 71 at Rochester, 69 at Mankato, 66 at Brainerd, and 62 at International Falls. Once again at 4 p.m., the report from Buffalo was not available. And in Maple Lake, it was 72 degrees under cloudy skies. 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The current time is 4:56 p.m. Central Daylight Time. Now here is the hazardous weather outlook for portions of central and southern Minnesota and west central Wisconsin. For tonight, no hazardous weather is expected at this time. And now the extended outlook for the period Tuesday through Sunday. No hazardous weather is expected at this time. Spotter information statement, Skywarn spotter activation will not be needed. Now the forecast for central Minnesota, from St. Cloud to the northwest Twin Cities suburbs. Tonight, mostly cloudy.
lows in the upper 50s. South winds 5 to 10 miles an hour. Tuesday, rain showers and slight chance of thunderstorms. Highs in the mid-60s. South winds 5 to 15 miles an hour. Chance of precipitation near 100%. Tuesday night, mostly cloudy. Patchy fog overnight. Lows around 60. Southwest winds up to 10 miles an hour. Wednesday, mostly cloudy. Chance of rain showers in the morning. Areas of dense fog in the morning. Highs in the lower 70s. Southwest winds up to 5 miles an hour. Chance of showers 40%. Wednesday night, mostly cloudy. Lows in the lower 50s. Southwest winds up to 5 miles an hour, shifting to the northwest overnight. Thursday, partly sunny. Highs in the mid-60s. Thursday night and Friday, mostly clear. Lows in the lower 40s. Highs in the lower 60s. Friday night, partly cloudy. Lows in the mid-40s. Saturday, partly sunny. Highs in the lower 60s. Saturday night, partly cloudy. Lows in the mid-40s. Sunday through Monday, mostly clear. Highs in the upper 50s. Lows in the upper 30s. Again, the forecast for central Minnesota, from St. Cloud to the northwest Twin Cities suburbs for tonight, mostly cloudy. Lows in the upper 50s. South winds 5 to 10 miles an hour. At 4 p.m., the report from Buffalo was not available. In Maple Lake, it was cloudy. The temperature was 72 degrees, the dew point was 62, and the relative humidity was 71%. The wind was southeast at 5 miles an hour. The pressure was 30.03 inches and falling. Elsewhere across central Minnesota, skies ranged from partly sunny to cloudy. It was 71 at the Twin Cities, 68 at St. Cloud, 72 at Anoka, and 73 at Crystal. Princeton reported 69, Litchfield reported 68, Little Falls reported 66, and Wilmer reported 68. Around the state, at Duluth, it was mostly sunny, with a temperature of 67. It was cloudy, with a temperature of 71 at Rochester, 69 at Mankato, 66 at Brainerd, and 62 at International Falls. Once again at 4 p.m., the report from Buffalo was not available. And in Maple Lake, it was 72 degrees under cloudy skies. The St. Cloud, Minnesota climate summary is at 4 p.m., September 28, 2026. So far today, the high temperature has been 68 degrees and the low 52 degrees. No precipitation has fallen. No snow has fallen. The normal high temperature for tomorrow is 65 degrees, and the normal low is 43. The record high for tomorrow is 88, which occurred in 2025, and the record low is 22, which occurred in 1992. Sunset tonight is at 7:02 p.m. Sunrise tomorrow is at 7:12 a.m. This is Weather Radio Station WNG676 Clearwater, broadcasting on a frequency of 162.50 MHz. 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The current time is 5:01 p.m. Central Daylight Time. Now here is the hazardous weather outlook for portions of central and southern Minnesota and west central Wisconsin. For tonight, no hazardous weather is expected at this time. And now the extended outlook for the period Tuesday through Sunday. No hazardous weather is expected at this time. Spotter information statement, Skywarn spotter activation will not be needed. Now the forecast for central Minnesota, from St. Cloud to the northwest Twin Cities suburbs. Tonight, mostly cloudy. Lows in the upper 50s. South winds 5 to 10 miles an hour. Tuesday, rain showers and slight chance of thunderstorms. Highs in the mid-60s.

south winds 5 to 15 miles an hour. Chance of precipitation near 100%. Tuesday night, mostly cloudy. Patchy fog overnight. Lows around 60. Southwest winds up to 10 miles an hour. Wednesday, mostly cloudy. Chance of rain showers in the morning. Areas of dense fog in the morning. Highs in the lower 70s. Southwest winds up to 5 miles an hour. Chance of showers 40%. Wednesday night, mostly cloudy. Lows in the lower 50s. Southwest winds up to 5 miles an hour, shifting to the northwest overnight. Thursday, partly sunny. Highs in the mid 60s. Thursday night and Friday, mostly clear. Lows in the lower 40s. Highs in the lower 60s. Friday night, partly cloudy. Lows in the mid 40s. Saturday, partly sunny. Highs in the lower 60s. Saturday night, partly cloudy. Lows in the mid 40s. Sunday through Monday, mostly clear. Highs in the upper 50s. Lows in the upper 30s. Again, the forecast for central Minnesota, from St. Cloud to the northwest Twin Cities suburbs for tonight, mostly cloudy. Lows in the upper 50s. South winds 5 to 10 miles an hour. 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The current time is 5:04 p.m. Central Daylight Time. Now here is the hazardous weather outlook for portions of central and southern Minnesota and west central Wisconsin. For tonight, no hazardous weather is expected at this time. And now the extended outlook for the period Tuesday through Sunday. No hazardous weather is expected at this time. Spotter information statement, Skywarn spotter activation will not be needed. Now the forecast for central Minnesota, from St. Cloud to the northwest Twin Cities suburbs. Tonight, mostly cloudy. Lows in the upper 50s. South winds 5 to 10 miles an hour. Tuesday, rain showers and slight chance of thunderstorms. Highs in the mid-60s. South winds 5 to 15 miles an hour. Chance of precipitation near 100%. Tuesday night, mostly cloudy. Patchy fog overnight. Lows around 60. Southwest winds up to 10 miles an hour. Wednesday, mostly cloudy. Chance of rain showers in the morning. Areas of dense fog in the morning. Highs in the lower 70s. Southwest winds up to 5 miles an hour. Chance of showers 40%. Wednesday night, mostly cloudy. Lows in the lower 50s. Southwest winds up to 5 miles an hour, shifting to the northwest overnight. Thursday, partly sunny. Highs in the mid 60s. Thursday night and Friday, mostly clear. Lows in the lower 40s. Highs in the lower 60s. Friday night, partly cloudy. Lows in the mid 40s. Saturday, partly sunny. Highs in the lower 60s. Saturday night, partly cloudy. Lows in the mid 40s. Sunday through Monday, mostly clear. Highs in the upper 50s. Lows in the upper 30s. Again, the forecast for central Minnesota, from St. Cloud to the northwest Twin Cities suburbs for tonight, mostly cloudy. Lows in the upper 50s. South winds 5 to 10 miles an hour. 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The current time is 5:07 p.m. Central Daylight Time.
Now here is the hazardous weather outlook for portions of central and southern Minnesota and west central Wisconsin. For tonight, no hazardous weather is expected at this time. And now the extended outlook for the period Tuesday through Sunday. No hazardous weather is expected at this time. Spotter information statement. Sky warns spotter activation will not be needed. Now the forecast for central Minnesota, from St. Cloud to the northwest Twin Cities suburbs. Tonight, mostly cloudy. Lows in the upper 50s. South winds 5 to 10 miles an hour. Tuesday, rain showers and slight chance of thunderstorms. Highs in the mid-60s. South winds 5 to 15 miles an hour. Chance of precipitation near 100%. Tuesday night, mostly cloudy. Patchy fog overnight. Lows around 60. Southwest winds up to 10 miles an hour. Wednesday, mostly cloudy. Chance of rain showers in the morning. Areas of dense fog in the morning. Highs in the lower 70s. Southwest winds up to 5 miles an hour. Chance of showers 40%. Wednesday night, mostly cloudy. Lows in the lower 50s. Southwest winds up to 5 miles an hour, shifting to the northwest overnight. Thursday, partly sunny. Highs in the mid-60s. Thursday night and Friday, mostly clear. Lows in the lower 40s. Highs in the lower 60s. Friday night, partly cloudy. Lows in the mid-40s. Saturday, partly sunny. Highs in the lower 60s. Saturday night, partly cloudy. Lows in the mid-40s. Sunday through Monday, mostly clear. Highs in the upper 50s. Lows in the upper 30s. Again, the forecast for central Minnesota, from St. Cloud to the northwest Twin Cities suburbs for tonight, mostly cloudy. Lows in the upper 50s. South winds 5 to 10 miles an hour. The St. Cloud, Minnesota climate summary is at 4 p.m., September 28, 2026. So far today the high temperature has been 68 degrees and the low 52 degrees. No precipitation has fallen. No snow has fallen. The normal high temperature for tomorrow is 65 degrees, and the normal low is 43. The record high for tomorrow is 88, which occurred in 2025, and the record low is 22, which occurred in 1992. Sunset tonight is at 7:02 p.m. Sunrise tomorrow is at 7:12 a.m. This is Weather Radio Station WNG676 Clearwater, broadcasting on a frequency of 162.50 MHz. 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The current time is 5:11 p.m. Central Daylight Time. Now here is the hazardous weather outlook for portions of central and southern Minnesota and west central Wisconsin. For tonight, no hazardous weather is expected at this time. And now the extended outlook for the period Tuesday through Sunday. No hazardous weather is expected at this time. Spotter information statement. Sky warns spotter activation will not be needed. Now the forecast for central Minnesota, from St. Cloud to the northwest Twin Cities suburbs. Tonight, mostly cloudy. Lows in the upper 50s. South winds 5 to 10 miles an hour. Tuesday, rain showers and slight chance of thunderstorms. Highs in the mid-60s. South winds 5 to 15 miles an hour. Chance of precipitation near 100%. Tuesday night, mostly cloudy. Patchy fog overnight. Lows around 60. Southwest winds up to 10 miles an hour. Wednesday, mostly cloudy. Chance of rain showers in the morning. Areas of dense fog in the morning. Highs in the lower 70s. Southwest winds up to 5 miles an hour.
Chance of showers 40%. Wednesday night, mostly cloudy. Lows in the lower 50s. Southwest winds up to 5 miles an hour, shifting to the northwest overnight. Thursday, partly sunny. Highs in the mid-60s. Thursday night and Friday, mostly clear. Lows in the lower 40s. Highs in the lower 60s. Friday night, partly cloudy. Lows in the mid-40s. Saturday, partly sunny. Highs in the lower 60s. Saturday night, partly cloudy. Lows in the mid-40s. Sunday through Monday, mostly clear. Highs in the upper 50s. Lows in the upper 30s. Again, the forecast for central Minnesota, from St. Cloud to the northwest Twin Cities suburbs for tonight, mostly cloudy. Lows in the upper 50s. South winds 5 to 10 miles an hour. 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The current time is 5:14 p.m. Central Daylight Time. Now here is the hazardous weather outlook for portions of central and southern Minnesota and west central Wisconsin. For tonight, no hazardous weather is expected at this time. And now the extended outlook for the period Tuesday through Sunday. No hazardous weather is expected at this time. Spotter information statement, Sky Warns spotter activation will not be needed. Now the forecast for central Minnesota, from St. Cloud to the northwest Twin Cities suburbs. Tonight, mostly cloudy. Lows in the upper 50s. South winds 5 to 10 miles an hour. Tuesday, rain showers and slight chance of thunderstorms. Highs in the mid-60s. South winds 5 to 15 miles an hour. Chance of precipitation near 100%. Tuesday night, mostly cloudy. Patchy fog overnight. Lows around 60. Southwest winds up to 10 miles an hour. Wednesday, mostly cloudy. Chance of rain showers in the morning. Areas of dense fog in the morning. Highs in the lower 70s. Southwest winds up to 5 miles an hour. Chance of showers 40%. Wednesday night, mostly cloudy. Lows in the lower 50s. Southwest winds up to 5 miles an hour, shifting to the northwest overnight. Thursday, partly sunny. Highs in the mid-60s. Thursday night and Friday, mostly clear. Lows in the lower 40s. Highs in the lower 60s. Friday night, partly cloudy. Lows in the mid-40s. Saturday, partly sunny. Highs in the lower 60s. Saturday night, partly cloudy. Lows in the mid-40s. Sunday through Monday, mostly clear. Highs in the upper 50s. Lows in the upper 30s. Again, the forecast for central Minnesota, from St. Cloud to the northwest Twin Cities suburbs for tonight, mostly cloudy. Lows in the upper 50s. South winds 5 to 10 miles an hour. At 5 p.m., the report from Buffalo was not available. In Maple Lake, it was cloudy. The temperature was 73 degrees, the dew point was 62, and the relative humidity was 67%. The wind was south at 5 miles an hour. The pressure was 30.01 inches and falling. Elsewhere across central Minnesota, at the Twin Cities, it was mostly sunny, with a temperature of 72. It was partly sunny, with a temperature of 72 at Anoka, 71 at Crystal, and 68 at Litchfield. It was cloudy, with a temperature of 70 at St. Cloud, 69 at Princeton, 66 at Little Falls, and 70 at Wilmer. Around the state, at International Falls, rain was falling, with a temperature of 62. At Duluth, it was mostly sunny, with a temperature of 62. It was cloudy,
with a temperature of 71 at Rochester, 70 at Mankato, and 66 at Brainerd. Once again at 5 p.m., the report from Buffalo was not available. And in Maple Lake, it was 73 degrees under cloudy skies. 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The current time is 5:18 p.m. Central Daylight Time. Now here is the hazardous weather outlook for portions of central and southern Minnesota and west central Wisconsin. For tonight, no hazardous weather is expected at this time. And now the extended outlook for the period Tuesday through Sunday. No hazardous weather is expected at this time. Spotter information statement, Skywarn spotter activation will not be needed. Now the forecast for central Minnesota. From St. Cloud to the northwest Twin Cities suburbs. Tonight, mostly cloudy. Lows in the upper 50s. South winds 5 to 10 miles an hour. Tuesday, rain showers and slight chance of thunderstorms. Highs in the mid-60s. South winds 5 to 15 miles an hour. Chance of precipitation near 100%. Tuesday night, mostly cloudy. Patchy fog overnight. Lows around 60. Southwest winds up to 10 miles an hour. Wednesday, mostly cloudy. Chance of rain showers in the morning. Areas of dense fog in the morning. Highs in the lower 70s. Southwest winds up to 5 miles an hour. Chance of showers 40%. Wednesday night, mostly cloudy. Lows in the lower 50s. Southwest winds up to 5 miles an hour shifting to the northwest overnight. Thursday, partly sunny. Highs in the mid-60s. Thursday night and Friday, mostly clear. Lows in the lower 40s. Highs in the lower 60s. Friday night, partly cloudy. Lows in the mid-40s. Saturday, partly sunny. Highs in the lower 60s. Saturday night, partly cloudy. Lows in the mid-40s. Sunday through Monday, mostly clear. Highs in the upper 50s. Lows in the upper 30s. Again, the forecast for central Minnesota, from St. Cloud to the northwest Twin Cities suburbs for tonight, mostly cloudy. Lows in the upper 50s. South winds 5 to 10 miles an hour. The St. Cloud, Minnesota climate summary is at 4 p.m., September 28, 2026. So far today the high temperature has been 68 degrees and the low 52 degrees. No precipitation has fallen. No snow has fallen. The normal high temperature for tomorrow is 65 degrees and the normal low is 43. The record high for tomorrow is 88, which occurred in 2025, and the record low is 22, which occurred in 1992. Sunset tonight is at 7:02 p.m. Sunrise tomorrow is at 7:12 a.m. At 5 p.m., the report from Buffalo was not available. In Maple Lake, it was cloudy. The temperature was 73 degrees. The dew point was 62, and the relative humidity was 67%. The wind was south at 5 miles an hour. The pressure was 30.01 inches and falling. Elsewhere across central Minnesota, at the Twin Cities, it was mostly sunny, with a temperature of 72. It was partly sunny, with a temperature of 72 at Anoka, 71 at Crystal, and 68 at Litchfield. It was cloudy, with a temperature of 70 at St. Cloud, 69 at Princeton, 66 at Little Falls, and 70 at Wilmer. Around the state, at International Falls, rain was falling, with a temperature of 62. At Duluth, it was mostly sunny, with a temperature of 62. It was cloudy, with a temperature of 71 at Rochester, 70 at Mankato, and 66 at Brainerd. Once again at 5 p.m.,
The report from Buffalo was not available.

and in Maple Lake, it was 73 degrees under cloudy skies. 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The current time is 5:23 p.m. Central Daylight Time. Now here is the hazardous weather outlook for portions of central and southern Minnesota and west central Wisconsin. For tonight, no hazardous weather is expected at this time. And now the extended outlook for the period Tuesday through Sunday. No hazardous weather is expected at this time. Spotter information statement, Skywarn spotter activation will not be needed. Now the forecast for central Minnesota, from St. Cloud to the northwest Twin Cities suburbs. Tonight, mostly cloudy. Lows in the upper 50s. South winds 5 to 10 miles an hour. Tuesday, rain showers and slight chance of thunderstorms. Highs in the mid-60s. South winds 5 to 15 miles an hour. Chance of precipitation near 100%. Tuesday night, mostly cloudy. Patchy fog overnight. Lows around 60. Southwest winds up to 10 miles an hour. Wednesday, mostly cloudy. Chance of rain showers in the morning. Areas of dense fog in the morning. Highs in the lower 70s. Southwest winds up to 5 miles an hour. Chance of showers 40%. Wednesday night, mostly cloudy. Lows in the lower 50s. Southwest winds up to 5 miles an hour, shifting to the northwest overnight. Thursday, partly sunny. Highs in the mid-60s. Thursday night and Friday, mostly clear. Lows in the lower 40s. Highs in the lower 60s. Friday night, partly cloudy. Lows in the mid-40s. Saturday, partly sunny. Highs in the lower 60s. Saturday night, partly cloudy. Lows in the mid-40s. Sunday through Monday, mostly clear. Highs in the upper 50s. Lows in the upper 30s. Again, the forecast for central Minnesota, from St. Cloud to the northwest Twin Cities suburbs for tonight, mostly cloudy. Lows in the upper 50s. South winds 5 to 10 miles an hour. At 5 p.m., the report from Buffalo was not available. In Maple Lake, it was cloudy. The temperature was 73 degrees, the dew point was 62, and the relative humidity was 67%. The wind was south at 5 miles an hour. The pressure was 30.01 inches and falling. Elsewhere across central Minnesota, at the Twin Cities, it was mostly sunny, with a temperature of 72. It was partly sunny, with a temperature of 72 at Anoka, 71 at Crystal, and 68 at Litchfield. It was cloudy, with a temperature of 70 at St. Cloud, 69 at Princeton, 66 at Little Falls, and 70 at Wilmer. Around the state, at International Falls, rain was falling, with a temperature of 62. At Duluth, it was mostly sunny, with a temperature of 62. It was cloudy, with a temperature of 71 at Rochester, 70 at Mankato, and 66 at Brainerd. Once again at 5 p.m., the report from Buffalo was not available. And in Maple Lake, it was 73 degrees under cloudy skies. 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The current time is 5:27 p.m. Central Daylight Time. Now here is the hazardous weather outlook for portions of central and southern Minnesota and west central Wisconsin. For tonight, no hazardous weather is expected at this time. And now the extended outlook for the period Tuesday through Sunday.
No hazardous weather is expected at this time. Spotter information statement. Sky warns spotter activation will not be needed. Now the forecast for central Minnesota, from St. Cloud to the northwest Twin Cities suburbs. Tonight, mostly cloudy. Lows in the upper 50s. South winds 5 to 10 miles an hour. Tuesday, rain showers and slight chance of thunderstorms. Highs in the mid-60s. South winds 5 to 15 miles an hour. Chance of precipitation near 100%. Tuesday night, mostly cloudy. Patchy fog overnight. Lows around 60. Southwest winds up to 10 miles an hour. Wednesday, mostly cloudy. Chance of rain showers in the morning. Areas of dense fog in the morning. Highs in the lower 70s. Southwest winds up to 5 miles an hour. Chance of showers 40%. Wednesday night, mostly cloudy. Lows in the lower 50s. Southwest winds up to 5 miles an hour, shifting to the northwest overnight. Thursday, partly sunny. Highs in the mid-60s. Thursday night and Friday, mostly clear. Lows in the lower 40s. Highs in the lower 60s. Friday night, partly cloudy. Lows in the mid-40s. Saturday, partly sunny. Highs in the lower 60s. Saturday night, partly cloudy. Lows in the mid-40s. Sunday through Monday, mostly clear. Highs in the upper 50s. Lows in the upper 30s. Again, the forecast for central Minnesota, from St. Cloud to the northwest Twin Cities suburbs for tonight, mostly cloudy. Lows in the upper 50s. South winds 5 to 10 miles an hour. At 5 p.m., the report from Buffalo was not available. In Maple Lake, it was cloudy. The temperature was 73 degrees, the dew point was 62, and the relative humidity was 67%. The wind was south at 5 miles an hour. The pressure was 30.01 inches and falling. Elsewhere across central Minnesota, at the Twin Cities, it was mostly sunny, with a temperature of 72. It was partly sunny, with a temperature of 72 at Anoka, 71 at Crystal, and 68 at Litchfield. It was cloudy, with a temperature of 70 at St. Cloud, 69 at Princeton, 66 at Little Falls, and 70 at Wilmer. Around the state, at International Falls, rain was falling, with a temperature of 62. At Duluth, it was mostly sunny, with a temperature of 62. It was cloudy, with a temperature of 71 at Rochester, 70 at Mankato, and 66 at Brainerd. Once again at 5 p.m., the report from Buffalo was not available. And in Maple Lake, it was 73 degrees under cloudy skies. The St. Cloud, Minnesota climate summary is at 4 p.m., September 28, 2026. So far today, the high temperature has been 68 degrees and the low 52 degrees. No precipitation has fallen. No snow has fallen. The normal high temperature for tomorrow is 65 degrees, and the normal low is 43. The record high for tomorrow is 88, which occurred in 2025, and the record low is 22, which occurred in 1992. Sunset tonight is at 7:02 p.m. Sunrise tomorrow is at 7:12 a.m. This is Weather Radio Station WNG676 Clearwater, broadcasting on a frequency of 162.50 MHz. 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The current time is 5:32 p.m. Central Daylight Time. Now here is the hazardous weather outlook for portions of central and southern Minnesota and west central Wisconsin. For tonight, no hazardous weather is expected at this time. And now the extended outlook for the period Tuesday through Sunday. No hazardous weather is expected at this time. Spotter information statement.
Skywarn spotter activation will not be needed. Now the forecast for central Minnesota, from St. Cloud to the northwest Twin Cities suburbs. Tonight, mostly cloudy. Lows in the upper 50s. South winds 5 to 10 miles an hour. Tuesday, rain showers and slight chance of thunderstorms. Highs in the mid-60s. South winds 5 to 15 miles an hour. Chance of precipitation near 100%. Tuesday night, mostly cloudy. Patchy fog overnight. Lows around 60. Southwest winds up to 10 miles an hour. Southwest winds up to 10 miles an hour. Wednesday, mostly cloudy. Chance of rain showers in the morning. Areas of dense fog in the morning. Highs in the lower 70s. Southwest winds up to 5 miles an hour. Chance of showers 40%. Wednesday night, mostly cloudy. Lows in the lower 50s. Southwest winds up to 5 miles an hour, shifting to the northwest overnight. Thursday, partly sunny. Highs in the mid-60s. Thursday night and Friday, mostly clear. Lows in the lower 40s. Highs in the lower 60s. Friday night, partly cloudy. Lows in the mid-40s. Saturday, partly sunny. Highs in the lower 60s. Saturday night, partly cloudy. Lows in the mid-40s. Sunday through Monday, mostly clear. Highs in the upper 50s. Lows in the upper 30s. Again, the forecast for central Minnesota, from St. Cloud to the northwest Twin Cities suburbs for tonight, mostly cloudy. Lows in the upper 50s. South winds 5 to 10 miles an hour. At 5 p.m., the report from Buffalo was not available. In Maple Lake, it was cloudy. The temperature was 73 degrees, the dew point was 62, and the relative humidity was 67%. The wind was south at 5 miles an hour. The pressure was 30.01 inches and falling. Elsewhere across central Minnesota, at the Twin Cities, it was mostly sunny, with a temperature of 72. It was partly sunny, with a temperature of 72 at Anoka, 71 at Crystal, and 68 at Litchfield. It was cloudy, with a temperature of 70 at St. Cloud, 69 at Princeton, 66 at Little Falls, and 70 at Wilmer. Around the state, at International Falls, rain was falling, with a temperature of 62. At Duluth, it was mostly sunny, with a temperature of 62. It was cloudy, with a temperature of 71 at Rochester, 70 at Mankato, and 66 at Brainerd. Once again at 5 p.m., the report from Buffalo was not available. And in Maple Lake, it was 73 degrees under cloudy skies. 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The current time is 5:36 p.m. Central Daylight Time. Now here is the hazardous weather outlook for portions of central and southern Minnesota and west central Wisconsin. For tonight, no hazardous weather is expected at this time. And now the extended outlook for the period Tuesday through Sunday. No hazardous weather is expected at this time. Spotter information statement, Skywarn spotter activation will not be needed. Now the forecast for central Minnesota, from St. Cloud to the northwest Twin Cities suburbs. Tonight, mostly cloudy. Lows in the upper 50s. South winds 5 to 10 miles an hour. Tuesday, rain showers and slight chance of thunderstorms. Highs in the mid-60s. South winds 5 to 15 miles an hour. Chance of precipitation near 100%. Tuesday night, mostly cloudy. Patchy fog overnight. Lows around 60. Southwest winds up to 10 miles an hour.
Wednesday, mostly cloudy. Chance of

rain showers in the morning. Areas of dense fog in the morning. Highs in the lower 70s. Southwest winds up to 5 miles an hour. Chance of showers 40%. Wednesday night, mostly cloudy. Lows in the lower 50s. Southwest winds up to 5 miles an hour, shifting to the northwest overnight. Thursday, partly sunny. Highs in the mid-60s. Thursday night and Friday, mostly clear. Lows in the lower 40s. Highs in the lower 60s. Friday night, partly cloudy. Lows in the mid-40s. Saturday, partly sunny. Highs in the lower 60s. Saturday night, partly cloudy. Lows in the mid-40s. Sunday through Monday, mostly clear. Highs in the upper 50s. Lows in the upper 30s. Again, the forecast for central Minnesota, from St. Cloud to the northwest Twin Cities suburbs for tonight, mostly cloudy. Lows in the upper 50s. South winds 5 to 10 miles an hour. At 5 p.m., the report from Buffalo was not available. In Maple Lake, it was cloudy. The temperature was 73 degrees, the dew point was 62, and the relative humidity was 67%. The wind was south at 5 miles an hour. The pressure was 30.01 inches and falling. Elsewhere across central Minnesota, at the Twin Cities, it was mostly sunny, with a temperature of 72. It was partly sunny, with a temperature of 72 at Anoka, 71 at Crystal, and 68 at Litchfield. It was cloudy, with a temperature of 70 at St. Cloud, 69 at Princeton, 66 at Little Falls, and 70 at Wilmer. Around the state, at International Falls, rain was falling, with a temperature of 62. At Duluth, it was mostly sunny, with a temperature of 62. It was cloudy, with a temperature of 71 at Rochester, 70 at Mankato, and 66 at Brainerd. Once again at 5 p.m., the report from Buffalo was not available. And in Maple Lake, it was 73 degrees under cloudy skies. The St. Cloud, Minnesota climate summary is at 4 p.m., September 28, 2026. So far today, the high temperature has been 68 degrees and the low 52 degrees. No precipitation has fallen. No snow has fallen. The normal high temperature for tomorrow is 65 degrees, and the normal low is 43. The record high for tomorrow is 88, which occurred in 2025, and the record low is 22, which occurred in 1992. Sunset tonight is at 7:02 p.m. Sunrise tomorrow is at 7:12 a.m. This is Weather Radio Station WNG676 Clearwater, broadcasting on a frequency of 162.50 MHz. 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The current time is 5:41 p.m. Central Daylight Time. Now here is the hazardous weather outlook for portions of central and southern Minnesota and west central Wisconsin. For tonight, no hazardous weather is expected at this time. And now the extended outlook for the period Tuesday through Sunday. No hazardous weather is expected at this time. Spotter information statement, Skywarn spotter activation will not be needed. Now the forecast for central Minnesota, from St. Cloud to the northwest Twin Cities suburbs. Tonight, mostly cloudy. Lows in the upper 50s. South winds 5 to 10 miles an hour. Tuesday, rain showers and slight chance of thunderstorms. Highs in the mid-60s. South winds 5 to 15 miles an hour. Chance of precipitation near 100%. Tuesday night, mostly cloudy. Patchy fog overnight. Lows around 60. Southwest winds up to 10 miles an hour. Wednesday, mostly cloudy. Chance of rain showers in the morning. Areas of dense fog in the morning. Highs in the lower 70s.
Southwest winds up to 5 miles an hour. Chance of showers 40%. Wednesday night, mostly cloudy. Lows in the lower 50s. Southwest winds up to 5 miles an hour shifting to the northwest overnight. Thursday, partly sunny. Highs in the mid-60s. Thursday night and Friday, mostly clear. Lows in the lower 40s. Highs in the lower 60s. Friday night, partly cloudy. Lows in the mid-40s. Saturday, partly sunny. Highs in the lower 60s. Saturday night, partly cloudy. Lows in the mid-40s. Sunday through Monday, mostly clear. Highs in the upper 50s. Lows in the upper 30s. Again, the forecast for central Minnesota, from St. Cloud to the northwest Twin Cities suburbs for tonight, mostly cloudy. Lows in the upper 50s. South winds 5 to 10 miles an hour. At 5 p.m., the report from Buffalo was not available. In Maple Lake, it was cloudy. The temperature was 73 degrees, the dew point was 62, and the relative humidity was 67%. The wind was south at 5 miles an hour. The pressure was 30.01 inches and falling. Elsewhere across central Minnesota, at the Twin Cities, it was mostly sunny, with a temperature of 72. It was partly sunny, with a temperature of 72 at Anoka, 71 at Crystal, and 68 at Litchfield. It was cloudy, with a temperature of 70 at St. Cloud, 69 at Princeton, 66 at Little Falls, and 70 at Wilmer. Around the state, at International Falls, rain was falling, with a temperature of 62. At Duluth, it was mostly sunny, with a temperature of 62. It was cloudy, with a temperature of 71 at Rochester, 70 at Mankato, and 66 at Brainerd. Once again at 5 p.m., the report from Buffalo was not available. And in Maple Lake, it was 73 degrees under cloudy skies. 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The current time is 5:45 p.m. Central Daylight Time. Now here is the hazardous weather outlook for portions of central and southern Minnesota and west central Wisconsin. For tonight, no hazardous weather is expected at this time. And now the extended outlook for the period Tuesday through Sunday. No hazardous weather is expected at this time. Spotter information statement, Skywarn spotter activation will not be needed. Now the forecast for central Minnesota, from St. Cloud to the northwest Twin Cities suburbs. Tonight, mostly cloudy. Lows in the upper 50s. South winds 5 to 10 miles an hour. Tuesday, rain showers and slight chance of thunderstorms. Highs in the mid-60s. South winds 5 to 15 miles an hour. Chance of precipitation near 100%. Tuesday night, mostly cloudy. Patchy fog overnight. Lows around 60. Southwest winds up to 10 miles an hour. Wednesday, mostly cloudy. Chance of rain showers in the morning. Areas of dense fog in the morning. Highs in the lower 70s. Southwest winds up to 5 miles an hour. Chance of showers 40%. Wednesday night, mostly cloudy. Lows in the lower 50s. Southwest winds up to 5 miles an hour shifting to the northwest overnight. Thursday, partly sunny. Highs in the mid-60s. Thursday night and Friday, mostly clear. Lows in the lower 40s. Highs in the lower 60s. Friday night, partly cloudy. Lows in the mid-40s. Saturday, partly sunny. Highs in the lower 60s. Saturday night, partly cloudy. Lows in the mid-40s. Sunday through Monday, mostly clear.

sunny, with a temperature of 72 at Anoka, 71 at Crystal, and 68 at Litchfield. It was cloudy, with a temperature of 70 at St. Cloud, 69 at Princeton, 66 at Little Falls, and 70 at Willmar. Around the state, at International Falls, rain was falling, with a temperature of 62. At Duluth, it was mostly sunny, with a temperature of 62. It was cloudy, with a temperature of 71 at Rochester, 70 at Mankato, and 66 at Brainerd. Once again at 5 p.m., the report from Buffalo was not available. And in Maple Lake, it was 73 degrees under cloudy skies. 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The current time is 5:49 p.m. Central Daylight Time. Now here is the hazardous weather outlook for portions of central and southern Minnesota and west central Wisconsin. For tonight, no hazardous weather is expected at this time. And now the extended outlook for the period Tuesday through Sunday. No hazardous weather is expected at this time. Spotter information statement, Skywarn spotter activation will not be needed. The St. Cloud, Minnesota climate summary is at 4 p.m., September 28, 2026. So far today the high temperature has been 68 degrees and the low 52 degrees. No precipitation has fallen. No snow has fallen. The normal high temperature for tomorrow is 65 degrees, and the normal low is 43. The record high for tomorrow is 88, which occurred in 2025, and the record low is 22, which occurred in 1992. Sunset tonight is at 7:02 p.m. Sunrise tomorrow is at 7:12 a.m. Now the forecast for central Minnesota, from St. Cloud to the northwest Twin Cities suburbs. Tonight, mostly cloudy. Lows in the upper 50s. South winds 5 to 10 miles an hour. Tuesday, rain showers and slight chance of thunderstorms. Highs in the mid-60s. South winds 5 to 15 miles an hour. Chance of precipitation near 100%. Tuesday night, mostly cloudy. Patchy fog overnight. Lows around 60. Southwest winds up to 10 miles an hour. Wednesday, mostly cloudy. Chance of rain showers in the morning. Areas of dense fog in the morning. Highs in the lower 70s. Southwest winds up to 5 miles an hour. Chance of showers 40%. Wednesday night, mostly cloudy. Lows in the lower 50s. Southwest winds up to 5 miles an hour, shifting to the northwest overnight. Thursday, partly sunny. Highs in the mid-60s. Thursday night and Friday, mostly clear. Lows in the lower 40s. Highs in the lower 60s. Friday night, partly cloudy. Lows in the mid-40s. Saturday, partly sunny. Highs in the lower 60s. Saturday night, partly cloudy. Lows in the mid-40s. Sunday through Monday, mostly clear. Highs in the upper 50s. Lows in the upper 30s. Again, the forecast for central Minnesota, from St. Cloud to the northwest Twin Cities suburbs for tonight, mostly cloudy. Lows in the upper 50s. South winds 5 to 10 miles an hour. At 5 p.m., the report from Buffalo was not available. In Maple Lake, it was cloudy. The temperature was 73 degrees, the dew point was 62, and the relative humidity was 67%. The wind was south at 5 miles an hour. The pressure was 30.01 inches and falling. Elsewhere across central Minnesota, at the Twin Cities, it was mostly sunny, with a temperature of 72. It was partly sunny, with a temperature of 72 at Anoka, 71 at Crystal, and 68 at Litchfield. It was cloudy, with

The temperature of 70 at St. Cloud, 69 at Princeton, 66 at Little Falls, and 70 at Willmar. Around the state, at International Falls, rain was falling, with a temperature of 62. At Duluth, it was mostly sunny, with a temperature of 62. It was cloudy, with a temperature of 71 at Rochester, 70 at Mankato, and 66 at Brainerd. Once again at 5 p.m., the report from Buffalo was not available. And in Maple Lake, it was 73 degrees under cloudy skies. 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The current time is 5:54 p.m. Central Daylight Time. Now here is the hazardous weather outlook for portions of central and southern Minnesota and west central Wisconsin. For tonight, no hazardous weather is expected at this time. And now the extended outlook for the period Tuesday through Sunday. No hazardous weather is expected at this time. Spotter information statement. Skywarn spotter activation will not be needed. Now the forecast for central Minnesota, from St. Cloud to the northwest Twin Cities suburbs. Tonight, mostly cloudy. Lows in the upper 50s. South winds 5 to 10 miles an hour. Tuesday, rain showers and slight chance of thunderstorms. Highs in the mid-60s. South winds 5 to 15 miles an hour. Chance of precipitation near 100%. Tuesday night, mostly cloudy. Patchy fog overnight. Lows around 60. Southwest winds up to 10 miles an hour. Wednesday, mostly cloudy. Chance of rain showers in the morning. Areas of dense fog in the morning. Highs in the lower 70s. Southwest winds up to 5 miles an hour. Chance of showers 40%. Wednesday night, mostly cloudy. Lows in the lower 50s. Southwest winds up to 5 miles an hour, shifting to the northwest overnight. Thursday, partly sunny. Highs in the mid-60s. Thursday night and Friday, mostly clear. Lows in the lower 40s. Highs in the lower 60s. Friday night, partly cloudy. Lows in the mid-40s. Saturday, partly sunny. Highs in the lower 60s. Saturday night, partly cloudy. Lows in the mid-40s. Sunday through Monday, mostly clear. Highs in the upper 50s. Lows in the upper 30s. Again, the forecast for central Minnesota, from St. Cloud to the northwest Twin Cities suburbs for tonight, mostly cloudy. Lows in the upper 50s. South winds 5 to 10 miles an hour. At 5 p.m., the report from Buffalo was not available. In Maple Lake, it was cloudy. The temperature was 73 degrees, the dew point was 62, and the relative humidity was 67%. The wind was south at 5 miles an hour. The pressure was 30.01 inches and falling. Elsewhere across central Minnesota, at the Twin Cities, it was mostly sunny, with a temperature of 72. It was partly sunny, with a temperature of 72 at Anoka, 71 at Crystal, and 68 at Litchfield. It was cloudy, with a temperature of 70 at St. Cloud, 69 at Princeton, 66 at Little Falls, and 70 at Willmar. Around the state, at International Falls, rain was falling, with a temperature of 62. At Duluth, it was mostly sunny, with a temperature of 62. It was cloudy, with a temperature of 71 at Rochester, 70 at Mankato, and 66 at Brainerd. Once again at 5 p.m., the report from Buffalo was not available. And in Maple Lake, it was 73 degrees under cloudy skies. 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
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The current time is 5:58 p.m. Central Daylight Time. Now here is the hazardous weather outlook for portions of central and southern Minnesota and west central Wisconsin. For tonight, no hazardous weather is expected at this time. And now the extended outlook for the period Tuesday through Sunday. No hazardous weather is expected at this time. Spotter information statement. Skywarn spotter activation will not be needed. Now the forecast for central Minnesota, from St. Cloud to the northwest Twin Cities suburbs. Tonight, mostly cloudy. Lows in the upper 50s. South winds 5 to 10 miles an hour. Tuesday, rain showers and slight chance of thunderstorms. Highs in the mid-60s. South winds 5 to 15 miles an hour. Chance of precipitation near 100%. Tuesday night, mostly cloudy. Patchy fog overnight. Lows around 60. Southwest winds up to 10 miles an hour. Wednesday, mostly cloudy. Chance of rain showers in the morning. Areas of dense fog in the morning. Highs in the lower 70s. Southwest winds up to 5 miles an hour. Chance of showers 40%. Wednesday night, mostly cloudy. Lows in the lower 50s. Southwest winds up to 5 miles an hour, shifting to the northwest overnight. Thursday, partly sunny. Highs in the mid-60s. Thursday night and Friday, mostly clear. Lows in the lower 40s. Highs in the lower 60s. Friday night, partly cloudy. Lows in the mid-40s. Saturday, partly sunny. Highs in the lower 60s. Saturday night, partly cloudy. Lows in the mid-40s. Sunday through Monday, mostly clear. Highs in the upper 50s. Lows in the upper 30s. Again, the forecast for central Minnesota, from St. Cloud to the northwest Twin Cities suburbs for tonight, mostly cloudy. Lows in the upper 50s. South winds 5 to 10 miles an hour. The St. Cloud, Minnesota climate summary is a 4 p.m., September 28, 2026. So far today the high temperature has been 68 degrees and the low 52 degrees. No precipitation has fallen. No snow has fallen. The normal high temperature for tomorrow is 65 degrees, and the normal low is 43. The record high for tomorrow is 88, which occurred in 2025, and the record low is 22, which occurred in 1992. Sunset tonight is at 7:02 p.m. Sunrise tomorrow is at 7:12 a.m. This is Weather Radio Station WNG676 Clearwater, broadcasting on a frequency of 162.50 MHz. 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The current time is 6:02 p.m. Central Daylight Time. Now here is the hazardous weather outlook for portions of central and southern Minnesota and west central Wisconsin. For tonight, no hazardous weather is expected at this time. And now the extended outlook for the period Tuesday through Sunday. No hazardous weather is expected at this time. Spotter information statement. Skywarn spotter activation will not be needed. Now the forecast for central Minnesota, from St. Cloud to the northwest Twin Cities suburbs. Tonight, mostly cloudy. Lows in the upper 50s. South winds 5 to 10 miles an hour. Tuesday, rain showers and slight chance of thunderstorms. Highs in the mid-60s. South winds 5 to 15 miles an hour. Chance of precipitation near 100%. Tuesday night, mostly cloudy. Patchy fog overnight. Lows around 60. Southwest winds up to 10 miles an hour. Wednesday,
mostly cloudy. Chance of rain showers in the morning. Areas of dense fog in the morning. Highs in the lower 70s. Southwest winds up to 5 miles an hour. Chance of showers 40%. Wednesday night, mostly cloudy. Lows in the lower 50s. Southwest winds up to 5 miles an hour, shifting to the northwest overnight. Thursday, partly sunny. Highs in the mid-60s. Thursday night and Friday, mostly clear. Lows in the lower 40s. Highs in the lower 60s. Friday night, partly cloudy. Lows in the mid-40s. Saturday, partly sunny. Highs in the lower 60s. Saturday night, partly cloudy. Lows in the mid-40s. Sunday through Monday, mostly clear. Highs in the upper 50s. Lows in the upper 30s. Again, the forecast for central Minnesota, from St. Cloud to the northwest Twin Cities suburbs for tonight, mostly cloudy. Lows in the upper 50s. South winds 5 to 10 miles an hour. 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The current time is 6:05 p.m. Central Daylight Time. Now here is the hazardous weather outlook for portions of central and southern Minnesota and west central Wisconsin. For tonight, no hazardous weather is expected at this time. And now the extended outlook for the period Tuesday through Sunday. No hazardous weather is expected at this time. Spotter information statement, Skywarn spotter activation will not be needed. Now the forecast for central Minnesota. From St. Cloud to the northwest Twin Cities suburbs. Tonight, mostly cloudy. Lows in the upper 50s. South winds 5 to 10 miles an hour. Tuesday, rain showers and slight chance of thunderstorms. Highs in the mid-60s. South winds 5 to 15 miles an hour. Chance of precipitation near 100%. Tuesday night, mostly cloudy. Patchy fog overnight. Lows around 60. Southwest winds up to 10 miles an hour. Wednesday, mostly cloudy. Chance of rain showers in the morning. Areas of dense fog in the morning. Highs in the lower 70s. Southwest winds up to 5 miles an hour. Chance of showers 40%. Wednesday night, mostly cloudy. Lows in the lower 50s. Southwest winds up to 5 miles an hour, shifting to the northwest overnight. Thursday, partly sunny. Highs in the mid-60s. Thursday night and Friday, mostly clear. Lows in the lower 40s. Highs in the lower 60s. Friday night, partly cloudy. Lows in the mid-40s. Saturday, partly sunny. Highs in the lower 60s. Saturday night, partly cloudy. Lows in the mid-40s. Sunday through Monday, mostly clear. Highs in the upper 50s. Lows in the upper 30s. Again, the forecast for central Minnesota, from St. Cloud to the northwest Twin Cities suburbs for tonight, mostly cloudy. Lows in the upper 50s. South winds 5 to 10 miles an hour. 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The current time is 6:07 p.m. Central Daylight Time. Now here is the hazardous weather outlook for portions of central and southern Minnesota and west central Wisconsin. For tonight, no hazardous weather is expected at this time. And now the extended outlook for the period Tuesday through Sunday.
No hazardous weather is expected at this time. Spotter information statement. Skywarn spotter activation will not be needed. Now the forecast for central Minnesota, from St. Cloud to the northwest Twin Cities suburbs. Tonight, mostly cloudy. Lows in the upper 50s. South winds 5 to 10 miles an hour. Tuesday, rain showers and slight chance of thunderstorms. Highs in the mid-60s. South winds 5 to 15 miles an hour. Chance of precipitation near 100%. Tuesday night, mostly cloudy. Patchy fog overnight. Lows around 60. Southwest winds up to 10 miles an hour. Wednesday, mostly cloudy. Chance of rain showers in the morning. Areas of dense fog in the morning. Highs in the lower 70s. Southwest winds up to 5 miles an hour. Chance of showers 40%. Wednesday night, mostly cloudy. Lows in the lower 50s. Southwest winds up to 5 miles an hour, shifting to the northwest overnight. Thursday, partly sunny. Highs in the mid-60s. Thursday night and Friday, mostly clear. Lows in the lower 40s. Highs in the lower 60s. Friday night, partly cloudy. Lows in the mid-40s. Saturday, partly sunny. Highs in the lower 60s. Saturday night, partly cloudy. Lows in the mid-40s. Sunday through Monday, mostly clear. Highs in the upper 50s. Lows in the upper 30s. Again, the forecast for central Minnesota, from St. Cloud to the northwest Twin Cities suburbs for tonight, mostly cloudy. Lows in the upper 50s. South winds 5 to 10 miles an hour. The St. Cloud, Minnesota climate summary is at 4 p.m., September 28, 2026. So far today the high temperature has been 68 degrees and the low 52 degrees. No precipitation has fallen. No snow has fallen. The normal high temperature for tomorrow is 65 degrees, and the normal low is 43. The record high for tomorrow is 88, which occurred in 2025, and the record low is 22, which occurred in 1992. Sunset tonight is at 7:02 p.m. Sunrise tomorrow is at 7:12 a.m. This is Weather Radio Station WNG676 Clearwater, broadcasting on a frequency of 162.50 MHz. 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The current time is 6:11 p.m. Central Daylight Time. Now here is the hazardous weather outlook for portions of central and southern Minnesota and west central Wisconsin. For tonight, no hazardous weather is expected at this time. And now the extended outlook for the period Tuesday through Sunday. No hazardous weather is expected at this time. Spotter information statement. Skywarn spotter activation will not be needed. Now the forecast for central Minnesota, from St. Cloud to the northwest Twin Cities suburbs. Tonight, mostly cloudy. Lows in the upper 50s. South winds 5 to 10 miles an hour. Tuesday, rain showers and slight chance of thunderstorms. Highs in the mid-60s. South winds 5 to 15 miles an hour. Chance of precipitation near 100%. Tuesday night, mostly cloudy. Patchy fog overnight. Lows around 60. Southwest winds up to 10 miles an hour. Wednesday, mostly cloudy. Chance of rain showers in the morning. Areas of dense fog in the morning. Highs in the lower 70s. Southwest winds up to 5 miles an hour. Chance of showers 40%. Wednesday night, mostly cloudy. Lows in the lower 50s. Southwest winds up to 5 miles an hour, shifting to the northwest overnight. Thursday, partly sunny. Highs in the mid-60s.
Thursday night and Friday, mostly clear. Lows in the lower 40s. Highs in the lower 60s. Friday night, partly cloudy. Lows in the mid 40s. Saturday, partly sunny. Highs in the lower 60s. Saturday night, partly cloudy. Lows in the mid 40s. Sunday through Monday, mostly clear. Highs in the upper 50s. Lows in the upper 30s. Again, the forecast for central Minnesota, from St. Cloud to the northwest Twin Cities suburbs for tonight, mostly cloudy. Lows in the upper 50s. South winds 5 to 10 miles an hour. At 6 p.m., in Buffalo. It was mostly cloudy, it was 70 degrees, or 21 degrees Celsius. The dew point was 63. The relative humidity was 78%. The wind was southeast at 5 miles an hour. The pressure was 29.98 inches. In Maple Lake, it was partly cloudy. The temperature was 72 degrees. The dew point was 61, and the relative humidity was 69%. The wind was south at 3 miles an hour. The pressure was 29.99 inches and falling. Elsewhere across central Minnesota, at Crystal, it was sunny, with a temperature of 71. It was mostly sunny, with a temperature of 70 at Anoka, and 70 at Princeton. It was partly sunny, with a temperature of 71 at the Twin Cities, 69 at St. Cloud, 66 at Litchfield, and 70 at Wilmer. At Little Falls, it was cloudy, with a temperature of 64. Around the state, at International Falls, rain was falling, with a temperature of 60. At Duluth, it was partly cloudy, with a temperature of 60. It was cloudy, with a temperature of 70 at Rochester, 70 at Mankato, and 65 at Brainerd. Once again at 6 p.m., in Buffalo, it was 70 degrees under mostly cloudy skies. And in Maple Lake, it was 72 degrees under partly cloudy skies. 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The current time is 6:16 p.m. Central Daylight Time. Now here is the hazardous weather outlook for portions of central and southern Minnesota and west central Wisconsin. For tonight, no hazardous weather is expected at this time. And now the extended outlook for the period Tuesday through Sunday. No hazardous weather is expected at this time. Spotter information statement, Skywarn spotter activation will not be needed. Now the forecast for central Minnesota, from St. Cloud to the northwest Twin Cities suburbs. Tonight, mostly cloudy. Lows in the upper 50s. South winds 5 to 10 miles an hour. Tuesday, rain showers and slight chance of thunderstorms. Highs in the mid-60s. South winds 5 to 15 miles an hour. Chance of precipitation near 100%. Tuesday night, mostly cloudy. Patchy fog overnight. Lows around 60. Southwest winds up to 10 miles an hour. Wednesday, mostly cloudy. Chance of rain showers in the morning. Areas of dense fog in the morning. Highs in the lower 70s. Southwest winds up to 5 miles an hour. Chance of showers 40%. Wednesday night, mostly cloudy. Lows in the lower 50s. Southwest winds up to 5 miles an hour, shifting to the northwest overnight. Thursday, partly sunny. Highs in the mid-60s. Thursday night and Friday, mostly clear. Lows in the lower 40s. Highs in the lower 60s. Friday night, partly cloudy. Lows in the mid-40s. Saturday, partly sunny. Highs in the lower 60s. Saturday night, partly cloudy. Lows in the mid-40s. Sunday through Monday, mostly clear.
Highs in the upper 50s. Lows in the upper 30s. Again, the forecast for central Minnesota, from St. Cloud to the northwest Twin Cities suburbs for tonight, mostly cloudy. Lows in the upper 50s. South winds 5 to 10 miles an hour. At 6 p.m., in Buffalo. It was mostly cloudy, it was 70 degrees, or 21 degrees Celsius. The dew point was 63. The relative humidity was 78%. The wind was southeast at 5 miles an hour, the pressure was 29.98 inches. In Maple Lake, it was partly cloudy, the temperature was 72 degrees, the dew point was 61, and the relative humidity was 69%. The wind was south at 3 miles an hour. The pressure was 29.99 inches and falling. Elsewhere across central Minnesota, at Crystal, it was sunny, with a temperature of 71. It was mostly sunny, with a temperature of 70 at Anoka, and 70 at Princeton. It was partly sunny, with a temperature of 71 at the Twin Cities, 69 at St. Cloud, 66 at Litchfield, and 70 at Wilmer. At Little Falls, it was cloudy, with a temperature of 64. Around the state, at International Falls, rain was falling, with a temperature of 60. At Duluth, it was partly cloudy, with a temperature of 60. It was cloudy, with a temperature of 70 at Rochester, 70 at Mankato, and 65 at Brainerd. Once again at 6 p.m., in Buffalo, it was 70 degrees under mostly cloudy skies. And in Maple Lake, it was 72 degrees under partly cloudy skies. The St. Cloud, Minnesota climate summary is at 4 p.m., September 28, 2026. So far today the high temperature has been 68 degrees and the low 52 degrees. No precipitation has fallen. No snow has fallen. The normal high temperature for tomorrow is 65 degrees, and the normal low is 43. The record high for tomorrow is 88, which occurred in 2025, and the record low is 22, which occurred in 1992. Sunset tonight is at 7:02 p.m. Sunrise tomorrow is at 7:12 a.m. This is Weather Radio Station WNG676 Clearwater, broadcasting on a frequency of 162.50 MHz. 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The current time is 6:21 p.m. Central Daylight Time. Now here is the hazardous weather outlook for portions of central and southern Minnesota and west central Wisconsin. For tonight, no hazardous weather is expected at this time. And now the extended outlook for the period Tuesday through Sunday. No hazardous weather is expected at this time. Spotter information statement, Skywarn spotter activation will not be needed. Now the forecast for central Minnesota, from St. Cloud to the northwest Twin Cities suburbs. Tonight, mostly cloudy. Lows in the upper 50s. South winds 5 to 10 miles an hour. Tuesday, rain showers and slight chance of thunderstorms. Highs in the mid-60s. South winds 5 to 15 miles an hour. Chance of precipitation near 100%. Tuesday night, mostly cloudy. Patchy fog overnight. Lows around 60. Southwest winds up to 10 miles an hour. Wednesday, mostly cloudy. Chance of rain showers in the morning. Areas of dense fog in the morning. Highs in the lower 70s. Southwest winds up to 5 miles an hour. Chance of showers 40%. Wednesday night, mostly cloudy. Lows in the lower 50s. Southwest winds up to 5 miles an hour, shifting to the northwest overnight. Thursday, partly sunny. Highs in the mid-60s. Thursday night and Friday, mostly clear. Lows in the lower 40s. Highs in the lower 60s. Friday night, partly cloudy. Lows in the mid-40s.
Saturday, partly sunny. Highs in the lower 60s. Saturday night, partly cloudy. Lows in the mid-40s. Sunday through Monday, mostly clear. Highs in the upper 50s. Lows in the upper 30s. Again, the forecast for central Minnesota, from St. Cloud to the northwest Twin Cities suburbs for tonight, mostly cloudy. Lows in the upper 50s. South winds 5 to 10 miles an hour. It's 6 p.m. in Buffalo. It was mostly cloudy, it was 70 degrees, or 21 degrees Celsius. The dew point was 63. The relative humidity was 78%. The wind was southeast at 5 miles an hour, the pressure was 29.98 inches. In Maple Lake, it was partly cloudy, the temperature was 72 degrees, the dew point was 61, and the relative humidity was 69%. The wind was south at 3 miles an hour. The pressure was 29.99 inches and falling. Elsewhere across central Minnesota, at Crystal, it was sunny, with a temperature of 71. It was mostly sunny, with a temperature of 70 at Anoka, and 70 at Princeton. It was partly sunny, with a temperature of 71 at the Twin Cities, 69 at St. Cloud, 66 at Litchfield, and 70 at Wilmer. At Little Falls, it was cloudy, with a temperature of 64. Around the state, at International Falls, rain was falling, with a temperature of 60. At Duluth, it was partly cloudy, with a temperature of 60. It was cloudy, with a temperature of 70 at Rochester, 70 at Mankato, and 65 at Brainerd. Once again at 6 p.m., in Buffalo, it was 70 degrees under mostly cloudy skies. And in Maple Lake, it was 72 degrees under partly cloudy skies. 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The current time is 6:25 p.m. Central Daylight Time. Now here is the hazardous weather outlook for portions of central and southern Minnesota and west central Wisconsin. For tonight, no hazardous weather is expected at this time. And now the extended outlook for the period Tuesday through Sunday. No hazardous weather is expected at this time. Spotter information statement. Skywarn spotter activation will not be needed. Now the forecast for central Minnesota, from St. Cloud to the northwest Twin Cities suburbs. Tonight, mostly cloudy. Lows in the upper 50s. South winds 5 to 10 miles an hour. Tuesday, rain showers and slight chance of thunderstorms. Highs in the mid-60s. South winds 5 to 15 miles an hour. Chance of precipitation near 100%. Tuesday night, mostly cloudy. Patchy fog overnight. Lows around 60. Southwest winds up to 10 miles an hour. Wednesday, mostly cloudy. Chance of rain showers in the morning. Areas of dense fog in the morning. Highs in the lower 70s. Southwest winds up to 5 miles an hour. Chance of showers 40%. Wednesday night, mostly cloudy. Lows in the lower 50s. Southwest winds up to 5 miles an hour, shifting to the northwest overnight. Thursday, partly sunny. Highs in the mid-60s. Thursday night and Friday, mostly clear. Lows in the lower 40s. Highs in the lower 60s. Friday night, partly cloudy. Lows in the mid-40s. Saturday, partly sunny. Highs in the lower 60s. Saturday night, partly cloudy. Lows in the mid-40s. Sunday through Monday, mostly clear. Highs in the upper 50s. Lows in the upper 30s. Again, the forecast for central Minnesota, from St. Cloud to the northwest Twin Cities suburbs for tonight, mostly cloudy.
lows in the upper 50s. South winds 5 to 10 miles an hour. At 6 p.m. in Buffalo, it was mostly cloudy. It was 70 degrees or 21 degrees Celsius. The dew point was 63. The relative humidity was 78%. The wind was southeast at 5 miles an hour. The pressure was 29.98 inches. In Maple Lake, it was partly cloudy. The temperature was 72 degrees. The dew point was 61, and the relative humidity was 69%. The wind was south at 3 miles an hour. The pressure was 29.99 inches and falling. Elsewhere across central Minnesota, at Crystal, it was sunny, with a temperature of 71. It was mostly sunny, with a temperature of 70 at Anoka, and 70 at Princeton. It was partly sunny, with a temperature of 71 at the Twin Cities, 69 at St. Cloud, 66 at Litchfield, and 70 at Wilmer. At Little Falls, it was cloudy, with a temperature of 64. Around the state, at International Falls, rain was falling, with a temperature of 60. At Duluth, it was partly cloudy, with a temperature of 60. It was cloudy, with a temperature of 70 at Rochester, 70 at Mankato, and 65 at Brainerd. Once again at 6 p.m., in Buffalo, it was 70 degrees under mostly cloudy skies. And in Maple Lake, it was 72 degrees under partly cloudy skies. 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The current time is 6:30 p.m. Central Daylight Time. Now here is the hazardous weather outlook for portions of central and southern Minnesota and west central Wisconsin. For tonight, no hazardous weather is expected at this time. And now the extended outlook for the period Tuesday through Sunday. No hazardous weather is expected at this time. Spotter information statement, Skywarn spotter activation will not be needed. Now the forecast for central Minnesota, from St. Cloud to the northwest Twin Cities suburbs. Tonight, mostly cloudy. Lows in the upper 50s. South winds 5 to 10 miles an hour. Tuesday, rain showers and slight chance of thunderstorms. Highs in the mid-60s. South winds 5 to 15 miles an hour. Chance of precipitation near 100%. Tuesday night, mostly cloudy. Patchy fog overnight. Lows around 60. Southwest winds up to 10 miles an hour. Wednesday, mostly cloudy. Chance of rain showers in the morning. Areas of dense fog in the morning. Highs in the lower 70s. Southwest winds up to 5 miles an hour. Chance of showers 40%. Wednesday night, mostly cloudy. Lows in the lower 50s. Southwest winds up to 5 miles an hour, shifting to the northwest overnight. Thursday, partly sunny. Highs in the mid-60s. Thursday night and Friday, mostly clear. Lows in the lower 40s. Highs in the lower 60s. Friday night, partly cloudy. Lows in the mid-40s. Saturday, partly sunny. Highs in the lower 60s. Saturday night, partly cloudy. Lows in the mid-40s. Sunday through Monday, mostly clear. Highs in the upper 50s. Lows in the upper 30s. Again, the forecast for central Minnesota, from St. Cloud to the northwest Twin Cities suburbs for tonight, mostly cloudy. Lows in the upper 50s. South winds 5 to 10 miles an hour. At 6 p.m., in Buffalo, it was mostly cloudy. It was 70 degrees, or 21 degrees Celsius. The dew point was 63. The relative humidity was 78%. The wind was southeast at 5 miles an hour. The pressure was 29.9 inches.
In Maple Lake, it was partly cloudy. The temperature was 72 degrees, the dew point was 61, and the relative humidity was 69%. The wind was south at 3 miles an hour. The pressure was 29.99 inches and falling. Elsewhere across central Minnesota, at Crystal, it was sunny, with a temperature of 71. It was mostly sunny, with a temperature of 70 at Anoka, and 70 at Princeton. It was partly sunny, with a temperature of 71 at the Twin Cities, 69 at St. Cloud, 66 at Litchfield, and 70 at Wilmer. At Little Falls, it was cloudy, with a temperature of 64. Around the state, at International Falls, rain was falling, with a temperature of 60. At Duluth, it was partly cloudy, with a temperature of 60. It was cloudy, with a temperature of 70 at Rochester, 70 at Mankato, and 65 at Brainerd. Once again at 6 p.m., in Buffalo, it was 70 degrees under mostly cloudy skies. And in Maple Lake, it was 72 degrees under partly cloudy skies. 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The current time is 6:34 p.m. Central Daylight Time. Now here is the hazardous weather outlook for portions of central and southern Minnesota and west central Wisconsin. For tonight, no hazardous weather is expected at this time. And now the extended outlook for the period Tuesday through Sunday. No hazardous weather is expected at this time. Spotter information statement, Skywarn spotter activation will not be needed. Now the forecast for central Minnesota, from St. Cloud to the northwest Twin Cities suburbs. Tonight, mostly cloudy. Lows in the upper 50s. South winds 5 to 10 miles an hour. Tuesday, rain showers and slight chance of thunderstorms. Highs in the mid-60s. South winds 5 to 15 miles an hour. Chance of precipitation near 100%. Tuesday night, mostly cloudy. Patchy fog overnight. Lows around 60. Southwest winds up to 10 miles an hour. Wednesday, mostly cloudy. Chance of rain showers in the morning. Areas of dense fog in the morning. Highs in the lower 70s. Southwest winds up to 5 miles an hour. Chance of showers 40%. Wednesday night, mostly cloudy. Lows in the lower 50s. Southwest winds up to 5 miles an hour, shifting to the northwest overnight. Thursday, partly sunny. Highs in the mid-60s. Thursday night and Friday, mostly clear. Lows in the lower 40s. Highs in the lower 60s. Friday night, partly cloudy. Lows in the mid-40s. Saturday, partly sunny. Highs in the lower 60s. Saturday night, partly cloudy. Lows in the mid-40s. Sunday through Monday, mostly clear. Highs in the upper 50s. Lows in the upper 30s. Again, the forecast for central Minnesota, from St. Cloud to the northwest Twin Cities suburbs for tonight, mostly cloudy. Lows in the upper 50s. South winds 5 to 10 miles an hour. At 6 p.m., in Buffalo, it was mostly cloudy, it was 70 degrees, or 21 degrees Celsius. The dew point was 63. The relative humidity was 78%. The wind was southeast at 5 miles an hour. The pressure was 29.98 inches. In Maple Lake, it was partly cloudy. The temperature was 72 degrees. The dew point was 61, and the relative humidity was 69%. The wind was south at 3 miles an hour. The pressure was 29.99 inches and falling. Elsewhere across central Minnesota, at Crystal, it was sunny, with a temperature of 71. It was mostly sunny,
with a temperature of 70 at Anoka and 70 at Princeton. It was partly sunny, with a temperature of 71 at the Twin Cities, 69 at St. Cloud, 66 at Litchfield, and 70 at Wilmer. At Little Falls, it was cloudy, with a temperature of 64. Around the state, at International Falls, rain was falling, with a temperature of 60. At Duluth, it was partly cloudy, with a temperature of 60. It was cloudy, with a temperature of 70 at Rochester, 70 at Mankato, and 65 at Brainerd. Once again at 6 p.m., in Buffalo, it was 70 degrees under mostly cloudy skies. And in Maple Lake, it was 72 degrees under partly cloudy skies. 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The current time is 6:39 p.m. Central Daylight Time. Now here is the hazardous weather outlook for portions of central and southern Minnesota and west central Wisconsin. For tonight, no hazardous weather is expected at this time. And now the extended outlook for the period Tuesday through Sunday. No hazardous weather is expected at this time. Spotter information statement. Skywarn spotter activation will not be needed. Now the forecast for central Minnesota, from St. Cloud to the northwest Twin Cities suburbs. Tonight, mostly cloudy. Lows in the upper 50s. South winds 5 to 10 miles an hour. Tuesday, rain showers and slight chance of thunderstorms. Highs in the mid-60s. South winds 5 to 15 miles an hour. Chance of precipitation near 100%. Tuesday night, mostly cloudy. Patchy fog overnight. Lows around 60. Southwest winds up to 10 miles an hour. Wednesday, mostly cloudy. Chance of rain showers in the morning. Areas of dense fog in the morning. Highs in the lower 70s. Southwest winds up to 5 miles an hour. Chance of showers 40%. Wednesday night, mostly cloudy. Lows in the lower 50s. Southwest winds up to 5 miles an hour, shifting to the northwest overnight. Thursday, partly sunny. Highs in the mid-60s. Thursday night and Friday, mostly clear. Lows in the lower 40s. Highs in the lower 60s. Friday night, partly cloudy. Lows in the mid-40s. Saturday, partly sunny. Highs in the lower 60s. Saturday night, partly cloudy. Lows in the mid-40s. Sunday through Monday, mostly clear. Highs in the upper 50s. Lows in the upper 30s. Again, the forecast for central Minnesota, from St. Cloud to the northwest Twin Cities suburbs for tonight, mostly cloudy. Lows in the upper 50s. South winds 5 to 10 miles an hour. At 6 p.m., in Buffalo, it was mostly cloudy, it was 70 degrees, or 21 degrees Celsius. The dew point was 63. The relative humidity was 78%. The wind was southeast at 5 miles an hour. The pressure was 29.98 inches. In Maple Lake, it was partly cloudy. The temperature was 72 degrees. The dew point was 61, and the relative humidity was 69%. The wind was south at 3 miles an hour. The pressure was 29.99 inches and falling. Elsewhere across central Minnesota, at Crystal, it was sunny, with a temperature of 71. It was mostly sunny, with a temperature of 70 at Anoka and 70 at Princeton. It was partly sunny, with a temperature of 71 at the Twin Cities, 69 at St. Cloud, 66 at Litchfield, and 70 at Wilmer. At Little Falls, it was cloudy, with a temperature of 64. Around the state, at International Falls, rain was falling, with a temperature of 60. At Duluth, it was partly cloudy,
with a temperature of 60. It was cloudy, with a temperature of 70 at Rochester, 70 at Mankato, and 65 at Brainerd. Once again at 6 p.m., in Buffalo, it was 70 degrees under mostly cloudy skies. And in Maple Lake, it was 72 degrees under partly cloudy skies. 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The current time is 6:44 p.m. Central Daylight Time. Now here is the hazardous weather outlook for portions of central and southern Minnesota and west central Wisconsin. For tonight, no hazardous weather is expected at this time. And now the extended outlook for the period Tuesday through Sunday. No hazardous weather is expected at this time. Spotter information statement. Skywarn spotter activation will not be needed. Now the forecast for central Minnesota, from St. Cloud to the northwest Twin Cities suburbs. Tonight, mostly cloudy. Lows in the upper 50s. South winds 5 to 10 miles an hour. Tuesday, rain showers and slight chance of thunderstorms. Highs in the mid-60s. South winds 5 to 15 miles an hour. Chance of precipitation near 100%. Tuesday night, mostly cloudy. Patchy fog overnight. Lows around 60. Southwest winds up to 10 miles an hour. Wednesday, mostly cloudy. Chance of rain showers in the morning. Areas of dense fog in the morning. Highs in the lower 70s. Southwest winds up to 5 miles an hour. Chance of showers 40%. Wednesday night, mostly cloudy. Lows in the lower 50s. Southwest winds up to 5 miles an hour, shifting to the northwest overnight. Thursday, partly sunny. Highs in the mid-60s. Thursday night and Friday, mostly clear. Lows in the lower 40s. Highs in the lower 60s. Friday night, partly cloudy. Lows in the mid-40s. Saturday, partly sunny. Highs in the lower 60s. Saturday night, partly cloudy. Lows in the mid-40s. Sunday through Monday, mostly clear. Highs in the upper 50s. Lows in the upper 30s. Again, the forecast for central Minnesota, from St. Cloud to the northwest Twin Cities suburbs for tonight, mostly cloudy. Lows in the upper 50s. South winds 5 to 10 miles an hour. At 6 p.m., in Buffalo. It was mostly cloudy, it was 70 degrees, or 21 degrees Celsius. The dew point was 63. The relative humidity was 78%. The wind was southeast at 5 miles an hour, the pressure was 29.98 inches. In Maple Lake, it was partly cloudy, the temperature was 72 degrees, the dew point was 61, and the relative humidity was 69%. The wind was south at 3 miles an hour. The pressure was 29.99 inches and falling. Elsewhere across central Minnesota, at Crystal, it was sunny, with a temperature of 71. It was mostly sunny, with a temperature of 70 at Anoka, and 70 at Princeton. It was partly sunny, with a temperature of 71 at the Twin Cities, 69 at St. Cloud, 66 at Litchfield, and 70 at Wilmer. At Little Falls, it was cloudy, with a temperature of 64. Around the state, at International Falls, rain was falling, with a temperature of 60. At Duluth, it was partly cloudy, with a temperature of 60. It was cloudy, with a temperature of 70 at Rochester, 70 at Mankato, and 65 at Brainerd. Once again at 6 p.m., in Buffalo, it was 70 degrees under mostly cloudy skies. And in Maple Lake, it was 72 degrees under partly cloudy skies. 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

as Twin Cities suburbs. Tonight, mostly cloudy. Lows in the upper 50s. South winds 5 to 10 miles an hour. Tuesday, rain showers and slight chance of thunderstorms. Highs in the mid-60s. South winds 5 to 15 miles an hour. Chance of precipitation near 100%. Tuesday night, mostly cloudy. Patchy fog overnight. Lows around 60. Southwest winds up to 10 miles an hour. Wednesday, mostly cloudy. Chance of rain showers in the morning. Areas of dense fog in the morning. Highs in the lower 70s. Southwest winds up to 5 miles an hour. Chance of showers 40%. Wednesday night, mostly cloudy. Lows in the lower 50s. Southwest winds up to 5 miles an hour, shifting to the northwest overnight. Thursday, partly sunny. Highs in the mid-60s. Thursday night and Friday, mostly clear. Lows in the lower 40s. Highs in the lower 60s. Friday night, partly cloudy. Lows in the mid-40s. Saturday, partly sunny. Highs in the lower 60s. Saturday night, partly cloudy. Lows in the mid-40s. Sunday through Monday, mostly clear. Highs in the upper 50s. Lows in the upper 30s. Again, the forecast for central Minnesota, from St. Cloud to the northwest Twin Cities suburbs for tonight, mostly cloudy. Lows in the upper 50s. South winds 5 to 10 miles an hour. At 6 p.m. in Buffalo. It was mostly cloudy. It was 70 degrees or 21 degrees Celsius. The dew point was 63. The relative humidity was 78%. The wind was southeast at 5 miles an hour. The pressure was 29.98 inches. In Maple Lake, it was partly cloudy. The temperature was 72 degrees, the dew point was 61, and the relative humidity was 69%. The wind was south at 3 miles an hour. The pressure was 29.99 inches and falling. Elsewhere across central Minnesota, at Crystal, it was sunny, with a temperature of 71. It was mostly sunny, with a temperature of 70 at Anoka and 70 at Princeton. It was partly sunny, with a temperature of 71 at the Twin Cities, 69 at St. Cloud, 66 at Litchfield, and 70 at Wilmer. At Little Falls, it was cloudy, with a temperature of 64. Around the state, at International Falls, rain was falling, with a temperature of 60. At Duluth, it was partly cloudy, with a temperature of 60. It was cloudy, with a temperature of 70 at Rochester, 70 at Mankato, and 65 at Brainerd. Once again at 6 p.m., in Buffalo, it was 70 degrees under mostly cloudy skies. And in Maple Lake, it was 72 degrees under partly cloudy skies. This is Weather Radio Station WNG676 Clearwater, broadcasting on a frequency of 162.50 MHz. We broadcast from the National Weather Service Forecast Office in Chanhassen, Minnesota, serving listeners across much of central Minnesota. The current time is 6:53 p.m. Central Daylight Time. Now here is the hazardous weather outlook for portions of central and southern Minnesota and west central Wisconsin. For tonight, no hazardous weather is expected at this time. And now the extended outlook for the period Tuesday through Sunday. No hazardous weather is expected at this time. Spotter information statement. Skywarn spotter activation will not be needed. Now the forecast for central Minnesota, from St. Cloud to the northwest Twin Cities suburbs. Tonight, mostly cloudy. Lows in the upper 50s. South winds 5 to 10 miles an hour. Tuesday, rain showers and slight chance of thunderstorms. Highs in the mid-60s. South winds 5 to 15 miles an hour. Chance of precipitation near 100%. Tuesday night, mostly cloudy.

Patchy fog overnight. Lows around 60. Southwest winds up to 10 miles an hour. Wednesday, mostly cloudy. Chance of rain showers in the morning. Areas of dense fog in the morning. Highs in the lower 70s. Southwest winds up to 5 miles an hour. Chance of showers 40%. Wednesday night, mostly cloudy. Lows in the lower 50s. Southwest winds up to 5 miles an hour shifting to the northwest overnight. Thursday, partly sunny. Highs in the mid-60s. Thursday night and Friday, mostly clear. Lows in the lower 40s. Highs in the lower 60s. Friday night, partly cloudy. Lows in the mid-40s. Saturday, partly sunny. Highs in the lower 60s. Saturday night, partly cloudy. Lows in the mid-40s. Sunday through Monday, mostly clear. Highs in the upper 50s. Lows in the upper 30s. Again, the forecast for central Minnesota, from St. Cloud to the northwest Twin Cities suburbs for tonight, mostly cloudy. Lows in the upper 50s. South winds 5 to 10 miles an hour. At 6 p.m., in Buffalo. It was mostly cloudy, it was 70 degrees, or 21 degrees Celsius. The dew point was 63. The relative humidity was 78%. The wind was southeast at 5 miles an hour, the pressure was 29.98 inches. In Maple Lake, it was partly cloudy, the temperature was 72 degrees, the dew point was 61, and the relative humidity was 69%. The wind was south at 3 miles an hour. The pressure was 29.99 inches and falling. Elsewhere across central Minnesota, at Crystal, it was sunny, with a temperature of 71. It was mostly sunny, with a temperature of 70 at Anoka, and 70 at Princeton. It was partly sunny, with a temperature of 71 at the Twin Cities, 69 at St. Cloud, 66 at Litchfield, and 70 at Wilmer. At Little Falls, it was cloudy, with a temperature of 64. Around the state, at International Falls, rain was falling, with a temperature of 60. At Duluth, it was partly cloudy, with a temperature of 60. It was cloudy, with a temperature of 70 at Rochester, 70 at Mankato, and 65 at Brainerd. Once again at 6 p.m., in Buffalo, it was 70 degrees under mostly cloudy skies. And in Maple Lake, it was 72 degrees under partly cloudy skies. 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The current time is 6:57 p.m. Central Daylight Time. Now here is the hazardous weather outlook for portions of central and southern Minnesota and west central Wisconsin. For tonight, no hazardous weather is expected at this time. And now the extended outlook for the period Tuesday through Sunday. No hazardous weather is expected at this time. Spotter information statement, Skywarn spotter activation will not be needed. Now the forecast for central Minnesota, from St. Cloud to the northwest Twin Cities suburbs. Tonight, mostly cloudy. Lows in the upper 50s. South winds 5 to 10 miles an hour. Tuesday, rain showers and slight chance of thunderstorms. Highs in the mid-60s. South winds 5 to 15 miles an hour. Chance of precipitation near 100%. Tuesday night, mostly cloudy. Patchy fog overnight. Lows around 60. Southwest winds up to 10 miles an hour. Wednesday, mostly cloudy. Chance of rain showers in the morning. Areas of dense fog in the morning. Highs in the lower 70s. Southwest winds up to 5 miles an hour. Chance of showers 40%. Wednesday night,
mostly cloudy. Lows in the lower 50s. Southwest winds up to 5 miles an hour, shifting to the northwest overnight. Thursday, partly sunny. Highs in the mid-60s. Thursday night and Friday, mostly clear. Lows in the lower 40s. Highs in the lower 60s. Friday night, partly cloudy. Lows in the mid-40s. Saturday, partly sunny. Highs in the lower 60s. Saturday night, partly cloudy. Lows in the mid-40s. Sunday through Monday, mostly clear. Highs in the upper 50s. Lows in the upper 30s. Again, the forecast for central Minnesota, from St. Cloud to the northwest Twin Cities suburbs for tonight, mostly cloudy. Lows in the upper 50s. South winds 5 to 10 miles an hour. 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The current time is 7 p.m. Central Daylight Time. Now here is the hazardous weather outlook for portions of central and southern Minnesota and west central Wisconsin. For tonight, no hazardous weather is expected at this time. And now the extended outlook for the period Tuesday through Sunday. No hazardous weather is expected at this time. Spotter information statement, Skywarn spotter activation will not be needed. Now the forecast for central Minnesota, from St. Cloud to the northwest Twin Cities suburbs. Tonight, mostly cloudy. Lows in the upper 50s. South winds 5 to 10 miles an hour. Tuesday, rain showers and slight chance of thunderstorms. Highs in the mid-60s. South winds 5 to 15 miles an hour. Chance of precipitation near 100%. Tuesday night, mostly cloudy. Patchy fog overnight. Lows around 60. Southwest winds up to 10 miles an hour. Wednesday, mostly cloudy. Chance of rain showers in the morning. Areas of dense fog in the morning. Highs in the lower 70s. Southwest winds up to 5 miles an hour. Chance of showers 40%. Wednesday night, mostly cloudy. Lows in the lower 50s. Southwest winds up to 5 miles an hour, shifting to the northwest overnight. Thursday, partly sunny. Highs in the mid-60s. Thursday night and Friday, mostly clear. Lows in the lower 40s. Highs in the lower 60s. Friday night, partly cloudy. Lows in the mid-40s. Saturday, partly sunny. Highs in the lower 60s. Saturday night, partly cloudy. Lows in the mid-40s. Sunday through Monday, mostly clear. Highs in the upper 50s. Lows in the upper 30s. Again, the forecast for central Minnesota, from St. Cloud to the northwest Twin Cities suburbs for tonight, mostly cloudy. Lows in the upper 50s. South winds 5 to 10 miles an hour. Now the forecast for central Minnesota, from St. Cloud to the northwest Twin Cities suburbs. Tonight, mostly cloudy. Lows in the upper 50s. South winds 5 to 10 miles an hour. Tuesday, rain showers and slight chance of thunderstorms. Highs in the mid-60s. South winds 5 to 15 miles an hour. Chance of precipitation near 100%. Tuesday night, mostly cloudy. Patchy fog overnight. Lows around 60. Southwest winds up to 10 miles an hour. Wednesday, mostly cloudy. Chance of rain showers in the morning. Areas of dense fog in the morning. Highs in the lower 70s. Southwest winds up to 5 miles an hour. Chance of showers 40%. Wednesday night, mostly cloudy.
Lows in the lower 50s.